100. South winds around 5 miles per hour, becoming southeast around 5 miles per hour in the afternoon. Highest heat index readings up to 107. Saturday night, mostly clear. Lows in the mid-70s. South winds around 5 miles per hour. Sunday and Sunday night, clear, hot. Highs around 100. Lows in the mid-70s. Highest heat index readings up to 105. Monday through Thursday, mostly clear. Highs in the upper 90s. Lows in the mid-70s. Highest heat index readings up to 110. The Tropical Weather Outlook. For the North Atlantic, Caribbean Sea, and the Gulf of America, active systems, the National Hurricane Center is issuing advisories on Tropical Storm Dolly, located over the central tropical Atlantic. Tropical cyclone formation is not expected during the next 7 days. The Austin Bergstrom Climate Summary for this evening, as of 5 p.m., August 27, 2026. Today's high temperature of 104 degrees occurred at 2:05 p.m. The normal high is 96. The record high is 110 degrees, which was set in 2023. Today's low temperature of 78 degrees occurred at 6:32 a.m. The normal low is 72. The record low is 64 degrees, which was set in 2010. A trace of precipitation fell today. Sunset tonight is at 7:59 p.m. Sunrise tomorrow is at 7:05 a.m. The Austin Camp Mabry Climate Summary for this evening, as of 5 p.m., August 27, 2026. Today's high temperature of 106 degrees occurred at 3 p.m. The normal high is 96. The record high is 110 degrees, which was set in 2011. Today's low temperature of 79 degrees occurred at 6:07 a.m. The normal low is 74. The record low is 64 degrees, which was set in 1926. A trace of precipitation fell today. Sunset tonight is at 7:59 p.m. Sunrise tomorrow is at 7:05 a.m. You're listening to NOAA Weather Radio, station WXK27. 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The current time is 7:04 p.m. Central Daylight Time. The Austin NOAA Weather Radio Roundup, at 6 p.m. at Austin Bergstrom International, it was partly sunny. The temperature was 87, the dew point 64, the relative humidity was 46%, the wind west at 12 miles an hour gusting to 22, and the pressure was 29.86 inches and rising. At Camp Mabry, heavy rain was falling, reducing the visibility to 3/4 of a mile. The temperature was 79, the dew point 73, the relative humidity was 82%, the wind west at 13 miles an hour gusting to 28. And the pressure was 29.92 inches and rising. Pflugerville partly sunny 99. Taylor partly sunny 100. Lago Vista partly sunny 88. Georgetown partly sunny 97. San Marcos thunder was reported 92. Burnett partly sunny 95. Junction cloudy 76. San Antonio partly sunny 94. Corpus Christi mostly sunny 95. Houston mostly sunny 97. Once again at Austin Bergstrom it was 87, and at Camp Mabry it was 79. Elsewhere across the state, College Station mostly sunny 102. Amarillo sunny 89. Abilene Hayes was reported 87. Dallas-Fort Worth mostly sunny 99. Your weather synopsis for South Central Texas. Isolated to scattered showers and thunderstorms return to the forecast today, mainly from the afternoon into the evening. Any stronger storms could be able to produce brief gusty winds and locally heavier downpours. It remains hot as well, with a heat advisory in effect along and east of the Interstate 35 corridor. The high temperatures could be as high as 104 and heat

indices up to 110 degrees. Temperatures will lower slightly Friday through the weekend. However, heat indices remain elevated given the higher humidity. Rain chances linger Friday before diminishing into the weekend. The coastal plains see low and rain chances return for early to middle of next week with a weak disturbance over the western Gulf that could help to promote activity along the sea breeze. Your local forecast. Heat advisory in effect until 7 p.m. Central Daylight Time this evening. Tonight, partly cloudy with a slight chance of showers and thunderstorms this evening, then mostly clear after midnight. Lows in the upper 70s. South winds around 5 miles per hour. Chance of rain 20%. Friday, sunny, hot with highs around 101. East winds 5 to 10 miles per hour. Highest heat index readings up to 110. Friday night, clear. Lows in the upper 70s. Southeast winds 5 to 10 miles per hour, becoming south after midnight. Saturday, sunny, hot with highs around 100. South winds around 5 miles per hour, becoming southeast around 5 miles per hour in the afternoon. Highest heat index readings up to 107. Saturday night, mostly clear. Lows in the mid-70s. South winds around 5 miles per hour. Sunday and Sunday night, clear, hot. Highs around 100. Lows in the mid-70s. Highest heat index readings up to 105. Monday through Thursday, mostly clear. Highs in the upper 90s. Lows in the mid-70s. Highest heat index readings up to 110. The Austin Bergstrom Climate Summary for this evening, as of 5 p.m., August 27, 2026. Today's high temperature of 104 degrees occurred at 2:05 p.m. The normal high is 96. The record high is 110 degrees, which was set in 2023. Today's low temperature of 78 degrees occurred at 6:32 a.m. The normal low is 72. The record low is 64 degrees, which was set in 2010. A trace of precipitation fell today. Sunset tonight is at 7:59 p.m. Sunrise tomorrow is at 7:05 a.m. The Austin Camp Mabry Climate Summary for this evening, as of 5 p.m., August 27, 2026. Today's high temperature of 106 degrees occurred at 3 p.m. The normal high is 96. The record high is 110 degrees, which was set in 2011. Today's low temperature of 79 degrees occurred at 6:07 a.m. The normal low is 74. The record low is 64 degrees, which was set in 1926. A trace of precipitation fell today. Sunset tonight is at 7:59 p.m. Sunrise tomorrow is at 7:05 a.m. You're listening to NOAA Weather Radio, station WXK27, in Austin, Texas, broadcasting on a frequency of 162.4 MHz, originating from the Austin-San Antonio National Weather Service Forecast Office. The current time is 7:10 p.m. Central Daylight Time. Your weather synopsis for South Central Texas. Isolated to scattered showers and thunderstorms return to the forecast today, mainly from the afternoon into the evening. Any stronger storms could be able to produce brief gusty winds and locally heavier downpours. It remains hot as well, with a heat advisory in effect along and east of the Interstate 35 corridor. The high temperatures could be as high as 104 and heat indices up to 110 degrees. Temperatures will lower slightly Friday through the weekend. However, heat indices remain elevated given the higher humidity. Rain chances linger Friday before diminishing into the weekend. The coastal plains see low and rain chances return for early to middle of next week with a weak disturbance over the western Gulf that could help to promote activity along the sea breeze. Your local forecast. Heat advisory in effect until 7 p.m. Central Daylight Time this evening. Tonight, partly cloudy with a slight chance of showers and thunderstorms.

storms this evening, then mostly clear after midnight. Lows in the upper 70s. South winds around 5 miles per hour. Chance of rain 20%. Friday, sunny, hot with highs around 101. East winds 5 to 10 miles per hour. Highest heat index readings up to 110. Friday night, clear. Lows in the upper 70s. Southeast winds 5 to 10 miles per hour, becoming south after midnight. Saturday, sunny, hot with highs around 100. South winds around 5 miles per hour, becoming southeast around 5 miles per hour in the afternoon. Highest heat index readings up to 107. Saturday night, mostly clear. Lows in the mid-70s. South winds around 5 miles per hour. Sunday and Sunday night, clear, hot. Highs around 100. Lows in the mid-70s. Highest heat index readings up to 105. Monday through Thursday, mostly clear. Highs in the upper 90s. Lows in the mid-70s. Highest heat index readings up to 110. The Austin Bergstrom Climate Summary for this evening, as of 5 p.m., August 27, 2026. Today's high temperature of 104 degrees occurred at 2:05 p.m. The normal high is 96. The record high is 110 degrees, which was set in 2023. Today's low temperature of 78 degrees occurred at 6:32 a.m. The normal low is 72. The record low is 64 degrees, which was set in 2010. A trace of precipitation fell today. Sunset tonight is at 7:59 p.m. Sunrise tomorrow is at 7:05 a.m. The Austin Camp Mabry Climate Summary for this evening, as of 5 p.m., August 27, 2026. Today's high temperature of 106 degrees occurred at 3 p.m. The normal high is 96. The record high is 110 degrees, which was set in 2011. Today's low temperature of 79 degrees occurred at 6:07 a.m. The normal low is 74. The record low is 64 degrees, which was set in 1926. A trace of precipitation fell today. Sunset tonight is at 7:59 p.m. Sunrise tomorrow is at 7:05 a.m. The coastal waters forecast from Baffin Bay to Port Aransas out 20 nautical miles. Tonight, south winds 10 to 15 knots, becoming around 10 knots late. Seas around 2 feet. Wave detail, southeast 2 feet at 4 seconds. Friday, south winds 5 to 10 knots, becoming southeast in the afternoon. Seas around 2 feet in the morning, then around 2 feet or less. Wave detail, south 2 feet at 4 seconds, becoming east 1 foot at 5 seconds. Friday night, southeast winds 5 to 10 knots, becoming south after midnight. Seas around 2 feet. Wave detail, east 2 feet at 5 seconds. Saturday, south winds around 5 knots, becoming east in the afternoon. Seas around 2 feet or less. Wave detail, southeast 1 foot at 4 seconds and east 1 foot at 7 seconds. Saturday night, southeast winds around 10 knots, becoming south after midnight. Seas around 2 feet. Wave detail, southeast 1 foot at 3 seconds and southeast 1 foot at 7 seconds. Sunday, south winds around 5 knots, becoming southeast in the afternoon. Seas around 2 feet. Wave detail, southeast 1 foot at 5 seconds. Sunday night, southeast winds 10 to 15 knots. Seas 2 to 3 feet. Monday, south winds 5 to 10 knots, becoming southeast 10 to 15 knots in the afternoon. Seas around 2 feet. Monday night, southeast winds 10 to 15 knots. Seas 2 to 3 feet. Tuesday, south winds 5 to 10 knots, becoming southeast 10 to 15 knots in the afternoon. Seas 2 to 3 feet. Tuesday night, southeast winds 10 to 15 knots, diminishing to

5 to 10 knots after midnight. 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At 7 p.m. at Austin Bergstrom International, light rain was falling. The temperature was 80, the dew point 70, the relative humidity was 71%, the wind south at 6 miles an hour gusting to 20, and the pressure was 29.87 inches and rising. At Camp Mabry, it was partly sunny. The temperature was 78, the dew point 73, the relative humidity was 84%, the wind calm, and the pressure was 29.89 inches and rising. Pflugerville partly sunny 92. Taylor partly sunny 100. Lago Vista partly sunny 83. Georgetown partly sunny 96. San Marcos light rain was falling 79. Burnett partly sunny 88. Junction a thunderstorm was reported 74. San Antonio thunder was reported 90. Corpus Christi mostly sunny 91. Houston mostly cloudy 91. Once again at Austin Bergstrom it was 80, and at Camp Mabry it was 78. Elsewhere across the state, College Station mostly sunny 99. Amarillo sunny 87. Abilene partly sunny 90. Dallas-Fort Worth partly sunny 97. Your weather synopsis for South Central Texas. Isolated to scattered showers and thunderstorms return to the forecast today, mainly from the afternoon into the evening. Any stronger storms could be able to producing brief gusty winds and locally heavier downpours. It remains hot as well, with a heat advisory in effect along and east of the Interstate 35 corridor. The high temperatures could be as high as 104 and heat indices up to 110 degrees. Temperatures will lower slightly Friday through the weekend. However, heat indices remain elevated given the higher humidity. Rain chances linger Friday before diminishing into the weekend. The coastal plain sea low and rain chances return for early to middle of next week, with a weak disturbance over the western Gulf that could help to promote activity along the sea breeze. 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The current time is 7:19 p.m. Central Daylight Time. 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At 7 p.m. at Austin Bergstrom International, light rain was falling. The temperature was 80, the dew point 70, the relative humidity was 71%, the wind south at 6 miles an hour gusting to 20, and the pressure was 29.87 inches and rising. At Camp Mabry, it was partly sunny. The temperature was 78, the dew point 73, the relative humidity was 84%, the wind calm, and the pressure was 29.89 inches and rising. Pflugerville partly sunny 92. Taylor partly sunny 100. Lago Vista partly sunny 83. Georgetown partly sunny 96. San Marcos light rain was falling 79. Burnett partly sunny 88. Junction a thunderstorm was reported 74. San Antonio thunder was reported 90. Corpus Christi mostly sunny 91. Houston mostly cloudy 91. Once again at Austin Bergstrom it was 80, and at Camp Mabry it was 78. Elsewhere across the state, College Station mostly sunny 99. Amarillo sunny 87. Abilene partly sunny 90. Dallas-Fort Worth partly sunny 97. Your weather synopsis for South Central Texas. Isolated to scattered showers and thunderstorms return to the forecast today, mainly from the afternoon into the evening. Any stronger storms could be able to producing brief gusty winds and locally heavier downpours.

It remains hot as well, with a heat advisory in effect along and east of the Interstate 35 corridor. The high temperatures could be as high as 104 and heat indices up to 110 degrees. Temperatures will lower slightly Friday through the weekend. However, heat indices remain elevated given the higher humidity. Rain chances linger Friday before diminishing into the weekend. The coastal plain sea low and rain chances return for early to middle of next week with a weak disturbance over the western Gulf that could help to promote activity along the sea breeze. Your local forecast. Tonight, mostly cloudy with a slight chance of showers and thunderstorms this evening, then partly cloudy after midnight. Lows in the upper 70s. South winds around 5 miles per hour. Chance of rain 20%. Highest heat index readings up to 108 early this evening. Friday, sunny, hot with highs around 101. East winds 5 to 10 miles per hour. Highest heat index readings up to 109. Friday night, clear. Lows in the upper 70s. Southeast winds 5 to 10 miles per hour, becoming south after midnight. Saturday, sunny, hot with highs around 100. South winds around 5 miles per hour, becoming southeast around 5 miles per hour in the afternoon. Highest heat index readings up to 107. Saturday night, mostly clear. Lows in the mid-70s. South winds around 5 miles per hour. Sunday and Sunday night, clear, hot. Highs around 100. Lows in the mid-70s. Highest heat index readings up to 105. Monday through Thursday, mostly clear. Highs in the upper 90s. Lows in the mid-70s. Highest heat index readings up to 110. The Austin Bergstrom Climate Summary for this evening, as of 5 p.m., August 27, 2026. Today's high temperature of 104 degrees occurred at 2:05 p.m. The normal high is 96. The record high is 110 degrees, which was set in 2023. Today's low temperature of 78 degrees occurred at 6:32 a.m. The normal low is 72. The record low is 64 degrees, which was set in 2010. A trace of precipitation fell today. Sunset tonight is at 7:59 p.m. Sunrise tomorrow is at 7:05 a.m. The Austin Camp Mabry Climate Summary for this evening, as of 5 p.m., August 27, 2026. Today's high temperature of 106 degrees occurred at 3 p.m. The normal high is 96. The record high is 110 degrees, which was set in 2011. Today's low temperature of 79 degrees occurred at 6:07 a.m. The normal low is 74. The record low is 64 degrees, which was set in 1926. A trace of precipitation fell today. Sunset tonight is at 7:59 p.m. Sunrise tomorrow is at 7:05 a.m. You're listening to NOAA Weather Radio, station WXK27. 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At 7 p.m. at Austin Bergstrom International, light rain was falling. The temperature was 80, the dew point 70, the relative humidity was 71%, the wind south at 6 miles an hour gusting to 20, and the pressure was 29.87 inches and rising. At Camp Mabry, it was partly sunny. The temperature was 78, the dew point 73, the relative humidity was 84%, the wind calm and the pressure was 29.89 inches and rising. Pflugerville partly sunny 92. Taylor partly sunny 100. Lago Vista partly sunny 83. Georgetown partly sunny 96. San Marcos light rain was falling 79. Burnett partly sunny 88. Junction a thunderstorm.

was reported 74. San Antonio Thunder was reported 90. Corpus Christi mostly sunny 91. Houston mostly cloudy 91. Once again at Austin Bergstrom it was 80, and at Camp Mabry it was 78. Elsewhere across the state, College Station mostly sunny 99. Amarillo sunny 87. Abilene partly sunny 90. Dallas-Fort Worth partly sunny 97. Your weather synopsis for South Central Texas. Isolated to scattered showers and thunderstorms return to the forecast today, mainly from the afternoon into the evening. Any stronger storms could be able to produce brief gusty winds and locally heavier downpours. It remains hot as well, with a heat advisory in effect along and east of the Interstate 35 corridor. The high temperatures could be as high as 104 and heat indices up to 110 degrees. Temperatures will lower slightly Friday through the weekend, however, heat indices remain elevated given the higher humidity. Rain chances linger Friday before diminishing into the weekend. The coastal plain sea low and rain chances return for early to middle of next week, with a weak disturbance over the western Gulf that could help to promote activity along the sea breeze. Your local forecast. Tonight, mostly cloudy with a slight chance of showers and thunderstorms this evening, then partly cloudy after midnight. Lows in the upper 70s. South winds around 5 miles per hour. Chance of rain 20%. Highest heat index readings up to 108 early this evening. Friday, sunny, hot with highs around 101. East winds 5 to 10 miles per hour. Highest heat index readings up to 109. Friday night, clear. Lows in the upper 70s. Southeast winds 5 to 10 miles per hour, becoming south after midnight. Saturday, sunny, hot with highs around 100. South winds around 5 miles per hour, becoming southeast around 5 miles per hour in the afternoon. Highest heat index readings up to 107. Saturday night, mostly clear. Lows in the mid-70s. South winds around 5 miles per hour. Sunday and Sunday night, clear, hot. Highs around 100. Lows in the mid-70s. Highest heat index readings up to 105. Monday through Thursday, mostly clear. Highs in the upper 90s. Lows in the mid-70s. Highest heat index readings up to 110. The Austin Bergstrom Climate Summary for this evening, as of 5 p.m., August 27, 2026. Today's high temperature of 104 degrees occurred at 2:05 p.m. The normal high is 96. The record high is 110 degrees, which was set in 2023. Today's low temperature of 78 degrees occurred at 6:32 a.m. The normal low is 72. The record low is 64 degrees, which was set in 2010. A trace of precipitation fell today. Sunset tonight is at 7:59 p.m. Sunrise tomorrow is at 7:05 a.m. The Austin Camp Mabry Climate Summary for this evening, as of 5 p.m., August 27, 2026. Today's high temperature of 106 degrees occurred at 3 p.m. The normal high is 96. The record high is 110 degrees, which was set in 2011. Today's low temperature of 79 degrees occurred at 6:07 a.m. The normal low is 74. The record low is 64 degrees, which was set in 1926. A trace of precipitation fell today. Sunset tonight is at 7:59 p.m. Sunrise tomorrow is at 7:05 a.m. You're listening to NOAA Weather Radio, station WXK27, in Austin, Texas, broadcasting on a frequency of 162.4 MHz, originating from the Austin-San Antonio National Weather Service Forecast Office. 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

The temperature was 80, the dew point 70. The relative humidity was 71%, the wind south at 6 miles an hour gusting to 20, and the pressure was 29.87 inches and rising. At Camp Mabry, it was partly sunny. The temperature was 78, the dew point 73, the relative humidity was 84%, the wind calm and the pressure was 29.89 inches and rising. Pflugerville partly sunny 92. Taylor partly sunny 100. Lago Vista partly sunny 83. Georgetown partly sunny 96. San Marcos light rain was falling 79. Burnett partly sunny 88. Junction a thunderstorm was reported 74. San Antonio thunder was reported 90. Corpus Christi mostly sunny 91. Houston mostly cloudy 91. Once again at Austin Bergstrom it was 80, and at Camp Mabry it was 78. Elsewhere across the state, College Station mostly sunny 99. Amarillo sunny 87. Abilene partly sunny 90. Dallas-Fort Worth partly sunny 97. The Tropical Weather Outlook. For the North Atlantic, Caribbean Sea and the Gulf of America, active systems, the National Hurricane Center is issuing advisories on Tropical Storm Dolly, located over the central tropical Atlantic. Tropical cyclone formation is not expected during the next 7 days. Your weather synopsis for South Central Texas. Isolated to scattered. Your weather synopsis for South Central Texas. Isolated to scattered showers and thunderstorms return to the forecast today, mainly from the afternoon into the evening. Any stronger storms could be able to produce brief gusty winds and locally heavier downpours. It remains hot as well, with a heat advisory in effect along and east of the Interstate 35 corridor. The high temperatures could be as high as 104 and heat indices up to 110 degrees. Temperatures will lower slightly Friday through the weekend, however, heat indices remain elevated given the higher humidity. Rain chances linger Friday before diminishing into the weekend. The coastal plain sea low and rain chances return for early to middle of next week, with a weak disturbance over the western Gulf that could help to promote activity along the sea breeze. Your local forecast. Tonight, mostly cloudy with a slight chance of showers and thunderstorms this evening, then partly cloudy after midnight. Lows in the upper 70s. South winds around 5 miles per hour. Chance of rain 20%. Highest heat index readings up to 108 early this evening. Friday, sunny, hot with highs around 101. East winds 5 to 10 miles per hour. Highest heat index readings up to 109. Friday night, clear. Lows in the upper 70s. Southeast winds 5 to 10 miles per hour, becoming south after midnight. Saturday, sunny, hot with highs around 100. South winds around 5 miles per hour, becoming southeast around 5 miles per hour in the afternoon. Highest heat index readings up to 107. Saturday night, mostly clear. Lows in the mid-70s. South winds around 5 miles per hour. Sunday and Sunday night, clear, hot. Highs around 100. Lows in the mid-70s. Highest heat index readings up to 105. Monday through Thursday, mostly clear. Highs in the upper 90s. Lows in the mid-70s. Highest heat index readings up to 110. The Austin Bergstrom Climate Summary for this evening, as of 5 p.m., August 27, 2026. Today's high temperature of 104 degrees occurred at 2:05 p.m. The normal high is 96. The record high is 110 degrees, which was set in 2023. Today's low temperature of 78 degrees occurred at 6:32 a.m. The normal low is 72. The record low is 64 degrees, which was set in 2010. A trace of precipitation fell today. Sunset tonight is at 7:59 p.m.

Sunrise tomorrow is at 7:05 a.m. The Austin Camp Mabry Climate Summary for this evening, as of 5 p.m., August 27, 2026. Today's high temperature of 106 degrees occurred at 3 p.m. The normal high is 96. The record high is 110 degrees, which was set in 2011. Today's low temperature of 79 degrees occurred at 6:07 a.m. The normal low is 74. The record low is 64 degrees, which was set in 1926. A trace of precipitation fell today. Sunset tonight is at 7:59 p.m. Sunrise tomorrow is at 7:05 a.m. You're listening to NOAA Weather Radio, station WXK27, in Austin, Texas, broadcasting on a frequency of 162.4 MHz, originating from the Austin-San Antonio National Weather Service Forecast Office. 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At 7 p.m. at Austin Bergstrom International, light rain was falling. The temperature was 80, the dew point 70, the relative humidity was 71%, the wind south at 6 miles an hour gusting to 20, and the pressure was 29.87 inches and rising. At Camp Mabry, it was partly sunny. The temperature was 78, the dew point 73, the relative humidity was 84%, the wind calm and the pressure was 29.89 inches and rising. Pflugerville partly sunny 92. Taylor partly sunny 100. Lago Vista partly sunny 83. Georgetown partly sunny 96. San Marcos light rain was falling 79. Burnett partly sunny 88. Junction a thunderstorm was reported 74. San Antonio thunder was reported 90. Corpus Christi mostly sunny 91. Houston mostly cloudy 91. Once again at Austin Bergstrom it was 80, and at Camp Mabry it was 78. Elsewhere across the state, College Station mostly sunny 99. Amarillo sunny 87. Abilene partly sunny 90. Dallas-Fort Worth partly sunny 97. Your weather synopsis for South Central Texas. Isolated to scattered showers and thunderstorms return to the forecast today, mainly from the afternoon into the evening. Any stronger storms could be able to produce brief gusty winds and locally heavier downpours. It remains hot as well, with a heat advisory in effect along and east of the Interstate 35 corridor. The high temperatures could be as high as 104 and heat indices up to 110 degrees. Temperatures will lower slightly Friday through the weekend. However, heat indices remain elevated given the higher humidity. Rain chances linger Friday before diminishing into the weekend. The coastal plains see low and rain chances return for early to middle of next week, with a weak disturbance over the western Gulf that could help to promote activity along the sea breeze. Your local forecast. Tonight, mostly cloudy with a slight chance of showers and thunderstorms this evening, then partly cloudy after midnight. Lows in the upper 70s. South winds around 5 miles per hour. Chance of rain 20%. Highest heat index readings up to 108 early this evening. Friday, sunny, hot with highs around 101. East winds 5 to 10 miles per hour. Highest heat index readings up to 109. Friday night, clear. Lows in the upper 70s. Southeast winds 5 to 10 miles per hour, becoming south after midnight. Saturday, sunny, hot with highs around 100. South winds around 5 miles per hour, becoming southeast around 5 miles per hour in the afternoon. Highest heat index readings up to 107. Saturday night, mostly clear. Lows in the mid-70s. South winds around 5 miles per hour. Sunday and Sunday night, clear, hot. Highs around 100. Lows in the mid-70s. Highest heat index readings up to 105. Monday through Thursday, mostly clear,

highs in the upper 90s, lows in the mid 70s, highest heat index readings up to 110. The Austin Bergstrom climate summary for this evening, as of 5 p.m., August 27, 2026. Today's high temperature of 104 degrees occurred at 2:05 p.m. The normal high is 96. The record high is 110 degrees, which was set in 2023. Today's low temperature of 78 degrees occurred at 6:32 a.m. The normal low is 72. The record low is 64 degrees, which was set in 2010. A trace of precipitation fell today. Sunset tonight is at 7:59 p.m. Sunrise tomorrow is at 7:05 a.m. The Austin Camp Mabry climate summary for this evening, as of 5 p.m., August 27, 2026. Today's high temperature of 106 degrees occurred at 3 p.m. The normal high is 96. The record high is 110 degrees, which was set in 2011. Today's low temperature of 79 degrees occurred at 6:07 a.m. The normal low is 74. The record low is 64 degrees, which was set in 1926. A trace of precipitation fell today. Sunset tonight is at 7:59 p.m. Sunrise tomorrow is at 7:05 a.m. You're listening to NOAA Weather Radio, station WXK27, in Austin, Texas, broadcasting on a frequency of 162.4 MHz, originating from the Austin-San Antonio National Weather Service Forecast Office. The current time is 7:43 p.m. Central Daylight Time. 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At 7 p.m. at Austin Bergstrom International, light rain was falling. The temperature was 80, the dew point 70, the relative humidity was 71%, the wind south at 6 miles an hour gusting to 20, and the pressure was 29.87 inches and rising. At Camp Mabry, it was partly sunny. The temperature was 78, the dew point 73, the relative humidity was 84%, the wind calm and the pressure was 29.89 inches and rising. Pflugerville partly sunny 92. Taylor partly sunny 100. Lago Vista partly sunny 83. Georgetown partly sunny 96. San Marcos light rain was falling 79. Burnett partly sunny 88. Junction a thunderstorm was reported 74. San Antonio thunder was reported 90. Corpus Christi mostly sunny 91. Houston mostly cloudy 91. Once again at Austin Bergstrom it was 80, and at Camp Mabry it was 78. Elsewhere across the state, College Station mostly sunny 99. Amarillo sunny 87. Abilene partly sunny 90. Dallas-Fort Worth partly sunny 97. The coastal waters forecast from Baffin Bay to Port Aransas out 20 nautical miles. Tonight, south winds 10 to 15 knots, becoming around 10 knots late. Seas around 2 feet. Wave detail, southeast 2 feet at 4 seconds. Friday, south winds 5 to 10 knots, becoming southeast in the afternoon. Seas around 2 feet in the morning, then around 2 feet or less. Wave detail, south 2 feet at 4 seconds, becoming east 1 foot at 5 seconds. Friday night, southeast winds 5 to 10 knots, becoming south after midnight. Seas around 2 feet. Wave detail, east 2 feet at 5 seconds. Saturday, south winds around 5 knots, becoming east in the afternoon. Seas around 2 feet or less. Wave detail, southeast 1 foot at 4 seconds and east 1 foot at 7 seconds. Saturday night, southeast winds around 10 knots, becoming south after midnight. Seas around 2 feet. Wave detail, southeast 1 foot at 3 seconds and southeast 1 foot at 7 seconds. Sunday, south winds around 5 knots, becoming southeast in the afternoon. Seas around 2 feet. Wave detail, southeast 1 foot at 5 seconds.

Your weather synopsis for South Central Texas. Isolated to scattered showers and thunderstorms return to the forecast today, mainly from the afternoon into the evening. Any stronger storms could be able to produce brief gusty winds and locally heavier downpours. It remains hot as well, with a heat advisory in effect along and east of the Interstate 35 corridor. The high temperatures could be as high as 104 and heat indices up to 110 degrees. Temperatures will lower slightly Friday through the weekend, however, heat indices remain elevated given the higher humidity. Rain chances linger Friday before diminishing into the weekend. The coastal plain sea low and rain chances return for early to middle of next week, with a weak disturbance over the western Gulf that could help to promote activity along the sea breeze. Your local forecast. Tonight, mostly cloudy with a slight chance of showers and thunderstorms this evening, then partly cloudy after midnight. Lows in the upper 70s. South winds around 5 miles per hour. Chance of rain 20%. Highest heat index readings up to 108 early this evening. Friday, sunny, hot with highs around 101. East winds 5 to 10 miles per hour. Highest heat index readings up to 109. Friday night, clear. Lows in the upper 70s. Southeast winds 5 to 10 miles per hour, becoming south after midnight. Saturday, sunny, hot with highs around 100. South winds around 5 miles per hour, becoming southeast around 5 miles per hour in the afternoon. Highest heat index readings up to 107. Saturday night, mostly clear. Lows in the mid-70s. South winds around 5 miles per hour. Sunday and Sunday night, clear, hot. Highs around 100. Lows in the mid-70s. Highest heat index readings up to 105. Monday through Thursday, mostly clear. Highs in the upper 90s. Lows in the mid-70s. Highest heat index readings up to 110. The Austin Bergstrom Climate Summary for this evening, as of 5 p.m., August 27, 2026. Today's high temperature of 104 degrees occurred at 2:05 p.m. The normal high is 96. The record high is 110 degrees, which was set in 2023. Today's low temperature of 78 degrees occurred at 6:32 a.m. The normal low is 72. The record low is 64 degrees, which was set in 2010. A trace of precipitation fell today. Sunset tonight is at 7:59 p.m. Sunrise tomorrow is at 7:05 a.m. The Austin Camp Mabry Climate Summary for this evening, as of 5 p.m., August 27, 2026. Today's high temperature of 106 degrees occurred at 3 p.m. The normal high is 96. The record high is 110 degrees, which was set in 2011. Today's low temperature of 79 degrees occurred at 6:07 a.m. The normal low is 74. The record low is 64 degrees, which was set in 1926. A trace of precipitation fell today. Sunset tonight is at 7:59 p.m. Sunrise tomorrow is at 7:05 a.m. You're listening to NOAA Weather Radio, station WXK27. 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The current time is 7:51 p.m. Central Daylight Time. 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At 7 p.m. at Austin Bergstrom International, light rain was falling. The temperature was 80, the dew point 70. The relative humidity was 71%, the wind south at 6 miles an hour gusting to 20, and the pressure was 29.87 inches and rising. At Camp Mabry, it was partly sunny. The temperature was 78, the dew point 73, the relative humidity was 84%, the wind calm, and the pressure was 29.89 inches and rising. Pflugerville, partly sunny, 92.

Taylor, partly sunny, 100. Lago Vista, partly sunny, 83. Georgetown, partly sunny, 96. San Marcos, light rain was falling, 79. Burnett, partly sunny, 88. Junction, a thunderstorm was reported, 74. San Antonio, thunder was reported, 90. Corpus Christi, mostly sunny, 91. Houston, mostly cloudy, 91. Once again at Austin Bergstrom, it was 80, and at Camp Mabry, it was 78. Elsewhere across the state, College Station, mostly sunny, 99. Amarillo, sunny, 87. Abilene, partly sunny, 90. Dallas, Fort Worth, partly sunny, 97. Your weather synopsis for South Central Texas. Isolated to scattered showers and thunderstorms return to the forecast today, mainly from the afternoon into the evening. Any stronger storms could be able to produce brief gusty winds and locally heavier downpours. It remains hot as well, with a heat advisory in effect along and east of the Interstate 35 corridor. The high temperatures could be as high as 104 and heat indices up to 110 degrees. Temperatures will lower slightly Friday through the weekend, however, heat indices remain elevated given the higher humidity. Rain chances linger Friday before diminishing into the weekend. The coastal plain sea low and rain chances return for early to middle of next week, with a weak disturbance over the western Gulf that could help to promote activity along the sea breeze. Your local forecast. Tonight, mostly cloudy with a slight chance of showers and thunderstorms this evening, then partly cloudy after midnight. Lows in the upper 70s. South winds around 5 miles per hour. Chance of rain 20%. Highest heat index readings up to 108 early this evening. Friday, sunny, hot with highs around 101. East winds 5 to 10 miles per hour. Highest heat index readings up to 109. Friday night, clear. Lows in the upper 70s. Southeast winds 5 to 10 miles per hour, becoming south after midnight. Saturday, sunny, hot with highs around 100. South winds around 5 miles per hour, becoming southeast around 5 miles per hour in the afternoon. Highest heat index readings up to 107. Saturday night, mostly clear. Lows in the mid-70s. South winds around 5 miles per hour. Sunday and Sunday night, clear, hot. Highs around 100. Lows in the mid-70s. Highest heat index readings up to 105. Monday through Thursday, mostly clear. Highs in the upper 90s. Lows in the mid-70s. Highest heat index readings up to 110. The Austin Bergstrom Climate Summary for this evening, as of 5 p.m., August 27, 2026. Today's high temperature of 104 degrees occurred at 2:05 p.m. The normal high is 96. The record high is 110 degrees, which was set in 2023. Today's low temperature of 78 degrees occurred at 6:32 a.m. The normal low is 72. The record low is 64 degrees, which was set in 2010. A trace of precipitation fell today. Sunset tonight is at 7:59 p.m. Sunrise tomorrow is at 7:05 a.m. The Austin Camp Mabry Climate Summary for this evening, as of 5 p.m., August 27, 2026. Today's high temperature of 106 degrees occurred at 3 p.m. The normal high is 96. The record high is 110 degrees, which was set in 2011. Today's low temperature of 79 degrees occurred at 6:07 a.m. The normal low is 74. The record low is 64 degrees, which was set in 1926. A trace of precipitation fell today. Sunset tonight is at 7:59 p.m. Sunrise tomorrow is at 7:05 a.m. You're listening to NOAA Weather Radio, station WXK27, in Austin, Texas, broadcasting on a frequency of 162.4 megahertz, originating

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At 7 p.m. at Austin Bergstrom International, light rain was falling. The temperature was 80, the dew point 70, the relative humidity was 71%, the wind south at 6 miles an hour gusting to 20, and the pressure was 29.87 inches and rising. At Camp Mabry, it was partly sunny. The temperature was 78, the dew point 73, the relative humidity was 84%, the wind calm and the pressure was 29.89 inches and rising. Pflugerville partly sunny 92. Taylor partly sunny 100. Lago Vista partly sunny 83. Georgetown partly sunny 96. San Marcos light rain was falling 79. Burnett partly sunny 88. Junction a thunderstorm was reported 74. San Antonio thunder was reported 90. Corpus Christi mostly sunny 91. Houston mostly cloudy 91. Once again at Austin Bergstrom it was 80, and at Camp Mabry it was 78. Elsewhere across the state, College Station mostly sunny 99. Amarillo sunny 87. Abilene partly sunny 90. Dallas-Fort Worth partly sunny 97. Your weather synopsis for South Central Texas. Isolated to scattered showers and thunderstorms return to the forecast today, mainly from the afternoon into the evening. Any stronger storms could be able to produce brief gusty winds and locally heavier downpours. It remains hot as well, with a heat advisory in effect along and east of the Interstate 35 corridor. The high temperatures could be as high as 104 and heat indices up to 110 degrees. Temperatures will lower slightly Friday through the weekend. However, heat indices remain elevated given the higher humidity. Rain chances linger Friday before diminishing into the weekend. The coastal plain sea low and rain chances return for early to middle of next week, with a weak disturbance over the western Gulf that could help to promote activity along the sea breeze. Your local forecast. Tonight, mostly cloudy with a slight chance of showers and thunderstorms this evening, then partly cloudy after midnight. Lows in the upper 70s. South winds around 5 miles per hour. Chance of rain 20%. Highest heat index readings up to 108 early this evening. Friday, sunny, hot with highs around 101. East winds 5 to 10 miles per hour. Highest heat index readings up to 109. Friday night, clear. Lows in the upper 70s. Southeast winds 5 to 10 miles per hour, becoming south after midnight. Saturday, sunny, hot with highs around 100. South winds around 5 miles per hour, becoming southeast around 5 miles per hour in the afternoon. Highest heat index readings up to 107. Saturday night, mostly clear. Lows in the mid-70s. South winds around 5 miles per hour. Sunday and Sunday night, clear, hot. Highs around 100. Lows in the mid-70s. Highest heat index readings up to 105. Monday through Thursday, mostly clear. Highs in the upper 90s. Lows in the mid-70s. Highest heat index readings up to 110. The Austin Bergstrom Climate Summary for this evening, as of 5 p.m., August 27, 2026. Today's high temperature of 104 degrees occurred at 2:05 p.m. The normal high is 96. The record high is 110 degrees, which was set in 2023. Today's low temperature of 78 degrees occurred at 6:32 a.m. The normal low is 72. The record low is 64 degrees, which was set in 2010. A trace of precipitation fell today. Sunset tonight is at 7:59 p.m. Sunrise tomorrow is at 7:05 a.m.
The Austin Camp Mabry Climate Summary for this evening, as of 5 p.m., August 27.

Today's high temperature of 106 degrees occurred at 3 p.m. The normal high is 96. The record high is 110 degrees, which was set in 2011. Today's low temperature of 79 degrees occurred at 6:07 a.m. The normal low is 74. The record low is 64 degrees, which was set in 1926. A trace of precipitation fell today. Sunset tonight is at 7:59 p.m. Sunrise tomorrow is at 7:05 a.m. The Tropical Weather Outlook. For the North Atlantic, Caribbean Sea, and the Gulf of America, active systems, the National Hurricane Center is issuing advisories on Tropical Storm Dolly, located over the central tropical Atlantic. Tropical cyclone formation is not expected during the next 7 days. 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The current time is 8:03 p.m. Central Daylight Time. 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At 7 p.m. at Austin Bergstrom International, light rain was falling. The temperature was 80, the dew point 70, the relative humidity was 71%, the wind south at 6 miles an hour gusting to 20, and the pressure was 29.87 inches and rising. At Camp Mabry, it was partly sunny. The temperature was 78, the dew point 73, the relative humidity was 84%, the wind calm, and the pressure was 29.89 inches and rising. Pflugerville, partly sunny, 92. Taylor, partly sunny, 100. Lago Vista, partly sunny, 83. Georgetown, partly sunny, 96. San Marcos, light rain was falling, 79. Burnett, partly sunny, 88. Junction, a thunderstorm was reported, 74. San Antonio, thunder was reported, 90. Corpus Christi, mostly sunny, 91. Houston, mostly cloudy, 91. Once again at Austin Bergstrom, it was 80, and at Camp Mabry, it was 78. Elsewhere across the state, College Station, mostly sunny, 99. Amarillo, sunny, 87. Abilene, partly sunny, 90. Dallas-Fort Worth, partly sunny, 97. Your weather synopsis for South Central Texas. Isolated to scattered showers and thunderstorms return to the forecast today, mainly from the afternoon into the evening. Any stronger storms could be able to produce brief gusty winds and locally heavier downpours. It remains hot as well, with a heat advisory in effect along and east of the Interstate 35 corridor. The high temperatures could be as high as 104 and heat indices up to 110 degrees. Temperatures will lower slightly Friday through the weekend. However, heat indices remain elevated given the higher humidity. Rain chances linger Friday before diminishing into the weekend. The coastal plain sea low and rain chances return for early to middle of next week, with a weak disturbance over the western Gulf that could help to promote activity along the sea breeze. Your local forecast. Tonight, mostly cloudy with a slight chance of showers and thunderstorms this evening, then partly cloudy after midnight. Lows in the upper 70s. South winds around 5 miles per hour. Chance of rain 20%. Highest heat index readings up to 108 early this evening. Friday, sunny, hot with highs around 101. East winds 5 to 10 miles per hour. Highest heat index readings up to 109. Friday night, clear. Lows in the upper 70s. Southeast winds 5 to 10 miles per hour, becoming south after midnight. Saturday, sunny, hot with highs around 100. South winds around 5 miles per hour, becoming southeast around 5 miles per hour in the afternoon. Highest heat index readings up to 107. Saturday night, mostly clear. Lows in the mid-70s. South winds around 5 miles per hour. Sunday and Sunday night, clear, hot,

around 100. Lows in the mid-70s. Highest heat index readings up to 105. Monday through Thursday, mostly clear. Highs in the upper 90s. Lows in the mid-70s. Highest heat index readings up to 110. The Austin Bergstrom Climate Summary for this evening, as of 5 p.m., August 27, 2026. Today's high temperature of 104 degrees occurred at 2:05 p.m. The normal high is 96. The record high is 110 degrees, which was set in 2023. Today's low temperature of 78 degrees occurred at 6:32 a.m. The normal low is 72. The record low is 64 degrees, which was set in 2010. A trace of precipitation fell today. Sunset tonight is at 7:59 p.m. Sunrise tomorrow is at 7:05 a.m. The Austin Camp Mabry Climate Summary for this evening, as of 5 p.m., August 27, 2026. Today's high temperature of 106 degrees occurred at 3 p.m. The normal high is 96. The record high is 110 degrees, which was set in 2011. Today's low temperature of 79 degrees occurred at 6:07 a.m. The normal low is 74. The record low is 64 degrees, which was set in 1926. A trace of precipitation fell today. Sunset tonight is at 7:59 p.m. Sunrise tomorrow is at 7:05 a.m. You're listening to NOAA Weather Radio, station WXK27, in Austin, Texas, broadcasting on a frequency of 162.4 MHz, originating from the Austin-San Antonio National Weather Service Forecast Office. The current time is 8:09 p.m. Central Daylight Time. Your weather synopsis for South Central Texas. Isolated to scattered showers and thunderstorms return to the forecast today, mainly from the afternoon into the evening. Any stronger storms could be able to produce brief gusty winds and locally heavier downpours. It remains hot as well, with a heat advisory in effect along and east of the Interstate 35 corridor. The high temperatures could be as high as 104 and heat indices up to 110 degrees. Temperatures will lower slightly Friday through the weekend. However, heat indices remain elevated given the higher humidity. Rain chances linger Friday before diminishing into the weekend. The coastal plains see low and rain chances return for early to middle of next week, with a weak disturbance over the western Gulf that could help to promote activity along the sea breeze. Your local forecast. Tonight, mostly cloudy with a slight chance of showers and thunderstorms this evening, then partly cloudy after midnight. Lows in the upper 70s. South winds around 5 miles per hour. Chance of rain 20%. Highest heat index readings up to 108 early this evening. Friday, sunny, hot with highs around 101. East winds 5 to 10 miles per hour. Highest heat index readings up to 109. Friday night, clear. Lows in the upper 70s. Southeast winds 5 to 10 miles per hour, becoming south after midnight. Saturday, sunny, hot with highs around 100. South winds around 5 miles per hour, becoming southeast around 5 miles per hour in the afternoon. Highest heat index readings up to 107. Saturday night, mostly clear. Lows in the mid-70s. South winds around 5 miles per hour. Sunday and Sunday night, clear, hot. Highs around 100. Lows in the mid-70s. Highest heat index readings up to 105. Monday through Thursday, mostly clear. Highs in the upper 90s. Lows in the mid-70s. Highest heat index readings up to 110. The Austin Bergstrom Climate Summary for this evening, as of 5 p.m., August 27, 2026. Today's high temperature of 104 degrees occurred at 2:05 p.m. The normal high is 96. The record high is 110 degrees.

to us set in 2023. Today's low temperature of 78 degrees occurred at 6:32 a.m. The normal low is 72. The record low is 64 degrees, which was set in 2010. A trace of precipitation fell today. Sunset tonight is at 7:59 p.m. Sunrise tomorrow is at 7:05 a.m. The Austin Camp Mabry Climate Summary for this evening, as of 5 p.m., August 27, 2026. Today's high temperature of 106 degrees occurred at 3 p.m. The normal high is 96. The record high is 110 degrees, which was set in 2011. Today's low temperature of 79 degrees occurred at 6:07 a.m. The normal low is 74. The record low is 64 degrees, which was set in 1926. A trace of precipitation fell today. Sunset tonight is at 7:59 p.m. Sunrise tomorrow is at 7:05 a.m. You're listening to NOAA Weather Radio, station WXK27, in Austin, Texas, broadcasting on a frequency of 162.4 MHz, originating from the Austin-San Antonio National Weather Service Forecast Office. The current time is 8:13 p.m. Central Daylight Time. The Austin NOAA Weather Radio Roundup, at 8 p.m. at Austin Bergstrom International, it was mostly cloudy. The temperature was 78, the dew point 71, the relative humidity was 79%, the wind south at 13 miles an hour gusting to 25, and the pressure was 29.90 inches and rising. At Camp Mabry, it was cloudy. The temperature was 78, the dew point 73, the relative humidity was 84%, the wind calm and the pressure was 29.91 inches and rising. Pflugerville mostly cloudy 88. Taylor mostly cloudy 93. Lago Vista cloudy 82. Georgetown mostly cloudy 89. San Marcos light rain was falling 78. Burnett mostly cloudy 86. Junction cloudy 73. San Antonio light rain was falling 83. Corpus Christi partly cloudy 87. Houston mostly cloudy 88. Once again at Austin Bergstrom it was 78, and at Camp Mabry it was 78. Elsewhere across the state, College Station partly cloudy 92. Amarillo clear 84. Abilene mostly cloudy 89. Dallas-Fort Worth mostly cloudy 95. The coastal waters forecast from Baffin Bay to Port Aransas out 20 nautical miles. Tonight, south winds 10 to 15 knots, becoming around 10 knots late. Seas around 2 feet. Wave detail, southeast 2 feet at 4 seconds. Friday, south winds 5 to 10 knots, becoming southeast in the afternoon. Seas around 2 feet in the morning, then around 2 feet or less. Wave detail, south 2 feet at 4 seconds, becoming east 1 foot at 5 seconds. Friday night, southeast winds 5 to 10 knots, becoming south after midnight. Seas around 2 feet. Wave detail, east 2 feet at 5 seconds. Saturday, south winds around 5 knots, becoming east in the afternoon. Seas around 2 feet or less. Wave detail, southeast 1 foot at 4 seconds and east 1 foot at 7 seconds. Saturday night, southeast winds around 10 knots, becoming south after midnight. Seas around 2 feet. Wave detail, southeast 1 foot at 3 seconds and southeast 1 foot at 7 seconds. Sunday, south winds around 5 knots, becoming southeast in the afternoon. Seas around 2 feet. Wave detail, southeast 1 foot at 5 seconds. Sunday night, southeast winds 10 to 15 knots. Seas 2 to 3 feet. Monday, south winds 5 to 10 knots, becoming southeast 10 to 15 knots in the afternoon. Seas around 2 feet. Monday night, southeast winds 10 to 15 knots. Seas 2 to 3 feet. Tuesday, south winds 5 to 10 knots, becoming southeast 10 to 15 knots.

to 15 knots in the afternoon. Seas 2 to 3 feet. Tuesday night, southeast winds 10 to 15 knots, diminishing to 5 to 10 knots after midnight. Seas 2 to 3 feet. Your weather synopsis for South Central Texas. Isolated to scattered showers and thunderstorms return to the forecast today, mainly from the afternoon into the evening. Any stronger storms could be able to produce brief gusty winds and locally heavier downpours. It remains hot as well, with a heat advisory in effect along and east of the Interstate 35 corridor. The high temperatures could be as high as 104 and heat indices up to 110 degrees. Temperatures will lower slightly Friday through the weekend, however, heat indices remain elevated given the higher humidity. Rain chances linger Friday before diminishing into the weekend. The coastal plains see low and rain chances return for early to middle of next week, with a weak disturbance over the western Gulf that could help to promote activity along the sea breeze. Your local forecast. Tonight, mostly cloudy with a slight chance of showers and thunderstorms this evening, then partly cloudy after midnight. Lows in the upper 70s. South winds around 5 miles per hour. Chance of rain 20%. Highest heat index readings up to 108 early this evening. Friday, sunny, hot with highs around 101. East winds 5 to 10 miles per hour. Highest heat index readings up to 109. Friday night, clear. Lows in the upper 70s. Southeast winds 5 to 10 miles per hour, becoming south after midnight. Saturday, sunny, hot with highs around 100. South winds around 5 miles per hour, becoming southeast around 5 miles per hour in the afternoon. Highest heat index readings up to 107. Saturday night, mostly clear. Lows in the mid-70s. South winds around 5 miles per hour. Sunday and Sunday night, clear, hot. Highs around 100. Lows in the mid-70s. Highest heat index readings up to 105. Monday through Thursday, mostly clear. Highs in the upper 90s. Lows in the mid-70s. Highest heat index readings up to 110. The Austin Bergstrom Climate Summary for this evening, as of 5 p.m., August 27, 2026. Today's high temperature of 104 degrees occurred at 2:05 p.m. The normal high is 96. The record high is 110 degrees, which was set in 2023. Today's low temperature of 78 degrees occurred at 6:32 a.m. The normal low is 72. The record low is 64 degrees, which was set in 2010. A trace of precipitation fell today. Sunset tonight is at 7:59 p.m. Sunrise tomorrow is at 7:05 a.m. The Austin Camp Mabry Climate Summary for this evening, as of 5 p.m., August 27, 2026. Today's high temperature of 106 degrees occurred at 3 p.m. The normal high is 96. The record high is 110 degrees, which was set in 2011. Today's low temperature of 79 degrees occurred at 6:07 a.m. The normal low is 74. The record low is 64 degrees, which was set in 1926. A trace of precipitation fell today. Sunset tonight is at 7:59 p.m. Sunrise tomorrow is at 7:05 a.m. You're listening to NOAA Weather Radio, station WXK27, in Austin, Texas, broadcasting on a frequency of 162.4 MHz, originating from the Austin-San Antonio National Weather Service Forecast Office. The current time is 8:21 p.m. Central Daylight Time. The Austin, NOAA Weather Radio Roundup, at 8 p.m. at Austin Bergstrom International, it was mostly cloudy. The temperature was 78, the dew point 71, the relative humidity was 79%, the wind south at 13 miles an hour gusting to 25, and the pressure was 29.90 inches and rising. At Camp Mabry.

The temperature was 78, the dew point 73, the relative humidity was 84%, the wind calm and the pressure was 29.91 inches and rising. Pflugerville mostly cloudy 88. Taylor mostly cloudy 93. Lago Vista cloudy 82. Georgetown mostly cloudy 89. San Marcos light rain was falling 78. Burnett mostly cloudy 86. Junction cloudy 73. San Antonio light rain was falling 83. Corpus Christi partly cloudy 87. Houston mostly cloudy 88. Once again at Austin Bergstrom it was 78, and at Camp Mabry it was 78. Elsewhere across the state, College Station partly cloudy 92. Amarillo clear 84. Abilene mostly cloudy 89. Dallas-Fort Worth mostly cloudy 95. Your weather synopsis for South Central Texas. Isolated to scattered showers and thunderstorms return to the forecast today, mainly from the afternoon into the evening. Any stronger storms could be able to produce brief gusty winds and locally heavier downpours. It remains hot as well, with a heat advisory in effect along and east of the Interstate 35 corridor. The high temperatures could be as high as 104 and heat indices up to 110 degrees. Temperatures will lower slightly Friday through the weekend, however, heat indices remain elevated given the higher humidity. Rain chances linger Friday before diminishing into the weekend. The coastal plains see low and rain chances return for early to middle of next week, with a weak disturbance over the western Gulf that could help to promote activity along the sea breeze. Your local forecast. Tonight, mostly cloudy with a slight chance of showers and thunderstorms this evening, then partly cloudy after midnight. Lows in the upper 70s. South winds around 5 miles per hour. Chance of rain 20%. Highest heat index readings up to 108 early this evening. Friday, sunny, hot with highs around 101. East winds 5 to 10 miles per hour. Highest heat index readings up to 109. Friday night, clear. Lows in the upper 70s. Southeast winds 5 to 10 miles per hour, becoming south after midnight. Saturday, sunny, hot with highs around 100. South winds around 5 miles per hour, becoming southeast around 5 miles per hour in the afternoon. Highest heat index readings up to 107. Saturday night, mostly clear. Lows in the mid-70s. South winds around 5 miles per hour. Sunday and Sunday night, clear, hot. Highs around 100. Lows in the mid-70s. Highest heat index readings up to 105. Monday through Thursday, mostly clear. Highs in the upper 90s. Lows in the mid-70s. Highest heat index readings up to 110. The Austin Bergstrom Climate Summary for this evening, as of 5 p.m., August 27, 2026. Today's high temperature of 104 degrees occurred at 2:05 p.m. The normal high is 96. The record high is 110 degrees, which was set in 2023. Today's low temperature of 78 degrees occurred at 6:32 a.m. The normal low is 72. The record low is 64 degrees, which was set in 2010. A trace of precipitation fell today. Sunset tonight is at 7:59 p.m. Sunrise tomorrow is at 7:05 a.m. The Austin Camp Mabry Climate Summary for this evening, as of 5 p.m., August 27, 2026. Today's high temperature of 106 degrees occurred at 3 p.m. The normal high is 96. The record high is 110 degrees, which was set in 2011. Today's low temperature of 79 degrees occurred at 6:07 a.m. The normal low is 74. The record low is 64 degrees, which was set in 1926. A trace of precipitation fell today. Sunset tonight is at 7:59 p.m.

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It was mostly cloudy. The temperature was 78, the dew point 71, the relative humidity was 79%, the wind south at 13 miles an hour gusting to 25, and the pressure was 29.90 inches and rising. At Camp Mabry, it was cloudy. The temperature was 78, the dew point 73, the relative humidity was 84%, the wind calm and the pressure was 29.91 inches and rising. Pflugerville, mostly cloudy, 88. Taylor, mostly cloudy, 93. Lago Vista, cloudy, 82. Georgetown, mostly cloudy, 89. San Marcos, light rain was falling, 78. Burnett, mostly cloudy, 86. Junction, cloudy, 73. San Antonio, light rain was falling, 83. Corpus Christi, partly cloudy, 87. Houston, mostly cloudy, 88. Once again at Austin Bergstrom, it was 78, and at Camp Mabry, it was 78. Elsewhere across the state, College Station, partly cloudy, 92. Amarillo, clear, 84. Abilene, mostly cloudy, 89. Dallas, Fort Worth, mostly cloudy, 95. Your weather synopsis for South Central Texas. Isolated to scattered showers and thunderstorms return to the forecast today, mainly from the afternoon into the evening. Any stronger storms could be able to produce brief gusty winds and locally heavier downpours. It remains hot as well, with a heat advisory in effect along and east of the Interstate 35 corridor. The high temperatures could be as high as 104 and heat indices up to 110 degrees. Temperatures will lower slightly Friday through the weekend. However, heat indices remain elevated given the higher humidity. Rain chances linger Friday before diminishing into the weekend. The coastal plains see low and rain chances return for early to middle of next week, with a weak disturbance over the western Gulf that could help to promote activity along the sea breeze. Your local forecast. Tonight, mostly cloudy with a slight chance of showers and thunderstorms this evening, then partly cloudy after midnight. Lows in the upper 70s. South winds around 5 miles per hour. Chance of rain 20%. Highest heat index readings up to 108 early this evening. Friday, sunny, hot with highs around 101. East winds 5 to 10 miles per hour. Highest heat index readings up to 109. Friday night, clear. Lows in the upper 70s. Southeast winds 5 to 10 miles per hour, becoming south after midnight. Saturday, sunny, hot with highs around 100. South winds around 5 miles per hour, becoming southeast around 5 miles per hour in the afternoon. Highest heat index readings up to 107. Saturday night, mostly clear. Lows in the mid-70s. South winds around 5 miles per hour. Sunday and Sunday night, clear, hot. Highs around 100. Lows in the mid-70s. Highest heat index readings up to 105. Monday through Thursday, mostly clear. Highs in the upper 90s. Lows in the mid-70s. Highest heat index readings up to 110. The Austin Bergstrom Climate Summary for this evening, as of 5 p.m., August 27, 2026. Today's high temperature of 104 degrees occurred at 2:05 p.m. The normal high is 96. The record high is 110 degrees, which was set in 2023. Today's low temperature of 78 degrees occurred at 6:32 a.m. The normal low is 72. The record low is 64 degrees, which was set in 2010.

a trace of precipitation fell today. Sunset tonight is at 7:59 p.m. Sunrise tomorrow is at 7:05 a.m. The Austin Camp Mabry Climate Summary for this evening, as of 5 p.m., August 27, 2026. Today's high temperature of 106 degrees occurred at 3 p.m. The normal high is 96. The record high is 110 degrees, which was set in 2011. Today's low temperature of 79 degrees occurred at 6:07 a.m. The normal low is 74. The record low is 64 degrees, which was set in 1926. A trace of precipitation fell today. Sunset tonight is at 7:59 p.m. Sunrise tomorrow is at 7:05 a.m. The Tropical Weather Outlook. For the North Atlantic, Caribbean Sea, and the Gulf of America, active systems, the National Hurricane Center is issuing advisories on Tropical Storm Dolly, located over the central tropical Atlantic. Tropical cyclone formation is not expected during the next 7 days. Issuing advisories on Tropical Storm Dolly, located over the central tropical Atlantic. Tropical cyclone formation is not expected during the next 7 days. 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The current time is 8:33 p.m. Central Daylight Time. The Austin NOAA Weather Radio Roundup, at 8 p.m. at Austin Bergstrom International, it was mostly cloudy. The temperature was 78, the dew point 71, the relative humidity was 79%, the wind south at 13 miles an hour gusting to 25, and the pressure was 29.90 inches and rising. At Camp Mabry, it was cloudy. The temperature was 78, the dew point 73, the relative humidity was 84%, the wind calm, and the pressure was 29.91 inches and rising. Pflugerville, mostly cloudy, 88. Taylor, mostly cloudy, 93. Lago Vista, cloudy, 82. Georgetown, mostly cloudy, 89. San Marcos, light rain was falling, 78. Burnett, mostly cloudy, 86. Junction, cloudy, 73. San Antonio, light rain was falling, 83. Corpus Christi, partly cloudy, 87. Houston, mostly cloudy, 88. Once again at Austin Bergstrom, it was 78, and at Camp Mabry, it was 78. Elsewhere across the state, College Station, partly cloudy, 92. Amarillo, clear, 84. Abilene, mostly cloudy, 89. Dallas-Fort Worth, mostly cloudy, 95. Your weather synopsis for South Central Texas. Isolated to scattered showers and thunderstorms return to the forecast today, mainly from the afternoon into the evening. Any stronger storms could be able to producing brief gusty winds and locally heavier downpours. It remains hot as well, with a heat advisory in effect along and east of the Interstate 35 corridor. The high temperatures could be as high as 104 and heat indices up to 110 degrees. Temperatures will lower slightly Friday through the weekend. However, heat indices remain elevated given the higher humidity. Rain chances linger Friday before diminishing into the weekend. The coastal plains see low and rain chances return for early to middle of next week, with a weak disturbance over the western Gulf that could help to promote activity along the sea breeze. Your local forecast. Tonight, mostly cloudy with a slight chance of showers and thunderstorms this evening, then partly cloudy after midnight. Lows in the upper 70s. South winds around 5 miles per hour. Chance of rain 20%. Highest heat index readings up to 108 early this evening. Friday, sunny, hot with highs around 101. East winds 5 to 10 miles per hour. Highest heat index readings up to 109. Friday night, clear. Lows in the upper 70s. Southeast winds 5 to 10 miles per hour, becoming south after midnight.

Saturday, sunny, hot with highs around 100. South winds around 5 miles per hour, becoming southeast around 5 miles per hour in the afternoon. Highest heat index readings up to 107. Saturday night, mostly clear. Lows in the mid-70s. South winds around 5 miles per hour. Sunday and Sunday night, clear, hot. Highs around 100. Lows in the mid-70s. Highest heat index readings up to 105. Monday through Thursday, mostly clear. Highs in the upper 90s. Lows in the mid-70s. Highest heat index readings up to 110. The Austin Bergstrom Climate Summary for this evening, as of 5 p.m., August 27, 2026. Today's high temperature of 104 degrees occurred at 2:05 p.m. The normal high is 96. The record high is 110 degrees, which was set in 2023. Today's low temperature of 78 degrees occurred at 6:32 a.m. The normal low is 72. The record low is 64 degrees, which was set in 2010. A trace of precipitation fell today. Sunset tonight is at 7:59 p.m. Sunrise tomorrow is at 7:05 a.m. The Austin Camp Mabry Climate Summary for this evening, as of 5 p.m., August 27, 2026. Today's high temperature of 106 degrees occurred at 3 p.m. The normal high is 96. The record high is 110 degrees, which was set in 2011. Today's low temperature of 79 degrees occurred at 6:07 a.m. The normal low is 74. The record low is 64 degrees, which was set in 1926. A trace of precipitation fell today. Sunset tonight is at 7:59 p.m. Sunrise tomorrow is at 7:05 a.m. You're listening to NOAA Weather Radio, station WXK27, in Austin, Texas, broadcasting on a frequency of 162.4 MHz, originating from the Austin-San Antonio National Weather Service Forecast Office. The current time is 8:39 p.m. Central Daylight Time. The Austin NOAA Weather Radio Roundup, at 8 p.m. at Austin Bergstrom International, it was mostly cloudy. The temperature was 78, the dew point 71, the relative humidity was 79%, the wind south at 13 miles an hour gusting to 25, and the pressure was 29.90 inches and rising. At Camp Mabry, it was cloudy. The temperature was 78, the dew point 73, the relative humidity was 84%, the wind calm and the pressure was 29.91 inches and rising. Pflugerville mostly cloudy 88. Taylor mostly cloudy 93. Lago Vista cloudy 82. Georgetown mostly cloudy 89. San Marcos light rain was falling 78. Burnett mostly cloudy 86. Junction cloudy 73. San Antonio light rain was falling 83. Corpus Christi partly cloudy 87. Houston mostly cloudy 88. Once again at Austin Bergstrom it was 78, and at Camp Mabry it was 78. Elsewhere across the state, College Station partly cloudy 92. Amarillo clear 84. Abilene mostly cloudy 89. Dallas-Fort Worth mostly cloudy 95. Your weather synopsis for South Central Texas. Isolated to scattered showers and thunderstorms return to the forecast today, mainly from the afternoon into the evening. Any stronger storms could be able to produce brief gusty winds and locally heavier downpours. It remains hot as well, with a heat advisory in effect along and east of the Interstate 35 corridor. The high temperatures could be as high as 104 and heat indices up to 110 degrees. Temperatures will lower slightly Friday through the weekend, however, heat indices remain elevated given the higher humidity. Rain chances linger Friday before diminishing into the weekend. The coastal plains see low and rain chances return for early to middle of next week, with a weak disturbance over the western.

golf that could help to promote activity along the sea breeze. Your local forecast. Tonight, mostly cloudy with a slight chance of showers and thunderstorms this evening, then partly cloudy after midnight. Lows in the upper 70s. South winds around 5 miles per hour. Chance of rain 20%. Highest heat index readings up to 108 early this evening. Friday, sunny, hot with highs around 101. East winds 5 to 10 miles per hour. Highest heat index readings up to 109. Friday night, clear. Lows in the upper 70s. Southeast winds 5 to 10 miles per hour, becoming south after midnight. Saturday, sunny, hot with highs around 100. South winds around 5 miles per hour, becoming southeast around 5 miles per hour in the afternoon. Highest heat index readings up to 107. Saturday night, mostly clear. Lows in the mid-70s. South winds around 5 miles per hour. Sunday and Sunday night, clear, hot. Highs around 100. Lows in the mid-70s. Highest heat index readings up to 105. Monday through Thursday, mostly clear. Highs in the upper 90s. Lows in the mid-70s. Highest heat index readings up to 110. The Austin Bergstrom Climate Summary for this evening, as of 5 p.m., August 27, 2026. Today's high temperature of 104 degrees occurred at 2:05 p.m. The normal high is 96. The record high is 110 degrees, which was set in 2023. Today's low temperature of 78 degrees occurred at 6:32 a.m. The normal low is 72. The record low is 64 degrees, which was set in 2010. A trace of precipitation fell today. Sunset tonight is at 7:59 p.m. Sunrise tomorrow is at 7:05 a.m. The Austin Camp Mabry Climate Summary for this evening, as of 5 p.m., August 27, 2026. Today's high temperature of 106 degrees occurred at 3 p.m. The normal high is 96. The record high is 110 degrees, which was set in 2011. Today's low temperature of 79 degrees occurred at 6:07 a.m. The normal low is 74. The record low is 64 degrees, which was set in 1926. A trace of precipitation fell today. Sunset tonight is at 7:59 p.m. Sunrise tomorrow is at 7:05 a.m. The coastal waters forecast from Baffin Bay to Port Aransas out 20 nautical miles. Tonight, south winds 10 to 15 knots, becoming around 10 knots late. Seas around 2 feet. Wave detail, southeast 2 feet at 4 seconds. Friday, south winds 5 to 10 knots, becoming southeast in the afternoon. Seas around 2 feet in the morning, then around 2 feet or less. Wave detail, south 2 feet at 4 seconds, becoming east 1 foot at 5 seconds. Friday night, southeast winds 5 to 10 knots, becoming south after midnight. Seas around 2 feet. Wave detail, east 2 feet at 5 seconds. Saturday, south winds around 5 knots, becoming east in the afternoon. Seas around 2 feet or less. Wave detail, southeast 1 foot at 4 seconds and east 1 foot at 7 seconds. Saturday night, southeast winds around 10 knots, becoming south after midnight. Seas around 2 feet. Wave detail, southeast 1 foot at 3 seconds and southeast 1 foot at 7 seconds. Sunday, south winds around 5 knots, becoming southeast in the afternoon. Seas around 2 feet. Wave detail, southeast 1 foot at 5 seconds. Sunday night, southeast winds 10 to 15 knots. Seas 2 to 3 feet. Monday, south winds 5 to 10 knots, becoming southeast 10 to 15 knots in the afternoon. Seas around 2 feet. Monday night, southeast winds 10 to 15 knots.

in 71, the relative humidity was 79%, the wind south at 13 miles an hour gusting to 25, and the pressure was 29.90 inches and rising. At Camp Mabry, it was cloudy. The temperature was 78, the dew point 73, the relative humidity was 84%, the wind calm, and the pressure was 29.91 inches and rising. Pflugerville, mostly cloudy, 88. Taylor, mostly cloudy, 93. Lago Vista, cloudy, 82. Georgetown, mostly cloudy, 89. San Marcos, light rain was falling, 78. Burnett, mostly cloudy, 86. Junction, cloudy, 73. San Antonio, light rain was falling, 83. Corpus Christi, partly cloudy, 87. Houston, mostly cloudy, 88. Once again at Austin Bergstrom, it was 78, and at Camp Mabry, it was 78. Elsewhere across the state, College Station, partly cloudy, 92. Amarillo, clear, 84. Abilene, mostly cloudy, 89. Dallas, Fort Worth, mostly cloudy, 95. Your weather synopsis for South Central Texas. Isolated to scattered showers and thunderstorms return to the forecast today, mainly from the afternoon into the evening. Any stronger storms could be able to producing brief gusty winds and locally heavier downpours. It remains hot as well, with a heat advisory in effect along and east of the Interstate 35 corridor. The high temperatures could be as high as 104 and heat indices up to 110 degrees. Temperatures will lower slightly Friday through the weekend. However, heat indices remain elevated given the higher humidity. Rain chances linger Friday before diminishing into the weekend. The coastal plains see low and rain chances return for early to middle of next week, with a weak disturbance over the western Gulf that could help to promote activity along the sea breeze. Your local forecast. Tonight, mostly cloudy with a slight chance of showers and thunderstorms this evening, then partly cloudy after midnight. Lows in the upper 70s. South winds around 5 miles per hour. Chance of rain 20%. Highest heat index readings up to 108 early this evening. Friday, sunny, hot with highs around 101. East winds 5 to 10 miles per hour. Highest heat index readings up to 109. Friday night, clear. Lows in the upper 70s. Southeast winds 5 to 10 miles per hour, becoming south after midnight. Saturday, sunny, hot with highs around 100. South winds around 5 miles per hour, becoming southeast around 5 miles per hour in the afternoon. Highest heat index readings up to 107. Saturday night, mostly clear. Lows in the mid-70s. South winds around 5 miles per hour. Sunday and Sunday night, clear, hot. Highs around 100. Lows in the mid-70s. Highest heat index readings up to 105. Monday through Thursday, mostly clear. Highs in the upper 90s. Lows in the mid-70s. Highest heat index readings up to 110. The Austin Bergstrom Climate Summary for this evening, as of 5 p.m., August 27, 2026. Today's high temperature of 104 degrees occurred at 2:05 p.m. The normal high is 96. The record high is 110 degrees, which was set in 2023. Today's low temperature of 78 degrees occurred at 6:32 a.m. The normal low is 72. The record low is 64 degrees, which was set in 2010. A trace of precipitation fell today. Sunset tonight is at 7:59 p.m. Sunrise tomorrow is at 7:05 a.m. The Austin Camp Mabry Climate Summary for this evening, as of 5 p.m., August 27, 2026. Today's high temperature of 106 degrees occurred at 3 p.m. The normal high is 96. The record high is 110 degrees, which was set in 2011. Today's low temperature of 79 degrees occurred at 6:07 a.m. The normal

is 74. The record low is 64 degrees, which was set in 1926. A trace of precipitation fell today. Sunset tonight is at 7:59 p.m. Sunrise tomorrow is at 7:05 a.m. You're listening to NOAA Weather Radio, station WXK27, in Austin, Texas, broadcasting on a frequency of 162.4 MHz, originating from the Austin-San Antonio National Weather Service Forecast Office. The current time is 8:53 p.m. Central Daylight Time. The Austin NOAA Weather Radio Roundup. At 8 p.m. at Austin Bergstrom International, it was mostly cloudy. The temperature was 78, the dew point 71, the relative humidity was 79%, the wind south at 13 miles an hour gusting to 25, and the pressure was 29.90 inches and rising. At Camp Mabry, it was cloudy. The temperature was 78, the dew point 73, the relative humidity was 84%, the wind calm and the pressure was 29.91 inches and rising. Pflugerville mostly cloudy 88. Taylor mostly cloudy 93. Lago Vista cloudy 82. Georgetown mostly cloudy 89. San Marcos light rain was falling 78. Burnett mostly cloudy 86. Junction cloudy 73. San Antonio light rain was falling 83. Corpus Christi partly cloudy 87. Houston mostly cloudy 88. Once again at Austin Bergstrom it was 78, and at Camp Mabry it was 78. Elsewhere across the state, College Station partly cloudy 92. Amarillo clear 84. Abilene mostly cloudy 89. Dallas-Fort Worth mostly cloudy 95. Your weather synopsis for South Central Texas. Isolated to scattered showers and thunderstorms return to the forecast today, mainly from the afternoon into the evening. Any stronger storms could be able to produce brief gusty winds and locally heavier downpours. It remains hot as well, with a heat advisory in effect along and east of the Interstate 35 corridor. The high temperatures could be as high as 104 and heat indices up to 110 degrees. Temperatures will lower slightly Friday through the weekend. However, heat indices remain elevated given the higher humidity. Rain chances linger Friday before diminishing into the weekend. The coastal plain sea low and rain chances return for early to middle of next week, with a weak disturbance over the western Gulf that could help to promote activity along the sea breeze. Your local forecast. Tonight, mostly cloudy with a slight chance of showers and thunderstorms this evening, then partly cloudy after midnight. Lows in the upper 70s. South winds around 5 miles per hour. Chance of rain 20%. Highest heat index readings up to 108 early this evening. Friday, sunny, hot with highs around 101. East winds 5 to 10 miles per hour. Highest heat index readings up to 109. Friday night, clear. Lows in the upper 70s. Southeast winds 5 to 10 miles per hour, becoming south after midnight. Saturday, sunny, hot with highs around 100. South winds around 5 miles per hour, becoming southeast around 5 miles per hour in the afternoon. Highest heat index readings up to 107. Saturday night, mostly clear. Lows in the mid-70s. South winds around 5 miles per hour. Sunday and Sunday night, clear, hot. Highs around 100. Lows in the mid-70s. Highest heat index readings up to 105. Monday through Thursday, mostly clear. Highs in the upper 90s. Lows in the mid-70s. Highest heat index readings up to 110. The Austin Bergstrom Climate Summary for this evening, as of 5 p.m., August 27, 2026. Today's high temperature of 104 degrees occurred at 2:05 p.m. The normal high is 96. The record high is 110 degrees, which was set in 2023.

today's low temperature of 78 degrees occurred at 6:32 a.m. The normal low is 72. The record low is 64 degrees, which was set in 2010. A trace of precipitation fell today. Sunset tonight is at 7:59 p.m. Sunrise tomorrow is at 7:05 a.m. The Austin Camp May Bree Climate Summary for this evening, as of 5 p.m., August 27, 2026. Today's high temperature of 106 degrees occurred at 3 p.m. The normal high is 96. The record high is 110 degrees, which was set in 2011. Today's low temperature of 79 degrees occurred at 6:07 a.m. The normal low is 74. The record low is 64 degrees, which was set in 1926. A trace of precipitation fell today. Sunset tonight is at 7:59 p.m. Sunrise tomorrow is at 7:05 a.m. You're listening to NOAA Weather Radio, station WXK27, in Austin, Texas, broadcasting on a frequency of 162.4 megahertz, originating from the Austin-San Antonio National Weather Service Forecast Office. The current time is 8:59 p.m. Central Daylight Time. The Austin NOAA Weather Radio Roundup, at 8 p.m. at Austin Bergstrom International, it was mostly cloudy. The temperature was 78, the dew point 71, the relative humidity was 79%, the wind south at 13 miles an hour gusting to 25, and the pressure was 29.90 inches and rising. At Camp Mabry, it was cloudy. The temperature was 78, the dew point 73, the relative humidity was 84%, the wind calm, and the pressure was 29.91 inches and rising. Pflugerville mostly cloudy 88. Taylor mostly cloudy 93. Lago Vista cloudy 82. Georgetown mostly cloudy 89. San Marcos light rain was falling 78. Burnett mostly cloudy 86. Junction cloudy 73. San Antonio light rain was falling 83. Corpus Christi partly cloudy 87. Houston mostly cloudy 88. Once again at Austin Bergstrom it was 78, and at Camp Mabry it was 78. Elsewhere across the state, College Station partly cloudy 92. Amarillo clear 84. Abilene mostly cloudy 89. Dallas-Fort Worth mostly cloudy 95. Your weather synopsis for South Central Texas. Isolated to scattered showers and thunderstorms return to the forecast today, mainly from the afternoon into the evening. Any stronger storms could be able to produce brief gusty winds and locally heavier downpours. It remains hot as well, with a heat advisory in effect along and east of the Interstate 35 corridor. The high temperatures could be as high as 104 and heat indices up to 110 degrees. Temperatures will lower slightly Friday through the weekend. However, heat indices remain elevated given the higher humidity. Rain chances linger Friday before diminishing into the weekend. The coastal plain sea low and rain chances return for early to middle of next week, with a weak disturbance over the western Gulf that could help to promote activity along the sea breeze. Your local forecast. Tonight, mostly cloudy with a slight chance of showers and thunderstorms this evening, then partly cloudy after midnight. Lows in the upper 70s. South winds around 5 miles per hour. Chance of rain 20%. Highest heat index readings up to 108 early this evening. Friday, sunny, hot with highs around 101. East winds 5 to 10 miles per hour. Highest heat index readings up to 109. Friday night, clear. Lows in the upper 70s. Southeast winds 5 to 10 miles per hour, becoming south after midnight. Saturday, sunny, hot with highs around 100. South winds around 5 miles per hour, becoming southeast around 5 miles per hour in the afternoon. Highest heat index readings up to 107. Saturday night, mostly clear,

lows in the mid-70s. South winds around 5 miles per hour. Sunday and Sunday night, clear, hot. Highs around 100. Lows in the mid-70s. Highest heat index readings up to 105. Monday through Thursday, mostly clear. Highs in the upper 90s. Lows in the mid-70s. Highest heat index readings up to 110. The Tropical Weather Outlook. For the North Atlantic, Caribbean Sea, and the Gulf of America, active systems, the National Hurricane Center is issuing advisories on Tropical Storm Dolly, located over the central tropical Atlantic. Tropical cyclone formation is not expected during the next 7 days. 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The current time is 9:03 p.m. Central Daylight Time. The Austin NOAA Weather Radio Roundup, at 8 p.m. at Austin Bergstrom International, it was mostly cloudy. The temperature was 78, the dew point 71, the relative humidity was 79%, the wind south at 13 miles an hour gusting to 25, and the pressure was 29.90 inches and rising. At Camp Mabry, it was cloudy. The temperature was 78, the dew point 73, the relative humidity was 84%, the wind calm, and the pressure was 29.91 inches and rising. Pflugerville, mostly cloudy, 88. Taylor, mostly cloudy, 93. Lago Vista, cloudy, 82. Georgetown, mostly cloudy, 89. San Marcos, light rain was falling, 78. Burnett, mostly cloudy, 86. Junction, cloudy, 73. San Antonio, light rain was falling, 83. Corpus Christi, partly cloudy, 87. Houston, mostly cloudy, 88. Once again at Austin Bergstrom, it was 78, and at Camp Mabry, it was 78. Elsewhere across the state, College Station, partly cloudy, 92. Amarillo, clear, 84. Abilene, mostly cloudy, 89. Dallas-Fort Worth, mostly cloudy, 95. Your weather synopsis for South Central Texas. Isolated to scattered showers and thunderstorms return to the forecast today, mainly from the afternoon into the evening. Any stronger storms could be able to produce brief gusty winds and locally heavier downpours. It remains hot as well, with a heat advisory in effect along and east of the Interstate 35 corridor. The high temperatures could be as high as 104 and heat indices up to 110 degrees. Temperatures will lower slightly Friday through the weekend. However, heat indices remain elevated given the higher humidity. Rain chances linger Friday before diminishing into the weekend. The coastal plains sea low and rain chances return for early to middle of next week, with a weak disturbance over the western Gulf that could help to promote activity along the sea breeze. Your local forecast. Tonight, mostly cloudy with a slight chance of showers and thunderstorms this evening, then partly cloudy after midnight. Lows in the upper 70s. South winds around 5 miles per hour. Chance of rain 20%. Highest heat index readings up to 108 early this evening. Friday, sunny, hot with highs around 101. East winds 5 to 10 miles per hour. Highest heat index readings up to 109. Friday night, clear. Lows in the upper 70s. Southeast winds 5 to 10 miles per hour, becoming south after midnight. Saturday, sunny, hot with highs around 100. South winds around 5 miles per hour, becoming southeast around 5 miles per hour in the afternoon. Highest heat index readings up to 107. Saturday night, mostly clear. Lows in the mid-70s. South winds around 5 miles per hour. Sunday and Sunday night, clear, hot. Highs around 100. Lows in the mid-70s. Highest heat index readings up to

Monday through Thursday, mostly clear. Highs in the upper 90s. Lows in the mid 70s. Highest heat index readings up to 110. 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The current time is 9:08 p.m. Central Daylight Time. Your weather synopsis for South Central Texas. Isolated to scattered showers and thunderstorms return to the forecast today, mainly from the afternoon into the evening. Any stronger storms could be able to produce brief gusty winds and locally heavier downpours. It remains hot as well, with a heat advisory in effect along and east of the Interstate 35 corridor. The high temperatures could be as high as 104 and heat indices up to 110 degrees. Temperatures will lower slightly Friday through the weekend. However, heat indices remain elevated given the higher humidity. Rain chances linger Friday before diminishing into the weekend. The coastal plains see low and rain chances return for early to middle of next week, with a weak disturbance over the western Gulf that could help to promote activity along the sea breeze. Your local forecast. Tonight, mostly cloudy with a slight chance of showers and thunderstorms this evening, then partly cloudy after midnight. Lows in the upper 70s. South winds around 5 miles per hour. Chance of rain 20%. Highest heat index readings up to 108 early this evening. Friday, sunny, hot with highs around 101. East winds 5 to 10 miles per hour. Highest heat index readings up to 109. Friday night, clear. Lows in the upper 70s. Southeast winds 5 to 10 miles per hour, becoming south after midnight. Saturday, sunny, hot with highs around 100. South winds around 5 miles per hour, becoming southeast around 5 miles per hour in the afternoon. Highest heat index readings up to 107. Saturday night, mostly clear. Lows in the mid-70s. South winds around 5 miles per hour. Sunday and Sunday night, clear, hot. Highs around 100. Lows in the mid-70s. Highest heat index readings up to 105. Monday through Thursday, mostly clear. Highs in the upper 90s. Lows in the mid-70s. Highest heat index readings up to 110. 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The current time is 9:11 p.m. Central Daylight Time. Your weather synopsis for South Central Texas. Isolated to scattered showers and thunderstorms return to the forecast today, mainly from the afternoon into the evening. Any stronger storms could be able to produce brief gusty winds and locally heavier downpours. It remains hot as well, with a heat advisory in effect along and east of the Interstate 35 corridor. The high temperatures could be as high as 104 and heat indices up to 110 degrees. Temperatures will lower slightly Friday through the weekend. However, heat indices remain elevated given the higher humidity. Rain chances linger Friday before diminishing into the weekend. The coastal plains see low and rain chances return for early to middle of next week, with a weak disturbance over the western Gulf that could help to promote activity along the sea breeze. Your local forecast. Tonight, mostly cloudy with a slight chance of showers and thunderstorms this evening, then partly cloudy after midnight. Lows in the upper 70s. South winds around 5 miles per hour. Chance of rain 20%. Highest heat index readings up to 108 early this evening. Friday, sunny, hot with highs around 101. East winds 5 to 10 miles per hour. Highest heat index readings up to 109.

Friday night, clear. Lows in the upper 70s. Southeast winds 5 to 10 miles per hour, becoming south after midnight. Saturday, sunny, hot with highs around 100. South winds around 5 miles per hour, becoming southeast around 5 miles per hour in the afternoon. Highest heat index readings up to 107. Saturday night, mostly clear. Lows in the mid-70s. South winds around 5 miles per hour. Sunday and Sunday night, clear, hot. Highs around 100. Lows in the mid-70s. Highest heat index readings up to 105. Monday through Thursday, mostly clear. Highs in the upper 90s. Lows in the mid-70s. Highest heat index readings up to 110. 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The coastal waters forecast from Baffin Bay to Port Aransas out 20 nautical miles. Tonight, south winds 10 to 15 knots, becoming around 10 knots late. Seas around 2 feet. Wave detail, southeast 2 feet at 4 seconds. Friday, south winds 5 to 10 knots, becoming southeast in the afternoon. Seas around 2 feet in the morning, then around 2 feet or less. Wave detail, south 2 feet at 4 seconds, becoming east 1 foot at 5 seconds. Friday night, southeast winds 5 to 10 knots, becoming south after midnight. Seas around 2 feet. Wave detail, east 2 feet at 5 seconds. Saturday, south winds around 5 knots, becoming east in the afternoon. Seas around 2 feet or less. Wave detail, southeast 1 foot at 4 seconds and east 1 foot at 7 seconds. Saturday night, southeast winds around 10 knots, becoming south after midnight. Seas around 2 feet. Wave detail, southeast 1 foot at 3 seconds and southeast 1 foot at 7 seconds. Sunday, south winds around 5 knots, becoming southeast in the afternoon. Seas around 2 feet. Wave detail, southeast 1 foot at 5 seconds. Sunday night, southeast winds 10 to 15 knots. Seas 2 to 3 feet. Monday, south winds 5 to 10 knots, becoming southeast 10 to 15 knots in the afternoon. Seas around 2 feet. Monday night, southeast winds 10 to 15 knots. Seas 2 to 3 feet. Tuesday, south winds 5 to 10 knots, becoming southeast 10 to 15 knots in the afternoon. Seas 2 to 3 feet. Tuesday night, southeast winds 10 to 15 knots, diminishing to 5 to 10 knots after midnight. Seas 2 to 3 feet. The current time is 9:16 p.m. Central Daylight Time. The Austin NOAA Weather Radio Roundup at 9 p.m. at Austin Bergstrom International. It was mostly cloudy. The temperature was 77, the dew point 70. The relative humidity was 79%, the wind west at 5 miles an hour, and the pressure was 29.91 inches and rising. At Camp Mabry, it was mostly cloudy. The temperature was 77, the dew point 73, the relative humidity was 87%, the wind calm, and the pressure was 29.93 inches and rising. Pflugerville, mostly cloudy, 83. Taylor, mostly cloudy, 86. Lago Vista, mostly cloudy, 82. Georgetown, a thunderstorm was reported, 78. San Marcos, partly cloudy, 78. Burnett, a thunderstorm was reported, 77. Junction, cloudy, 73. San Antonio, cloudy, 80. Corpus Christi, partly cloudy, 85. Houston, mostly cloudy, 87. Once again at Austin Bergstrom, it was 77, and at Camp Mabry, it was 77. Elsewhere across the state, College Station clear 91. Amarillo clear 78. Abilene partly cloudy 87.

Dallas, Fort Worth, mostly cloudy, 94. Your weather synopsis for South Central Texas. Isolated to scattered showers and thunderstorms return to the forecast today, mainly from the afternoon into the evening. Any stronger storms could be able to produce brief gusty winds and locally heavier downpours. It remains hot as well, with a heat advisory in effect along and east of the Interstate 35 corridor. The high temperatures could be as high as 104 and heat indices up to 110 degrees. Temperatures will lower slightly Friday through the weekend, however, heat indices remain elevated given the higher humidity. Rain chances linger Friday before diminishing into the weekend. The coastal plains see low and rain chances return for early to middle of next week, with a weak disturbance over the western Gulf that could help to promote activity along the sea breeze. Your local forecast. Tonight, mostly cloudy with a slight chance of showers and thunderstorms this evening, then partly cloudy after midnight. Lows in the upper 70s. South winds around 5 miles per hour. Chance of rain 20%. Highest heat index readings up to 108 early this evening. Friday, sunny, hot with highs around 101. East winds 5 to 10 miles per hour. Highest heat index readings up to 109. Friday night, clear. Lows in the upper 70s. Southeast winds 5 to 10 miles per hour, becoming south after midnight. Saturday, sunny, hot with highs around 100. South winds around 5 miles per hour, becoming southeast around 5 miles per hour in the afternoon. Highest heat index readings up to 107. Saturday night, mostly clear. Lows in the mid-70s. South winds around 5 miles per hour. Sunday and Sunday night, clear, hot. Highs around 100. Lows in the mid-70s. Highest heat index readings up to 105. Monday through Thursday, mostly clear. Highs in the upper 90s. Lows in the mid-70s. Highest heat index readings up to 110. 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The current time is 9:20 p.m. Central Daylight Time. The Austin, NOAA Weather Radio Roundup, at 9 p.m. at Austin Bergstrom International, it was mostly cloudy. The temperature was 77, the dew point 70, the relative humidity was 79%, the wind west at 5 miles an hour, and the pressure was 29.91 inches and rising. At Camp Mabry, it was mostly cloudy. The temperature was 77, the dew point 73, the relative humidity was 87%, the wind calm, and the pressure was 29.93 inches and rising. Pflugerville, mostly cloudy, 83. Taylor, mostly cloudy, 86. Lago Vista, mostly cloudy, 82. Georgetown, a thunderstorm was reported, 78. San Marcos, partly cloudy, 78. Burnett, a thunderstorm was reported, 77. Junction, cloudy, 73. San Antonio, cloudy, 80. Corpus Christi, partly cloudy, 85. Houston, mostly cloudy, 87. Once again at Austin Bergstrom, it was 77, and at Camp Mabry, it was 77. Elsewhere across the state, College Station, clear, 91. Amarillo, clear, 78. Abilene, partly cloudy, 87. Dallas-Fort Worth, mostly cloudy, 94. Your weather synopsis for South Central Texas. Isolated to scattered showers and thunderstorms return to the forecast today, mainly from the afternoon into the evening. Any stronger storms could be able to produce brief gusty winds and locally heavier downpours. It remains hot as well, with a heat advisory in effect along and east of the Interstate 35 corridor. The high temperatures could be as high as 104 and heat indices up to 110 degrees. Temperatures will lower slightly Friday through the weekend, however,

heat indices remain elevated given the higher humidity. Rain chances linger Friday before diminishing into the weekend. The coastal plain sea low and rain chances return for early to middle of next week with a weak disturbance over the western Gulf that could help to promote activity along the sea breeze. Your local forecast. Tonight, mostly cloudy with a slight chance of showers and thunderstorms this evening, then partly cloudy after midnight. Lows in the upper 70s. South winds around 5 miles per hour. Chance of rain 20%. Highest heat index readings up to 108 early this evening. Friday, sunny, hot with highs around 101. East winds 5 to 10 miles per hour. Highest heat index readings up to 109. Friday night, clear. Lows in the upper 70s. Southeast winds 5 to 10 miles per hour, becoming south after midnight. Saturday, sunny, hot with highs around 100. South winds around 5 miles per hour, becoming southeast around 5 miles per hour in the afternoon. Highest heat index readings up to 107. Saturday night, mostly clear. Lows in the mid-70s. South winds around 5 miles per hour. Sunday and Sunday night, clear, hot. Highs around 100. Lows in the mid-70s. Highest heat index readings up to 105. Monday through Thursday, mostly clear. Highs in the upper 90s. Lows in the mid-70s. Highest heat index readings up to 110. 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The current time is 9:25 p.m. Central Daylight Time. The Austin NOAA Weather Radio Roundup. At 9 p.m. at Austin Bergstrom International, it was mostly cloudy. The temperature was 77, the dew point 70, the relative humidity was 79%, the wind west at 5 miles an hour, and the pressure was 29.91 inches and rising. At Camp Mabry, it was mostly cloudy. The temperature was 77, the dew point 73, the relative humidity was 87%, the wind calm, and the pressure was 29.93 inches and rising. Pflugerville, mostly cloudy, 83. Taylor, mostly cloudy, 86. Lago Vista, mostly cloudy, 82. Georgetown, a thunderstorm was reported, 78. San Marcos, partly cloudy, 78. Burnett, a thunderstorm was reported, 77. Junction, cloudy, 73. San Antonio, cloudy, 80. Corpus Christi, partly cloudy, 85. Houston, mostly cloudy, 87. Once again, at Austin Bergstrom, it was 77, and at Camp Mabry, it was 77. Elsewhere across the state, College Station, clear, 91. Amarillo, clear, 78. Abilene, partly cloudy, 87. Dallas-Fort Worth, mostly cloudy, 94. Your weather synopsis for South Central Texas. Isolated to scattered showers and thunderstorms return to the forecast today, mainly from the afternoon into the evening. Any stronger storms could be able to produce brief gusty winds and locally heavier downpours. It remains hot as well, with a heat advisory in effect along and east of the Interstate 35 corridor. The high temperatures could be as high as 104 and heat indices up to 110 degrees. Temperatures will lower slightly Friday through the weekend. However, heat indices remain elevated given the higher humidity. Rain chances linger Friday before diminishing into the weekend. The coastal plain sea low and rain chances return for early to middle of next week with a weak disturbance over the western Gulf that could help to promote activity along the sea breeze. Your local forecast. Tonight, mostly cloudy with a slight chance of showers and thunderstorms this evening, then partly cloudy after midnight. Lows in the upper 70s. South winds around 5 miles per hour. Chance of rain 20%.

highest heat index readings up to 108 early this evening. Friday, sunny, hot with highs around 101. East winds 5 to 10 miles per hour. Highest heat index readings up to 109. Friday night, clear. Lows in the upper 70s. Southeast winds 5 to 10 miles per hour, becoming south after midnight. Saturday, sunny, hot with highs around 100. South winds around 5 miles per hour, becoming southeast around 5 miles per hour in the afternoon. Highest heat index readings up to 107. Saturday night, mostly clear. Lows in the mid-70s. South winds around 5 miles per hour. Sunday and Sunday night, clear, hot. Highs around 100. Lows in the mid-70s. Highest heat index readings up to 105. Monday through Thursday, mostly clear. Highs in the upper 90s. Lows in the mid-70s. Highest heat index readings up to 110. 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The current time is 9:29 p.m. Central Daylight Time. The Austin NOAA Weather Radio Roundup, at 9 p.m. at Austin Bergstrom International, it was mostly cloudy. The temperature was 77, the dew point 70, the relative humidity was 79%, the wind west at 5 miles an hour, and the pressure was 29.91 inches and rising. At Camp Mabry, it was mostly cloudy. The temperature was 77, the dew point 73, the relative humidity was 87%, the wind calm, and the pressure was 29.93 inches and rising. Pflugerville mostly cloudy 83. Taylor mostly cloudy 86. Lago Vista mostly cloudy 82. Georgetown a thunderstorm was reported 78. San Marcos partly cloudy 78. Burnett a thunderstorm was reported 77. Junction cloudy 73. San Antonio cloudy 80. Corpus Christi partly cloudy 85. Houston mostly cloudy 87. Once again at Austin Bergstrom it was 77, and at Camp Mabry it was 77. Elsewhere across the state, College Station clear 91. Amarillo clear 78. Abilene partly cloudy 87. Dallas-Fort Worth mostly cloudy 94. Your weather synopsis for South Central Texas. Isolated to scattered showers and thunderstorms return to the forecast today, mainly from the afternoon into the evening. Any stronger storms could be able to produce brief gusty winds and locally heavier downpours. It remains hot as well, with a heat advisory in effect along and east of the Interstate 35 corridor. The high temperatures could be as high as 104 and heat indices up to 110 degrees. Temperatures will lower slightly Friday through the weekend, however, heat indices remain elevated given the higher humidity. Rain chances linger Friday before diminishing into the weekend. The coastal plains see low and rain chances return for early to middle of next week, with a weak disturbance over the western Gulf that could help to promote activity along the sea breeze. Your local forecast. Tonight, mostly cloudy with a slight chance of showers and thunderstorms this evening, then partly cloudy after midnight. Lows in the upper 70s. South winds around 5 miles per hour. Chance of rain 20%. Highest heat index readings up to 108 early this evening. Friday, sunny, hot with highs around 101. East winds 5 to 10 miles per hour. Highest heat index readings up to 109. Friday night, clear. Lows in the upper 70s. Southeast winds 5 to 10 miles per hour, becoming south after midnight. Saturday, sunny, hot with highs around 100. South winds around 5 miles per hour, becoming southeast around 5 miles per hour in the afternoon.

highest heat index readings up to 107. Saturday night, mostly clear. Lows in the mid-70s. South winds around 5 miles per hour. Sunday and Sunday night, clear, hot. Highs around 100. Lows in the mid-70s. Highest heat index readings up to 105. Monday through Thursday, mostly clear. Highs in the upper 90s. Lows in the mid-70s. Highest heat index readings up to 105. Monday through Thursday, mostly clear. Highs in the upper 90s. Lows in the mid-70s. Highest heat index readings up to 110. The Tropical Weather Outlook. For the North Atlantic, Caribbean Sea, and the Gulf of America, active systems, the National Hurricane Center is issuing advisories on Tropical Storm Dolly, located over the central tropical Atlantic. Tropical cyclone formation is not expected during the next 7 days. 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The current time is 9:34 p.m. Central Daylight Time. The Austin NOAA Weather Radio Roundup, at 9 p.m. at Austin Bergstrom International, it was mostly cloudy. The temperature was 77, the dew point 70, the relative humidity was 79%, the wind west at 5 miles an hour, and the pressure was 29.91 inches and rising. At Camp Mabry, it was mostly cloudy. The temperature was 77, the dew point 73, the relative humidity was 87%, the wind calm, and the pressure was 29.93 inches and rising. Pflugerville, mostly cloudy, 83. Taylor, mostly cloudy, 86. Lago Vista, mostly cloudy, 82. Georgetown, a thunderstorm was reported, 78. San Marcos, partly cloudy, 78. Burnett, a thunderstorm was reported, 77. Junction, cloudy, 73. San Antonio, cloudy, 80. Corpus Christi, partly cloudy, 85. Houston, mostly cloudy, 87. Once again at Austin Bergstrom, it was 77, and at Camp Mabry, it was 77. Elsewhere across the state, College Station, clear, 91. Amarillo, clear, 78. Abilene, partly cloudy, 87. Dallas-Fort Worth, mostly cloudy, 94. Your weather synopsis for South Central Texas. Isolated to scattered showers and thunderstorms return to the forecast today, mainly from the afternoon into the evening. Any stronger storms could be able to produce brief gusty winds and locally heavier downpours. It remains hot as well, with a heat advisory in effect along and east of the Interstate 35 corridor. The high temperatures could be as high as 104 and heat indices up to 110 degrees. Temperatures will lower slightly Friday through the weekend. However, heat indices remain elevated given the higher humidity. Rain chances linger Friday before diminishing into the weekend. The coastal plains see low and rain chances return for early to middle of next week, with a weak disturbance over the western Gulf that could help to promote activity along the sea breeze. Your local forecast. Tonight, mostly cloudy with a slight chance of showers and thunderstorms this evening, then partly cloudy after midnight. Lows in the upper 70s. South winds around 5 miles per hour. Chance of rain 20%. Highest heat index readings up to 108 early this evening. Friday, sunny, hot with highs around 101. East winds 5 to 10 miles per hour. Highest heat index readings up to 109. Friday night, clear. Lows in the upper 70s. Southeast winds 5 to 10 miles per hour, becoming south after midnight. Saturday, sunny, hot with highs around 100. South winds around 5 miles per hour, becoming southeast around 5 miles per hour in the afternoon. Highest heat index readings up to 107. Saturday night.

lows in the mid-70s. South winds around 5 miles per hour. Sunday and Sunday night, clear, hot. Highs around 100. Lows in the mid-70s. Highest heat index readings up to 105. Monday through Thursday, mostly clear. Highs in the upper 90s. Lows in the mid-70s. Highest heat index readings up to 110. 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It was mostly cloudy. The temperature was 77, the dew point 70. The relative humidity was 79%, the wind west at 5 miles an hour, and the pressure was 29.91 inches and rising. At Camp Mabry, it was mostly cloudy. The temperature was 77, the dew point 73, the relative humidity was 87%, the wind calm, and the pressure was 29.93 inches and rising. Pflugerville mostly cloudy 83. Taylor mostly cloudy 86. Lago Vista mostly cloudy 82. Georgetown a thunderstorm was reported 78. San Marcos partly cloudy 78. Burnett a thunderstorm was reported 77. Junction cloudy 73. San Antonio cloudy 80. Corpus Christi partly cloudy 85. Houston mostly cloudy 87. Once again at Austin Bergstrom it was 77, and at Camp Mabry it was 77. Elsewhere across the state, College Station clear 91. Amarillo clear 78. Abilene partly cloudy 87. Dallas, Fort Worth mostly cloudy 94. Your weather synopsis for South Central Texas. Isolated to scattered showers and thunderstorms return to the forecast today, mainly from the afternoon into the evening. Any stronger storms could be able to produce brief gusty winds and locally heavier downpours. It remains hot as well, with a heat advisory in effect along and east of the Interstate 35 corridor. The high temperatures could be as high as 104 and heat indices up to 110 degrees. Temperatures will lower slightly Friday through the weekend. However, heat indices remain elevated given the higher humidity. Rain chances linger Friday before diminishing into the weekend. The coastal plains see low and rain chances return for early to middle of next week, with a weak disturbance over the western Gulf that could help to promote activity along the sea breeze. Your local forecast. Tonight, mostly cloudy with a slight chance of showers and thunderstorms this evening, then partly cloudy after midnight. Lows in the upper 70s. South winds around 5 miles per hour. Chance of rain 20%. Highest heat index readings up to 108 early this evening. Friday, sunny, hot with highs around 101. East winds 5 to 10 miles per hour. Highest heat index readings up to 109. Friday night, clear. Lows in the upper 70s. Southeast winds 5 to 10 miles per hour, becoming south after midnight. Saturday, sunny, hot with highs around 100. South winds around 5 miles per hour, becoming southeast around 5 miles per hour in the afternoon. Highest heat index readings up to 107. Saturday night, mostly clear. Lows in the mid-70s. South winds around 5 miles per hour. Sunday and Sunday night, clear, hot. Highs around 100. Lows in the mid-70s. Highest heat index readings up to 105. Monday through Thursday, mostly clear. Highs in the upper 90s. Lows in the mid-70s. Highest heat index readings up to 110. 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

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The Austin NOAA Weather Radio Roundup. At 9 p.m. at Austin Bergstrom International, it was mostly cloudy. The temperature was 77, the dew point 70, the relative humidity was 79%, the wind west at 5 miles an hour, and the pressure was 29.91 inches and rising. At Camp Mabry, it was mostly cloudy. The temperature was 77, the dew point 73, the relative humidity was 87%, the wind calm, and the pressure was 29.93 inches and rising. Pflugerville, mostly cloudy, 83. Taylor, mostly cloudy, 86. Lago Vista, mostly cloudy, 82. Georgetown, a thunderstorm was reported, 78. San Marcos, partly cloudy, 78. Burnett, a thunderstorm was reported, 77. Junction, cloudy, 73. San Antonio, cloudy, 80. Corpus Christi, partly cloudy, 85. Houston, mostly cloudy, 87. Once again, at Austin Bergstrom, it was 77, and at Camp Mabry, it was 77. Elsewhere across the state, College Station, clear, 91. Amarillo, clear, 78. Abilene, partly cloudy, 87. Dallas-Fort Worth, mostly cloudy, 94. The coastal waters forecast from Baffin Bay to Port Aransas out 20 nautical miles. Tonight, south winds 10 to 15 knots, becoming around 10 knots late. Seas around 2 feet. Wave detail, southeast 2 feet at 4 seconds. Friday, south winds 5 to 10 knots, becoming southeast in the afternoon. Seas around 2 feet in the morning, then around 2 feet or less. Wave detail, south 2 feet at 4 seconds, becoming east 1 foot at 5 seconds. Friday night, southeast winds 5 to 10 knots, becoming south after midnight. Seas around 2 feet. Wave detail, east 2 feet at 5 seconds. Saturday, south winds around 5 knots, becoming east in the afternoon. Seas around 2 feet or less. Wave detail, southeast 1 foot at 4 seconds and east 1 foot at 7 seconds. Saturday night, southeast winds around 10 knots, becoming south after midnight. Seas around 2 feet. Wave detail, southeast 1 foot at 3 seconds and southeast 1 foot at 7 seconds. Sunday, south winds around 5 knots, becoming southeast in the afternoon. Seas around 2 feet. Wave detail, southeast 1 foot at 5 seconds. Sunday night, southeast winds 10 to 15 knots. Seas 2 to 3 feet. Monday, south winds 5 to 10 knots, becoming southeast 10 to 15 knots in the afternoon. Seas around 2 feet. Monday night, southeast winds 10 to 15 knots. Seas 2 to 3 feet. Tuesday, south winds 5 to 10 knots, becoming southeast 10 to 15 knots in the afternoon. Seas 2 to 3 feet. Tuesday night, southeast winds 10 to 15 knots, diminishing to 5 to 10 knots after midnight. Seas 2 to 3 feet. Your weather synopsis for South Central Texas. Isolated to scattered showers and thunderstorms return to the forecast today, mainly from the afternoon into the evening. Any stronger storms could be able to produce brief gusty winds and locally heavier downpours. It remains hot as well, with a heat advisory in effect along and east of the Interstate 35 corridor. The high temperatures could be as high as 104 and heat indices up to 110 degrees. Temperatures will lower slightly Friday through the weekend, however, heat indices remain elevated given the higher humidity. Rain chances linger Friday before diminishing into the weekend. The coastal plain sea low and rain chances return for early to middle of next week, with a weak disturbance over the western Gulf that could help to promote activity along the sea breeze. Your local forecast. Tonight, mostly cloudy with a slight chance of showers and thunderstorms this evening,

clear, hot. Highs around 100. Lows in the mid-70s. Highest heat index readings up to 105. Monday through Thursday, mostly clear. Highs in the upper 90s. Lows in the mid-70s. Highest heat index readings up to 110. 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It was mostly cloudy. The temperature was 77, the dew point 70. The relative humidity was 79%, the wind west at 5 miles an hour, and the pressure was 29.91 inches and rising. At Camp Mabry, it was mostly cloudy. The temperature was 77, the dew point 73. The relative humidity was 87%, the wind calm, and the pressure was 29.93 inches and rising. Pflugerville, mostly cloudy, 83. Taylor, mostly cloudy, 86. Lago Vista, mostly cloudy, 82. Georgetown, a thunderstorm was reported, 78. San Marcos, partly cloudy, 78. Burnett, a thunderstorm was reported, 77. Junction, cloudy, 73. San Antonio, cloudy, 80. Corpus Christi, partly cloudy, 85. Houston, mostly cloudy, 87. Once again, at Austin Bergstrom, it was 77, and at Camp Mabry, it was 77. Elsewhere across the state, College Station, clear, 91. Amarillo, clear, 78. Abilene, partly cloudy, 87. Dallas-Fort Worth, mostly cloudy, 94. Your weather synopsis for South Central Texas. Isolated to scattered showers and thunderstorms return to the forecast today, mainly from the afternoon into the evening. Any stronger storms could be able to produce brief gusty winds and locally heavier downpours. It remains hot as well, with a heat advisory in effect along and east of the Interstate 35 corridor. The high temperatures could be as high as 104 and heat indices up to 110 degrees. Temperatures will lower slightly Friday through the weekend. However, heat indices remain elevated given the higher humidity. Rain chances linger Friday before diminishing into the weekend. The coastal plain sea low and rain chances return for early to middle of next week, with a weak disturbance over the western Gulf that could help to promote activity along the sea breeze. Your local forecast. Tonight, mostly cloudy with a slight chance of showers and thunderstorms this evening, then partly cloudy after midnight. Lows in the upper 70s. South winds around 5 miles per hour. Chance of rain 20%. Highest heat index readings up to 108 early this evening. Friday, sunny, hot with highs around 101. East winds 5 to 10 miles per hour. Highest heat index readings up to 109. Friday night, clear. Lows in the upper 70s. Southeast winds 5 to 10 miles per hour, becoming south after midnight. Saturday, sunny, hot with highs around 100. South winds around 5 miles per hour, becoming southeast around 5 miles per hour in the afternoon. Highest heat index readings up to 107. Saturday night, mostly clear. Lows in the mid-70s. South winds around 5 miles per hour. Sunday and Sunday night, clear, hot. Highs around 100. Lows in the mid-70s. Highest heat index readings up to 105. Monday through Thursday, mostly clear. Highs in the upper 90s. Lows in the mid-70s. Highest heat index readings up to 110. 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

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It was mostly cloudy. The temperature was 77, the dew point 70. The relative humidity was 79%, the wind west at 5 miles an hour, and the pressure was 29.91 inches and rising. At Camp Mabry, it was mostly cloudy. The temperature was 77, the dew point 73, the relative humidity was 87%, the wind calm, and the pressure was 29.93 inches and rising. Pflugerville, mostly cloudy, 83. Taylor, mostly cloudy, 86. Lago Vista, mostly cloudy, 82. Georgetown, a thunderstorm was reported, 78. San Marcos, partly cloudy, 78. Burnett, a thunderstorm was reported, 77. Junction, cloudy, 73. San Antonio, cloudy, 80. Corpus Christi, partly cloudy, 85. Houston, mostly cloudy, 87. Once again, at Austin Bergstrom, it was 77, and at Camp Mabry, it was 77. Elsewhere across the state, College Station, clear 91. Amarillo, clear 78. Abilene, partly cloudy, 87. Dallas, Fort Worth, mostly cloudy, 94. Your weather synopsis for South Central Texas. Isolated to scattered showers and thunderstorms return to the forecast today, mainly from the afternoon into the evening. Any stronger storms could be able to produce brief gusty winds and locally heavier downpours. It remains hot as well, with a heat advisory in effect along and east of the Interstate 35 corridor. The high temperatures could be as high as 104 and heat indices up to 110 degrees. Temperatures will lower slightly Friday through the weekend. However, heat indices remain elevated given the higher humidity. Rain chances linger Friday before diminishing into the weekend. The coastal plains see low and rain chances return for early to middle of next week, with a weak disturbance over the western Gulf that could help to promote activity along the sea breeze. Your local forecast. Tonight, mostly cloudy with a slight chance of showers and thunderstorms this evening, then partly cloudy after midnight. Lows in the upper 70s. South winds around 5 miles per hour. Chance of rain 20%. Highest heat index readings up to 108 early this evening. Friday, sunny, hot with highs around 101. East winds 5 to 10 miles per hour. Highest heat index readings up to 109. Friday night, clear. Lows in the upper 70s. Southeast winds 5 to 10 miles per hour, becoming south after midnight. Saturday, sunny, hot with highs around 100. South winds around 5 miles per hour, becoming southeast around 5 miles per hour in the afternoon. Highest heat index readings up to 107. Saturday night, mostly clear. Lows in the mid-70s. South winds around 5 miles per hour. Sunday and Sunday night, clear, hot. Highs around 100. Lows in the mid-70s. Highest heat index readings up to 105. Monday through Thursday, mostly clear. Highs in the upper 90s. Lows in the mid-70s. Highest heat index readings up to 110. 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The current time is 9:58 p.m. Central Daylight Time. The Austin NOAA Weather Radio Roundup. At 9 p.m. at Austin Bergstrom International, it was mostly cloudy. The temperature was 77, the dew point 70, the relative humidity was 79%, the wind west at 5 miles an hour, and the pressure was 29.91 inches and rising. At Camp Mabry, it was mostly cloudy. The temperature was 77, the dew point 73, the relative humidity was 87%, the wind

income and the pressure was 29.93 inches and rising. Pflugerville mostly cloudy 83. Taylor mostly cloudy 86. Lago Vista mostly cloudy 82. Georgetown a thunderstorm was reported 78. San Marcos partly cloudy 78. Burnett a thunderstorm was reported 77. Junction cloudy 73. San Antonio cloudy 80. Corpus Christi partly cloudy 85. Houston mostly cloudy 87. Once again at Austin Bergstrom it was 77, and at Camp Mabry it was 77. Elsewhere across the state, College Station clear 91. Amarillo clear 78. Abilene partly cloudy 87. Dallas-Fort Worth mostly cloudy 94. Your weather synopsis for South Central Texas. Isolated to scattered showers and thunderstorms return to the forecast today, mainly from the afternoon into the evening. Any stronger storms could be able to produce brief gusty winds and locally heavier downpours. It remains hot as well, with a heat advisory in effect along and east of the Interstate 35 corridor. The high temperatures could be as high as 104 and heat indices up to 110 degrees. Temperatures will lower slightly Friday through the weekend, however, heat indices remain elevated given the higher humidity. Rain chances linger Friday before diminishing into the weekend. The coastal plains see low and rain chances return for early to middle of next week, with a weak disturbance over the western Gulf that could help to promote activity along the sea breeze. Your local forecast. Tonight, mostly cloudy with a slight chance of showers and thunderstorms this evening, then partly cloudy after midnight. Lows in the upper 70s. South winds around 5 miles per hour. Chance of rain 20%. Highest heat index readings up to 108 early this evening. Friday, sunny, hot with highs around 101. East winds 5 to 10 miles per hour. Highest heat index readings up to 109. Friday night, clear. Lows in the upper 70s. Southeast winds 5 to 10 miles per hour, becoming south after midnight. Saturday, sunny, hot with highs around 100. South winds around 5 miles per hour, becoming southeast around 5 miles per hour in the afternoon. Highest heat index readings up to 107. Saturday night, mostly clear. Lows in the mid-70s. South winds around 5 miles per hour. Sunday and Sunday night, clear, hot. Highs around 100. Lows in the mid-70s. Highest heat index readings up to 105. Monday through Thursday, mostly clear. Highs in the upper 90s. Lows in the mid-70s. Highest heat index readings up to 110. The Tropical Weather Outlook. For the North Atlantic, Caribbean Sea and the Gulf of America, active systems, the National Hurricane Center is issuing advisories on Tropical Storm Dolly, located over the central tropical Atlantic. Tropical cyclone formation is not expected during the next 7 days. 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The current time is 10:02 p.m. Central Daylight Time. The Austin NOAA Weather Radio Roundup, at 9 p.m. at Austin Bergstrom International, it was mostly cloudy. The temperature was 77, the dew point 70, the relative humidity was 79%, the wind west at 5 miles an hour, and the pressure was 29.91 inches and rising. At Camp Mabry, it was mostly cloudy. The temperature was 77, the dew point 73, the relative humidity was 87%, the wind calm, and the pressure was 29.93 inches and rising. Pflugerville mostly cloudy 83. Taylor mostly cloudy 86. Lago Vista mostly cloudy 82.
Georgetown, a thunderstorm was reported 78.

San Marcos, partly cloudy, 78. Bernita, thunderstorm was reported, 77. Junction, cloudy, 73. San Antonio, cloudy, 80. Corpus Christi, partly cloudy, 85. Houston, mostly cloudy, 87. Once again at Austin Bergstrom, it was 77, and at Camp Mabry, it was 77. Elsewhere across the state, College Station, clear, 91. Amarillo, clear, 78. Abilene, partly cloudy, 87. Dallas, Fort Worth, mostly cloudy, 94. Your weather synopsis for South Central Texas. Isolated to scattered showers and thunderstorms return to the forecast today, mainly from the afternoon into the evening. Any stronger storms could be able to produce brief gusty winds and locally heavier downpours. It remains hot as well, with a heat advisory in effect along and east of the Interstate 35 corridor. The high temperatures could be as high as 104 and heat indices up to 110 degrees. Temperatures will lower slightly Friday through the weekend. However, heat indices remain elevated given the higher humidity. Rain chances linger Friday before diminishing into the weekend. The coastal plains see low and rain chances return for early to middle of next week, with a weak disturbance over the western Gulf that could help to promote activity along the sea breeze. Your local forecast. Tonight, mostly cloudy with a slight chance of showers and thunderstorms this evening, then partly cloudy after midnight. Lows in the upper 70s. South winds around 5 miles per hour. Chance of rain 20%. Highest heat index readings up to 108 early this evening. Friday, sunny, hot with highs around 101. East winds 5 to 10 miles per hour. Highest heat index readings up to 109. Friday night, clear. Lows in the upper 70s. Southeast winds 5 to 10 miles per hour, becoming south after midnight. Saturday, sunny, hot with highs around 100. South winds around 5 miles per hour, becoming southeast around 5 miles per hour in the afternoon. Highest heat index readings up to 107. Saturday night, mostly clear. Lows in the mid-70s. South winds around 5 miles per hour. Sunday and Sunday night, clear, hot. Highs around 100. Lows in the mid-70s. Highest heat index readings up to 105. Monday through Thursday, mostly clear. Highs in the upper 90s. Lows in the mid-70s. Highest heat index readings up to 110. 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The current time is 10:07 p.m. Central Daylight Time. Your weather synopsis for South Central Texas. Isolated to scattered showers and thunderstorms return to the forecast today, mainly from the afternoon into the evening. Any stronger storms could be able to produce brief gusty winds and locally heavier downpours. It remains hot as well, with a heat advisory in effect along and east of the Interstate 35 corridor. The high temperatures could be as high as 104 and heat indices up to 110 degrees. Temperatures will lower slightly Friday through the weekend. However, heat indices remain elevated given the higher humidity. Rain chances linger Friday before diminishing into the weekend. The coastal plains see low and rain chances return for early to middle of next week, with a weak disturbance over the western Gulf that could help to promote activity along the sea breeze. Your local forecast. Tonight, mostly cloudy with a slight chance of showers and thunderstorms this evening, then partly cloudy after midnight. Lows in the upper 70s. South winds around 5 miles per hour. Chance of rain 20%. Highest heat index readings up to 108 early this evening. Friday, sunny, hot with highs around 101. East winds 5 to 10 miles per hour. Highest heat

index readings up to 109. Friday night, clear. Lows in the upper 70s. Southeast winds 5 to 10 miles per hour, becoming south after midnight. Saturday, sunny, hot with highs around 100. South winds around 5 miles per hour, becoming southeast around 5 miles per hour in the afternoon. Highest heat index readings up to 107. Saturday night, mostly clear. Lows in the mid-70s. South winds around 5 miles per hour. Sunday and Sunday night, clear, hot. Highs around 100. Lows in the mid-70s. Highest heat index readings up to 105. Monday through Thursday, mostly clear. Highs in the upper 90s. Lows in the mid-70s. Highest heat index readings up to 110. 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The current time is 10:10 p.m. Central Daylight Time. Your weather synopsis for South Central Texas. Isolated to scattered showers and thunderstorms return to the forecast today, mainly from the afternoon into the evening. Any stronger storms could be able to produce brief gusty winds and locally heavier downpours. It remains hot as well, with a heat advisory in effect along and east of the Interstate 35 corridor. The high temperatures could be as high as 104 and heat indices up to 110 degrees. Temperatures will lower slightly Friday through the weekend. However, heat indices remain elevated given the higher humidity. Rain chances linger Friday before diminishing into the weekend. The coastal plains see low and rain chances return for early to middle of next week, with a weak disturbance over the western Gulf that could help to promote activity along the sea breeze. Your local forecast. Tonight, mostly cloudy with a slight chance of showers and thunderstorms this evening, then partly cloudy after midnight. Lows in the upper 70s. South winds around 5 miles per hour. Chance of rain 20%. Highest heat index readings up to 108 early this evening. Friday, sunny, hot with highs around 101. East winds 5 to 10 miles per hour. Highest heat index readings up to 109. Friday night, clear. Lows in the upper 70s. Southeast winds 5 to 10 miles per hour, becoming south after midnight. Saturday, sunny, hot with highs around 100. South winds around 5 miles per hour, becoming southeast around 5 miles per hour in the afternoon. Highest heat index readings up to 107. Saturday night, mostly clear. Lows in the mid-70s. South winds around 5 miles per hour. Sunday and Sunday night, clear, hot. Highs around 100. Lows in the mid-70s. Highest heat index readings up to 105. Monday through Thursday, mostly clear. Highs in the upper 90s. Lows in the mid-70s. Highest heat index readings up to 110. 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The current time is 10:12 p.m. Central Daylight Time. The Austin NOAA Weather Radio Roundup. At 10 p.m. at Austin Bergstrom International, it was mostly cloudy. The temperature was 78, the dew point 71, the relative humidity was 79%, the wind west at 5 miles an hour, and the pressure was 29.94 inches and rising. At Camp Mabry, it was mostly cloudy. The temperature was 78, the dew point 73, the relative humidity was 84%, the wind variable at 3 miles an hour, and the pressure was 29.96 inches and rising. Pflugerville mostly cloudy 82. Taylor mostly cloudy

84. Lago Vista, mostly cloudy, 81. Georgetown, mostly cloudy, 79. San Marcos, mostly cloudy, 77. Bernard, a thunderstorm was reported, 75. Junction, cloudy, 73. San Antonio, light rain was falling, 82. Corpus Christi, partly cloudy, 84. Houston, partly cloudy, 85. Once again, at Austin Bergstrom, it was 78, and at Camp Mabry, it was 78. Elsewhere across the state, College Station, partly cloudy, 88. Amarillo, clear, 75. Abilene, partly cloudy, 85. Dallas, Fort Worth, mostly cloudy, 93. The coastal waters forecast from Baffin Bay to Port Aransas out 20 nautical miles. Tonight, south winds 10 to 15 knots, becoming around 10 knots late. Seas around 2 feet. Wave detail, southeast 2 feet at 4 seconds. Friday, south winds 5 to 10 knots, becoming southeast in the afternoon. Seas around 2 feet in the morning, then around 2 feet or less. Wave detail, south 2 feet at 4 seconds, becoming east 1 foot at 5 seconds. Friday night, southeast winds 5 to 10 knots, becoming south after midnight. Seas around 2 feet. Wave detail, east 2 feet at 5 seconds. Saturday, south winds around 5 knots, becoming east in the afternoon. Seas around 2 feet or less. Wave detail, southeast 1 foot at 4 seconds and east 1 foot at 7 seconds. Saturday night, southeast winds around 10 knots, becoming south after midnight. Seas around 2 feet. Wave detail, southeast 1 foot at 3 seconds and southeast 1 foot at 7 seconds. Sunday, south winds around 5 knots, becoming southeast in the afternoon. Seas around 2 feet. Wave detail, southeast 1 foot at 5 seconds. Sunday night, southeast winds 10 to 15 knots. Seas 2 to 3 feet. Monday, south winds 5 to 10 knots, becoming southeast 10 to 15 knots in the afternoon. Seas around 2 feet. Monday night, southeast winds 10 to 15 knots. Seas 2 to 3 feet. Tuesday, south winds 5 to 10 knots, becoming southeast 10 to 15 knots in the afternoon. Seas 2 to 3 feet. Tuesday night, southeast winds 10 to 15 knots, diminishing to 5 to 10 knots after midnight. Seas 2 to 3 feet. Your weather synopsis for South Central Texas. Isolated to scattered showers and thunderstorms return to the forecast today, mainly from the afternoon into the evening. Any stronger storms could be able to produce brief gusty winds and locally heavier downpours. It remains hot as well, with a heat advisory in effect along and east of the Interstate 35 corridor. The high temperatures could be as high as 104 and heat indices up to 110 degrees. Temperatures will lower slightly Friday through the weekend, however, heat indices remain elevated given the higher humidity. Rain chances linger Friday before diminishing into the weekend. The coastal plains see low and rain chances return for early to middle of next week, with a weak disturbance over the western Gulf that could help to promote activity along the sea breeze. Your local forecast. Tonight, mostly cloudy with a slight chance of showers and thunderstorms this evening, then partly cloudy after midnight. Lows in the upper 70s. South winds around 5 miles per hour. Chance of rain 20%. Highest heat index readings up to 108 early this evening. Friday, sunny, hot with highs around 101. East winds 5 to 10 miles per hour. Highest heat index readings up to 109. Friday night, clear. Lows in the upper 70s. Southeast winds 5 to 10 miles per hour, becoming south after midnight. Saturday, sunny, hot with highs around 100. South winds around 5 miles per hour, becoming southeast around 5 miles per hour in the afternoon. Highest heat index readings up to 107. Saturday night, mostly

lows in the mid-70s. South winds around 5 miles per hour. Sunday and Sunday night, clear, hot. Highs around 100. Lows in the mid-70s. Highest heat index readings up to 105. Monday through Thursday, mostly clear. Highs in the upper 90s. Lows in the mid-70s. Highest heat index readings up to 110. 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The current time is 10:19 p.m. Central Daylight Time. The Austin NOAA Weather Radio Roundup. At 10 p.m. at Austin Bergstrom International, it was mostly cloudy. The temperature was 78, the dew point 71, the relative humidity was 79%, the wind west at 5 miles an hour, and the pressure was 29.94 inches and rising. At Camp Mabry, it was mostly cloudy. The temperature was 78, the dew point 73, the relative humidity was 84%, the wind variable at 3 miles an hour, and the pressure was 29.96 inches and rising. Pflugerville mostly cloudy 82. Taylor mostly cloudy 84. Lago Vista mostly cloudy 81. Georgetown mostly cloudy 79. San Marcos mostly cloudy 77. Burnett a thunderstorm was reported 75. Junction cloudy 73. San Antonio light rain was falling 82. Corpus Christi partly cloudy 84. Houston partly cloudy 85. Once again at Austin Bergstrom it was 78, and at Camp Mabry it was 78. Elsewhere across the state, College Station partly cloudy 88. Amarillo clear 75. Abilene partly cloudy 85. Dallas-Fort Worth mostly cloudy 93. Your weather synopsis for South Central Texas. Isolated to scattered showers and thunderstorms return to the forecast today, mainly from the afternoon into the evening. Any stronger storms could be able to produce brief gusty winds and locally heavier downpours. It remains hot as well, with a heat advisory in effect along and east of the Interstate 35 corridor. The high temperatures could be as high as 104 and heat indices up to 110 degrees. Temperatures will lower slightly Friday through the weekend. However, heat indices remain elevated given the higher humidity. Rain chances linger Friday before diminishing into the weekend. The coastal plains see low and rain chances return for early to middle of next week, with a weak disturbance over the western Gulf that could help to promote activity along the sea breeze. Your local forecast. Tonight, mostly cloudy with a slight chance of showers and thunderstorms this evening, then partly cloudy after midnight. Lows in the upper 70s. South winds around 5 miles per hour. Chance of rain 20%. Highest heat index readings up to 108 early this evening. Friday, sunny, hot with highs around 101. East winds 5 to 10 miles per hour. Highest heat index readings up to 109. Friday night, clear. Lows in the upper 70s. Southeast winds 5 to 10 miles per hour, becoming south after midnight. Saturday, sunny, hot with highs around 100. South winds around 5 miles per hour, becoming southeast around 5 miles per hour in the afternoon. Highest heat index readings up to 107. Saturday night, mostly clear. Lows in the mid-70s. South winds around 5 miles per hour. Sunday and Sunday night, clear, hot. Highs around 100. Lows in the mid-70s. Highest heat index readings up to 105. Monday through Thursday, mostly clear. Highs in the upper 90s. Lows in the mid-70s. Highest heat index readings up to 110. 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

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The current time is 10:23 p.m. Central Daylight Time. The Austin NOAA Weather Radio Roundup. At 10 p.m. at Austin Bergstrom International, it was mostly cloudy. The temperature was 78, the dew point 71, the relative humidity was 79%, the wind west at 5 miles an hour, and the pressure was 29.94 inches and rising. At Camp Mabry, it was mostly cloudy. The temperature was 78, the dew point 73, the relative humidity was 84%, the wind variable at 3 miles an hour, and the pressure was 29.96 inches and rising. Pflugerville mostly cloudy 82. Taylor mostly cloudy 84. Lago Vista mostly cloudy 81. Georgetown mostly cloudy 79. San Marcos mostly cloudy 77. Bernard, a thunderstorm was reported 75. Junction cloudy 73. San Antonio light rain was falling 82. Corpus Christi partly cloudy 84. Houston partly cloudy 85. Once again at Austin Bergstrom it was 78, and at Camp Mabry it was 78. Elsewhere across the state, College Station partly cloudy 88. Amarillo clear 75. Abilene partly cloudy 85. Dallas-Fort Worth mostly cloudy 93. Your weather synopsis for South Central Texas. Isolated to scattered showers and thunderstorms return to the forecast today, mainly from the afternoon into the evening. Any stronger storms could be able to produce brief gusty winds and locally heavier downpours. It remains hot as well, with a heat advisory in effect along and east of the Interstate 35 corridor. The high temperatures could be as high as 104 and heat indices up to 110 degrees. Temperatures will lower slightly Friday through the weekend. However, heat indices remain elevated given the higher humidity. Rain chances linger Friday before diminishing into the weekend. The coastal plain sea low and rain chances return for early to middle of next week, with a weak disturbance over the western Gulf that could help to promote activity along the sea breeze. Your local forecast. Tonight, mostly cloudy with a slight chance of showers and thunderstorms this evening, then partly cloudy after midnight. Lows in the upper 70s. South winds around 5 miles per hour. Chance of rain 20%. Highest heat index readings up to 108 early this evening. Friday, sunny, hot with highs around 101. East winds 5 to 10 miles per hour. Highest heat index readings up to 109. Friday night, clear. Lows in the upper 70s. Southeast winds 5 to 10 miles per hour, becoming south after midnight. Saturday, sunny, hot with highs around 100. South winds around 5 miles per hour, becoming southeast around 5 miles per hour in the afternoon. Highest heat index readings up to 107. Saturday night, mostly clear. Lows in the mid-70s. South winds around 5 miles per hour. Sunday and Sunday night, clear, hot. Highs around 100. Lows in the mid-70s. Highest heat index readings up to 105. Monday through Thursday, mostly clear. Highs in the upper 90s. Lows in the mid-70s. Highest heat index readings up to 110. 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The current time is 10:28 p.m. Central Daylight Time. The Austin NOAA Weather Radio Roundup. At 10 p.m. at Austin Bergstrom International, it was mostly cloudy. The temperature was 78, the dew point 71, the relative humidity was 79%, the wind west at 5 miles an hour, and the pressure was 29.

94 inches and rising. At Camp Mabry, it was mostly cloudy. The temperature was 78, the dew point 73, the relative humidity was 84%, the wind variable at 3 miles an hour, and the pressure was 29.96 inches and rising. Pflugerville mostly cloudy 82. Taylor mostly cloudy 84. Lago Vista mostly cloudy 81. Georgetown mostly cloudy 79. San Marcos mostly cloudy 77. Burnett a thunderstorm was reported 75. Junction cloudy 73. San Antonio light rain was falling 82. Corpus Christi partly cloudy 84. Houston partly cloudy 85. Once again at Austin Bergstrom it was 78, and at Camp Mabry it was 78. Elsewhere across the state, College Station partly cloudy 88. Amarillo clear 75. Abilene partly cloudy 85. Dallas-Fort Worth mostly cloudy 93. Your weather synopsis for South Central Texas. Isolated to scattered showers and thunderstorms return to the forecast today, mainly from the afternoon into the evening. Any stronger storms could be able to produce brief gusty winds and locally heavier downpours. It remains hot as well, with a heat advisory in effect along and east of the Interstate 35 corridor. The high temperatures could be as high as 104 and heat indices up to 110 degrees. Temperatures will lower slightly Friday through the weekend, however, heat indices remain elevated given the higher humidity. Rain chances linger Friday before diminishing into the weekend. The coastal plains see low and rain chances return for early to middle of next week, with a weak disturbance over the western Gulf that could help to promote activity along the sea breeze. Your local forecast. Tonight, mostly cloudy with a slight chance of showers and thunderstorms this evening, then partly cloudy after midnight. Lows in the upper 70s. South winds around 5 miles per hour. Chance of rain 20%. Highest heat index readings up to 108 early this evening. Friday, sunny, hot with highs around 101. East winds 5 to 10 miles per hour. Highest heat index readings up to 109. Friday night, clear. Lows in the upper 70s. Southeast winds 5 to 10 miles per hour, becoming south after midnight. Saturday, sunny, hot with highs around 100. South winds around 5 miles per hour, becoming southeast around 5 miles per hour in the afternoon. Highest heat index readings up to 107. Saturday night, mostly clear. Lows in the mid-70s. South winds around 5 miles per hour. Sunday and Sunday night, clear, hot. Highs around 100. Lows in the mid-70s. Highest heat index readings up to 105. Monday through Thursday, mostly clear. Highs in the upper 90s. Lows in the mid-70s. Highest heat index readings up to 110. The Tropical Weather Outlook. For the North Atlantic, Caribbean Sea, and the Gulf of America, active systems, the National Hurricane Center is issuing advisories on Tropical Storm Dolly, located over the central tropical Atlantic. Tropical cyclone formation is not expected during the next 7 days. 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The current time is 10:33 p.m. Central Daylight Time. The Austin NOAA Weather Radio Roundup, at 10 p.m. at Austin Bergstrom International, it was mostly cloudy. The temperature was 78, the dew point 71, the relative humidity was 79%, the wind at 10 p.m. at Austin Bergstrom International, it was mostly cloudy. The temperature was 78, the dew point 71, the relative humidity was 79%, the wind west at 5 miles an hour, and the pressure was 29.94 inches and rising.

isolated to scattered showers and thunderstorms return to the forecast today, mainly from the afternoon into the evening. Any stronger storms could be able to produce brief gusty winds and locally heavier downpours. It remains hot as well, with a heat advisory in effect along and east of the Interstate 35 corridor. The high temperatures could be as high as 104 and heat indices up to 110 degrees. Temperatures will lower slightly Friday through the weekend, however, heat indices remain elevated given the higher humidity. Rain chances linger Friday before diminishing into the weekend. The coastal plain sea low and rain chances return for early to middle of next week, with a weak disturbance over the western Gulf that could help to promote activity along the sea breeze. The coastal waters forecast from Baffin Bay to Port Aransas out 20 nautical miles. Tonight, south winds 10 to 15 knots, becoming around 10 knots late. Seas around 2 feet. Wave detail, southeast 2 feet at 4 seconds. Friday, south winds 5 to 10 knots, becoming southeast in the afternoon. Seas around 2 feet in the morning, then around 2 feet or less. Wave detail, south 2 feet at 4 seconds, becoming east 1 foot at 5 seconds. Friday night, southeast winds 5 to 10 knots, becoming south after midnight. Seas around 2 feet. Wave detail, east 2 feet at 5 seconds. Saturday, south winds around 5 knots, becoming east in the afternoon. Seas around 2 feet or less. Wave detail, southeast 1 foot at 4 seconds and east 1 foot at 7 seconds. Saturday night, southeast winds around 10 knots, becoming south after midnight. Seas around 2 feet. Wave detail, southeast 1 foot at 3 seconds and southeast 1 foot at 7 seconds. Sunday, south winds around 5 knots, becoming southeast in the afternoon. Seas around 2 feet. Wave detail, southeast 1 foot at 5 seconds. Sunday night, southeast winds 10 to 15 knots. Seas 2 to 3 feet. Monday, south winds 5 to 10 knots, becoming southeast 10 to 15 knots in the afternoon. Seas around 2 feet. Monday night, southeast winds 10 to 15 knots. Seas 2 to 3 feet. Tuesday, south winds 5 to 10 knots, becoming southeast 10 to 15 knots in the afternoon. Seas 2 to 3 feet. Tuesday night, southeast winds 10 to 15 knots, diminishing to 5 to 10 knots after midnight. Seas 2 to 3 feet. Your local forecast. Tonight, mostly cloudy with a slight chance of showers and thunderstorms this evening, then partly cloudy after midnight. Lows in the upper 70s. South winds around 5 miles per hour. Chance of rain 20%. Highest heat index readings up to 108 early this evening. Friday, sunny, hot with highs around 101. East winds 5 to 10 miles per hour. Highest heat index readings up to 109. Friday night, clear. Lows in the upper 70s. Southeast winds 5 to 10 miles per hour, becoming south after midnight. Saturday, sunny, hot with highs around 100. South winds around 5 miles per hour, becoming southeast around 5 miles per hour in the afternoon. Highest heat index readings up to 107. Saturday night, mostly clear. Lows in the mid-70s. South winds around 5 miles per hour. Sunday and Sunday night, clear, hot. Highs around 100. Lows in the mid-70s. Highest heat index readings up to 105. Monday through Thursday, mostly clear. Highs in the upper 90s. Lows in the mid-70s. Highest heat index readings up to 110. 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

cloudy 81. Georgetown mostly cloudy 79. San Marcos mostly cloudy 77. Bernita thunderstorm was reported 75. Junction cloudy 73. San Antonio light rain was falling 82. Corpus Christi partly cloudy 84. Houston partly cloudy 85. Once again at Austin Bergstrom it was 78, and at Camp Mabry it was 78. Elsewhere across the state, College Station partly cloudy 88. Amarillo clear 75. Abilene partly cloudy 85. Dallas-Fort Worth mostly cloudy 93. Your weather synopsis for South Central Texas. Isolated to scattered showers and thunderstorms return to the forecast today, mainly from the afternoon into the evening. Any stronger storms could be able to produce brief gusty winds and locally heavier downpours. It remains hot as well, with a heat advisory in effect along and east of the Interstate 35 corridor. The high temperatures could be as high as 104 and heat indices up to 110 degrees. Temperatures will lower slightly Friday through the weekend, however, heat indices remain elevated given the higher humidity. Rain chances linger Friday before diminishing into the weekend. The coastal plains see low and rain chances return for early to middle of next week, with a weak disturbance over the western Gulf that could help to promote activity along the sea breeze. Your local forecast. Tonight, mostly cloudy with a slight chance of showers and thunderstorms this evening, then partly cloudy after midnight. Lows in the upper 70s. South winds around 5 miles per hour. Chance of rain 20%. Highest heat index readings up to 108 early this evening. Friday, sunny, hot with highs around 101. East winds 5 to 10 miles per hour. Highest heat index readings up to 109. Friday night, clear. Lows in the upper 70s. Southeast winds 5 to 10 miles per hour, becoming south after midnight. Saturday, sunny, hot with highs around 100. South winds around 5 miles per hour, becoming southeast around 5 miles per hour in the afternoon. Highest heat index readings up to 107. Saturday night, mostly clear. Lows in the mid-70s. South winds around 5 miles per hour. Sunday and Sunday night, clear, hot. Highs around 100. Lows in the mid-70s. Highest heat index readings up to 105. Monday through Thursday, mostly clear. Highs in the upper 90s. Lows in the mid-70s. Highest heat index readings up to 110. 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The Austin NOAA Weather Radio Roundup. At 10 p.m. at Austin Bergstrom International, it was mostly cloudy. The temperature was 78, the dew point 71, the relative humidity was 79%, the wind west at 5 miles an hour, and the pressure was 29.94 inches and rising. At Camp Mabry, it was mostly cloudy. The temperature was 78, the dew point 73, the relative humidity was 84%, the wind variable at 3 miles an hour, and the pressure was 29.96 inches and rising. Pflugerville mostly cloudy 82. Taylor mostly cloudy 84. Lago Vista mostly cloudy 81. Georgetown mostly cloudy 79. San Marcos mostly cloudy 77. Bernita thunderstorm was reported 75. Junction cloudy 73. San Antonio light rain was falling 82. Corpus Christi partly cloudy 84. Houston partly cloudy 85. Once again at Austin Bergstrom it was 78, and at Camp Mabry it was 78. Elsewhere across the state, College Station partly cloudy 88.

Amarillo, clear 75. Abilene, partly cloudy 85. Dallas, Fort Worth, mostly cloudy 93. This is a special weather statement. At 10:52 p.m. Central Daylight Time, Doppler radar was tracking a strong thunderstorm near Bertram, moving southwest at 10 miles per hour. Hazard, wind gusts up to 50 miles per hour and half inch hail. Source, radar indicated. Impact, gusty winds could knock down tree limbs and blow around unsecured objects. Minor damage to outdoor objects is possible. Locations impacted include Burnett, Bertram, Liberty Hill, Mohammed, Oatmeal, Shady Grove, and Joppa. If outdoors, consider seeking shelter inside a building. The storm may intensify, so be certain to monitor local radio stations and available television stations for additional information and possible warnings from the National Weather Service. Your weather synopsis for South Central Texas. Isolated to scattered showers and thunderstorms return to the forecast today, mainly from the afternoon into the evening. Any stronger storms could be able to produce brief gusty winds and locally heavier downpours. It remains hot as well, with a heat advisory in effect along and east of the Interstate 35 corridor. The high temperatures could be as high as 104 and heat indices up to 110 degrees. Temperatures will lower slightly Friday through the weekend, however, heat indices remain elevated given the higher humidity. Rain chances linger Friday before diminishing into the weekend. The coastal plain sea low and rain chances return for early to middle of next week, with a weak disturbance over the western Gulf that could help to promote activity along the sea breeze. Your local forecast. Tonight, mostly cloudy with a slight chance of showers and thunderstorms this evening, then partly cloudy after midnight. Lows in the upper 70s. South winds around 5 miles per hour. Chance of rain 20%. Highest heat index readings up to 108 early this evening. Friday, sunny, hot with highs around 101. East winds 5 to 10 miles per hour. Highest heat index readings up to 109. Friday night, clear. Lows in the upper 70s. Southeast winds 5 to 10 miles per hour, becoming south after midnight. Saturday, sunny, hot with highs around 100. South winds around 5 miles per hour, becoming southeast around 5 miles per hour in the afternoon. Highest heat index readings up to 107. Saturday night, mostly clear. Lows in the mid-70s. South winds around 5 miles per hour. Sunday and Sunday night, clear, hot. Highs around 100. Lows in the mid-70s. Highest heat index readings up to 105. Monday through Thursday, mostly clear. Highs in the upper 90s. Lows in the mid-70s. Highest heat index readings up to 110. 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The current time is 10:58 p.m. Central Daylight Time. The Austin NOAA Weather Radio Roundup. At 10 p.m. at Austin Bergstrom International, it was mostly cloudy. The temperature was 78, the dew point 71, the relative humidity was 79%, the wind west at 5 miles an hour, and the pressure was 29.94 inches and rising. At Camp Mabry, it was mostly cloudy. The temperature was 78, the dew point 73, the relative humidity was 84%, the wind variable at 3 miles an hour, and the pressure was 29.96 inches and rising. Pflugerville, mostly cloudy 82. Taylor, mostly cloudy 84. Lago Vista, mostly cloudy 81. Georgetown, mostly cloudy 79. San Marcos, mostly cloudy 77. Burnett, a thunderstorm was reported 75. Junction, cloudy 73.
San Antonio light rain was falling 82. Corpus Christi partly cloudy 84. Houston partly cloudy 85. Once again at Austin Bergstrom it was 78, and at Camp Mabry it was 78. Elsewhere across the state, College Station partly cloudy 88. Amarillo clear 75. Abilene partly cloudy 85. Dallas-Fort Worth mostly cloudy 93. Your weather synopsis for South Central Texas. Isolated to scattered showers and thunderstorms return to the forecast today, mainly from the afternoon into the evening. Any stronger storms could be able to produce brief gusty winds and locally heavier downpours. It remains hot as well, with a heat advisory in effect along and east of the Interstate 35 corridor. The high temperatures could be as high as 104 and heat indices up to 110 degrees. Temperatures will lower slightly Friday through the weekend, however, heat indices remain elevated given the higher humidity. Rain chances linger Friday before diminishing into the weekend. The coastal plains see low and rain chances return for early to middle of next week, with a weak disturbance over the western Gulf that could help to promote activity along the sea breeze. Your local forecast. Tonight, mostly cloudy with a slight chance of showers and thunderstorms this evening, then partly cloudy after midnight. Lows in the upper 70s. South winds around 5 miles per hour. Chance of rain 20%. Highest heat index readings up to 108 early this evening. Friday, sunny, hot with highs around 101. East winds 5 to 10 miles per hour. Highest heat index readings up to 109. Friday night, clear. Lows in the upper 70s. Southeast winds 5 to 10 miles per hour, becoming south after midnight. Saturday, sunny, hot with highs around 100. South winds around 5 miles per hour, becoming southeast around 5 miles per hour in the afternoon. Highest heat index readings up to 107. Saturday night, mostly clear. Lows in the mid-70s. South winds around 5 miles per hour. Sunday and Sunday night, clear, hot. Highs around 100. Lows in the mid-70s. Highest heat index readings up to 105. Monday through Thursday, mostly clear. Highs in the upper 90s. Lows in the mid-70s. Highest heat index readings up to 110. The Tropical Weather Outlook. For the North Atlantic, Caribbean Sea and the Gulf of America, active systems, the National Hurricane Center is issuing advisories on Tropical Storm Dolly, located over the central tropical Atlantic. Tropical cyclone formation is not expected during the next 7 days. 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The current time is 11:02 p.m. Central Daylight Time. The Austin NOAA Weather Radio Roundup, at 10 p.m. at Austin Bergstrom International, it was mostly cloudy. The temperature was 78, the dew point 71, the relative humidity was 79%, the wind west at 5 miles an hour, and the pressure was 29.94 inches and rising. At Camp Mabry, it was mostly cloudy. The temperature was 78, the dew point 73, the relative humidity was 84%, the wind variable at 3 miles an hour, and the pressure was 29.96 inches and rising. Pflugerville mostly cloudy 82. Taylor mostly cloudy 84. Lago Vista mostly cloudy 81. Georgetown mostly cloudy 79. San Marcos mostly cloudy 77. Bernard a thunderstorm was reported 75. Junction cloudy 73. San Antonio light rain was falling 82. Corpus Christi partly cloudy 84. Houston partly cloudy 85.
Once again at Austin Bergstrom it was 78, and at Camp Mabry it was 78. Elsewhere,

across the state. College Station, partly cloudy, 88. Amarillo, clear, 75. Abilene, partly cloudy, 85. Dallas, Fort Worth, mostly cloudy, 93. Your weather synopsis for South Central Texas. Isolated to scattered showers and thunderstorms return to the forecast today, mainly from the afternoon into the evening. Any stronger storms could be able to produce brief gusty winds and locally heavier downpours. It remains hot as well, with a heat advisory in effect along and east of the Interstate 35 corridor. The high temperatures could be as high as 104 and heat indices up to 110 degrees. Temperatures will lower slightly Friday through the weekend. However, heat indices remain elevated given the higher humidity. Rain chances linger Friday before diminishing into the weekend. The coastal plain sea low and rain chances return for early to middle of next week, with a weak disturbance over the western Gulf that could help to promote activity along the sea breeze. Your local forecast. Tonight, mostly cloudy with a slight chance of showers and thunderstorms this evening, then partly cloudy after midnight. Lows in the upper 70s. South winds around 5 miles per hour. Chance of rain 20%. Highest heat index readings up to 108 early this evening. Friday, sunny, hot with highs around 101. East winds 5 to 10 miles per hour. Highest heat index readings up to 109. Friday night, clear. Lows in the upper 70s. Southeast winds 5 to 10 miles per hour, becoming south after midnight. Saturday, sunny, hot with highs around 100. South winds around 5 miles per hour, becoming southeast around 5 miles per hour in the afternoon. Highest heat index readings up to 107. Saturday night, mostly clear. Lows in the mid-70s. South winds around 5 miles per hour. Sunday and Sunday night, clear, hot. Highs around 100. Lows in the mid-70s. Highest heat index readings up to 105. Monday through Thursday, mostly clear. Highs in the upper 90s. Lows in the mid-70s. Highest heat index readings up to 110. 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The current time is 11:07 p.m. Central Daylight Time. Your weather synopsis for South Central Texas. Isolated to scattered showers and thunderstorms return to the forecast today, mainly from the afternoon into the evening. Any stronger storms could be able to produce brief gusty winds and locally heavier downpours. It remains hot as well, with a heat advisory in effect along and east of the Interstate 35 corridor. The high temperatures could be as high as 104 and heat indices up to 110 degrees. Temperatures will lower slightly Friday through the weekend. However, heat indices remain elevated given the higher humidity. Rain chances linger Friday before diminishing into the weekend. The coastal plain sea low and rain chances return for early to middle of next week, with a weak disturbance over the western Gulf that could help to promote activity along the sea breeze. This is a special weather statement. At 10:52 p.m. Central Daylight Time, Doppler radar was tracking a strong thunderstorm near Bertram, moving southwest at 10 miles per hour. Hazard, wind gusts up to 50 miles per hour and half-inch hail. Source, radar indicated. Impact, gusty winds could knock down tree limbs and blow around unsecured objects. Minor damage to outdoor objects is possible. Locations impacted include Burnett, Bertram, Liberty Hill, Mahomet, Oatmeal, Shady Grove, and Joppa. If outdoors, consider seeking shelter inside a building. The storm may intensify, so be certain to monitor local radio stations and available television stations for additional information and possible warnings from the National Weather Service. Your local forecast. Tonight,

mostly cloudy with a slight chance of showers and thunderstorms this evening, then partly cloudy after midnight. Lows in the upper 70s. South winds around 5 miles per hour. Chance of rain 20%. Highest heat index readings up to 108 early this evening. Friday, sunny, hot with highs around 101. East winds 5 to 10 miles per hour. Highest heat index readings up to 109. Friday night, clear. Lows in the upper 70s. Southeast winds 5 to 10 miles per hour, becoming south after midnight. Saturday, sunny, hot with highs around 100. South winds around 5 miles per hour, becoming southeast around 5 miles per hour in the afternoon. Highest heat index readings up to 107. Saturday night, mostly clear. Lows in the mid-70s. South winds around 5 miles per hour. Sunday and Sunday night, clear, hot. Highs around 100. Lows in the mid-70s. Highest heat index readings up to 105. Monday through Thursday, mostly clear. Highs in the upper 90s. Lows in the mid-70s. Highest heat index readings up to 110. 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The current time is 11:11 p.m. Central Daylight Time. Your weather synopsis for South Central Texas. Isolated to scattered showers and thunderstorms return to the forecast today, mainly from the afternoon into the evening. Any stronger storms could be able to produce brief gusty winds and locally heavier downpours. It remains hot as well, with a heat advisory in effect along and east of the Interstate 35 corridor. The high temperatures could be as high as 104 and heat indices up to 110 degrees. Temperatures will lower slightly Friday through the weekend. However, heat indices remain elevated given the higher humidity. Rain chances linger Friday before diminishing into the weekend. The coastal plains see low and rain chances return for early to middle of next week, with a weak disturbance over the western Gulf that could help to promote activity along the sea breeze. Your local forecast. Tonight, mostly cloudy with a slight chance of showers and thunderstorms this evening, then partly cloudy after midnight. Lows in the upper 70s. South winds around 5 miles per hour. Chance of rain 20%. Highest heat index readings up to 108 early this evening. Friday, sunny, hot with highs around 101. East winds 5 to 10 miles per hour. Highest heat index readings up to 109. Friday night, clear. Lows in the upper 70s. Southeast winds 5 to 10 miles per hour, becoming south after midnight. Saturday, sunny, hot with highs around 100. South winds around 5 miles per hour, becoming southeast around 5 miles per hour in the afternoon. Highest heat index readings up to 107. Saturday night, mostly clear. Lows in the mid-70s. South winds around 5 miles per hour. Sunday and Sunday night, clear, hot. Highs around 100. Lows in the mid-70s. Highest heat index readings up to 105. Monday through Thursday, mostly clear. Highs in the upper 90s. Lows in the mid-70s. Highest heat index readings up to 110. 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The coastal waters forecast from Baffin Bay to Port Aransas out 20 nautical miles. Tonight, south winds 10 to 15 knots, becoming around 10 knots late. Seas around 2 feet. Wave detail, southeast 2 feet at 4 seconds.

Friday, south winds 5 to 10 knots, becoming southeast in the afternoon. Seas around 2 feet in the morning, then around 2 feet or less. Wave detail, south 2 feet at 4 seconds, becoming east 1 foot at 5 seconds. Friday night, southeast winds 5 to 10 knots, becoming south after midnight. Seas around 2 feet. Wave detail, east 2 feet at 5 seconds. Saturday, south winds around 5 knots, becoming east in the afternoon. Seas around 2 feet or less. Wave detail, southeast 1 foot at 4 seconds and east 1 foot at 7 seconds. Saturday night, southeast winds around 10 knots, becoming south after midnight. Seas around 2 feet. Wave detail, southeast 1 foot at 3 seconds and southeast 1 foot at 7 seconds. Sunday, south winds around 5 knots, becoming southeast in the afternoon. Seas around 2 feet. Wave detail, southeast 1 foot at 5 seconds. Sunday night, southeast winds 10 to 15 knots. Seas 2 to 3 feet. Monday, south winds 5 to 10 knots, becoming southeast 10 to 15 knots in the afternoon. Seas around 2 feet. Monday night, southeast winds 10 to 15 knots. Seas 2 to 3 feet. Tuesday, south winds 5 to 10 knots, becoming southeast 10 to 15 knots in the afternoon. Seas 2 to 3 feet. Tuesday night, southeast winds 10 to 15 knots, diminishing to 5 to 10 knots after midnight. Seas 2 to 3 feet. The current time is 11:16 p.m. Central Daylight Time. The Austin, NOAA Weather Radio Roundup, at 11 p.m. at Austin Bergstrom International, it was mostly cloudy. The temperature was 80, the dew point 73, the relative humidity was 79%, the wind south at 6 miles an hour, and the pressure was 29.99 inches and rising. At Camp Mabry, it was mostly cloudy. The temperature was 77, the dew point 74, the relative humidity was 90%, the wind calm, and the pressure was 29.99 inches and rising. Pflugerville, mostly cloudy, 82. Taylor, mostly cloudy, 84. Lago Vista, a thunderstorm was reported, 77. Georgetown, mostly cloudy, 79. San Marcos, cloudy, 77. Burnett, light rain was falling, 74. Junction, mostly cloudy, 72. San Antonio, cloudy, 82. Corpus Christi, partly cloudy, 83. Houston, mostly cloudy, 84. Once again, at Austin Bergstrom, it was 80, and at Camp Mabry, it was 77. Elsewhere across the state, College Station, mostly cloudy, 87. Amarillo, clear, 74. Abilene, mostly cloudy, 84. Dallas-Fort Worth, mostly cloudy, 91. Your weather synopsis for South Central Texas. Isolated to scattered showers and thunderstorms return to the forecast today, mainly from the afternoon into the evening. Any stronger storms could be able to producing brief gusty winds and locally heavier downpours. It remains hot as well, with a heat advisory in effect along and east of the Interstate 35 corridor. The high temperatures could be as high as 104 and heat indices up to 110 degrees. Temperatures will lower slightly Friday through the weekend. However, heat indices remain elevated given the higher humidity. Rain chances linger Friday before diminishing into the weekend. The coastal plains see low and rain chances return for early to middle of next week, with a weak disturbance over the western Gulf that could help to promote activity along the sea breeze. Your local forecast. Tonight, mostly cloudy with a slight chance of showers and thunderstorms this evening, then partly cloudy after midnight. Lows in the upper 70s. South winds around 5 miles per hour. Chance of rain 20%. Highest heat index readings up to 108 early this evening. Friday, sunny, hot with highs around 101. East winds 5 to 10 miles per hour. Highest heat index readings up to 109.

Friday night, clear. Lows in the upper 70s. Southeast winds 5 to 10 miles per hour, becoming south after midnight. Saturday, sunny, hot with highs around 100. South winds around 5 miles per hour, becoming southeast around 5 miles per hour in the afternoon. Highest heat index readings up to 107. Saturday night, mostly clear. Lows in the mid-70s. South winds around 5 miles per hour. Sunday and Sunday night, clear, hot. Highs around 100. Lows in the mid-70s. Highest heat index readings up to 105. Monday through Thursday, mostly clear. Highs in the upper 90s. Lows in the mid-70s. Highest heat index readings up to 110. 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The current time is 11:20 p.m. Central Daylight Time. The Austin NOAA Weather Radio Roundup, at 11 p.m. at Austin Bergstrom International, it was mostly cloudy. The temperature was 80, the dew point 73, the relative humidity was 79%, the wind south at 6 miles an hour, and the pressure was 29.99 inches and rising. At Camp Mabry, it was mostly cloudy. The temperature was 77, the dew point 74, the relative humidity was 90%, the wind calm, and the pressure was 29.99 inches and rising. Pflugerville, mostly cloudy, 82. Taylor, mostly cloudy, 84. Lago Vista, a thunderstorm was reported, 77. Georgetown, mostly cloudy, 79. San Marcos, cloudy, 77. Burnett, light rain was falling, 74. Junction, mostly cloudy, 72. San Antonio, cloudy, 82. Corpus Christi, partly cloudy, 83. Houston, mostly cloudy, 84. Once again at Austin Bergstrom it was 80, and at Camp Mabry it was 77. Elsewhere across the state, College Station mostly cloudy 87. Amarillo clear 74. Abilene mostly cloudy 84. Dallas-Fort Worth mostly cloudy 91. Your weather synopsis for South Central Texas. Isolated to scattered showers and thunderstorms return to the forecast today, mainly from the afternoon into the evening. Any stronger storms could be able to produce brief gusty winds and locally heavier downpours. It remains hot as well, with a heat advisory in effect along and east of the Interstate 35 corridor. The high temperatures could be as high as 104 and heat indices up to 110 degrees. Temperatures will lower slightly Friday through the weekend. However, heat indices remain elevated given the higher humidity. Rain chances linger Friday before diminishing into the weekend. The coastal plains see low and rain chances return for early to middle of next week, with a weak disturbance over the western Gulf that could help to promote activity along the sea breeze. This is a special weather statement. At 10:52 p.m. Central Daylight Time, Doppler radar was tracking a strong thunderstorm near Bertram, moving southwest at 10 miles per hour. Hazard, wind gusts up to 50 miles per hour and half-inch hail. Source, radar indicated. Impact, gusty winds could knock down tree limbs and blow around unsecured objects. Minor damage to outdoor objects is possible. Locations impacted include Burnett, Bertram, Liberty Hill, Mahomet, Oatmeal, Shady Grove, and Joppa. If outdoors, consider seeking shelter inside a building. The storm may intensify, so be certain to monitor local radio stations and available television stations for additional information and possible warnings from the National Weather Service. Your local forecast. Tonight, mostly cloudy with a slight chance of showers and thunderstorms this evening, then partly cloudy after midnight. Lows in the upper 70s. South winds around 5 miles per hour. Chance of rain 20%.

highest heat index readings up to 108 early this evening. Friday, sunny, hot with highs around 101. East winds 5 to 10 miles per hour. Highest heat index readings up to 109. Friday night, clear. Lows in the upper 70s. Southeast winds 5 to 10 miles per hour, becoming south after midnight. Saturday, sunny, hot with highs around 100. South winds around 5 miles per hour, becoming southeast around 5 miles per hour in the afternoon. Highest heat index readings up to 107. Saturday night, mostly clear. Lows in the mid-70s. South winds around 5 miles per hour. Sunday and Sunday night, clear, hot. Highs around 100. Lows in the mid-70s. Highest heat index readings up to 105. Monday through Thursday, mostly clear. Highs in the upper 90s. Lows in the mid-70s. Highest heat index readings up to 110. 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The current time is 11:25 p.m. Central Daylight Time. The Austin NOAA Weather Radio Roundup. At 11 p.m. at Austin Bergstrom International, it was mostly cloudy. The temperature was 80, the dew point 73, the relative humidity was 79%, the wind south at 6 miles an hour, and the pressure was 29.99 inches and rising. At Camp Mabry, it was mostly cloudy. The temperature was 77, the dew point 74, the relative humidity was 90%, the wind calm, and the pressure was 29.99 inches and rising. Pflugerville, mostly cloudy, 82. Taylor, mostly cloudy, 84. Lago Vista, a thunderstorm was reported, 77. Georgetown, mostly cloudy, 79. San Marcos, cloudy, 77. Burnett, light rain was falling, 74. Junction, mostly cloudy, 72. San Antonio, cloudy, 82. Corpus Christi, partly cloudy, 83. Houston, mostly cloudy, 84. Once again at Austin Bergstrom, it was 80, and at Camp Mabry, it was 77. Elsewhere across the state, College Station, mostly cloudy, 87. Amarillo, clear, 74. Abilene, mostly cloudy, 84. Dallas-Fort Worth, mostly cloudy, 91. Your weather synopsis for South Central Texas. Isolated to scattered showers and thunderstorms return to the forecast today, mainly from the afternoon into the evening. Any stronger storms could be able to produce brief gusty winds and locally heavier downpours. It remains hot as well, with a heat advisory in effect along and east of the Interstate 35 corridor. The high temperatures could be as high as 104 and heat indices up to 110 degrees. Temperatures will lower slightly Friday through the weekend. However, heat indices remain elevated given the higher humidity. Rain chances linger Friday before diminishing into the weekend. The coastal plains see low and rain chances return for early to middle of next week, with a weak disturbance over the western Gulf that could help to promote activity along the sea breeze. Your local forecast. Tonight, mostly cloudy with a slight chance of showers and thunderstorms this evening, then partly cloudy after midnight. Lows in the upper 70s. South winds around 5 miles per hour. Chance of rain 20%. Highest heat index readings up to 108 early this evening. Friday, sunny, hot with highs around 101. East winds 5 to 10 miles per hour. Highest heat index readings up to 109. Friday night, clear. Lows in the upper 70s. Southeast winds 5 to 10 miles per hour, becoming south after midnight. Saturday, sunny, hot with highs around 100. South winds around 5 miles per hour, becoming southeast around 5 miles per hour.

in the afternoon. Highest heat index readings up to 107. Saturday night, mostly clear. Lows in the mid-70s. South winds around 5 miles per hour. Sunday and Sunday night, clear, hot. Highs around 100. Lows in the mid-70s. Highest heat index readings up to 105. Monday through Thursday, mostly clear. Highs in the upper 90s. Lows in the mid-70s. Highest heat index readings up to 110. 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The current time is 11:30 p.m. Central Daylight Time. The Austin NOAA Weather Radio Roundup. At 11 p.m. at Austin Bergstrom International, it was mostly cloudy. The temperature was 80, the dew point 73, the relative humidity was 79%, the wind south at 6 miles an hour, and the pressure was 29.99 inches and rising. At Camp Mabry, it was mostly cloudy. The temperature was 77, the dew point 74, the relative humidity was 90%, the wind calm, and the pressure was 29.99 inches and rising. Pflugerville, mostly cloudy, 82. Taylor, mostly cloudy, 84. Lago Vista, a thunderstorm was reported, 77. Georgetown, mostly cloudy, 79. San Marcos, cloudy, 77. Burnett, light rain was falling, 74. Junction, mostly cloudy, 72. San Antonio, cloudy, 82. Corpus Christi, partly cloudy, 83. Houston, mostly cloudy, 84. Once again at Austin Bergstrom, it was 80, and at Camp Mabry, it was 77. Elsewhere across the state, College Station, mostly cloudy, 87. Amarillo, clear, 74. Abilene, mostly cloudy, 84. Dallas, Fort Worth, mostly cloudy, 91. Your weather synopsis for South Central Texas. Isolated to scattered showers and thunderstorms return to the forecast today, mainly from the afternoon into the evening. Any stronger storms could be able to produce brief gusty winds and locally heavier downpours. It remains hot as well, with a heat advisory in effect along and east of the Interstate 35 corridor. The high temperatures could be as high as 104 and heat indices up to 110 degrees. Temperatures will lower slightly Friday through the weekend. However, heat indices remain elevated given the higher humidity. Rain chances linger Friday before diminishing into the weekend. The coastal plains see low and rain chances return for early to middle of next week, with a weak disturbance over the western Gulf that could help to promote activity along the sea breeze. The tropical weather outlook. For the North Atlantic, Caribbean Sea, and the Gulf of America, active systems, the National Hurricane Center is issuing advisories on Tropical Storm Dolly, located over the central tropical Atlantic. Tropical cyclone formation is not expected during the next 7 days. Your local forecast. Tonight, mostly cloudy with a slight chance of showers and thunderstorms this evening, then partly cloudy after midnight. Lows in the upper 70s. Southly with a slight chance of showers and thunderstorms this evening, then partly cloudy after midnight. Lows in the upper 70s. South winds around 5 miles per hour. Chance of rain 20%. Highest heat index readings up to 108 early this evening. Friday, sunny, hot with highs around 101. East winds 5 to 10 miles per hour. Highest heat index readings up to 109. Friday night, clear. Lows in the upper 70s. Southeast winds 5 to 10 miles per hour, becoming south after midnight. Saturday, sunny, hot with highs around 100. South winds around 5 miles per hour, becoming southeast around 5 miles per hour in the afternoon. Highest heat index readings up to 107. Saturday night, most

clear. Lows in the mid-70s. South winds around 5 miles per hour. Sunday and Sunday night, clear, hot. Highs around 100. Lows in the mid-70s. Highest heat index readings up to 105. Monday through Thursday, mostly clear. Highs in the upper 90s. Lows in the mid-70s. Highest heat index readings up to 110. 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The current time is 11:34 p.m. Central Daylight Time. The Austin NOAA Weather Radio Roundup. At 11 p.m. at Austin Bergstrom International, it was mostly cloudy. The temperature was 80, the dew point 73, the relative humidity was 79%, the wind south at 6 miles an hour, and the pressure was 29.99 inches and rising. At Camp Mabry, it was mostly cloudy. The temperature was 77, the dew point 74, the relative humidity was 90%, the wind calm, and the pressure was 29.99 inches and rising. Pflugerville mostly cloudy 82. Taylor mostly cloudy 84. Lago Vista a thunderstorm was reported 77. Georgetown mostly cloudy 79. San Marcos cloudy 77. Burnett light rain was falling 74. Junction mostly cloudy 72. San Antonio cloudy 82. Corpus Christi partly cloudy 83. Houston mostly cloudy 84. Once again at Austin Bergstrom it was 80, and at Camp Mabry it was 77. Elsewhere across the state, College Station mostly cloudy 87. Amarillo clear 74. Abilene mostly cloudy 84. Dallas-Fort Worth mostly cloudy 91. Your weather synopsis for South Central Texas. Isolated to scattered showers and thunderstorms return to the forecast today, mainly from the afternoon into the evening. Any stronger storms could be able to produce brief gusty winds and locally heavier downpours. It remains hot as well, with a heat advisory in effect along and east of the Interstate 35 corridor. The high temperatures could be as high as 104 and heat indices up to 110 degrees. Temperatures will lower slightly Friday through the weekend. However, heat indices remain elevated given the higher humidity. Rain chances linger Friday before diminishing into the weekend. The coastal plains see low and rain chances return for early to middle of next week, with a weak disturbance over the western Gulf that could help to promote activity along the sea breeze. Your local forecast. Tonight, mostly cloudy with a slight chance of showers and thunderstorms this evening, then partly cloudy after midnight. Lows in the upper 70s. South winds around 5 miles per hour. Chance of rain 20%. Highest heat index readings up to 108 early this evening. Friday, sunny, hot with highs around 101. East winds 5 to 10 miles per hour. Highest heat index readings up to 109. Friday night, clear. Lows in the upper 70s. Southeast winds 5 to 10 miles per hour, becoming south after midnight. Saturday, sunny, hot with highs around 100. South winds around 5 miles per hour, becoming southeast around 5 miles per hour in the afternoon. Highest heat index readings up to 107. Saturday night, mostly clear. Lows in the mid-70s. South winds around 5 miles per hour. Sunday and Sunday night, clear, hot. Highs around 100. Lows in the mid-70s. Highest heat index readings up to 105. Monday through Thursday, mostly clear. Highs in the upper 90s. Lows in the mid-70s. Highest heat index readings up to 110. This is a special weather statement. At 10:52 p.m. Central Daylight Time,
Doppler radar was tracking a strong thunderstorm near Bertram, moving southwest at 10 miles per hour. Hazard, wind gusts up to 50 miles per hour and half inch hail. Source, radar indicated. Impact, gusty winds could knock down tree limbs and blow around unsecured objects. Minor damage to outdoor objects is possible. Locations impacted include Burnett, Bertram, Liberty Hill, Mahomet, Oatmeal, Shady Grove, and Joppa. If outdoors, consider seeking shelter inside a building. The storm may intensify, so be certain to monitor local radio stations and available television stations for additional information and possible warnings from the National Weather Service. 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The current time is 11:40 p.m. Central Daylight Time. 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It was mostly cloudy. The temperature was 80, the dew point 73, the relative humidity was 79%, the wind south at 6 miles an hour, and the pressure was 29.9. Dew point 74, the relative humidity was 90%, the wind calm and the pressure was 29.99 inches and rising. Pflugerville mostly cloudy 82. Taylor mostly cloudy 84. Lago Vista a thunderstorm was reported 77. Georgetown mostly cloudy 79. San Marcos cloudy 77. Burnett light rain was falling 74. Junction mostly cloudy 72. San Antonio cloudy 82. Corpus Christi partly cloudy 83. Houston mostly cloudy 84. Once again at Austin Bergstrom it was 80, and at Camp Mabry it was 77. Elsewhere across the state, College Station mostly cloudy 87. Amarillo clear 74. Abilene mostly cloudy 84. Dallas-Fort Worth mostly cloudy 91. Your weather synopsis for South Central Texas. Isolated to scattered showers and thunderstorms return to the forecast today, mainly from the afternoon into the evening. Any stronger storms could be able to producing brief gusty winds and locally heavier downpours. It remains hot as well with a heat advisory in effect along and east of the Interstate 35 corridor. The high temperatures could be as high as 104 and heat indices up to 110 degrees. Temperatures will lower slightly Friday through the weekend. However, heat indices remain elevated given the higher humidity. Rain chances linger Friday before diminishing into the weekend. The coastal plains see low and rain chances return for early to middle of next week with a weak disturbance over the western Gulf that could help to promote activity along the sea breeze. Your local forecast. Tonight, mostly cloudy with a slight chance of showers and thunderstorms this evening, then partly cloudy after midnight. Lows in the upper 70s. South winds around 5 miles per hour. Chance of rain 20%. Highest heat index readings up to 108 early this evening. Friday, sunny, hot with highs around 101. East winds 5 to 10 miles per hour. Highest heat index readings up to 109. Friday night, clear. Lows in the upper 70s. Southeast winds 5 to 10 miles per hour, becoming south after midnight. Saturday, sunny, hot with highs around 100. South winds around 5 miles per hour, becoming southeast around 5 miles per hour in the afternoon. Highest heat index readings up to 107. Saturday night, mostly clear. Lows in the mid-70s. South winds around 5 miles per hour. Sunday and Sunday night, clear, hot. Highs around 100. Lows in the mid-70s. Highest heat index readings up to 105. Monday through Thursday.

Wednesday, mostly clear. Highs in the upper 90s. Lows in the mid-70s. Highest heat index readings up to 110. The coastal waters forecast from Baffin Bay to Port Aransas out 20 nautical miles. Tonight, south winds 10 to 15 knots, becoming around 10 knots late. Seas around 2 feet. Wave detail, southeast 2 feet at 4 seconds. Friday, south winds 5 to 10 knots, becoming southeast in the afternoon. Seas around 2 feet in the morning, then around 2 feet or less. Wave detail, south 2 feet at 4 seconds, becoming east 1 foot at 5 seconds. Friday night, southeast winds 5 to 10 knots, becoming south after midnight. Seas around 2 feet. Wave detail, east 2 feet at 5 seconds. Saturday, south winds around 5 knots, becoming east in the afternoon. Seas around 2 feet or less. Wave detail, southeast 1 foot at 4 seconds and east 1 foot at 7 seconds. Saturday night, southeast winds around 10 knots, becoming south after midnight. Seas around 2 feet. Wave detail, southeast 1 foot at 3 seconds and southeast 1 foot at 7 seconds. Sunday, south winds around 5 knots, becoming southeast in the afternoon. Seas around 2 feet. Wave detail, southeast 1 foot at 5 seconds. Sunday night, southeast winds 10 to 15 knots. Seas 2 to 3 feet. Monday, south winds 5 to 10 knots, becoming southeast 10 to 15 knots in the afternoon. Seas around 2 feet. Monday night, southeast winds 10 to 15 knots. Seas 2 to 3 feet. Tuesday, south winds 5 to 10 knots, becoming southeast 10 to 15 knots in the afternoon. Seas 2 to 3 feet. Tuesday night, southeast winds 10 to 15 knots, diminishing to 5 to 10 knots after midnight. Seas 2 to 3 feet. 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It was mostly cloudy. The temperature was 80, the dew point 73, the relative humidity was 79%, the wind south at 6 miles an hour, and the pressure was 29.99 inches and rising. At Camp Mabry, it was mostly cloudy. The temperature was 77, the dew point 74, the relative humidity was 90%, the wind calm, and the pressure was 29.99 inches and rising. Pflugerville, mostly cloudy, 82. Taylor, mostly cloudy, 84. Lago Vista, a thunderstorm was reported, 77. Georgetown, mostly cloudy, 79. San Marcos, cloudy, 77. Burnett, light rain was falling, 74. Junction, mostly cloudy, 72. San Antonio, cloudy, 82. Corpus Christi, partly cloudy, 83. Houston, mostly cloudy, 84. Once again at Austin Bergstrom, it was 80, and at Camp Mabry, it was 77. Elsewhere across the state, College Station, mostly cloudy, 87. Amarillo, clear, 74. Abilene, mostly cloudy, 84. Dallas-Fort Worth, mostly cloudy, 91. Your weather synopsis for South Central Texas. Isolated to scattered showers and thunderstorms return to the forecast today, mainly from the afternoon into the evening. Any stronger storms could be able to producing brief gusty winds and locally heavier downpours. It remains hot as well, with a heat advisory in effect along and east of the Interstate 35 corridor. The high temperatures could be as high as 104 and heat indices up to 110 degrees. Temperatures will lower slightly Friday through the weekend, however, heat indices remain elevated given the higher humidity. Rain chances linger Friday before diminishing into the weekend,

Friday night, clear. Lows in the upper 70s. Southeast winds 5 to 10 miles per hour, becoming south after midnight. Saturday, sunny, hot with highs around 100. South winds around 5 miles per hour, becoming southeast around 5 miles per hour in the afternoon. Highest heat index readings up to 107. Saturday night, mostly clear. Lows in the mid-70s. South winds around 5 miles per hour. Sunday and Sunday night, clear, hot. Highs around 100. Lows in the mid-70s. Highest heat index readings up to 105. Monday through Thursday, mostly clear. Highs in the upper 90s. Lows in the mid-70s. Highest heat index readings up to 110. 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The current time is 11:51 p.m. Central Daylight Time. The Austin NOAA Weather Radio Roundup, at 11 p.m. at Austin Bergstrom International, it was mostly cloudy. The temperature was 80, the dew point 73, the relative humidity was 79%, the wind south at 6 miles an hour, and the pressure was 29.99 inches and rising. At Camp Mabry, it was mostly cloudy. The temperature was 77, the dew point 74, the relative humidity was 90%, the wind calm, and the pressure was 29.99 inches and rising. Pflugerville, mostly cloudy, 82. Taylor, mostly cloudy, 84. Lago Vista, a thunderstorm was reported, 77. Georgetown, mostly cloudy, 79. San Marcos, cloudy, 77. Burnett, light rain was falling, 74. Junction, mostly cloudy, 72. San Antonio, cloudy, 82. Corpus Christi, partly cloudy, 83. Houston, mostly cloudy, 84. Once again at Austin Bergstrom, it was 80, and at Camp Mabry, it was 77. Elsewhere across the state, College Station, mostly cloudy, 87. Amarillo, clear, 74. Abilene, mostly cloudy, 84. Dallas, Fort Worth, mostly cloudy, 91. Your weather synopsis for South Central Texas. Isolated to scattered showers and thunderstorms return to the forecast today, mainly from the afternoon into the evening. Any stronger storms could be able to produce brief gusty winds and locally heavier downpours. It remains hot as well, with a heat advisory in effect along and east of the Interstate 35 corridor. The high temperatures could be as high as 104 and heat indices up to 110 degrees. Temperatures will lower slightly Friday through the weekend. However, heat indices remain elevated given the higher humidity. Rain chances linger Friday before diminishing into the weekend. The coastal plain sea low and rain chances return for early to middle of next week, with a weak disturbance over the western Gulf that could help to promote activity along the sea breeze. Your local forecast. Tonight, mostly cloudy with a slight chance of showers and thunderstorms this evening, then partly cloudy after midnight. Lows in the upper 70s. South winds around 5 miles per hour. Chance of rain 20%. Highest heat index readings up to 108 early this evening. Friday, sunny, hot with highs around 101. East winds 5 to 10 miles per hour. Highest heat index readings up to 109. Friday night, clear. Lows in the upper 70s. Southeast winds 5 to 10 miles per hour, becoming south after midnight. Saturday, sunny, hot with highs around 100. South winds around 5 miles per hour, becoming southeast around 5 miles per hour in the afternoon. Highest heat index readings up to 107. Saturday night, mostly clear. Lows in the mid-70s. South winds around 5 miles per hour. Sunday and Sunday night, clear,

highs around 100, lows in the mid-70s, highest heat index readings up to 105. Monday through Thursday, mostly clear, highs in the upper 90s, lows in the mid-70s, highest heat index readings up to 110. 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The current time is 11:55 p.m. Central Daylight Time. The Austin NOAA Weather Radio Roundup, at 11 p.m. at Austin Bergstrom International, it was mostly cloudy. The temperature was 80, the dew point 73, the relative humidity was 79%, the wind south at 6 miles an hour, and the pressure was 29.99 inches and rising. At Camp Mabry, it was mostly cloudy. The temperature was 77, the dew point 74, the relative humidity was 90%, the wind calm, and the pressure was 29.99 inches and rising. Pflugerville, mostly cloudy, 82. Taylor, mostly cloudy, 84. Lago Vista, a thunderstorm was reported, 77. Georgetown, mostly cloudy, 79. San Marcos, cloudy, 77. Burnett, light rain was falling, 74. Junction, mostly cloudy, 72. San Antonio, cloudy, 82. Corpus Christi, partly cloudy, 83. Houston, mostly cloudy, 84. Once again at Austin Bergstrom, it was 80, and at Camp Mabry, it was 77. Elsewhere across the state, College Station, mostly cloudy, 87. Amarillo, clear, 74. Abilene, mostly cloudy, 84. Dallas, Fort Worth, mostly cloudy, 91. Your weather synopsis for South Central Texas. Isolated to scattered showers and thunderstorms return to the forecast today, mainly from the afternoon into the evening. Any stronger storms could be able to produce brief gusty winds and locally heavier downpours. It remains hot as well, with a heat advisory in effect along and east of the Interstate 35 corridor. The high temperatures could be as high as 104 and heat indices up to 110 degrees. Temperatures will lower slightly Friday through the weekend. However, heat indices remain elevated given the higher humidity. Rain chances linger Friday before diminishing into the weekend. The coastal plains sea low and rain chances return for early to middle of next week, with a weak disturbance over the western Gulf that could help to promote activity along the sea breeze. Your local forecast. Tonight, mostly cloudy with a slight chance of showers and thunderstorms this evening, then partly cloudy after midnight. Lows in the upper 70s. South winds around 5 miles per hour. Chance of rain 20%. Highest heat index readings up to 108 early this evening. Friday, sunny, hot with highs around 101. East winds 5 to 10 miles per hour. Highest heat index readings up to 109. Friday night, clear. Lows in the upper 70s. Southeast winds 5 to 10 miles per hour, becoming south after midnight. Saturday, sunny, hot with highs around 100. South winds around 5 miles per hour, becoming southeast around 5 miles per hour in the afternoon. Highest heat index readings up to 107. Saturday night, mostly clear. Lows in the mid-70s. South winds around 5 miles per hour. Sunday and Sunday night, clear, hot. Highs around 100. Lows in the mid-70s. Highest heat index readings up to 105. Monday through Thursday, mostly clear. Highs in the upper 90s. Lows in the mid-70s. Highest heat index readings up to 110. 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

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The Austin NOAA Weather Radio Roundup at 11 p.m. at Austin Bergstrom International. It was mostly cloudy. The temperature was 80. The dew point 73. The relative humidity was 79%. The wind south at 6 miles an hour, and the pressure was 29.99 inches and rising. At Camp Mabry, it was mostly cloudy. The temperature was 77, the dew point 74, the relative humidity was 90%, the wind calm, and the pressure was 29.99 inches and rising. Pflugerville, mostly cloudy, 82. Taylor, mostly cloudy, 84. Lago Vista, a thunderstorm was reported, 77. Georgetown, mostly cloudy, 79. San Marcos, cloudy, 77. Burnett, light rain was falling, 74. Junction, mostly cloudy, 72. San Antonio, cloudy, 82. Corpus Christi, partly cloudy, 83. Houston, mostly cloudy, 84. Once again at Austin Bergstrom, it was 80, and at Camp Mabry, it was 77. Elsewhere across the state, College Station, mostly cloudy, 87. Amarillo, clear, 74. Abilene, mostly cloudy, 84. Dallas-Fort Worth, mostly cloudy, 91. Your weather synopsis for South Central Texas. Isolated to scattered showers and thunderstorms return to the forecast today, mainly from the afternoon into the evening. Any stronger storms could be able to produce brief gusty winds and locally heavier downpours. It remains hot as well, with a heat advisory in effect along and east of the Interstate 35 corridor. The high temperatures could be as high as 104 and heat indices up to 110 degrees. Temperatures will lower slightly Friday through the weekend. However, heat indices remain elevated given the higher humidity. Rain chances linger Friday before diminishing into the weekend. The coastal plains see low and rain chances return for early to middle of next week, with a weak disturbance over the western Gulf that could help to promote activity along the sea breeze. Your local forecast. Tonight, mostly cloudy with a slight chance of showers and thunderstorms this evening, then partly cloudy after midnight. Lows in the upper 70s. South winds around 5 miles per hour. Chance of rain 20%. Highest heat index readings up to 108 early this evening. Friday, sunny, hot with highs around 101. East winds 5 to 10 miles per hour. Highest heat index readings up to 109. Friday night, clear. Lows in the upper 70s. Southeast winds 5 to 10 miles per hour, becoming south after midnight. Saturday, sunny, hot with highs around 100. South winds around 5 miles per hour, becoming southeast around 5 miles per hour in the afternoon. Highest heat index readings up to 107. Saturday night, mostly clear. Lows in the mid-70s. South winds around 5 miles per hour. Sunday and Sunday night, clear, hot. Highs around 100. Lows in the mid-70s. Highest heat index readings up to 105. Monday through Thursday, mostly clear. Highs in the upper 90s. Lows in the mid-70s. Highest heat index readings up to 110. 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The current time is 12:04 a.m. Central Daylight Time. The Austin NOAA Weather Radio Roundup, at 11 p.m. at Austin Bergstrom International, it was mostly cloudy. The temperature was 80, the dew point 73, the relative humidity was 79%, the wind south at 6 miles an hour, and the pressure was 29.99 inches and rising. At Camp Mabry, it was mostly cloudy. The temperature was 77, the dew point 74, the relative humidity was 90%, the wind calm.

and the pressure was 29.99 inches and rising. Pflugerville mostly cloudy 82. Taylor mostly cloudy 84. Lago Vista a thunderstorm was reported 77. Georgetown mostly cloudy 79. San Marcos cloudy 77. Burnett light rain was falling 74. Junction mostly cloudy 72. San Antonio cloudy 82. Corpus Christi partly cloudy 83. Houston mostly cloudy 84. Once again at Austin Bergstrom it was 80, and at Camp Mabry it was 77. Elsewhere across the state, College Station mostly cloudy 87. Amarillo clear 74. Abilene mostly cloudy 84. Dallas-Fort Worth mostly cloudy 91. Your weather synopsis for South Central Texas. Isolated to scattered showers and thunderstorms return to the forecast today, mainly from the afternoon into the evening. Any stronger storms could be able to produce brief gusty winds and locally heavier downpours. It remains hot as well, with a heat advisory in effect along and east of the Interstate 35 corridor. The high temperatures could be as high as 104 and heat indices up to 110 degrees. Temperatures will lower slightly Friday through the weekend, however, heat indices remain elevated given the higher humidity. Rain chances linger Friday before diminishing into the weekend. The coastal plains see low and rain chances return for early to middle of next week, with a weak disturbance over the western Gulf that could help to promote activity along the sea breeze. Your local forecast. Tonight, mostly cloudy with a slight chance of showers and thunderstorms this evening, then partly cloudy after midnight. Lows in the upper 70s. South winds around 5 miles per hour. Chance of rain 20%. Highest heat index readings up to 108 early this evening. Friday, sunny, hot with highs around 101. East winds 5 to 10 miles per hour. Highest heat index readings up to 109. Friday night, clear. Lows in the upper 70s. Southeast winds 5 to 10 miles per hour, becoming south after midnight. Saturday, sunny, hot with highs around 100. South winds around 5 miles per hour, becoming southeast around 5 miles per hour in the afternoon. Highest heat index readings up to 107. Saturday night, mostly clear. Lows in the mid-70s. South winds around 5 miles per hour. Sunday and Sunday night, clear, hot. Highs around 100. Lows in the mid-70s. Highest heat index readings up to 105. Monday through Thursday, mostly clear. Highs in the upper 90s. Lows in the mid-70s. Highest heat index readings up to 110. 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The current time is 12:08 a.m. Central Daylight Time. Your weather synopsis for South Central Texas. Isolated to scattered showers and thunderstorms return to the forecast today, mainly from the afternoon into the evening. Any stronger storms could be able to produce brief gusty winds and locally heavier downpours. It remains hot as well, with a heat advisory in effect along and east of the Interstate 35 corridor. The high temperatures could be as high as 104 and heat indices up to 110 degrees. Temperatures will lower slightly Friday through the weekend, however, heat indices remain elevated given the higher humidity. Rain chances linger Friday before diminishing into the weekend. The coastal plains see low and rain chances return for early to middle of next week, with a weak disturbance over the western Gulf that could help to promote activity along the sea breeze. Your local forecast. Tonight, mostly cloudy with a slight chance of showers and thunderstorms this evening, then partly cloudy after midnight. Lows in the upper 70s. South winds around

5 miles per hour. Chance of rain 20%. Highest heat index readings up to 108 early this evening. Friday, sunny, hot with highs around 101. East winds 5 to 10 miles per hour. Highest heat index readings up to 109. Friday night, clear. Lows in the upper 70s. Southeast winds 5 to 10 miles per hour, becoming south after midnight. Saturday, sunny, hot with highs around 100. South winds around 5 miles per hour, becoming southeast around 5 miles per hour in the afternoon. Highest heat index readings up to 107. Saturday night, mostly clear. Lows in the mid-70s. South winds around 5 miles per hour. Sunday and Sunday night, clear, hot. Highs around 100. Lows in the mid-70s. Highest heat index readings up to 105. Monday through Thursday, mostly clear. Highs in the upper 90s. Lows in the mid-70s. Highest heat index readings up to 110. 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The current time is 12:11 a.m. Central Daylight Time. Your weather synopsis for South Central Texas. Isolated to scattered showers and thunderstorms return to the forecast today, mainly from the afternoon into the evening. Any stronger storms could be able to produce brief gusty winds and locally heavier downpours. It remains hot as well, with a heat advisory in effect along and east of the Interstate 35 corridor. The high temperatures could be as high as 104 and heat indices up to 110 degrees. Temperatures will lower slightly Friday through the weekend. However, heat indices remain elevated given the higher humidity. Rain chances linger Friday before diminishing into the weekend. The coastal plain sea low and rain chances return for early to middle of next week, with a weak disturbance over the western Gulf that could help to promote activity along the sea breeze. Your local forecast. Tonight, mostly cloudy with a slight chance of showers and thunderstorms this evening, then partly cloudy after midnight. Lows in the upper 70s. South winds around 5 miles per hour. Chance of rain 20%. Highest heat index readings up to 108 early this evening. Friday, sunny, hot with highs around 101. East winds 5 to 10 miles per hour. Highest heat index readings up to 109. Friday night, clear. Lows in the upper 70s. Southeast winds 5 to 10 miles per hour, becoming south after midnight. Saturday, sunny, hot with highs around 100. South winds around 5 miles per hour, becoming southeast around 5 miles per hour in the afternoon. Highest heat index readings up to 107. Saturday night, mostly clear. Lows in the mid-70s. South winds around 5 miles per hour. Sunday and Sunday night, clear, hot. Highs around 100. Lows in the mid-70s. Highest heat index readings up to 105. Monday through Thursday, mostly clear. Highs in the upper 90s. Lows in the mid-70s. Highest heat index readings up to 110. The coastal waters forecast from Baffin Bay to Port Aransas out 20 nautical miles. Tonight, south winds 10 to 15 knots, becoming around 10 knots late. Seas around 2 feet. Wave detail, southeast 2 feet at 4 seconds. Friday, south winds 5 to 10 knots, becoming southeast in the afternoon. Seas around 2 feet in the morning, then around 2 feet or less. Wave detail, south 2 feet at 4 seconds, becoming east 1 foot at 5 seconds. Friday night, southeast winds 5 to 10 knots, becoming south after midnight. Seas around 2 feet. Wave detail, east 2.

feet at 5 seconds. Saturday, south winds around 5 knots, becoming east in the afternoon. Seas around 2 feet or less. Wave detail, southeast 1 foot at 4 seconds and east 1 foot at 7 seconds. Saturday night, southeast winds around 10 knots, becoming south after midnight. Seas around 2 feet. Wave detail, southeast 1 foot at 3 seconds and southeast 1 foot at 7 seconds. Sunday, south winds around 5 knots, becoming southeast in the afternoon. Seas around 2 feet. Wave detail, southeast 1 foot at 5 seconds. Sunday night, southeast winds 10 to 15 knots. Seas 2 to 3 feet. Monday, south winds 5 to 10 knots, becoming southeast 10 to 15 knots in the afternoon. Seas around 2 feet. Monday night, southeast winds 10 to 15 knots. Seas 2 to 3 feet. Tuesday, south winds 5 to 10 knots, becoming southeast 10 to 15 knots in the afternoon. Seas 2 to 3 feet. Tuesday night, southeast winds 10 to 15 knots, diminishing to 5 to 10 knots after midnight. Seas 2 to 3 feet. 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The current time is 12:16 a.m. Central Daylight Time. The Austin NOAA Weather Radio Roundup. At midnight at Austin Bergstrom International, it was cloudy. The temperature was 79, the dew point 73, the relative humidity was 82%, the wind northwest at 5 miles an hour, and the pressure was 30.01 inches and rising. At Camp Mabry, it was cloudy. The temperature was 78, the dew point 74, the relative humidity was 87%, the wind calm, and the pressure was 30.03 inches and rising. Pflugerville, mostly cloudy, 78. Taylor, mostly cloudy, 82. Lago Vista, light rain was falling, 75. Georgetown, cloudy, 80. San Marcos, mostly cloudy, 75. Burnett, heavy rain and fog were reported, 73. Junction, mostly cloudy, 76. San Antonio, cloudy, 79. Corpus Christi, partly cloudy, 83. Houston, mostly cloudy, 83. Once again at Austin Bergstrom, it was 79, and at Camp Mabry, it was 78. Elsewhere across the state, College Station, clear, 84. Amarillo, clear, 73. Abilene, mostly cloudy, 83. Dallas-Fort Worth, mostly cloudy, 88. 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The current time is 12:18 a.m. Central Daylight Time. The Austin NOAA Weather Radio Roundup. At midnight at Austin Bergstrom International, it was cloudy. The temperature was 79, the dew point 73, the relative humidity was 82%, the wind northwest at 5 miles an hour, and the pressure was 30.01 inches and rising. At Camp Mabry, it was cloudy. The temperature was 78, the dew point 74, the relative humidity was 87%, the wind calm, and the pressure was 30.03 inches and rising. Pflugerville, mostly cloudy, 78. Taylor, mostly cloudy, 82. Lago Vista, light rain was falling, 75. Georgetown, cloudy, 80. San Marcos, mostly cloudy, 75. Burnett, heavy rain and fog were reported, 73. Junction, mostly cloudy, 76. San Antonio, cloudy, 79. Corpus Christi, partly cloudy, 83. Houston, mostly cloudy, 83. Once again at Austin Bergstrom, it was 79, and at Camp Mabry, it was 78. Elsewhere across the state, College Station, clear, 84. Amarillo, clear, 73. Abilene, mostly

Dallas-Fort Worth mostly cloudy 88. Your weather synopsis for South Central Texas. Isolated to scattered showers and thunderstorms return to the forecast today, mainly from the afternoon into the evening. Any stronger storms could be able to produce brief gusty winds and locally heavier downpours. It remains hot as well, with a heat advisory in effect along and east of the Interstate 35 corridor. The high temperatures could be as high as 104 and heat indices up to 110 degrees. Temperatures will lower slightly Friday through the weekend, however, heat indices remain elevated given the higher humidity. Rain chances linger Friday before diminishing into the weekend. The coastal plains see low and rain chances return for early to middle of next week, with a weak disturbance over the western Gulf that could help to promote activity along the sea breeze. Your local forecast. Tonight, mostly cloudy with a slight chance of showers and thunderstorms this evening, then partly cloudy after midnight. Lows in the upper 70s. South winds around 5 miles per hour. Chance of rain 20%. Highest heat index readings up to 108 early this evening. Friday, sunny, hot with highs around 101. East winds 5 to 10 miles per hour. Highest heat index readings up to 109. Friday night, clear. Lows in the upper 70s. Southeast winds 5 to 10 miles per hour, becoming south after midnight. Saturday, sunny, hot with highs around 100. South winds around 5 miles per hour, becoming southeast around 5 miles per hour in the afternoon. Highest heat index readings up to 107. Saturday night, mostly clear. Lows in the mid-70s. South winds around 5 miles per hour. Sunday and Sunday night, clear, hot. Highs around 100. Lows in the mid-70s. Highest heat index readings up to 105. Monday through Thursday, mostly clear. Highs in the upper 90s. Lows in the mid-70s. Highest heat index readings up to 110. The Tropical Weather Outlook. For the North Atlantic, Caribbean Sea, and the Gulf of America, active systems, the National Hurricane Center is issuing advisories on Tropical Storm Dolly, located over the central tropical Atlantic. Tropical cyclone formation is not expected during the next 7 days. 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The current time is 12:23 a.m. Central Daylight Time. The Austin NOAA Weather Radio Roundup. At midnight at Austin Bergstrom International, it was cloudy. The temperature was 79, the dew point 73, the relative humidity was 82%, the wind northwest at 5 miles an hour, and the pressure was 30.01 inches and rising. At Camp Mabry, it was cloudy. The temperature was 78, the dew point 74, the relative humidity was 87%, the wind calm, and the pressure was 30.03 inches and rising. Pflugerville mostly cloudy 78. Taylor mostly cloudy 82. Lago Vista light rain was falling 75. Georgetown cloudy 80. San Marcos mostly cloudy 75. Burnett heavy rain and fog were reported 73. Junction mostly cloudy 76. San Antonio cloudy 79. Corpus Christi partly cloudy 83. Houston mostly cloudy 83. Once again at Austin Bergstrom it was 79, and at Camp Mabry it was 78. Elsewhere across the state, College Station clear 84. Amarillo clear 73. Abilene mostly cloudy 83. Dallas-Fort Worth mostly cloudy 88. Your weather synopsis for South Central Texas. Isolated to scattered showers and thunderstorms return to the forecast today, mainly from the afternoon into the evening. Any stronger storms

Storms could be able to producing brief gusty winds and locally heavier downpours. It remains hot as well, with a heat advisory in effect along and east of the Interstate 35 corridor. The high temperatures could be as high as 104 and heat indices up to 110 degrees. Temperatures will lower slightly Friday through the weekend, however, heat indices remain elevated given the higher humidity. Rain chances linger Friday before diminishing into the weekend. The coastal plain sea low and rain chances return for early to middle of next week, with a weak disturbance over the western Gulf that could help to promote activity along the sea breeze. Your local forecast. Tonight, mostly cloudy with a slight chance of showers and thunderstorms this evening, then partly cloudy after midnight. Lows in the upper 70s. South winds around 5 miles per hour. Chance of rain 20%. Highest heat index readings up to 108 early this evening. Friday, sunny, hot with highs around 101. East winds 5 to 10 miles per hour. Highest heat index readings up to 109. Friday night, clear. Lows in the upper 70s. Southeast winds 5 to 10 miles per hour, becoming south after midnight. Saturday, sunny, hot with highs around 100. South winds around 5 miles per hour, becoming southeast around 5 miles per hour in the afternoon. Highest heat index readings up to 107. Saturday night, mostly clear. Lows in the mid-70s. South winds around 5 miles per hour. Sunday and Sunday night, clear, hot. Highs around 100. Lows in the mid-70s. Highest heat index readings up to 105. Monday through Thursday, mostly clear. Highs in the upper 90s. Lows in the mid-70s. Highest heat index readings up to 110. 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The current time is 12:27 a.m. Central Daylight Time. The Austin NOAA Weather Radio Roundup. At midnight at Austin Bergstrom International, it was cloudy. The temperature was 79, the dew point 73, the relative humidity was 82%, the wind northwest at 5 miles an hour, and the pressure was 30.01 inches and rising. At Camp Mabry, it was cloudy. The temperature was 78, the dew point 74, the relative humidity was 87%, the wind calm, and the pressure was 30.03 inches and rising. Pflugerville, mostly cloudy, 78. Taylor, mostly cloudy, 82. Lago Vista, light rain was falling, 75. Georgetown, cloudy, 80. San Marcos, mostly cloudy, 75. Burnett, heavy rain and fog were reported, 73. Junction, mostly cloudy, 76. San Antonio, cloudy, 79. Corpus Christi, partly cloudy, 83. Houston, mostly cloudy, 83. Once again at Austin Bergstrom, it was 79, and at Camp Mabry, it was 78. Elsewhere across the state, College Station, clear, 84. Amarillo, clear, 73. Abilene, mostly cloudy, 83. Dallas-Fort Worth, mostly cloudy, 88. Your weather synopsis for South Central Texas. Isolated to scattered showers and thunderstorms return to the forecast today, mainly from the afternoon into the evening. Any stronger storms could be able to producing brief gusty winds and locally heavier downpours. It remains hot as well, with a heat advisory in effect along and east of the Interstate 35 corridor. The high temperatures could be as high as 104 and heat indices up to 110 degrees. Temperatures will lower slightly Friday through the weekend, however, heat indices remain elevated given the higher humidity. Rain chances linger Friday before diminishing into the weekend. The coastal plain sea low and rain chances return for early to middle of next week, with a weak disturbance over the western Gulf that could help to promote activity

the sea breeze. Your local forecast. Tonight, mostly cloudy with a slight chance of showers and thunderstorms this evening, then partly cloudy after midnight. Lows in the upper 70s. South winds around 5 miles per hour. Chance of rain 20%. Highest heat index readings up to 108 early this evening. Friday, sunny, hot with highs around 101. East winds 5 to 10 miles per hour. Highest heat index readings up to 109. Friday night, clear. Lows in the upper 70s. Southeast winds 5 to 10 miles per hour, becoming south after midnight. Saturday, sunny, hot with highs around 100. South winds around 5 miles per hour, becoming southeast around 5 miles per hour in the afternoon. Highest heat index readings up to 107. Saturday night, mostly clear. Lows in the mid-70s. South winds around 5 miles per hour. Sunday and Sunday night, clear, hot. Highs around 100. Lows in the mid-70s. Highest heat index readings up to 105. Monday through Thursday, mostly clear. Highs in the upper 90s. Lows in the mid-70s. Highest heat index readings up to 110. 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The current time is 12:31 a.m. Central Daylight Time. The Austin NOAA Weather Radio Roundup. At midnight at Austin Bergstrom International, it was cloudy. The temperature was 79, the dew point 73, the relative humidity was 82%, the wind northwest at 5 miles an hour, and the pressure was 30.01 inches and rising. At Camp Mabry, it was cloudy. The temperature was 78, the dew point 74, the relative humidity was 87%, the wind calm, and the pressure was 30.03 inches and rising. Pflugerville, mostly cloudy 78. Taylor, mostly cloudy 82. Lago Vista, light rain was falling 75. Georgetown, cloudy 80. San Marcos, mostly cloudy 75. Burnett, heavy rain and fog were reported 73. Junction, mostly cloudy 76. San Antonio, cloudy 79. Corpus Christi, partly cloudy 83. Houston, mostly cloudy 83. Once again at Austin Bergstrom it was 79, and at Camp Mabry it was 78. Elsewhere across the state, College Station clear 84. Amarillo clear 73. Abilene mostly cloudy 83. State, College Station clear 84. Amarillo clear 73. Abilene mostly cloudy 83. Dallas-Fort Worth mostly cloudy 88. Your weather synopsis for South Central Texas. Isolated to scattered showers and thunderstorms return to the forecast today, mainly from the afternoon into the evening. Any stronger storms could be able to produce brief gusty winds and locally heavier downpours. It remains hot as well, with a heat advisory in effect along and east of the Interstate 35 corridor. The high temperatures could be as high as 104 and heat indices up to 110 degrees. Temperatures will lower slightly Friday through the weekend, however, heat indices remain elevated given the higher humidity. Rain chances linger Friday before diminishing into the weekend. The coastal plains see low and rain chances return for early to middle of next week, with a weak disturbance over the western Gulf that could help to promote activity along the sea breeze. Your local forecast. Tonight, mostly cloudy with a slight chance of showers and thunderstorms this evening, then partly cloudy after midnight. Lows in the upper 70s. South winds around 5 miles per hour. Chance of rain 20%. Highest heat index readings up to 108 early this evening. Friday, sunny, hot with highs around 101.

east winds 5 to 10 miles per hour. Highest heat index readings up to 109. Friday night, clear. Lows in the upper 70s. Southeast winds 5 to 10 miles per hour, becoming south after midnight. Saturday, sunny, hot with highs around 100. South winds around 5 miles per hour, becoming southeast around 5 miles per hour in the afternoon. Highest heat index readings up to 107. Saturday night, mostly clear. Lows in the mid-70s. South winds around 5 miles per hour. Sunday and Sunday night, clear, hot. Highs around 100. Lows in the mid-70s. Highest heat index readings up to 105. Monday through Thursday, mostly clear. Highs in the upper 90s. Lows in the mid-70s. Highest heat index readings up to 110. 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The current time is 12:36 a.m. Central Daylight Time. The Austin NOAA Weather Radio Roundup. At midnight at Austin Bergstrom International, it was cloudy. The temperature was 79, the dew point 73, the relative humidity was 82%, the wind northwest at 5 miles an hour, and the pressure was 30.01 inches and rising. At Camp Mabry, it was cloudy. The temperature was 78, the dew point 74, the relative humidity was 87%, the wind calm, and the pressure was 30.03 inches and rising. Pflugerville, mostly cloudy 78. Taylor, mostly cloudy 82. Lago Vista, light rain was falling 75. Georgetown, cloudy 80. San Marcos, mostly cloudy 75. Burnett, heavy rain and fog were reported 73. Junction, mostly cloudy 76. San Antonio, cloudy 79. Corpus Christi, partly cloudy 83. Houston, mostly cloudy 83. Once again at Austin Bergstrom, it was 79, and at Camp Mabry, it was 78. Elsewhere across the state, College Station, clear 84. Amarillo, clear 73. Abilene, mostly cloudy 83. Dallas, Fort Worth, mostly cloudy 88. Your weather synopsis for South Central Texas. Isolated to scattered showers and thunderstorms return to the forecast today, mainly from the afternoon into the evening. Any stronger storms could be able to produce brief gusty winds and locally heavier downpours. It remains hot as well, with a heat advisory in effect along and east of the Interstate 35 corridor. The high temperatures could be as high as 104 and heat indices up to 110 degrees. Temperatures will lower slightly Friday through the weekend. However, heat indices remain elevated given the higher humidity. Rain chances linger Friday before diminishing into the weekend. The coastal plains see low and rain chances return for early to middle of next week, with a weak disturbance over the western Gulf that could help to promote activity along the sea breeze. Your local forecast. Tonight, mostly cloudy with a slight chance of showers and thunderstorms this evening, then partly cloudy after midnight. Lows in the upper 70s. South winds around 5 miles per hour. Chance of rain 20%. Highest heat index readings up to 108 early this evening. Friday, sunny, hot with highs around 101. East winds 5 to 10 miles per hour. Highest heat index readings up to 109. Friday night, clear. Lows in the upper 70s. Southeast winds 5 to 10 miles per hour, becoming south after midnight. Saturday, sunny, hot with highs around 100. South winds around 5 miles per hour, becoming southeast around 5 miles per hour in the afternoon. Highest heat index readings up to 107. Saturday night, mostly clear. Lows in the mid-70s.
South winds around 5 miles per hour. Sunday and Sunday night, clear, hot. Highs around 100. Lows in the mid-70s. Highest heat index readings up to 105. Monday through Thursday, mostly clear. Highs in the upper 90s. Lows in the mid-70s. Highest heat index readings up to 110. 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At midnight at Austin Bergstrom International, it was cloudy. The temperature was 79, the dew point 73, the relative humidity was 82%, the wind northwest at 5 miles an hour, and the pressure was 30.01 inches and rising. At Camp Mabry, it was cloudy. The temperature was 78, the dew point 74, the relative humidity was 87%, the wind calm, and the pressure was 30.03 inches and rising. Pflugerville, mostly cloudy, 78. Taylor, mostly cloudy, 82. Lago Vista, light rain was falling, 75. Georgetown, cloudy, 80. San Marcos, mostly cloudy, 75. Burnett, heavy rain and fog were reported, 73. Junction, mostly cloudy, 76. San Antonio, cloudy, 79. Corpus Christi, partly cloudy, 83. Houston, mostly cloudy, 83. Once again at Austin Bergstrom, it was 79, and at Camp Mabry, it was 78. Elsewhere across the state, College Station, clear, 84. Amarillo, clear, 73. Abilene, mostly cloudy, 83. Dallas-Fort Worth, mostly cloudy, 88. Your weather synopsis for South Central Texas. Isolated to scattered showers and thunderstorms return to the forecast today, mainly from the afternoon into the evening. Any stronger storms could be able to produce brief gusty winds and locally heavier downpours. It remains hot as well, with a heat advisory in effect along and east of the Interstate 35 corridor. The high temperatures could be as high as 104 and heat indices up to 110 degrees. Temperatures will lower slightly Friday through the weekend. However, heat indices remain elevated given the higher humidity. Rain chances linger Friday before diminishing into the weekend. The coastal plain sea low and rain chances return for early to middle of next week, with a weak disturbance over the western Gulf that could help to promote activity along the sea breeze. Your local forecast. Tonight, mostly cloudy with a slight chance of showers and thunderstorms this evening, then partly cloudy after midnight. Lows in the upper 70s. South winds around 5 miles per hour. Chance of rain 20%. Highest heat index readings up to 108 early this evening. Friday, sunny, hot with highs around 101. East winds 5 to 10 miles per hour. Highest heat index readings up to 109. Friday night, clear. Lows in the upper 70s. Southeast winds 5 to 10 miles per hour, becoming south after midnight. Saturday, sunny, hot with highs around 100. South winds around 5 miles per hour, becoming southeast around 5 miles per hour in the afternoon. Highest heat index readings up to 107. Saturday night, mostly clear. Lows in the mid-70s. South winds around 5 miles per hour. Sunday and Sunday night, clear, hot. Highs around 100. Lows in the mid-70s. Highest heat index readings up to 105. Monday through Thursday, mostly clear. Highs in the upper 90s. Lows in the mid-70s. Highest heat index readings up to 110. The coastal waters forecast from Baffin Bay to Port Aransas out 20 nautical miles. Tonight, south winds 10 to 15 knots, becoming around 10 knots late.

2 feet. Wave detail, southeast 2 feet at 4 seconds. Friday, south winds 5 to 10 knots, becoming southeast in the afternoon. Seas around 2 feet in the morning, then around 2 feet or less. Wave detail, south 2 feet at 4 seconds, becoming east 1 foot at 5 seconds. Friday night, southeast winds 5 to 10 knots, becoming south after midnight. Seas around 2 feet. Wave detail, east 2 feet at 5 seconds. Saturday, south winds around 5 knots, becoming east in the afternoon. Seas around 2 feet or less. Wave detail, southeast 1 foot at 4 seconds and east 1 foot at 7 seconds. Saturday night, southeast winds around 10 knots, becoming south after midnight. Seas around 2 feet. Wave detail, southeast 1 foot at 3 seconds and southeast 1 foot at 7 seconds. Sunday, south winds around 5 knots, becoming southeast in the afternoon. Seas around 2 feet. Wave detail, southeast 1 foot at 5 seconds. Sunday night, southeast winds 10 to 15 knots. Seas 2 to 3 feet. Monday, south winds 5 to 10 knots, becoming southeast 10 to 15 knots in the afternoon. Seas around 2 feet. Monday night, southeast winds 10 to 15 knots. Seas 2 to 3 feet. Tuesday, south winds 5 to 10 knots, becoming southeast 10 to 15 knots in the afternoon. Seas 2 to 3 feet. Tuesday night, southeast winds 10 to 15 knots, diminishing to 5 to 10 knots after midnight. Seas 2 to 3 feet. 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The Tropical Weather Outlook. For the North Atlantic, Caribbean Sea and the Gulf of America, active systems, the National Hurricane Center is issuing advisories on Tropical Storm Dolly, located over the central tropical Atlantic. Tropical cyclone formation is not expected during the next 7 days. The current time is 12:47 a.m. Central Daylight Time. The Austin NOAA Weather Radio Roundup. At midnight at Austin Bergstrom International, it was cloudy. The temperature was 79, the dew point 73, the relative humidity was 82%, the wind northwest at 5 miles an hour, and the pressure was 30.01 inches and rising. At Camp Mabry, it was cloudy. The temperature was 78, the dew point 74, the relative humidity was 87%, the wind calm, and the pressure was 30.03 inches and rising. Pflugerville, mostly cloudy 78. Taylor, mostly cloudy 82. Lago Vista, light rain was falling 75. Georgetown, cloudy 80. San Marcos, mostly cloudy 75. Burnett, heavy rain and fog were reported 73. Junction, mostly cloudy 76. San Antonio, cloudy 79. Corpus Christi, partly cloudy 83. Houston, mostly cloudy 83. Once again at Austin Bergstrom it was 79, and at Camp Mabry it was 78. Elsewhere across the state, College Station clear 84. Amarillo clear 73. Abilene mostly cloudy 83. Dallas-Fort Worth mostly cloudy 88. Your weather synopsis for South Central Texas. Isolated to scattered showers and thunderstorms return to the forecast today, mainly from the afternoon into the evening. Any stronger storms could be able to produce brief gusty winds and locally heavier downpours. It remains hot as well, with a heat advisory in effect along and east of the Interstate 35 corridor. The high temperatures could be as high as 104 and heat indices up to 110 degrees. Temperatures will lower slightly Friday through the weekend. However, heat indices remain elevated given the higher humidity. Rain chances linger Friday before diminishing into the weekend. The coastal plains see low and rain chances return for early to middle of next week, with a weak distance.

winds 5 to 10 miles per hour, becoming south after midnight. Saturday, sunny, hot with highs around 100. South winds around 5 miles per hour, becoming southeast around 5 miles per hour in the afternoon. Highest heat index readings up to 107. Saturday night, mostly clear. Lows in the mid-70s. South winds around 5 miles per hour. Sunday and Sunday night, clear, hot. Highs around 100. Lows in the mid-70s. Highest heat index readings up to 105. Monday through Thursday, mostly clear. Highs in the upper 90s. Lows in the mid-70s. Highest heat index readings up to 110. 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The current time is 12:51 a.m. Central Daylight Time. 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At midnight at Austin Bergstrom International, it was cloudy. The temperature was 79, the dew point 73, the relative humidity was 82%, the wind northwest at 5 miles an hour, and the pressure was 30.01 inches and rising. At Camp Mabry, it was cloudy. The temperature was 78, the dew point 74, the relative humidity was 87%, the wind calm, and the pressure was 30.03 inches and rising. Pflugerville, mostly cloudy, 78. Taylor, mostly cloudy, 82. Lago Vista, light rain was falling, 75. Georgetown, cloudy, 80. San Marcos, mostly cloudy, 75. Burnett, heavy rain and fog were reported, 73. Junction, mostly cloudy, 76. San Antonio, cloudy, 79. Corpus Christi, partly cloudy, 83. Houston, mostly cloudy, 83. Once again at Austin Bergstrom, it was 79, and at Camp Mabry, it was 78. Elsewhere across the state, College Station, clear, 84. Amarillo, clear, 73. Abilene, mostly cloudy, 83. Dallas-Fort Worth, mostly cloudy, 88. Your weather synopsis for South Central Texas. Isolated to scattered showers and thunderstorms return to the forecast today, mainly from the afternoon into the evening. Any stronger storms could be able to produce brief gusty winds and locally heavier downpours. It remains hot as well, with a heat advisory in effect along and east of the Interstate 35 corridor. The high temperatures could be as high as 104 and heat indices up to 110 degrees. Temperatures will lower slightly Friday through the weekend. However, heat indices remain elevated given the higher humidity. Rain chances linger Friday before diminishing into the weekend. The coastal plains see low and rain chances return for early to middle of next week, with a weak disturbance over the western Gulf that could help to promote activity along the sea breeze. Your local forecast. Tonight, mostly cloudy with a slight chance of showers and thunderstorms this evening, then partly cloudy after midnight. Lows in the upper 70s. South winds around 5 miles per hour. Chance of rain 20%. Highest heat index readings up to 108 early this evening. Friday, sunny, hot with highs around 101. East winds 5 to 10 miles per hour. Highest heat index readings up to 109. Friday night, clear. Lows in the upper 70s. Southeast winds 5 to 10 miles per hour, becoming south after midnight. Saturday, sunny, hot with highs around 100. South winds around 5 miles per hour, becoming southeast around 5 miles per hour in the afternoon. Highest heat index readings up to 107. Saturday night, mostly clear. Lows in the mid-70s. South winds around 5 miles per hour. Sunday and Sunday night, clear, hot. Highs around 100. Lows in the mid-70s. Highest heat index readings up to 100.

Georgetown, cloudy 80. San Marcos, mostly cloudy 75. Burnett, heavy rain and fog were reported 73. Junction, mostly cloudy 76. San Antonio, cloudy 79. Corpus Christi, partly cloudy 83. Houston, mostly cloudy 83. Once again at Austin Bergstrom, it was 79, and at Camp Mabry, it was 78. Elsewhere across the state, College Station, clear 84. Amarillo, clear 73. Abilene, mostly cloudy 83. Dallas-Fort Worth, mostly cloudy 88. Your weather synopsis for South Central Texas. Isolated to scattered showers and thunderstorms return to the forecast today, mainly from the afternoon into the evening. Any stronger storms could be able to produce brief gusty winds and locally heavier downpours. It remains hot as well, with a heat advisory in effect along and east of the Interstate 35 corridor. The high temperatures could be as high as 104 and heat indices up to 110 degrees. Temperatures will lower slightly Friday through the weekend. However, heat indices remain elevated given the higher humidity. Rain chances linger Friday before diminishing into the weekend. The coastal plains see low and rain chances return for early to middle of next week, with a weak disturbance over the western Gulf that could help to promote activity along the sea breeze. Your local forecast. Tonight, mostly cloudy with a slight chance of showers and thunderstorms this evening, then partly cloudy after midnight. Lows in the upper 70s. South winds around 5 miles per hour. Chance of rain 20%. Highest heat index readings up to 108 early this evening. Friday, sunny, hot with highs around 101. East winds 5 to 10 miles per hour. Highest heat index readings up to 109. Friday night, clear. Lows in the upper 70s. Southeast winds 5 to 10 miles per hour, becoming south after midnight. Saturday, sunny, hot with highs around 100. South winds around 5 miles per hour, becoming southeast around 5 miles per hour in the afternoon. Highest heat index readings up to 107. Saturday night, mostly clear. Lows in the mid-70s. South winds around 5 miles per hour. Sunday and Sunday night, clear, hot. Highs around 100. Lows in the mid-70s. Highest heat index readings up to 105. Monday through Thursday, mostly clear. Highs in the upper 90s. Lows in the mid-70s. Highest heat index readings up to 110. 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The current time is 1:09 a.m. Central Daylight Time. Your weather synopsis for South Central Texas. Isolated to scattered showers and thunderstorms return to the forecast today, mainly from the afternoon into the evening. Any stronger storms could be able to produce brief gusty winds and locally heavier downpours. It remains hot as well, with a heat advisory in effect along and east of the Interstate 35 corridor. The high temperatures could be as high as 104 and heat indices up to 110 degrees. Temperatures will lower slightly Friday through the weekend. However, heat indices remain elevated given the higher humidity. Rain chances linger Friday before diminishing into the weekend. The coastal plains see low and rain chances return for early to middle of next week, with a weak disturbance over the western Gulf that could help to promote activity along the sea breeze. Your local forecast. Tonight, mostly cloudy with a slight chance of showers and thunderstorms this evening, then partly cloudy after midnight. Lows in the upper 70s. South winds around 5 miles per hour. Chance of rain 20%. Highest heat index readings up to 108 early this evening. Friday, sunny, hot with highs around 101. East winds 5.

to 10 miles per hour. Highest heat index readings up to 109. Friday night, clear. Lows in the upper 70s. Southeast winds 5 to 10 miles per hour, becoming south after midnight. Saturday, sunny, hot with highs around 100. South winds around 5 miles per hour, becoming southeast around 5 miles per hour in the afternoon. Highest heat index readings up to 107. Saturday night, mostly clear. Lows in the mid-70s. South winds around 5 miles per hour. Sunday and Sunday night, clear, hot. Highs around 100. Lows in the mid-70s. Highest heat index readings up to 105. Monday through Thursday, mostly clear. Highs in the upper 90s. Lows in the mid-70s. Highest heat index readings up to 110. 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The current time is 1:11 a.m. Central Daylight Time. Your weather synopsis for South Central Texas. Isolated to scattered showers and thunderstorms return to the forecast today, mainly from the afternoon into the evening. Any stronger storms could be able to produce brief gusty winds and locally heavier downpours. It remains hot as well, with a heat advisory in effect along and east of the Interstate 35 corridor. The high temperatures could be as high as 104 and heat indices up to 110 degrees. Temperatures will lower slightly Friday through the weekend. However, heat indices remain elevated given the higher humidity. Rain chances linger Friday before diminishing into the weekend. The coastal plains see low and rain chances return for early to middle of next week, with a weak disturbance over the western Gulf that could help to promote activity along the sea breeze. Your local forecast. Tonight, mostly cloudy with a slight chance of showers and thunderstorms this evening, then partly cloudy after midnight. Lows in the upper 70s. South winds around 5 miles per hour. Chance of rain 20%. Highest heat index readings up to 108 early this evening. Friday, sunny, hot with highs around 101. East winds 5 to 10 miles per hour. Highest heat index readings up to 109. Friday night, clear. Lows in the upper 70s. Southeast winds 5 to 10 miles per hour, becoming south after midnight. Saturday, sunny, hot with highs around 100. South winds around 5 miles per hour, becoming southeast around 5 miles per hour in the afternoon. Highest heat index readings up to 107. Saturday night, mostly clear. Lows in the mid-70s. South winds around 5 miles per hour. Sunday and Sunday night, clear, hot. Highs around 100. Lows in the mid-70s. Highest heat index readings up to 105. Monday through Thursday, mostly clear. Highs in the upper 90s. Lows in the mid-70s. Highest heat index readings up to 110. The coastal waters forecast from Baffin Bay to Port Aransas out 20 nautical miles. Tonight, south winds 10 to 15 knots, becoming around 10 knots late. Seas around 2 feet. Wave detail, southeast 2 feet at 4 seconds. Friday, south winds 5 to 10 knots, becoming southeast in the afternoon. Seas around 2 feet in the morning, then around 2 feet or less. Wave detail, south 2 feet at 4 seconds, becoming east 1 foot at 5 seconds. Friday night, southeast winds 5 to 10 knots, becoming south after midnight. Seas around 2 feet. Wave detail, east 2 feet at 5 seconds. Saturday, south winds around 5 knots, becoming east in the afternoon. Seas around 2 feet or less. Wave detail, southeast 1 foot at 4 seconds and east 1 foot

Saturday night, southeast winds around 10 knots, becoming south after midnight. Seas around 2 feet. Wave detail, southeast 1 foot at 3 seconds and southeast 1 foot at 7 seconds. Sunday, south winds around 5 knots, becoming southeast in the afternoon. Seas around 2 feet. Wave detail, southeast 1 foot at 5 seconds. Sunday night, southeast winds 10 to 15 knots. Seas 2 to 3 feet. Monday, south winds 5 to 10 knots, becoming southeast 10 to 15 knots in the afternoon. Seas around 2 feet. Monday night, southeast winds 10 to 15 knots. Seas 2 to 3 feet. Tuesday, south winds 5 to 10 knots, becoming southeast 10 to 15 knots in the afternoon. Seas 2 to 3 feet. Tuesday night, southeast winds 10 to 15 knots, diminishing to 5 to 10 knots after midnight. Seas 2 to 3 feet. 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The Tropical Weather Outlook. For the North Atlantic, Caribbean Sea, and the Gulf of America, active systems, the National Hurricane Center is issuing advisories on Tropical Storm Dolly, located over the central tropical Atlantic. Tropical cyclone formation is not expected during the next 7 days. The current time is 1:17 a.m. Central Daylight Time. The Austin NOAA Weather Radio Roundup. At 1 a.m. at Austin Bergstrom International, it was cloudy. The temperature was 81, the dew point 71, the relative humidity was 71%, the wind west at 7 miles an hour, and the pressure was 29.99 inches and rising. At Camp Mabry, it was cloudy. The temperature was 78, the dew point 72, the relative humidity was 81%, the wind variable at 3 miles an hour, and the pressure was 30.02 inches and falling. Pflugerville cloudy 79. Taylor cloudy 81. Lago Vista light rain was falling 73. Georgetown cloudy 79. San Marcos mostly cloudy 77. Bernard light rain was falling 74. Junction mostly cloudy 74. San Antonio cloudy 78. Corpus Christi partly cloudy 82. Houston cloudy 83. Once again at Austin Bergstrom it was 81, and at Camp Mabry it was 78. Elsewhere across the state, College Station partly cloudy 83. Amarillo clear 72. Abilene partly cloudy 80. Dallas-Fort Worth partly cloudy 86. Your weather synopsis for South Central Texas. Isolated to scattered showers and thunderstorms return to the forecast today, mainly from the afternoon into the evening. Any stronger storms could be able to produce brief gusty winds and locally heavier downpours. It remains hot as well, with a heat advisory in effect along and east of the Interstate 35 corridor. The high temperatures could be as high as 104 and heat indices up to 110 degrees. Temperatures will lower slightly Friday through the weekend. However, heat indices remain elevated given the higher humidity. Rain chances linger Friday before diminishing into the weekend. The coastal plain sea low and rain chances return for early to middle of next week, with a weak disturbance over the western Gulf that could help to promote activity along the sea breeze. Your local forecast. Tonight, mostly cloudy with a slight chance of showers and thunderstorms this evening, then partly cloudy after midnight. Lows in the upper 70s. South winds around 5 miles per hour. Chance of rain 20%. Highest heat index readings up to 108 early this evening. Friday, sunny, hot with highs around 101. East winds 5 to 10 miles per hour. Highest heat index readings up to 109. Friday night, clear. Lows in the upper 70s. Southeast winds 5 to 10 miles.

miles per hour, becoming south after midnight. Saturday, sunny, hot with highs around 100. South winds around 5 miles per hour, becoming southeast around 5 miles per hour in the afternoon. Highest heat index readings up to 107. Saturday night, mostly clear. Lows in the mid-70s. South winds around 5 miles per hour. Sunday and Sunday night, clear, hot. Highs around 100. Lows in the mid-70s. Highest heat index readings up to 105. Monday through Thursday, mostly clear. Highs in the upper 90s. Lows in the mid-70s. Highest heat index readings up to 110. 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The current time is 1:21 a.m. Central Daylight Time. The Austin NOAA Weather Radio Roundup, at 1 a.m. at Austin Bergstrom International, it was cloudy. The temperature was 81, the dew point 71, the relative humidity was 71%, the wind west at 7 miles an hour, and the pressure was 29.99 inches and rising. At Camp Mabry, it was cloudy. The temperature was 78, the dew point 72, the relative humidity was 81%, the wind variable at 3 miles an hour, and the pressure was 30.02 inches and falling. Pflugerville, cloudy 79. Taylor, cloudy 81. Lago Vista, light rain was falling 73. Georgetown, cloudy 79. San Marcos, mostly cloudy 77. Burnett, light rain was falling 74. Junction, mostly cloudy 74. San Antonio, cloudy 78. Corpus Christi, partly cloudy 82. Houston, cloudy 83. Once again at Austin Bergstrom, it was 81, and at Camp Mabry, it was 78. Elsewhere across the state, College Station, partly cloudy 83. Amarillo, clear 72. Abilene, partly cloudy 80. Dallas, Fort Worth, partly cloudy 86. Your weather synopsis for South Central Texas. Isolated to scattered showers and thunderstorms return to the forecast today, mainly from the afternoon into the evening. Any stronger storms could be able to produce brief gusty winds and locally heavier downpours. It remains hot as well, with a heat advisory in effect along and east of the Interstate 35 corridor. The high temperatures could be as high as 104 and heat indices up to 110 degrees. Temperatures will lower slightly Friday through the weekend, however, heat indices remain elevated given the higher humidity. Rain chances linger Friday before diminishing into the weekend. The coastal plain sea low and rain chances return for early to middle of next week, with a weak disturbance over the western Gulf that could help to promote activity along the sea breeze. Your local forecast. Tonight, mostly cloudy with a slight chance of showers and thunderstorms this evening, then partly cloudy after midnight. Lows in the upper 70s. South winds around 5 miles per hour. Chance of rain 20%. Highest heat index readings up to 108 early this evening. Friday, sunny, hot with highs around 101. East winds 5 to 10 miles per hour. Highest heat index readings up to 109. Friday night, clear. Lows in the upper 70s. Southeast winds 5 to 10 miles per hour, becoming south after midnight. Saturday, sunny, hot with highs around 100. South winds around 5 miles per hour, becoming southeast around 5 miles per hour in the afternoon. Highest heat index readings up to 107. Saturday night, mostly clear. Lows in the mid-70s. South winds around 5 miles per hour. Sunday and Sunday night, clear, hot. Highs around 100. Lows in the mid-70s. Highest heat index readings up to 105.

Monday through Thursday, mostly clear. Highs in the upper 90s. Lows in the mid 70s. Highest heat index readings up to 110. 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The current time is 1:26 a.m. Central Daylight Time. The Austin NOAA Weather Radio Roundup, at 1 a.m. at Austin Bergstrom International, it was cloudy. The temperature was 81, the dew point 71, the relative humidity was 71%, the wind west at 7 miles an hour, and the pressure was 29.99 inches and rising. At Camp Mabry, it was cloudy. The temperature was 78, the dew point 72, the relative humidity was 81%, the wind variable at 3 miles an hour, and the pressure was 30.02 inches and falling. Pflugerville cloudy 79. Taylor cloudy 81. Lago Vista light rain was falling 73. Georgetown cloudy 79. San Marcos mostly cloudy 77. Burnett light rain was falling 74. Junction mostly cloudy 74. San Antonio cloudy 78. Corpus Christi partly cloudy 82. Houston cloudy 83. Once again at Austin Bergstrom it was 81, and at Camp Mabry it was 78. Elsewhere across the state, College Station partly cloudy 83. Amarillo clear 72. Abilene partly cloudy 80. Dallas-Fort Worth partly cloudy 86. Your weather synopsis for South Central Texas. Isolated to scattered showers and thunderstorms return to the forecast today, mainly from the afternoon into the evening. Any stronger storms could be able to producing brief gusty winds and locally heavier downpours. It remains hot as well, with a heat advisory in effect along and east of the Interstate 35 corridor. The high temperatures could be as high as 104 and heat indices up to 110 degrees. Temperatures will lower slightly Friday through the weekend, however, heat indices remain elevated given the higher humidity. Rain chances linger Friday before diminishing into the weekend. The coastal plains see low and rain chances return for early to middle of next week, with a weak disturbance over the western Gulf that could help to promote activity along the sea breeze. Your local forecast. Tonight, mostly cloudy with a slight chance of showers and thunderstorms this evening, then partly cloudy after midnight. Lows in the upper 70s. South winds around 5 miles per hour. Chance of rain 20%. Highest heat index readings up to 108 early this evening. Friday, sunny, hot with highs around 101. East winds 5 to 10 miles per hour. Highest heat index readings up to 109. Friday night, clear. Lows in the upper 70s. Southeast winds 5 to 10 miles per hour, becoming south after midnight. Saturday, sunny, hot with highs around 100. South winds around 5 miles per hour, becoming southeast around 5 miles per hour in the afternoon. Highest heat index readings up to 107. Saturday night, mostly clear. Lows in the mid-70s. South winds around 5 miles per hour. Sunday and Sunday night, clear, hot. Highs around 100. Lows in the mid-70s. Highest heat index readings up to 105. Monday through Thursday, mostly clear. Highs in the upper 90s. Lows in the mid-70s. Highest heat index readings up to 110. 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

The temperature was 81, the dew point 71, the relative humidity was 71%, the wind west at 7 miles an hour, and the pressure was 29.99 inches and rising. At Camp Mabry, it was cloudy. The temperature was 78, the dew point 72, the relative humidity was 81%, the wind variable at 3 miles an hour, and the pressure was 30.02 inches and falling. Pflugerville, cloudy 79. Taylor, cloudy 81. Lago Vista, light rain was falling 73. Georgetown, cloudy 79. San Marcos, mostly cloudy 77. Burnett, light rain was falling 74. Junction, mostly cloudy 74. San Antonio, cloudy 78. Corpus Christi, partly cloudy 82. Houston, cloudy 83. Once again at Austin Bergstrom, it was 81, and at Camp Mabry, it was 78. Elsewhere across the state, College Station, partly cloudy 83. Amarillo, clear 72. Abilene, partly cloudy 80. Dallas, Fort Worth, partly cloudy 86. Your weather synopsis for South Central Texas. Isolated to scattered showers and thunderstorms return to the forecast today, mainly from the afternoon into the evening. Any stronger storms could be able to produce brief gusty winds and locally heavier downpours. It remains hot as well, with a heat advisory in effect along and east of the Interstate 35 corridor. The high temperatures could be as high as 104 and heat indices up to 110 degrees. Temperatures will lower slightly Friday through the weekend. However, heat indices remain elevated given the higher humidity. Rain chances linger Friday before diminishing into the weekend. The coastal plain sea low and rain chances return for early to middle of next week, with a weak disturbance over the western Gulf that could help to promote activity along the sea breeze. Your local forecast. Rest of tonight, partly cloudy with a slight chance of showers and thunderstorms. Near steady temperature in the upper 70s. Southwest winds around 5 miles per hour. Chance of rain 20%. Friday, mostly sunny. A slight chance of showers and thunderstorms in the afternoon. Highs in the upper 90s. South winds around 5 miles per hour. Big storms in the afternoon. Highs in the upper 90s. South winds around 5 miles per hour, becoming east in the afternoon. Chance of rain 20%. Highest heat index readings up to 106. Friday night, mostly clear. Lows in the mid-70s. Southeast winds around 5 miles per hour, becoming southwest after midnight. Saturday, mostly sunny. Highs in the upper 90s. South winds around 5 miles per hour. Highest heat index readings up to 106. Saturday night, clear. Lows in the mid-70s. South winds around 5 miles per hour. Sunday, sunny. Highs in the upper 90s. Sunday night through Wednesday, mostly clear. Lows in the mid-70s. Highs in the upper 90s. Highest heat index readings up to 105. Wednesday night, clear. Lows in the mid-70s. Thursday, partly cloudy in the morning, then clearing. Highs in the upper 90s. Highest heat index readings up to 110. 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The current time is 1:34 a.m. Central Daylight Time. The Austin NOAA Weather Radio Roundup, at 1 a.m. at Austin Bergstrom International, it was cloudy. The temperature was 81, the dew point 71, the relative humidity was 71%, the wind west at 7 miles an hour, and the pressure was 29.99 inches and rising. At Camp Mabry, it was cloudy. The temperature was 78, the dew point 72, the relative humidity was 81%.

wind variable at 3 miles an hour, and the pressure was 30.02 inches and falling. Pflugerville, cloudy 79. Taylor, cloudy 81. Lago Vista, light rain was falling 73. Georgetown, cloudy 79. San Marcos, mostly cloudy 77. Burnett, light rain was falling 74. Junction, mostly cloudy 74. San Antonio, cloudy 78. Corpus Christi, partly cloudy 82. Houston, cloudy 83. Once again at Austin Bergstrom, it was 81, and at Camp Mabry, it was 78. Elsewhere across the state, College Station, partly cloudy 83. Amarillo, clear 72. Abilene, partly cloudy 80. Dallas, Fort Worth, partly cloudy 86. Your weather synopsis for South Central Texas. Isolated to scattered showers and thunderstorms return to the forecast today, mainly from the afternoon into the evening. Any stronger storms could be able to produce brief gusty winds and locally heavier downpours. It remains hot as well, with a heat advisory in effect along and east of the Interstate 35 corridor. The high temperatures could be as high as 104 and heat indices up to 110 degrees. Temperatures will lower slightly Friday through the weekend. However, heat indices remain elevated given the higher humidity. Rain chances linger Friday before diminishing into the weekend. The coastal plain sea low and rain chances return for early to middle of next week, with a weak disturbance over the western Gulf that could help to promote activity along the sea breeze. Your local forecast. Rest of tonight, partly cloudy with a slight chance of showers and thunderstorms. Near steady temperature in the upper 70s. Southwest winds around 5 miles per hour. Chance of rain 20%. Friday, mostly sunny. A slight chance of showers and thunderstorms in the afternoon. Highs in the upper 90s. South winds around 5 miles per hour, becoming east in the afternoon. Chance of rain 20%. Highest heat index readings up to 106. Friday night, mostly clear. Lows in the mid-70s. Southeast winds around 5 miles per hour, becoming southwest after midnight. Saturday, mostly sunny. Highs in the upper 90s. South winds around 5 miles per hour. Highest heat index readings up to 106. Saturday night, clear. Lows in the mid-70s. South winds around 5 miles per hour. Sunday, sunny. Highs in the upper 90s. Sunday night through Wednesday, mostly clear. Lows in the mid-70s. Highs in the upper 90s. Highest heat index readings up to 105. Wednesday night, clear. Lows in the mid-70s. Thursday, partly cloudy in the morning, then clearing. Highs in the upper 90s. Highest heat index readings up to 110. 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The current time is 1:39 a.m. Central Daylight Time. The Austin NOAA Weather Radio Roundup. At 1 a.m. at Austin Bergstrom International, it was cloudy. The temperature was 81, the dew point 71, the relative humidity was 71%, the wind west at 7 miles an hour, and the pressure was 29.99 inches and rising. At Camp Mabry, it was cloudy. The temperature was 78, the dew point 72, the relative humidity was 81%, the wind variable at 3 miles an hour, and the pressure was 30.02 inches and falling. Pflugerville, cloudy 79.

be 81. Lago Vista light rain was falling 73. Georgetown cloudy 79. San Marcos mostly cloudy 77. Burnett light rain was falling 74. Junction mostly cloudy 74. San Antonio cloudy 78. Corpus Christi partly cloudy 82. Houston cloudy 83. Once again at Austin Bergstrom it was 81, and at Camp Mabry it was 78. Elsewhere across the state, College Station partly cloudy 83. Amarillo clear 72. Abilene partly cloudy 80. Dallas-Fort Worth partly cloudy 86. Your weather synopsis for South Central Texas. Isolated to scattered showers and thunderstorms return to the forecast today, mainly from the afternoon into the evening. Any stronger storms could be able to producing brief gusty winds and locally heavier downpours. It remains hot as well, with a heat advisory in effect along and east of the Interstate 35 corridor. The high temperatures could be as high as 104 and heat indices up to 110 degrees. Temperatures will lower slightly Friday through the weekend, however, heat indices remain elevated given the higher humidity. Rain chances linger Friday before diminishing into the weekend. The coastal plains see low and rain chances return for early to middle of next week, with a weak disturbance over the western Gulf that could help to promote activity along the sea breeze. Your local forecast. Rest of tonight, partly cloudy with a slight chance of showers and thunderstorms. Near steady temperature in the upper 70s. Southwest winds around 5 miles per hour. Chance of rain 20%. Friday, mostly sunny. A slight chance of showers and thunderstorms in the afternoon. Highs in the upper 90s. South winds around 5 miles per hour, becoming east in the afternoon. Chance of rain 20%. Highest heat index readings up to 106. Friday night, mostly clear. Lows in the mid-70s. Southeast winds around 5 miles per hour, becoming southwest after midnight. Saturday, mostly sunny. Highs in the upper 90s. South winds around 5 miles per hour. Highest heat index readings up to 106. Saturday night, clear. Lows in the mid-70s. South winds around 5 miles per hour. Sunday, sunny. Highs in the upper 90s. Sunday night through Wednesday, mostly clear. Lows in the mid-70s. Highs in the upper 90s. Highest heat index readings up to 105. Wednesday night, clear. Lows in the mid-70s. Thursday, partly cloudy in the morning, then clearing. Highs in the upper 90s. Highest heat index readings up to 110. 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The current time is 1:43 a.m. Central Daylight Time. The Austin, NOAA Weather Radio Roundup. At 1 a.m. at Austin Bergstrom International, it was cloudy. The temperature was 81, the dew point 71, the relative humidity was 71%, the wind west at 7 miles an hour, and the pressure was 29.99 inches and rising. At Camp Mabry, it was cloudy. The temperature was 78, the dew point 72, the relative humidity was 81%, the wind variable at 3 miles an hour, and the pressure was 30.02 inches and falling. Pflugerville cloudy 79. Taylor cloudy 81. Lago Vista light rain was falling 73. Georgetown cloudy 79. San Marcos mostly cloudy 77. Burnett light rain was falling 74. Junction mostly cloudy 74. San Antonio cloudy 78. Corpus Christi partly cloudy 82. Houston cloudy 83. Once again at Austin Bergstrom it was 81, and at Camp Mabry it was

Elsewhere across the state, College Station partly cloudy 83. Amarillo clear 72. Abilene partly cloudy 80. Dallas-Fort Worth partly cloudy 86. The coastal waters forecast from Baffin Bay to Port Aransas out 20 nautical miles. Tonight, south winds 10 to 15 knots, becoming around 10 knots late. Seas around 2 feet. Wave detail, southeast 2 feet at 4 seconds. Friday, south winds 5 to 10 knots, becoming southeast in the afternoon. Seas around 2 feet in the morning, then around 2 feet or less. Wave detail, south 2 feet at 4 seconds, becoming east 1 foot at 5 seconds. Friday night, southeast winds 5 to 10 knots, becoming south after midnight. Seas around 2 feet. Wave detail, east 2 feet at 5 seconds. Saturday, south winds around 5 knots, becoming east in the afternoon. Seas around 2 feet or less. Wave detail, southeast 1 foot at 4 seconds and east 1 foot at 7 seconds. Saturday night, southeast winds around 10 knots, becoming south after midnight. Seas around 2 feet. Wave detail, southeast 1 foot at 3 seconds and southeast 1 foot at 7 seconds. Sunday, south winds around 5 knots, becoming southeast in the afternoon. Seas around 2 feet. Wave detail, southeast 1 foot at 5 seconds. Sunday night, southeast winds 10 to 15 knots. Seas 2 to 3 feet. Monday, south winds 5 to 10 knots, becoming southeast 10 to 15 knots in the afternoon. Seas around 2 feet. Monday night, southeast winds 10 to 15 knots. Seas 2 to 3 feet. Tuesday, south winds 5 to 10 knots, becoming southeast 10 to 15 knots in the afternoon. Seas 2 to 3 feet. Tuesday night, southeast winds 10 to 15 knots, diminishing to 5 to 10 knots after midnight. Seas 2 to 3 feet. The Tropical Weather Outlook. For the North Atlantic, Caribbean Sea and the Gulf of America, active systems, the National Hurricane Center is issuing advisories on Tropical Storm Dolly, located over the central tropical Atlantic. Tropical cyclone formation is not expected during the next 7 days. Your weather synopsis for South Central Texas. Isolated to scattered showers and thunderstorms return to the forecast today, mainly from the afternoon into the evening. Any stronger storms could be able to producing brief gusty winds and locally heavier downpours. It remains hot as well, with a heat advisory in effect along and east of the Interstate 35 corridor. The high temperatures could be as high as 104 and heat indices up to 110 degrees. Temperatures will lower slightly Friday through the weekend, however, heat indices remain elevated given the higher humidity. Rain chances linger Friday before diminishing into the weekend. The coastal plains see low and rain chances return for early to middle of next week, with a weak disturbance over the western Gulf that could help to promote activity along the sea breeze. Your local forecast. Rest of tonight, partly cloudy with a slight chance of showers and thunderstorms. Near steady temperature in the upper 70s. Southwest winds around 5 miles per hour. Chance of rain 20%. Friday, mostly sunny. A slight chance of showers and thunderstorms in the afternoon. Highs in the upper 90s. South winds around 5 miles per hour, becoming east in the afternoon. Chance of rain 20%. Highest heat index readings up to 106. Friday night, mostly clear. Lows in the mid-70s. Southeast winds around 5 miles per hour, becoming southwest after midnight. Saturday, mostly sunny. Highs in the upper 90s. South winds around 5 miles per hour. Highest heat index readings up to 106. Saturday night, clear. Lows in the mid-70s. South winds around 5 miles per hour. Sunday, sunny. Highs in the upper 90s.

Sunday night through Wednesday, mostly clear. Lows in the mid-70s. Highs in the upper 90s. Highest heat index readings up to 105. Wednesday night, clear. Lows in the mid-70s. Thursday, partly cloudy in the morning, then clearing. Highs in the upper 90s. Highest heat index readings up to 110. 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

9 inches and rising. At Camp Mabry, it was cloudy. The temperature was 78, the dew point 72, the relative humidity was 81%, the wind variable at 3 miles an hour, and the pressure was 30.02 inches and falling. Pflugerville, cloudy 79. 81. Lago Vista, light rain was falling 73. Georgetown, cloudy 79. San Marcos, mostly cloudy 77. Burnett, light rain was falling 74. Junction, mostly cloudy 74. San Antonio, cloudy 78. Corpus Christi, partly cloudy 82. Houston, cloudy 83. Once again at Austin Bergstrom, it was 81, and at Camp Mabry, it was 78. Elsewhere across the state, College Station, partly cloudy 83. Amarillo, clear 72. Abilene, partly cloudy 80. Dallas-Fort Worth, partly cloudy 86. Your weather synopsis for South Central Texas. Isolated to scattered showers and thunderstorms return to the forecast today, mainly from the afternoon into the evening. Any stronger storms could be able to produce brief gusty winds and locally heavier downpours. It remains hot as well, with a heat advisory in effect along and east of the Interstate 35 corridor. The high temperatures could be as high as 104 and heat indices up to 110 degrees. Temperatures will lower slightly Friday through the weekend, however, heat indices remain elevated given the higher humidity. Rain chances linger Friday before diminishing into the weekend. The coastal plains see low and rain chances return for early to middle of next week, with a weak disturbance over the western Gulf that could help to promote activity along the sea breeze. Your local forecast. Rest of tonight, partly cloudy with a slight chance of showers and thunderstorms. Near steady temperature in the upper 70s. Southwest winds around 5 miles per hour. Chance of rain 20%. Friday, mostly sunny. A slight chance of showers and thunderstorms in the afternoon. Highs in the upper 90s. South winds around 5 miles per hour, becoming east in the afternoon. Chance of rain 20%. Highest heat index readings up to 106. Friday night, mostly clear. Lows in the mid-70s. Southeast winds around 5 miles per hour, becoming southwest after midnight. Saturday, mostly sunny. Highs in the upper 90s. South winds around 5 miles per hour. Highest heat index readings up to 106. Saturday night, clear. Lows in the mid-70s. South winds around 5 miles per hour. Sunday, sunny. Highs in the upper 90s. Sunday night through Wednesday, mostly clear. Lows in the mid-70s. Highs in the upper 90s. Highest heat index readings up to 105. Wednesday night, clear. Lows in the mid-70s. Thursday, partly cloudy in the morning, then clearing. Highs in the upper 90s. Highest heat index readings up to 110. 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The current time is 1:55 a.m. Central Daylight Time. The Austin, NOAA Weather Radio Roundup. At 1 a.m. at Austin Bergstrom International, it was cloudy. The temperature was 81, the dew point 71, the relative humidity was 71%, the wind west at 7 miles an hour, and the pressure was 29.99 inches and rising. At Camp Mabry, it was cloudy. The temperature was 78, the dew point 72, the relative humidity was 81%, the wind variable at 3 miles an hour, and the pressure was 30.02 inches and falling. Pflugerville, cloudy 79. Taylor, cloudy 81. Lago Vista, light rain was falling 73. Georgetown, cloudy 79. San Marcos, mostly cloudy 79.

Burnett light rain was falling 74. Junction mostly cloudy 74. San Antonio cloudy 78. Corpus Christi partly cloudy 82. Houston cloudy 83. Once again at Austin Bergstrom it was 81, and at Camp Mabry it was 78. Elsewhere across the state, College Station partly cloudy 83. Amarillo clear 72. Abilene partly cloudy 80. Dallas-Fort Worth partly cloudy 86. Your weather synopsis for South Central Texas. Isolated to scattered showers and thunderstorms return to the forecast today, mainly from the afternoon into the evening. Any stronger storms could be able to produce brief gusty winds and locally heavier downpours. It remains hot as well, with a heat advisory in effect along and east of the Interstate 35 corridor. The high temperatures could be as high as 104 and heat indices up to 110 degrees. Temperatures will lower slightly Friday through the weekend, however, heat indices remain elevated given the higher humidity. Rain chances linger Friday before diminishing into the weekend. The coastal plains see low and rain chances return for early to middle of next week, with a weak disturbance over the western Gulf that could help to promote activity along the sea breeze. Your local forecast. Rest of tonight, partly cloudy with a slight chance of showers and thunderstorms. Near steady temperature in the upper 70s. Southwest winds around 5 miles per hour. Chance of rain 20%. Friday, mostly sunny. A slight chance of showers and thunderstorms in the afternoon. Highs in the upper 90s. South winds around 5 miles per hour, becoming east in the afternoon. Chance of rain 20%. Highest heat index readings up to 106. Friday night, mostly clear. Lows in the mid-70s. Southeast winds around 5 miles per hour, becoming southwest after midnight. Saturday, mostly sunny. Highs in the upper 90s. South winds around 5 miles per hour. Highest heat index readings up to 106. Saturday night, clear. Lows in the mid-70s. South winds around 5 miles per hour. Sunday, sunny. Highs in the upper 90s. Sunday night through Wednesday, mostly clear. Lows in the mid-70s. Highs in the upper 90s. Highest heat index readings up to 105. Wednesday night, clear. Lows in the mid-70s. Thursday, partly cloudy in the morning, then clearing. Highs in the upper 90s. Highest heat index readings up to 110. 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The Austin NOAA Weather Radio Roundup. At 1 a.m. at Austin Bergstrom International, it was cloudy. The temperature was 81, the dew point 71, the relative humidity was 71%, the wind west at 7 miles an hour, and the pressure was 29.99 inches and rising. At Camp Mabry, it was cloudy. The temperature was 78, the dew point 72, the relative humidity was 81%, the wind variable at 3 miles an hour, and the pressure was 30.02 inches and falling. Pflugerville cloudy 79. Taylor cloudy 81. Lago Vista light rain was falling 73. Georgetown cloudy 79. San Marcos mostly cloudy 77. Burnett light rain was falling 74. Junction mostly cloudy 74. San Antonio cloudy 78. Corpus Christi partly cloudy 82. Houston cloudy 83. Once again at Austin Bergstrom it was 81, and at Camp Mabry it was 78. Elsewhere across the state, College Station partly cloudy 83. Amarillo clear 72. Abilene partly cloudy.

Dallas, Fort Worth, partly cloudy, 86. Your weather synopsis for South Central Texas. Isolated to scattered showers and thunderstorms return to the forecast today, mainly from the afternoon into the evening. Any stronger storms could be able to produce brief gusty winds and locally heavier downpours. It remains hot as well, with a heat advisory in effect along and east of the Interstate 35 corridor. The high temperatures could be as high as 104 and heat indices up to 110 degrees. Temperatures will lower slightly Friday through the weekend, however, heat indices remain elevated given the higher humidity. Rain chances linger Friday before diminishing into the weekend. The coastal plain sea low and rain chances return for early to middle of next week, with a weak disturbance over the western Gulf that could help to promote activity along the sea breeze. Your local forecast. Rest of tonight, partly cloudy with a slight chance of showers and thunderstorms. Near steady temperature in the upper 70s. Southwest winds around 5 miles per hour. Chance of rain 20%. Friday, mostly sunny. A slight chance of showers and thunderstorms in the afternoon. Highs in the upper 90s. South winds around 5 miles per hour, becoming east in the afternoon. Chance of rain 20%. Highest heat index readings up to 106. Friday night, mostly clear. Lows in the mid-70s. Southeast winds around 5 miles per hour, becoming southwest after midnight. Saturday, mostly sunny. Highs in the upper 90s. South winds around 5 miles per hour. Highest heat index readings up to 106. Saturday night, clear. Lows in the mid-70s. South winds around 5 miles per hour. Sunday, sunny. Highs in the upper 90s. Sunday night through Wednesday, mostly clear. Lows in the mid-70s. Highs in the upper 90s. Highest heat index readings up to 105. Wednesday night, clear. Lows in the mid-70s. Thursday, partly cloudy in the morning, then clearing. Highs in the upper 90s. Highest heat index readings up to 110. 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The current time is 2:04 a.m. Central Daylight Time. The Austin, NOAA Weather Radio Roundup, at 1 a.m. at Austin Bergstrom International. It was cloudy. The temperature was 81, the dew point 71, the relative humidity was 71%, the wind west at 7 miles an hour, and the pressure was 29.99 inches and rising. At Camp Mabry, it was cloudy. The temperature was 78, the dew point 72, the relative humidity was 81%, the wind variable at 3 miles an hour, and the pressure was 30.02 inches and falling. Pflugerville, cloudy, 79. Taylor, cloudy, 81. Lago Vista, light rain was falling, 73. Georgetown, cloudy, 79. San Marcos, mostly cloudy, 77. Burnett, light rain was falling, 74. Junction, mostly cloudy, 74. San Antonio, cloudy, 78. Corpus Christi, partly cloudy, 82. Houston, cloudy, 83. Once again at Austin Bergstrom, it was 81, and at Camp Mabry, it was 78. Elsewhere across the state, College Station, partly cloudy, 83. Amarillo, clear, 72. Abilene, partly cloudy, 80. Dallas, Fort Worth, partly cloudy, 86. Your weather synopsis for South Central Texas. Isolated to scattered showers and thunderstorms return to the forecast today, mainly from the afternoon into the evening. Any stronger storms could be able to produce brief gusty winds and locally heavier downpours. It remains hot as well, with a heat advisory in effect along and east of the Interstate 35 corridor. The high temperatures could be as high

High is 104 and heat indices up to 110 degrees. Temperatures will lower slightly Friday through the weekend. However, heat indices remain elevated given the higher humidity. Rain chances linger Friday before diminishing into the weekend. The coastal plains see low and rain chances return for early to middle of next week with a weak disturbance over the western Gulf that could help to promote activity along the sea breeze. Your local forecast. Rest of tonight, partly cloudy with a slight chance of showers and thunderstorms. Near steady temperature in the upper 70s. Southwest winds around 5 miles per hour. Chance of rain 20%. Friday, mostly sunny. A slight chance of showers and thunderstorms in the afternoon. Highs in the upper 90s. South winds around 5 miles per hour, becoming east in the afternoon. Chance of rain 20%. Highest heat index readings up to 106. Friday night, mostly clear. Lows in the mid-70s. Southeast winds around 5 miles per hour, becoming southwest after midnight. Saturday, mostly sunny. Highs in the upper 90s. South winds around 5 miles per hour. Highest heat index readings up to 106. Saturday night, clear. Lows in the mid-70s. South winds around 5 miles per hour. Sunday, sunny. Highs in the upper 90s. Sunday night through Wednesday, mostly clear. Lows in the mid-70s. Highs in the upper 90s. Highest heat index readings up to 105. Wednesday night, clear. Lows in the mid-70s. Thursday, partly cloudy in the morning, then clearing. Highs in the upper 90s. Highest heat index readings up to 110. 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The current time is 2:08 a.m. Central Daylight Time. Your weather synopsis for South Central Texas. Isolated to scattered showers and thunderstorms return to the forecast today, mainly from the afternoon into the evening. Any stronger storms could be able to produce brief gusty winds and locally heavier downpours. It remains hot as well, with a heat advisory in effect along and east of the Interstate 35 corridor. The high temperatures could be as high as 104 and heat indices up to 110 degrees. Temperatures will lower slightly Friday through the weekend. However, heat indices remain elevated given the higher humidity. Rain chances linger Friday before diminishing into the weekend. The coastal plains see low and rain chances return for early to middle of next week with a weak disturbance over the western Gulf that could help to promote activity along the sea breeze. Your local forecast. Rest of tonight, partly cloudy with a slight chance of showers and thunderstorms. Near steady temperature in the upper 70s. Southwest winds around 5 miles per hour. Chance of rain 20%. Friday, mostly sunny. A slight chance of showers and thunderstorms in the afternoon. Highs in the upper 90s. South winds around 5 miles per hour, becoming east in the afternoon. Chance of rain 20%. Highest heat index readings up to 106. Friday night, mostly clear. Lows in the mid-70s. Southeast winds around 5 miles per hour, becoming southwest after midnight. Saturday, mostly sunny. Highs in the upper 90s. South winds around 5 miles per hour. Highest heat index readings up to 106. Saturday night, clear. Lows in the mid-70s. South winds around 5 miles per hour. Sunday, sunny. Highs in the upper 90s. Sunday night through Wednesday, mostly clear. Lows in the mid-70s. Highs in the upper 90s. Highest heat index readings up to 105. Wednesday night, clear. Lows in the mid-70s.

degrees. Thursday, partly cloudy in the morning, then clearing. Highs in the upper 90s. Highest heat index readings up to 110. The coastal waters forecast from Baffin Bay to Port Aransas out 20 nautical miles. Today, south winds around 5 knots, becoming east early this afternoon, then becoming southeast late. Seas around 2 feet or less. Wave detail, southeast 1 foot at 4 seconds. Tonight, southeast winds 5 to 10 knots, becoming south after midnight. Seas around 2 feet or less. Wave detail, southeast 1 foot at 4 seconds. Saturday, south winds around 5 knots, becoming east in the afternoon. Seas around 2 feet or less. Wave detail, southeast 1 foot at 4 seconds. Saturday night, southeast winds around 10 knots, becoming south after midnight. Seas around 2 feet. Wave detail, southeast 1 foot at 3 seconds and southeast 1 foot at 8 seconds. Sunday, south winds around 5 knots, becoming southeast in the afternoon. Seas around 2 feet or less, then around 2 feet in the afternoon. Wave detail, southeast 1 foot at 4 seconds and southeast 1 foot at 8 seconds, becoming southeast 2 feet at 4 seconds and southeast 1 foot at 8 seconds. Sunday night, southeast winds 10 to 15 knots, becoming south after midnight. Seas around 2 feet. Wave detail, southeast 2 feet at 4 seconds and southeast 1 foot at 9 seconds. Monday, south winds 5 to 10 knots, becoming southeast 10 to 15 knots in the afternoon. Seas around 2 feet. Monday night, southeast winds 10 to 15 knots. Seas 2 to 3 feet. Tuesday, south winds 5 to 10 knots, becoming southeast 10 to 15 knots in the afternoon. Seas around 2 feet. Tuesday night, southeast winds 10 to 15 knots, becoming south 5 to 10 knots after midnight. Seas 2 to 3 feet. 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The current time is 2:13 a.m. Central Daylight Time. The Austin NOAA Weather Radio Roundup. At 2 a.m. at Austin Bergstrom International, it was cloudy. The temperature was 80, the dew point 70, the relative humidity was 71%, the wind west at 6 miles an hour, and the pressure was 29.98 inches and falling. At Camp Mabry, it was mostly cloudy. The temperature was 77, the dew point 73, the relative humidity was 87%, the wind calm, and the pressure was 30.00 inches and falling. Pflugerville cloudy 79. Taylor cloudy 81. Lago Vista light rain was falling 72. Georgetown cloudy 78. San Marcos cloudy 78. Burnett light rain was falling 74. Junction mostly cloudy 73. San Antonio cloudy 78. Corpus Christi partly cloudy 79. Houston mostly cloudy 83. Once again at Austin Bergstrom it was 80, and at Camp Mabry it was 77. Elsewhere across the state, College Station clear 81. Amarillo clear 70. Abilene partly cloudy 79. Dallas-Fort Worth partly cloudy 83. Your weather synopsis for South Central Texas. Isolated to scattered showers and thunderstorms return to the forecast today, mainly from the afternoon into the evening. Any stronger storms could be able to produce brief gusty winds and locally heavier downpours. It remains hot as well, with a heat advisory in effect along and east of the Interstate 35 corridor. The high temperatures could be as high as 104 and heat indices up to 110 degrees. Temperatures will lower slightly Friday through the weekend. However, heat indices remain elevated given the higher humidity. Rain chances linger Friday before diminishing into the weekend. The coastal plain sea low and rain chance

return for early to middle of next week with a weak disturbance over the western Gulf that could help to promote activity along the sea breeze. Your local forecast. Rest of tonight, partly cloudy with a slight chance of showers and thunderstorms. Near steady temperature in the upper 70s. Southwest winds around 5 miles per hour. Chance of rain 20%. Friday, mostly sunny. A slight chance of showers and thunderstorms in the afternoon. Highs in the upper 90s. South winds around 5 miles per hour, becoming east in the afternoon. Chance of rain 20%. Highest heat index readings up to 106. Friday night, mostly clear. Lows in the mid-70s. Southeast winds around 5 miles per hour, becoming southwest after midnight. Saturday, mostly sunny. Highs in the upper 90s. South winds around 5 miles per hour. Highest heat index readings up to 106. Saturday night, clear. Lows in the mid-70s. South winds around 5 miles per hour. Sunday, sunny. Highs in the upper 90s. Sunday night through Wednesday, mostly clear. Lows in the mid-70s. Highs in the upper 90s. Highest heat index readings up to 105. Wednesday night, clear. Lows in the mid-70s. Thursday, partly cloudy in the morning, then clearing. Highs in the upper 90s. Highest heat index readings up to 110. The Tropical Weather Outlook. For the North Atlantic, Caribbean Sea, and the Gulf of America, active systems, the National Hurricane Center is issuing advisories on Tropical Storm Dolly, located over the central tropical Atlantic. Tropical cyclone formation is not expected during the next 7 days. 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The current time is 2:18 a.m. Central Daylight Time. The Austin NOAA Weather Radio Roundup, at 2 a.m. at Austin Bergstrom International, it was cloudy. The temperature was 80, the dew point 70, the relative humidity was 71%, the wind west at 6 miles an hour, and the pressure was 29.98 inches and falling. At Camp Mabry, it was mostly cloudy. The temperature was 77, the dew point 73, the relative humidity was 87%, the wind calm, and the pressure was 30.00 inches and falling. Pflugerville, cloudy 79. Taylor, cloudy 81. Lago Vista, light rain was falling 72. Georgetown, cloudy 78. San Marcos, cloudy 78. Burnett, light rain was falling 74. Junction, mostly cloudy 73. San Antonio, cloudy 78. Corpus Christi, partly cloudy 79. Houston, mostly cloudy 83. Once again at Austin Bergstrom it was 80, and at Camp Mabry it was 77. Elsewhere across the state, College Station clear 81. Amarillo clear 70. Abilene partly cloudy 79. Dallas-Fort Worth partly cloudy 83. Your weather synopsis for South Central Texas. Isolated to scattered showers and thunderstorms return to the forecast today, mainly from the afternoon into the evening. Any stronger storms could be able to produce brief gusty winds and locally heavier downpours. It remains hot as well, with a heat advisory in effect along and east of the Interstate 35 corridor. The high temperatures could be as high as 104 and heat indices up to 110 degrees. Temperatures will lower slightly Friday through the weekend. However, heat indices remain elevated given the higher humidity. Rain chances linger Friday before diminishing into the weekend. The coastal plains see low and rain chances return for early to middle of next week with a weak disturbance over the western Gulf that could help to promote activity along the sea breeze. Your local forecast. Rest of tonight, partly cloudy.

with a slight chance of showers and thunderstorms. Near steady temperature in the upper 70s. Southwest winds around 5 miles per hour. Chance of rain 20%. Friday, mostly sunny. A slight chance of showers and thunderstorms in the afternoon. Highs in the upper 90s. South winds around 5 miles per hour, becoming east in the afternoon. Chance of rain 20%. Highest heat index readings up to 106. Friday night, mostly clear. Lows in the mid-70s. Southeast winds around 5 miles per hour, becoming southwest after midnight. Saturday, mostly sunny. Highs in the upper 90s. South winds around 5 miles per hour. Highest heat index readings up to 106. Saturday night, clear. Lows in the mid-70s. South winds around 5 miles per hour. Sunday, sunny. Highs in the upper 90s. Sunday night through Wednesday, mostly clear. Lows in the mid-70s. Highs in the upper 90s. Highest heat index readings up to 105. Wednesday night, clear. Lows in the mid-70s. Thursday, partly cloudy in the morning, then clearing. Highs in the upper 90s. Highest heat index readings up to 110. 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The current time is 2:23 a.m. Central Daylight Time. The Austin, NOAA Weather Radio Roundup, at 2 a.m. at Austin Bergstrom International, it was cloudy. The temperature was 80, the dew point 70, the relative humidity was 71%, the wind west at 6 miles an hour, and the pressure was 29.98 inches and falling. At Camp Mabry, it was mostly cloudy. The temperature was 77, the dew point 73, the relative humidity was 87%, the wind calm and the pressure was 30.00 inches and falling. Pflugerville cloudy 79. Taylor cloudy 81. Lago Vista light rain was falling 72. Georgetown cloudy 78. San Marcos cloudy 78. Burnett light rain was falling 74. Junction mostly cloudy 73. San Antonio cloudy 78. Corpus Christi partly cloudy 79. Houston mostly cloudy 83. Once again at Austin Bergstrom it was 80, and at Camp Mabry it was 77. Elsewhere across the state, College Station clear 81. Amarillo clear 70. Abilene partly cloudy 79. Dallas-Fort Worth partly cloudy 83. Your weather synopsis for South Central Texas. Isolated to scattered showers and thunderstorms return to the forecast today, mainly from the afternoon into the evening. Any stronger storms could be able to produce brief gusty winds and locally heavier downpours. It remains hot as well, with a heat advisory in effect along and east of the Interstate 35 corridor. The high temperatures could be as high as 104 and heat indices up to 110 degrees. Temperatures will lower slightly Friday through the weekend, however, heat indices remain elevated given the higher humidity. Rain chances linger Friday before diminishing into the weekend. The coastal plain sea low and rain chances return for early to middle of next week, with a weak disturbance over the western Gulf that could help to promote activity along the sea breeze. Your local forecast. Rest of tonight, partly cloudy with a slight chance of showers and thunderstorms. Near steady temperature in the upper 70s. Southwest winds around 5 miles per hour. Chance of rain 20%. Friday, mostly sunny. A slight chance of showers and thunderstorms in the afternoon. Highs in the upper 90s. South winds around 5 miles per hour, becoming east in the afternoon. Chance of rain 20%. Highest heat index readings up to 106.

Friday night, mostly clear. Lows in the mid-70s. Southeast winds around 5 miles per hour, becoming southwest after midnight. Saturday, mostly sunny. Highs in the upper 90s. South winds around 5 miles per hour. Highest heat index readings up to 106. Saturday night, clear. Lows in the mid-70s. South winds around 5 miles per hour. Sunday, sunny. Highs in the upper 90s. Sunday night through Wednesday, mostly clear. Lows in the mid-70s. Highs in the upper 90s. Highest heat index readings up to 105. Wednesday night, clear. Lows in the mid-70s. Thursday, partly cloudy in the morning, then clearing. Highs in the upper 90s. Highest heat index readings up to 110. 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The current time is 2:27 a.m. Central Daylight Time. The Austin NOAA Weather Radio Roundup, at 2 a.m. at Austin Bergstrom International, it was cloudy. The temperature was 80, the dew point 70, the relative humidity was 71%, the wind west at 6 miles an hour, and the pressure was 29.98 inches and falling. At Camp Mabry, it was mostly cloudy. The temperature was 77, the dew point 73, the relative humidity was 87%, the wind calm, and the pressure was 30.00 inches and falling. Pflugerville cloudy 79. Taylor cloudy 81. Lago Vista light rain was falling 72. Georgetown cloudy 78. San Marcos cloudy 78. Burnett light rain was falling 74. Junction mostly cloudy 73. San Antonio cloudy 78. Corpus Christi partly cloudy 79. Houston mostly cloudy 83. Once again at Austin Bergstrom it was 80, and at Camp Mabry it was 77. Elsewhere across the state, College Station clear 81. Amarillo clear 70. Abilene partly cloudy 79. Dallas-Fort Worth partly cloudy 83. Your weather synopsis for South Central Texas. Isolated to scattered showers and thunderstorms return to the forecast today, mainly from the afternoon into the evening. Any stronger storms could be able to produce brief gusty winds and locally heavier downpours. It remains hot as well, with a heat advisory in effect along and east of the Interstate 35 corridor. The high temperatures could be as high as 104 and heat indices up to 110 degrees. Temperatures will lower slightly Friday through the weekend, however, heat indices remain elevated given the higher humidity. Rain chances linger Friday before diminishing into the weekend. The coastal plain sea low and rain chances return for early to middle of next week, with a weak disturbance over the western Gulf that could help to promote activity along the sea breeze. Your local forecast. Rest of tonight, partly cloudy with a slight chance of showers and thunderstorms. Near steady temperature in the upper 70s. Southwest winds around 5 miles per hour. Chance of rain 20%. Friday, mostly sunny. A slight chance of showers and thunderstorms in the afternoon. Highs in the upper 90s. South winds around 5 miles per hour, becoming east in the afternoon. Chance of rain 20%. Highest heat index readings up to 106. Friday night, mostly clear. Lows in the mid-70s. Southeast winds around 5 miles per hour, becoming southwest after midnight. Saturday, mostly sunny. Highs in the upper 90s. South winds around 5 miles per hour. Highest heat index readings up to 106. Saturday night, clear. Lows in the mid-70s. South winds around 5 miles per hour. Sunday, sunny.

Highs in the upper 90s. Sunday night through Wednesday, mostly clear. Lows in the mid-70s. Highs in the upper 90s. Highest heat index readings up to 105. Wednesday night, clear. Lows in the mid-70s. Thursday, partly cloudy in the morning, then clearing. Highs in the upper 90s. Highest heat index readings up to 110. 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The current time is 2:32 a.m. Central Daylight Time. The Austin NOAA Weather Radio Roundup, at 2 a.m. at Austin Bergstrom International, it was cloudy. The temperature was 80, the dew point 70, the relative humidity was 71%, the wind west at 6 miles an hour, and the pressure was 29.98 inches and falling. At Camp Mabry, it was mostly cloudy. The temperature was 77, the dew point 73, the relative humidity was 87%, the wind calm, and the pressure was 30.00 inches and falling. Pflugerville, cloudy 79. Taylor, cloudy 81. Lago Vista, light rain was falling 72. Georgetown, cloudy 78. San Marcos, cloudy 78. Burnett, light rain was falling 74. Junction, mostly cloudy 73. San Antonio, cloudy 78. Corpus Christi, partly cloudy 79. Houston, mostly cloudy 83. Once again at Austin Bergstrom, it was 80, and at Camp Mabry, it was 77. Elsewhere across the state, College Station clear 81. Amarillo clear 70. At Austin Bergstrom, it was 80, and at Camp Mabry, it was 77. Elsewhere across the state, College Station clear 81. Amarillo clear 70. Abilene partly cloudy 79. Dallas-Fort Worth partly cloudy 83. Your weather synopsis for South Central Texas. Isolated to scattered showers and thunderstorms return to the forecast today, mainly from the afternoon into the evening. Any stronger storms could be able to produce brief gusty winds and locally heavier downpours. It remains hot as well, with a heat advisory in effect along and east of the Interstate 35 corridor. The high temperatures could be as high as 104 and heat indices up to 110 degrees. Temperatures will lower slightly Friday through the weekend. However, heat indices remain elevated given the higher humidity. Rain chances linger Friday before diminishing into the weekend. The coastal plain sea low and rain chances return for early to middle of next week, with a weak disturbance over the western Gulf that could help to promote activity along the sea breeze. Your local forecast. Rest of tonight, partly cloudy with a slight chance of showers and thunderstorms. Near steady temperature in the upper 70s. Southwest winds around 5 miles per hour. Chance of rain 20%. Friday, mostly sunny. A slight chance of showers and thunderstorms in the afternoon. Highs in the upper 90s. South winds around 5 miles per hour, becoming east in the afternoon. Chance of rain 20%. Highest heat index readings up to 106. Friday night, mostly clear. Lows in the mid-70s. Southeast winds around 5 miles per hour, becoming southwest after midnight. Saturday, mostly sunny. Highs in the upper 90s. South winds around 5 miles per hour. Highest heat index readings up to 106. Saturday night, clear. Lows in the mid-70s. South winds around 5 miles per hour. Sunday, sunny. Highs in the upper 90s. Sunday night through Wednesday, mostly clear. Lows in the mid-70s. Highs in the upper 90s. Highest heat index readings up to 105. Wednesday night, clear. Lows in the mid-70s. Thursday, partly cloudy in the morning, then clearing,

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Highest heat index readings up to 110. 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The current time is 2:36 a.m. Central Daylight Time. The Austin NOAA Weather Radio Roundup. At 2 a.m. at Austin Bergstrom International, it was cloudy. The temperature was 80, the dew point 70, the relative humidity was 71%, the wind west at 6 miles an hour, and the pressure was 29.98 inches and falling. At Camp Mabry, it was mostly cloudy. The temperature was 77, the dew point 73, the relative humidity was 87%, the wind calm, and the pressure was 30.00 inches and falling. Pflugerville, cloudy 79. Taylor, cloudy 81. Lago Vista, light rain was falling 72. Georgetown, cloudy 78. San Marcos, cloudy 78. Burnett, light rain was falling 74. Junction, mostly cloudy 73. San Antonio, cloudy 78. Corpus Christi, partly cloudy 79. Houston, mostly cloudy 83. Once again at Austin Bergstrom, it was 80, and at Camp Mabry, it was 77. Elsewhere across the state, College Station, clear 81. Amarillo, clear 70. Abilene, partly cloudy 79. Dallas, Fort Worth, partly cloudy 83. Your weather synopsis for South Central Texas. Isolated to scattered showers and thunderstorms return to the forecast today, mainly from the afternoon into the evening. Any stronger storms could be able to produce brief gusty winds and locally heavier downpours. It remains hot as well, with a heat advisory in effect along and east of the Interstate 35 corridor. The high temperatures could be as high as 104 and heat indices up to 110 degrees. Temperatures will lower slightly Friday through the weekend. However, heat indices remain elevated given the higher humidity. Rain chances linger Friday before diminishing into the weekend. The coastal plains see low and rain chances return for early to middle of next week, with a weak disturbance over the western Gulf that could help to promote activity along the sea breeze. The coastal waters forecast from Baffin Bay to Port Aransas out 20 nautical miles. Today, south winds around 5 knots, becoming east early this afternoon, then becoming southeast late. Seas around 2 feet or less. Wave detail, southeast 1 foot at 4 seconds. Tonight, southeast winds 5 to 10 knots, becoming south after midnight. Seas around 2 feet or less. Wave detail, southeast 1 foot at 4 seconds. Saturday, south winds around 5 knots, becoming east in the afternoon. Seas around 2 feet or less. Wave detail, southeast 1 foot at 4 seconds. Saturday night, southeast winds around 10 knots, becoming south after midnight. Seas around 2 feet. Wave detail, southeast 1 foot at 3 seconds and southeast 1 foot at 8 seconds. Sunday, south winds around 5 knots, becoming southeast in the afternoon. Seas around 2 feet or less, then around 2 feet in the afternoon. Wave detail, southeast 1 foot at 4 seconds and southeast 1 foot at 8 seconds, becoming southeast 2 feet at 4 seconds and southeast 1 foot at 8 seconds. Sunday night, southeast winds 10 to 15 knots, becoming south after midnight. Seas around 2 feet. Wave detail, southeast 2 feet at 4 seconds and southeast 1 foot at 9 seconds. Monday, south winds 5 to 10 knots, becoming southeast 10 to 15 knots in the afternoon. Seas around 2 feet. Monday night, southeast winds 10 to 15 knots. Seas 2 to 3 feet. Tuesday, south winds 5 to 10 knots, becoming southeast 10 to 15 knots in the afternoon. Seas around 2 feet. Tuesday night, southeast winds 10 to 15 knots, becoming south 5 to 10 knots after midnight.
seas 2 to 3 feet. Your local forecast. Rest of tonight, partly cloudy with a slight chance of showers and thunderstorms. Near steady temperature in the upper 70s. Southwest winds around 5 miles per hour. Chance of rain 20%. Friday, mostly sunny. A slight chance of showers and thunderstorms in the afternoon. Highs in the upper 90s. South winds around 5 miles per hour, becoming east in the afternoon. Chance of rain 20%. Highest heat index readings up to 106. Friday night, mostly clear. Lows in the mid-70s. Southeast winds around 5 miles per hour, becoming southwest after midnight. Saturday, mostly sunny. Highs in the upper 90s. South winds around 5 miles per hour. Highest heat index readings up to 106. Saturday night, clear. Lows in the mid-70s. South winds around 5 miles per hour. Sunday, sunny. Highs in the upper 90s. Sunday night through Wednesday, mostly clear. Lows in the mid-70s. Highs in the upper 90s. Highest heat index readings up to 105. Wednesday night, clear. Lows in the mid-70s. Thursday, partly cloudy in the morning, then clearing. Highs in the upper 90s. Highest heat index readings up to 110. 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The current time is 2:43 a.m. Central Daylight Time. The Austin NOAA Weather Radio Roundup, at 2 a.m. at Austin Bergstrom International, it was cloudy. The temperature was 80, the dew point 70, the relative humidity was 71%, the wind west at 6 miles an hour, and the pressure was 29.98 inches and falling. At Camp Mabry, it was mostly cloudy. The temperature was 77, the dew point 73, the relative humidity was 87%, the wind calm, and the pressure was 30.00 inches and falling. Pflugerville cloudy 79. Taylor cloudy 81. Lago Vista light rain was falling 72. Georgetown cloudy 78. San Marcos cloudy 78. Burnett light rain was falling 74. Junction mostly cloudy 73. San Antonio cloudy 78. Corpus Christi partly cloudy 79. Houston mostly cloudy 83. Once again at Austin Bergstrom it was 80, and at Camp Mabry it was 77. Elsewhere across the state, College Station clear 81. Amarillo clear 70. Abilene partly cloudy 79. Dallas-Fort Worth partly cloudy 83. Your weather synopsis for South Central Texas. Isolated to scattered showers and thunderstorms return to the forecast today, mainly from the afternoon into the evening. Any stronger storms could be able to produce brief gusty winds and locally heavier downpours. It remains hot as well, with a heat advisory in effect along and east of the Interstate 35 corridor. The high temperatures could be as high as 104 and heat indices up to 110 degrees. Temperatures will lower slightly Friday through the weekend, however, heat indices remain elevated given the higher humidity. Rain chances linger Friday before diminishing into the weekend. The coastal plains see low and rain chances return for early to middle of next week, with a weak disturbance over the western Gulf that could help to promote activity along the sea breeze. Your local forecast. Rest of tonight, partly cloudy with a slight chance of showers and thunderstorms. Near steady temperature in the upper 70s. Southwest winds around 5 miles per hour. Chance of rain 20%. Friday, mostly sunny. A slight chance of showers and thunderstorms in the afternoon. Highs in the upper 90s. South winds around 5 miles per hour, becoming

east in the afternoon. Chance of rain 20%. Highest heat index readings up to 106. Friday night, mostly clear. Lows in the mid-70s. Southeast winds around 5 miles per hour, becoming southwest after midnight. Saturday, mostly sunny. Highs in the upper 90s. South winds around 5 miles per hour. Highest heat index readings up to 106. Saturday night, clear. Lows in the mid-70s. South winds around 5 miles per hour. Sunday, sunny. Highs in the upper 90s. Sunday night through Wednesday, mostly clear. Lows in the mid-70s. Highs in the upper 90s. Highest heat index readings up to 105. Wednesday night, clear. Lows in the mid-70s. Thursday, partly cloudy in the morning, then clearing. Highs in the upper 90s. Highest heat index readings up to 110. The Tropical Weather Outlook. For the North Atlantic, Caribbean Sea, and the Gulf of America, active systems, the National Hurricane Center is issuing advisories on Tropical Storm Dolly, located over the central tropical Atlantic. Tropical cyclone formation is not expected during the next 7 days. 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The current time is 2:47 a.m. Central Daylight Time. The Austin NOAA Weather Radio Roundup, at 2 a.m. at Austin Bergstrom International, it was cloudy. The temperature was 80, the dew point 70, the relative humidity was 71%, the wind west at 6 miles an hour, and the pressure was 29.98 inches and falling. At Camp Mabry, it was mostly cloudy. The temperature was 77, the dew point 73, the relative humidity was 87%, the wind calm, and the pressure was 30.00 inches and falling. Pflugerville cloudy 79. Taylor cloudy 81. Lago Vista light rain was falling 72. Georgetown cloudy 78. San Marcos cloudy 78. Burnett light rain was falling 74. Junction mostly cloudy 73. San Antonio cloudy 78. Corpus Christi partly cloudy 79. Houston mostly cloudy 83. Once again at Austin Bergstrom it was 80, and at Camp Mabry it was 77. Elsewhere across the state, College Station clear 81. Amarillo clear 70. Abilene partly cloudy 79. Dallas-Fort Worth partly cloudy 83. Your weather synopsis for South Central Texas. Isolated to scattered showers and thunderstorms return to the forecast today, mainly from the afternoon into the evening. Any stronger storms could be able to produce brief gusty winds and locally heavier downpours. It remains hot as well, with a heat advisory in effect along and east of the Interstate 35 corridor. The high temperatures could be as high as 104 and heat indices up to 110 degrees. Temperatures will lower slightly Friday through the weekend, however, heat indices remain elevated given the higher humidity. Rain chances linger Friday before diminishing into the weekend. The coastal plain sea low and rain chances return for early to middle of next week, with a weak disturbance over the western Gulf that could help to promote activity along the sea breeze. Your local forecast. Rest of tonight, partly cloudy with a slight chance of showers and thunderstorms. Near steady temperature in the upper 70s. Southwest winds around 5 miles per hour. Chance of rain 20%. Friday, mostly sunny. A slight chance of showers and thunderstorms in the afternoon. Highs in the upper 90s. South winds around 5 miles per hour, becoming east in the afternoon. Chance of rain 20%. Highest heat index readings up to 106. Friday night, mostly clear. Lows in the mid-70s.

lows in the mid-70s. Thursday, partly cloudy in the morning, then clearing. Highs in the upper 90s. Highest heat index readings up to 110. 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It was cloudy. The temperature was 80, the dew point 70, the relative humidity was 71%, the wind west at 6 miles an hour, and the pressure was 29.98 inches and falling. At Camp Mabry, it was mostly cloudy. The temperature was 77, the dew point 73, the relative humidity was 87%, the wind calm, and the pressure was 30.00 inches and falling. Pflugerville, cloudy 79. Taylor, cloudy 81. Lago Vista, light rain was falling 72. Georgetown, cloudy 78. San Marcos, cloudy 78. Burnett, light rain was falling 74. Junction, mostly cloudy 73. San Antonio, cloudy 78. Corpus Christi, partly cloudy 79. Houston, mostly cloudy 83. Once again at Austin Bergstrom, it was 80, and at Camp Mabry, it was 77. Elsewhere across the state, College Station, clear 81. Amarillo, clear 70. Abilene, partly cloudy 79. Dallas-Fort Worth, partly cloudy 83. Your weather synopsis for South Central Texas. Isolated to scattered showers and thunderstorms return to the forecast today, mainly from the afternoon into the evening. Any stronger storms could be able to produce brief gusty winds and locally heavier downpours. It remains hot as well, with a heat advisory in effect along and east of the Interstate 35 corridor. The high temperatures could be as high as 104 and heat indices up to 110 degrees. Temperatures will lower slightly Friday through the weekend. However, heat indices remain elevated given the higher humidity. Rain chances linger Friday before diminishing into the weekend. The coastal plain sea low and rain chances return for early to middle of next week, with a weak disturbance over the western Gulf that could help to promote activity along the sea breeze. Your local forecast. Rest of tonight, partly cloudy with a slight chance of showers and thunderstorms. Near steady temperature in the upper 70s. Southwest winds around 5 miles per hour. Chance of rain 20%. Friday, mostly sunny. A slight chance of showers and thunderstorms in the afternoon. Highs in the upper 90s. South winds around 5 miles per hour, becoming east in the afternoon. Chance of rain 20%. Highest heat index readings up to 106. Friday night, mostly clear. Lows in the mid-70s. Southeast winds around 5 miles per hour, becoming southwest after midnight. Saturday, mostly sunny. Highs in the upper 90s. South winds around 5 miles per hour. Highest heat index readings up to 106. Saturday night, clear. Lows in the mid-70s. South winds around 5 miles per hour. Sunday, sunny. Highs in the upper 90s. Sunday night through Wednesday, mostly clear. Lows in the mid-70s. Highs in the upper 90s. Highest heat index readings up to 105. Wednesday night, clear. Lows in the mid-70s. Thursday, partly cloudy in the morning, then clearing. Highs in the upper 90s. Highest heat index readings up to 110. 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The current time is 2:56 a.m. Central Daylight Time.

around 5 miles per hour. Chance of rain 20%. Friday, mostly sunny. A slight chance of showers and thunderstorms in the afternoon. Highs in the upper 90s. South winds around 5 miles per hour, becoming east in the afternoon. Chance of rain 20%. Highest heat index readings up to 106. Friday night, mostly clear. Lows in the mid-70s. Southeast winds around 5 miles per hour, becoming southwest after midnight. Saturday, mostly sunny. Highs in the upper 90s. South winds around 5 miles per hour. Highest heat index readings up to 106. Saturday night, clear. Lows in the mid-70s. South winds around 5 miles per hour. Sunday, sunny. Highs in the upper 90s. Sunday night through Wednesday, mostly clear. Lows in the mid-70s. Highs in the upper 90s. Highest heat index readings up to 105. Wednesday night, clear. Lows in the mid-70s. Thursday, partly cloudy in the morning, then clearing. Highs in the upper 90s. Highest heat index readings up to 110. The coastal waters forecast from Baffin Bay to Port Aransas out 20 nautical miles. Today, south winds around 5 knots, becoming east early this afternoon, then becoming southeast late. Seas around 2 feet or less. Wave detail, southeast 1 foot at 4 seconds. Tonight, southeast winds 5 to 10 knots, becoming south after midnight. Seas around 2 feet or less. Wave detail, southeast 1 foot at 4 seconds. Saturday, south winds around 5 knots, becoming east in the afternoon. Seas around 2 feet or less. Wave detail, southeast 1 foot at 4 seconds. Saturday night, southeast winds around 10 knots, becoming south after midnight. Seas around 2 feet. Wave detail, southeast 1 foot at 3 seconds and southeast 1 foot at 8 seconds. Sunday, south winds around 5 knots, becoming southeast in the afternoon. Seas around 2 feet or less, then around 2 feet in the afternoon. Wave detail, southeast 1 foot at 4 seconds and southeast 1 foot at 8 seconds, becoming southeast 2 feet at 4 seconds and southeast 1 foot at 8 seconds. Sunday night, southeast winds 10 to 15 knots, becoming south after midnight. Seas around 2 feet. Wave detail, southeast 2 feet at 4 seconds and southeast 1 foot at 9 seconds. Monday, south winds 5 to 10 knots, becoming southeast 10 to 15 knots in the afternoon. Seas around 2 feet. Monday night, southeast winds 10 to 15 knots. Seas 2 to 3 feet. Tuesday, south winds 5 to 10 knots, becoming southeast 10 to 15 knots in the afternoon. Seas around 2 feet. Tuesday night, southeast winds 10 to 15 knots, becoming south 5 to 10 knots after midnight. Seas 2 to 3 feet. 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The current time is 3:10 a.m. Central Daylight Time. Your weather synopsis for South Central Texas. Isolated to scattered showers and thunderstorms return to the forecast today, mainly from the afternoon into the evening. Any stronger storms could be able to produce brief gusty winds and locally heavier downpours. It remains hot as well, with a heat advisory in effect along and east of the Interstate 35 corridor. The high temperatures could be as high as 104 and heat indices up to 110 degrees. Temperatures will lower slightly Friday through the weekend, however, heat indices remain elevated given the higher humidity. Rain chances linger Friday before diminishing into the weekend. The coastal plains see low and rain chances return for early to middle of next week, with a weak disturbance over the western Gulf that could help to promote activity.

along the sea breeze. Your local forecast. Rest of tonight, partly cloudy with a slight chance of showers and thunderstorms. Near steady temperature in the upper 70s. Southwest winds around 5 miles per hour. Chance of rain 20%. Friday, mostly sunny. A slight chance of showers and thunderstorms in the afternoon. Highs in the upper 90s. South winds around 5 miles per hour, becoming east in the afternoon. Chance of rain 20%. Highest heat index readings up to 106. Friday night, mostly clear. Lows in the mid-70s. Southeast winds around 5 miles per hour, becoming southwest after midnight. Saturday, mostly sunny. Highs in the upper 90s. South winds around 5 miles per hour. Highest heat index readings up to 106. Saturday night, clear. Lows in the mid-70s. South winds around 5 miles per hour. Sunday, sunny. Highs in the upper 90s. Sunday night through Wednesday, mostly clear. Lows in the mid-70s. Highs in the upper 90s. Highest heat index readings up to 105. Wednesday night, clear. Lows in the mid-70s. Thursday, partly cloudy in the morning, then clearing. Highs in the upper 90s. Highest heat index readings up to 110. 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The current time is 3:13 a.m. Central Daylight Time. The Austin NOAA Weather Radio Roundup. At 3 a.m. at Austin Bergstrom International, it was cloudy. The temperature was 79, the dew point 71, the relative humidity was 76%, the wind calm and the pressure was 29.98 inches and steady. At Camp Mabry, it was cloudy. The temperature was 76, the dew point 73, the relative humidity was 91%, the wind calm and the pressure was 29.99 inches and falling. Pflugerville cloudy 78. Taylor cloudy 81. Lago Vista cloudy 73. Georgetown cloudy 79. San Marcos mostly cloudy 78. Burnett cloudy 76. Junction partly cloudy 72. San Antonio cloudy 79. Corpus Christi partly cloudy 79. Houston mostly cloudy 83. Once again at Austin Bergstrom it was 79, and at Camp Mabry it was 76. Elsewhere across the state, College Station partly cloudy 80. Amarillo clear 72. Abilene clear 79. Dallas-Fort Worth partly cloudy 83. Your weather synopsis for South Central Texas. Isolated to scattered showers and thunderstorms return to the forecast today, mainly from the afternoon into the evening. Any stronger storms could be able to produce brief gusty winds and locally heavier downpours. It remains hot as well, with a heat advisory in effect along and east of the Interstate 35 corridor. The high temperatures could be as high as 104 and heat indices up to 110 degrees. Temperatures will lower slightly Friday through the weekend, however, heat indices remain elevated given the higher humidity. Rain chances linger Friday before diminishing into the weekend. The coastal plain sea low and rain chances return for early to middle of next week, with a weak disturbance over the western Gulf that could help to promote activity along the sea breeze. Your local forecast. Rest of tonight, partly cloudy with a slight chance of showers and thunderstorms. Near steady temperature in the upper 70s. Southwest winds around 5 miles per hour. Chance of rain 20%. Friday, mostly sunny. A slight chance of showers and thunderstorms in the afternoon. Highs in the upper 90s. South winds around 5 miles per hour, becoming east in the afternoon. Chance of rain 20%.

highest heat index readings up to 106. Friday night, mostly clear. Lows in the mid-70s. Southeast winds around 5 miles per hour, becoming southwest after midnight. Saturday, mostly sunny. Highs in the upper 90s. South winds around 5 miles per hour. Highest heat index readings up to 106. Saturday night, clear. Lows in the mid-70s. South winds around 5 miles per hour. Sunday, sunny. Highs in the upper 90s. Sunday night through Wednesday, mostly clear. Lows in the mid-70s. Highs in the upper 90s. Highest heat index readings up to 105. Wednesday night, clear. Lows in the mid-70s. Thursday, partly cloudy in the morning, then clearing. Highs in the upper 90s. Highest heat index readings up to 110. The Tropical Weather Outlook. For the North Atlantic, Caribbean Sea, and the Gulf of America, active systems, the National Hurricane Center is issuing advisories on Tropical Storm Dolly, located over the central tropical Atlantic. Tropical cyclone formation is not expected during the next 7 days. 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The current time is 3:18 a.m. Central Daylight Time. The Austin NOAA Weather Radio Roundup, at 3 a.m. at Austin Bergstrom International, it was cloudy. The temperature was 79, the dew point 71, the relative humidity was 76%, the wind calm, and the pressure was 29.98 inches and steady. At Camp Mabry, it was cloudy. The temperature was 76, the dew point 73, the relative humidity was 91%, the wind calm, and the pressure was 29.99 inches and falling. Pflugerville, cloudy 78. Taylor, cloudy 81. Lago Vista, cloudy 73. Georgetown, cloudy 79. San Marcos, mostly cloudy 78. Burnett, cloudy 76. Junction, partly cloudy 72. San Antonio, cloudy 79. Corpus Christi, partly cloudy 79. Houston, mostly cloudy 83. Once again at Austin Bergstrom it was 79, and at Camp Mabry it was 76. Elsewhere across the state, College Station partly cloudy 80. Amarillo clear 72. Abilene clear 79. Dallas-Fort Worth partly cloudy 83. Your weather synopsis for South Central Texas. Isolated to scattered showers and thunderstorms return to the forecast today, mainly from the afternoon into the evening. Any stronger storms could be able to produce brief gusty winds and locally heavier downpours. It remains hot as well, with a heat advisory in effect along and east of the Interstate 35 corridor. The high temperatures could be as high as 104 and heat indices up to 110 degrees. Temperatures will lower slightly Friday through the weekend, however, heat indices remain elevated given the higher humidity. Rain chances linger Friday before diminishing into the weekend. The coastal plains sea low and rain chances return for early to middle of next week, with a weak disturbance over the western Gulf that could help to promote activity along the sea breeze. Your local forecast. Rest of tonight, partly cloudy with a slight chance of showers and thunderstorms. Near steady temperature in the upper 70s. Southwest winds around 5 miles per hour. Chance of rain 20%. Friday, mostly sunny. A slight chance of showers and thunderstorms in the afternoon. Highs in the upper 90s. South winds around 5 miles per hour, becoming east in the afternoon. Chance of rain 20%. Highest heat index readings up to 106. Friday night, mostly clear. Lows in the mid-70s. Southeast winds around 5 miles per hour, becoming southwest after midnight.

Saturday, mostly sunny. Highs in the upper 90s. South winds around 5 miles per hour. Highest heat index readings up to 106. Saturday night, clear. Lows in the mid-70s. South winds around 5 miles per hour. Sunday, sunny. Highs in the upper 90s. Sunday night through Wednesday, mostly clear. Lows in the mid-70s. Highs in the upper 90s. Highest heat index readings up to 105. Wednesday night, clear. Lows in the mid-70s. Thursday, partly cloudy in the morning, then clearing. Highs in the upper 90s. Highest heat index readings up to 110. 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The current time is 3:23 a.m. Central Daylight Time. The Austin NOAA Weather Radio Roundup at 3 a.m. at Austin Bergstrom International. It was cloudy. The temperature was 79, the dew point 71, the relative humidity was 76%, the wind calm and the pressure was 29.98 inches and steady. At Camp Mabry, it was cloudy. The temperature was 76, the dew point 73, the relative humidity was 91%, the wind calm and the pressure was 29.99 inches and falling. Pflugerville cloudy 78. Taylor cloudy 81. Lago Vista cloudy 73. Georgetown cloudy 79. San Marcos mostly cloudy 78. Burnett cloudy 76. Junction partly cloudy 72. San Antonio cloudy 79. Corpus Christi partly cloudy 79. Houston mostly cloudy 83. Once again at Austin Bergstrom it was 79, and at Camp Mabry it was 76. Elsewhere across the state, College Station partly cloudy 80. Amarillo clear 72. Abilene clear 79. Dallas-Fort Worth partly cloudy 83. Your weather synopsis for South Central Texas. Isolated to scattered showers and thunderstorms return to the forecast today, mainly from the afternoon into the evening. Any stronger storms could be able to producing brief gusty winds and locally heavier downpours. It remains hot as well, with a heat advisory in effect along and east of the Interstate 35 corridor. The high temperatures could be as high as 104 and heat indices up to 110 degrees. Temperatures will lower slightly Friday through the weekend, however, heat indices remain elevated given the higher humidity. Rain chances linger Friday before diminishing into the weekend. The coastal plain sea low and rain chances return for early to middle of next week, with a weak disturbance over the western Gulf that could help to promote activity along the sea breeze. Your local forecast. Rest of tonight, partly cloudy with a slight chance of showers and thunderstorms. Near steady temperature in the upper 70s. Southwest winds around 5 miles per hour. Chance of rain 20%. Friday, mostly sunny. A slight chance of showers and thunderstorms in the afternoon. Highs in the upper 90s. South winds around 5 miles per hour, becoming east in the afternoon. Chance of rain 20%. Highest heat index readings up to 106. Friday night, mostly clear. Lows in the mid-70s. Southeast winds around 5 miles per hour, becoming southwest after midnight. Saturday, mostly sunny. Highs in the upper 90s. South winds around 5 miles per hour. Highest heat index readings up to 106. Saturday night, clear. Lows in the mid-70s. South winds around 5 miles per hour. Sunday, sunny. Highs in the upper 90s. Sunday night through Wednesday, mostly clear. Lows in the mid-70s. Highs in the upper 90s. Highest heat index reached.

Things up to 105. Wednesday night, clear. Lows in the mid-70s. Thursday, partly cloudy in the morning, then clearing. Highs in the upper 90s. Highest heat index readings up to 110. 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The current time is 3:27 a.m. Central Daylight Time. The Austin NOAA Weather Radio Roundup at 3 a.m. at Austin Bergstrom International. It was cloudy. The temperature was 79, the dew point 71, the relative humidity was 76%, the wind calm and the pressure was 29.98 inches and steady. At Camp Mabry, it was cloudy. The temperature was 76, the dew point 73, the relative humidity was 91%, the wind calm and the pressure was 29.99 inches and falling. Pflugerville cloudy 78. Taylor cloudy 81. Lago Vista cloudy 73. Georgetown cloudy 79. San Marcos mostly cloudy 78. Burnett cloudy 76. Junction partly cloudy 72. San Antonio cloudy 79. Corpus Christi partly cloudy 79. Houston mostly cloudy 83. Once again at Austin Bergstrom it was 79, and at Camp Mabry it was 76. Elsewhere across the state, College Station partly cloudy 80. Amarillo clear 72. Abilene clear 79. Dallas-Fort Worth partly cloudy 83. Your weather synopsis for South Central Texas. Isolated to scattered showers and thunderstorms return to the forecast today, mainly from the afternoon into the evening. Any stronger storms could be able to producing brief gusty winds and locally heavier downpours. It remains hot as well with a heat advisory in effect along and east of the Interstate 35 corridor. The high temperatures could be as high as 104 and heat indices up to 110 degrees. Temperatures will lower slightly Friday through the weekend, however, heat indices remain elevated given the higher humidity. Rain chances linger Friday before diminishing into the weekend. The coastal plains see low and rain chances return for early to middle of next week with a weak disturbance over the western Gulf that could help to promote activity along the sea breeze. Your local forecast. Rest of tonight, partly cloudy with a slight chance of showers and thunderstorms. Near steady temperature in the upper 70s. Southwest winds around 5 miles per hour. Chance of rain 20%. Friday, mostly sunny. A slight chance of showers and thunderstorms in the afternoon. Highs in the upper 90s. South winds around 5 miles per hour, becoming east in the afternoon. Chance of rain 20%. Highest heat index readings up to 106. Friday night, mostly clear. Lows in the mid-70s. Southeast winds around 5 miles per hour, becoming southwest after midnight. Saturday, mostly sunny. Highs in the upper 90s. South winds around 5 miles per hour. Highest heat index readings up to 106. Saturday night, clear. Lows in the mid-70s. South winds around 5 miles per hour. Sunday, sunny. Highs in the upper 90s. Sunday night through Wednesday, mostly clear. Lows in the mid-70s. Highs in the upper 90s. Highest heat index readings up to 105. Wednesday night, clear. Lows in the mid-70s. Thursday, partly cloudy in the morning, then clearing. Highs in the upper 90s. Highest heat index readings up to 110. 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

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The Austin NOAA Weather Radio Roundup. At 3 a.m. at Austin Bergstrom International, it was cloudy. The temperature was 79, the dew point 71, the relative humidity was 76%, the wind calm and the pressure was 29.98 inches and steady. At Camp Mabry, it was cloudy. The temperature was 76, the dew point 73, the relative humidity was 91%, the wind calm and the pressure was 29.99 inches and falling. Pflugerville, cloudy 78. Taylor, cloudy 81. Lago Vista, cloudy 73. Georgetown, cloudy 79. San Marcos, mostly cloudy 78. Burnett, cloudy 76. Junction, partly cloudy 72. San Antonio, cloudy 79. Corpus Christi, partly cloudy 79. Houston, mostly cloudy 83. Once again at Austin Bergstrom it was 79, and at Camp Mabry it was 76. Elsewhere across the state, College Station partly cloudy 80. Amarillo clear 72. Abilene clear 79. Dallas-Fort Worth partly cloudy 83. Your weather synopsis for South 9. Dallas-Fort Worth partly cloudy 83. Your weather synopsis for South Central Texas. Isolated to scattered showers and thunderstorms return to the forecast today, mainly from the afternoon into the evening. Any stronger storms could be able to produce brief gusty winds and locally heavier downpours. It remains hot as well, with a heat advisory in effect along and east of the Interstate 35 corridor. The high temperatures could be as high as 104 and heat indices up to 110 degrees. Temperatures will lower slightly Friday through the weekend. However, heat indices remain elevated given the higher humidity. Rain chances linger Friday before diminishing into the weekend. The coastal plain sea low and rain chances return for early to middle of next week, with a weak disturbance over the western Gulf that could help to promote activity along the sea breeze. Your local forecast. Rest of tonight, partly cloudy with a slight chance of showers and thunderstorms. Near steady temperature in the upper 70s. Southwest winds around 5 miles per hour. Chance of rain 20%. Friday, mostly sunny. A slight chance of showers and thunderstorms in the afternoon. Highs in the upper 90s. South winds around 5 miles per hour, becoming east in the afternoon. Chance of rain 20%. Highest heat index readings up to 106. Friday night, mostly clear. Lows in the mid-70s. Southeast winds around 5 miles per hour, becoming southwest after midnight. Saturday, mostly sunny. Highs in the upper 90s. South winds around 5 miles per hour. Highest heat index readings up to 106. Saturday night, clear. Lows in the mid-70s. South winds around 5 miles per hour. Sunday, sunny. Highs in the upper 90s. Sunday night through Wednesday, mostly clear. Lows in the mid-70s. Highs in the upper 90s. Highest heat index readings up to 105. Wednesday night, clear. Lows in the mid-70s. Thursday, partly cloudy in the morning, then clearing. Highs in the upper 90s. Highest heat index readings up to 110. 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The current time is 3:36 a.m. Central Daylight Time. The Austin NOAA Weather Radio Roundup. At 3 a.m. at Austin Bergstrom International, it was cloudy. The temperature was 79, the dew point 71, the relative humidity was 76%, the wind calm and the pressure was 29.98 inches and steady. At Camp Mabry, it was cloudy. The temperature was 76, the dew

0.73. The relative humidity was 91%. The wind calm and the pressure was 29.99 inches and falling. Pflugerville, cloudy 78. Taylor, cloudy 81. Lago Vista, cloudy 73. Georgetown, cloudy 79. San Marcos, mostly cloudy 78. Burnett, cloudy 76. Junction, partly cloudy 72. San Antonio, cloudy 79. Corpus Christi, partly cloudy 79. Houston, mostly cloudy 83. Once again at Austin Bergstrom, it was 79, and at Camp Mabry, it was 76. Elsewhere across the state, College Station, partly cloudy 80. Amarillo, clear 72. Abilene, clear 79. Dallas-Fort Worth, partly cloudy 83. Your weather synopsis for South Central Texas. Isolated to scattered showers and thunderstorms are possible again this afternoon and evening. Any of the stronger storms could be produced brief gusty winds and locally heavier downpours. Temperatures remain above normal Friday through the weekend with highs in the mid-90s to near 100 degrees with lows in the 70s. The coastal plain sea low and rain chances return for early to middle of next week with a weak disturbance over the western Gulf that could help to promote activity along the sea breeze. The coastal waters forecast from Baffin Bay to Port Aransas out 20 nautical miles. Today, south winds around 5 knots, becoming east early this afternoon, then becoming southeast late. Seas around 2 feet or less. Wave detail, southeast 1 foot at 4 seconds. Tonight, southeast winds 5 to 10 knots, becoming south after midnight. Seas around 2 feet or less. Wave detail, southeast 1 foot at 4 seconds. Saturday, south winds around 5 knots, becoming east in the afternoon. Seas around 2 feet or less. Wave detail, southeast 1 foot at 4 seconds. Saturday night, southeast winds around 10 knots, becoming south after midnight. Seas around 2 feet. Wave detail, southeast 1 foot at 3 seconds and southeast 1 foot at 8 seconds. Sunday, south winds around 5 knots, becoming southeast in the afternoon. Seas around 2 feet or less, then around 2 feet in the afternoon. Wave detail, southeast 1 foot at 4 seconds and southeast 1 foot at 8 seconds, becoming southeast 2 feet at 4 seconds and southeast 1 foot at 8 seconds. Sunday night, southeast winds 10 to 15 knots, becoming south after midnight. Seas around 2 feet. Wave detail, southeast 2 feet at 4 seconds and southeast 1 foot at 9 seconds. Monday, south winds 5 to 10 knots, becoming southeast 10 to 15 knots in the afternoon. Seas around 2 feet. Monday night, southeast winds 10 to 15 knots. Seas 2 to 3 feet. Tuesday, south winds 5 to 10 knots, becoming southeast 10 to 15 knots in the afternoon. Seas around 2 feet. Tuesday night, southeast winds 10 to 15 knots, becoming south 5 to 10 knots after midnight. Seas 2 to 3 feet. Your local forecast. Rest of tonight, partly cloudy with a slight chance of showers and thunderstorms. Near steady temperature in the upper 70s. Southwest winds around 5 miles per hour. Chance of rain 20%. Friday, mostly sunny. A slight chance of showers and thunderstorms in the afternoon. Highs in the upper 90s. South winds around 5 miles per hour, becoming east in the afternoon. Chance of rain 20%. Highest heat index readings up to 106. Friday night, mostly clear. Lows in the mid-70s. Southeast winds around 5 miles per hour, becoming southwest after midnight. Saturday, mostly sunny. Highs in the upper 90s. South winds around 5 miles per hour. Highest heat index readings up to 106. Saturday night, clear. Lows in the mid-70s. South winds around 5 miles per hour.
Sunday, sunny. Highs in the upper 90s. Sunday night through Wednesday, mostly clear. Lows in the mid-70s. Highs in the upper 90s. Highest heat index readings up to 105. Wednesday night, clear. Lows in the mid-70s. Thursday, partly cloudy in the morning, then clearing. Highs in the upper 90s. Highest heat index readings up to 110. 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It was cloudy. The temperature was 79, the dew point 71, the relative humidity was 76%, the wind calm and the pressure was 29.98 inches and steady. At Camp Mabry, it was cloudy. The temperature was 76, the dew point 73, the relative humidity was 91%, the wind calm and the pressure was 29.99 inches and falling. Pflugerville cloudy 78. Taylor cloudy 81. Lago Vista cloudy 73. Georgetown cloudy 79. San Marcos mostly cloudy 78. Burnett cloudy 76. Junction partly cloudy 72. San Antonio cloudy 79. Corpus Christi partly cloudy 79. Houston mostly cloudy 83. Once again at Austin Bergstrom it was 79, and at Camp Mabry it was 76. Elsewhere across the state, College Station partly cloudy 80. Amarillo clear 72. Abilene clear 79. Dallas-Fort Worth partly cloudy 83. Your weather synopsis for South Central Texas. Isolated to scattered showers and thunderstorms are possible again this afternoon and evening. Any of the stronger storms could be produced brief gusty winds and locally heavier downpours. Temperatures remain above normal Friday through the weekend with highs in the mid-90s to near 100 degrees with lows in the 70s. The coastal plain sea low and rain chances return for early to middle of next week with a weak disturbance over the western Gulf that could help to promote activity along the sea breeze. Your local forecast. Rest of tonight. Partly cloudy with a slight chance of showers and thunderstorms. Near steady temperature in the upper 70s. Southwest winds around 5 miles per hour. Chance of rain 20%. Friday, mostly sunny. A slight chance of showers and thunderstorms in the afternoon. Highs in the upper 90s. South winds around 5 miles per hour, becoming east in the afternoon. Chance of rain 20%. Highest heat index readings up to 106. Friday night, mostly clear. Lows in the mid-70s. Southeast winds around 5 miles per hour, becoming southwest after midnight. Saturday, mostly sunny. Highs in the upper 90s. South winds around 5 miles per hour. Highest heat index readings up to 106. Saturday night, clear. Lows in the mid-70s. South winds around 5 miles per hour. Sunday, sunny. Highs in the upper 90s. Sunday night through Wednesday, mostly clear. Lows in the mid-70s. Highs in the upper 90s. Highest heat index readings up to 105. Wednesday night, clear. Lows in the mid-70s. Thursday, partly cloudy in the morning, then clearing. Highs in the upper 90s. Highest heat index readings up to 110. 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

morning. NOAA Weather Radio Roundup at 3 a.m. at Austin Bergstrom International. It was cloudy. The temperature was 79, the dew point 71, the relative humidity was 76%, the wind calm and the pressure was 29.98 inches and steady. At Camp Mabry, it was cloudy. The temperature was 76, the dew point 73, the relative humidity was 91%, the wind calm and the pressure was 29.99 inches and falling. Pflugerville, cloudy 78. Taylor, cloudy 81. Lago Vista, cloudy 73. Georgetown, cloudy 79. San Marcos, mostly cloudy 78. Burnett, cloudy 76. Junction, partly cloudy 72. San Antonio, cloudy 79. Corpus Christi, partly cloudy 79. Houston, mostly cloudy 83. Once again at Austin Bergstrom, it was 79, and at Camp Mabry, it was 76. Elsewhere across the state, College Station, partly cloudy 80. Amarillo, clear 72. Abilene, clear 79. Dallas-Fort Worth, partly cloudy 83. The Tropical Weather Outlook. For the North Atlantic, Caribbean Sea, and the Gulf of America, active systems, the National Hurricane Center is issuing advisories on Tropical Storm Dolly, located over the central tropical Atlantic. Tropical cyclone formation is not expected during the next 7 days. Your weather synopsis for South Central Texas. Isolated to scattered showers and thunderstorms are possible again this afternoon and evening. Any of the stronger storms could be produced brief gusty winds and locally heavier downpours. Temperatures remain above normal Friday through the weekend with highs in the mid-90s to near 100 degrees with lows in the 70s. The coastal plains sea low and rain chances return for early to middle of next week with a weak disturbance over the western Gulf that could help to promote activity along the sea breeze. Your local forecast. Rest of tonight, partly cloudy with a slight chance of showers and thunderstorms. Near steady temperature in the upper 70s. Southwest winds around 5 miles per hour. Chance of rain 20%. Friday, mostly sunny. A slight chance of showers and thunderstorms in the afternoon. Highs in the upper 90s. South winds around 5 miles per hour, becoming east in the afternoon. Chance of rain 20%. Highest heat index readings up to 106. Friday night, mostly clear. Lows in the mid-70s. Southeast winds around 5 miles per hour, becoming southwest after midnight. Saturday, mostly sunny. Highs in the upper 90s. South winds around 5 miles per hour. Highest heat index readings up to 106. Saturday night, clear. Lows in the mid-70s. South winds around 5 miles per hour. Sunday, sunny. Highs in the upper 90s. Sunday night through Wednesday, mostly clear. Lows in the mid-70s. Highs in the upper 90s. Highest heat index readings up to 105. Wednesday night, clear. Lows in the mid-70s. Thursday, partly cloudy in the morning, then clearing. Highs in the upper 90s. Highest heat index readings up to 110. 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The Austin NOAA Weather Radio Roundup at 3 a.m. at Austin Bergstrom International. It was cloudy. The temperature was 79, the dew point 71, the relative humidity was 76%, the wind calm and the pressure was 29.98 inches and steady. At Camp Mabry, it was cloudy. The temperature was 76, the dew point 73, the relative humidity was 91%, the wind calm and the pressure was 29.99 inches and falling. Pflugerville, cloudy 78.

Dallas-Fort Worth partly cloudy 83. Your weather synopsis for South Central Texas. Isolated to scattered showers and thunderstorms are possible again this afternoon and evening. Any of the stronger storms could be produced brief gusty winds and locally heavier downpours. Temperatures remain above normal Friday through the weekend with highs in the mid-90s to near 100 degrees with lows in the 70s. The coastal plains see low and rain chances return for early to middle of next week with a weak disturbance over the western Gulf that could help to promote activity along the sea breeze. Your local forecast. Rest of tonight, partly cloudy with a slight chance of showers and thunderstorms. Near steady temperature in the upper 70s. Southwest winds around 5 miles per hour. Chance of rain 20%. Friday, mostly sunny. A slight chance of showers and thunderstorms in the afternoon. Highs in the upper 90s. South winds around 5 miles per hour, becoming east in the afternoon. Chance of rain 20%. Highest heat index readings up to 106. Friday night, mostly clear. Lows in the mid-70s. Southeast winds around 5 miles per hour, becoming southwest after midnight. Saturday, mostly sunny. Highs in the upper 90s. South winds around 5 miles per hour. Highest heat index readings up to 106. Saturday night, clear. Lows in the mid-70s. South winds around 5 miles per hour. Sunday, sunny. Highs in the upper 90s. Sunday night through Wednesday, mostly clear. Lows in the mid-70s. Highs in the upper 90s. Highest heat index readings up to 105. Wednesday night, clear. Lows in the mid-70s. Thursday, partly cloudy in the morning, then clearing. Highs in the upper 90s. Highest heat index readings up to 110. 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The current time is 3:55 a.m. Central Daylight Time. The Austin, NOAA Weather Radio Roundup, at 3 a.m. at Austin Bergstrom International, it was cloudy. The temperature was 79, the dew point 71, the relative humidity was 76%, the wind calm and the pressure was 29.98 inches and steady. At Camp Mabry, it was cloudy. The temperature was 76, the dew point 73, the relative humidity was 91%, the wind calm and the pressure was 29.99 inches and falling. Pflugerville cloudy 78. Taylor cloudy 81. Lago Vista cloudy 73. Georgetown cloudy 79. San Marcos mostly cloudy 78. Burnett cloudy 76. Junction partly cloudy 72. San Antonio cloudy 79. Corpus Christi partly cloudy 79. Houston mostly cloudy 83. Once again at Austin Bergstrom it was 79, and at Camp Mabry it was 76. Elsewhere across the state, College Station partly cloudy 80. Amarillo clear 72. Abilene clear 79. Dallas-Fort Worth partly cloudy 83. Your weather synopsis for South Central Texas. Isolated to scattered showers and thunderstorms are possible again this afternoon and evening. Any of the stronger storms could be produced brief gusty winds and locally heavier downpours. Temperatures remain above normal Friday through the weekend with highs in the mid-90s to near 100 degrees with lows in the 70s. The coastal plains see low and rain chances return for early to middle of next week with a weak disturbance over the western Gulf that could help to promote activity along the sea breeze. Your local forecast. Rest of tonight. Partly cloudy with a slight chance of showers and thunderstorms. Near steady temperature in the upper 70s. Southwest winds around 5 miles per hour,

chance of rain 20%. Friday, mostly sunny. A slight chance of showers and thunderstorms in the afternoon. Highs in the upper 90s. South winds around 5 miles per hour, becoming east in the afternoon. Chance of rain 20%. Highest heat index readings up to 106. Friday night, mostly clear. Lows in the mid-70s. Southeast winds around 5 miles per hour, becoming southwest after midnight. Saturday, mostly sunny. Highs in the upper 90s. South winds around 5 miles per hour. Highest heat index readings up to 106. Saturday night, clear. Lows in the mid-70s. South winds around 5 miles per hour. Sunday, sunny. Highs in the upper 90s. Sunday night through Wednesday, mostly clear. Lows in the mid-70s. Highs in the upper 90s. Highest heat index readings up to 105. Wednesday night, clear. Lows in the mid-70s. Thursday, partly cloudy in the morning, then clearing. Highs in the upper 90s. Highest heat index readings up to 110. 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The current time is 3:59 a.m. Central Daylight Time. 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It was cloudy. The temperature was 79, the dew point 71, the relative humidity was 76%, the wind calm and the pressure was 29.98 inches and steady. At Camp Mabry, it was cloudy. The temperature was 76, the dew point 73, the relative humidity was 91%, the wind calm and the pressure was 29.99 inches and falling. Pflugerville cloudy 78. Taylor cloudy 81. Lago Vista cloudy 73. Georgetown cloudy 79. San Marcos mostly cloudy 78. Burnett cloudy 76. Junction partly cloudy 72. San Antonio cloudy 79. Corpus Christi partly cloudy 79. Houston mostly cloudy 83. Once again at Austin Bergstrom it was 79, and at Camp Mabry it was 76. Elsewhere across the state, College Station partly cloudy 80. Amarillo clear 72. Abilene clear 79. Dallas-Fort Worth partly cloudy 83. Your weather synopsis for South Central Texas. Isolated to scattered showers and thunderstorms are possible again this afternoon and evening. Any of the stronger storms could be produced brief gusty winds and locally heavier downpours. Temperatures remain above normal Friday through the weekend with highs in the mid-90s to near 100 degrees with lows in the 70s. The coastal plains sea low and rain chances return for early to middle of next week with a weak disturbance over the western Gulf that could help to promote activity along the sea breeze. Your local forecast. Rest of tonight, partly cloudy with a slight chance of showers and thunderstorms. Near steady temperature in the upper 70s. Southwest winds around 5 miles per hour. Chance of rain 20%. Friday, mostly sunny. A slight chance of showers and thunderstorms in the afternoon. Highs in the upper 90s. South winds around 5 miles per hour, becoming east in the afternoon. Chance of rain 20%. Highest heat index readings up to 106. Friday night, mostly clear. Lows in the mid-70s. Southeast winds around 5 miles per hour, becoming southwest after midnight. Saturday, mostly sunny. Highs in the upper 90s. South winds around 5 miles per hour. Highest heat index readings up to 106. Saturday night, clear. Lows in the mid-70s. South winds around 5 miles per hour,

Sunday, sunny. Highs in the upper 90s. Sunday night through Wednesday, mostly clear. Lows in the mid-70s. Highs in the upper 90s. Highest heat index readings up to 105. Wednesday night, clear. Lows in the mid-70s. Thursday, partly cloudy in the morning, then clearing. Highs in the upper 90s. Highest heat index readings up to 110. 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The current time is 4:03 a.m. Central Daylight Time. The Austin NOAA Weather Radio Roundup, at 3 a.m. at Austin Bergstrom International, it was cloudy. The temperature was 79, the dew point 71, the relative humidity was 76%, the wind calm and the pressure was 29.98 inches and steady. At Camp Mabry, it was cloudy. The temperature was 76, the dew point 73, the relative humidity was 91%, the wind calm and the pressure was 29.99 inches and falling. Pflugerville, cloudy 78. Taylor, cloudy 81. Lago Vista, cloudy 73. Georgetown, cloudy 79. San Marcos, mostly cloudy 78. Burnett, cloudy 76. Junction, partly cloudy 72. San Antonio, cloudy 79. Corpus Christi, partly cloudy 79. Houston, mostly cloudy 83. Once again at Austin Bergstrom, it was 79, and at Camp Mabry, it was 76. Elsewhere across the state, College Station, partly cloudy 80. Amarillo, clear 72. Abilene, clear 79. Dallas-Fort Worth, partly cloudy 83. Your weather synopsis for South Central Texas. Isolated to scattered showers and thunderstorms are possible again this afternoon and evening. Any of the stronger storms could be produced brief gusty winds and locally heavier downpours. Temperatures remain above normal Friday through the weekend with highs in the mid-90s to near 100 degrees with lows in the 70s. The coastal plains see low and rain chances return for early to middle of next week with a weak disturbance over the western Gulf that could help to promote activity along the sea breeze. Your local forecast. Rest of tonight, partly cloudy with a slight chance of showers and thunderstorms. Near steady temperature in the upper 70s. Southwest winds around 5 miles per hour. Chance of rain 20%. Friday, mostly sunny. A slight chance of showers and thunderstorms in the afternoon. Highs in the upper 90s. South winds around 5 miles per hour, becoming east in the afternoon. Chance of rain 20%. Highest heat index readings up to 106. Friday night, mostly clear. Lows in the mid-70s. Southeast winds around 5 miles per hour, becoming southwest after midnight. Saturday, mostly sunny. Highs in the upper 90s. South winds around 5 miles per hour. Highest heat index readings up to 106. Saturday night, clear. Lows in the mid-70s. South winds around 5 miles per hour. Sunday, sunny. Highs in the upper 90s. Sunday night through Wednesday, mostly clear. Lows in the mid-70s. Highs in the upper 90s. Highest heat index readings up to 105. Wednesday night, clear. Lows in the mid-70s. Thursday, partly cloudy in the morning, then clearing. Highs in the upper 90s. Highest heat index readings up to 110. 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

Your weather synopsis for South Central Texas. Isolated to scattered showers and thunderstorms are possible again this afternoon and evening. Any of the stronger storms could be produced brief gusty winds and locally heavier downpours. Temperatures remain above normal Friday through the weekend with highs in the mid-90s to near 100 degrees with lows in the 70s. The coastal plain sea low and rain chances return for early to middle of next week with a weak disturbance over the western Gulf that could help to promote activity along the sea breeze. Your local forecast. Rest of tonight, partly cloudy with a slight chance of showers and thunderstorms. Near steady temperature in the upper 70s. Southwest winds around 5 miles per hour. Chance of rain 20%. Friday, mostly sunny. A slight chance of showers and thunderstorms in the afternoon. Highs in the upper 90s. South winds around 5 miles per hour, becoming east in the afternoon. Chance of rain 20%. Highest heat index readings up to 106. Friday night, mostly clear. Lows in the mid-70s. Southeast winds around 5 miles per hour, becoming southwest after midnight. Saturday, mostly sunny. Highs in the upper 90s. South winds around 5 miles per hour. Highest heat index readings up to 106. Saturday night, clear. Lows in the mid-70s. South winds around 5 miles per hour. Sunday, sunny. Highs in the upper 90s. Sunday night through Wednesday, mostly clear. Lows in the mid-70s. Highs in the upper 90s. Highest heat index readings up to 105. Wednesday night, clear. Lows in the mid-70s. Thursday, partly cloudy in the morning, then clearing. Highs in the upper 90s. Highest heat index readings up to 110. The coastal waters forecast from Baffin Bay to Port Aransas out 20 nautical miles. Today, south winds around 5 knots, becoming east early this afternoon, then becoming southeast late. Seas around 2 feet or less. Wave detail, southeast 1 foot at 4 seconds. Tonight, southeast winds 5 to 10 knots, becoming south after midnight. Seas around 2 feet or less. Wave detail, southeast 1 foot at 4 seconds. Saturday, south winds around 5 knots, becoming east in the afternoon. Seas around 2 feet or less. Wave detail, southeast 1 foot at 4 seconds. Saturday night, southeast winds around 10 knots, becoming south after midnight. Seas around 2 feet. Wave detail, southeast 1 foot at 3 seconds and southeast 1 foot at 8 seconds. Sunday, south winds around 5 knots, becoming southeast in the afternoon. Seas around 2 feet or less, then around 2 feet in the afternoon. Wave detail, southeast 1 foot at 4 seconds and southeast 1 foot at 8 seconds, becoming southeast 2 feet at 4 seconds and southeast 1 foot at 8 seconds. Sunday night, southeast winds 10 to 15 knots, becoming south after midnight. Seas around 2 feet. Wave detail, southeast 2 feet at 4 seconds and southeast 1 foot at 9 seconds. Monday, south winds 5 to 10 knots, becoming southeast 10 to 15 knots in the afternoon. Seas around 2 feet. Monday night, southeast winds 10 to 15 knots. Seas 2 to 3 feet. Tuesday, south winds 5 to 10 knots, becoming southeast 10 to 15 knots in the afternoon. Seas around 2 feet. Tuesday night, southeast winds 10 to 15 knots, becoming south 5 to 10 knots after midnight. Seas 2 to 3 feet. 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The current time is 4:12 a.m. Central Daylight Time. Your weather synopsis for South Central Texas.

isolated to scattered showers and thunderstorms are possible again this afternoon and evening. Any of the stronger storms could be produced brief gusty winds and locally heavier downpours. Temperatures remain above normal Friday through the weekend with highs in the mid-90s to near 100 degrees with lows in the 70s. The coastal plain sea low and rain chances return for early to middle of next week with a weak disturbance over the western Gulf that could help to promote activity along the sea breeze. Your local forecast. Rest of tonight, partly cloudy with a slight chance of showers and thunderstorms. Near steady temperature in the upper 70s. Southwest winds around 5 miles per hour. Chance of rain 20%. Friday, mostly sunny. A slight chance of showers and thunderstorms in the afternoon. Highs in the upper 90s. South winds around 5 miles per hour, becoming east in the afternoon. Chance of rain 20%. Highest heat index readings up to 106. Friday night, mostly clear. Lows in the mid-70s. Southeast winds around 5 miles per hour, becoming southwest after midnight. Saturday, mostly sunny. Highs in the upper 90s. South winds around 5 miles per hour. Highest heat index readings up to 106. Saturday night, clear. Lows in the mid-70s. South winds around 5 miles per hour. Sunday, sunny. Highs in the upper 90s. Sunday night through Wednesday, mostly clear. Lows in the mid-70s. Highs in the upper 90s. Highest heat index readings up to 105. Wednesday night, clear. Lows in the mid-70s. Thursday, partly cloudy in the morning, then clearing. Highs in the upper 90s. Highest heat index readings up to 110. 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The current time is 4:14 a.m. Central Daylight Time. The Austin NOAA Weather Radio Roundup, at 4 a.m. at Austin Bergstrom International, it was mostly cloudy. The temperature was 78, the dew point 71, the relative humidity was 79%, the wind southeast at 5 miles an hour, and the pressure was 29.98 inches and steady. At Camp Mabry, it was cloudy. The temperature was 77, the dew point 73, the relative humidity was 87%, the wind calm, and the pressure was 30.00 inches and rising. Pflugerville mostly cloudy 76. Taylor mostly cloudy 79. Lago Vista cloudy 72. Georgetown cloudy 78. San Marcos mostly cloudy 76. Vernon mostly cloudy 75. Junction partly cloudy 71. San Antonio cloudy 79. Corpus Christi partly cloudy 79. Houston mostly cloudy 83. Once again at Austin Bergstrom it was 78, and at Camp Mabry it was 77. Elsewhere across the state, College Station mostly cloudy 79. Amarillo clear 71. Abilene clear 75. Dallas-Fort Worth clear 82. Your weather synopsis for South Central Texas. Isolated to scattered showers and thunderstorms are possible again this afternoon and evening. Any of the stronger storms could be produced brief gusty winds and locally heavier downpours. Temperatures remain above normal Friday through the weekend with highs in the mid-90s to near 100 degrees with lows in the 70s. The coastal plain sea low and rain chances return for early to middle of next week with a weak disturbance over the western Gulf that could help to promote activity along the sea breeze. The Tropical Weather Outlook. For the North Atlantic, Caribbean Sea and the Gulf of America, active systems, the National Hurricane Center is issuing advisories on Tropical Storm Dolly, located over the central tropical Atlantic. Tropical cyclone formation is not expected during the next 7 days.

your local forecast. Rest of tonight, partly cloudy with a slight chance of showers and thunderstorms. Near steady temperature in the upper 70s. Southwest winds around 5 miles per hour. Chance of rain 20%. Friday, mostly sunny. A slight chance of showers and thunderstorms in the afternoon. Highs in the upper 90s. South winds around 5 miles per hour, becoming east in the afternoon. Chance of rain 20%. Highest heat index readings up to 106. Friday night, mostly clear. Lows in the mid-70s. Southeast winds around 5 miles per hour, becoming southwest after midnight. Saturday, mostly sunny. Highs in the upper 90s. South winds around 5 miles per hour. Highest heat index readings up to 106. Saturday night, clear. Lows in the mid-70s. South winds around 5 miles per hour. Sunday, sunny. Highs in the upper 90s. Sunday night through Wednesday, mostly clear. Lows in the mid-70s. Highs in the upper 90s. Highest heat index readings up to 105. Wednesday night, clear. Lows in the mid-70s. Thursday, partly cloudy in the morning, then clearing. Highs in the upper 90s. Highest heat index readings up to 110. 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The current time is 4:19 a.m. Central Daylight Time. The Austin NOAA Weather Radio Roundup, at 4 a.m. at Austin Bergstrom International, it was mostly cloudy. The temperature was 78, the dew point 71, the relative humidity was 79%, the wind southeast at 5 miles an hour, and the pressure was 29.98 inches and steady. At Camp Mabry, it was cloudy. The temperature was 77, the dew point 73, the relative humidity was 87%, the wind calm, and the pressure was 30.00 inches and rising. Pflugerville, mostly cloudy 76. Taylor, mostly cloudy 79. Lago Vista, cloudy 72. Georgetown, cloudy 78. San Marcos, mostly cloudy 76. Vernon, mostly cloudy 75. Junction, partly cloudy 71. San Antonio, cloudy 79. Corpus Christi, partly cloudy 79. Houston, mostly cloudy 83. Once again at Austin Bergstrom, it was 78, and at Camp Mabry, it was 77. Elsewhere across the state, College Station, mostly cloudy 79. Amarillo, clear 71. Abilene, clear 75. Dallas-Fort Worth, clear 82. Your weather synopsis for South Central Texas. Isolated to scattered showers and thunderstorms are possible again this afternoon and evening. Any of the stronger storms could be produced brief gusty winds and locally heavier downpours. Temperatures remain above normal Friday through the weekend with highs in the mid-90s to near 100 degrees with lows in the 70s. The coastal plains see low and rain chances return for early to middle of next week with a weak disturbance over the western Gulf that could help to promote activity along the sea breeze. Your local forecast. Rest of tonight, partly cloudy with a slight chance of showers and thunderstorms. Near steady temperature in the upper 70s. Southwest winds around 5 miles per hour. Chance of rain 20%. Friday, mostly sunny. A slight chance of showers and thunderstorms in the afternoon. Highs in the upper 90s. South winds around 5 miles per hour, becoming east in the afternoon. Chance of rain 20%. Highest heat index readings up to 106. Friday night, mostly clear. Lows in the mid-70s. Southeast winds around 5 miles per hour, becoming southwest after midnight. Saturday,

mostly sunny. Highs in the upper 90s. South winds around 5 miles per hour. Highest heat index readings up to 106. Saturday night, clear. Lows in the mid-70s. South winds around 5 miles per hour. Sunday, sunny. Highs in the upper 90s. Sunday night through Wednesday, mostly clear. Lows in the mid-70s. Highs in the upper 90s. Highest heat index readings up to 105. Wednesday night, clear. Lows in the mid-70s. Thursday, partly cloudy in the morning, then clearing. Highs in the upper 90s. Highest heat index readings up to 110. 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The current time is 4:23 a.m. Central Daylight Time. The Austin, NOAA Weather Radio Roundup, at 4 a.m. at Austin Bergstrom International, it was mostly cloudy. The temperature was 78, the dew point 71, the relative humidity was 79%, the wind southeast at 5 miles an hour, and the pressure was 29.98 inches and steady. At Camp Mabry, it was cloudy. The temperature was 77, the dew point 73, the relative humidity was 87%, the wind calm, and the pressure was 30.00 inches and rising. Pflugerville, mostly cloudy 76. Taylor, mostly cloudy 79. Lago Vista, cloudy 72. Georgetown, cloudy 78. San Marcos, mostly cloudy 76. Vernon, mostly cloudy 75. Junction, partly cloudy 71. San Antonio, cloudy 79. Corpus Christi, partly cloudy 79. Houston, mostly cloudy 83. Once again at Austin Bergstrom it was 78, and at Camp Mabry it was 77. Elsewhere across the state, College Station mostly cloudy 79. Amarillo clear 71. Abilene clear 75. Dallas-Fort Worth clear 82. Your weather synopsis for South Central Texas. Isolated to scattered showers and thunderstorms are possible again this afternoon and evening. Any of the stronger storms could be produced brief gusty winds and locally heavier downpours. Temperatures remain above normal Friday through the weekend with highs in the mid-90s to near 100 degrees with lows in the 70s. The coastal plains sea low and rain chances return for early to middle of next week with a weak disturbance over the western Gulf that could help to promote activity along the sea breeze. Your local forecast. Rest of tonight. Partly cloudy with a slight chance of showers and thunderstorms. Near steady temperature in the upper 70s. Southwest winds around 5 miles per hour. Chance of rain 20%. Friday, mostly sunny. A slight chance of showers and thunderstorms in the afternoon. Highs in the upper 90s. South winds around 5 miles per hour, becoming east in the afternoon. Chance of rain 20%. Highest heat index readings up to 106. Friday night, mostly clear. Lows in the mid-70s. Southeast winds around 5 miles per hour, becoming southwest after midnight. Saturday, mostly sunny. Highs in the upper 90s. South winds around 5 miles per hour. Highest heat index readings up to 106. Saturday night, clear. Lows in the mid-70s. South winds around 5 miles per hour. Sunday, sunny. Highs in the upper 90s. Sunday night through Wednesday, mostly clear. Lows in the mid-70s. Highs in the upper 90s. Highest heat index readings up to 105. Wednesday night, clear. Lows in the mid-70s. Thursday, partly cloudy in the morning, then clearing. Highs in the upper 90s. Highest heat index readings up to 110.

your local forecast. Today, mostly sunny. A slight chance of showers and thunderstorms this afternoon. Highs in the upper 90s. South winds around 5 miles per hour, becoming east this afternoon. Chance of rain 20%. Highest heat index readings up to 106. Tonight, mostly clear. Lows in the mid-70s. Southeast winds around 5 miles per hour, becoming southwest after midnight. Saturday, mostly sunny. Highs in the upper 90s. South winds around 5 miles per hour. Highest heat index readings up to 106. Saturday night, clear. Lows in the mid-70s. South winds around 5 miles per hour. Sunday, sunny. Highs in the upper 90s. South winds 5 to 10 miles per hour. Sunday night through Wednesday, mostly clear. Lows in the mid-70s. Highs in the upper 90s. Highest heat index readings up to 105. Wednesday night, clear. Lows in the mid-70s. Thursday, partly cloudy in the morning, then clearing. Highs in the upper 90s. Highest heat index readings up to 110. 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The current time is 4:29 a.m. Central Daylight Time. The Austin NOAA Weather Radio Roundup. At 4 a.m. at Austin Bergstrom International, it was mostly cloudy. The temperature was 78, the dew point 71, the relative humidity was 79%, the wind southeast at 5 miles an hour, and the pressure was 29.98 inches and steady. At Camp Mabry, it was cloudy. The temperature was 77, the dew point 73, the relative humidity was 87%, the wind calm, and the pressure was 30.00 inches and rising. Pflugerville mostly cloudy 76. Taylor mostly cloudy 79. Lago Vista cloudy 72. Georgetown cloudy 78. San Marcos mostly cloudy 76. Burnett mostly cloudy 75. Junction partly cloudy 71. San Antonio cloudy 79. Corpus Christi partly cloudy 79. Houston mostly cloudy 83. Once again at Austin Bergstrom it was 78, and at Camp Mabry it was 77. Elsewhere across the state, College Station mostly cloudy 79. Amarillo clear 71. Abilene clear 75. Dallas-Fort Worth clear 82. Your weather synopsis for South Central Texas. Isolated to scattered showers and thunderstorms are possible again this afternoon and evening. Any of the stronger storms could be produced brief gusty winds and locally heavier downpours. Temperatures remain above normal Friday through the weekend with highs in the mid-90s to near 100 degrees with lows in the 70s. The coastal plains sea low and rain chances return for early to middle of next week with a weak disturbance over the western Gulf that could help to promote activity along the sea breeze. Your local forecast. Today, mostly sunny. A slight chance of showers and thunderstorms this afternoon. Highs in the upper 90s. South winds around 5 miles per hour, becoming east this afternoon. Chance of rain 20%. Highest heat index readings up to 106. Tonight, mostly clear. Lows in the mid-70s. Southeast winds around 5 miles per hour, becoming southwest after midnight. Saturday, mostly sunny. Highs in the upper 90s. South winds around 5 miles per hour. Highest heat index readings up to 106. Saturday night, clear. Lows in the mid-70s. South winds around 5 miles per hour. Sunday, sunny. Highs in the upper 90s. South winds 5 to 10 miles per hour,

Sunday night through Wednesday, mostly clear. Lows in the mid-70s. Highs in the upper 90s. Highest heat index readings up to 105. Wednesday night, clear. Lows in the mid-70s. Thursday, partly cloudy in the morning, then clearing. Highs in the upper 90s. Highest heat index readings up to 110. 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At 4 a.m. at Austin Bergstrom International, it was mostly cloudy. The temperature was 78, the dew point 71, the relative humidity was 79%, the wind southeast at 5 miles an hour, and the pressure was 29.98 inches and steady. At Camp Mabry, it was cloudy. The temperature was 77, the dew point 73, the relative humidity was 87%, the wind calm and the pressure was 30.00 inches and rising. Pflugerville mostly cloudy 76. Taylor mostly cloudy 79. Lago Vista cloudy 72. Georgetown cloudy 78. San Marcos mostly cloudy 76. Burnett mostly cloudy 75. Junction partly cloudy 71. San Antonio cloudy 79. Corpus Christi partly cloudy 79. Houston mostly cloudy 83. Once again at Austin Bergstrom it was 78, and at Camp Mabry it was 77. Elsewhere across the state, College Station mostly cloudy 79. Amarillo clear 71. Abilene clear 75. Dallas-Fort Worth clear 82. Your weather synopsis for South Central Texas. Isolated to scattered showers and thunderstorms are possible again this afternoon and evening. Any of the stronger storms could be produced brief gusty winds and locally heavier downpours. Temperatures remain above normal Friday through the weekend with highs in the mid-90s to near 100 degrees with lows in the 70s. The coastal plain sea low and rain chances return for early to middle of next week with a weak disturbance over the western Gulf that could help to promote activity along the sea breeze. Your local forecast. Today, mostly sunny. A slight chance of showers and thunderstorms this afternoon. Highs in the upper 90s. South winds around 5 miles per hour, becoming east this afternoon. Chance of rain 20%. Highest heat index readings up to 106. Tonight, mostly clear. Lows in the mid-70s. Southeast winds around 5 miles per hour, becoming southwest after midnight. Saturday, mostly sunny. Highs in the upper 90s. South winds around 5 miles per hour. Highest heat index readings up to 106. Saturday night, clear. Lows in the mid-70s. South winds around 5 miles per hour. Sunday, sunny. Highs in the upper 90s. South winds 5 to 10 miles per hour. Sunday night through Wednesday, mostly clear. Lows in the mid-70s. Highs in the upper 90s. Highest heat index readings up to 105. Wednesday night, clear. Lows in the mid-70s. Thursday, partly cloudy in the morning, then clearing. Highs in the upper 90s. Highest heat index readings up to 110. 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

Weather Radio Roundup. At 4 a.m. at Austin Bergstrom International, it was mostly cloudy. The temperature was 78, the dew point 71, the relative humidity was 79%, the wind southeast at 5 miles an hour, and the pressure was 29.98 inches and steady. At Camp Mabry, it was cloudy. The temperature was 77, the dew point 73, the relative humidity was 87%, the wind calm, and the pressure was 30.00 inches and rising. Pflugerville, mostly cloudy 76. Taylor, mostly cloudy 79. Lago Vista, cloudy 72. Georgetown, cloudy 78. San Marcos, mostly cloudy 76. Burnett, mostly cloudy 75. Junction, partly cloudy 71. San Antonio, cloudy 79. Corpus Christi, partly cloudy 79. Houston, mostly cloudy 83. Once again at Austin Bergstrom, it was 78, and at Camp Mabry, it was 77. Elsewhere across the state, College Station, mostly cloudy 79. Amarillo, clear 71. Abilene, clear 75. Dallas, Fort Worth, clear 82. The coastal waters forecast from Baffin Bay to Port Aransas out 20 nautical miles. Today, south winds around 5 knots, becoming east early this afternoon, then becoming southeast late. Seas around 2 feet or less. Wave detail, southeast 1 foot at 4 seconds. Tonight, southeast winds 5 to 10 knots, becoming south after midnight. Seas around 2 feet or less. Wave detail, southeast 1 foot at 4 seconds. Saturday, south winds around 5 knots, becoming east in the afternoon. Seas around 2 feet or less. Wave detail, southeast 1 foot at 4 seconds. Saturday night, southeast winds around 10 knots, becoming south after midnight. Seas around 2 feet. Wave detail, southeast 1 foot at 3 seconds and southeast 1 foot at 8 seconds. Sunday, south winds around 5 knots, becoming southeast in the afternoon. Seas around 2 feet or less, then around 2 feet in the afternoon. Wave detail, southeast 1 foot at 4 seconds and southeast 1 foot at 8 seconds, becoming southeast 2 feet at 4 seconds and southeast 1 foot at 8 seconds. Sunday night, southeast winds 10 to 15 knots, becoming south after midnight. Seas around 2 feet. Wave detail, southeast 2 feet at 4 seconds and southeast 1 foot at 9 seconds. Monday, south winds 5 to 10 knots, becoming southeast 10 to 15 knots in the afternoon. Seas around 2 feet. Monday night, southeast winds 10 to 15 knots. Seas 2 to 3 feet. Tuesday, south winds 5 to 10 knots, becoming southeast 10 to 15 knots in the afternoon. Seas around 2 feet. Tuesday night, southeast winds 10 to 15 knots, becoming south 5 to 10 knots after midnight. Seas 2 to 3 feet. Your weather synopsis for South Central Texas. Isolated to scattered showers and thunderstorms are possible again this afternoon and evening. Any of the stronger storms could be produced brief gusty winds and locally heavier downpours. Temperatures remain above normal Friday through the weekend with highs in the mid-90s to near 100 degrees with lows in the 70s. The coastal plains sea low and rain chances return for early to middle of next week with a weak disturbance over the western Gulf that could help to promote activity along the sea breeze. Your local forecast. Today, mostly sunny. A slight chance of showers and thunderstorms this afternoon. Highs in the upper 90s. South winds around 5 miles per hour, becoming east this afternoon. Chance of rain 20%. Highest heat index readings up to 106. Tonight, mostly clear. Lows in the mid-70s. Southeast winds around 5 miles per hour, becoming southwest after midnight. Saturday, mostly sunny. Highs in the upper 90s. South winds around 5 miles per hour. Highest heat index

Readings up to 106. Saturday night, clear. Lows in the mid-70s. South winds around 5 miles per hour. Sunday, sunny. Highs in the upper 90s. South winds 5 to 10 miles per hour. Sunday night through Wednesday, mostly clear. Lows in the mid-70s. Highs in the upper 90s. Highest heat index readings up to 105. Wednesday night, clear. Lows in the mid-70s. Thursday, partly cloudy in the morning, then clearing. Highs in the upper 90s. Highest heat index readings up to 110. 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It was mostly cloudy. The temperature was 78, the dew point 71, the relative humidity was 79%, the wind southeast at 5 miles an hour, and the pressure was 29.98 inches and steady. At Camp Mabry, it was cloudy. The temperature was 77, the dew point 73, the relative humidity was 87%, the wind calm, and the pressure was 30.00 inches and rising. Pflugerville, mostly cloudy 76. Taylor, mostly cloudy 79. Lago Vista, cloudy 72. Georgetown, cloudy 78. San Marcos, mostly cloudy 76. Vernon, mostly cloudy 75. Junction, partly cloudy 71. San Antonio, cloudy 79. Corpus Christi, partly cloudy 79. Houston, mostly cloudy 83. Once again at Austin Bergstrom, it was 78, and at Camp Mabry, it was 77. Elsewhere across the state, College Station, mostly cloudy 79. Amarillo, clear 71. Abilene, clear 75. Dallas-Fort Worth, clear 82. Your weather synopsis for South Central Texas. Isolated to scattered showers and thunderstorms are possible again this afternoon and evening. Any of the stronger storms could be produced brief gusty winds and locally heavier downpours. Temperatures remain above normal Friday through the weekend with highs in the mid-90s to near 100 degrees with lows in the 70s. The coastal plains see low and rain chances return for early to middle of next week with a weak disturbance over the western Gulf that could help to promote activity along the sea breeze. Your local forecast. Today, mostly sunny. A slight chance of showers and thunderstorms this afternoon. Highs in the upper 90s. South winds around 5 miles per hour, becoming east this afternoon. Chance of rain 20%. Highest heat index readings up to 106. Tonight, mostly clear. Lows in the mid-70s. Southeast winds around 5 miles per hour, becoming southwest after midnight. Saturday, mostly sunny. Highs in the upper 90s. South winds around 5 miles per hour. Highest heat index readings up to 106. Saturday night, clear. Lows in the mid-70s. South winds around 5 miles per hour. Sunday, sunny. Highs in the upper 90s. South winds 5 to 10 miles per hour. Sunday night through Wednesday, mostly clear. Lows in the mid-70s. Highs in the upper 90s. Highest heat index readings up to 105. Wednesday night, clear. Lows in the mid-70s. Thursday, partly cloudy in the morning, then clearing. Highs in the upper 90s. Highest heat index readings up to 110. 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

The tropical weather outlook for the North Atlantic, Caribbean Sea, and the Gulf of America. Active systems. The National Hurricane Center is issuing advisories on Tropical Storm Dolly, located over the central tropical Atlantic. Tropical cyclone formation is not expected during the next 7 days. The current time is 4:47 a.m. Central Daylight Time. The Austin NOAA Weather Radio Roundup. At 4 a.m. at Austin Bergstrom International, it was mostly cloudy. The temperature was 78, the dew point 71, the relative humidity was 79%, the wind southeast at 5 miles an hour, and the pressure was 29.98 inches and steady. At Camp Mabry, it was cloudy. The temperature was 77, the dew point 73, the relative humidity was 87%, the wind calm, and the pressure was 30.00 inches and rising. Pflugerville, mostly cloudy 76. Taylor, mostly cloudy 79. Lago Vista, cloudy 72. Georgetown, cloudy 78. San Marcos, mostly cloudy 76. Burnett, mostly cloudy 75. Junction, partly cloudy 71. San Antonio, cloudy 79. Corpus Christi, partly cloudy 79. Houston, mostly cloudy 83. Once again at Austin Bergstrom, it was 78, and at Camp Mabry, it was 77. Elsewhere across the state, College Station, mostly cloudy 79. Amarillo, clear 71. Abilene, clear 75. Dallas-Fort Worth, clear 82. Your weather synopsis for South Central Texas. Isolated to scattered showers and thunderstorms are possible again this afternoon and evening. Any of the stronger storms could be produced brief gusty winds and locally heavier downpours. Temperatures remain above normal Friday through the weekend with highs in the mid-90s to near 100 degrees with lows in the 70s. The coastal plain sea low and rain chances return for early to middle of next week with a weak disturbance over the western Gulf that could help to promote activity along the sea breeze. Your local forecast. Today, mostly sunny. A slight chance of showers and thunderstorms this afternoon. Highs in the upper 90s. South winds around 5 miles per hour, becoming east this afternoon. Chance of rain 20%. Highest heat index readings up to 106. Tonight, mostly clear. Lows in the mid-70s. Southeast winds around 5 miles per hour, becoming southwest after midnight. Saturday, mostly sunny. Highs in the upper 90s. South winds around 5 miles per hour. Highest heat index readings up to 106. Saturday night, clear. Lows in the mid-70s. South winds around 5 miles per hour. Sunday, sunny. Highs in the upper 90s. South winds 5 to 10 miles per hour. Sunday night through Wednesday, mostly clear. Lows in the mid-70s. Highs in the upper 90s. Highest heat index readings up to 105. Wednesday night, clear. Lows in the mid-70s. Thursday, partly cloudy in the morning, then clearing. Highs in the upper 90s. Highest heat index readings up to 110. 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The current time is 4:51 a.m. Central Daylight Time. The Austin NOAA Weather Radio Roundup. At 4 a.m. at Austin Bergstrom International, it was mostly cloudy. The temperature was 78, the dew point 71, the relative humidity was 79%, the wind southeast at 5 miles an hour, and the pressure was 29.98 inches and steady. At Camp Mabry, it was cloudy. The temperature was 77, the dew point 73, the relative humidity was 87%, the wind calm, and the pressure was 30.00 inches and rising. Pflugerville, mostly

Central Texas. Isolated to scattered showers and thunderstorms are possible again this afternoon and evening. Any of the stronger storms could be produced brief gusty winds and locally heavier downpours. Temperatures remain above normal Friday through the weekend with highs in the mid-90s to near 100 degrees with lows in the 70s. The coastal plains see low and rain chances return for early to middle of next week with a weak disturbance over the western Gulf that could help to promote activity along the sea breeze. Your local forecast. Today, mostly sunny. A slight chance of showers and thunderstorms this afternoon. Highs in the upper 90s. South winds around 5 miles per hour, becoming east this afternoon. Chance of rain 20%. Highest heat index readings up to 106. Tonight, mostly clear. Lows in the mid-70s. Southeast winds around 5 miles per hour, becoming southwest after midnight. Saturday, mostly sunny. Highs in the upper 90s. South winds around 5 miles per hour. Highest heat index readings up to 106. Saturday night, clear. Lows in the mid-70s. South winds around 5 miles per hour. Sunday, sunny. Highs in the upper 90s. South winds 5 to 10 miles per hour. Sunday night through Wednesday, mostly clear. Lows in the mid-70s. Highs in the upper 90s. Highest heat index readings up to 105. Wednesday night, clear. Lows in the mid-70s. Thursday, partly cloudy in the morning, then clearing. Highs in the upper 90s. Highest heat index readings up to 110. 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The current time is 4:55 a.m. Central Daylight Time. The Austin NOAA Weather Radio Roundup, at 4 a.m. at Austin Bergstrom International, it was mostly cloudy. The temperature was 78, the dew point 71, the relative humidity was 79%, the wind southeast at 5 miles an hour, and the pressure was 29.98 inches and steady. At Camp Mabry, it was cloudy. The temperature was 77, the dew point 73, the relative humidity was 87%, the wind calm, and the pressure was 30.00 inches and rising. Pflugerville, mostly cloudy 76. Taylor, mostly cloudy 79. Lago Vista, cloudy 72. Georgetown, cloudy 78. San Marcos, mostly cloudy 76. Vernon, mostly cloudy 75. Junction, partly cloudy 71. San Antonio, cloudy 79. Corpus Christi, partly cloudy 79. Houston, mostly cloudy 83. Once again at Austin Bergstrom it was 78, and at Camp Mabry it was 77. Elsewhere across the state, College Station mostly cloudy 79. Amarillo clear 71. Abilene clear 75. Dallas-Fort Worth clear 82. Your weather synopsis for South Central Texas. Isolated to scattered showers and thunderstorms are possible again this afternoon and evening. Any of the stronger storms could be produced brief gusty winds and locally heavier downpours. Temperatures remain above normal Friday through the weekend with highs in the mid-90s to near 100 degrees with lows in the 70s. The coastal plains see low and rain chances return for early to middle of next week with a weak disturbance over the western Gulf that could help to promote activity along the sea breeze. Your local forecast. Today, mostly sunny. A slight chance of showers and thunderstorms this afternoon. Highs in the upper 90s. South winds around 5 miles per hour, becoming east this afternoon. Chance of rain 20%. Highest heat index readings up to 106. Tonight, mostly clear. Lows in the mid-70s. Southeast winds around 5.

miles per hour, becoming southwest after midnight. Saturday, mostly sunny. Highs in the upper 90s. South winds around 5 miles per hour. Highest heat index readings up to 106. Saturday night, clear. Lows in the mid-70s. South winds around 5 miles per hour. Sunday, sunny. Highs in the upper 90s. South winds 5 to 10 miles per hour. Sunday night through Wednesday, mostly clear. Lows in the mid-70s. Highs in the upper 90s. Highest heat index readings up to 105. Wednesday night, clear. Lows in the mid-70s. Thursday, partly cloudy in the morning, then clearing. Highs in the upper 90s. Highest heat index readings up to 110. 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The current time is 4:59 a.m. Central Daylight Time. The Austin NOAA Weather Radio Roundup. At 4 a.m. at Austin Bergstrom International, it was mostly cloudy. The temperature was 78, the dew point 71, the relative humidity was 79%, the wind southeast at 5 miles an hour, and the pressure was 29.98 inches and steady. At Camp Mabry, it was cloudy. The temperature was 77, the dew point 73, the relative humidity was 87%, the wind calm, and the pressure was 30.00 inches and rising. Pflugerville mostly cloudy 76. Taylor mostly cloudy 79. Lago Vista cloudy 72. Georgetown cloudy 78. San Marcos mostly cloudy 76. Burnett mostly cloudy 75. Junction partly cloudy 71. San Antonio cloudy 79. Corpus Christi partly cloudy 79. Houston mostly cloudy 83. Once again at Austin Bergstrom it was 78, and at Camp Mabry it was 77. Elsewhere across the state, College Station mostly cloudy 79. Amarillo clear 71. Abilene clear 75. Dallas-Fort Worth clear 82. Your weather synopsis for South Central Texas. Isolated to scattered showers and thunderstorms are possible again this afternoon and evening. Any of the stronger storms could be produced brief gusty winds and locally heavier downpours. Temperatures remain above normal Friday through the weekend with highs in the mid-90s to near 100 degrees with lows in the 70s. The coastal plains sea low and rain chances return for early to middle of next week with a weak disturbance over the western Gulf that could help to promote activity along the sea breeze. Your local forecast. Today, mostly sunny. A slight chance of showers and thunderstorms this afternoon. Highs in the upper 90s. South winds around 5 miles per hour, becoming east this afternoon. Chance of rain 20%. Highest heat index readings up to 106. Tonight, mostly clear. Lows in the mid-70s. Southeast winds around 5 miles per hour, becoming southwest after midnight. Saturday, mostly sunny. Highs in the upper 90s. South winds around 5 miles per hour. Highest heat index readings up to 106. Saturday night, clear. Lows in the mid-70s. South winds around 5 miles per hour. Sunday, sunny. Highs in the upper 90s. South winds 5 to 10 miles per hour. Sunday night through Wednesday, mostly clear. Lows in the mid-70s. Highs in the upper 90s. Highest heat index readings up to 105. Wednesday night, clear. Lows in the mid-70s. Thursday, partly cloudy in the morning, then clearing. Highs in the upper 90s. Highest heat index readings up to 110. 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

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The current time is 5:03 a.m. Central Daylight Time. 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It was mostly cloudy. The temperature was 78, the dew point 71, the relative humidity was 79%, the wind southeast at 5 miles an hour, and the pressure was 29.98 inches and steady. At Camp Mabry, it was cloudy. The temperature was 77, the dew point 73, the relative humidity was 87%, the wind calm, and the pressure was 30.00 inches and rising. Pflugerville, mostly cloudy 76. Taylor, mostly cloudy 79. Lago Vista, cloudy 72. Georgetown, cloudy 78. San Marcos, mostly cloudy 76. Burnett, mostly cloudy 75. Junction, partly cloudy 71. San Antonio, cloudy 79. Corpus Christi, partly cloudy 79. Houston, mostly cloudy 83. Once again at Austin Bergstrom, it was 78, and at Camp Mabry, it was 77. Elsewhere across the state, College Station, mostly cloudy 79. Amarillo, clear 71. Abilene, clear 75. Dallas-Fort Worth, clear 82. Your weather synopsis for South Central Texas. Isolated to scattered showers and thunderstorms are possible again this afternoon and evening. Any of the stronger storms could be produced brief gusty winds and locally heavier downpours. Temperatures remain above normal Friday through the weekend with highs in the mid-90s to near 100 degrees with lows in the 70s. The coastal plains sea low and rain chances return for early to middle of next week with a weak disturbance over the western Gulf that could help to promote activity along the sea breeze. Your local forecast. Today, mostly sunny. A slight chance of showers and thunderstorms this afternoon. Highs in the upper 90s. South winds around 5 miles per hour, becoming east this afternoon. Chance of rain 20%. Highest heat index readings up to 106. Tonight, mostly clear. Lows in the mid-70s. Southeast winds around 5 miles per hour, becoming southwest after midnight. Saturday, mostly sunny. Highs in the upper 90s. South winds around 5 miles per hour. Highest heat index readings up to 106. Saturday night, clear. Lows in the mid-70s. South winds around 5 miles per hour. Sunday, sunny. Highs in the upper 90s. South winds 5 to 10 miles per hour. Sunday night through Wednesday, mostly clear. Lows in the mid-70s. Highs in the upper 90s. Highest heat index readings up to 105. Wednesday night, clear. Lows in the mid-70s. Thursday, partly cloudy in the morning, then clearing. Highs in the upper 90s. Highest heat index readings up to 110. 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The current time is 5:07 a.m. Central Daylight Time. Your weather synopsis for South Central Texas. Isolated to scattered showers and thunderstorms are possible again this afternoon and evening. Any of the stronger storms could be produced brief gusty winds and locally heavier downpours. Temperatures remain above normal Friday through the weekend with highs in the mid-90s to near 100 degrees with lows in the 70s. The coastal plains sea low and rain chances return for early to middle of next week with a weak disturbance over the western Gulf that could help to promote activity along the sea breeze. Your local forecast. Today, mostly sunny. A slight chance of showers and thunderstorms this afternoon.

afternoon. Highs in the upper 90s. South winds around 5 miles per hour, becoming east this afternoon. Chance of rain 20%. Highest heat index readings up to 106. Tonight, mostly clear. Lows in the mid-70s. Southeast winds around 5 miles per hour, becoming southwest after midnight. Saturday, mostly sunny. Highs in the upper 90s. South winds around 5 miles per hour. Highest heat index readings up to 106. Saturday night, clear. Lows in the mid-70s. South winds around 5 miles per hour. Sunday, sunny. Highs in the upper 90s. South winds 5 to 10 miles per hour. Sunday night through Wednesday, mostly clear. Lows in the mid-70s. Highs in the upper 90s. Highest heat index readings up to 105. Wednesday night, clear. Lows in the mid-70s. Thursday, partly cloudy in the morning, then clearing. Highs in the upper 90s. Highest heat index readings up to 110. The coastal waters forecast from Baffin Bay to Port Aransas out 20 nautical miles. Today, south winds around 5 knots, becoming east early this afternoon, then becoming southeast late. Seas around 2 feet or less. Wave detail, southeast 1 foot at 4 seconds. Tonight, southeast winds 5 to 10 knots, becoming south after midnight. Seas around 2 feet or less. Wave detail, southeast 1 foot at 4 seconds. Saturday, south winds around 5 knots, becoming east in the afternoon. Seas around 2 feet or less. Wave detail, southeast 1 foot at 4 seconds. Saturday night, southeast winds around 10 knots, becoming south after midnight. Seas around 2 feet. Wave detail, southeast 1 foot at 3 seconds and southeast 1 foot at 8 seconds. Sunday, south winds around 5 knots, becoming southeast in the afternoon. Seas around 2 feet or less, then around 2 feet in the afternoon. Wave detail, southeast 1 foot at 4 seconds and southeast 1 foot at 8 seconds, becoming southeast 2 feet at 4 seconds and southeast 1 foot at 8 seconds. Sunday night, southeast winds 10 to 15 knots, becoming south after midnight. Seas around 2 feet. Wave detail, southeast 2 feet at 4 seconds and southeast 1 foot at 9 seconds. Monday, south winds 5 to 10 knots, becoming southeast 10 to 15 knots in the afternoon. Seas around 2 feet. Monday night, southeast winds 10 to 15 knots. Seas 2 to 3 feet. Tuesday, south winds 5 to 10 knots, becoming southeast 10 to 15 knots in the afternoon. Seas around 2 feet. Tuesday night, southeast winds 10 to 15 knots, becoming south 5 to 10 knots after midnight. Seas 2 to 3 feet. 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The current time is 5:11 a.m. Central Daylight Time. Your weather synopsis for South Central Texas. Isolated to scattered showers and thunderstorms are possible again this afternoon and evening. Any of the stronger storms could be produced brief gusty winds and locally heavier downpours. Temperatures remain above normal Friday through the weekend with highs in the mid-90s to near 100 degrees with lows in the 70s. The coastal plains sea low and rain chances return for early to middle of next week with a weak disturbance over the western Gulf that could help to promote activity along the sea breeze. Your local forecast. Today, mostly sunny. A slight chance of showers and thunderstorms this afternoon. Highs in the upper 90s. South winds around 5 miles per hour, becoming east this afternoon. Chance of rain 20%. Highest heat index readings up to 106. Tonight,

mostly clear. Lows in the mid-70s. Southeast winds around 5 miles per hour, becoming southwest after midnight. Saturday, mostly sunny. Highs in the upper 90s. South winds around 5 miles per hour. Highest heat index readings up to 106. Saturday night, clear. Lows in the mid-70s. South winds around 5 miles per hour. Sunday, sunny. Highs in the upper 90s. South winds 5 to 10 miles per hour. Sunday night through Wednesday, mostly clear. Lows in the mid-70s. Highs in the upper 90s. Highest heat index readings up to 105. Wednesday night, clear. Lows in the mid-70s. Thursday, partly cloudy in the morning, then clearing. Highs in the upper 90s. Highest heat index readings up to 110. 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The current time is 5:14 a.m. Central Daylight Time. The Austin, NOAA Weather Radio Roundup, at 5 a.m. at Austin Bergstrom International, it was mostly cloudy. The temperature was 77, the dew point 72, the relative humidity was 84%, the wind calm and the pressure was 29.99 inches and rising. At Camp Mabry, it was mostly cloudy. The temperature was 76, the dew point 73, the relative humidity was 91%, the wind west at 5 miles an hour, and the pressure was 30.01 inches and rising. Pflugerville mostly cloudy 76. Taylor mostly cloudy 77. Lago Vista mostly cloudy 73. Georgetown cloudy 77. San Marcos mostly cloudy 75. Burnett cloudy 74. Junction clear 70. San Antonio cloudy 78. Corpus Christi partly cloudy 77. Houston mostly cloudy 83. Once again at Austin Bergstrom it was 77, and at Camp Mabry it was 76. Elsewhere across the state, College Station partly cloudy 79. Amarillo mostly cloudy 70. Abilene clear 76. Dallas-Fort Worth clear 81. Your weather synopsis for South Central Texas. Isolated to scattered showers and thunderstorms are possible again this afternoon and evening. Any of the stronger storms could be produced brief gusty winds and locally heavier downpours. Temperatures remain above normal Friday through the weekend with highs in the mid-90s to near 100 degrees with lows in the 70s. The coastal plain sea low and rain chances return for early to middle of next week with a weak disturbance over the western Gulf that could help to promote activity along the sea breeze. Your local forecast. Today, mostly sunny. A slight chance of showers and thunderstorms this afternoon. Highs in the upper 90s. South winds around 5 miles per hour, becoming east this afternoon. Chance of rain 20%. Highest heat index readings up to 106. Tonight, mostly clear. Lows in the mid-70s. Southeast winds around 5 miles per hour, becoming southwest after midnight. Saturday, mostly sunny. Highs in the upper 90s. South winds around 5 miles per hour. Highest heat index readings up to 106. Saturday night, clear. Lows in the mid-70s. South winds around 5 miles per hour. Sunday, sunny. Highs in the upper 90s. South winds 5 to 10 miles per hour. Sunday night through Wednesday, mostly clear. Lows in the mid-70s. Highs in the upper 90s. Highest heat index readings up to 105. Wednesday night, clear. Lows in the mid-70s. Thursday, partly cloudy in the morning, then clearing. Highs in the upper 90s. Highest heat index.

readings up to 110. The Tropical Weather Outlook. For the North Atlantic, Caribbean Sea, and the Gulf of America, active systems, the National Hurricane Center is issuing advisories on Tropical Storm Dolly, located over the central tropical Atlantic. Tropical cyclone formation is not expected during the next 7 days. 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The Austin NOAA Weather Radio Roundup, at 5 a.m. at Austin Bergstrom International. It was mostly cloudy. The temperature was 77, the dew point 72, the relative humidity was 84%, the wind calm, and the pressure was 29.99 inches and rising. At Camp Mabry, it was mostly cloudy. The temperature was 76, the dew point 73, the relative humidity was 91%, the wind west at 5 miles an hour, and the pressure was 30.01 inches and rising. Pflugerville, mostly cloudy 76. Taylor, mostly cloudy 77. Lago Vista, mostly cloudy 73. Georgetown, cloudy 77. San Marcos, mostly cloudy 75. Burnett, cloudy 74. Junction, clear 70. San Antonio, cloudy 78. Corpus Christi, partly cloudy 77. Houston, mostly cloudy 83. Once again at Austin Bergstrom, it was 77, and at Camp Mabry, it was 76. Elsewhere across the state, College Station, partly cloudy 79. Amarillo, mostly cloudy 70. Abilene, clear 76. Dallas-Fort Worth, clear 81. Your weather synopsis for South Central Texas. Isolated to scattered showers and thunderstorms are possible again this afternoon and evening. Any of the stronger storms could be produced brief gusty winds and locally heavier downpours. Temperatures remain above normal Friday through the weekend with highs in the mid-90s to near 100 degrees with lows in the 70s. The coastal plain sea low and rain chances return for early to middle of next week with a weak disturbance over the western Gulf that could help to promote activity along the sea breeze. Your local forecast. Today, mostly sunny. A slight chance of showers and thunderstorms this afternoon. Highs in the upper 90s. South winds around 5 miles per hour, becoming east this afternoon. Chance of rain 20%. Highest heat index readings up to 106. Tonight, mostly clear. Lows in the mid-70s. Southeast winds around 5 miles per hour, becoming southwest after midnight. Saturday, mostly sunny. Highs in the upper 90s. South winds around 5 miles per hour. Highest heat index readings up to 106. Saturday night, clear. Lows in the mid-70s. South winds around 5 miles per hour. Sunday, sunny. Highs in the upper 90s. South winds 5 to 10 miles per hour. Sunday night through Wednesday, mostly clear. Lows in the mid-70s. Highs in the upper 90s. Highest heat index readings up to 105. Wednesday night, clear. Lows in the mid-70s. Thursday, partly cloudy in the morning, then clearing. Highs in the upper 90s. Highest heat index readings up to 110. 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The current time is 5:22 a.m. Central Daylight Time. 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It was mostly cloudy. The temperature was 77, the dew point 72, the relative humidity was 84%, the wind calm, and the pressure was 29.99.

inches and rising. At Camp Mabry, it was mostly cloudy. The temperature was 76, the dew point 73, the relative humidity was 91%, the wind west at 5 miles an hour, and the pressure was 30.01 inches and rising. Pflugerville, mostly cloudy 76. Taylor, mostly cloudy 77. Lago Vista, mostly cloudy 73. Georgetown, cloudy 77. San Marcos, mostly cloudy 75. Burnett, cloudy 74. Junction, clear 70. San Antonio, cloudy 78. Corpus Christi, partly cloudy 77. Houston, mostly cloudy 83. Once again at Austin Bergstrom, it was 77, and at Camp Mabry, it was 76. Elsewhere across the state, College Station, partly cloudy 79. Amarillo, mostly cloudy 70. Abilene, clear 76. Dallas-Fort Worth, clear 81. Your weather synopsis for South Central Texas. Isolated to scattered showers and thunderstorms are possible again this afternoon and evening. Any of the stronger storms could be produced brief gusty winds and locally heavier downpours. Temperatures remain above normal Friday through the weekend with highs in the mid-90s to near 100 degrees with lows in the 70s. The coastal plains see low and rain chances return for early to middle of next week with a weak disturbance over the western Gulf that could help to promote activity along the sea breeze. Your local forecast. Today, mostly sunny. A slight chance of showers and thunderstorms this afternoon. Highs in the upper 90s. South winds around 5 miles per hour, becoming east this afternoon. Chance of rain 20%. Highest heat index readings up to 106. Tonight, mostly clear. Lows in the mid-70s. Southeast winds around 5 miles per hour, becoming southwest after midnight. Saturday, mostly sunny. Highs in the upper 90s. South winds around 5 miles per hour. Highest heat index readings up to 106. Saturday night, clear. Lows in the mid-70s. South winds around 5 miles per hour. Sunday, sunny. Highs in the upper 90s. South winds 5 to 10 miles per hour. Sunday night through Wednesday, mostly clear. Lows in the mid-70s. Highs in the upper 90s. Highest heat index readings up to 105. Wednesday night, clear. Lows in the mid-70s. Thursday, partly cloudy in the morning, then clearing. Highs in the upper 90s. Highest heat index readings up to 110. 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The current time is 5:26 a.m. Central Daylight Time. The Austin, NOAA Weather Radio Roundup, at 5 a.m. at Austin Bergstrom International, it was mostly cloudy. The temperature was 77, the dew point 72, the relative humidity was 84%, the wind calm and the pressure was 29.99 inches and rising. At Camp Mabry, it was mostly cloudy. The temperature was 76, the dew point 73, the relative humidity was 91%, the wind west at 5 miles an hour, and the pressure was 30.01 inches and rising. Pflugerville, mostly cloudy 76. Taylor, mostly cloudy 77. Lago Vista, mostly cloudy 73. Georgetown, cloudy 77. San Marcos, mostly cloudy 75. Burnett, cloudy 74. Junction, clear 70. San Antonio, cloudy 78. Corpus Christi, partly cloudy 77. Houston, mostly cloudy 83. Once again at Austin Bergstrom, it was 77, and at Camp Mabry, it was 76. Elsewhere across the state, College Station, partly cloudy 79. Amarillo, mostly cloudy 70. Abilene.

Dallas-Fort Worth clear 81. Your weather synopsis for South Central Texas. Isolated to scattered showers and thunderstorms are possible again this afternoon and evening. Any of the stronger storms could be produced brief gusty winds and locally heavier downpours. Temperatures remain above normal Friday through the weekend with highs in the mid-90s to near 100 degrees with lows in the 70s. The coastal plains see low and rain chances return for early to middle of next week with a weak disturbance over the western Gulf that could help to promote activity along the sea breeze. Your local forecast. Today, mostly sunny. A slight chance of showers and thunderstorms this afternoon. Highs in the upper 90s. South winds around 5 miles per hour, becoming east this afternoon. Chance of rain 20%. Highest heat index readings up to 106. Tonight, mostly clear. Lows in the mid-70s. Southeast winds around 5 miles per hour, becoming southwest after midnight. Saturday, mostly sunny. Highs in the upper 90s. South winds around 5 miles per hour. Highest heat index readings up to 106. Saturday night, clear. Lows in the mid-70s. South winds around 5 miles per hour. Sunday, sunny. Highs in the upper 90s. South winds 5 to 10 miles per hour. Sunday night through Wednesday, mostly clear. Lows in the mid-70s. Highs in the upper 90s. Highest heat index readings up to 105. Wednesday night, clear. Lows in the mid-70s. Thursday, partly cloudy in the morning, then clearing. Highs in the upper 90s. Highest heat index readings up to 110. 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The current time is 5:30 a.m. Central Daylight Time. The Austin, NOAA Weather Radio Roundup, at 5 a.m. at Austin Bergstrom International, it was mostly cloudy. The temperature was 77, the dew point 72, the relative humidity was 84%, the wind calm and the pressure was 29.99 inches and rising. At Camp Mabry, it was mostly cloudy. The temperature was 76, the dew point 73, the relative humidity was 91%, the wind west at 5 miles an hour and the pressure was 30.01 inches and rising. Pflugerville mostly cloudy 76. Taylor mostly cloudy 77. Lago Vista mostly cloudy 73. Georgetown cloudy 77. San Marcos mostly cloudy 75. Burnett cloudy 74. Junction clear 70. San Antonio cloudy 78. Corpus Christi partly cloudy 77. Houston mostly cloudy 83. Once again at Austin Bergstrom it was 77, and at Camp Mabry it was 76. Elsewhere across the state, College Station partly cloudy 79. Amarillo mostly cloudy 70. Abilene clear 76. Dallas-Fort Worth clear 81. Your weather synopsis for South Central Texas. Isolated to scattered showers and thunderstorms are possible again this afternoon and evening. Any of the stronger storms could be produced brief gusty winds and locally heavier downpours. Temperatures remain above normal Friday through the weekend with highs in the mid-90s to near 100 degrees with lows in the 70s. The coastal plains see low and rain chances return for early to middle of next week with a weak disturbance over the western Gulf that could help to promote activity along the sea breeze. Your local forecast. Today, mostly sunny. A slight chance of showers and thunderstorms this afternoon. Highs in the upper 90s. South winds around 5 miles per hour, becoming east this afternoon. Chance of rain 20%. Highest heat index readings up to 106.

Tonight, mostly clear. Lows in the mid-70s. Southeast winds around 5 miles per hour, becoming southwest after midnight. Saturday, mostly sunny. Highs in the upper 90s, 70s. Southeast winds around 5 miles per hour, becoming southwest after midnight. Saturday, mostly sunny. Highs in the upper 90s. South winds around 5 miles per hour. Highest heat index readings up to 106. Saturday night, clear. Lows in the mid-70s. South winds around 5 miles per hour. Sunday, sunny. Highs in the upper 90s. South winds 5 to 10 miles per hour. Sunday night through Wednesday, mostly clear. Lows in the mid-70s. Highs in the upper 90s. Highest heat index readings up to 105. Wednesday night, clear. Lows in the mid-70s. Thursday, partly cloudy in the morning, then clearing. Highs in the upper 90s. Highest heat index readings up to 110. 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The current time is 5:34 a.m. Central Daylight Time. The Austin NOAA Weather Radio Roundup, at 5 a.m. at Austin Bergstrom International, it was mostly cloudy. The temperature was 77, the dew point 72, the relative humidity was 84%, the wind calm and the pressure was 29.99 inches and rising. At Camp Mabry, it was mostly cloudy. The temperature was 76, the dew point 73, the relative humidity was 91%, the wind west at 5 miles an hour and the pressure was 30.01 inches and rising. Pflugerville mostly cloudy 76. Taylor mostly cloudy 77. Lago Vista mostly cloudy 73. Georgetown cloudy 77. San Marcos mostly cloudy 75. Burnett cloudy 74. Junction clear 70. San Antonio cloudy 78. Corpus Christi partly cloudy 77. Houston mostly cloudy 83. Once again at Austin Bergstrom it was 77, and at Camp Mabry it was 76. Elsewhere across the state, College Station partly cloudy 79. Amarillo mostly cloudy 70. Abilene clear 76. Dallas-Fort Worth clear 81. Your weather synopsis for South Central Texas. Isolated to scattered showers and thunderstorms are possible again this afternoon and evening. Any of the stronger storms could be produced brief gusty winds and locally heavier downpours. Temperatures remain above normal Friday through the weekend with highs in the mid-90s to near 100 degrees with lows in the 70s. The coastal plain sea low and rain chances return for early to middle of next week with a weak disturbance over the western Gulf that could help to promote activity along the sea breeze. Your local forecast. Today, mostly sunny. A slight chance of showers and thunderstorms this afternoon. Highs in the upper 90s. South winds around 5 miles per hour, becoming east this afternoon. Chance of rain 20%. Highest heat index readings up to 106. Tonight, mostly clear. Lows in the mid-70s. Southeast winds around 5 miles per hour, becoming southwest after midnight. Saturday, mostly sunny. Highs in the upper 90s. South winds around 5 miles per hour. Highest heat index readings up to 106. Saturday night, clear. Lows in the mid-70s. South winds around 5 miles per hour. Sunday, sunny. Highs in the upper 90s. South winds 5 to 10 miles per hour. Sunday night through Wednesday, mostly clear. Lows in the mid-70s. Highs in the upper 90s. Highest heat index readings up to 105.

Wednesday night, clear. Lows in the mid-70s. Thursday, partly cloudy in the morning, then clearing. Highs in the upper 90s. Highest heat index readings up to 110. The coastal waters forecast from Baffin Bay to Port Aransas out 20 nautical miles. Today, south winds around 5 knots, becoming east early this afternoon, then becoming southeast late. Seas around 2 feet or less. Wave detail, southeast 1 foot at 4 seconds. Tonight, southeast winds 5 to 10 knots, becoming south after midnight. Seas around 2 feet or less. Wave detail, southeast 1 foot at 4 seconds. Saturday, south winds around 5 knots, becoming east in the afternoon. Seas around 2 feet or less. Wave detail, southeast 1 foot at 4 seconds. Saturday night, southeast winds around 10 knots, becoming south after midnight. Seas around 2 feet. Wave detail, southeast 1 foot at 3 seconds and southeast 1 foot at 8 seconds. Sunday, south winds around 5 knots, becoming southeast in the afternoon. Seas around 2 feet or less, then around 2 feet in the afternoon. Wave detail, southeast 1 foot at 4 seconds and southeast 1 foot at 8 seconds, becoming southeast 2 feet at 4 seconds and southeast 1 foot at 8 seconds. Sunday night, southeast winds 10 to 15 knots, becoming south after midnight. Seas around 2 feet. Wave detail, southeast 2 feet at 4 seconds and southeast 1 foot at 9 seconds. Monday, south winds 5 to 10 knots, becoming southeast 10 to 15 knots in the afternoon. Seas around 2 feet. Monday night, southeast winds 10 to 15 knots. Seas 2 to 3 feet. Tuesday, south winds 5 to 10 knots, becoming southeast 10 to 15 knots in the afternoon. Seas around 2 feet. Tuesday night, southeast winds 10 to 15 knots, becoming south 5 to 10 knots after midnight. Seas 2 to 3 feet. 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The current time is 5:40 a.m. Central Daylight Time. The Austin NOAA Weather Radio Roundup. At 5 a.m. at Austin Bergstrom International, it was mostly cloudy. The temperature was 77, the dew point 72, the relative humidity was 84%, the wind calm and the pressure was 29.99 inches and rising. At Camp Mabry, it was mostly cloudy. The temperature was 76, the dew point 73, the relative humidity was 91%, the wind west at 5 miles an hour, and the pressure was 30.01 inches and rising. Pflugerville mostly cloudy 76. Taylor mostly cloudy 77. Lago Vista mostly cloudy 73. Georgetown cloudy 77. San Marcos mostly cloudy 75. Burnett cloudy 74. Junction clear 70. San Antonio cloudy 78. Corpus Christi partly cloudy 77. Houston mostly cloudy 83. Once again at Austin Bergstrom it was 77, and at Camp Mabry it was 76. Elsewhere across the state, College Station partly cloudy 79. Amarillo mostly cloudy 70. Abilene clear 76. Dallas-Fort Worth clear 81. Your weather synopsis for South Central Texas. Isolated to scattered showers and thunderstorms are possible again this afternoon and evening. Any of the stronger storms could be produced brief gusty winds and locally heavier downpours. Temperatures remain above normal Friday through the weekend with highs in the mid-90s to near 100 degrees with lows in the 70s. The coastal plains see low and rain chances return for early to middle of next week with a weak disturbance over the western Gulf that could help to promote activity along the sea breeze. Your local forecast. Today, mostly sunny,

a slight chance of showers and thunderstorms this afternoon. Highs in the upper 90s. South winds around 5 miles per hour, becoming east this afternoon. Chance of rain 20%. Highest heat index readings up to 106. Tonight, mostly clear. Lows in the mid-70s. Southeast winds around 5 miles per hour, becoming southwest after midnight. Saturday, mostly sunny. Highs in the upper 90s. South winds around 5 miles per hour. Highest heat index readings up to 106. Saturday night, clear. Lows in the mid-70s. South winds around 5 miles per hour. Sunday, sunny. Highs in the upper 90s. South winds 5 to 10 miles per hour. Sunday night through Wednesday, mostly clear. Lows in the mid-70s. Highs in the upper 90s. Highest heat index readings up to 105. Wednesday night, clear. Lows in the mid-70s. Thursday, partly cloudy in the morning, then clearing. Highs in the upper 90s. Highest heat index readings up to 110. 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The current time is 5:44 a.m. Central Daylight Time. The Austin, NOAA Weather Radio Roundup, at 5 a.m. at Austin Bergstrom International, it was mostly cloudy. The temperature was 77, the dew point 72, the relative humidity was 84%, the wind calm and the pressure was 29.99 inches and rising. At Camp Mabry, it was mostly cloudy. The temperature was 76, the dew point 73, the relative humidity was 91%, the wind west at 5 miles an hour, and the pressure was 30.01 inches and rising. Pflugerville mostly cloudy 76. Taylor mostly cloudy 77. Lago Vista mostly cloudy 73. Georgetown cloudy 77. San Marcos mostly cloudy 75. Burnett cloudy 74. Junction clear 70. San Antonio cloudy 78. Corpus Christi partly cloudy 77. Houston mostly cloudy 83. Once again at Austin Bergstrom it was 77, and at Camp Mabry it was 76. Elsewhere across the state, College Station partly cloudy 79. Amarillo mostly cloudy 70. Abilene clear 76. Dallas-Fort Worth clear 81. Your weather synopsis for South Central Texas. Isolated to scattered showers and thunderstorms are possible again this afternoon and evening. Any of the stronger storms could be produced brief gusty winds and locally heavier downpours. Temperatures remain above normal Friday through the weekend with highs in the mid-90s to near 100 degrees with lows in the 70s. The coastal plains sea low and rain chances return for early to middle of next week with a weak disturbance over the western Gulf that could help to promote activity along the sea breeze. Your local forecast. Today, mostly sunny. A slight chance of showers and thunderstorms this afternoon. Highs in the upper 90s. South winds around 5 miles per hour, becoming east this afternoon. Chance of rain 20%. Highest heat index readings up to 106. Tonight, mostly clear. Lows in the mid-70s. Southeast winds around 5 miles per hour, becoming southwest after midnight. Saturday, mostly sunny. Highs in the upper 90s. South winds around 5 miles per hour. Highest heat index readings up to 106. Saturday night, clear. Lows in the mid-70s. South winds around 5 miles per hour. Sunday, sunny. Highs in the upper 90s. South winds 5 to 10 miles per hour. Sunday night through Wednesday, mostly clear. Lows in the mid-70s.

highs in the upper 90s. Highest heat index readings up to 105. Wednesday night, clear. Lows in the mid-70s. Thursday, partly cloudy in the morning, then clearing. Highs in the upper 90s. Highest heat index readings up to 110. The Tropical Weather Outlook. For the North Atlantic, Caribbean Sea, and the Gulf of America, active systems, the National Hurricane Center is issuing advisories on Tropical Storm Dolly, located over the central tropical Atlantic. Tropical cyclone formation is not expected during the next 7 days. 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The current time is 5:48 a.m. Central Daylight Time. The Austin NOAA Weather Radio Roundup, at 5 a.m. at Austin Bergstrom International, it was mostly cloudy. The temperature was 77, the dew point 72, the relative humidity was 84%, the wind calm, and the pressure was 29.99 inches and rising. At Camp Mabry, it was mostly cloudy. The temperature was 76, the dew point 73, the relative humidity was 91%, the wind west at 5 miles an hour, and the pressure was 30.01 inches and rising. Pflugerville, mostly cloudy 76. Taylor, mostly cloudy 77. Lago Vista, mostly cloudy 73. Georgetown, cloudy 77. San Marcos, mostly cloudy 75. Burnett, cloudy 74. Junction, clear 70. San Antonio, cloudy 78. Corpus Christi, partly cloudy 77. Houston, mostly cloudy 83. Once again at Austin Bergstrom, it was 77, and at Camp Mabry, it was 76. Elsewhere across the state, College Station, partly cloudy 79. Amarillo, mostly cloudy 70. Abilene, clear 76. Dallas-Fort Worth, clear 81. Your weather synopsis for South Central Texas. Isolated to scattered showers and thunderstorms are possible again this afternoon and evening. Any of the stronger storms could be produced brief gusty winds and locally heavier downpours. Temperatures remain above normal Friday through the weekend with highs in the mid-90s to near 100 degrees with lows in the 70s. The coastal plains see low and rain chances return for early to middle of next week with a weak disturbance over the western Gulf that could help to promote activity along the sea breeze. Your local forecast. Today, mostly sunny. A slight chance of showers and thunderstorms this afternoon. Highs in the upper 90s. South winds around 5 miles per hour, becoming east this afternoon. Chance of rain 20%. Highest heat index readings up to 106. Tonight, mostly clear. Lows in the mid-70s. Southeast winds around 5 miles per hour, becoming southwest after midnight. Saturday, mostly sunny. Highs in the upper 90s. South winds around 5 miles per hour. Highest heat index readings up to 106. Saturday night, clear. Lows in the mid-70s. South winds around 5 miles per hour. Sunday, sunny. Highs in the upper 90s. South winds 5 to 10 miles per hour. Sunday night through Wednesday, mostly clear. Lows in the mid-70s. Highs in the upper 90s. Highest heat index readings up to 105. Wednesday night, clear. Lows in the mid-70s. Thursday, partly cloudy in the morning, then clearing. Highs in the upper 90s. Highest heat index readings up to 110. 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

San Marcos, mostly cloudy 75. Bernard, cloudy 74. Junction, clear 70. San Antonio, cloudy 78. Corpus Christi, partly cloudy 77. Houston, mostly cloudy 83. Once again at Austin Bergstrom, it was 77, and at Camp Mabry, it was 76. Elsewhere across the state, College Station, partly cloudy 79. Amarillo, mostly cloudy 70. Abilene, clear 76. Dallas, Fort Worth, clear 81. Your weather synopsis for South Central Texas. Isolated to scattered showers and thunderstorms are possible again this afternoon and evening. Any of the stronger storms could be produced brief gusty winds and locally heavier downpours. Temperatures remain above normal Friday through the weekend with highs in the mid-90s to near 100 degrees with lows in the 70s. The coastal plains see low and rain chances return for early to middle of next week with a weak disturbance over the western Gulf that could help to promote activity along the sea breeze. Your local forecast. Today, mostly sunny. A slight chance of showers and thunderstorms this afternoon. Highs in the upper 90s. South winds around 5 miles per hour, becoming east this afternoon. Chance of rain 20%. Highest heat index readings up to 106. Tonight, mostly clear. Lows in the mid-70s. Southeast winds around 5 miles per hour, becoming southwest after midnight. Saturday, mostly sunny. Highs in the upper 90s. South winds around 5 miles per hour. Highest heat index readings up to 106. Saturday night, clear. Lows in the mid-70s. South winds around 5 miles per hour. Sunday, sunny. Highs in the upper 90s. South winds 5 to 10 miles per hour. Sunday night through Wednesday, mostly clear. Lows in the mid-70s. Highs in the upper 90s. Highest heat index readings up to 105. Wednesday night, clear. Lows in the mid-70s. Thursday, partly cloudy in the morning, then clearing. Highs in the upper 90s. Highest heat index readings up to 110. 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The current time is 5:56 a.m. Central Daylight Time. The Austin NOAA Weather Radio Roundup, at 5 a.m. at Austin Bergstrom International, it was mostly cloudy. The temperature was 77, the dew point 72, the relative humidity was 84%, the wind calm and the pressure was 29.99 inches and rising. At Camp Mabry, it was mostly cloudy. The temperature was 76, the dew point 73, the relative humidity was 91%, the wind west at 5 miles an hour and the pressure was 30.01 inches and rising. Pflugerville, mostly cloudy 76. Taylor, mostly cloudy 77. Lago Vista, mostly cloudy 73. Georgetown, cloudy 77. San Marcos, mostly cloudy 75. Bernard, cloudy 74. Junction, clear 70. San Antonio, cloudy 78. Corpus Christi, partly cloudy 77. Houston, mostly cloudy 83. Once again at Austin Bergstrom, it was 77, and at Camp Mabry, it was 76. Elsewhere across the state, College Station, partly cloudy 79. Amarillo, mostly cloudy 70. Abilene, clear 76. Dallas, Fort Worth, clear 81. Your weather synopsis for South Central Texas. Isolated to scattered showers and thunderstorms are possible again this afternoon and evening. Any of the stronger storms could be produced brief gusty winds and locally heavier downpours. Temperatures remain above normal Friday through the weekend with highs in the mid-90s to near 100 degrees with lows in the 70s. The coastal

CELO and rain chances return for early to middle of next week with a weak disturbance over the western Gulf that could help to promote activity along the sea breeze. Your local forecast. Today, mostly sunny. A slight chance of showers and thunderstorms this afternoon. Highs in the upper 90s. South winds around 5 miles per hour, becoming east this afternoon. Chance of rain 20%. Highest heat index readings up to 106. Tonight, mostly clear. Lows in the mid-70s. Southeast winds around 5 miles per hour, becoming southwest after midnight. Saturday, mostly sunny. Highs in the upper 90s. South winds around 5 miles per hour. Highest heat index readings up to 106. Saturday night, clear. Lows in the mid-70s. South winds around 5 miles per hour. Sunday, sunny. Highs in the upper 90s. South winds 5 to 10 miles per hour. Sunday night through Wednesday, mostly clear. Lows in the mid-70s. Highs in the upper 90s. Highest heat index readings up to 105. Wednesday night, clear. Lows in the mid-70s. Thursday, partly cloudy in the morning, then clearing. Highs in the upper 90s. Highest heat index readings up to 110. 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The current time is 6 a.m. Central Daylight Time. The Austin, NOAA Weather Radio Roundup, at 5 a.m. at Austin Bergstrom International, it was mostly cloudy. The temperature was 77, the dew point 72, the relative humidity was 84%, the wind calm and the pressure was 29.99 inches and rising. At Camp Mabry, it was mostly cloudy. The temperature was 76, the dew point 73, the relative humidity was 91%, the wind west at 5 miles an hour, and the pressure was 30.01 inches and rising. Pflugerville mostly cloudy 76. Taylor mostly cloudy 77. Lago Vista mostly cloudy 73. Georgetown cloudy 77. San Marcos mostly cloudy 75. Burnett cloudy 74. Junction clear 70. San Antonio cloudy 78. Corpus Christi partly cloudy 77. Houston mostly cloudy 83. Once again at Austin Bergstrom it was 77, and at Camp Mabry it was 76. Elsewhere across the state, College Station partly cloudy 79. Amarillo mostly cloudy 70. Abilene clear 76. Dallas-Fort Worth clear 81. Your weather synopsis for South Central Texas. Isolated to scattered showers and thunderstorms are possible again this afternoon and evening. Any of the stronger storms could be produced brief gusty winds and locally heavier downpours. Temperatures remain above normal Friday through the weekend with highs in the mid-90s to near 100 degrees with lows in the 70s. The coastal plain CELO and rain chances return for early to middle of next week with a weak disturbance over the western Gulf that could help to promote activity along the sea breeze. Your local forecast. Today, mostly sunny. A slight chance of showers and thunderstorms this afternoon. Highs in the upper 90s. South winds around 5 miles per hour, becoming east this afternoon. Chance of rain 20%. Highest heat index readings up to 106. Tonight, mostly clear. Lows in the mid-70s. Southeast winds around 5 miles per hour, becoming southwest after midnight. Saturday, mostly sunny. Highs in the upper 90s. South winds around 5 miles per hour. Highest heat index readings up to 106. Saturday night, clear. Lows in the mid-70s.
South winds around 5 miles per hour. Sunday, sunny. Highs in the upper 90s. South winds 5 to 10 miles per hour. Sunday night through Wednesday, mostly clear. Lows in the mid-70s. Highs in the upper 90s. Highest heat index readings up to 105. Wednesday night, clear. Lows in the mid-70s. Thursday, partly cloudy in the morning, then clearing. Highs in the upper 90s. Highest heat index readings up to 110. 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The current time is 6:04 a.m. Central Daylight Time. The Austin NOAA Weather Radio Roundup, at 5 a.m. at Austin Bergstrom International, it was mostly cloudy. The temperature was 77, the dew point 72, the relative humidity was 84%, the wind calm and the pressure was 29.99 inches and rising. At Camp Mabry, it was mostly cloudy. The temperature was 76, the dew point 73, the relative humidity was 91%, the wind west at 5 miles an hour, and the pressure was 30.01 inches and rising. Pflugerville mostly cloudy 76. Taylor mostly cloudy 77. Lago Vista mostly cloudy 73. Georgetown cloudy 77. San Marcos mostly cloudy 75. Burnett cloudy 74. Junction clear 70. San Antonio cloudy 78. Corpus Christi partly cloudy 77. Houston mostly cloudy 83. Once again at Austin Bergstrom it was 77, and at Camp Mabry it was 76. Elsewhere across the state, College Station partly cloudy 79. Amarillo mostly cloudy 70. Abilene clear 76. Dallas-Fort Worth clear 81. Your weather synopsis for South Central Texas. Isolated to scattered showers and thunderstorms are possible again this afternoon and evening. Any of the stronger storms could be produced brief gusty winds and locally heavier downpours. Temperatures remain above normal Friday through the weekend with highs in the mid-90s to near 100 degrees with lows in the 70s. The coastal plains sea low and rain chances return for early to middle of next week with a weak disturbance over the western Gulf that could help to promote activity along the sea breeze. Your local forecast. Today, mostly sunny. A slight chance of showers and thunderstorms this afternoon. Highs in the upper 90s. South winds around 5 miles per hour, becoming east this afternoon. Chance of rain 20%. Highest heat index readings up to 106. Tonight, mostly clear. Lows in the mid-70s. Southeast winds around 5 miles per hour, becoming southwest after midnight. Saturday, mostly sunny. Highs in the upper 90s. South winds around 5 miles per hour. Highest heat index readings up to 106. Saturday night, clear. Lows in the mid-70s. South winds around 5 miles per hour. Sunday, sunny. Highs in the upper 90s. South winds 5 to 10 miles per hour. Sunday night through Wednesday, mostly clear. Lows in the mid-70s. Highs in the upper 90s. Highest heat index readings up to 105. Wednesday night, clear. Lows in the mid-70s. Thursday, partly cloudy in the morning, then clearing. Highs in the upper 90s. Highest heat index readings up to 110. The coastal waters forecast from Baffin Bay to Port Aransas out 20 nautical miles. Today, south winds around 5 knots, becoming east early this afternoon, then becoming southeast late. Seas around 2 feet or less. Wave detail, southeast 1 foot at 4 seconds. Tonight, southeast winds 5 to 10 knots,
becoming south after midnight.

seas around 2 feet or less. Wave detail, southeast 1 foot at 4 seconds. Saturday, south winds around 5 knots, becoming east in the afternoon. Seas around 2 feet or less. Wave detail, southeast 1 foot at 4 seconds. Saturday night, southeast winds around 10 knots, becoming south after midnight. Seas around 2 feet. Wave detail, southeast 1 foot at 3 seconds and southeast 1 foot at 8 seconds. Sunday, south winds around 5 knots, becoming southeast in the afternoon. Seas around 2 feet or less, then around 2 feet in the afternoon. Wave detail, southeast 1 foot at 4 seconds and southeast 1 foot at 8 seconds, becoming southeast 2 feet at 4 seconds and southeast 1 foot at 8 seconds. Sunday night, southeast winds 10 to 15 knots, becoming south after midnight. Seas around 2 feet. Wave detail, southeast 2 feet at 4 seconds and southeast 1 foot at 9 seconds. Monday, south winds 5 to 10 knots, becoming southeast 10 to 15 knots in the afternoon. Seas around 2 feet. Monday night, southeast winds 10 to 15 knots. Seas 2 to 3 feet. Tuesday, south winds 5 to 10 knots, becoming southeast 10 to 15 knots in the afternoon. Seas around 2 feet. Tuesday night, southeast winds 10 to 15 knots, becoming south 5 to 10 knots after midnight. Seas 2 to 3 feet. 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The current time is 6:10 a.m. Central Daylight Time. Your weather synopsis for South Central Texas. Isolated to scattered showers and thunderstorms are possible again this afternoon and evening. Any of the stronger storms could be produced brief gusty winds and locally heavier downpours. Temperatures remain above normal Friday through the weekend with highs in the mid-90s to near 100 degrees with lows in the 70s. The coastal plain sea low and rain chances return for early to middle of next week with a weak disturbance over the western Gulf that could help to promote activity along the sea breeze. Your local forecast. Today, mostly sunny. A slight chance of showers and thunderstorms this afternoon. Highs in the upper 90s. South winds around 5 miles per hour, becoming east this afternoon. Chance of rain 20%. Highest heat index readings up to 106. Tonight, mostly clear. Lows in the mid-70s. Southeast winds around 5 miles per hour, becoming southwest after midnight. Saturday, mostly sunny. Highs in the upper 90s. South winds around 5 miles per hour. Highest heat index readings up to 106. Saturday night, clear. Lows in the mid-70s. South winds around 5 miles per hour. Sunday, sunny. Highs in the upper 90s. South winds 5 to 10 miles per hour. Sunday night through Wednesday, mostly clear. Lows in the mid-70s. Highs in the upper 90s. Highest heat index readings up to 105. Wednesday night, clear. Lows in the mid-70s. Thursday, partly cloudy in the morning, then clearing. Highs in the upper 90s. Highest heat index readings up to 110. 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The current time is 6:13 a.m. Central Daylight Time. The Austin, NOAA Weather Radio Roundup, at 6 a.m. at Austin Bergstrom International, it was mostly cloudy. The temperature was 78, the dew point 72, the relative humidity was 81%, the wind calm and the pressure was 30.00 inches and rising. At Camp Mabry,

temperature was 76 degrees. Pflugerville, mostly cloudy 76. Taylor, mostly cloudy 77. Lago Vista, mostly cloudy 73. Georgetown, cloudy 76. San Marcos, mostly cloudy 76. Burnett, mostly cloudy 73. Junction, clear 70. San Antonio, mostly cloudy 78. Corpus Christi, mostly cloudy 77. Houston, thunder was reported 82. Once again at Austin Bergstrom, it was 78, and at Camp Mabry, it was 76. Elsewhere across the state, College Station, partly cloudy 77. Amarillo, a thunderstorm was reported 68. Abilene, clear 75. Dallas, Fort Worth, clear 79. Your weather synopsis for South Central Texas. Isolated to scattered showers and thunderstorms are possible again this afternoon and evening. Any of the stronger storms could be produced brief gusty winds and locally heavier downpours. Temperatures remain above normal Friday through the weekend with highs in the mid-90s to near 100 degrees with lows in the 70s. The coastal plain sea low and rain chances return for early to middle of next week with a weak disturbance over the western Gulf that could help to promote activity along the sea breeze. Your local forecast. Today, mostly sunny. A slight chance of showers and thunderstorms this afternoon. Highs in the upper 90s. South winds around 5 miles per hour, becoming east this afternoon. Chance of rain 20%. Highest heat index readings up to 106. Tonight, mostly clear. Lows in the mid-70s. Southeast winds around 5 miles per hour, becoming southwest after midnight. Saturday, mostly sunny. Highs in the upper 90s. South winds around 5 miles per hour. Highest heat index readings up to 106. Saturday night, clear. Lows in the mid-70s. South winds around 5 miles per hour. Sunday, sunny. Highs in the upper 90s. South winds 5 to 10 miles per hour. Sunday night through Wednesday, mostly clear. Lows in the mid-70s. Highs in the upper 90s. Highest heat index readings up to 105. Wednesday night, clear. Lows in the mid-70s. Thursday, partly cloudy in the morning, then clearing. Highs in the upper 90s. Highest heat index readings up to 110. 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The Austin NOAA Weather Radio Roundup at 6 a.m. at Austin Bergstrom International. It was mostly cloudy. The temperature was 78, the dew point 72, the relative humidity was 81%, the wind calm and the pressure was 30.00 inches and rising. At Camp Mabry, temperature was 76 degrees. Pflugerville, mostly cloudy 76. Taylor, mostly cloudy 77. Lago Vista, mostly cloudy 73. Georgetown, cloudy 76. San Marcos, mostly cloudy 76. Burnett, mostly cloudy 73. Junction, clear 70. San Antonio, mostly cloudy 78. Corpus Christi, mostly cloudy 77. Houston, thunder was reported 82. Once again at Austin Bergstrom, it was 78, and at Camp Mabry, it was 76. Elsewhere across the state, College Station, partly cloudy 77. Amarillo, a thunderstorm was reported 68. Abilene, clear 75. Dallas, Fort Worth, clear 79. Your weather synopsis for South Central Texas. Isolated to scattered showers and thunderstorms are possible again this afternoon and evening. Any of the stronger storms could be produced brief gusty winds and locally heavier downpours. Temperatures

Maine above normal Friday through the weekend with highs in the mid-90s to near 100 degrees with lows in the 70s. The coastal plains sea low and rain chances return for early to middle of next week with a weak disturbance over the western Gulf that could help to promote activity along the sea breeze. Your local forecast. Today, mostly sunny. A slight chance of showers and thunderstorms this afternoon. Highs in the upper 90s. South winds around 5 miles per hour, becoming east this afternoon. Chance of rain 20%. Highest heat index readings up to 106. Tonight, mostly clear. Lows in the mid-70s. Southeast winds around 5 miles per hour, becoming southwest after midnight. Saturday, mostly sunny. Highs in the upper 90s. South winds around 5 miles per hour. Highest heat index readings up to 106. Saturday night, clear. Lows in the mid-70s. South winds around 5 miles per hour. Sunday, sunny. Highs in the upper 90s. South winds 5 to 10 miles per hour. Sunday night through Wednesday, mostly clear. Lows in the mid-70s. Highs in the upper 90s. Highest heat index readings up to 105. Wednesday night, clear. Lows in the mid-70s. Thursday, partly cloudy in the morning, then clearing. Highs in the upper 90s. Highest heat index readings up to 110. 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It was mostly cloudy. The temperature was 78, the dew point 72, the relative humidity was 81%, the wind calm and the pressure was 30.00 inches and rising. At Camp Mabry, temperature was 76 degrees. Pflugerville mostly cloudy 76. Taylor mostly cloudy 77. Lago Vista mostly cloudy 73. Georgetown cloudy 76. San Marcos mostly cloudy 76. Burnett mostly cloudy 73. Junction clear 70. San Antonio mostly cloudy 78. Corpus Christi mostly cloudy 77. Houston thunder was reported 82. Once again at Austin Bergstrom it was 78, and at Camp Mabry it was 76. Elsewhere across the state, College Station partly cloudy 77. Amarillo a thunderstorm was reported 68. Abilene clear 75. Dallas-Fort Worth clear 79. Your weather synopsis for South Central Texas. Isolated to scattered showers and thunderstorms are possible again this afternoon and evening. Any of the stronger storms could be produced brief gusty winds and locally heavier downpours. Temperatures remain above normal Friday through the weekend with highs in the mid-90s to near 100 degrees with lows in the 70s. The coastal plains sea low and rain chances return for early to middle of next week with a weak disturbance over the western Gulf that could help to promote activity along the sea breeze. Your local forecast. Today, mostly sunny. A slight chance of showers and thunderstorms this afternoon. Highs in the upper 90s. South winds around 5 miles per hour, becoming east this afternoon. Chance of rain 20%. Highest heat index readings up to 106. Tonight, mostly clear. Lows in the mid-70s. Southeast winds around 5 miles per hour, becoming southwest after midnight. Saturday, mostly sunny. Highs in the upper 90s. South winds around 5 miles per hour. Highest heat index readings up to 106. Saturday night, clear. Lows in the mid-70s. South winds around 5 miles per hour,

Sunday, sunny. Highs in the upper 90s. South winds 5 to 10 miles per hour. Sunday night through Wednesday, mostly clear. Lows in the mid 70s. Highs in the upper 90s. Highest heat index readings up to 105. Wednesday night, clear. Lows in the mid 70s. Thursday, partly cloudy in the morning, then clearing. Highs in the upper 90s. Highest heat index readings up to 110. 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The current time is 6:44 a.m. Central Daylight Time. The Austin NOAA Weather Radio Roundup. At 6 a.m. at Austin Bergstrom International, it was mostly cloudy. The temperature was 78, the dew point 72, the relative humidity was 81%, the wind calm and the pressure was 30.00 inches and rising. At Camp Mabry, temperature was 76 degrees. Pflugerville mostly cloudy 76. Taylor mostly cloudy 77. Lago Vista mostly cloudy 73. Georgetown cloudy 76. San Marcos mostly cloudy 76. Burnett mostly cloudy 73. Junction clear 70. San Antonio mostly cloudy 78. Corpus Christi mostly cloudy 77. Houston Thunder was reported 82. Once again at Austin Bergstrom it was 78, and at Camp Mabry it was 76. Elsewhere across the state, College Station partly cloudy 77. Amarillo a thunderstorm was reported 68. Abilene clear 75. Dallas-Fort Worth clear 79. Your weather synopsis for South Central Texas. Isolated to scattered showers and thunderstorms are possible again this afternoon and evening. Any of the stronger storms could be produced brief gusty winds and locally heavier downpours. Temperatures remain above normal Friday through the weekend with highs in the mid-90s to near 100 degrees with lows in the 70s. The coastal plain sea low and rain chances return for early to middle of next week with a weak disturbance over the western Gulf that could help to promote activity along the sea breeze. Your local forecast. Today, mostly sunny. A slight chance of showers and thunderstorms this afternoon. Highs in the upper 90s. South winds around 5 miles per hour, becoming east this afternoon. Chance of rain 20%. Highest heat index readings up to 106. Tonight, mostly clear. Lows in the mid-70s. Southeast winds around 5 miles per hour, becoming southwest after midnight. Saturday, mostly sunny. Highs in the upper 90s. South winds around 5 miles per hour. Highest heat index readings up to 106. Saturday night, clear. Lows in the mid-70s. South winds around 5 miles per hour. Sunday, sunny. Highs in the upper 90s. South winds 5 to 10 miles per hour. Sunday night through Wednesday, mostly clear. Lows in the mid-70s. Highs in the upper 90s. Highest heat index readings up to 105. Wednesday night, clear. Lows in the mid-70s. Thursday, partly cloudy in the morning, then clearing. Highs in the upper 90s. Highest heat index readings up to 110. 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The current time is 6:28 a.m. Central Daylight Time. The Austin NOAA Weather Radio Roundup. At 6 a.m. at Austin Bergstrom International, it was mostly cloudy. The temperature was 78, the dew point 72, the relative humidity was 81%, the wind

Tom, and the pressure was 30.00 inches and rising. At Camp Mabry, temperature was 76 degrees. Pflugerville, mostly cloudy 76. Taylor, mostly cloudy 77. Lago Vista, mostly cloudy 73. Georgetown, cloudy 76. San Marcos, mostly cloudy 76. Burnett, mostly cloudy 73. Junction, clear 70. San Antonio, mostly cloudy 78. Corpus Christi, mostly cloudy 77. Houston, thunder was reported 82. Once again at Austin Bergstrom, it was 78, and at Camp Mabry, it was 76. Elsewhere across the state, College Station, partly cloudy 77. Amarillo, a thunderstorm was reported 68. Abilene, clear 75. Dallas-Fort Worth, clear 79. Your weather synopsis for South Central Texas. Isolated to scattered showers and thunderstorms are possible again this afternoon and evening. Any of the stronger storms could be produced brief gusty winds and locally heavier downpours. Temperatures remain above normal Friday through the weekend with highs in the mid-90s to near 100 degrees with lows in the 70s. The coastal plain sea low and rain chances return for early to middle of next week with a weak disturbance over the western Gulf that could help to promote activity along the sea breeze. Your local forecast. Today, mostly sunny. A slight chance of showers and thunderstorms this afternoon. Highs in the upper 90s. South winds around 5 miles per hour, becoming east this afternoon. Chance of rain 20%. Highest heat index readings up to 106. Tonight, mostly clear. Lows in the mid-70s. Southeast winds around 5 miles per hour, becoming southwest after midnight. Saturday, mostly sunny. Highs in the upper 90s. South winds around 5 miles per hour. Highest heat index readings up to 106. Saturday night, clear. Lows in the mid-70s. South winds around 5 miles per hour. Sunday, sunny. Highs in the upper 90s. South winds 5 to 10 miles per hour. Sunday night through Wednesday, mostly clear. Lows in the mid-70s. Highs in the upper 90s. Highest heat index readings up to 105. Wednesday night, clear. Lows in the mid-70s. Thursday, partly cloudy in the morning, then clearing. Highs in the upper 90s. Highest heat index readings up to 110. The Tropical Weather Outlook. For the North Atlantic, Caribbean Sea, and the Gulf of America, active systems, the National Hurricane Center is issuing advisories on Tropical Storm Dolly, located over the central tropical Atlantic. Tropical cyclone formation is not expected during the next 7 days. 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The current time is 6:32 a.m. Central Daylight Time. The Austin NOAA Weather Radio Roundup, at 6 a.m. at Austin Bergstrom International, it was mostly cloudy. The temperature was 78, the dew point 72, the relative humidity was 81%, the wind calm, and the pressure was 30.00 inches and rising. At Camp Mabry, temperature was 76 degrees. Pflugerville, mostly cloudy 76. Taylor, mostly cloudy 77. Lago Vista, mostly cloudy 73. Georgetown, cloudy 76. San Marcos, mostly cloudy 76. Burnett, mostly cloudy 73. Junction, clear 70. Georgetown, cloudy 76. San Marcos, mostly cloudy 76. Burnett, mostly cloudy 73. Junction, clear 70. San Antonio, mostly cloudy 78. Corpus Christi, mostly cloudy 77. Houston, thunder was reported 82.

Once again at Austin Bergstrom, it was 78, and at Camp Mabry, it was 76. Elsewhere across the state, College Station partly cloudy 77. Amarillo, a thunderstorm was reported 68. Abilene clear 75. Dallas-Fort Worth clear 79. Your weather synopsis for South Central Texas. Isolated to scattered showers and thunderstorms are possible again this afternoon and evening. Any of the stronger storms could be produced brief gusty winds and locally heavier downpours. Temperatures remain above normal Friday through the weekend with highs in the mid-90s to near 100 degrees with lows in the 70s. The coastal plain sea low and rain chances return for early to middle of next week with a weak disturbance over the western Gulf that could help to promote activity along the sea breeze. Your local forecast. Today, mostly sunny. A slight chance of showers and thunderstorms this afternoon. Highs in the upper 90s. South winds around 5 miles per hour, becoming east this afternoon. Chance of rain 20%. Highest heat index readings up to 106. Tonight, mostly clear. Lows in the mid-70s. Southeast winds around 5 miles per hour, becoming southwest after midnight. Saturday, mostly sunny. Highs in the upper 90s. South winds around 5 miles per hour. Highest heat index readings up to 106. Saturday night, clear. Lows in the mid-70s. South winds around 5 miles per hour. Sunday, sunny. Highs in the upper 90s. South winds 5 to 10 miles per hour. Sunday night through Wednesday, mostly clear. Lows in the mid-70s. Highs in the upper 90s. Highest heat index readings up to 105. Wednesday night, clear. Lows in the mid-70s. Thursday, partly cloudy in the morning, then clearing. Highs in the upper 90s. Highest heat index readings up to 110. 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The current time is 6:36 a.m. Central Daylight Time. The Austin NOAA Weather Radio Roundup, at 6 a.m. at Austin Bergstrom International, it was mostly cloudy. The temperature was 78, the dew point 72, the relative humidity was 81%, the wind calm and the pressure was 30.00 inches and rising. At Camp Mabry, temperature was 76 degrees. Pflugerville mostly cloudy 76. Taylor mostly cloudy 77. Lago Vista mostly cloudy 73. Georgetown cloudy 76. San Marcos mostly cloudy 76. Burnett mostly cloudy 73. Junction clear 70. San Antonio mostly cloudy 78. Corpus Christi mostly cloudy 77. Houston thunder was reported 82. Once again at Austin Bergstrom it was 78, and at Camp Mabry it was 76. Elsewhere across the state, College Station partly cloudy 77. Amarillo, a thunderstorm was reported 68. Abilene clear 75. Dallas-Fort Worth clear 79. Your weather synopsis for South Central Texas. Isolated to scattered showers and thunderstorms are possible again this afternoon and evening. Any of the stronger storms could be produced brief gusty winds and locally heavier downpours. Temperatures remain above normal Friday through the weekend with highs in the mid-90s to near 100 degrees with lows in the 70s. The coastal plain sea low and rain chances return for early to middle of next week with a weak disturbance over the western Gulf that could help to promote activity along the sea breeze. The coastal waters forecast from Baffin Bay to Port Aransas out 20 nautical miles. Today, south winds around 5 knots, becoming east early this afternoon, then becoming southeast late. Seas around 2 feet or less.
Wave detail, southeast 1 foot at 4 seconds. Tonight, southeast winds 5 to 10 knots, becoming south after midnight. Seas around 2 feet or less. Wave detail, southeast 1 foot at 4 seconds. Saturday, south winds around 5 knots, becoming east in the afternoon. Seas around 2 feet or less. Wave detail, southeast 1 foot at 4 seconds. Saturday night, southeast winds around 10 knots, becoming south after midnight. Seas around 2 feet. Wave detail, southeast 1 foot at 3 seconds and southeast 1 foot at 8 seconds. Sunday, south winds around 5 knots, becoming southeast in the afternoon. Seas around 2 feet or less, then around 2 feet in the afternoon. Wave detail, southeast 1 foot at 4 seconds and southeast 1 foot at 8 seconds, becoming southeast 2 feet at 4 seconds and southeast 1 foot at 8 seconds. Sunday night, southeast winds 10 to 15 knots, becoming south after midnight. Seas around 2 feet. Wave detail, southeast 2 feet at 4 seconds and southeast 1 foot at 9 seconds. Monday, south winds 5 to 10 knots, becoming southeast 10 to 15 knots in the afternoon. Seas around 2 feet. Monday night, southeast winds 10 to 15 knots. Seas 2 to 3 feet. Tuesday, south winds 5 to 10 knots, becoming southeast 10 to 15 knots in the afternoon. Seas around 2 feet. Tuesday night, southeast winds 10 to 15 knots, becoming south 5 to 10 knots after midnight. Seas 2 to 3 feet. Your local forecast. Today, mostly sunny. A slight chance of showers and thunderstorms this afternoon. Highs in the upper 90s. South winds around 5 miles per hour, becoming east this afternoon. Chance of rain 20%. Highest heat index readings up to 106. Tonight, mostly clear. Lows in the mid-70s. Southeast winds around 5 miles per hour, becoming southwest after midnight. Saturday, mostly sunny. Highs in the upper 90s. South winds around 5 miles per hour. Highest heat index readings up to 106. Saturday night, clear. Lows in the mid-70s. South winds around 5 miles per hour. Sunday, sunny. Highs in the upper 90s. South winds 5 to 10 miles per hour. Sunday night through Wednesday, mostly clear. Lows in the mid-70s. Highs in the upper 90s. Highest heat index readings up to 105. Wednesday night, clear. Lows in the mid-70s. Thursday, partly cloudy in the morning, then clearing. Highs in the upper 90s. Highest heat index readings up to 110. 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The current time is 6:42 a.m. Central Daylight Time. The Austin, NOAA Weather Radio Roundup, at 6 a.m. at Austin Bergstrom International, it was mostly cloudy. The temperature was 78, the dew point 72, the relative humidity was 81%, the wind calm and the pressure was 30.00 inches and rising. At Camp Mabry, temperature was 76 degrees. Pflugerville mostly cloudy 76. Taylor mostly cloudy 77. Lago Vista mostly cloudy 73. Georgetown cloudy 76. San Marcos mostly cloudy 76. Burnett mostly cloudy 73. Junction clear 70. San Antonio mostly cloudy 78. Corpus Christi mostly cloudy 77. Houston Thunder was reported 82. Once again at Austin Bergstrom it was 78, and at Camp Mabry it was 76. Elsewhere across the state, College Station partly cloudy 77.

Amarillo, a thunderstorm was reported 68. Abilene, clear 75. Dallas, Fort Worth, clear 79. Your weather synopsis for South Central Texas. Isolated to scattered showers and thunderstorms are possible again this afternoon and evening. Any of the stronger storms could be produced brief gusty winds and locally heavier downpours. Temperatures remain above normal Friday through the weekend with highs in the mid-90s to near 100 degrees with lows in the 70s. The coastal plains see low and rain chances return for early to middle of next week with a weak disturbance over the western Gulf that could help to promote activity along the sea breeze. Your local forecast. Today, mostly sunny. A slight chance of showers and thunderstorms this afternoon. Highs in the upper 90s. South winds around 5 miles per hour, becoming east this afternoon. Chance of rain 20%. Highest heat index readings up to 106. Tonight, mostly clear. Lows in the mid-70s. Southeast winds around 5 miles per hour, becoming southwest after midnight. Saturday, mostly sunny. Highs in the upper 90s. South winds around 5 miles per hour. Highest heat index readings up to 106. Saturday night, clear. Lows in the mid-70s. South winds around 5 miles per hour. Sunday, sunny. Highs in the upper 90s. South winds 5 to 10 miles per hour. Sunday night through Wednesday, mostly clear. Lows in the mid-70s. Highs in the upper 90s. Highest heat index readings up to 105. Wednesday night, clear. Lows in the mid-70s. Thursday, partly cloudy in the morning, then clearing. Highs in the upper 90s. Highest heat index readings up to 110. 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It was mostly cloudy. The temperature was 78, the dew point 72, the relative humidity was 81%, the wind calm and the pressure was 30.00 inches and rising. At Camp Mabry, temperature was 76 degrees. Pflugerville mostly cloudy 76. Taylor mostly cloudy 77. Lago Vista mostly cloudy 73. Georgetown cloudy 76. San Marcos mostly cloudy 76. Vernon mostly cloudy 73. Junction clear 70. San Antonio mostly cloudy 78. Corpus Christi mostly cloudy 77. Houston Thunder was reported 82. Once again at Austin Bergstrom it was 78, and at Camp Mabry it was 76. Elsewhere across the state, College Station partly cloudy 77. Amarillo, a thunderstorm was reported 68. Abilene, clear 75. Dallas, Fort Worth, clear 79. Your weather synopsis for South Central Texas. Isolated to scattered showers and thunderstorms are possible again this afternoon and evening. Any of the stronger storms could be produced brief gusty winds and locally heavier downpours. Temperatures remain above normal Friday through the weekend with highs in the mid-90s to near 100 degrees with lows in the 70s. The coastal plains see low and rain chances return for early to middle of next week with a weak disturbance over the western Gulf that could help to promote activity along the sea breeze. Your local forecast. Today, mostly sunny. A slight chance of showers and thunderstorms this afternoon. Highs in the upper 90s. South winds around 5 miles per hour, becoming east this afternoon. Chance of rain 20%. Highest heat index readings up to 106. Tonight, mostly clear. Lows in the mid-70s.

southeast winds around 5 miles per hour, becoming southwest after midnight. Saturday, mostly sunny. Highs in the upper 90s. South winds around 5 miles per hour. Highest heat index readings up to 106. Saturday night, clear. Lows in the mid-70s. South winds around 5 miles per hour. Sunday, sunny. Highs in the upper 90s. South winds 5 to 10 miles per hour. Sunday night through Wednesday, mostly clear. Lows in the mid-70s. Highs in the upper 90s. Highest heat index readings up to 105. Wednesday night, clear. Lows in the mid-70s. Thursday, partly cloudy in the morning, then clearing. Highs in the upper 90s. Highest heat index readings up to 110. 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The current time is 6:49 a.m. Central Daylight Time. 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It was mostly cloudy. The temperature was 78, the dew point 72, the relative humidity was 81%, the wind calm and the pressure was 30.00 inches and rising. At Camp Mabry, temperature was 76 degrees. Pflugerville mostly cloudy 76. Taylor mostly cloudy 77. Lago Vista mostly cloudy 73. Georgetown cloudy 76. San Marcos mostly cloudy 76. Vernon mostly cloudy 73. Junction clear 70. San Antonio mostly cloudy 78. Corpus Christi mostly cloudy 77. Houston Thunder was reported 82. Once again at Austin Bergstrom it was 78, and at Camp Mabry it was 76. Elsewhere across the state, College Station partly cloudy 77. Amarillo, a thunderstorm was reported 68. Abilene clear 75. Dallas-Fort Worth clear 79. Your weather synopsis for South Central Texas. Isolated to scattered showers and thunderstorms are possible again this afternoon and evening. Any of the stronger storms could be produced brief gusty winds and locally heavier downpours. Temperatures remain above normal Friday through the weekend with highs in the mid-90s to near 100 degrees with lows in the 70s. The coastal plain sea low and rain chances return for early to middle of next week with a weak disturbance over the western Gulf that could help to promote activity along the sea breeze. Your local forecast. Today, mostly sunny. A slight chance of showers and thunderstorms this afternoon. Highs in the upper 90s. South winds around 5 miles per hour, becoming east this afternoon. Chance of rain 20%. Highest heat index readings up to 106. Tonight, mostly clear. Lows in the mid-70s. Southeast winds around 5 miles per hour, becoming southwest after midnight. Saturday, mostly sunny. Highs in the upper 90s. South winds around 5 miles per hour. Highest heat index readings up to 106. Saturday night, clear. Lows in the mid-70s. South winds around 5 miles per hour. Sunday, sunny. Highs in the upper 90s. South winds 5 to 10 miles per hour. Sunday night through Wednesday, mostly clear. Lows in the mid-70s. Highs in the upper 90s. Highest heat index readings up to 105. Wednesday night, clear. Lows in the mid-70s. Thursday, partly cloudy in the morning, then clearing. Highs in the upper 90s. Highest heat index readings up to 110. 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

56. San Marcos, mostly cloudy, 76. Vernon, mostly cloudy, 73. Junction, clear, 70. San Antonio, mostly cloudy, 78. Corpus Christi, mostly cloudy, 77. Houston, thunder was reported, 82. Once again at Austin Bergstrom, it was 78, and at Camp Mabry, it was 76. Elsewhere across the state, College Station, partly cloudy, 77. Amarillo, a thunderstorm was reported, 68. Abilene, clear, 75. Dallas-Fort Worth, clear, 79. Your weather synopsis for South Central Texas. Isolated to scattered showers and thunderstorms are possible again this afternoon and evening. Any of the stronger storms could be produced brief gusty winds and locally heavier downpours. Temperatures remain above normal Friday through the weekend with highs in the mid-90s to near 100 degrees with lows in the 70s. The coastal plains see low and rain chances return for early to middle of next week with a weak disturbance over the western Gulf that could help to promote activity along the sea breeze. Your local forecast. Today, mostly sunny. A slight chance of showers and thunderstorms this afternoon. Highs in the upper 90s. South winds around 5 miles per hour, becoming east this afternoon. Chance of rain 20%. Highest heat index readings up to 106. Tonight, mostly clear. Lows in the mid-70s. Southeast winds around 5 miles per hour, becoming southwest after midnight. Saturday, mostly sunny. Highs in the upper 90s. South winds around 5 miles per hour. Highest heat index readings up to 106. Saturday night, clear. Lows in the mid-70s. South winds around 5 miles per hour. Sunday, sunny. Highs in the upper 90s. South winds 5 to 10 miles per hour. Sunday night through Wednesday, mostly clear. Lows in the mid-70s. Highs in the upper 90s. Highest heat index readings up to 105. Wednesday night, clear. Lows in the mid-70s. Thursday, partly cloudy in the morning, then clearing. Highs in the upper 90s. Highest heat index readings up to 110. 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The current time is 6:57 a.m. Central Daylight Time. The Austin NOAA Weather Radio Roundup. At 6 a.m. at Austin Bergstrom International, it was mostly cloudy. The temperature was 78, the dew point 72, the relative humidity was 81%, the wind calm and the pressure was 30.00 inches and rising. At Camp Mabry, temperature was 76 degrees. Pflugerville, mostly cloudy, 76. Taylor, mostly cloudy, 77. Lago Vista, mostly cloudy, 73. Georgetown, cloudy, 76. San Marcos, mostly cloudy, 76. Vernon, mostly cloudy, 73. Junction, clear, 70. San Antonio, mostly cloudy, 78. Corpus Christi, mostly cloudy, 77. Houston, thunder was reported, 82. Once again at Austin Bergstrom, it was 78. And at Camp Mabry, it was 76. Elsewhere across the state, College Station, partly cloudy, 77. Amarillo, a thunderstorm was reported, 68. Abilene, clear, 75. Dallas-Fort Worth, clear, 79. The Tropical Weather Outlook. For the North Atlantic, Caribbean Sea, and the Gulf of America, active systems, the National Hurricane Center is issuing advisories on Tropical Storm Dolly, located over the central tropical Atlantic. Tropical cyclone formation is not expected during the next 7 days. Your weather synopsis for South Central Texas. Isolated to scattered showers and thunderstorms are possible again this afternoon and evening. Any of the strong

Stronger storms could be produced, brief gusty winds and locally heavier downpours. Temperatures remain above normal Friday through the weekend with highs in the mid-90s to near 100 degrees with lows in the 70s. The coastal plains see low and rain chances return for early to middle of next week with a weak disturbance over the western Gulf that could help to promote activity along the sea breeze. Your local forecast. Today, mostly sunny. A slight chance of showers and thunderstorms this afternoon. Highs in the upper 90s. South winds around 5 miles per hour, becoming east this afternoon. Chance of rain 20%. Highest heat index readings up to 106. Tonight, mostly clear. Lows in the mid-70s. Southeast winds around 5 miles per hour, becoming southwest after midnight. Saturday, mostly sunny. Highs in the upper 90s. South winds around 5 miles per hour. Highest heat index readings up to 106. Saturday night, clear. Lows in the mid-70s. South winds around 5 miles per hour. Sunday, sunny. Highs in the upper 90s. South winds 5 to 10 miles per hour. Sunday night through Wednesday, mostly clear. Lows in the mid-70s. Highs in the upper 90s. Highest heat index readings up to 105. Wednesday night, clear. Lows in the mid-70s. Thursday, partly cloudy in the morning, then clearing. Highs in the upper 90s. Highest heat index readings up to 110. 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The current time is 7:01 a.m. Central Daylight Time. The Austin NOAA Weather Radio Roundup, at 6 a.m. at Austin Bergstrom International, it was mostly cloudy. The temperature was 78, the dew point 72, the relative humidity was 81%, the wind calm and the pressure was 30.00 inches and rising. At Camp Mabry, temperature was 76 degrees. Pflugerville mostly cloudy 76. Taylor mostly cloudy 77. Lago Vista mostly cloudy 73. Georgetown cloudy 76. San Marcos mostly cloudy 76. Burnett mostly cloudy 73. Junction clear 70. San Antonio mostly cloudy 78. Corpus Christi mostly cloudy 77. Houston thunder was reported 82. Once again at Austin Bergstrom it was 78, and at Camp Mabry it was 76. Elsewhere across the state, College Station partly cloudy 77. Amarillo a thunderstorm was reported 68. Abilene clear 75. Dallas-Fort Worth clear 79. Your weather synopsis for South Central Texas. Isolated to scattered showers and thunderstorms are possible again this afternoon and evening. Any of the stronger storms could be produced brief gusty winds and locally heavier downpours. Temperatures remain above normal Friday through the weekend with highs in the mid-90s to near 100 degrees with lows in the 70s. The coastal plains see low and rain chances return for early to middle of next week with a weak disturbance over the western Gulf that could help to promote activity along the sea breeze. Your local forecast. Today, mostly sunny. A slight chance of showers and thunderstorms this afternoon. Highs in the upper 90s. South winds around 5 miles per hour, becoming east this afternoon. Chance of rain 20%. Highest heat index readings up to 106. Tonight, mostly clear. Lows in the mid-70s. Southeast winds around 5 miles per hour, becoming southwest after midnight. Saturday, mostly sunny. Highs in the upper 90s. South winds around 5 miles per hour. Highest heat index readings up to 106. Saturday night, clear.

lows in the mid-70s. South winds around 5 miles per hour. Sunday, sunny. Highs in the upper 90s. South winds 5 to 10 miles per hour. Sunday night through Wednesday, mostly clear. Lows in the mid-70s. Highs in the upper 90s. Highest heat index readings up to 105. Wednesday night, clear. Lows in the mid-70s. Thursday, partly cloudy in the morning, then clearing. Highs in the upper 90s. Highest heat index readings up to 110. 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The current time is 7:05 a.m. Central Daylight Time. Your weather synopsis for South Central Texas. Isolated to scattered showers and thunderstorms are possible again this afternoon and evening. Any of the stronger storms could be produced brief gusty winds and locally heavier downpours. Temperatures remain above normal Friday through the weekend with highs in the mid-90s to near 100 degrees with lows in the 70s. The coastal plains see low and rain chances return for early to middle of next week with a weak disturbance over the western Gulf that could help to promote activity along the sea breeze. Your local forecast. Today, mostly sunny. A slight chance of showers and thunderstorms this afternoon. Highs in the upper 90s. South winds around 5 miles per hour, becoming east this afternoon. Chance of rain 20%. Highest heat index readings up to 106. Tonight, mostly clear. Lows in the mid-70s. Southeast winds around 5 miles per hour, becoming southwest after midnight. Saturday, mostly sunny. Highs in the upper 90s. South winds around 5 miles per hour. Highest heat index readings up to 106. Saturday night, clear. Lows in the mid-70s. South winds around 5 miles per hour. Sunday, sunny. Highs in the upper 90s. South winds 5 to 10 miles per hour. Sunday night through Wednesday, mostly clear. Lows in the mid-70s. Highs in the upper 90s. Highest heat index readings up to 105. Wednesday night, clear. Lows in the mid-70s. Thursday, partly cloudy in the morning, then clearing. Highs in the upper 90s. Highest heat index readings up to 110. 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The current time is 7:07 a.m. Central Daylight Time. Your weather synopsis for South Central Texas. Isolated to scattered showers and thunderstorms are possible again this afternoon and evening. Any of the stronger storms could be produced brief gusty winds and locally heavier downpours. Temperatures remain above normal Friday through the weekend with highs in the mid-90s to near 100 degrees with lows in the 70s. The coastal plains see low and rain chances return for early to middle of next week with a weak disturbance over the western Gulf that could help to promote activity along the sea breeze. The coastal waters forecast from Baffin Bay to Port Aransas out 20 nautical miles. Today, south winds around 5 knots, becoming east early this afternoon, then becoming southeast late. Seas around 2 feet or less. Wave detail. Southeast 1 foot at 4 seconds. Tonight, southeast winds 5 to 10 knots, becoming south after midnight. Seas around 2 feet or less. Wave detail, southeast 1 foot at 4 seconds. Saturday, south winds around 5 knots, becoming east in the afternoon. Seas around 2 feet or less. Wave detail, southeast 1 foot at 4 seconds. Saturday night, southeast winds around 10.

knots, becoming south after midnight. Seas around 2 feet. Wave detail, southeast 1 foot at 3 seconds and southeast 1 foot at 8 seconds. Sunday, south winds around 5 knots, becoming southeast in the afternoon. Seas around 2 feet or less, then around 2 feet in the afternoon. Wave detail, southeast 1 foot at 4 seconds and southeast 1 foot at 8 seconds, becoming southeast 2 feet at 4 seconds and southeast 1 foot at 8 seconds. Sunday night, southeast winds 10 to 15 knots, becoming south after midnight. Seas around 2 feet. Wave detail, southeast 2 feet at 4 seconds and southeast 1 foot at 9 seconds. Monday, south winds 5 to 10 knots, becoming southeast 10 to 15 knots in the afternoon. Seas around 2 feet. Monday night, southeast winds 10 to 15 knots. Seas 2 to 3 feet. Tuesday, south winds 5 to 10 knots, becoming southeast 10 to 15 knots in the afternoon. Seas around 2 feet. Tuesday night, southeast winds 10 to 15 knots, becoming south 5 to 10 knots after midnight. Seas 2 to 3 feet. Your local forecast. Today, mostly sunny. A slight chance of showers and thunderstorms this afternoon. Highs in the upper 90s. South winds around 5 miles per hour, becoming east this afternoon. Chance of rain 20%. Highest heat index readings up to 106. Tonight, mostly clear. Lows in the mid-70s. Southeast winds around 5 miles per hour, becoming southwest after midnight. Saturday, mostly sunny. Highs in the upper 90s. South winds around 5 miles per hour. Highest heat index readings up to 106. Saturday night, clear. Lows in the mid-70s. South winds around 5 miles per hour. Sunday, sunny. Highs in the upper 90s. South winds 5 to 10 miles per hour. Sunday night through Wednesday, mostly clear. Lows in the mid-70s. Highs in the upper 90s. Highest heat index readings up to 105. Wednesday night, clear. Lows in the mid-70s. Thursday, partly cloudy in the morning, then clearing. Highs in the upper 90s. Highest heat index readings up to 110. 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The current time is 7:12 a.m. Central Daylight Time. Your weather synopsis for South Central Texas. Isolated to scattered showers and thunderstorms are possible again this afternoon and evening. Any of the stronger storms could be produced brief gusty winds and locally heavier downpours. Temperatures remain above normal Friday through the weekend with highs in the mid-90s to near 100 degrees with lows in the 70s. The coastal plain sea low and rain chances return for early to middle of next week with a weak disturbance over the western Gulf that could help to promote activity along the sea breeze. Your local forecast. Today, mostly sunny. A slight chance of showers and thunderstorms this afternoon. Highs in the upper 90s. South winds around 5 miles per hour, becoming east this afternoon. Chance of rain 20%. Highest heat index readings up to 106. Tonight, mostly clear. Lows in the mid-70s. Southeast winds around 5 miles per hour, becoming southwest after midnight. Saturday, mostly sunny. Highs in the upper 90s. South winds around 5 miles per hour. Highest heat index readings up to 106. Saturday night, clear. Lows in the mid-70s. South winds around 5 miles per hour. Sunday, sunny. Highs in the upper 90s. South winds 5 to 10 miles per hour. Sunday night through Wednesday, mostly clear,

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Highs in the upper 90s. Highest heat index readings up to 105. Wednesday night, clear. Lows in the mid-70s. Thursday, partly cloudy in the morning, then clearing. Highs in the upper 90s. Highest heat index readings up to 110. 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The current time is 7:15 a.m. Central Daylight Time. The Austin NOAA Weather Radio Roundup. At 7 a.m. at Austin Bergstrom International, it was mostly cloudy. The temperature was 77, the dew point 72, the relative humidity was 84%, the wind calm and the pressure was 30.02 inches and rising. At Camp Mabry, it was mostly cloudy. The temperature was 76, the dew point 73, the relative humidity was 91%, the wind calm and the pressure was 30.03 inches and rising. Pflugerville mostly cloudy 76. Taylor mostly cloudy 75. Lago Vista mostly cloudy 73. Georgetown cloudy 77. San Marcos mostly cloudy 76. Burnett mostly cloudy 73. Junction partly cloudy 70. San Antonio cloudy 78. Corpus Christi mostly cloudy 77. Houston mostly cloudy 80. Once again at Austin Bergstrom it was 77, and at Camp Mabry it was 76. Elsewhere across the state, College Station mostly cloudy 77. Amarillo cloudy 67. Abilene clear 75. Dallas-Fort Worth clear 80. Your weather synopsis for South Central Texas. Isolated to scattered showers and thunderstorms are possible again this afternoon and evening. Any of the stronger storms could be produced brief gusty winds and locally heavier downpours. Temperatures remain above normal Friday through the weekend with highs in the mid-90s to near 100 degrees with lows in the 70s. The coastal plains see low and rain chances return for early to middle of next week with a weak disturbance over the western Gulf that could help to promote activity along the sea breeze. Your local forecast. Today, mostly sunny. A slight chance of showers and thunderstorms this afternoon. Highs in the upper 90s. South winds around 5 miles per hour, becoming east this afternoon. Chance of rain 20%. Highest heat index readings up to 106. Tonight, mostly clear. Lows in the mid-70s. Southeast winds around 5 miles per hour, becoming southwest after midnight. Saturday, mostly sunny. Highs in the upper 90s. South winds around 5 miles per hour. Highest heat index readings up to 106. Saturday night, clear. Lows in the mid-70s. South winds around 5 miles per hour. Sunday, sunny. Highs in the upper 90s. South winds 5 to 10 miles per hour. Sunday night through Wednesday, mostly clear. Lows in the mid-70s. Highs in the upper 90s. Highest heat index readings up to 105. Wednesday night, clear. Lows in the mid-70s. Thursday, partly cloudy in the morning, then clearing. Highs in the upper 90s. Highest heat index readings up to 110. 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The current time is 7:18 a.m. Central Daylight Time. The Austin NOAA Weather Radio Roundup. At 7 a.m. at Austin Bergstrom International, it was mostly cloudy. The temperature was 77, the dew point 72, the relative humidity was 84%, the wind calm and the pressure was 30.02 inches and rising.

freezing. At Camp Mabry, it was mostly cloudy. The temperature was 76, the dew point 73, the relative humidity was 91%, the wind calm, and the pressure was 30.03 inches and rising. Pflugerville, mostly cloudy 76. Taylor, mostly cloudy 75. Lago Vista, mostly cloudy 73. Georgetown, cloudy 77. San Marcos, mostly cloudy 76. Burnett, mostly cloudy 73. Junction, partly cloudy 70. San Antonio, cloudy 78. Corpus Christi, mostly cloudy 77.

80. Once again at Austin Bergstrom, it was 77, and at Camp Mabry, it was 76. Elsewhere across the state, College Station mostly cloudy 77. Amarillo cloudy 67. Abilene clear 75. Dallas-Fort Worth clear 80. Your weather synopsis for South Central Texas. Isolated to scattered showers and thunderstorms are possible again this afternoon and evening. Any of the stronger storms could be produce brief gusty winds and locally heavier downpours. Temperatures remain above normal Friday through the weekend with highs in the mid-90s to near 100 degrees with lows in the 70s. The coastal plains see low and rain chances return for early to middle of next week with a weak disturbance over the western Gulf that could help to promote activity along the sea breeze. Your local forecast. Today, mostly sunny. A slight chance of showers and thunderstorms this afternoon. Highs in the upper 90s. South winds around 5 miles per hour, becoming east this afternoon. Chance of rain 20%. Highest heat index readings up to 106. Tonight, mostly clear. Lows in the mid-70s. Southeast winds around 5 miles per hour, becoming southwest after midnight. Saturday, mostly sunny. Highs in the upper 90s. South winds around 5 miles per hour. Highest heat index readings up to 106. Saturday night, clear. Lows in the mid-70s. South winds around 5 miles per hour. Sunday, sunny. Highs in the upper 90s. South winds 5 to 10 miles per hour. Sunday night through Wednesday, mostly clear. Lows in the mid-70s. Highs in the upper 90s. Highest heat index readings up to 105. Wednesday night, clear. Lows in the mid-70s. Thursday, partly cloudy in the morning, then clearing. Highs in the upper 90s. Highest heat index readings up to 110. 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The current time is 7:22 a.m. Central Daylight Time. The Austin, NOAA Weather Radio Roundup, at 7 a.m. at Austin Bergstrom International, it was mostly cloudy. The temperature was 77, the dew point 72, the relative humidity was 84%, the wind calm and the pressure was 30.02 inches and rising. At Camp Mabry, it was mostly cloudy. The temperature was 76, the dew point 73, the relative humidity was 91%, the wind calm and the pressure was 30.03 inches and rising. Pflugerville mostly cloudy 76. Taylor mostly cloudy 75. Lago Vista mostly cloudy 73. Georgetown cloudy 77. San Marcos mostly cloudy 76. Vernon mostly cloudy 73. Junction partly cloudy 70. San Antonio cloudy 78. Corpus Christi mostly cloudy 77. Houston mostly cloudy 80. Once again at Austin Bergstrom it was 77, and at Camp Mabry it was 76. Elsewhere across the state, College Station mostly cloudy 77. Amarillo cloudy 67. Abilene clear 75. Dallas-Fort Worth clear 80. Your weather synopsis for South Central Texas. Isolated to scattered showers and thunderstorms are possible again this afternoon and evening. Any of the stronger storms could be produce brief gusty winds and locally heavier downpours. Temperatures remain above normal Friday through the weekend with highs in the mid-90s to near 100 degrees with lows in the 70s. The coastal plains see low and rain chances return for early to middle of next week with a weak disturbance over the western Gulf that could help to promote activity along the sea breeze. Your local forecast. Today, mostly sunny. A slight chance of showers and thunderstorms this afternoon.

highs in the upper 90s. South winds around 5 miles per hour, becoming east this afternoon. Chance of rain 20%. Highest heat index readings up to 106. Tonight, mostly clear. Lows in the mid-70s. Southeast winds around 5 miles per hour, becoming southwest after midnight. Saturday, mostly sunny. Highs in the upper 90s. South winds around 5 miles per hour. Highest heat index readings up to 106. Saturday night, clear. Lows in the mid-70s. South winds around 5 miles per hour. Sunday, sunny. Highs in the upper 90s. South winds 5 to 10 miles per hour. Sunday night through Wednesday, mostly clear. Lows in the mid-70s. Highs in the upper 90s. Highest heat index readings up to 105. Wednesday night, clear. Lows in the mid-70s. Thursday, partly cloudy in the morning, then clearing. Highs in the upper 90s. Highest heat index readings up to 110. 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The current time is 7:26 a.m. Central Daylight Time. The Austin NOAA Weather Radio Roundup. At 7 a.m. at Austin Bergstrom International, it was mostly cloudy. The temperature was 77, the dew point 72, the relative humidity was 84%, the wind calm and the pressure was 30.02 inches and rising. At Camp Mabry, it was mostly cloudy. The temperature was 76, the dew point 73, the relative humidity was 91%, the wind calm and the pressure was 30.03 inches and rising. Pflugerville mostly cloudy 76. Taylor mostly cloudy 75. Lago Vista mostly cloudy 73. Georgetown cloudy 77. San Marcos mostly cloudy 76. Burnett mostly cloudy 73. Junction partly cloudy 70. San Antonio cloudy 78. Corpus Christi mostly cloudy 77. Houston mostly cloudy 80. Once again at Austin Bergstrom it was 77, and at Camp Mabry it was 76. Elsewhere across the state, College Station mostly cloudy 77. Amarillo cloudy 67. Abilene clear 75. Dallas-Fort Worth clear 80. The Tropical Weather Outlook. For the North Atlantic, Caribbean Sea, and the Gulf of America, active systems, the National Hurricane Center is issuing advisories on Tropical Storm Dolly, located over the central tropical Atlantic. Tropical cyclone formation is not expected during the next 7 days. Your weather synopsis for South Central Texas. Isolated to scattered showers and thunderstorms are possible again this afternoon and evening. Any of the stronger storms could be produced brief gusty winds and locally heavier downpours. Temperatures remain above normal Friday through the weekend with highs in the mid-90s to near 100 degrees with lows in the 70s. The coastal plains see low and rain chances return for early to middle of next week with a weak disturbance over the western Gulf that could help to promote activity along the sea breeze. Your local forecast. Today, mostly sunny. A slight chance of showers and thunderstorms this afternoon. Highs in the upper 90s. South winds around 5 miles per hour, becoming east this afternoon. Chance of rain 20%. Highest heat index readings up to 106. Tonight, mostly clear. Lows in the mid-70s. Southeast winds around 5 miles per hour, becoming southwest after midnight. Saturday, mostly sunny. Highs in the upper 90s. South winds around 5 miles per hour. Highest heat index readings up to 106. Saturday night, clear. Lows in the mid-70s. South winds around 5 miles.

miles per hour. Sunday, sunny. Highs in the upper 90s. South winds 5 to 10 miles per hour. Sunday night through Wednesday, mostly clear. Lows in the mid-70s. Highs in the upper 90s. Highest heat index readings up to 105. Wednesday night, clear. Lows in the mid-70s. Thursday, partly cloudy in the morning, then clearing. Highs in the upper 90s. Highest heat index readings up to 110. 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The current time is 7:31 a.m. Central Daylight Time. The Austin NOAA Weather Radio Roundup. At 7 a.m. at Austin Bergstrom International, it was mostly cloudy. The temperature was 77, the dew point 72, the relative humidity was 84%, the wind calm and the pressure was 30.02 inches and rising. At Camp Mabry, it was mostly cloudy. The temperature was 76, the dew point 73, the relative humidity was 91%, the wind calm and the pressure was 30.03 inches and rising. Pflugerville mostly cloudy 76. Taylor mostly cloudy 75. Lago Vista mostly cloudy 73. Georgetown cloudy 77. San Marcos mostly cloudy 76. Burnett mostly cloudy 73. Junction partly cloudy 70. San Antonio cloudy 78. Corpus Christi mostly cloudy 77. Houston mostly cloudy 80. Once again at Austin Bergstrom it was 77, and at Camp Mabry it was 76. Elsewhere across the state, College Station mostly cloudy 77. Amarillo cloudy 67. Abilene clear 75. Dallas-Fort Worth clear 80. Your weather synopsis for South Central Texas. Isolated to scattered showers and thunderstorms are possible again this afternoon and evening. Any of the stronger storms could be produced brief gusty winds and locally heavier downpours. Temperatures remain above normal Friday through the weekend with highs in the mid-90s to near 100 degrees with lows in the 70s. The coastal plains sea low and rain chances return for early to middle of next week with a weak disturbance over the western Gulf that could help to promote activity along the sea breeze. Your local forecast. Today, mostly sunny. A slight chance of showers and thunderstorms this afternoon. Highs in the upper 90s. South winds, mostly sunny. A slight chance of showers and thunderstorms this afternoon. Highs in the upper 90s. South winds around 5 miles per hour, becoming east this afternoon. Chance of rain 20%. Highest heat index readings up to 106. Tonight, mostly clear. Lows in the mid-70s. Southeast winds around 5 miles per hour, becoming southwest after midnight. Saturday, mostly sunny. Highs in the upper 90s. South winds around 5 miles per hour. Highest heat index readings up to 106. Saturday night, clear. Lows in the mid-70s. South winds around 5 miles per hour. Sunday, sunny. Highs in the upper 90s. South winds 5 to 10 miles per hour. Sunday night through Wednesday, mostly clear. Lows in the mid-70s. Highs in the upper 90s. Highest heat index readings up to 105. Wednesday night, clear. Lows in the mid-70s. Thursday, partly cloudy in the morning, then clearing. Highs in the upper 90s. Highest heat index readings up to 110. 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

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The Austin NOAA Weather Radio Roundup. At 7 a.m. at Austin Bergstrom International, it was mostly cloudy. The temperature was 77, the dew point 72, the relative humidity was 84%, the wind calm and the pressure was 30.02 inches and rising. At Camp Mabry, it was mostly cloudy. The temperature was 76, the dew point 73, the relative humidity was 91%, the wind calm and the pressure was 30.03 inches and rising. Pflugerville, mostly cloudy 76. Taylor, mostly cloudy 75. Lago Vista, mostly cloudy 73. Georgetown, cloudy 77. San Marcos, mostly cloudy 76. Burnett, mostly cloudy 73. Junction, partly cloudy 70. San Antonio, cloudy 78. Corpus Christi, mostly cloudy 77. Houston, mostly cloudy 80. Once again at Austin Bergstrom, it was 77, and at Camp Mabry, it was 76. Elsewhere across the state, College Station, mostly cloudy 77. Amarillo, cloudy 67. Abilene, clear 75. Dallas, Fort Worth, clear 80. Your weather synopsis for South Central Texas. Isolated to scattered showers and thunderstorms are possible again this afternoon and evening. Any of the stronger storms could be produced brief gusty winds and locally heavier downpours. Temperatures remain above normal Friday through the weekend with highs in the mid-90s to near 100 degrees with lows in the 70s. The coastal plains see low and rain chances return for early to middle of next week with a weak disturbance over the western Gulf that could help to promote activity along the sea breeze. Your local forecast. Today, mostly sunny. A slight chance of showers and thunderstorms this afternoon. Highs in the upper 90s. South winds around 5 miles per hour, becoming east this afternoon. Chance of rain 20%. Highest heat index readings up to 106. Tonight, mostly clear. Lows in the mid-70s. Southeast winds around 5 miles per hour, becoming southwest after midnight. Saturday, mostly sunny. Highs in the upper 90s. South winds around 5 miles per hour. Highest heat index readings up to 106. Saturday night, clear. Lows in the mid-70s. South winds around 5 miles per hour. Sunday, sunny. Highs in the upper 90s. South winds 5 to 10 miles per hour. Sunday night through Wednesday, mostly clear. Lows in the mid-70s. Highs in the upper 90s. Highest heat index readings up to 105. Wednesday night, clear. Lows in the mid-70s. Thursday, partly cloudy in the morning, then clearing. Highs in the upper 90s. Highest heat index readings up to 110. The coastal waters forecast from Baffin Bay to Port Aransas out 20 nautical miles. Today, south winds around 5 knots, becoming east early this afternoon, then becoming southeast late. Seas around 2 feet or less. Wave detail, southeast 1 foot at 4 seconds. Tonight, southeast winds 5 to 10 knots, becoming south after midnight. Seas around 2 feet or less. Wave detail, southeast 1 foot at 4 seconds. Saturday, south winds around 5 knots, becoming east in the afternoon. Seas around 2 feet or less. Wave detail, southeast 1 foot at 4 seconds. Saturday night, southeast winds around 10 knots, becoming south after midnight. Seas around 2 feet. Wave detail, southeast 1 foot at 3 seconds and southeast 1 foot at 8 seconds. Sunday, south winds around 5 knots, becoming southeast in the afternoon. Seas around 2 feet or less, then around 2 feet in the afternoon. Wave detail, southeast 1 foot at 4 seconds and southeast 1 foot at 8 seconds, becoming southeast 2 feet at 4 seconds and southeast 1 foot at 8 seconds.
Sunday night, southeast winds 10 to 15 knots, becoming south after midnight. Seas around 2 feet. Wave detail, southeast 2 feet at 4 seconds and southeast 1 foot at 9 seconds. Monday, south winds 5 to 10 knots, becoming southeast 10 to 15 knots in the afternoon. Seas around 2 feet. Monday night, southeast winds 10 to 15 knots. Seas 2 to 3 feet. Tuesday, south winds 5 to 10 knots, becoming southeast 10 to 15 knots in the afternoon. Seas around 2 feet. Tuesday night, southeast winds 10 to 15 knots, becoming south 5 to 10 knots after midnight. Seas 2 to 3 feet. 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The current time is 7:41 a.m. Central Daylight Time. The Austin NOAA Weather Radio Roundup. At 7 a.m. at Austin Bergstrom International, it was mostly cloudy. The temperature was 77, the dew point 72, the relative humidity was 84%, the wind calm and the pressure was 30.02 inches and rising. At Camp Mabry, it was mostly cloudy. The temperature was 76, the dew point 73, the relative humidity was 91%, the wind calm and the pressure was 30.03 inches and rising. Pflugerville mostly cloudy 76. Taylor mostly cloudy 75. Lago Vista mostly cloudy 73. Georgetown cloudy 77. San Marcos mostly cloudy 76. Burnett mostly cloudy 73. Junction partly cloudy 70. San Antonio cloudy 78. Corpus Christi mostly cloudy 77. Houston mostly cloudy 80. Once again at Austin Bergstrom it was 77, and at Camp Mabry it was 76. Elsewhere across the state, College Station mostly cloudy 77. Amarillo cloudy 67. Abilene clear 75. Dallas-Fort Worth clear 80. Your weather synopsis for South Central Texas. Isolated to scattered showers and thunderstorms are possible again this afternoon and evening. Any of the stronger storms could be produced brief gusty winds and locally heavier downpours. Temperatures remain above normal Friday through the weekend with highs in the mid-90s to near 100 degrees with lows in the 70s. The coastal plains sea low and rain chances return for early to middle of next week with a weak disturbance over the western Gulf that could help to promote activity along the sea breeze. Your local forecast. Today, mostly sunny. A slight chance of showers and thunderstorms this afternoon. Highs in the upper 90s. South winds around 5 miles per hour, becoming east this afternoon. Chance of rain 20%. Highest heat index readings up to 106. Tonight, mostly clear. Lows in the mid-70s. Southeast winds around 5 miles per hour, becoming southwest after midnight. Saturday, mostly sunny. Highs in the upper 90s. South winds around 5 miles per hour. Highest heat index readings up to 106. Saturday night, clear. Lows in the mid-70s. South winds around 5 miles per hour. Sunday, sunny. Highs in the upper 90s. South winds 5 to 10 miles per hour. Sunday night through Wednesday, mostly clear. Lows in the mid-70s. Highs in the upper 90s. Highest heat index readings up to 105. Wednesday night, clear. Lows in the mid-70s. Thursday, partly cloudy in the morning, then clearing. Highs in the upper 90s. Highest heat index readings up to 110. 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

highs in the upper 90s. South winds around 5 miles per hour, becoming east this afternoon. Chance of rain 20%. Highest heat index readings up to 106. Tonight, mostly clear. Lows in the mid-70s. Southeast winds around 5 miles per hour, becoming southwest after midnight. Saturday, mostly sunny. Highs in the upper 90s. South winds around 5 miles per hour. Highest heat index readings up to 106. Saturday night, clear. Lows in the mid-70s. South winds around 5 miles per hour. Sunday, sunny. Highs in the upper 90s. South winds 5 to 10 miles per hour. Sunday night through Wednesday, mostly clear. Lows in the mid-70s. Highs in the upper 90s. Highest heat index readings up to 105. Wednesday night, clear. Lows in the mid-70s. Thursday, partly cloudy in the morning, then clearing. Highs in the upper 90s. Highest heat index readings up to 110. 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At 7 a.m. at Austin Bergstrom International, it was mostly cloudy. The temperature was 77, the dew point 72, the relative humidity was 84%, the wind calm and the pressure was 30.02 inches and rising. At Camp Mabry, it was mostly cloudy. The temperature was 76, the dew point 73, the relative humidity was 91%, the wind calm and the pressure was 30.03 inches and rising. Pflugerville mostly cloudy 76. Taylor mostly cloudy 75. Lago Vista mostly cloudy 73. Georgetown cloudy 77. San Marcos mostly cloudy 76. Burnett mostly cloudy 73. Junction partly cloudy 70. San Antonio cloudy 78. Corpus Christi mostly cloudy 77. Houston mostly cloudy 80. Once again at Austin Bergstrom it was 77, and at Camp Mabry it was 76. Elsewhere across the state, College Station mostly cloudy 77. Amarillo cloudy 67. Abilene clear 75. Dallas-Fort Worth clear 80. The Tropical Weather Outlook. For the North Atlantic, Caribbean Sea and the Gulf of America, active systems, the National Hurricane Center is issuing advisories on Tropical Storm Dolly, located over the central tropical Atlantic. Tropical cyclone formation is not expected during the next 7 days. Your weather synopsis for South Central Texas. Isolated to scattered showers and thunderstorms are possible again this afternoon and evening. Any of the stronger storms could be produced brief gusty winds and locally heavier downpours. Temperatures remain above normal Friday through the weekend with highs in the mid-90s to near 100 degrees with lows in the 70s. The coastal plain sea low and rain chances return for early to middle of next week with a weak disturbance over the western Gulf that could help to promote activity along the sea breeze. Your local forecast. Today, mostly sunny. A slight chance of showers and thunderstorms this afternoon. Highs in the upper 90s. South winds around 5 miles per hour, becoming east this afternoon. Chance of rain 20%. Highest heat index readings up to 106. Tonight, mostly clear. Lows in the mid-70s. Southeast winds around 5 miles per hour, becoming southwest after midnight. Saturday, mostly sunny. Highs in the upper 90s. South winds around 5 miles per hour. Highest heat index readings up to 106. Saturday night, clear. Lows in the mid-70s. South winds

around 5 miles per hour. Sunday, sunny. Highs in the upper 90s. South winds 5 to 10 miles per hour. Sunday night through Wednesday, mostly clear. Lows in the mid-70s. Highs in the upper 90s. Highest heat index readings up to 105. Wednesday night, clear. Lows in the mid-70s. Thursday, partly cloudy in the morning, then clearing. Highs in the upper 90s. Highest heat index readings up to 110. The Austin Bergstrom Climate Summary for yesterday, August 27, 2026. Yesterday's high temperature of 104 degrees occurred at 2:05 p.m. The normal high is 96. The record high is 110 degrees, which was set in 2023. Yesterday's low temperature of 77 degrees occurred at 8:06 p.m. The normal low is 72. The record low is 64 degrees, which was set in 2010. 0.07 inches of precipitation fell yesterday, which brings the monthly total to 0.09 inches. This is 1.97 inches below the normal amount of 2.06 inches for August. The total precipitation for the year now stands at 23.27 inches, which is 0.68 inches above normal. The record high for today is 110, which occurred in 2011, and the record low is 61, which occurred in 2010. Sunrise today is at 7:05 a.m. and sunset is at 7:58 p.m. The Austin Camp Mabry Climate Summary for yesterday, August 27, 2026. Yesterday's high temperature of 106 degrees occurred at 3 p.m. The normal high is 96. The record high is 110 degrees, which was set in 2011. Yesterday's low temperature of 76 degrees occurred at 8:59 p.m. The normal low is 74. The record low is 64 degrees, which was set in 1926. 0.34 inches of precipitation fell yesterday, which brings the monthly total to 0.34 inches. This is 1.92 inches below the normal amount of 2.26 inches for August. The total precipitation for the year now stands at 23.89 inches, which is 1.12 inches above normal. The record high for today is 112, which occurred in 2011, and the record low is 64, which occurred in 1926. Sunrise today is at 7:05 a.m. and sunset is at 7:58 p.m. You're listening to NOAA Weather Radio, station WXK27, in Austin, Texas, broadcasting on a frequency of 162.4 MHz, originating from the Austin-San Antonio National Weather Service Forecast Office. The current time is 8:03 a.m. Central Daylight Time. The Austin NOAA Weather Radio Roundup, at 7 a.m. at Austin Bergstrom International, it was mostly cloudy. The temperature was 77, the dew point 72, the relative humidity was 84%, the wind calm and the pressure was 30.02 inches and rising. At Camp Mabry, it was mostly cloudy. The temperature was 76, the dew point 73, the relative humidity was 91%, the wind calm and the pressure was 30.03 inches and rising. Pflugerville, mostly cloudy 76. Taylor, mostly cloudy 75. Lago Vista, mostly cloudy 73. Georgetown, cloudy 77. San Marcos, mostly cloudy 76. Bernard, mostly cloudy 73. Junction, partly cloudy 70. San Antonio, cloudy 78. Corpus Christi, mostly cloudy 77. Houston, mostly cloudy 80. Once again at Austin Bergstrom it was 77, and at Camp Mabry it was 76. Elsewhere across the state, College Station mostly cloudy 77. Amarillo cloudy 67. Abilene clear 75. Dallas-Fort Worth clear 80. Your weather synopsis for South Central Texas. Isolated to scattered showers and thunderstorms are possible again this afternoon and evening. Any of the stronger storms could be produced brief.

gusty winds and locally heavier downpours. Temperatures remain above normal Friday through the weekend with highs in the mid-90s to near 100 degrees with lows in the 70s. The coastal plains see low and rain chances return for early to middle of next week with a weak disturbance over the western Gulf that could help to promote activity along the sea breeze. Your local forecast. Today, mostly sunny. A slight chance of showers and thunderstorms this afternoon. Highs in the upper 90s. South winds around 5 miles per hour, becoming east this afternoon. Chance of rain 20%. Highest heat index readings up to 106. Tonight, mostly clear. Lows in the mid-70s. Southeast winds around 5 miles per hour, becoming southwest after midnight. Saturday, mostly sunny. Highs in the upper 90s. South winds around 5 miles per hour. Highest heat index readings up to 106. Saturday night, clear. Lows in the mid-70s. South winds around 5 miles per hour. Sunday, sunny. Highs in the upper 90s. South winds 5 to 10 miles per hour. Sunday night through Wednesday, mostly clear. Lows in the mid-70s. Highs in the upper 90s. Highest heat index readings up to 105. Wednesday night, clear. Lows in the mid-70s. Thursday, partly cloudy in the morning, then clearing. Highs in the upper 90s. Highest heat index readings up to 110. The Austin Bergstrom Climate Summary for yesterday, August 27, 2026. Yesterday's high temperature of 104 degrees occurred at 2:05 p.m. The normal high is 96. The record high is 110 degrees, which was set in 2023. Yesterday's low temperature of 77 degrees occurred at 8:06 p.m. The normal low is 72. The record low is 64 degrees, which was set in 2010. 0.07 inches of precipitation fell yesterday, which brings the monthly total to 0.09 inches. This is 1.97 inches below the normal amount of 2.06 inches for August. The total precipitation for the year now stands at 23.27 inches, which is 0.68 inches above normal. The record high for today is 110, which occurred in 2011, and the record low is 61, which occurred in 2010. Sunrise today is at 7:05 a.m. and sunset is at 7:58 p.m. The Austin Camp Mabry Climate Summary for yesterday, August 27, 2026. Yesterday's high temperature of 106 degrees occurred at 3 p.m. The normal high is 96. The record high is 110 degrees, which was set in 2011. Yesterday's low temperature of 76 degrees occurred at 8:59 p.m. The normal low is 74. The record low is 64 degrees, which was set in 1926. 0.34 inches of precipitation fell yesterday, which brings the monthly total to 0.34 inches. This is 1.92 inches below the normal amount of 2.26 inches for August. The total precipitation for the year now stands at 23.89 inches, which is 1.12 inches above normal. The record high for today is 112, which occurred in 2011, and the record low is 64, which occurred in 1926. Sunrise today is at 7:05 a.m. and sunset is at 7:58 p.m. The coastal waters forecast from Baffin Bay to Port Aransas out 20 nautical miles. Today, south winds around 5 knots, becoming east early this afternoon, then becoming southeast late. Seas around 2 feet or less. Wave detail, southeast 1 foot at 4 seconds. Tonight, southeast winds 5 to 10 knots, becoming south after midnight. Seas around 2 feet or less. Wave detail, southeast 1 foot at 4 seconds. Saturday, south winds around 5 knots, becoming east in the afternoon. Seas around 2 feet or less.
Wave detail.

southeast 1 foot at 4 seconds. Saturday night, southeast winds around 10 knots, becoming south after midnight. Seas around 2 feet. Wave detail, southeast 1 foot at 3 seconds and southeast 1 foot at 8 seconds. Sunday, south winds around 5 knots, becoming southeast in the afternoon. Seas around 2 feet or less, then around 2 feet in the afternoon. Wave detail, southeast 1 foot at 4 seconds and southeast 1 foot at 8 seconds, becoming southeast 2 feet at 4 seconds and southeast 1 foot at 8 seconds. Sunday night, southeast winds 10 to 15 knots, becoming south after midnight. Seas around 2 feet. Wave detail, southeast 2 feet at 4 seconds and southeast 1 foot at 9 seconds. Monday, south winds 5 to 10 knots, becoming southeast 10 to 15 knots in the afternoon. Seas around 2 feet. Monday night, southeast winds 10 to 15 knots. Seas 2 to 3 feet. Tuesday, south winds 5 to 10 knots, becoming southeast 10 to 15 knots in the afternoon. Seas around 2 feet. Tuesday night, southeast winds 10 to 15 knots, becoming south 5 to 10 knots after midnight. Seas 2 to 3 feet. 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The current time is 8:11 a.m. Central Daylight Time. Your weather synopsis for South Central Texas. Isolated to scattered showers and thunderstorms are possible again this afternoon and evening. Any of the stronger storms could be produced brief gusty winds and locally heavier downpours. Temperatures remain above normal Friday through the weekend with highs in the mid-90s to near 100 degrees with lows in the 70s. The coastal plains see low and rain chances return for early to middle of next week with a weak disturbance over the western Gulf that could help to promote activity along the sea breeze. 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The current time is 8:12 a.m. Central Daylight Time. 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It was partly sunny. The temperature was 79, the dew point 73, the relative humidity was 82%, the wind calm and the pressure was 30.04 inches and rising. At Camp Mabry, temperature was 77 degrees. Pflugerville mostly sunny 77. Taylor mostly sunny 79. Lago Vista mostly sunny 73. Georgetown cloudy 78. San Marcos partly sunny 78. Burnett partly sunny 75. Junction clear 71. San Antonio partly sunny 79. Corpus Christi partly sunny 77. Houston mostly sunny 81. Once again at Austin Bergstrom it was 79, and at Camp Mabry it was 77. Elsewhere across the state, College Station sunny 78. Amarillo cloudy 70. Abilene clear 73. Dallas-Fort Worth sunny 82. Your weather synopsis for South Central Texas. Isolated to scattered showers and thunderstorms are possible again this afternoon and evening. Any of the stronger storms could be produced brief gusty winds and locally heavier downpours. Temperatures remain above normal Friday through the weekend with highs in the mid-90s to near 100 degrees with lows in the 70s. The coastal plains see low and rain chances return for early to middle of next week with a weak disturbance over the western Gulf that could help to promote activity along the sea breeze. Your local forecast. Today, mostly sunny. A slight chance of showers and thunderstorms this morning and again this afternoon. Highs in the upper 90s. South winds around 5 miles per hour, becoming east this afternoon. Chance of rain 20%,

highest heat index readings up to 106. Tonight, mostly clear. Lows in the mid-70s. Southeast winds around 5 miles per hour, becoming southwest after midnight. Saturday, mostly sunny. Highs in the upper 90s. South winds around 5 miles per hour. Highest heat index readings up to 106. Saturday night, clear. Lows in the mid-70s. South winds around 5 miles per hour. Sunday, sunny. Highs in the upper 90s. South winds 5 to 10 miles per hour. Sunday night through Wednesday, mostly clear. Lows in the mid-70s. Highs in the upper 90s. Highest heat index readings up to 105. Wednesday night, clear. Lows in the mid-70s. Thursday, partly cloudy in the morning, then clearing. Highs in the upper 90s. Highest heat index readings up to 110. The Austin Bergstrom Climate Summary for yesterday, August 27, 2026. Yesterday's high temperature of 104 degrees occurred at 2:05 p.m. The normal high is 96. The record high is 110 degrees, which was set in 2023. Yesterday's low temperature of 77 degrees occurred at 8:06 p.m. The normal low is 72. The record low is 64 degrees, which was set in 2010. 0.07 inches of precipitation fell yesterday, which brings the monthly total to 0.09 inches. This is 1.97 inches below the normal amount of 2.06 inches for August. The total precipitation for the year now stands at 23.27 inches, which is 0.68 inches above normal. The record high for today is 110, which occurred in 2011, and the record low is 61, which occurred in 2010. Sunrise today is at 7:05 a.m. and sunset is at 7:58 p.m. The Austin Camp Mabry Climate Summary for yesterday, August 27, 2026. Yesterday's high temperature of 106 degrees occurred at 3 p.m. The normal high is 96. The record high is 110 degrees, which was set in 2011. Yesterday's low temperature of 76 degrees occurred at 8:59 p.m. The normal low is 74. The record low is 64 degrees, which was set in 1926. 0.34 inches of precipitation fell yesterday, which brings the monthly total to 0.34 inches. This is 1.92 inches below the normal amount of 2.26 inches for August. The total precipitation for the year now stands at 23.89 inches, which is 1.12 inches above normal. The record high for today is 112, which occurred in 2011, and the record low is 64, which occurred in 1926. Sunrise today is at 7:05 a.m. and sunset is at 7:58 p.m. You're listening to NOAA Weather Radio, station WXK27, in Austin, Texas, broadcasting on a frequency of 162.4 MHz, originating from the Austin-San Antonio National Weather Service Forecast Office. The current time is 8:18 a.m. Central Daylight Time. The Austin, NOAA Weather Radio Roundup, at 8 a.m. at Austin Bergstrom International, it was partly sunny. The temperature was 79, the dew point 73, the relative humidity was 82%, the wind calm and the pressure was 30.04 inches and rising. At Camp Mabry, temperature was 77 degrees. Pflugerville mostly sunny 77. Taylor mostly sunny 79. Lago Vista mostly sunny 73. Georgetown cloudy 78. San Marcos partly sunny 78. Burnett partly sunny 75. Junction clear 71. San Antonio partly sunny 79. Corpus Christi partly sunny 77. Houston mostly sunny 81. Once again at Austin Bergstrom it was 79, and at Camp Mabry it was 77. Elsewhere across the state, College Station sunny 78.

Amarillo cloudy 70. Abilene clear 73. Dallas Fort Worth sunny 82. Your weather synopsis for South Central Texas. Isolated to scattered showers and thunderstorms are possible again this afternoon and evening. Any of the stronger storms could be produced brief gusty winds and locally heavier downpours. Temperatures remain above normal Friday through the weekend with highs in the mid-90s to near 100 degrees with lows in the 70s. The coastal plain sea low and rain chances return for early to middle of next week with a weak disturbance over the western Gulf that could help to promote activity along the sea breeze. Your local forecast. Today, mostly sunny. A slight chance of showers and thunderstorms this morning and again this afternoon. Highs in the upper 90s. South winds around 5 miles per hour, becoming east this afternoon. Chance of rain 20%. Highest heat index readings up to 106. Tonight, mostly clear. Lows in the mid-70s. Southeast winds around 5 miles per hour, becoming southwest after midnight. Saturday, mostly sunny. Highs in the upper 90s. South winds around 5 miles per hour. Highest heat index readings up to 106. Saturday night, clear. Lows in the mid-70s. South winds around 5 miles per hour. Sunday, sunny. Highs in the upper 90s. South winds 5 to 10 miles per hour. Sunday night through Wednesday, mostly clear. Lows in the mid-70s. Highs in the upper 90s. Highest heat index readings up to 105. Wednesday night, clear. Lows in the mid-70s. Thursday, partly cloudy in the morning, then clearing. Highs in the upper 90s. Highest heat index readings up to 110. The Austin Bergstrom Climate Summary for yesterday, August 27, 2026. Yesterday's high temperature of 104 degrees occurred at 2:05 p.m. The normal high is 96. The record high is 110 degrees, which was set in 2023. Yesterday's low temperature of 77 degrees occurred at 8:06 p.m. The normal low is 72. The record low is 64 degrees, which was set in 2010. 0.07 inches of precipitation fell yesterday, which brings the monthly total to 0.09 inches. This is 1.97 inches below the normal amount of 2.06 inches for August. The total precipitation for the year now stands at 23.27 inches, which is 0.68 inches above normal. The record high for today is 110, which occurred in 2011, and the record low is 61, which occurred in 2010. Sunrise today is at 7:05 a.m. and sunset is at 7:58 p.m. The Austin Camp Mabry Climate Summary for yesterday, August 27, 2026. Yesterday's high temperature of 106 degrees occurred at 3 p.m. The normal high is 96. The record high is 110 degrees, which was set in 2011. Yesterday's low temperature of 76 degrees occurred at 8:59 p.m. The normal low is 74. The record low is 64 degrees, which was set in 1926. 0.34 inches of precipitation fell yesterday, which brings the monthly total to 0.34 inches. This is 1.92 inches below the normal amount of 2.26 inches for August. The total precipitation for the year now stands at 23.89 inches, which is 1.12 inches above normal. The record high for today is 112, which occurred in 2011, and the record low is 64, which occurred in 1926. Sunrise today is at 7:05 a.m. and sunset is at 7:58 p.m. You're listening to NOAA Weather Radio, station WXK27, in Austin, Texas, broadcasting on a frequency of 162.4 MHz, originating from the Austin-San Antonio National Weather Service Forecast Office. 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

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It was partly sunny. The temperature was 79, the dew point 73, the relative humidity was 82%, the wind calm, and the pressure was 30.04 inches and rising. At Camp Mabree, temperature was 77 degrees. Pflugerville, mostly sunny, 77. Taylor, mostly sunny, 79. Lago Vista, mostly sunny, 73. Georgetown, cloudy, 78. San Marcos, partly sunny, 78. Burnett, partly sunny, 75. Junction, clear, 71. San Antonio, partly sunny, 79. Corpus Christi, partly sunny, 77. Houston, mostly sunny, 81. Once again at Austin Bergstrom, it was 79, and at Camp Mabree, it was 77. Elsewhere across the state, College Station, sunny, 78. Amarillo, cloudy, 70. Abilene, clear, 73. Dallas, Fort Worth, sunny, 82. Your weather synopsis for South Central Texas. Isolated to scattered showers and thunderstorms are possible again this afternoon and evening. Any of the stronger storms could be produced brief gusty winds and locally heavier downpours. Temperatures remain above normal Friday through the weekend with highs in the mid-90s to near 100 degrees with lows in the 70s. The coastal plain sea low and rain chances return for early to middle of next week with a weak disturbance over the western Gulf that could help to promote activity along the sea breeze. Your local forecast. Today, mostly sunny. A slight chance of showers and thunderstorms this morning and again this afternoon. Highs in the upper 90s. South winds around 5 miles per hour, becoming east this afternoon. Chance of rain 20%. Highest heat index readings up to 106. Tonight, mostly clear. Lows in the mid-70s. Southeast winds around 5 miles per hour, becoming southwest after midnight. Saturday, mostly sunny. Highs in the upper 90s. South winds around 5 miles per hour. Highest heat index readings up to 106. Saturday night, clear. Lows in the mid-70s. South winds around 5 miles per hour. Sunday, sunny. Highs in the upper 90s. South winds 5 to 10 miles per hour. Sunday night through Wednesday, mostly clear. Lows in the mid-70s. Highs in the upper 90s. Highest heat index readings up to 105. Wednesday night, clear. Lows in the mid-70s. Thursday, partly cloudy in the morning, then clearing. Highs in the upper 90s. Highest heat index readings up to 110. The Tropical Weather Outlook. For the North Atlantic, Caribbean Sea, and the Gulf of America, active systems, the National Hurricane Center is issuing advisories on Tropical Storm Dolly, located over the central tropical Atlantic. Tropical cyclone formation is not expected during the next 7 days. The Austin Bergstrom Climate Summary for yesterday, August 27, 2026. Yesterday's high temperature of 104 degrees occurred at 2:05 p.m. The normal high is 96. The record high is 110 degrees, which was set in 2023. Yesterday's low temperature of 77 degrees occurred at 8:06 p.m. The normal low is 72. The record low is 64 degrees, which was set in 2010. 0.07 inches of precipitation fell yesterday, which brings the monthly total to 0.09 inches. This is 1.97 inches below the normal amount of 2.06 inches for August. The total precipitation for the year now stands at 23.27 inches, which is 0.68 inches above normal. The record high for today is 110, which occurred in 2011, and the record low is 61, which occurred in 2010. Sunrise today is at 7:05 a.m. and sunset is at 7:58 p.m. The Austin Camp Mabree Climate Summary for yesterday, August 27, 2026.

Yesterday's high temperature of 106 degrees occurred at 3 p.m. The normal high is 96. The record high is 110 degrees, which was set in 2011. Yesterday's low temperature of 76 degrees occurred at 8:59 p.m. The normal low is 74. The record low is 64 degrees, which was set in 1926. 0.34 inches of precipitation fell yesterday, which brings the monthly total to 0.34 inches. This is 1.92 inches below the normal amount of 2.26 inches for August. The total precipitation for the year now stands at 23.89 inches, which is 1.12 inches above normal. The record high for today is 112, which occurred in 2011, and the record low is 64, which occurred in 1926. Sunrise today is at 7:05 a.m. and sunset is at 7:58 p.m. You're listening to NOAA Weather Radio, station WXK27, in Austin, Texas, broadcasting on a frequency of 162.4 MHz, originating from the Austin-San Antonio National Weather Service Forecast Office. The current time is 8:31 a.m. Central Daylight Time. 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It was partly sunny. The temperature was 79, the dew point 73, the relative humidity was 82%, the wind calm and the pressure was 30.04 inches and rising. At Camp Mabry, temperature was 77 degrees. Pflugerville mostly sunny 77. Taylor mostly sunny 79. Lago Vista mostly sunny 73. Georgetown cloudy 78. San Marcos partly sunny 78. Burnett partly sunny 75. Junction clear 71. San Antonio partly sunny 79. Corpus Christi partly sunny 77. Houston mostly sunny 81. Once again at Austin Bergstrom it was 79, and at Camp Mabry it was 77. Elsewhere across the state, College Station sunny 78. Amarillo cloudy 70. Abilene clear 73. Dallas-Fort Worth sunny 82. Your weather synopsis for South Central Texas. Isolated to scattered showers and thunderstorms are possible again this afternoon and evening. Any of the stronger storms could be produced brief gusty winds and locally heavier downpours. Temperatures remain above normal Friday through the weekend with highs in the mid-90s to near 100 degrees with lows in the 70s. The coastal plain sea low and rain chances return for early to middle of next week with a weak disturbance over the western Gulf that could help to promote activity along the sea breeze. Your local forecast. Today, mostly sunny. Middle of next week with a weak disturbance over the western Gulf that could help to promote activity along the sea breeze. Your local forecast. Today, mostly sunny. A slight chance of showers and thunderstorms this morning and again this afternoon. Highs in the upper 90s. South winds around 5 miles per hour, becoming east this afternoon. Chance of rain 20%. Highest heat index readings up to 106. Tonight, mostly clear. Lows in the mid-70s. Southeast winds around 5 miles per hour, becoming southwest after midnight. Saturday, mostly sunny. Highs in the upper 90s. South winds around 5 miles per hour. Highest heat index readings up to 106. Saturday night, clear. Lows in the mid-70s. South winds around 5 miles per hour. Sunday, sunny. Highs in the upper 90s. South winds 5 to 10 miles per hour. Sunday night through Wednesday, mostly clear. Lows in the mid-70s. Highs in the upper 90s. Highest heat index readings up to 105. Wednesday night, clear. Lows in the mid-70s. Thursday, partly cloudy in the morning, then clearing. Highs in the upper 90s. Highest heat index readings up to 110.

The Austin Bergstrom Climate Summary for yesterday, August 27, 2026. Yesterday's high temperature of 104 degrees occurred at 2:05 p.m. The normal high is 96. The record high is 110 degrees, which was set in 2023. Yesterday's low temperature of 77 degrees occurred at 8:06 p.m. The normal low is 72. The record low is 64 degrees, which was set in 2010. 0.07 inches of precipitation fell yesterday, which brings the monthly total to 0.09 inches. This is 1.97 inches below the normal amount of 2.06 inches for August. The total precipitation for the year now stands at 23.27 inches, which is 0.68 inches above normal. The record high for today is 110, which occurred in 2011, and the record low is 61, which occurred in 2010. Sunrise today is at 7:05 a.m. and sunset is at 7:58 p.m. The Austin Camp Mabry Climate Summary for yesterday, August 27, 2026. Yesterday's high temperature of 106 degrees occurred at 3 p.m. The normal high is 96. The record high is 110 degrees, which was set in 2011. Yesterday's low temperature of 76 degrees occurred at 8:59 p.m. The normal low is 74. The record low is 64 degrees, which was set in 1926. 0.34 inches of precipitation fell yesterday, which brings the monthly total to 0.34 inches. This is 1.92 inches below the normal amount of 2.26 inches for August. The total precipitation for the year now stands at 23.89 inches, which is 1.12 inches above normal. The record high for today is 112, which occurred in 2011, and the record low is 64, which occurred in 1926. Sunrise today is at 7:05 a.m. and sunset is at 7:58 p.m. You're listening to NOAA Weather Radio, station WXK27, in Austin, Texas, broadcasting on a frequency of 162.4 MHz, originating from the Austin-San Antonio National Weather Service Forecast Office. The current time is 8:37 a.m. Central Daylight Time. The Austin, NOAA Weather Radio Roundup, at 8 a.m. at Austin Bergstrom International, it was partly sunny. The temperature was 79, the dew point 73, the relative humidity was 82%, the wind calm and the pressure was 30.04 inches and rising. At Camp Mabry, temperature was 77 degrees. Pflugerville mostly sunny 77. Taylor mostly sunny 79. Lago Vista mostly sunny 73. Georgetown cloudy 78. San Marcos partly sunny 78. Burnett partly sunny 75. Junction clear 71. San Antonio partly sunny 79. Corpus Christi partly sunny 77. Houston mostly sunny 81. Once again at Austin Bergstrom it was 79, and at Camp Mabry it was 77. Elsewhere across the state, College Station sunny 78. Amarillo cloudy 70. Abilene clear 73. Dallas Fort Worth sunny 82. The coastal waters forecast from Baffin Bay to Port Aransas out 20 nautical miles. Today, south winds around 5 knots, becoming east early this afternoon, then becoming southeast late. Seas around 2 feet or less. Wave detail, southeast 1 foot at 4 seconds. Tonight, southeast winds 5 to 10 knots, becoming south after midnight. Seas around 2 feet or less. Wave detail, southeast 1 foot at 4 seconds. Saturday, south winds around 5 knots, becoming east in the afternoon. Seas around 2 feet or less. Wave detail, southeast 1 foot at 4 seconds. Saturday night, southeast winds around 10 knots, becoming south after midnight. Seas around 2 feet. Wave detail, southeast 1 foot at 3 seconds and southeast 1 foot at 8 seconds.
Sunday, south winds around 5 knots, becoming southeast in the afternoon. Seas around 2 feet or less, then around 2 feet in the afternoon. Wave detail, southeast 1 foot at 4 seconds and southeast 1 foot at 8 seconds, becoming southeast 2 feet at 4 seconds and southeast 1 foot at 8 seconds. Sunday night, southeast winds 10 to 15 knots, becoming south after midnight. Seas around 2 feet. Wave detail, southeast 2 feet at 4 seconds and southeast 1 foot at 9 seconds. Monday, south winds 5 to 10 knots, becoming southeast 10 to 15 knots in the afternoon. Seas around 2 feet. Monday night, southeast winds 10 to 15 knots. Seas 2 to 3 feet. Tuesday, south winds 5 to 10 knots, becoming southeast 10 to 15 knots in the afternoon. Seas around 2 feet. Tuesday night, southeast winds 10 to 15 knots, becoming south 5 to 10 knots after midnight. Seas 2 to 3 feet. Your weather synopsis for South Central Texas. Isolated to scattered showers and thunderstorms are possible again this afternoon and evening. Any of the stronger storms could be produced brief gusty winds and locally heavier downpours. Temperatures remain above normal Friday through the weekend with highs in the mid-90s to near 100 degrees with lows in the 70s. The coastal plain sea low and rain chances return for early to middle of next week with a weak disturbance over the western Gulf that could help to promote activity along the sea breeze. Your local forecast. Today, mostly sunny. A slight chance of showers and thunderstorms this morning and again this afternoon. Highs in the upper 90s. South winds around 5 miles per hour, becoming east this afternoon. Chance of rain 20%. Highest heat index readings up to 106. Tonight, mostly clear. Lows in the mid-70s. Southeast winds around 5 miles per hour, becoming southwest after midnight. Saturday, mostly sunny. Highs in the upper 90s. South winds around 5 miles per hour. Highest heat index readings up to 106. Saturday night, clear. Lows in the mid-70s. South winds around 5 miles per hour. Sunday, sunny. Highs in the upper 90s. South winds 5 to 10 miles per hour. Sunday night through Wednesday, mostly clear. Lows in the mid-70s. Highs in the upper 90s. Highest heat index readings up to 105. Wednesday night, clear. Lows in the mid-70s. Thursday, partly cloudy in the morning, then clearing. Highs in the upper 90s. Highest heat index readings up to 110. The Austin Bergstrom Climate Summary for yesterday, August 27, 2026. Yesterday's high temperature of 104 degrees occurred at 2:05 p.m. The normal high is 96. The record high is 110 degrees, which was set in 2023. Yesterday's low temperature of 77 degrees occurred at 8:06 p.m. The normal low is 72. The record low is 64 degrees, which was set in 2010. 0.07 inches of precipitation fell yesterday, which brings the monthly total to 0.09 inches. This is 1.97 inches below the normal amount of 2.06 inches for August. The total precipitation for the year now stands at 23.27 inches, which is 0.68 inches above normal. The record high for today is 110, which occurred in 2011, and the record low is 61, which occurred in 2010. Sunrise today is at 7:05 a.m. and sunset is at 7:58 p.m. The Austin Camp Mabry Climate Summary for yesterday, August 27, 2026. Yesterday's high temperature of 106 degrees occurred at 3 p.m. The normal high is 96. The record high is 110 degrees, which was set in 2011. Yesterday's low temperature of 76 degrees occurred at 8:59 p.m. The normal low is 74.

Third low is 64 degrees, which was set in 1926. 0.34 inches of precipitation fell yesterday, which brings the monthly total to 0.34 inches. This is 1.92 inches below the normal amount of 2.26 inches for August. The total precipitation for the year now stands at 23.89 inches, which is 1.12 inches above normal. The record high for today is 112, which occurred in 2011, and the record low is 64, which occurred in 1926. Sunrise today is at 7.05 a.m. and sunset is at 7.58 p.m. You're listening to NOAA Weather Radio, station WXK27, in Austin, Texas, broadcasting on a frequency of 162.4 megahertz, originating from the Austin-San Antonio National Weather Service Forecast Office. 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It was partly sunny. The temperature was 79, the dew point 73, the relative humidity was 82%, the wind calm and the pressure was 30.04 inches and rising. At Camp Mabry, temperature was 77 degrees. Pflugerville, mostly sunny, 77. Taylor, mostly sunny, 79. Lago Vista, mostly sunny, 73. Georgetown, cloudy, 78. San Marcos, partly sunny, 78. Burnett, partly sunny, 75. Junction, clear, 71. San Antonio, partly sunny, 79. Corpus Christi, partly sunny, 77. Houston, mostly sunny, 81. Once again at Austin Bergstrom, it was 79, and at Camp Mabry, it was 77. Elsewhere across the state, College Station, sunny, 78. Amarillo, cloudy, 70. Abilene, clear, 73. Dallas-Fort Worth, sunny, 82. Your weather synopsis for South Central Texas. Isolated to scattered showers and thunderstorms are possible again this afternoon and evening. Any of the stronger storms could be produced brief gusty winds and locally heavier downpours. Temperatures remain above normal Friday through the weekend with highs in the mid-90s to near 100 degrees with lows in the 70s. The coastal plain sea low and rain chances return for early to middle of next week with a weak disturbance over the western Gulf that could help to promote activity along the sea breeze. Your local forecast. Today, mostly sunny. A slight chance of showers and thunderstorms this morning and again this afternoon. Highs in the upper 90s. South winds around 5 miles per hour, becoming east this afternoon. Chance of rain 20%. Highest heat index readings up to 106. Tonight, mostly clear. Lows in the mid-70s. Southeast winds around 5 miles per hour, becoming southwest after midnight. Saturday, mostly sunny. Highs in the upper 90s. South winds around 5 miles per hour. Highest heat index readings up to 106. Saturday night, clear. Lows in the mid-70s. South winds around 5 miles per hour. Sunday, sunny. Highs in the upper 90s. South winds 5 to 10 miles per hour. Sunday night through Wednesday, mostly clear. Lows in the mid-70s. Highs in the upper 90s. Highest heat index readings up to 105. Wednesday night, clear. Lows in the mid-70s. Thursday, partly cloudy in the morning, then clearing. Highs in the upper 90s. Highest heat index readings up to 110. The Austin Bergstrom Climate Summary for yesterday, August 27, 2026. Yesterday's high temperature of 104 degrees occurred at 2:05 p.m. The normal high is 96. The record high is 110 degrees, which was set in 2023. Yesterday's low temperature of 77 degrees occurred at 8:06 p.m. The normal low is 72. The record low is 64 degrees, which was set in 2010.

0.07 inches of precipitation fell yesterday, which brings the monthly total to 0.09 inches. This is 1.97 inches below the normal amount of 2.06 inches for August. The total precipitation for the year now stands at 23.27 inches, which is 0.68 inches above normal. The record high for today is 110, which occurred in 2011, and the record low is 61, which occurred in 2010. Sunrise today is at 7:05 a.m. and sunset is at 7:58 p.m. The Austin Camp Mabry Climate Summary for yesterday, August 27, 2026. Yesterday's high temperature of 106 degrees occurred at 3 p.m. The normal high is 96. The record high is 110 degrees, which was set in 2011. Yesterday's low temperature of 76 degrees occurred at 8:59 p.m. The normal low is 74. The record low is 64 degrees, which was set in 1926. 0.34 inches of precipitation fell yesterday, which brings the monthly total to 0.34 inches. This is 1.92 inches below the normal amount of 2.26 inches for August. The total precipitation for the year now stands at 23.89 inches, which is 1.12 inches above normal. The record high for today is 112, which occurred in 2011, and the record low is 64, which occurred in 1926. Sunrise today is at 7:05 a.m. and sunset is at 7:58 p.m. You're listening to NOAA Weather Radio, station WXK27, in Austin, Texas, broadcasting on a frequency of 162.4 megahertz. 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It was partly sunny. The temperature was 79, the dew point 73, the relative humidity was 82%, the wind calm and the pressure was 30.04 inches and rising. At Camp Mabry, temperature was 77 degrees. Pflugerville, mostly sunny, 77. Taylor, mostly sunny, 79. Lago Vista, mostly sunny, 73. Georgetown, cloudy, 78. San Marcos, partly sunny, 78. Burnett, partly sunny, 75. Junction, clear, 71. San Antonio, partly sunny, 79. Corpus Christi, partly sunny, 77. Houston, mostly sunny, 81. Once again at Austin Bergstrom, it was 79, and at Camp Mabry, it was 77. Elsewhere across the state, College Station, sunny, 78. Amarillo, cloudy, 70. Abilene, clear, 73. Dallas-Fort Worth, sunny, 82. Your weather synopsis for South Central Texas. Isolated to scattered showers and thunderstorms are possible again this afternoon and evening. Any of the stronger storms could be produce brief gusty winds and locally heavier downpours. Temperatures remain above normal Friday through the weekend with highs in the mid-90s to near 100 degrees with lows in the 70s. The coastal plains sea low and rain chances return for early to middle of next week with a weak disturbance over the western Gulf that could help to promote activity along the sea breeze. Your local forecast. Today, mostly sunny. A slight chance of showers and thunderstorms this morning and again this afternoon. Highs in the upper 90s. South winds around 5 miles per hour, becoming east this afternoon. Chance of rain 20%. Highest heat index readings up to 106. Tonight, mostly clear. Lows in the mid-70s. Southeast winds around 5 miles per hour, becoming southwest after midnight. Saturday, mostly sunny. Highs in the upper 90s. South winds around 5 miles per hour. Highest heat index readings up to 106. Saturday night, clear. Lows in the mid-70s. South winds around 5 miles per hour. Sunday, sunny. Highs in the upper 90s.

The record high is 110 degrees, which was set in 2023. Yesterday's low temperature of 77 degrees occurred at 8:06 p.m. The normal low is 72. The record low is 64 degrees, which was set in 2010. 0.07 inches of precipitation fell yesterday, which brings the monthly total to 0.09 inches. This is 1.97 inches below the normal amount of 2.06 inches for August. The total precipitation for the year now stands at 23.27 inches, which is 0.68 inches above normal. The record high for today is 110, which occurred in 2011, and the record low is 61, which occurred in 2010. Sunrise today is at 7:05 a.m. and sunset is at 7:58 p.m. The Austin Camp Mabry Climate Summary for yesterday, August 27, 2026. Yesterday's high temperature of 106 degrees occurred at 3 p.m. The normal high is 96. The record high is 110 degrees, which was set in 2011. Yesterday's low temperature of 76 degrees occurred at 8:59 p.m. The normal low is 74. The record low is 64 degrees, which was set in 1926. 0.34 inches of precipitation fell yesterday, which brings the monthly total to 0.34 inches. This is 1.92 inches below the normal amount of 2.26 inches for August. The total precipitation for the year now stands at 23.89 inches, which is 1.12 inches above normal. The record high for today is 112, which occurred in 2011, and the record low is 64, which occurred in 1926. Sunrise today is at 7:05 a.m. and sunset is at 7:58 p.m. You're listening to NOAA Weather Radio, station WXK27, in Austin, Texas, broadcasting on a frequency of 162.4 MHz, originating from the Austin-San Antonio National Weather Service Forecast Office. The Tropical Weather Outlook. For the North Atlantic, Caribbean Sea, and the Gulf of America, active systems, the National Hurricane Center is issuing advisories on Tropical Storm Dolly, located over the central tropical Atlantic. Tropical cyclone formation is not expected during the next 7 days. The current time is 8:58 a.m. Central Daylight Time. The Austin, NOAA Weather Radio Roundup, at 8 a.m. at Austin Bergstrom International, it was partly sunny. The temperature was 79, the dew point 73, the relative humidity was 82%, the wind calm, and the pressure was 30.04 inches and rising. At Camp Mabry, temperature was 77 degrees. Pflugerville, mostly sunny, 77. Taylor, mostly sunny, 79. Lago Vista, mostly sunny, 73. Georgetown, cloudy, 78. San Marcos, partly sunny, 78. Burnett, partly sunny, 75. Junction, clear, 71. San Antonio, partly sunny, 79. Corpus Christi, partly sunny, 77. Houston, mostly sunny, 81. Once again at Austin Bergstrom, it was 79, and at Camp Mabry, it was 77. Elsewhere across the state, College Station, sunny, 78. Amarillo, cloudy, 70. Abilene, clear, 73. Dallas-Fort Worth, sunny, 82. Your weather synopsis for South Central Texas. Isolated to scattered showers and thunderstorms are possible again this afternoon and evening. Any of the stronger storms could be produced brief gusty winds and locally heavier downpours. Temperatures remain above normal Friday through the weekend, with highs in the mid-90s to near 100 degrees with lows in the 70s. The coastal plain sea low and rain chances return for early to middle of next week, with a weak disturbance over the western Gulf that could help to promote activity along the sea breeze. Your local forecast. Today, mostly sunny. A slight chance of showers and thunderstorms this morning and again this afternoon. Highs in the upper 90s. South winds around 5 miles per hour, becoming east this afternoon. Chance of rain 20%.

highest heat index readings up to 106. Tonight, mostly clear. Lows in the mid-70s. Southeast winds around 5 miles per hour, becoming southwest after midnight. Saturday, mostly sunny. Highs in the upper 90s. South winds around 5 miles per hour. Highest heat index readings up to 106. Saturday night, clear. Lows in the mid-70s. South winds around 5 miles per hour. Sunday, sunny. Highs in the upper 90s. South winds 5 to 10 miles per hour. Sunday night through Wednesday, mostly clear. Lows in the mid-70s. Highs in the upper 90s. Highest heat index readings up to 105. Wednesday night, clear. Lows in the mid-70s. Thursday, partly cloudy in the morning, then clearing. Highs in the upper 90s. Highest heat index readings up to 110. The Austin Bergstrom Climate Summary for yesterday, August 27, 2026. Yesterday's high temperature of 104 degrees occurred at 2:05 p.m. The normal high is 96. The record high is 110 degrees, which was set in 2023. Yesterday's low temperature of 77 degrees occurred at 8:06 p.m. The normal low is 72. The record low is 64 degrees, which was set in 2010. 0.07 inches of precipitation fell yesterday, which brings the monthly total to 0.09 inches. This is 1.97 inches below the normal amount of 2.06 inches for August. The total precipitation for the year now stands at 23.27 inches, which is 0.68 inches above normal. The record high for today is 110, which occurred in 2011, and the record low is 61, which occurred in 2010. Sunrise today is at 7:05 a.m. and sunset is at 7:58 p.m. The Austin Camp Mabry Climate Summary for yesterday, August 27, 2026. Yesterday's high temperature of 106 degrees occurred at 3 p.m. The normal high is 96. The record high is 110 degrees, which was set in 2011. Yesterday's low temperature of 76 degrees occurred at 8:59 p.m. The normal low is 74. The record low is 64 degrees, which was set in 1926. 0.34 inches of precipitation fell yesterday, which brings the monthly total to 0.34 inches. This is 1.92 inches below the normal amount of 2.26 inches for August. The total precipitation for the year now stands at 23.89 inches, which is 1.12 inches above normal. The record high for today is 112, which occurred in 2011, and the record low is 64, which occurred in 1926. Sunrise today is at 7:05 a.m. and sunset is at 7:58 p.m. You're listening to NOAA Weather Radio, station WXK27, in Austin, Texas, broadcasting on a frequency of 162.4 MHz, originating from the Austin-San Antonio National Weather Service Forecast Office. The current time is 9:04 a.m. Central Daylight Time. The Austin, NOAA Weather Radio Roundup, at 8 a.m. at Austin Bergstrom International, it was partly sunny. The temperature was 79, the dew point 73, the relative humidity was 82%, the wind calm and the pressure was 30.04 inches and rising. At Camp Mabry, temperature was 77 degrees. Pflugerville mostly sunny 77. Taylor mostly sunny 79. Lago Vista mostly sunny 73. Georgetown cloudy 78. San Marcos partly sunny 78. Burnett partly sunny 75. Junction clear 71. San Antonio partly sunny 79. Corpus Christi partly sunny 77. Houston mostly sunny 81. Once again at Austin Bergstrom it was 79, and at Camp Mabry it was 77. Elsewhere across the state, College Station

Sunny 78. Amarillo cloudy 70. Abilene clear 73. Dallas Fort Worth sunny 82. Your weather synopsis for South Central Texas. Isolated to scattered showers and thunderstorms are possible again this afternoon and evening. Any of the stronger storms could be produced brief gusty winds and locally heavier downpours. Temperatures remain above normal Friday through the weekend with highs in the mid-90s to near 100 degrees with lows in the 70s. The coastal plain sea low and rain chances return for early to middle of next week with a weak disturbance over the western Gulf that could help to promote activity along the sea breeze. Your local forecast. Today, mostly sunny. A slight chance of showers and thunderstorms this morning and again this afternoon. Highs in the upper 90s. South winds around 5 miles per hour, becoming east this afternoon. Chance of rain 20%. Highest heat index readings up to 106. Tonight, mostly clear. Lows in the mid-70s. Southeast winds around 5 miles per hour, becoming southwest after midnight. Saturday, mostly sunny. Highs in the upper 90s. South winds around 5 miles per hour. Highest heat index readings up to 106. Saturday night, clear. Lows in the mid-70s. South winds around 5 miles per hour. Sunday, sunny. Highs in the upper 90s. South winds 5 to 10 miles per hour. Sunday night through Wednesday, mostly clear. Lows in the mid-70s. Highs in the upper 90s. Highest heat index readings up to 105. Wednesday night, clear. Lows in the mid-70s. Thursday, partly cloudy in the morning, then clearing. Highs in the upper 90s. Highest heat index readings up to 110. The Austin Bergstrom Climate Summary for yesterday, August 27, 2026. Yesterday's high temperature of 104 degrees occurred at 2:05 p.m. The normal high is 96. The record high is 110 degrees, which was set in 2023. Yesterday's low temperature of 77 degrees occurred at 8:06 p.m. The normal low is 72. The record low is 64 degrees, which was set in 2010. 0.07 inches of precipitation fell yesterday, which brings the monthly total to 0.09 inches. This is 1.97 inches below the normal amount of 2.06 inches for August. The total precipitation for the year now stands at 23.27 inches, which is 0.68 inches above normal. The record high for today is 110, which occurred in 2011, and the record low is 61, which occurred in 2010. Sunrise today is at 7:05 a.m. and sunset is at 7:58 p.m. The Austin Camp Mabry Climate Summary for yesterday, August 27, 2026. Yesterday's high temperature of 106 degrees occurred at 3 p.m. The normal high is 96. The record high is 110 degrees, which was set in 2011. Yesterday's low temperature of 76 degrees occurred at 8:59 p.m. The normal low is 74. The record low is 64 degrees, which was set in 1926. 0.34 inches of precipitation fell yesterday, which brings the monthly total to 0.34 inches. This is 1.92 inches below the normal amount of 2.26 inches for August. The total precipitation for the year now stands at 23.89 inches, which is 1.12 inches above normal. The record high for today is 112, which occurred in 2011, and the record low is 64, which occurred in 1926. Sunrise today is at 7:05 a.m. and sunset is at 7:58 p.m. The coastal waters forecast from Baffin Bay to Port Aransas out 20 nautical miles. Today, south winds around 5 knots, becoming east early this afternoon, then becoming southeast late. Seas around 2 feet or less. Wave detail,
southeast 1 foot at 4.

Tonight, southeast winds 5 to 10 knots, becoming south after midnight. Seas around 2 feet or less. Wave detail, southeast 1 foot at 4 seconds. Saturday, south winds around 5 knots, becoming east in the afternoon. Seas around 2 feet or less. Wave detail, southeast 1 foot at 4 seconds. Saturday night, southeast winds around 10 knots, becoming south after midnight. Seas around 2 feet. Wave detail, southeast 1 foot at 3 seconds and southeast 1 foot at 8 seconds. Sunday, south winds around 5 knots, becoming southeast in the afternoon. Seas around 2 feet or less, then around 2 feet in the afternoon. Wave detail, southeast 1 foot at 4 seconds and southeast 1 foot at 8 seconds, becoming southeast 2 feet at 4 seconds and southeast 1 foot at 8 seconds. Sunday night, southeast winds 10 to 15 knots, becoming south after midnight. Seas around 2 feet. Wave detail, southeast 2 feet at 4 seconds and southeast 1 foot at 9 seconds. Monday, south winds 5 to 10 knots, becoming southeast 10 to 15 knots in the afternoon. Seas around 2 feet. Monday night, southeast winds 10 to 15 knots. Seas 2 to 3 feet. Tuesday, south winds 5 to 10 knots, becoming southeast 10 to 15 knots in the afternoon. Seas around 2 feet. Tuesday night, southeast winds 10 to 15 knots, becoming south 5 to 10 knots after midnight. Seas 2 to 3 feet. 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The current time is 9:12 a.m. Central Daylight Time. Your weather synopsis for South Central Texas. Isolated to scattered showers and thunderstorms are possible again this afternoon and evening. Any of the stronger storms could be produced brief gusty winds and locally heavier downpours. Temperatures remain above normal Friday through the weekend with highs in the mid-90s to near 100 degrees with lows in the 70s. The coastal plains see low and rain chances return for early to middle of next week with a weak disturbance over the western Gulf that could help to promote activity along the sea breeze. 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The current time is 9:13 a.m. Central Daylight Time. The Austin NOAA Weather Radio Roundup, at 9 a.m. at Austin Bergstrom International, it was mostly sunny. The temperature was 82, the dew point 72, the relative humidity was 71%, the wind calm and the pressure was 30.04 inches and steady. At Camp Mabry, it was mostly sunny. The temperature was 80, the dew point 74, the relative humidity was 81%, the wind west at 3 miles an hour and the pressure was 30.06 inches and rising. Pflugerville mostly sunny 82. Taylor mostly sunny 82. Lago Vista mostly sunny 76. Georgetown mostly sunny 81. San Marcos partly sunny 83. Burnett partly sunny 78. Junction sunny 75. San Antonio partly sunny 82. Corpus Christi mostly sunny 84. Houston mostly sunny 85. Once again at Austin Bergstrom it was 82, and at Camp Mabry it was 80. Elsewhere across the state, College Station sunny 82. Amarillo partly sunny 69. Abilene sunny 80. Dallas-Fort Worth mostly sunny 86. Your weather synopsis for South Central Texas. Isolated to scattered showers and thunderstorms are possible again this afternoon and evening. Any of the stronger storms could be produced brief gusty winds and locally heavier downpours. Temperatures remain above normal Friday through the weekend with highs in the mid-90s to

100 degrees with lows in the 70s. The coastal plain sea low and rain chances return for early to middle of next week with a weak disturbance over the western Gulf that could help to promote activity along the sea breeze. Your local forecast. Today, mostly sunny. A slight chance of showers and thunderstorms this morning and again this afternoon. Highs in the upper 90s. South winds around 5 miles per hour, becoming east this afternoon. Chance of rain 20%. Highest heat index readings up to 106. Tonight, mostly clear. Lows in the mid-70s. Southeast winds around 5 miles per hour, becoming southwest after midnight. Saturday, mostly sunny. Highs in the upper 90s. South winds around 5 miles per hour. Highest heat index readings up to 106. Saturday night, clear. Lows in the mid-70s. South winds around 5 miles per hour. Sunday, sunny. Highs in the upper 90s. South winds 5 to 10 miles per hour. Sunday night through Wednesday, mostly clear. Lows in the mid-70s. Highs in the upper 90s. Highest heat index readings up to 105. Wednesday night, clear. Lows in the mid-70s. Thursday, partly cloudy in the morning, then clearing. Highs in the upper 90s. Highest heat index readings up to 110. The Austin Bergstrom Climate Summary for yesterday, August 27, 2026. Yesterday's high temperature of 104 degrees occurred at 2:05 p.m. The normal high is 96. The record high is 110 degrees, which was set in 2023. Yesterday's low temperature of 77 degrees occurred at 8:06 p.m. The normal low is 72. The record low is 64 degrees, which was set in 2010. 0.07 inches of precipitation fell yesterday, which brings the monthly total to 0.09 inches. This is 1.97 inches below the normal amount of 2.06 inches for August. The total precipitation for the year now stands at 23.27 inches, which is 0.68 inches above normal. The record high for today is 110, which occurred in 2011, and the record low is 61, which occurred in 2010. Sunrise today is at 7:05 a.m. and sunset is at 7:58 p.m. The Austin Camp Mabry Climate Summary for yesterday, August 27, 2026. Yesterday's high temperature of 106 degrees occurred at 3 p.m. The normal high is 96. The record high is 110 degrees, which was set in 2011. Yesterday's low temperature of 76 degrees occurred at 8:59 p.m. The normal low is 74. The record low is 64 degrees, which was set in 1926. 0.34 inches of precipitation fell yesterday, which brings the monthly total to 0.34 inches. This is 1.92 inches below the normal amount of 2.26 inches for August. The total precipitation for the year now stands at 23.89 inches, which is 1.12 inches above normal. The record high for today is 112, which occurred in 2011, and the record low is 64, which occurred in 1926. Sunrise today is at 7:05 a.m. and sunset is at 7:58 p.m. You're listening to NOAA Weather Radio, station WXK27, in Austin, Texas, broadcasting on a frequency of 162.4 MHz, originating from the Austin-San Antonio National Weather Service Forecast Office. The current time is 9:20 a.m. Central Daylight Time. The Austin, NOAA Weather Radio Roundup, at 9 a.m. at Austin Bergstrom International, it was mostly sunny. The temperature was 82, the dew point 72, the relative humidity was 71%, the wind calm and the pressure was 30.04 inches and steady. At Camp Mabry, it was mostly sunny. The temperature was 80, the dew point 74, the relative humidity was 81%, the wind went

at 3 miles an hour, and the pressure was 30.06 inches and rising. Pflugerville, mostly sunny, 82. Taylor, mostly sunny, 82. Lago Vista, mostly sunny, 76. Georgetown, mostly sunny, 81. San Marcos, partly sunny, 83. Burnett, partly sunny, 78. Junction, sunny, 75. San Antonio, partly sunny, 82. Corpus Christi, mostly sunny, 84. Houston, mostly sunny, 85. Once again at Austin Bergstrom, it was 82, and at Camp Mabry, it was 80. Elsewhere across the state, College Station, sunny, 82. Amarillo, partly sunny, 69. Abilene, sunny, 80. Dallas, Fort Worth, mostly sunny, 86. Your weather synopsis for South Central Texas. Isolated to scattered showers and thunderstorms are possible again this afternoon and evening. Any of the stronger storms could be produced brief gusty winds and locally heavier downpours. Temperatures remain above normal Friday through the weekend with highs in the mid-90s to near 100 degrees with lows in the 70s. The coastal plains see low and rain chances return for early to middle of next week with a weak disturbance over the western Gulf that could help to promote activity along the sea breeze. Your local forecast. Today, mostly sunny. A slight chance of showers and thunderstorms this morning and again this afternoon. Highs in the upper 90s. South winds around 5 miles per hour, becoming east this afternoon. Chance of rain 20%. Highest heat index readings up to 106. Tonight, mostly clear. Lows in the mid-70s. Southeast winds around 5 miles per hour, becoming southwest after midnight. Saturday, mostly sunny. Highs in the upper 90s. South winds around 5 miles per hour. Highest heat index readings up to 106. Saturday night, clear. Lows in the mid-70s. South winds around 5 miles per hour. Sunday, sunny. Highs in the upper 90s. South winds 5 to 10 miles per hour. Sunday night through Wednesday, mostly clear. Lows in the mid-70s. Highs in the upper 90s. Highest heat index readings up to 105. Wednesday night, clear. Lows in the mid-70s. Thursday, partly cloudy in the morning, then clearing. Highs in the upper 90s. Highest heat index readings up to 110. The Austin Bergstrom Climate Summary for yesterday, August 27, 2026. Yesterday's high temperature of 104 degrees occurred at 2:05 p.m. The normal high is 96. The record high is 110 degrees, which was set in 2023. Yesterday's low temperature of 77 degrees occurred at 8:06 p.m. The normal low is 72. The record low is 64 degrees, which was set in 2010. 0.07 inches of precipitation fell yesterday, which brings the monthly total to 0.09 inches. This is 1.97 inches below the normal amount of 2.06 inches for August. The total precipitation for the year now stands at 23.27 inches, which is 0.68 inches above normal. The record high for today is 110, which occurred in 2011, and the record low is 61, which occurred in 2010. Sunrise today is at 7:05 a.m. and sunset is at 7:58 p.m. The Austin Camp Mabry Climate Summary for yesterday, August 27, 2026. Yesterday's high temperature of 106 degrees occurred at 3 p.m. The normal high is 96. The record high is 110 degrees, which was set in 2011. Yesterday's low temperature of 76 degrees occurred at 8:59 p.m. The normal low is 74. The record low is 64 degrees, which was set in 1926. 0.34 inches of precipitation fell yesterday, which brings the monthly total to 0.34 inches. This is 1.92 inches below the normal amount of 2.26 inches for August.

The total precipitation for the year now stands at 23.89 inches, which is 1.12 inches above normal. The record high for today is 112, which occurred in 2011, and the record low is 64, which occurred in 1926. Sunrise today is at 7.05 a.m. and sunset is at 7.58 p.m. You're listening to NOAA Weather Radio, station WXK27, in Austin, Texas, broadcasting on a frequency of 162.4 megahertz, originating from the Austin-San Antonio National Weather Service Forecast Office. 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It was mostly sunny. The temperature was 82, the dew point 72, the relative humidity was 71%, the wind calm and the pressure was 30.04 inches and steady. At Camp Mabry, it was mostly sunny. The temperature was 80, the dew point 74, the relative humidity was 81%, the wind west at 3 miles an hour, and the pressure was 30.06 inches and rising. Pflugerville, mostly sunny, 82. Taylor, mostly sunny, 82. Lago Vista, mostly sunny, 76. Georgetown, mostly sunny, 81. San Marcos, partly sunny, 83. Burnett, partly sunny, 78. Junction, sunny, 75. San Antonio, partly sunny, 82. Corpus Christi, mostly sunny, 84. Houston, mostly sunny, 85. Once again at Austin Bergstrom, it was 82, and at Camp Mabry, it was 80. Elsewhere across the state, College Station, sunny, 82. Amarillo, partly sunny, 69. Abilene, sunny, 80. Dallas-Fort Worth, mostly sunny, 86. Your weather synopsis for South Central Texas. Isolated to scattered showers and thunderstorms are possible again this afternoon and evening. Any of the stronger storms could be produce brief gusty winds and locally heavier downpours. Temperatures remain above normal Friday through the weekend with highs in the mid-90s to near 100 degrees with lows in the 70s. The coastal plains see low and rain chances return for early to middle of next week with a weak disturbance over the western Gulf that could help to promote activity along the sea breeze. The Tropical Weather Outlook. For the North Atlantic, Caribbean Sea and the Gulf of America, active systems, the National Hurricane Center is issuing advisories on Tropical Storm Dolly, located over the central tropical Atlantic. Tropical cyclone formation is not expected during the next 7 days. Your local forecast. Today, mostly sunny. A slight chance of showers and thunderstorms this morning and again this afternoon. Highs in the upper 90s. South winds around 5 miles per hour, becoming east this afternoon. Chance of rain 20%. Highest heat index readings up to 106. Tonight, mostly clear. Lows in the mid-70s. Southeast winds around 5 miles per hour, becoming southwest after midnight. Saturday, mostly sunny. Highs in the upper 90s. South winds around 5 miles per hour. Highest heat index readings up to 106. Saturday night, clear. Lows in the mid-70s. South winds around 5 miles per hour. Sunday, sunny. Highs in the upper 90s. South winds 5 to 10 miles per hour. Sunday night through Wednesday, mostly clear. Lows in the mid-70s. Highs in the upper 90s. Highest heat index readings up to 105. Wednesday night, clear. Lows in the mid-70s. Thursday, partly cloudy in the morning, then clearing. Highs in the upper 90s. Highest heat index readings up to 110. The Austin Bergstrom Climate Summary for yesterday, August 27, 2026. Yesterday's high temperature of 104 degrees occurred at 2:05 p.m. The normal high is 96. The record high is 110 degrees, which was set in 2023.

Yesterday's low temperature of 77 degrees occurred at 8:06 p.m. The normal low is 72. The record low is 64 degrees, which was set in 2010. 0.07 inches of precipitation fell yesterday, which brings the monthly total to 0.09 inches. This is 1.97 inches below the normal amount of 2.06 inches for August. The total precipitation for the year now stands at 23.27 inches, which is 0.68 inches above normal. The record high for today is 110, which occurred in 2011, and the record low is 61, which occurred in 2010. Sunrise today is at 7:05 a.m. and sunset is at 7:58 p.m. The Austin Camp Mabry Climate Summary for yesterday, August 27, 2026. Yesterday's high temperature of 106 degrees occurred at 3 p.m. The normal high is 96. The record high is 110 degrees, which was set in 2011. Yesterday's low temperature of 76 degrees occurred at 8:59 p.m. The normal low is 74. The record low is 64 degrees, which was set in 1926. 0.34 inches of precipitation fell yesterday, which brings the monthly total to 0.34 inches. This is 1.92 inches below the normal amount of 2.26 inches for August. The total precipitation for the year now stands at 23.89 inches, which is 1.12 inches above normal. The record high for today is 112, which occurred in 2011, and the record low is 64, which occurred in 1926. Sunrise today is at 7:05 a.m. and sunset is at 7:58 p.m. You're listening to NOAA Weather Radio, station WXK27, in Austin, Texas, broadcasting on a frequency of 162.4 MHz, originating from the Austin-San Antonio National Weather Service Forecast Office. The current time is 9:32 a.m. Central Daylight Time. The Austin NOAA Weather Radio Roundup, at 9 a.m. at Austin Bergstrom International, it was mostly sunny. The temperature was 82, the dew point 72, the relative humidity was 71%, the wind calm and the pressure was 30.04 inches and steady. At Camp Mabry, it was mostly sunny. The temperature, wind calm and the pressure was 30.04 inches and steady. At Camp Mabry, it was mostly sunny. The temperature was 80, the dew point 74, the relative humidity was 81%, the wind west at 3 miles an hour, and the pressure was 30.06 inches and rising. Pflugerville, mostly sunny, 82. Taylor, mostly sunny, 82. Lago Vista, mostly sunny, 76. Georgetown, mostly sunny, 81. San Marcos, partly sunny, 83. Burnett, partly sunny, 78. Junction, sunny, 75. San Antonio, partly sunny, 82. Corpus Christi, mostly sunny, 84. Houston, mostly sunny, 85. Once again at Austin Bergstrom, it was 82, and at Camp Mabry, it was 80. Elsewhere across the state, College Station, sunny, 82. Amarillo, partly sunny, 69. Abilene, sunny, 80. Dallas, Fort Worth, mostly sunny, 86. Your weather synopsis for South Central Texas. Isolated to scattered showers and thunderstorms are possible again this afternoon and evening. Any of the stronger storms could be produced brief gusty winds and locally heavier downpours. Temperatures remain above normal Friday through the weekend with highs in the mid-90s to near 100 degrees with lows in the 70s. The coastal plains see low and rain chances return for early to middle of next week with a weak disturbance over the western Gulf that could help to promote activity along the sea breeze. Your local forecast. Today, mostly sunny. A slight chance of showers and thunderstorms this morning and again this afternoon. Highs in the upper 90s. South winds around 5 miles per hour, becoming east this afternoon. Chance of rain 20%. Highest heat index readings up to 106. Tonight,

lows in the mid-70s. Southeast winds around 5 miles per hour, becoming southwest after midnight. Saturday, mostly sunny. Highs in the upper 90s. South winds around 5 miles per hour. Highest heat index readings up to 106. Saturday night, clear. Lows in the mid-70s. South winds around 5 miles per hour. Sunday, sunny. Highs in the upper 90s. South winds 5 to 10 miles per hour. Sunday night through Wednesday, mostly clear. Lows in the mid-70s. Highs in the upper 90s. Highest heat index readings up to 105. Wednesday night, clear. Lows in the mid-70s. Thursday, partly cloudy in the morning, then clearing. Highs in the upper 90s. Highest heat index readings up to 110. The Austin Bergstrom Climate Summary for yesterday, August 27, 2026. Yesterday's high temperature of 104 degrees occurred at 2:05 p.m. The normal high is 96. The record high is 110 degrees, which was set in 2023. Yesterday's low temperature of 77 degrees occurred at 8:06 p.m. The normal low is 72. The record low is 64 degrees, which was set in 2010. 0.07 inches of precipitation fell yesterday, which brings the monthly total to 0.09 inches. This is 1.97 inches below the normal amount of 2.06 inches for August. The total precipitation for the year now stands at 23.27 inches, which is 0.68 inches above normal. The record high for today is 110, which occurred in 2011, and the record low is 61, which occurred in 2010. Sunrise today is at 7:05 a.m. and sunset is at 7:58 p.m. The Austin Camp Mabry Climate Summary for yesterday, August 27, 2026. Yesterday's high temperature of 106 degrees occurred at 3 p.m. The normal high is 96. The record high is 110 degrees, which was set in 2011. Yesterday's low temperature of 76 degrees occurred at 8:59 p.m. The normal low is 74. The record low is 64 degrees, which was set in 1926. 0.34 inches of precipitation fell yesterday, which brings the monthly total to 0.34 inches. This is 1.92 inches below the normal amount of 2.26 inches for August. The total precipitation for the year now stands at 23.89 inches, which is 1.12 inches above normal. The record high for today is 112, which occurred in 2011, and the record low is 64, which occurred in 1926. Sunrise today is at 7:05 a.m. and sunset is at 7:58 p.m. The coastal waters forecast from Baffin Bay to Port Aransas out 20 nautical miles. Today, south winds around 5 knots, becoming east early this afternoon, then becoming southeast late. Seas around 2 feet or less. Wave detail, southeast 1 foot at 4 seconds. Tonight, southeast winds 5 to 10 knots, becoming south after midnight. Seas around 2 feet or less. Wave detail, southeast 1 foot at 4 seconds. Saturday, south winds around 5 knots, becoming east in the afternoon. Seas around 2 feet or less. Wave detail, southeast 1 foot at 4 seconds. Saturday night, southeast winds around 10 knots, becoming south after midnight. Seas around 2 feet. Wave detail, southeast 1 foot at 3 seconds and southeast 1 foot at 8 seconds. Sunday, south winds around 5 knots, becoming southeast in the afternoon. Seas around 2 feet or less, then around 2 feet in the afternoon. Wave detail, southeast 1 foot at 4 seconds and southeast 1 foot at 8 seconds, becoming southeast 2 feet at 4 seconds and southeast 1 foot at 8 seconds. Sunday night, southeast winds 10 to 15 knots, becoming south after midnight. Seas around 2 feet.
Wave detail, southeast 2 feet at 4 seconds and southeast 1 foot at 9 seconds. Monday, south winds 5 to 10 knots, becoming southeast 10 to 15 knots in the afternoon. Seas around 2 feet. Monday night, southeast winds 10 to 15 knots. Seas 2 to 3 feet. Tuesday, south winds 5 to 10 knots, becoming southeast 10 to 15 knots in the afternoon. Seas around 2 feet. Tuesday night, southeast winds 10 to 15 knots, becoming south 5 to 10 knots after midnight. Seas 2 to 3 feet. 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The current time is 9:41 a.m. Central Daylight Time. The Austin NOAA Weather Radio Roundup, at 9 a.m. at Austin Bergstrom International, it was mostly sunny. The temperature was 82, the dew point 72, the relative humidity was 71%, the wind calm and the pressure was 30.04 inches and steady. At Camp Mabry, it was mostly sunny. The temperature was 80, the dew point 74, the relative humidity was 81%, the wind west at 3 miles an hour, and the pressure was 30.06 inches and rising. Pflugerville mostly sunny 82. Taylor mostly sunny 82. Lago Vista mostly sunny 76. Georgetown mostly sunny 81. San Marcos partly sunny 83. Burnett partly sunny 78. Junction sunny 75. San Antonio partly sunny 82. Corpus Christi mostly sunny 84. Houston mostly sunny 85. Once again at Austin Bergstrom it was 82, and at Camp Mabry it was 80. Elsewhere across the state, College Station sunny 82. Amarillo partly sunny 69. Abilene sunny 80. Dallas-Fort Worth mostly sunny 86. Your weather synopsis for South Central Texas. Isolated to scattered showers and thunderstorms are possible again this afternoon and evening. Any of the stronger storms could be produced brief gusty winds and locally heavier downpours. Temperatures remain above normal Friday through the weekend with highs in the mid-90s to near 100 degrees with lows in the 70s. The coastal plains sea low and rain chances return for early to middle of next week with a weak disturbance over the western Gulf that could help to promote activity along the sea breeze. Your local forecast. Today, mostly sunny. A slight chance of showers and thunderstorms this morning and again this afternoon. Highs in the upper 90s. South winds around 5 miles per hour, becoming east this afternoon. Chance of rain 20%. Highest heat index readings up to 106. Tonight, mostly clear. Lows in the mid-70s. Southeast winds around 5 miles per hour, becoming southwest after midnight. Saturday, mostly sunny. Highs in the upper 90s. South winds around 5 miles per hour. Highest heat index readings up to 106. Saturday night, clear. Lows in the mid-70s. South winds around 5 miles per hour. Sunday, sunny. Highs in the upper 90s. South winds 5 to 10 miles per hour. Sunday night through Wednesday, mostly clear. Lows in the mid-70s. Highs in the upper 90s. Highest heat index readings up to 105. Wednesday night, clear. Lows in the mid-70s. Thursday, partly cloudy in the morning, then clearing. Highs in the upper 90s. Highest heat index readings up to 110. The Austin Bergstrom Climate Summary for yesterday, August 27, 2026. Yesterday's high temperature of 104 degrees occurred at 2:05 p.m. The normal high is 96. The record high is 110 degrees, which was set in 2023. Yesterday's low temperature of

77 degrees occurred at 8:06 p.m. The normal low is 72. The record low is 64 degrees, which was set in 2010. 0.07 inches of precipitation fell yesterday, which brings the monthly total to 0.09 inches. This is 1.97 inches below the normal amount of 2.06 inches for August. The total precipitation for the year now stands at 23.27 inches, which is 0.68 inches above normal. The record high for today is 110, which occurred in 2011, and the record low is 61, which occurred in 2010. Sunrise today is at 7:05 a.m. and sunset is at 7:58 p.m. The Austin Camp Mabry Climate Summary for yesterday, August 27, 2026. Yesterday's high temperature of 106 degrees occurred at 3 p.m. The normal high is 96. The record high is 110 degrees, which was set in 2011. Yesterday's low temperature of 76 degrees occurred at 8:59 p.m. The normal low is 74. The record low is 64 degrees, which was set in 1926. 0.34 inches of precipitation fell yesterday, which brings the monthly total to 0.34 inches. This is 1.92 inches below the normal amount of 2.26 inches for August. The total precipitation for the year now stands at 23.89 inches, which is 1.12 inches above normal. The record high for today is 112, which occurred in 2011, and the record low is 64, which occurred in 1926. Sunrise today is at 7:05 a.m. and sunset is at 7:58 p.m. You're listening to NOAA Weather Radio, station WXK27, in Austin, Texas, broadcasting on a frequency of 162.4 MHz, originating from the Austin-San Antonio National Weather Service Forecast Office. 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It was mostly sunny. The temperature was 82, the dew point 72, the relative humidity was 71%, the wind calm and the pressure was 30.04 inches and steady. At Camp Mabry, it was mostly sunny. The temperature was 80, the dew point 74, the relative humidity was 81%, the wind west at 3 miles an hour, and the pressure was 30.06 inches and rising. Pflugerville, mostly sunny, 82. Taylor, mostly sunny, 82. Lago Vista, mostly sunny, 76. Georgetown, mostly sunny, 81. San Marcos, partly sunny, 83. Burnett, partly sunny, 78. Junction, sunny, 75. San Antonio, partly sunny, 82. Corpus Christi, mostly sunny, 84. Houston, mostly sunny, 85. Once again at Austin Bergstrom, it was 82, and at Camp Mabry, it was 80. Elsewhere across the state, College Station, sunny, 82. Amarillo, partly sunny, 69. Abilene, sunny, 80. Dallas-Fort Worth, mostly sunny, 86. Your weather synopsis for South Central Texas. Isolated to scattered showers and thunderstorms are possible again this afternoon and evening. Any of the stronger storms could be produced brief gusty winds and locally heavier downpours. Temperatures remain above normal Friday through the weekend with highs in the mid-90s to near 100 degrees with lows in the 70s. The coastal plain sea low and rain chances return for early to middle of next week with a weak disturbance over the western Gulf that could help to promote activity along the sea breeze. Your local forecast. Today, mostly sunny. A slight chance of showers and thunderstorms this morning and again this afternoon. Highs in the upper 90s. South winds around 5 miles per hour, becoming east this afternoon. Chance of rain 20%. Highest heat index readings up to 106. Tonight, mostly clear. Lows in the mid-70s. Southeast winds around 5 miles per hour, becoming southwest after midnight. Saturday, mostly sunny.

highs in the upper 90s. South winds around 5 miles per hour. Highest heat index readings up to 106. Saturday night, clear. Lows in the mid-70s. South winds around 5 miles per hour. Sunday, sunny. Highs in the upper 90s. South winds 5 to 10 miles per hour. Sunday night through Wednesday, mostly clear. Lows in the mid-70s. Highs in the upper 90s. Highest heat index readings up to 105. Wednesday night, clear. Lows in the mid-70s. Thursday, partly cloudy in the morning, then clearing. Highs in the upper 90s. Highest heat index readings up to 110. The Austin Bergstrom Climate Summary for yesterday, August 27, 2026. Yesterday's high temperature of 104 degrees occurred at 2:05 p.m. The normal high is 96. The record high is 110 degrees, which was set in 2023. Yesterday's low temperature of 77 degrees occurred at 8:06 p.m. The normal low is 72. The record low is 64 degrees, which was set in 2010. 0.07 inches of precipitation fell yesterday, which brings the monthly total to 0.09 inches. This is 1.97 inches below the normal amount of 2.06 inches for August. The total precipitation for the year now stands at 23.27 inches, which is 0.68 inches above normal. The record high for today is 110, which occurred in 2011, and the record low is 61, which occurred in 2010. Sunrise today is at 7:05 a.m. and sunset is at 7:58 p.m. The Austin Camp Mabry Climate Summary for yesterday, August 27, 2026. Yesterday's high temperature of 106 degrees occurred at 3 p.m. The normal high is 96. The record high is 110 degrees, which was set in 2011. Yesterday's low temperature of 76 degrees occurred at 8:59 p.m. The normal low is 74. The record low is 64 degrees, which was set in 1926. 0.34 inches of precipitation fell yesterday, which brings the monthly total to 0.34 inches. This is 1.92 inches below the normal amount of 2.26 inches for August. The total precipitation for the year now stands at 23.89 inches, which is 1.12 inches above normal. The record high for today is 112, which occurred in 2011, and the record low is 64, which occurred in 1926. Sunrise today is at 7:05 a.m. and sunset is at 7:58 p.m. You're listening to NOAA Weather Radio, station WXK27, in Austin, Texas, broadcasting on a frequency of 162.4 MHz, originating from the Austin-San Antonio National Weather Service Forecast Office. The current time is 9:53 a.m. Central Daylight Time. The Austin, NOAA Weather Radio Roundup, at 9 a.m. at Austin Bergstrom International, it was mostly sunny. The temperature was 82, the dew point 72, the relative humidity was 71%, the wind calm and the pressure was 30.04 inches and steady. At Camp Mabry, it was mostly sunny. The temperature was 80, the dew point 74, the relative humidity was 81%, the wind west at 3 miles an hour and the pressure was 30.06 inches and rising. Pflugerville mostly sunny 82. Taylor mostly sunny 82. Lago Vista mostly sunny 76. Georgetown mostly sunny 81. San Marcos partly sunny 83. Burnett partly sunny 78. Junction sunny 75. San Antonio partly sunny 82. Corpus Christi mostly sunny 84. Houston mostly sunny 85. Once again at Austin Bergstrom it was 82, and at Camp Mabry it was 80. Elsewhere across the state, College Station sunny 82. Amarillo partly sunny 69. Abilene sunny 80.

Slight chance of showers and thunderstorms this morning and again this afternoon. Highs in the upper 90s. South winds around 5 miles per hour, becoming east this afternoon. Chance of rain 20%. Highest heat index readings up to 106. Tonight, mostly clear. Lows in the mid-70s. Southeast winds around 5 miles per hour, becoming southwest after midnight. Saturday, mostly sunny. Highs in the upper 90s. South winds around 5 miles per hour. Highest heat index readings up to 106. Saturday night, clear. Lows in the mid-70s. South winds around 5 miles per hour. Sunday, sunny. Highs in the upper 90s. South winds 5 to 10 miles per hour. Sunday night through Wednesday, mostly clear. Lows in the mid-70s. Highs in the upper 90s. Highest heat index readings up to 105. Wednesday night, clear. Lows in the mid-70s. Thursday, partly cloudy in the morning, then clearing. Highs in the upper 90s. Highest heat index readings up to 110. The Austin Bergstrom Climate Summary for yesterday, August 27, 2026. Yesterday's high temperature of 104 degrees occurred at 2:05 p.m. The normal high is 96. The record high is 110 degrees, which was set in 2023. Yesterday's low temperature of 77 degrees occurred at 8:06 p.m. The normal low is 72. The record low is 64 degrees, which was set in 2010. 0.07 inches of precipitation fell yesterday, which brings the monthly total to 0.09 inches. This is 1.97 inches below the normal amount of 2.06 inches for August. The total precipitation for the year now stands at 23.27 inches, which is 0.68 inches above normal. The record high for today is 110, which occurred in 2011, and the record low is 61, which occurred in 2010. Sunrise today is at 7:05 a.m. and sunset is at 7:58 p.m. The Austin Camp Mabry Climate Summary for yesterday, August 27, 2026. Yesterday's high temperature of 106 degrees occurred at 3 p.m. The normal high is 96. The record high is 110 degrees, which was set in 2011. Yesterday's low temperature of 76 degrees occurred at 8:59 p.m. The normal low is 74. The record low is 64 degrees, which was set in 1926. 0.34 inches of precipitation fell yesterday, which brings the monthly total to 0.34 inches. This is 1.92 inches below the normal amount of 2.26 inches for August. The total precipitation for the year now stands at 23.89 inches, which is 1.12 inches above normal. The record high for today is 112, which occurred in 2011, and the record low is 64, which occurred in 1926. Sunrise today is at 7:05 a.m. and sunset is at 7:58 p.m. The Tropical Weather Outlook. For the North Atlantic, Caribbean Sea, and the Gulf of America, active systems, the National Hurricane Center is issuing advisories on Tropical Storm Dolly, located over the central tropical Atlantic. Tropical cyclone formation is not expected during the next 7 days. 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The current time is 10 a.m. Central Daylight Time. The Austin, NOAA Weather Radio Roundup, at 9 a.m. at Austin Bergstrom International, it was mostly sunny. The temperature was 82, the dew point 72, the relative humidity was 71%, the wind calm and the pressure was 30.04 inches and steady. At Camp Mabry, it was mostly sunny. The temperature was 80, the dew point 74,
The relative humidity was 81%. The wind

west at 3 miles an hour, and the pressure was 30.06 inches and rising. Pflugerville, mostly sunny, 82. Taylor, mostly sunny, 82. Lago Vista, mostly sunny, 76. Georgetown, mostly sunny, 81. San Marcos, partly sunny, 83. Burnett, partly sunny, 78. Junction, sunny, 75. San Antonio, partly sunny, 82. Corpus Christi, mostly sunny, 84. Houston, mostly sunny, 85. Once again at Austin Bergstrom, it was 82, and at Camp Mabry, it was 80. Elsewhere across the state, College Station, sunny, 82. Amarillo, partly sunny, 69. Abilene, sunny, 80. Dallas-Fort Worth, mostly sunny, 86. Your weather synopsis for South Central Texas. Isolated to scattered showers and thunderstorms are possible again this afternoon and evening. Any of the stronger storms could be produced brief gusty winds and locally heavier downpours. Temperatures remain above normal Friday through the weekend with highs in the mid-90s to near 100 degrees with lows in the 70s. The coastal plains see low and rain chances return for early to middle of next week with a weak disturbance over the western Gulf that could help to promote activity along the sea breeze. Your local forecast. Today, mostly sunny. A slight chance of showers and thunderstorms this morning and again this afternoon. Highs in the upper 90s. South winds around 5 miles per hour, becoming east this afternoon. Chance of rain 20%. Highest heat index readings up to 106. Tonight, mostly clear. Lows in the mid-70s. Southeast winds around 5 miles per hour, becoming southwest after midnight. Saturday, mostly sunny. Highs in the upper 90s. South winds around 5 miles per hour. Highest heat index readings up to 106. Saturday night, clear. Lows in the mid-70s. South winds around 5 miles per hour. Sunday, sunny. Highs in the upper 90s. South winds 5 to 10 miles per hour. Sunday night through Wednesday, mostly clear. Lows in the mid-70s. Highs in the upper 90s. Highest heat index readings up to 105. Wednesday night, clear. Lows in the mid-70s. Thursday, partly cloudy in the morning, then clearing. Highs in the upper 90s. Highest heat index readings up to 110. 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The current time is 10:04 a.m. Central Daylight Time. The Austin, NOAA Weather Radio Roundup, at 9 a.m. at Austin Bergstrom International, it was mostly sunny. The temperature was 82, the dew point 72, the relative humidity was 71%, the wind calm and the pressure was 30.04 inches and steady. At Camp Mabry, it was mostly sunny. The temperature was 80, the dew point 74, the relative humidity was 81%, the wind west at 3 miles an hour and the pressure was 30.06 inches and rising. Pflugerville, mostly sunny, 82. Taylor, mostly sunny, 82. Lago Vista, mostly sunny, 76. Georgetown, mostly sunny, 81. San Marcos, partly sunny, 83. Burnett, partly sunny, 78. Junction, sunny, 75. San Antonio, partly sunny, 82. Corpus Christi, mostly sunny, 84. Houston, mostly sunny, 85. Once again at Austin Bergstrom, it was 82, and at Camp Mabry, it was 80. Elsewhere across the state, College Station, sunny, 82. Amarillo, partly sunny, 69. Abilene, sunny, 80. Dallas-Fort Worth, mostly sunny, 86. Your weather synopsis for South Central Texas. Isolated to scattered showers and thunderstorms are possible again this afternoon and evening.

Any of the stronger storms could be produced brief gusty winds and locally heavier downpours. Temperatures remain above normal Friday through the weekend with highs in the mid-90s to near 100 degrees with lows in the 70s. The coastal plains see low and rain chances return for early to middle of next week with a weak disturbance over the western Gulf that could help to promote activity along the sea breeze. Your local forecast. Today, mostly sunny. A slight chance of showers and thunderstorms this morning and again this afternoon. Highs in the upper 90s. South winds around 5 miles per hour, becoming east this afternoon. Chance of rain 20%. Highest heat index readings up to 106. Tonight, mostly clear. Lows in the mid-70s. Southeast winds around 5 miles per hour, becoming southwest after midnight. Saturday, mostly sunny. Highs in the upper 90s. South winds around 5 miles per hour. Highest heat index readings up to 106. Saturday night, clear. Lows in the mid-70s. South winds around 5 miles per hour. Sunday, sunny. Highs in the upper 90s. South winds 5 to 10 miles per hour. Sunday night through Wednesday, mostly clear. Lows in the mid-70s. Highs in the upper 90s. Highest heat index readings up to 105. Wednesday night, clear. Lows in the mid-70s. Thursday, partly cloudy in the morning, then clearing. Highs in the upper 90s. Highest heat index readings up to 110. The coastal waters forecast from Baffin Bay to Port Aransas out 20 nautical miles. Today, south winds around 5 knots, becoming east early this afternoon, then becoming southeast late. Seas around 2 feet or less. Wave detail, southeast 1 foot at 4 seconds. Tonight, southeast winds 5 to 10 knots, becoming south after midnight. Seas around 2 feet or less. Wave detail, southeast 1 foot at 4 seconds. Saturday, south winds around 5 knots, becoming east in the afternoon. Seas around 2 feet or less. Wave detail, southeast 1 foot at 4 seconds. Saturday night, southeast winds around 10 knots, becoming south after midnight. Seas around 2 feet. Wave detail, southeast 1 foot at 3 seconds and southeast 1 foot at 8 seconds. Sunday, south winds around 5 knots, becoming southeast in the afternoon. Seas around 2 feet or less, then around 2 feet in the afternoon. Wave detail, southeast 1 foot at 4 seconds and southeast 1 foot at 8 seconds, becoming southeast 2 feet at 4 seconds and southeast 1 foot at 8 seconds. Sunday night, southeast winds 10 to 15 knots, becoming south after midnight. Seas around 2 feet. Wave detail, southeast 2 feet at 4 seconds and southeast 1 foot at 9 seconds. Monday, south winds 5 to 10 knots, becoming southeast 10 to 15 knots in the afternoon. Seas around 2 feet. Monday night, southeast winds 10 to 15 knots. Seas 2 to 3 feet. Tuesday, south winds 5 to 10 knots, becoming southeast 10 to 15 knots in the afternoon. Seas around 2 feet. Tuesday night, southeast winds 10 to 15 knots, becoming south 5 to 10 knots after midnight. Seas 2 to 3 feet. 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The current time is 10:10 a.m. Central Daylight Time. Your weather synopsis for South Central Texas. Isolated to scattered showers and thunderstorms are possible again this afternoon and evening. Any of the stronger storms could be produced brief gusty winds and locally heavier downpours. Temperatures remain above normal Friday through the weekend with highs in the mid-90s to near 100 degrees with lows in the 70s. The coast

Cool Plains CELO and rain chances return for early to middle of next week with a weak disturbance over the western Gulf that could help to promote activity along the sea breeze. Your local forecast. Today, mostly sunny. A slight chance of showers and thunderstorms this morning and again this afternoon. Highs in the upper 90s. South winds around 5 miles per hour, becoming east this afternoon. Chance of rain 20%. Highest heat index readings up to 106. Tonight, mostly clear. Lows in the mid-70s. Southeast winds around 5 miles per hour, becoming southwest after midnight. Saturday, mostly sunny. Highs in the upper 90s. South winds around 5 miles per hour. Highest heat index readings up to 106. Saturday night, clear. Lows in the mid-70s. South winds around 5 miles per hour. Sunday, sunny. Highs in the upper 90s. South winds 5 to 10 miles per hour. Sunday night through Wednesday, mostly clear. Lows in the mid-70s. Highs in the upper 90s. Highest heat index readings up to 105. Wednesday night, clear. Lows in the mid-70s. Thursday, partly cloudy in the morning, then clearing. Highs in the upper 90s. Highest heat index readings up to 110. 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The current time is 10:13 a.m. Central Daylight Time. The Austin, NOAA Weather Radio Roundup, at 10 a.m. at Austin Bergstrom International, it was mostly sunny. The temperature was 86, the dew point 71, the relative humidity was 60%, producing a heat index of 91, the wind calm and the pressure was 30.04 inches and steady. At Camp Mabry, it was mostly sunny. The temperature was 84, the dew point 74, the relative humidity was 71%, producing a heat index of 91, the wind calm and the pressure was 30.06 inches and steady. Pflugerville mostly sunny 86. Taylor mostly sunny 88. Lago Vista mostly sunny 82. Georgetown mostly sunny 85. San Marcos mostly sunny 87. Burnett mostly sunny 82. Junction sunny 79. San Antonio mostly sunny 84. Corpus Christi mostly sunny 87. Houston mostly sunny 88. Once again at Austin Bergstrom it was 86, and at Camp Mabry it was 84. Elsewhere across the state, College Station sunny 86. Amarillo partly sunny 72. Abilene sunny 88. Dallas-Fort Worth mostly sunny 89. Your weather synopsis for South Central Texas. Isolated to scattered showers and thunderstorms are possible again this afternoon and evening. Any of the stronger storms could be produced brief gusty winds and locally heavier downpours. Temperatures remain above normal Friday through the weekend with highs in the mid-90s to near 100 degrees with lows in the 70s. The coastal plains CELO and rain chances return for early to middle of next week with a weak disturbance over the western Gulf that could help to promote activity along the sea breeze. Your local forecast. Today, mostly sunny. A slight chance of showers and thunderstorms this morning and again this afternoon. Highs in the upper 90s. South winds around 5 miles per hour, becoming east this afternoon. Chance of rain 20%. Highest heat index readings up to 106. Tonight, mostly clear. Lows in the mid-70s. Southeast winds around 5 miles per hour, becoming southwest after midnight. Saturday, mostly sunny. Highs in the upper 90s. South winds around 5 miles per hour. Highest heat index readings up to 106. Saturday night, clear.

south winds around 5 miles per hour. Sunday, sunny. Highs in the upper 90s. South winds 5 to 10 miles per hour. Sunday night through Wednesday, mostly clear. Lows in the mid 70s. Highs in the upper 90s. Highest heat index readings up to 105. Wednesday night, clear. Lows in the mid 70s. Thursday, partly cloudy in the morning, then clearing. Highs in the upper 90s. Highest heat index readings up to 110. 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The current time is 10:17 a.m. Central Daylight Time. The Austin NOAA Weather Radio Roundup. At 10 a.m. at Austin Bergstrom International, it was mostly sunny. The temperature was 86, the dew point 71, the relative humidity was 60%, producing a heat index of 91, the wind calm and the pressure was 30.04 inches and steady. At Camp Mabry, it was mostly sunny. The temperature was 84, the dew point 74, the relative humidity was 71%, producing a heat index of 91, the wind calm and the pressure was 30.06 inches and steady. Pflugerville mostly sunny 86. Taylor mostly sunny 88. Lago Vista mostly sunny 82. Georgetown mostly sunny 85. San Marcos mostly sunny 87. Burnett mostly sunny 82. Junction sunny 79. San Antonio mostly sunny 84. Corpus Christi mostly sunny 87. Houston mostly sunny 88. Once again at Austin Bergstrom it was 86, and at Camp Mabry it was 84. Elsewhere across the state, College Station sunny 86. Amarillo partly sunny 72. Abilene sunny 88. Dallas-Fort Worth mostly sunny 89. Your weather synopsis for South Central Texas. Isolated to scattered showers and thunderstorms are possible again this afternoon and evening. Any of the stronger storms could be produced brief gusty winds and locally heavier downpours. Temperatures remain above normal Friday through the weekend with highs in the mid-90s to near 100 degrees with lows in the 70s. The coastal plain sea low and rain chances return for early to middle of next week with a weak disturbance over the western Gulf that could help to promote activity along the sea breeze. Your local forecast. Today, mostly sunny. A slight chance of showers and thunderstorms this morning and again this afternoon. Highs in the upper 90s. South winds around 5 miles per hour, becoming east this afternoon. Chance of rain 20%. Highest heat index readings up to 106. Tonight, mostly clear. Lows in the mid-70s. Southeast winds around 5 miles per hour, becoming southwest after midnight. Saturday, mostly sunny. Highs in the upper 90s. South winds around 5 miles per hour. Highest heat index readings up to 106. Saturday night, clear. Lows in the mid-70s. South winds around 5 miles per hour. Sunday, sunny. Highs in the upper 90s. South winds 5 to 10 miles per hour. Sunday night through Wednesday, mostly clear. Lows in the mid-70s. Highs in the upper 90s. Highest heat index readings up to 105. Wednesday night, clear. Lows in the mid-70s. Thursday, partly cloudy in the morning, then clearing. Highs in the upper 90s. Highest heat index readings up to 110. 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

Lee Austin, NOAA Weather Radio Roundup, at 10 a.m. at Austin Bergstrom International. It was mostly sunny. The temperature was 86, the dew point 71, the relative humidity was 60%, producing a heat index of 91, the wind calm and the pressure was 30.04 inches and steady. At Camp Mabry, it was mostly sunny. The temperature was 84, the dew point 74, the relative humidity was 71%, producing a heat index of 91, the wind calm and the pressure was 30.06 inches and steady. Pflugerville mostly sunny 86. Taylor mostly sunny 88. Lago Vista mostly sunny 82. Georgetown mostly sunny 85. San Marcos mostly sunny 87. Burnett mostly sunny 82. Junction sunny 79. San Antonio mostly sunny 84. Corpus Christi mostly sunny 87. Houston mostly sunny 88. Once again at Austin Bergstrom it was 86, and at Camp Mabry it was 84. Elsewhere across the state, College Station sunny 86. Amarillo partly sunny 72. Abilene sunny 88. Dallas-Fort Worth mostly sunny 89. Your weather synopsis for South Central Texas. Isolated to scattered showers and thunderstorms are possible again this afternoon and evening. Any of the stronger storms could be produced brief gusty winds and locally heavier downpours. Temperatures remain above normal Friday through the weekend with highs in the mid-90s to near 100 degrees with lows in the 70s. The coastal plains see low and rain chances return for early to middle of next week with a weak disturbance over the western Gulf that could help to promote activity along the sea breeze. Your local forecast. Today, mostly sunny. A slight chance of showers and thunderstorms this morning and again this afternoon. Highs in the upper 90s. South winds around 5 miles per hour, becoming east this afternoon. Chance of rain 20%. Highest heat index readings up to 106. Tonight, mostly clear. Lows in the mid-70s. Southeast winds around 5 miles per hour, becoming southwest after midnight. Saturday, mostly sunny. Highs in the upper 90s. South winds around 5 miles per hour. Highest heat index readings up to 106. Saturday night, clear. Lows in the mid-70s. South winds around 5 miles per hour. Sunday, sunny. Highs in the upper 90s. South winds 5 to 10 miles per hour. Sunday night through Wednesday, mostly clear. Lows in the mid-70s. Highs in the upper 90s. Highest heat index readings up to 105. Wednesday night, clear. Lows in the mid-70s. Thursday, partly cloudy in the morning, then clearing. Highs in the upper 90s. Highest heat index readings up to 110. 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The Austin, NOAA Weather Radio Roundup, at 10 a.m. at Austin Bergstrom International, it was mostly sunny. The temperature was 86, the dew point 71, the relative humidity was 60%, producing a heat index of 91, the wind calm and the pressure was 30.04 inches and steady. At Camp Mabry, it was mostly sunny. The temperature was 84, the dew point 74, the relative humidity was 71%, producing a heat index of 91, the wind calm and the pressure was 30.06 inches and steady. Pflugerville mostly sunny 86. Taylor mostly sunny 88. Lago Vista mostly sunny 82. Georgetown mostly sunny 85. San Marcos mostly sunny 87. Burnett mostly sunny 82. Junction sunny 79.

San Antonio, mostly sunny, 84. Corpus Christi, mostly sunny, 87. Houston, mostly sunny, 88. Once again at Austin Bergstrom, it was 86, and at Camp Mabry, it was 84. Elsewhere across the state, College Station, sunny, 86. Amarillo, partly sunny, 72. Abilene, sunny, 88. Dallas, Fort Worth, mostly sunny, 89. Your weather synopsis for South Central Texas. Isolated to scattered showers and thunderstorms are possible again this afternoon and evening. Any of the stronger storms could be produced brief gusty winds and locally heavier downpours. Temperatures remain above normal Friday through the weekend with highs in the mid-90s to near 100 degrees with lows in the 70s. The coastal plains see low and rain chances return for early to middle of next week with a weak disturbance over the western Gulf that could help to promote activity along the sea breeze. Your local forecast. Today, mostly sunny. A slight chance of showers and thunderstorms this morning and again this afternoon. Highs in the upper 90s. South winds around 5 miles per hour, becoming east this afternoon. Chance of rain 20%. Highest heat index readings up to 106. Tonight, mostly clear. Lows in the mid-70s. Southeast winds around 5 miles per hour, becoming southwest after midnight. Saturday, mostly sunny. Highs in the upper 90s. South winds around 5 miles per hour. Highest heat index readings up to 106. Saturday night, clear. Lows in the mid-70s. South winds around 5 miles per hour. Sunday, sunny. Highs in the upper 90s. South winds 5 to 10 miles per hour. Sunday night through Wednesday, mostly clear. Lows in the mid-70s. Highs in the upper 90s. Highest heat index readings up to 105. Wednesday night, clear. Lows in the mid-70s. Thursday, partly cloudy in the morning, then clearing. Highs in the upper 90s. Highest heat index readings up to 110. The Tropical Weather Outlook. For the North Atlantic, Caribbean Sea, and the Gulf of America, active systems, the National Hurricane Center is issuing advisories on Tropical Storm Dolly, located over the central tropical Atlantic. Tropical cyclone formation is not expected during the next 7 days. 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The Austin NOAA Weather Radio Roundup, at 10 a.m. at Austin Bergstrom International, it was mostly sunny. The temperature was 86, the dew point 71, the relative humidity was 60%, producing a heat index of 91, the wind calm and the pressure was 30.04 inches and steady. At Camp Mabry, it was mostly sunny. The temperature was 84, the dew point 74, the relative humidity was 71%, producing a heat index of 91, the wind calm and the pressure was 30.06 inches and steady. Pflugerville, mostly sunny, 86. Taylor, mostly sunny, 88. Lago Vista, mostly sunny, 82. Georgetown, mostly sunny, 85. San Marcos, mostly sunny, 87. Burnett, mostly sunny, 82. Junction, sunny, 79. San Antonio, mostly sunny, 84. Corpus Christi, mostly sunny, 87. Houston, mostly sunny, 88. Once again at Austin Bergstrom, it was 86, and at Camp Mabry, it was 84. Elsewhere across the state, College Station, sunny, 86. Amarillo, partly sunny, 72. Abilene, sunny, 88. Dallas, Fort Worth, mostly sunny, 89. Your weather synopsis for South Central Texas. Isolated to scattered showers and thunderstorms are possible again this afternoon and evening.
any of the stronger storms could be produced brief gusty winds and locally heavier downpours. Temperatures remain above normal Friday through the weekend with highs in the mid-90s to near 100 degrees with lows in the 70s. The coastal plain sea low and rain chances return for early to middle of next week with a weak disturbance over the western Gulf that could help to promote activity along the sea breeze. Your local forecast. Today, mostly sunny. A slight chance of showers and thunderstorms this morning and again this afternoon. Highs in the upper 90s. South winds around 5 miles per hour, becoming east this afternoon. Chance of rain 20%. Highest heat index readings up to 106. Tonight, mostly clear. Lows in the mid-70s. Southeast winds around 5 miles per hour, becoming southwest after midnight. Saturday, mostly sunny. Highs in the upper 90s. South winds around 5 miles per hour. Highest heat index readings up to 106. Saturday night, clear. Lows in the mid-70s. South winds around 5 miles per hour. Sunday, sunny. Highs in the upper 90s. South winds 5 to 10 miles per hour. Sunday night through Wednesday, mostly clear. Lows in the mid-70s. Highs in the upper 90s. Highest heat index readings up to 105. Wednesday night, clear. Lows in the mid-70s. Thursday, partly cloudy in the morning, then clearing. Highs in the upper 90s. Highest heat index readings up to 110. 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The current time is 10:33 a.m. Central Daylight Time. The Austin NOAA Weather Radio Roundup, at 10 a.m. at Austin Bergstrom International, it was mostly sunny. The temperature was 86, the dew point 71, the relative humidity was 60%, producing a heat index of 91, the wind calm and the pressure was 30.04 inches and steady. At Camp Mabry, it was mostly sunny. The temperature was 84, the dew point 74, the relative humidity was 71%, producing a heat index of 91, the wind calm and the pressure was 30.06 inches and steady. Pflugerville mostly sunny 86. Taylor mostly sunny 88. Lago Vista mostly sunny 82. Georgetown mostly sunny 85. San Marcos mostly sunny 87. Burnett mostly sunny 82. Junction sunny 79. San Antonio mostly sunny 84. Corpus Christi mostly sunny 87. Houston mostly sunny 88. Once again at Austin Bergstrom it was 86, and at Camp Mabry it was 84. Elsewhere across the state, College Station sunny 86. Amarillo partly sunny 72. Abilene sunny 88. Dallas-Fort Worth mostly sunny 89. Your weather synopsis for South Central Texas. Isolated to scattered showers and thunderstorms are possible again this afternoon and evening. Any of the stronger storms could be produced brief gusty winds and locally heavier downpours. Temperatures remain above normal Friday through the weekend with highs in the mid-90s to near 100 degrees with lows in the 70s. The coastal plain sea low and rain chances return for early to middle of next week with a weak disturbance over the western Gulf that could help to promote activity along the sea breeze. Your local forecast. Today, mostly sunny. A slight chance of showers and thunderstorms this morning and again this afternoon. Highs in the upper 90s. South winds around 5 miles per hour, becoming east this afternoon. Chance of rain 20%. Highest heat index readings up to 106. Tonight, mostly clear. Lows in the mid-70s.
southeast winds around 5 miles.

miles per hour, becoming southwest after midnight. Saturday, mostly sunny. Highs in the upper 90s. South winds around 5 miles per hour. Highest heat index readings up to 106. Saturday night, clear. Lows in the mid-70s. South winds around 5 miles per hour. Sunday, sunny. Highs in the upper 90s. South winds 5 to 10 miles per hour. Sunday night through Wednesday, mostly clear. Lows in the mid-70s. Highs in the upper 90s. Highest heat index readings up to 105. Wednesday night, clear. Lows in the mid-70s. Thursday, partly cloudy in the morning, then clearing. Highs in the upper 90s. Highest heat index readings up to 110. 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The Austin NOAA Weather Radio Roundup. At 10 a.m. at Austin Bergstrom International, it was mostly sunny. The temperature was 86, the dew point 71, the relative humidity was 60%, producing a heat index of 91, the wind calm and the pressure was 30.04 inches and steady. At Camp Mabry, it was mostly sunny. The temperature was 84, the dew point 74, the relative humidity was 71%, producing a heat index of 91, the wind calm and the pressure was 30.06 inches and steady. Pflugerville mostly sunny 86. Taylor mostly sunny 88. Lago Vista mostly sunny 82. Georgetown mostly sunny 85. San Marcos mostly sunny 87. Burnett mostly sunny 82. Junction sunny 79. San Antonio mostly sunny 84. Corpus Christi mostly sunny 87. Houston mostly sunny 88. Once again at Austin Bergstrom it was 86, and at Camp Mabry it was 84. Elsewhere across the state, College Station sunny 86. Amarillo partly sunny 72. Abilene sunny 88. Dallas-Fort Worth mostly sunny 89. The coastal waters forecast from Baffin Bay to Port Aransas out 20 nautical miles. Today, south winds around 5 knots, becoming east early this afternoon, then becoming southeast late. Seas around 2 feet or less. Wave detail, southeast 1 foot at 4 seconds. Tonight, southeast winds 5 to 10 knots, becoming south after midnight. Seas around 2 feet or less. Wave detail, southeast 1 foot at 4 seconds. Saturday, south winds around 5 knots, becoming east in the afternoon. Seas around 2 feet or less. Wave detail, southeast 1 foot at 4 seconds. Saturday night, southeast winds around 10 knots, becoming south after midnight. Seas around 2 feet. Wave detail, southeast 1 foot at 3 seconds and southeast 1 foot at 8 seconds. Sunday, south winds around 5 knots, becoming southeast in the afternoon. Seas around 2 feet or less, then around 2 feet in the afternoon. Wave detail, southeast 1 foot at 4 seconds and southeast 1 foot at 8 seconds, becoming southeast 2 feet at 4 seconds and southeast 1 foot at 8 seconds. Sunday night, southeast winds 10 to 15 knots, becoming south after midnight. Seas around 2 feet. Wave detail, southeast 2 feet at 4 seconds and southeast 1 foot at 9 seconds. Monday, south winds 5 to 10 knots, becoming southeast 10 to 15 knots in the afternoon. Seas around 2 feet. Monday night, southeast winds 10 to 15 knots. Seas 2 to 3 feet. Tuesday, south winds 5 to 10 knots, becoming southeast 10 to 15 knots in the afternoon. Seas around 2 feet. Tuesday night,
southeast winds 10 to 15 knots, becoming south 5 to 10 knots after midnight. Seas 2 to 3 feet. Your weather synopsis for South Central Texas. Isolated to scattered showers and thunderstorms are possible again this afternoon and evening. Any of the stronger storms could be produce brief gusty winds and locally heavier downpours. Temperatures remain above normal Friday through the weekend with highs in the mid-90s to near 100 degrees with lows in the 70s. The coastal plains see low and rain chances return for early to middle of next week with a weak disturbance over the western Gulf that could help to promote activity along the sea breeze. Your local forecast. Today, mostly sunny. A slight chance of showers and thunderstorms this morning and again this afternoon. Highs in the upper 90s. South winds around 5 miles per hour, becoming east this afternoon. Chance of rain 20%. Highest heat index readings up to 106. Tonight, mostly clear. Lows in the mid-70s. Southeast winds around 5 miles per hour, becoming southwest after midnight. Saturday, mostly sunny. Highs in the upper 90s. South winds around 5 miles per hour. Highest heat index readings up to 106. Saturday night, clear. Lows in the mid-70s. South winds around 5 miles per hour. Sunday, sunny. Highs in the upper 90s. South winds 5 to 10 miles per hour. Sunday night through Wednesday, mostly clear. Lows in the mid-70s. Highs in the upper 90s. Highest heat index readings up to 105. Wednesday night, clear. Lows in the mid-70s. Thursday, partly cloudy in the morning, then clearing. Highs in the upper 90s. Highest heat index readings up to 110. 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The Austin, NOAA Weather Radio Roundup, at 10 a.m. at Austin Bergstrom International, it was mostly sunny. The temperature was 86, the dew point 71, the relative humidity was 60%, producing a heat index of 91, the wind calm and the pressure was 30.04 inches and steady. At Camp Mabry, it was mostly sunny. The temperature was 84, the dew point 74, the relative humidity was 71%, producing a heat index of 91, the wind calm and the pressure was 30.06 inches and steady. Pflugerville mostly sunny 86. Taylor mostly sunny 88. Lago Vista mostly sunny 82. Georgetown mostly sunny 85. San Marcos mostly sunny 87. Burnett mostly sunny 82. Junction sunny 79. San Antonio mostly sunny 84. Corpus Christi mostly sunny 87. Houston mostly sunny 88. Once again at Austin Bergstrom it was 86, and at Camp Mabry it was 84. Elsewhere across the state, College Station sunny 86. Amarillo partly sunny 72. Abilene sunny 88. Dallas-Fort Worth mostly sunny 89. Your weather synopsis for South Central Texas. Isolated to scattered showers and thunderstorms are possible again this afternoon and evening. Any of the stronger storms could be produce brief gusty winds and locally heavier downpours. Temperatures remain above normal Friday through the weekend with highs in the mid-90s to near 100 degrees with lows in the 70s. The coastal plains see low and rain chances return for early to middle of next week with a weak disturbance over the western Gulf that could help to promote activity along the sea breeze. Your local forecast. Today, mostly sunny. A slight chance of showers and thunderstorms this morning and again this afternoon. Highs in the upper 90s. South winds around 5 miles per hour,
becoming east this afternoon. Chance of rain 20%.

highest heat index readings up to 106. Tonight, mostly clear. Lows in the mid-70s. Southeast winds around 5 miles per hour, becoming southwest after midnight. Saturday, mostly sunny. Highs in the upper 90s. South winds around 5 miles per hour. Highest heat index readings up to 106. Saturday night, clear. Lows in the mid-70s. South winds around 5 miles per hour. Sunday, sunny. Highs in the upper 90s. South winds 5 to 10 miles per hour. Sunday night through Wednesday, mostly clear. Lows in the mid-70s. Highs in the upper 90s. Highest heat index readings up to 105. Wednesday night, clear. Lows in the mid-70s. Thursday, partly cloudy in the morning, then clearing. Highs in the upper 90s. Highest heat index readings up to 110. 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The Austin NOAA Weather Radio Roundup. At 10 a.m. at Austin Bergstrom International, it was mostly sunny. The temperature was 86, the dew point 71, the relative humidity was 60%, producing a heat index of 91, the wind calm and the pressure was 30.04 inches and steady. At Camp Mabry, it was mostly sunny. The temperature was 84, the dew point 74, the relative humidity was 71%, producing a heat index of 91, the wind calm and the pressure was 30.06 inches and steady. Pflugerville mostly sunny 86. Taylor mostly sunny 88. Lago Vista mostly sunny 82. Georgetown mostly sunny 85. San Marcos mostly sunny 87. Burnett mostly sunny 82. Junction sunny 79. San Antonio mostly sunny 84. Corpus Christi mostly sunny 87. Houston mostly sunny 88. Once again at Austin Bergstrom it was 86, and at Camp Mabry it was 84. Elsewhere across the state, College Station sunny 86. Amarillo partly sunny 72. Abilene sunny 88. Dallas-Fort Worth mostly sunny 89. Your weather synopsis for South Central Texas. Isolated to scattered showers and thunderstorms are possible again this afternoon and evening. Any of the stronger storms could be produced brief gusty winds and locally heavier downpours. Temperatures remain above normal Friday through the weekend with highs in the mid-90s to near 100 degrees with lows in the 70s. The coastal plains see low and rain chances return for early to middle of next week with a weak disturbance over the western Gulf that could help to promote activity along the sea breeze. Your local forecast. Today, mostly sunny. A slight chance of showers and thunderstorms this morning and again this afternoon. Highs in the upper 90s. South winds around 5 miles per hour, becoming east this afternoon. Chance of rain 20%.

Tonight, mostly clear. Lows in the mid-70s. Southeast winds around 5 miles per hour, becoming southwest after midnight. Saturday, mostly sunny. Highs in the upper 90s. South winds around 5 miles per hour. Highest heat index readings up to 106. Saturday night, clear. Lows in the mid-70s. South winds around 5 miles per hour. Sunday, sunny. Highs in the upper 90s. South winds 5 to 10 miles per hour. Sunday night through Wednesday, mostly clear. Lows in the mid-70s. Highs in the upper 90s. Highest heat index readings up to 105. Wednesday night, clear. Lows in the mid-70s. Thursday, partly cloudy in the morning, then clearing. Highs in the upper 90s. Highest heat index readings up to 110. 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At 10 a.m. at Austin Bergstrom International, it was mostly sunny. The temperature was 86, the dew point 71, the relative humidity was 60%, producing a heat index of 91, the wind calm and the pressure was 30.04 inches and steady. At Camp Mabry, it was mostly sunny. The temperature was 84, the dew point 74, the relative humidity was 71%, producing a heat index of 91, the wind calm and the pressure was 30.06 inches and steady. Pflugerville mostly sunny 86. Taylor mostly sunny 88. Lago Vista mostly sunny 82. Georgetown mostly sunny 85. San Marcos mostly sunny 87. Burnett mostly sunny 82. Junction sunny 79. San Antonio mostly sunny 84. Corpus Christi mostly sunny 87. Houston mostly sunny 88. Once again at Austin Bergstrom it was 86, and at Camp Mabry it was 84. Elsewhere across the state, College Station sunny 86. Amarillo partly sunny 72. Abilene sunny 88. Dallas-Fort Worth mostly sunny 89. Your weather synopsis for South Central Texas. Isolated to scattered showers and thunderstorms are possible again this afternoon and evening. Any of the stronger storms could be produced brief gusty winds and locally heavier downpours. Temperatures remain above normal Friday through the weekend with highs in the mid-90s to near 100 degrees with lows in the 70s. The coastal plain sea low and rain chances return for early to middle of next week with a weak disturbance over the western Gulf that could help to promote activity along the sea breeze. Your local forecast. Today, mostly sunny. A slight chance of showers and thunderstorms this morning and again this afternoon. Highs in the upper 90s. South winds around 5 miles per hour, becoming east this afternoon. Chance of rain 20%. Highest heat index readings up to 106. Tonight, mostly clear. Lows in the mid-70s. Southeast winds around 5 miles per hour, becoming southwest after midnight. Saturday, mostly sunny. Highs in the upper 90s. South winds around 5 miles per hour. Highest heat index readings up to 106. Saturday night, clear. Lows in the mid-70s. South winds around 5 miles per hour. Sunday, sunny. Highs in the upper 90s. South winds 5 to 10 miles per hour. Sunday night through Wednesday, mostly clear. Lows in the mid-70s. Highs in the upper 90s. Highest heat index readings up to 105. Wednesday night, clear. Lows in the mid-70s. Thursday, partly cloudy in the morning.

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Highs in the upper 90s. Highest heat index readings up to 110. 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The current time is 10:55 a.m. Central Daylight Time. The Austin NOAA Weather Radio Roundup, at 10 a.m. at Austin Bergstrom International, it was mostly sunny. The temperature was 86, the dew point 71, the relative humidity was 60%.

Mabry it was 84. Elsewhere across the state, College Station sunny 86. Amarillo partly sunny 72. Abilene sunny 88. Dallas-Fort Worth mostly sunny 89. Your weather synopsis for South Central Texas. Isolated to scattered showers and thunderstorms are possible again this afternoon and evening. Any of the stronger storms could be produced brief gusty winds and locally heavier downpours. Temperatures remain above normal Friday through the weekend with highs in the mid-90s to near 100 degrees with lows in the 70s. The coastal plains see low and rain chances return for early to middle of next week with a weak disturbance over the western Gulf that could help to promote activity along the sea breeze. Your local forecast. Today, mostly sunny. A slight chance of showers and thunderstorms this morning and again this afternoon. Highs in the upper 90s. South winds around 5 miles per hour, becoming east this afternoon. Chance of rain 20%. Highest heat index readings up to 106. Tonight, mostly clear. Lows in the mid-70s. Southeast winds around 5 miles per hour, becoming southwest after midnight. Saturday, mostly sunny. Highs in the upper 90s. South winds around 5 miles per hour. Highest heat index readings up to 106. Saturday night, clear. Lows in the mid-70s. South winds around 5 miles per hour. Sunday, sunny. Highs in the upper 90s. South winds 5 to 10 miles per hour. Sunday night through Wednesday, mostly clear. Lows in the mid-70s. Highs in the upper 90s. Highest heat index readings up to 105. Wednesday night, clear. Lows in the mid-70s. Thursday, partly cloudy in the morning, then clearing. Highs in the upper 90s. Highest heat index readings up to 110. The Tropical Weather Outlook. For the North Atlantic, Caribbean Sea and the Gulf of America, active systems, the National Hurricane Center is issuing advisories on Tropical Storm Dolly, located over the central tropical Atlantic. Tropical cyclone formation is not expected during the next 7 days. 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The current time is 10:59 a.m. Central Daylight Time. The Austin, NOAA Weather Radio Roundup, at 10 a.m. at Austin Bergstrom International, it was mostly sunny. The temperature was 86, the dew point 71, the relative humidity was 60%, producing a heat index of 91, the wind calm and the pressure was 30.04 inches and steady. At Camp Mabry, it was mostly sunny. The temperature was 84, the dew point 74, the relative humidity was 71%, producing a heat index of 91, the wind calm and the pressure was 30.06 inches and steady. Pflugerville mostly sunny 86. Taylor mostly sunny 88. Lago Vista mostly sunny 82. Georgetown mostly sunny 85. San Marcos mostly sunny 87. Burnett mostly sunny 82. Junction sunny 79. San Antonio mostly sunny 84. Corpus Christi mostly sunny 87. Houston mostly sunny 88. Once again at Austin Bergstrom it was 86, and at Camp Mabry it was 84. Elsewhere across the state, College Station sunny 86. Amarillo partly sunny 72. Abilene sunny 88. Dallas-Fort Worth mostly sunny 89. Your weather synopsis for South Central Texas. Isolated to scattered showers and thunderstorms are possible again this afternoon and evening. Any of the stronger storms could be produced brief gusty winds and locally heavier downpours. Temperatures remain above normal Friday through the weekend with highs in the mid-90s to near 100 degrees with lows in the 70s.

The coastal plain CeeLo and rain chances return for early to middle of next week with a weak disturbance over the western Gulf that could help to promote activity along the sea breeze. Your local forecast. Today, mostly sunny. A slight chance of showers and thunderstorms this morning and again this afternoon. Highs in the upper 90s. South winds around 5 miles per hour, becoming east this afternoon. Chance of rain 20%. Highest heat index readings up to 106. Tonight, mostly clear. Lows in the mid-70s. Southeast winds around 5 miles per hour, becoming southwest after midnight. Saturday, mostly sunny. Highs in the upper 90s. South winds around 5 miles per hour. Highest heat index readings up to 106. Saturday night, clear. Lows in the mid-70s. South winds around 5 miles per hour. Sunday, sunny. Highs in the upper 90s. South winds 5 to 10 miles per hour. Sunday night through Wednesday, mostly clear. Lows in the mid-70s. Highs in the upper 90s. Highest heat index readings up to 105. Wednesday night, clear. Lows in the mid-70s. Thursday, partly cloudy in the morning, then clearing. Highs in the upper 90s. Highest heat index readings up to 110. 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The current time is 11:03 a.m. Central Daylight Time. The Austin, NOAA Weather Radio Roundup, at 10 a.m. at Austin Bergstrom International, it was mostly sunny. The temperature was 86, the dew point 71, the relative humidity was 60%, producing a heat index of 91, the wind calm and the pressure was 30.04 inches and steady. At Camp Mabry, it was mostly sunny. The temperature was 84, the dew point 74, the relative humidity was 71%, producing a heat index of 91, the wind calm and the pressure was 30.06 inches and steady. Pflugerville mostly sunny 86. Taylor mostly sunny 88. Lago Vista mostly sunny 82. Georgetown mostly sunny 85. San Marcos mostly sunny 87. Burnett mostly sunny 82. Junction sunny 79. San Antonio mostly sunny 84. Corpus Christi mostly sunny 87. Houston mostly sunny 88. Once again at Austin Bergstrom it was 86, and at Camp Mabry it was 84. Elsewhere across the state, College Station sunny 86. Amarillo partly sunny 72. Abilene sunny 88. Dallas-Fort Worth mostly sunny 89. Your weather synopsis for South Central Texas. Isolated to scattered showers and thunderstorms are possible again this afternoon and evening. Any of the stronger storms could be produced brief gusty winds and locally heavier downpours. Temperatures remain above normal Friday through the weekend with highs in the mid-90s to near 100 degrees with lows in the 70s. The coastal plain CeeLo and rain chances return for early to middle of next week with a weak disturbance over the western Gulf that could help to promote activity along the sea breeze. Your local forecast. Today, mostly sunny. A slight chance of showers and thunderstorms this morning and again this afternoon. Highs in the upper 90s. South winds around 5 miles per hour, becoming east this afternoon. Chance of rain 20%. Highest heat index readings up to 106. Tonight, mostly clear. Lows in the mid-70s. Southeast winds around 5 miles per hour, becoming southwest after midnight. Saturday, mostly sunny. Highs in the upper 90s. South winds around 5 miles per hour. Highest heat index readings up to 106. Saturday night, clear.

lows in the mid-70s. South winds around 5 miles per hour. Sunday, sunny. Highs in the upper 90s. South winds 5 to 10 miles per hour. Sunday night through Wednesday, mostly clear. Lows in the mid-70s. Highs in the upper 90s. Highest heat index readings up to 105. Wednesday night, clear. Lows in the mid-70s. Thursday, partly cloudy in the morning, then clearing. Highs in the upper 90s. Highest heat index readings up to 110. 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The current time is 11:07 a.m. Central Daylight Time. Your weather synopsis for South Central Texas. Isolated to scattered showers and thunderstorms are possible again this afternoon and evening. Any of the stronger storms could be produced brief gusty winds and locally heavier downpours. Temperatures remain above normal Friday through the weekend with highs in the mid-90s to near 100 degrees with lows in the 70s. The coastal plain sea low and rain chances return for early to middle of next week with a weak disturbance over the western Gulf that could help to promote activity along the sea breeze. The coastal waters forecast from Baffin Bay to Port Aransas out 20 nautical miles. Today, south winds around 5 knots, becoming east early this afternoon, then becoming southeast late. Seas around 2 feet or less. Wave detail, southeast 1 foot at 4 seconds. Tonight, southeast winds 5 to 10 knots, becoming south after midnight. Seas around 2 feet or less. Wave detail, southeast 1 foot at 4 seconds. Saturday, south winds around 5 knots, becoming east in the afternoon. Seas around 2 feet or less. Wave detail, southeast 1 foot at 4 seconds. Saturday night, southeast winds around 10 knots, becoming south after midnight. Seas around 2 feet. Wave detail, southeast 1 foot at 3 seconds and southeast 1 foot at 8 seconds. Sunday, south winds around 5 knots, becoming southeast in the afternoon. Seas around 2 feet or less, then around 2 feet in the afternoon. Wave detail, southeast 1 foot at 4 seconds and southeast 1 foot at 8 seconds, becoming southeast 2 feet at 4 seconds and southeast 1 foot at 8 seconds. Sunday night, southeast winds 10 to 15 knots, becoming south after midnight. Seas around 2 feet. Wave detail, southeast 2 feet at 4 seconds and southeast 1 foot at 9 seconds. Monday, south winds 5 to 10 knots, becoming southeast 10 to 15 knots in the afternoon. Seas around 2 feet. Monday night, southeast winds 10 to 15 knots. Seas 2 to 3 feet. Tuesday, south winds 5 to 10 knots, becoming southeast 10 to 15 knots in the afternoon. Seas around 2 feet. Tuesday night, southeast winds 10 to 15 knots, becoming south 5 to 10 knots after midnight. Seas 2 to 3 feet. Your local forecast. Today, mostly sunny. A slight chance of showers and thunderstorms this morning and again this afternoon. Highs in the upper 90s. South winds around 5 miles per hour, becoming east this afternoon. Chance of rain 20%. Highest heat index readings up to 106. Tonight, mostly clear. Lows in the mid-70s. Southeast winds around 5 miles per hour, becoming southwest after midnight. Saturday, mostly sunny. Highs in the upper 90s. South winds around 5 miles per hour. Highest heat index readings up to 106. Saturday night, clear. Lows in the mid-70s. South winds around 5 miles per hour. Sunday, sunny. Highs in the upper 90s. South winds 5 to 10 miles per hour.

Friday night through Wednesday, mostly clear. Lows in the mid-70s. Highs in the upper 90s. Highest heat index readings up to 105. Wednesday night, clear. Lows in the mid-70s. Thursday, partly cloudy in the morning, then clearing. Highs in the upper 90s. Highest heat index readings up to 110. 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The current time is 11:12 a.m. Central Daylight Time. Your weather synopsis for South Central Texas. Isolated to scattered showers and thunderstorms are possible again this afternoon and evening. Any of the stronger storms could be produce brief gusty winds and locally heavier downpours. Temperatures remain above normal Friday through the weekend with highs in the mid-90s to near 100 degrees with lows in the 70s. The coastal plains sea low and rain chances return for early to middle of next week with a weak disturbance over the western Gulf that could help to promote activity along the sea breeze. Your local forecast. Today, mostly sunny. A slight chance of showers and thunderstorms this morning and again this afternoon. Highs in the upper 90s. South winds around 5 miles per hour, becoming east this afternoon. Chance of rain 20%. Highest heat index readings up to 106. Tonight, mostly clear. Lows in the mid-70s. Southeast winds around 5 miles per hour, becoming southwest after midnight. Saturday, mostly sunny. Highs in the upper 90s. South winds around 5 miles per hour. Highest heat index readings up to 106. Saturday night, clear. Lows in the mid-70s. South winds around 5 miles per hour. Sunday, sunny. Highs in the upper 90s. South winds 5 to 10 miles per hour. Sunday night through Wednesday, mostly clear. Lows in the mid-70s. Highs in the upper 90s. Highest heat index readings up to 105. Wednesday night, clear. Lows in the mid-70s. Thursday, partly cloudy in the morning, then clearing. Highs in the upper 90s. Highest heat index readings up to 110. 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It was mostly sunny. The temperature was 88, the dew point 71, the relative humidity was 57%, producing a heat index of 94, the wind variable at 3 miles an hour, and the pressure was 30.06 inches and rising. At Camp Mabry, it was mostly sunny. The temperature was 87, the dew point 72, the relative humidity was 60%, producing a heat index of 93, the wind variable at 3 miles an hour, and the pressure was 30.08 inches and rising. Pflugerville, mostly sunny 90. Taylor, mostly sunny 91. Lago Vista, mostly sunny 83. Georgetown, partly sunny 88. San Marcos, mostly sunny 91. Burnett, sunny 85. Junction, sunny 85. San Antonio, partly sunny 87. Corpus Christi, mostly sunny 90. Houston, mostly sunny 90. Once again at Austin Bergstrom, it was 88, and at Camp Mabry, it was 87. Elsewhere across the state, College Station, sunny 90. Amarillo, partly sunny 77. Abilene, sunny 93. Dallas-Fort Worth, mostly sunny 92. Your weather synopsis for South Central Texas. Isolated to scattered showers and thunderstorms are possible again this afternoon and evening.

any of the stronger storms could be produced brief gusty winds and locally heavier downpours. Temperatures remain above normal Friday through the weekend with highs in the mid-90s to near 100 degrees with lows in the 70s. The coastal plains sea low and rain chances return for early to middle of next week with a weak disturbance over the western Gulf that could help to promote activity along the sea breeze. Your local forecast. Today, mostly sunny. A slight chance of showers and thunderstorms this morning and again this afternoon. Highs in the upper 90s. South winds around 5 miles per hour, becoming east this afternoon. Chance of rain 20%. Highest heat index readings up to 106. Tonight, mostly clear. Lows in the mid-70s. Southeast winds around 5 miles per hour, becoming southwest after midnight. Saturday, mostly sunny. Highs in the upper 90s. South winds around 5 miles per hour. Highest heat index readings up to 106. Saturday night, clear. Lows in the mid-70s. South winds around 5 miles per hour. Sunday, sunny. Highs in the upper 90s. South winds 5 to 10 miles per hour. Sunday night through Wednesday, mostly clear. Lows in the mid-70s. Highs in the upper 90s. Highest heat index readings up to 105. Wednesday night, clear. Lows in the mid-70s. Thursday, partly cloudy in the morning, then clearing. Highs in the upper 90s. Highest heat index readings up to 110. 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The current time is 11:19 a.m. Central Daylight Time. The Austin NOAA Weather Radio Roundup, at 11 a.m. at Austin Bergstrom International, it was mostly sunny. The temperature was 88, the dew point 71, the relative humidity was 57%, producing a heat index of 94, the wind variable at 3 miles an hour, and the pressure was 30.06 inches and rising. At Camp Mabry, it was mostly sunny. The temperature was 87, the dew point 72, the relative humidity was 60%, producing a heat index of 93. The wind variable at 3 miles an hour and the pressure was 30.08 inches and rising. Pflugerville mostly sunny 90. Taylor mostly sunny 91. Lago Vista mostly sunny 83. Georgetown partly sunny 88. San Marcos mostly sunny 91. Burnett sunny 85. Junction sunny 85. San Antonio partly sunny 87. Corpus Christi mostly sunny 90. Houston mostly sunny 90. Once again at Austin Bergstrom it was 88, and at Camp Mabry it was 87. Elsewhere across the state, College Station sunny 90. Amarillo partly sunny 77. Abilene sunny 93. Dallas-Fort Worth mostly sunny 92. Your weather synopsis for South Central Texas. Isolated to scattered showers and thunderstorms are possible again this afternoon and evening. Any of the stronger storms could be produced brief gusty winds and locally heavier downpours. Temperatures remain above normal Friday through the weekend with highs in the mid-90s to near 100 degrees with lows in the 70s. The coastal plains sea low and rain chances return for early to middle of next week with a weak disturbance over the western Gulf that could help to promote activity along the sea breeze. Your local forecast. Today, mostly sunny. A slight chance of showers and thunderstorms this morning and again this afternoon. Highs in the upper 90s. South winds around 5 miles per hour, becoming east this afternoon. Chance of rain 20%. Highest heat index readings up to 106. Tonight, mostly clear. Lows in the mid-70s. Southeast winds around 5 miles per hour.

becoming southwest after midnight. Saturday, mostly sunny. Highs in the upper 90s. South winds around 5 miles per hour. Highest heat index readings up to 106. Saturday night, clear. Lows in the mid-70s. South winds around 5 miles per hour. Sunday, sunny. Highs in the upper 90s. South winds 5 to 10 miles per hour. Sunday night through Wednesday, mostly clear. Lows in the mid-70s. Highs in the upper 90s. Highest heat index readings up to 105. Wednesday night, clear. Lows in the mid-70s. Thursday, partly cloudy in the morning, then clearing. Highs in the upper 90s. Highest heat index readings up to 110. 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The current time is 11:23 a.m. Central Daylight Time. The Austin NOAA Weather Radio Roundup, at 11 a.m. at Austin Bergstrom International, it was mostly sunny. The temperature was 88, the dew point 71, the relative humidity was 57%, producing a heat index of 94, the wind variable at 3 miles an hour, and the pressure was 30.06 inches and rising. At Camp Mabry, it was mostly sunny. The temperature was 87, the dew point 72, the relative humidity was 60%, producing a heat index of 93, the wind variable at 3 miles an hour, and the pressure was 30.08 inches and rising. Pflugerville, mostly sunny 90. Taylor, mostly sunny 91. Lago Vista, mostly sunny 83. Georgetown, partly sunny 88. San Marcos, mostly sunny 91. Burnett, sunny 85. Junction, sunny 85. San Antonio, partly sunny 87. Corpus Christi, mostly sunny 90. Houston, mostly sunny 90. Once again at Austin Bergstrom, it was 88, and at Camp Mabry, it was 87. Elsewhere across the state, College Station, sunny 90. Amarillo, partly sunny 77. Abilene, sunny 93. Dallas-Fort Worth, mostly sunny 92. Your weather synopsis for South Central Texas. Isolated to scattered showers and thunderstorms are possible again this afternoon and evening. Any of the stronger storms could be produced brief gusty winds and locally heavier downpours. Temperatures remain above normal Friday through the weekend with highs in the mid-90s to near 100 degrees with lows in the 70s. The coastal plains see low and rain chances return for early to middle of next week with a weak disturbance over the western Gulf that could help to promote activity along the sea breeze. Your local forecast. Today, mostly sunny. A slight chance of showers and thunderstorms this morning and again this afternoon. Highs in the upper 90s. South winds around 5 miles per hour, becoming east this afternoon. Chance of rain 20%. Highest heat index readings up to 106. Tonight, mostly clear. Lows in the mid-70s. Southeast winds around 5 miles per hour, becoming southwest after midnight. Saturday, mostly sunny. Highs in the upper 90s. South winds around 5 miles per hour. Highest heat index readings up to 106. Saturday night, clear. Lows in the mid-70s. South winds around 5 miles per hour. Sunday, sunny. Highs in the upper 90s. South winds 5 to 10 miles per hour. Sunday night through Wednesday, mostly clear. Lows in the mid-70s. Highs in the upper 90s. Highest heat index readings up to 105. Wednesday night, clear. Lows in the mid-70s. Thursday, partly cloudy in the morning, then clearing. Highs in the upper 90s. Highest heat index readings up to 110.

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It was mostly sunny. The temperature was 88, the dew point 71, the relative humidity was 57%, producing a heat index of 94, the wind variable at 3 miles an hour, and the pressure was 30.06 inches and rising. At Camp Mabry, it was mostly sunny. The temperature was 87, the dew point 72, the relative humidity was 60%, producing a heat index of 93. The wind variable at 3 miles an hour, and the pressure was 30.08 inches and rising. Pflugerville mostly sunny 90. Taylor mostly sunny 91. Lago Vista mostly sunny 83. Georgetown partly sunny 88. San Marcos mostly sunny 91. Burnett sunny 85. Junction sunny 85. San Antonio partly sunny 87. Corpus Christi mostly sunny 90. Houston mostly sunny 90. Once again at Austin Bergstrom it was 88, and at Camp Mabry it was 87. Elsewhere across the state, College Station sunny 90. Amarillo partly sunny 77. Abilene sunny 93. Dallas-Fort Worth mostly sunny 92. The Tropical Weather Outlook. For the North Atlantic, Caribbean Sea and the Gulf of America, active systems, the National Hurricane Center is issuing advisories on Tropical Storm Dolly, located over the central tropical Atlantic. Tropical cyclone formation is not expected during the next 7 days. Your weather synopsis for South Central Texas. Isolated to scattered showers and thunderstorms are possible again this afternoon and evening. Any of the stronger storms could be produced brief gusty winds and locally heavier downpours. Temperatures remain above normal Friday through the weekend with highs in the mid-90s to near 100 degrees with lows in the 70s. The coastal plains sea low and rain chances return for early to middle of next week with a weak disturbance over the western Gulf that could help to promote activity along the sea breeze. Your local forecast. Today, mostly sunny. A slight chance of showers and thunderstorms this morning and again this afternoon. Highs in the upper 90s. South winds around 5 miles per hour, becoming east this afternoon. Chance of rain 20%. Highest heat index readings up to 106. Tonight, mostly clear. Lows in the mid-70s. Southeast winds around 5 miles per hour, becoming southwest after midnight. Saturday, mostly sunny. Highs in the upper 90s. South winds around 5 miles per hour. Highest heat index readings up to 106. Saturday night, clear. Lows in the mid-70s. South winds around 5 miles per hour. Sunday, sunny. Highs in the upper 90s. South winds 5 to 10 miles per hour. Sunday night through Wednesday, mostly clear. Lows in the mid-70s. Highs in the upper 90s. Highest heat index readings up to 105. Wednesday night, clear. Lows in the mid-70s. Thursday, partly cloudy in the morning, then clearing. Highs in the upper 90s. Highest heat index readings up to 110. 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The Austin NOAA Weather Radio Roundup, at 11 a.m. at Austin Bergstrom International, it was mostly sunny. The temperature was 88, the dew point 71, the relative humidity was 57%.

producing a heat index of 94, the wind variable at 3 miles an hour, and the pressure was 30.06 inches and rising. At Camp Mabry, it was mostly sunny. The temperature was 87, the dew point 72, the relative humidity was 60%, producing a heat index of 93, the wind variable at 3 miles an hour, and the pressure was 30.08 inches and rising. Pflugerville, mostly sunny, 90. Taylor, mostly sunny, 91. Lago Vista, mostly sunny, 83. Georgetown, partly sunny, 88. San Marcos, mostly sunny, 91. Burnett, sunny, 85. Junction, sunny, 85. San Antonio, partly sunny, 87. Corpus Christi, mostly sunny, 90. Houston, mostly sunny, 90. Once again at Austin Bergstrom, it was 88, and at Camp Mabry, it was 87. Elsewhere across the state, College Station, sunny, 90. Amarillo, partly sunny, 77. Abilene, sunny, 93. Dallas-Fort Worth, mostly sunny, 92. Your weather synopsis for South Central Texas. Isolated to scattered showers and thunderstorms are possible again this afternoon and evening. Any of the stronger storms could be produce brief gusty winds and locally heavier downpours. Temperatures remain above normal Friday from this afternoon and evening. Any of the stronger storms could be produce brief gusty winds and locally heavier downpours. Temperatures remain above normal Friday through the weekend with highs in the mid-90s to near 100 degrees with lows in the 70s. The coastal plain sea low and rain chances return for early to middle of next week with a weak disturbance over the western Gulf that could help to promote activity along the sea breeze. Your local forecast. Today, mostly sunny. A slight chance of showers and thunderstorms this morning and again this afternoon. Highs in the upper 90s. South winds around 5 miles per hour, becoming east this afternoon. Chance of rain 20%. Highest heat index readings up to 106. Tonight, mostly clear. Lows in the mid-70s. Southeast winds around 5 miles per hour, becoming southwest after midnight. Saturday, mostly sunny. Highs in the upper 90s. South winds around 5 miles per hour. Highest heat index readings up to 106. Saturday night, clear. Lows in the mid-70s. South winds around 5 miles per hour. Sunday, sunny. Highs in the upper 90s. South winds 5 to 10 miles per hour. Sunday night through Wednesday, mostly clear. Lows in the mid-70s. Highs in the upper 90s. Highest heat index readings up to 105. Wednesday night, clear. Lows in the mid-70s. Thursday, partly cloudy in the morning, then clearing. Highs in the upper 90s. Highest heat index readings up to 110. 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The current time is 11:35 a.m. Central Daylight Time. The Austin NOAA Weather Radio Roundup, at 11 a.m. at Austin Bergstrom International, it was mostly sunny. The temperature was 88, the dew point 71, the relative humidity was 57%, producing a heat index of 94, the wind variable at 3 miles an hour, and the pressure was 30.06 inches and rising. At Camp Mabry, it was mostly sunny. The temperature was 87, the dew point 72, the relative humidity was 60%, producing a heat index of 93. The wind variable at 3 miles an hour and the pressure was 30.08 inches and rising. Pflugerville, mostly sunny, 90. Taylor, mostly sunny, 91. Lago Vista, mostly sunny, 83. Georgetown, partly sunny, 88. San Marcos, mostly sunny, 91. Burnett, sunny, 85. Junction, sunny, 85.

San Antonio partly sunny 87. Corpus Christi mostly sunny 90. Houston mostly sunny 90. Once again at Austin Bergstrom it was 88, and at Camp Mabry it was 87. Elsewhere across the state, College Station sunny 90. Amarillo partly sunny 77. Abilene sunny 93. Dallas-Fort Worth mostly sunny 92. Your weather synopsis for South Central Texas. Isolated to scattered showers and thunderstorms are possible again this afternoon and evening. Any of the stronger storms could be produce brief gusty winds and locally heavier downpours. Temperatures remain above normal Friday through the weekend with highs in the mid-90s to near 100 degrees with lows in the 70s. The coastal plains see low and rain chances return for early to middle of next week with a weak disturbance over the western Gulf that could help to promote activity along the sea breeze. Your local forecast. Today, mostly sunny. A slight chance of showers and thunderstorms this morning and again this afternoon. Highs in the upper 90s. South winds around 5 miles per hour, becoming east this afternoon. Chance of rain 20%. Highest heat index readings up to 106. Tonight, mostly clear. Lows in the mid-70s. Southeast winds around 5 miles per hour, becoming southwest after midnight. Saturday, mostly sunny. Highs in the upper 90s. South winds around 5 miles per hour. Highest heat index readings up to 106. Saturday night, clear. Lows in the mid-70s. South winds around 5 miles per hour. Sunday, sunny. Highs in the upper 90s. South winds 5, lows in the mid-70s. South winds around 5 miles per hour. Sunday, sunny. Highs in the upper 90s. South winds 5 to 10 miles per hour. Sunday night through Wednesday, mostly clear. Lows in the mid-70s. Highs in the upper 90s. Highest heat index readings up to 105. Wednesday night, clear. Lows in the mid-70s. Thursday, partly cloudy in the morning, then clearing. Highs in the upper 90s. Highest heat index readings up to 110. The coastal waters forecast from Baffin Bay to Port Aransas out 20 nautical miles. Today, south winds around 5 knots, becoming east early this afternoon, then becoming southeast late. Seas around 2 feet or less. Wave detail, southeast 1 foot at 4 seconds. Tonight, southeast winds 5 to 10 knots, becoming south after midnight. Seas around 2 feet or less. Wave detail, southeast 1 foot at 4 seconds. Saturday, south winds around 5 knots, becoming east in the afternoon. Seas around 2 feet or less. Wave detail, southeast 1 foot at 4 seconds. Saturday night, southeast winds around 10 knots, becoming south after midnight. Seas around 2 feet. Wave detail, southeast 1 foot at 3 seconds and southeast 1 foot at 8 seconds. Sunday, south winds around 5 knots, becoming southeast in the afternoon. Seas around 2 feet or less, then around 2 feet in the afternoon. Wave detail, southeast 1 foot at 4 seconds and southeast 1 foot at 8 seconds, becoming southeast 2 feet at 4 seconds and southeast 1 foot at 8 seconds. Sunday night, southeast winds 10 to 15 knots, becoming south after midnight. Seas around 2 feet. Wave detail, southeast 2 feet at 4 seconds and southeast 1 foot at 9 seconds. Monday, south winds 5 to 10 knots, becoming southeast 10 to 15 knots in the afternoon. Seas around 2 feet. Monday night, southeast winds 10 to 15 knots. Seas 2 to 3 feet. Tuesday, south winds 5 to 10 knots, becoming southeast 10 to 15 knots in the afternoon. Seas around 2 feet. Tuesday night, southeast winds 10 to 15 knots, becoming south 5 to 10 knots after midnight.

isolated to scattered showers and thunderstorms are possible again this afternoon and evening. Any of the stronger storms could be produced brief gusty winds and locally heavier downpours. Temperatures remain above normal Friday through the weekend with highs in the mid-90s to near 100 degrees with lows in the 70s. The coastal plains see low and rain chances return for early to middle of next week with a weak disturbance over the western Gulf that could help to promote activity along the sea breeze. Your local forecast. Today, mostly sunny. A slight chance of showers and thunderstorms this morning and again this afternoon. Highs in the upper 90s. South winds around 5 miles per hour, becoming east this afternoon. Chance of rain 20%. Highest heat index readings up to 106. Tonight, mostly clear. Lows in the mid-70s. Southeast winds around 5 miles per hour, becoming southwest after midnight. Saturday, mostly sunny. Highs in the upper 90s. South winds around 5 miles per hour. Highest heat index readings up to 106. Saturday night, clear. Lows in the mid-70s. South winds around 5 miles per hour. Sunday, sunny. Highs in the upper 90s. South winds 5 to 10 miles per hour. Sunday night through Wednesday, mostly clear. Lows in the mid-70s. Highs in the upper 90s. Highest heat index readings up to 105. Wednesday night, clear. Lows in the mid-70s. Thursday, partly cloudy in the morning, then clearing. Highs in the upper 90s. Highest heat index readings up to 110. 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The current time is 11:53 a.m. Central Daylight Time. The Austin NOAA Weather Radio Roundup, at 11 a.m. at Austin Bergstrom International, it was mostly sunny. The temperature was 88, the dew point 71, the relative humidity was 57%, producing a heat index of 94, the wind variable at 3 miles an hour, and the pressure was 30.06 inches and rising. At Camp Mabry, it was mostly sunny. The temperature was 87, the dew point 72, the relative humidity was 60%, producing a heat index of 93. The wind variable at 3 miles an hour and the pressure was 30.08 inches and rising. Pflugerville mostly sunny 90. Taylor mostly sunny 91. Lago Vista mostly sunny 83. Georgetown partly sunny 88. San Marcos mostly sunny 91. Burnett sunny 85. Junction sunny 85. San Antonio partly sunny 87. Corpus Christi mostly sunny 90. Houston mostly sunny 90. Once again at Austin Bergstrom it was 88, and at Camp Mabry it was 87. Elsewhere across the state, College Station sunny 90. Amarillo partly sunny 77. Abilene sunny 93. Dallas-Fort Worth mostly sunny 92. Your weather synopsis for South Central Texas. Isolated to scattered showers and thunderstorms are possible again this afternoon and evening. Any of the stronger storms could be produced brief gusty winds and locally heavier downpours. Temperatures remain above normal Friday through the weekend with highs in the mid-90s to near 100 degrees with lows in the 70s. The coastal plains see low and rain chances return for early to middle of next week with a weak disturbance over the western Gulf that could help to promote activity along the sea breeze. Your local forecast. Today, mostly sunny. A slight chance of showers and thunderstorms this morning and again this afternoon. Highs in the upper 90s. South winds around 5 miles per hour, becoming east this afternoon. Chance of rain 20%. Highest heat index readings up to 106. Tonight,

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The Austin NOAA Weather Radio Roundup, at 11 a.m. at Austin Bergstrom International, it was mostly sunny. The temperature was 88, the dew point 71, the relative humidity was 57%, producing a heat index of 94, the wind variable at 3 miles an hour, and the pressure was 30.06 inches and rising. At Camp Mabry, it was mostly sunny. The temperature was 87, the dew point 72, the relative humidity was 60%, producing a heat index of 93. The wind variable at 3 miles an hour and the pressure was 30.08 inches and rising. Pflugerville mostly sunny 90. Taylor mostly sunny 91. Lago Vista mostly sunny 83. Georgetown partly sunny 88. San Marcos mostly sunny 91. Burnett sunny 85. Junction sunny 85. San Antonio partly sunny 87. Corpus Christi mostly sunny 90. Houston mostly sunny 90. Once again at Austin Bergstrom it was 88, and at Camp Mabry it was 87. Elsewhere across the state, College Station sunny 90. Amarillo partly sunny 77. Abilene sunny 93. Dallas-Fort Worth mostly sunny 92. The Tropical Weather Outlook. For the North Atlantic, Caribbean Sea and the Gulf of America, active systems, the National Hurricane Center is issuing advisories on Tropical Storm Dolly, located over the central tropical Atlantic. Tropical cyclone formation is not expected during the next 7 days. Your weather synopsis for South Central Texas. Isolated to scattered showers and thunderstorms are possible again this afternoon and evening. Any of the stronger storms could be produced brief gusty winds and locally heavier downpours. Temperatures remain above normal Friday through the weekend with highs in the mid-90s to near 100 degrees with lows in the 70s. The coastal plains sea low and rain chances return for early to middle of next week with a weak disturbance over the western Gulf that could help to promote activity along the sea breeze. Your local forecast. Today, mostly sunny. A slight chance of showers and thunderstorms this morning and again this afternoon. Highs in the upper 90s. South winds around 5 miles per hour, becoming east this afternoon. Chance of rain 20%. Highest heat index readings up to 106. Tonight, mostly clear. Lows in the mid-70s. Southeast winds around 5 miles per hour, becoming southwest after midnight. Saturday, mostly sunny. Highs in the upper 90s. South winds around 5 miles per hour. Highest heat index readings up to 106. Saturday night, clear. Lows in the mid-70s. South winds around 5 miles per hour. Sunday, sunny. Highs in the upper 90s. South winds 5 to 10 miles per hour. Sunday night through Wednesday, mostly clear. Lows in the mid-70s. Highs in the upper 90s. Highest heat index readings up to 105. Wednesday night, clear. Lows in the mid-70s. Thursday, partly cloudy in the morning, then clearing. Highs in the upper 90s. Highest heat index readings up to 110. 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

the temperature was 88, the dew point 71, the relative humidity was 57%, producing a heat index of 94, the wind variable at 3 miles an hour, and the pressure was 30.06 inches and rising. At Camp Mabry, it was mostly sunny. The temperature was 87, the dew point 72, the relative humidity was 60%, producing a heat index of 93, the wind variable at 3 miles an hour, and the pressure was 30.08 inches and rising. Pflugerville, mostly sunny 90. Taylor, mostly sunny 91. Lago Vista, mostly sunny 83. Georgetown, partly sunny 88. San Marcos, mostly sunny 91. Burnett, sunny 85. Junction, sunny 85. San Antonio, partly sunny 87. Corpus Christi, mostly sunny 90. Houston, mostly sunny 90. Once again at Austin Bergstrom, it was 88, and at Camp Mabry, it was 87. Elsewhere across the state, College Station, sunny 90. Amarillo, partly sunny 77. Abilene, sunny 93. Dallas, Fort Worth, mostly sunny 92. Your weather synopsis for South Central Texas. Isolated to scattered showers and thunderstorms are possible again this afternoon and evening. Any of the stronger storms could be produced brief gusty winds and locally heavier downpours. Temperatures remain above normal Friday through the weekend with highs in the mid-90s to near 100 degrees with lows in the 70s. The coastal plains see low and rain chances return for early to middle of next week with a weak disturbance over the western Gulf that could help to promote activity along the sea breeze. Your local forecast. Today, mostly sunny. A slight chance of showers and thunderstorms this morning and again this afternoon. Highs in the upper 90s. South winds around 5 miles per hour, becoming east this afternoon. Chance of rain 20%. Highest heat index readings up to 106. Tonight, mostly clear. Lows in the mid-70s. Southeast winds around 5 miles per hour, becoming southwest after midnight. Saturday, mostly sunny. Highs in the upper 90s. South winds around 5 miles per hour. Highest heat index readings up to 106. Saturday night, clear. Lows in the mid-70s. South winds around 5 miles per hour. Sunday, sunny. Highs in the upper 90s. South winds 5 to 10 miles per hour. Sunday night through Wednesday, mostly clear. Lows in the mid-70s. Highs in the upper 90s. Highest heat index readings up to 105. Wednesday night, clear. Lows in the mid-70s. Thursday, partly cloudy in the morning, then clearing. Highs in the upper 90s. Highest heat index readings up to 110. 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The current time is 12:06 p.m. Central Daylight Time. Your weather synopsis for South Central Texas. Isolated to scattered showers and thunderstorms are possible again this afternoon and evening. Any of the stronger storms could be produced brief gusty winds and locally heavier downpours. Temperatures remain above normal Friday through the weekend with highs in the mid-90s to near 100 degrees with lows in the 70s. The coastal plains see low and rain chances return for early to middle of next week with a weak disturbance over the western Gulf that could help to promote activity along the sea breeze. Your local forecast. Today, mostly sunny. A slight chance of showers and thunderstorms this morning and again this afternoon. Highs in the upper 90s. South winds around 5 miles per hour, becoming east this afternoon. Chance of rain 20%. Highest heat index readings up to 106. Tonight, mostly clear. Lows in the mid-70s. Southeast

winds around 5 miles per hour, becoming southwest after midnight. Saturday, mostly sunny. Highs in the upper 90s. South winds around 5 miles per hour. Highest heat index readings up to 106. Saturday night, clear. Lows in the mid-70s. South winds around 5 miles per hour. Sunday, sunny. Highs in the upper 90s. South winds 5 to 10 miles per hour. Sunday night through Wednesday, mostly clear. Lows in the mid-70s. Highs in the upper 90s. Highest heat index readings up to 105. Wednesday night, clear. Lows in the mid-70s. Thursday, partly cloudy in the morning, then clearing. Highs in the upper 90s. Highest heat index readings up to 110. The coastal waters forecast from Baffin Bay to Port Aransas out 20 nautical miles. Today, south winds around 5 knots, becoming east early this afternoon, then becoming southeast late. Seas around 2 feet or less. Wave detail, southeast 1 foot at 4 seconds. Tonight, southeast winds 5 to 10 knots, becoming south after midnight. Seas around 2 feet or less. Wave detail, southeast 1 foot at 4 seconds. Saturday, south winds around 5 knots, becoming east in the afternoon. Seas around 2 feet or less. Wave detail, southeast 1 foot at 4 seconds. Saturday night, southeast winds around 10 knots, becoming south after midnight. Seas around 2 feet. Wave detail, southeast 1 foot at 3 seconds and southeast 1 foot at 8 seconds. Sunday, south winds around 5 knots, becoming southeast in the afternoon. Seas around 2 feet or less, then around 2 feet in the afternoon. Wave detail, southeast 1 foot at 4 seconds and southeast 1 foot at 8 seconds, becoming southeast 2 feet at 4 seconds and southeast 1 foot at 8 seconds. Sunday night, southeast winds 10 to 15 knots, becoming south after midnight. Seas around 2 feet. Wave detail, southeast 2 feet at 4 seconds and southeast 1 foot at 9 seconds. Monday, south winds 5 to 10 knots, becoming southeast 10 to 15 knots in the afternoon. Seas around 2 feet. Monday night, southeast winds 10 to 15 knots. Seas 2 to 3 feet. Tuesday, south winds 5 to 10 knots, becoming southeast 10 to 15 knots in the afternoon. Seas around 2 feet. Tuesday night, southeast winds 10 to 15 knots, becoming south 5 to 10 knots after midnight. Seas 2 to 3 feet. 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The current time is 12:10 p.m. Central Daylight Time. Your weather synopsis for South Central Texas. Isolated to scattered showers and thunderstorms are possible again this afternoon and evening. Any of the stronger storms could be produced brief gusty winds and locally heavier downpours. Temperatures remain above normal Friday through the weekend with highs in the mid-90s to near 100 degrees with lows in the 70s. The coastal plains see low and rain chances return for early to middle of next week with a weak disturbance over the western Gulf that could help to promote activity along the sea breeze. Your local forecast. Today, mostly sunny. A slight chance of showers and thunderstorms this morning and again this afternoon. Highs in the upper 90s. South winds around 5 miles per hour, becoming east this afternoon. Chance of rain 20%. Highest heat index readings up to 106. Tonight, mostly clear. Lows in the mid-70s. Southeast winds around 5 miles per hour, becoming southwest after midnight. Saturday, mostly sunny. Highs in the upper 90s. South winds around 5 miles per hour. Highest heat index.

readings up to 106. Saturday night, clear. Lows in the mid-70s. South winds around 5 miles per hour. Sunday, sunny. Highs in the upper 90s. South winds 5 to 10 miles per hour. Sunday night through Wednesday, mostly clear. Lows in the mid-70s. Highs in the upper 90s. Highest heat index readings up to 105. Wednesday night, clear. Lows in the mid-70s. Thursday, partly cloudy in the morning, then clearing. Highs in the upper 90s. Highest heat index readings up to 110. 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The current time is 12:13 p.m. Central Daylight Time. The Austin NOAA Weather Radio Roundup, at noon at Austin Bergstrom International, it was mostly sunny. The temperature was 92, the dew point 69, the relative humidity was 47%, producing a heat index of 97, the wind variable at 3 miles an hour, and the pressure was 30.05 inches and falling. At Camp Mabry, it was sunny. The temperature was 91, the dew point 71, the relative humidity was 51%, producing a heat index of 97, the wind calm and the pressure was 30.08 inches and steady. Pflugerville mostly sunny 93. Taylor sunny 93. Lago Vista partly sunny 85. Georgetown partly sunny 91. San Marcos mostly sunny 92. Burnett sunny 89. Junction sunny 88. San Antonio partly sunny 89. Corpus Christi mostly sunny 94. Houston mostly sunny 92. Once again at Austin Bergstrom it was 92, and at Camp Mabry it was 91. Elsewhere across the state, College Station mostly sunny 93. Amarillo mostly sunny 85. Abilene mostly sunny 96. Dallas-Fort Worth mostly sunny 95. Your weather synopsis for South Central Texas. Isolated to scattered showers and thunderstorms are possible again this afternoon and evening. Any of the stronger storms could be produced brief gusty winds and locally heavier downpours. Temperatures remain above normal Friday through the weekend with highs in the mid-90s to near 100 degrees with lows in the 70s. The coastal plains see low and rain chances return for early to middle of next week with a weak disturbance over the western Gulf that could help to promote activity along the sea breeze. Your local forecast. Today, mostly sunny. A slight chance of showers and thunderstorms this morning and again this afternoon. Highs in the upper 90s. South winds around 5 miles per hour, becoming east this afternoon. Chance of rain 20%. Highest heat index readings up to 106. Tonight, mostly clear. Lows in the mid-70s. Southeast winds around 5 miles per hour, becoming southwest after midnight. Saturday, mostly sunny. Highs in the upper 90s. South winds around 5 miles per hour. Highest heat index readings up to 106. Saturday night, clear. Lows in the mid-70s. South winds around 5 miles per hour. Sunday, sunny. Highs in the upper 90s. South winds 5 to 10 miles per hour. Sunday night through Wednesday, mostly clear. Lows in the mid-70s. Highs in the upper 90s. Highest heat index readings up to 105. Wednesday night, clear. Lows in the mid-70s. Thursday, partly cloudy in the morning, then clearing. Highs in the upper 90s. Highest heat index readings up to 110. 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

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It was mostly sunny. The temperature was 92, the dew point 69, the relative humidity was 47%, producing a heat index of 97, the wind variable at 3 miles an hour, and the pressure was 30.05 inches and falling. At Camp Mabry, it was sunny. The temperature was 91, the dew point 71, the relative humidity was 51%, producing a heat index of 97, the wind calm and the pressure was 30.08 inches and steady. Pflugerville mostly sunny 93. Taylor sunny 93. Lago Vista partly sunny 85. Georgetown partly sunny 91. San Marcos mostly sunny 92. Burnett sunny 89. Junction sunny 88. San Antonio partly sunny 89. Corpus Christi mostly sunny 94. Houston mostly sunny 92. Once again at Austin Bergstrom it was 92, and at Camp Mabry it was 91. Elsewhere across the state, College Station mostly sunny 93. Amarillo mostly sunny 85. Abilene mostly sunny 96. Dallas-Fort Worth mostly sunny 95. Your weather synopsis for South Central Texas. Isolated to scattered showers and thunderstorms are possible again this afternoon and evening. Any of the stronger storms could be produce brief gusty winds and locally heavier downpours. Temperatures remain above normal Friday through the weekend with highs in the mid-90s to near 100 degrees with lows in the 70s. The coastal plains see low and rain chances return for early to middle of next week with a weak disturbance over the western Gulf that could help to promote activity along the sea breeze. Your local forecast. Today, mostly sunny. A slight chance of showers and thunderstorms this morning and again this afternoon. Highs in the upper 90s. South winds around 5 miles per hour, becoming east this afternoon. Chance of rain 20%. Highest heat index readings up to 106. Tonight, mostly clear. Lows in the mid-70s. Southeast winds around 5 miles per hour, becoming southwest after midnight. Saturday, mostly sunny. Highs in the upper 90s. South winds around 5 miles per hour. Highest heat index readings up to 106. Saturday night, clear. Lows in the mid-70s. South winds around 5 miles per hour. Sunday, sunny. Highs in the upper 90s. South winds 5 to 10 miles per hour. Sunday night through Wednesday, mostly clear. Lows in the mid-70s. Highs in the upper 90s. Highest heat index readings up to 105. Wednesday night, clear. Lows in the mid-70s. Thursday, partly cloudy in the morning, then clearing. Highs in the upper 90s. Highest heat index readings up to 110. 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The current time is 12:21 p.m. Central Daylight Time. The Austin NOAA Weather Radio Roundup, at noon at Austin Bergstrom International, it was mostly sunny. The temperature was 92, the dew point 69, the relative humidity was 47%, producing a heat index of 97, the wind variable at 3 miles an hour, and the pressure was 30.05 inches and falling. At Camp Mabry, it was sunny. The temperature was 91, the dew point 71, the relative humidity was 51%, producing a heat index of 97, the wind calm and the pressure was 30.08 inches and steady. Pflugerville mostly sunny 93. Taylor sunny 93. Lago Vista partly sunny 85. Georgetown

partly sunny 91. San Marcos, mostly sunny 92. Burnett, sunny 89. Junction, sunny 88. San Antonio, partly sunny 89. Corpus Christi, mostly sunny 94. Houston, mostly sunny 92. Once again at Austin Bergstrom, it was 92, and at Camp Mabry, it was 91. Elsewhere across the state, College Station, mostly sunny 93. Amarillo, mostly sunny 85. Abilene, mostly sunny 96. Dallas-Fort Worth, mostly sunny 95. Your weather synopsis for South Central Texas. Isolated to scattered showers and thunderstorms are possible again this afternoon and evening. Any of the stronger storms could be produced brief gusty winds and locally heavier downpours. Temperatures remain above normal Friday through the weekend with highs in the mid-90s to near 100 degrees with lows in the 70s. The coastal plains see low and rain chances return for early to middle of next week with a weak disturbance over the western Gulf that could help to promote activity along the sea breeze. Your local forecast. Today, mostly sunny. A slight chance of showers and thunderstorms this morning and again this afternoon. Highs in the upper 90s. South winds around 5 miles per hour, becoming east this afternoon. Chance of rain 20%. Highest heat index readings up to 106. Tonight, mostly clear. Lows in the mid-70s. Southeast winds around 5 miles per hour, becoming southwest after midnight. Saturday, mostly sunny. Highs in the upper 90s. South winds around 5 miles per hour. Highest heat index readings up to 106. Saturday night, clear. Lows in the mid-70s. South winds around 5 miles per hour. Sunday, sunny. Highs in the upper 90s. South winds 5 to 10 miles per hour. Sunday night through Wednesday, mostly clear. Lows in the mid-70s. Highs in the upper 90s. Highest heat index readings up to 105. Wednesday night, clear. Lows in the mid-70s. Thursday, partly cloudy in the morning, then clearing. Highs in the upper 90s. Highest heat index readings up to 110. 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The Austin NOAA Weather Radio Roundup, at noon at Austin Bergstrom International, it was mostly sunny. The temperature was 92, the dew point 69, the relative humidity was 47%, producing a heat index of 97, the wind variable at 3 miles an hour, and the pressure was 30.05 inches and falling. At Camp Mabry, it was sunny. The temperature was 91, the dew point 71, the relative humidity was 51%, producing a heat index of 97, the wind calm and the pressure was 30.08 inches and steady. Pflugerville mostly sunny 93. Taylor sunny 93. Lago Vista partly sunny 85. Georgetown partly sunny 91. San Marcos mostly sunny 92. Burnett sunny 89. Junction sunny 88. San Antonio partly sunny 89. Corpus Christi mostly sunny 94. Houston mostly sunny 92. Once again at Austin Bergstrom it was 92, and at Camp Mabry it was 91. Elsewhere across the state, College Station mostly sunny 93. Amarillo mostly sunny 85. Abilene mostly sunny 96. Dallas-Fort Worth mostly sunny 95. Your weather synopsis for South Central Texas. Isolated to scattered showers and thunderstorms are possible again this afternoon and evening. Any of the stronger storms could be produced brief gusty winds and locally heavier downpours. Temperatures remain above normal Friday through the

weekend with highs in the mid-90s to near 100 degrees with lows in the 70s. The coastal plain sea low and rain chances return for early to middle of next week with a weak disturbance over the western Gulf that could help to promote activity along the sea breeze. Your local forecast. Today, mostly sunny. A slight chance of showers and thunderstorms this morning and again this afternoon. Highs in the upper 90s. South winds around 5 miles per hour, becoming east this afternoon. Chance of rain 20%. Highest heat index readings up to 106. Tonight, mostly clear. Lows in the mid-70s. Southeast winds around 5 miles per hour, becoming southwest after midnight. Saturday, mostly sunny. Highs in the upper 90s. South winds around 5 miles per hour. Highest heat index readings up to 106. Saturday night, clear. Lows in the mid-70s. South winds around 5 miles per hour. Sunday, sunny. Highs in the upper 90s. South winds 5 to 10 miles per hour. Sunday night through Wednesday, mostly clear. Lows in the mid-70s. Highs in the upper 90s. Highest heat index readings up to 105. Wednesday night, clear. Lows in the mid-70s. Thursday, partly cloudy in the morning, then clearing. Highs in the upper 90s. Highest heat index readings up to 110. 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The current time is 12:29 p.m. Central Daylight Time. The Austin NOAA Weather Radio Roundup, at noon at Austin Bergstrom International, it was mostly sunny. The temperature was 92, the dew point 69, the relative humidity was 47%, producing a heat index of 97, the wind variable at 3 miles an hour, and the pressure was 30.05 inches and falling. At Camp Mabry, it was sunny. The temperature was 91, the dew point 71, the relative humidity was 51%, producing a heat index of 97, the wind calm and the pressure was 30.08 inches and steady. Pflugerville mostly sunny 93. Taylor sunny 93. Lago Vista partly sunny 85. Georgetown partly sunny 91. San Marcos mostly sunny 92. Burnett sunny 89. Junction sunny 88. San Antonio partly sunny 89. Corpus Christi mostly sunny 94. Houston mostly sunny 92. Once again at Austin Bergstrom it was 92, and at Camp Mabry it was 91. Elsewhere across the state, College Station mostly sunny 93. Amarillo mostly sunny 85. Abilene mostly sunny 96. Dallas-Fort Worth mostly sunny 95. Your weather synopsis for South Central Texas. Isolated to scattered showers and thunderstorms are possible again this afternoon and evening. Any of the stronger storms could be produced brief gusty winds and locally heavier downpours. Temperatures remain above normal Friday through the weekend with highs in the mid-90s to near 100 degrees with lows in the 70s. The coastal plain sea low and rain chances return for early to middle of next week with a weak disturbance over the western Gulf that could help to promote activity along the sea breeze. Your local forecast. Today, mostly sunny. A slight chance of showers and thunderstorms this morning and again this afternoon. Highs in the upper 90s. South winds around 5 miles per hour, becoming east this afternoon. Chance of rain 20%. Highest heat index readings up to 106. Tonight, mostly clear. Lows in the mid-70s. Southeast winds around 5 miles per hour, becoming southwest after midnight. Saturday, mostly sunny. Highs in the upper 90s. South winds around 5 miles.

decibels per hour. Highest heat index readings up to 106. Saturday night, clear. Lows in the mid-70s. South winds around 5 miles per hour. Sunday, sunny. Highs in the upper 90s. South winds 5 to 10 miles per hour. Sunday night through Wednesday, mostly clear. Lows in the mid-70s. Highs in the upper 90s. Highest heat index readings up to 105. Wednesday night, clear. Lows in the mid-70s. Thursday, partly cloudy in the morning, then clearing. Highs in the upper 90s. Highest heat index readings up to 110. 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The current time is 12:33 p.m. Central Daylight Time. The Austin NOAA Weather Radio Roundup, at noon at Austin Bergstrom International, it was mostly sunny. The temperature was 92, the dew point 69, the relative humidity was 47%, producing a heat index of 97, the wind variable at 3 miles an hour, and the pressure was 30.05 inches and falling. At Camp Mabry, it was sunny. The temperature was 91, the dew point 71, the relative humidity was 51%, producing a heat index of 97, the wind calm and the pressure was 30.08 inches and steady. Pflugerville mostly sunny 93. Taylor sunny 93. Lago Vista partly sunny 85. Georgetown partly sunny 91. San Marcos mostly sunny 92. Burnett sunny 89. Junction sunny 88. San Antonio partly sunny 89. Corpus Christi mostly sunny 94. Houston mostly sunny 92. Once again at Austin Bergstrom it was 92, and at Camp Mabry it was 91. Elsewhere across the state, College Station mostly sunny 93. Amarillo mostly sunny 85. Abilene mostly sunny 96. Dallas-Fort Worth mostly sunny 95. Your weather synopsis for South Central Texas. Isolated to scattered showers and thunderstorms are possible again this afternoon and evening. Any of the stronger storms could be produced brief gusty winds and locally heavier downpours. Temperatures remain above normal Friday through the weekend with highs in the mid-90s to near 100 degrees with lows in the 70s. The coastal plains see low and rain chances return for early to middle of next week with a weak disturbance over the western Gulf that could help to promote activity along the sea breeze. Your local forecast. Today, mostly sunny. A slight chance of showers and thunderstorms this morning and again this afternoon. Highs in the upper 90s. South winds around 5 miles per hour, becoming east this afternoon. Chance of rain 20%. Highest heat index readings up to 106. Tonight, mostly clear. Lows in the mid-70s. Southeast winds around 5 miles per hour, becoming southwest after midnight. Saturday, mostly sunny. Highs in the upper 90s. South winds around 5 miles per hour. Highest heat index readings up to 106. Saturday night, clear. Lows in the mid-70s. South winds around 5 miles per hour. Sunday, sunny. Highs in the upper 90s. South winds 5 to 10 miles per hour. Sunday night through Wednesday, mostly clear. Lows in the mid-70s. Highs in the upper 90s. Highest heat index readings up to 105. Wednesday night, clear. Lows in the mid-70s. Thursday, partly cloudy in the morning, then clearing. Highs in the upper 90s. Highest heat index readings up to 110.

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It was mostly sunny. The temperature was 92, the dew point 69, the relative humidity was 47%, producing a heat index of 97, the wind variable at 3 miles an hour, and the pressure was 30.05 inches and falling. At Camp Mabry, it was sunny. The temperature was 91, the dew point 71, the relative humidity was 51%, producing a heat index of 97. The wind calm and the pressure was 30.08 inches and steady. Pflugerville mostly sunny 93. Taylor sunny 93. Lago Vista partly sunny 85. Georgetown partly sunny 91. San Marcos mostly sunny 92. Burnett sunny 89. Junction sunny 88. San Antonio partly sunny 89. Corpus Christi mostly sunny 94. Houston mostly sunny 92. Once again at Austin Bergstrom it was 92, and at Camp Mabry it was 91. Elsewhere across the state, College Station mostly sunny 93. Amarillo mostly sunny 85. Abilene mostly sunny 96. Dallas-Fort Worth mostly sunny 95. The coastal waters forecast from Baffin Bay to Port Aransas out 20 nautical miles. Today, south winds around 5 knots, becoming east early this afternoon, then becoming southeast late. Seas around 2 feet or less. Wave detail, southeast 1 foot at 4 seconds. Tonight, southeast winds 5 to 10 knots, becoming south after midnight. Seas around 2 feet or less. Wave detail, southeast 1 foot at 4 seconds. Saturday, south winds around 5 knots, becoming east in the afternoon. Seas around 2 feet or less. Wave detail, southeast 1 foot at 4 seconds. Saturday night, southeast winds around 10 knots, becoming south after midnight. Seas around 2 feet. Wave detail, southeast 1 foot at 3 seconds and southeast 1 foot at 8 seconds. Sunday, south winds around 5 knots, becoming southeast in the afternoon. Seas around 2 feet or less, then around 2 feet in the afternoon. Wave detail, southeast 1 foot at 4 seconds and southeast 1 foot at 8 seconds, becoming southeast 2 feet at 4 seconds and southeast 1 foot at 8 seconds. Sunday night, southeast winds 10 to 15 knots, becoming south after midnight. Seas around 2 feet. Wave detail, southeast 2 feet at 4 seconds and southeast 1 foot at 9 seconds. Monday, south winds 5 to 10 knots, becoming southeast 10 to 15 knots in the afternoon. Seas around 2 feet. Monday night, southeast winds 10 to 15 knots. Seas 2 to 3 feet. Tuesday, south winds 5 to 10 knots, becoming southeast 10 to 15 knots in the afternoon. Seas around 2 feet. Tuesday night, southeast winds 10 to 15 knots, becoming south 5 to 10 knots after midnight. Seas 2 to 3 feet. Your weather synopsis for South Central Texas. Isolated to scattered showers and thunderstorms are possible again this afternoon and evening. Any of the stronger storms could be produced brief gusty winds and locally heavier downpours. Temperatures remain above normal Friday through the weekend with highs in the mid-90s to near 100 degrees with lows in the 70s. The coastal plains see low and rain chances return for early to middle of next week with a weak disturbance over the western Gulf that could help to promote activity along the sea breeze. Your local forecast. Today, mostly sunny. A slight chance of showers and thunderstorms this morning and again this afternoon. Highs in the upper 90s. South winds around 5 miles per hour, becoming east this afternoon.

chance of rain 20%. Highest heat index readings up to 106. Tonight, mostly clear. Lows in the mid-70s. Southeast winds around 5 miles per hour, becoming southwest after midnight. Saturday, mostly sunny. Highs in the upper 90s. South winds around 5 miles per hour. Highest heat index readings up to 106. Saturday night, clear. Lows in the mid-70s. South winds around 5 miles per hour. Sunday, sunny. Highs in the upper 90s. South winds 5 to 10 miles per hour. Sunday night through Wednesday, mostly clear. Lows in the mid-70s. Highs in the upper 90s. Highest heat index readings up to 105. Wednesday night, clear. Lows in the mid-70s. Thursday, partly cloudy in the morning, then clearing. Highs in the upper 90s. Highest heat index readings up to 110. 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The Austin NOAA Weather Radio Roundup. At noon at Austin Bergstrom International, it was mostly sunny. The temperature was 92, the dew point 69, the relative humidity was 47%, producing a heat index of 97, the wind variable at 3 miles an hour, and the pressure was 30.05 inches and falling. At Camp Mabry, it was sunny. The temperature was 91, the dew point 71, the relative humidity was 51%, producing a heat index of 97, the wind calm and the pressure was 30.08 inches and steady. Pflugerville mostly sunny 93. Taylor sunny 93. Lago Vista partly sunny 85. Georgetown partly sunny 91. San Marcos mostly sunny 92. Burnett sunny 89. Junction sunny 88. San Antonio partly sunny 89. Corpus Christi mostly sunny 94. Houston mostly sunny 92. Once again at Austin Bergstrom it was 92, and at Camp Mabry it was 91. Elsewhere across the state, College Station mostly sunny 93. Amarillo mostly sunny 85. Abilene mostly sunny 96. Dallas-Fort Worth mostly sunny 95. Your weather synopsis for South Central Texas. Isolated to scattered showers and thunderstorms are possible again this afternoon and evening. Any of the stronger storms could be produced brief gusty winds and locally heavier downpours. Temperatures remain above normal Friday through the weekend with highs in the mid-90s to near 100 degrees with lows in the 70s. The coastal plain sea low and rain chances return for early to middle of next week with a weak disturbance over the western Gulf that could help to promote activity along the sea breeze. Your local forecast. Today, mostly sunny. A slight chance of showers and thunderstorms this morning and again this afternoon. Highs in the upper 90s. South winds around 5 miles per hour, becoming east this afternoon. Chance of rain 20%. Highest heat index readings up to 106. Tonight, mostly clear. Lows in the mid-70s. Southeast winds around 5 miles per hour, becoming southwest after midnight. Saturday, mostly sunny. Highs in the upper 90s. South winds around 5 miles per hour. Highest heat index readings up to 106. Saturday night, clear. Lows in the mid-70s. South winds around 5 miles per hour. Sunday, sunny. Highs in the upper 90s. South winds 5 to 10 miles per hour. Sunday night through Wednesday, mostly clear. Lows in the mid-70s. Highs in the upper 90s. Highest heat index readings up to 105.
Wednesday night, clear. Lows in the mid-70s. Thursday, partly cloudy in the morning, then clearing. Highs in the upper 90s. Highest heat index readings up to 110. The Tropical Weather Outlook. For the North Atlantic, Caribbean Sea and the Gulf of America, active systems, the National Hurricane Center has issued the last advisory on the remnants of Dolly, located over the central tropical Atlantic. Tropical cyclone formation is not expected during the next 7 days. 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The current time is 12:48 p.m. Central Daylight Time. The Austin NOAA Weather Radio Roundup, at noon at Austin Bergstrom International, it was mostly sunny. The temperature was 92, the dew point 69, the relative humidity was 47%, producing a heat index of 97, the wind variable at 3 miles an hour, and the pressure was 30.05 inches and falling. At Camp Mabry, it was sunny. The temperature was 91, the dew point 71, the relative humidity was 51%, producing a heat index of 97, the wind calm and the pressure was 30.08 inches and steady. Pflugerville mostly sunny 93. Taylor sunny 93. Lago Vista partly sunny 85. Georgetown partly sunny 91. San Marcos mostly sunny 92. Burnett sunny 89. Junction sunny 88. San Antonio partly sunny 89. Corpus Christi mostly sunny 94. Houston mostly sunny 92. Once again at Austin Bergstrom it was 92, and at Camp Mabry it was 91. Elsewhere across the state, College Station mostly sunny 93. Amarillo mostly sunny 85. Abilene mostly sunny 96. Dallas-Fort Worth mostly sunny 95. Your weather synopsis for South Central Texas. Isolated to scattered showers and thunderstorms are possible again this afternoon and evening. Any of the stronger storms could be produced brief gusty winds and locally heavier downpours. Temperatures remain above normal Friday through the weekend with highs in the mid-90s to near 100 degrees with lows in the 70s. The coastal plains see low and rain chances return for early to middle of next week with a weak disturbance over the western Gulf that could help to promote activity along the sea breeze. Your local forecast. Today, mostly sunny. A slight chance of showers and thunderstorms this morning and again this afternoon. Highs in the upper 90s. South winds around 5 miles per hour, becoming east this afternoon. Chance of rain 20%. Highest heat index readings up to 106. Tonight, mostly clear. Lows in the mid-70s. Southeast winds around 5 miles per hour, becoming southwest after midnight. Saturday, mostly sunny. Highs in the upper 90s. South winds around 5 miles per hour. Highest heat index readings up to 106. Saturday night, clear. Lows in the mid-70s. South winds around 5 miles per hour. Sunday, sunny. Highs in the upper 90s. South winds 5 to 10 miles per hour. Sunday night through Wednesday, mostly clear. Lows in the mid-70s. Highs in the upper 90s. Highest heat index readings up to 105. Wednesday night, clear. Lows in the mid-70s. Thursday, partly cloudy in the morning, then clearing. Highs in the upper 90s. Highest heat index readings up to 110. 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

to the Austin NOAA Weather Radio Roundup at noon at Austin Bergstrom International. It was mostly sunny. The temperature was 92, the dew point 69. The relative humidity was 47%, producing a heat index of 97. The wind variable at 3 miles an hour, and the pressure was 30.05 inches and falling. At Camp Mabry, it was sunny. The temperature was 91, the dew point 71. The relative humidity was 51%, producing a heat index of 97. The wind calm and the pressure was 30.08 inches and steady. Pflugerville, mostly sunny, 93. Taylor, sunny, 93. Lago Vista, partly sunny, 85. Georgetown, partly sunny, 91. San Marcos, mostly sunny, 92. Burnett, sunny, 89. Junction, sunny, 88. San Antonio, partly sunny, 89. Corpus Christi, mostly sunny, 94. Houston, mostly sunny, 92. Once again at Austin Bergstrom, it was 92, and at Camp Mabry, it was 91. Elsewhere across the state, College Station, mostly sunny, 93. Amarillo, mostly sunny, 85. Abilene, mostly sunny, 96. Dallas-Fort Worth, mostly sunny, 95. Your weather synopsis for South Central Texas. Isolated to scattered showers and thunderstorms are possible again this afternoon and evening. Any of the stronger storms could be produced brief gusty winds and locally heavier downpours. Temperatures remain above normal Friday through the weekend with highs in the mid-90s to near 100 degrees with lows in the 70s. The coastal plains see low and rain chances return for early to middle of next week with a weak disturbance over the western Gulf that could help to promote activity along the sea breeze. Your local forecast. Today, mostly sunny. A slight chance of showers and thunderstorms this morning and again this afternoon. Highs in the upper 90s. South winds around 5 miles per hour, becoming east this afternoon. Chance of rain 20%. Highest heat index readings up to 106. Tonight, mostly clear. Lows in the mid-70s. Southeast winds around 5 miles per hour, becoming southwest after midnight. Saturday, mostly sunny. Highs in the upper 90s. South winds around 5 miles per hour. Highest heat index readings up to 106. Saturday night, clear. Lows in the mid-70s. South winds around 5 miles per hour. Sunday, sunny. Highs in the upper 90s. South winds 5 to 10 miles per hour. Sunday night through Wednesday, mostly clear. Lows in the mid-70s. Highs in the upper 90s. Highest heat index readings up to 105. Wednesday night, clear. Lows in the mid-70s. Thursday, partly cloudy in the morning, then clearing. Highs in the upper 90s. Highest heat index readings up to 110. 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The current time is 12:56 p.m. Central Daylight Time. The Austin NOAA Weather Radio Roundup, at noon at Austin Bergstrom International, it was mostly sunny. The temperature was 92, the dew point 69, the relative humidity was 47%, producing a heat index of 97, the wind variable at 3 miles an hour, and the pressure was 30.05 inches and falling. At Camp Mabry, it was sunny. The temperature was 91, the dew point 71, the relative humidity was 51%, producing a heat index of 97. The wind calm and the pressure was 30.08 inches and steady. Pflugerville, mostly sunny, 93. Taylor, sunny, 93. Lago Vista, partly sunny, 85. Georgetown, partly sunny, 91. San Marcos, mostly sunny, 92. Burnett, sunny, 89. Junction, sunny, 89.

temperatures remain above normal Friday through the weekend, with highs in the mid-90s to near 100 degrees with lows in the 70s. The coastal plain sea low and rain chances return for early to middle of next week, with a weak disturbance over the western Gulf that could help to promote activity along the sea breeze. Your local forecast. Today, mostly sunny. A slight chance of showers and thunderstorms this morning and again this afternoon. Highs in the upper 90s. South winds around 5 miles per hour, becoming east this afternoon. Chance of rain 20%. Highest heat index readings up to 106. Tonight, mostly clear. Lows in the mid-70s. Southeast winds around 5 miles per hour, becoming southwest after midnight. Saturday, mostly sunny. Highs in the upper 90s. South winds around 5 miles per hour. Highest heat index readings up to 106. Saturday night, clear. Lows in the mid-70s. South winds around 5 miles per hour. Sunday, sunny. Highs in the upper 90s. South winds 5 to 10 miles per hour. Sunday night through Wednesday, mostly clear. Lows in the mid-70s. Highs in the upper 90s. Highest heat index readings up to 105. Wednesday night, clear. Lows in the mid-70s. Thursday, partly cloudy in the morning, then clearing. Highs in the upper 90s. Highest heat index readings up to 110. 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The current time is 1 p.m. Central Daylight Time. The Austin NOAA Weather Radio Roundup, at noon at Austin Bergstrom International, it was mostly sunny. The temperature was 92, the dew point 69, the relative humidity was 47%, producing a heat index of 97, the wind variable at 3 miles an hour, and the pressure was 30.05 inches and falling. At Camp Mabry, it was sunny. The temperature was 91, the dew point 71, the relative humidity was 51%, producing a heat index of 97, the wind calm and the pressure was 30.08 inches and steady. Pflugerville mostly sunny 93. Taylor sunny 93. Lago Vista partly sunny 85. Georgetown partly sunny 91. San Marcos mostly sunny 92. Burnett sunny 89. Junction sunny 88. San Antonio partly sunny 89. Corpus Christi mostly sunny 94. Houston mostly sunny 92. Once again at Austin Bergstrom it was 92, and at Camp Mabry it was 91. Elsewhere across the state, College Station mostly sunny 93. Amarillo mostly sunny 85. Abilene mostly sunny 96. Dallas-Fort Worth mostly sunny 95. Your weather synopsis for South Central Texas. Isolated to scattered showers and thunderstorms are possible again this afternoon and evening. Any of the stronger storms could be produced brief gusty winds and locally heavier downpours. Temperatures remain above normal Friday through the weekend, with highs in the mid-90s to near 100 degrees with lows in the 70s. The coastal plain sea low and rain chances return for early to middle of next week, with a weak disturbance over the western Gulf that could help to promote activity along the sea breeze. Your local forecast. Today, mostly sunny. A slight chance of showers and thunderstorms this morning and again this afternoon. Highs in the upper 90s. South winds around 5 miles per hour, becoming east this afternoon. Chance of rain 20%. Highest heat index readings up to 106. Tonight, mostly clear. Lows in the mid-70s. Southeast winds around 5 miles per hour, becoming southwest after midnight. Saturday, mostly sunny. Highs in the upper 90s.

south winds around 5 miles per hour. Highest heat index readings up to 106. Saturday night, clear. Lows in the mid-70s. South winds around 5 miles per hour. Sunday, sunny. Highs in the upper 90s. South winds 5 to 10 miles per hour. Sunday night through Wednesday, mostly clear. Lows in the mid-70s. Highs in the upper 90s. Highest heat index readings up to 105. Wednesday night, clear. Lows in the mid-70s. Thursday, partly cloudy in the morning, then clearing. Highs in the upper 90s. Highest heat index readings up to 110. 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It was mostly sunny. The temperature was 92, the dew point 69, the relative humidity was 47%, producing a heat index of 97, the wind variable at 3 miles an hour, and the pressure was 30.05 inches and falling. At Camp Mabry, it was sunny. The temperature was 91, the dew point 71, the relative humidity was 51%, producing a heat index of 97, the wind calm and the pressure was 30.08 inches and steady. Pflugerville mostly sunny 93. Taylor sunny 93. Lago Vista partly sunny 85. Georgetown partly sunny 91. San Marcos mostly sunny 92. Burnett sunny 89. Junction sunny 88. San Antonio partly sunny 89. Corpus Christi mostly sunny 94. Houston mostly sunny 92. Once again at Austin Bergstrom it was 92, and at Camp Mabry it was 91. Elsewhere across the state, College Station mostly sunny 93. Amarillo mostly sunny 85. Abilene mostly sunny 96. Dallas-Fort Worth mostly sunny 95. Your weather synopsis for South Central Texas. Isolated to scattered showers and thunderstorms are possible again this afternoon and evening. Any of the stronger storms could be produced brief gusty winds and locally heavier downpours. Temperatures remain above normal Friday through the weekend with highs in the mid-90s to near 100 degrees with lows in the 70s. The coastal plains sea low and rain chances return for early to middle of next week with a weak disturbance over the western Gulf that could help to promote activity along the sea breeze. Your local forecast. Today, mostly sunny. A slight chance of showers and thunderstorms this morning and again this afternoon. Highs in the upper 90s. South winds around 5 miles per hour, becoming east this afternoon. Chance of rain 20%. Highest heat index readings up to 106. Tonight, mostly clear. Lows in the mid-70s. Southeast winds around 5 miles per hour, becoming southwest after midnight. Saturday, mostly sunny. Highs in the upper 90s. South winds around 5 miles per hour. Highest heat index readings up to 106. Saturday night, clear. Lows in the mid-70s. South winds around 5 miles per hour. Sunday, sunny. Highs in the upper 90s. South winds 5 to 10 miles per hour. Sunday night through Wednesday, mostly clear. Lows in the mid-70s. Highs in the upper 90s. Highest heat index readings up to 105. Wednesday night, clear. Lows in the mid-70s. Thursday, partly cloudy in the morning, then clearing. Highs in the upper 90s. Highest heat index readings up to 110. 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

frequency of 162.4 megahertz, originating from the Austin San Antonio National Weather Service Forecast Office. The coastal waters forecast from Baffin Bay to Port Aransas out 20 nautical miles. Today, south winds around 5 knots, becoming east early this afternoon, then becoming southeast late. Seas around 2 feet or less. Wave detail, southeast 1 foot at 4 seconds. Tonight, southeast winds 5 to 10 knots, becoming south after midnight. Seas around 2 feet or less. Wave detail, southeast 1 foot at 4 seconds. Saturday, south winds around 5 knots, becoming east in the afternoon. Seas around 2 feet or less. Wave detail, southeast 1 foot at 4 seconds. Saturday night, southeast winds around 10 knots, becoming south after midnight. Seas around 2 feet. Wave detail, southeast 1 foot at 3 seconds and southeast 1 foot at 8 seconds. Sunday, south winds around 5 knots, becoming southeast in the afternoon. Seas around 2 feet or less, then around 2 feet in the afternoon. Wave detail, southeast 1 foot at 4 seconds and southeast 1 foot at 8 seconds, becoming southeast 2 feet at 4 seconds and southeast 1 foot at 8 seconds. Sunday night, southeast winds 10 to 15 knots, becoming south after midnight. Seas around 2 feet. Wave detail, southeast 2 feet at 4 seconds and southeast 1 foot at 9 seconds. Monday, south winds 5 to 10 knots, becoming southeast 10 to 15 knots in the afternoon. Seas around 2 feet. Monday night, southeast winds 10 to 15 knots. Seas 2 to 3 feet. Tuesday, south winds 5 to 10 knots, becoming southeast 10 to 15 knots in the afternoon. Seas around 2 feet. Tuesday night, southeast winds 10 to 15 knots, becoming south 5 to 10 knots after midnight. Seas 2 to 3 feet. The current time is 1:10 p.m. Central Daylight Time. Your weather synopsis for South Central Texas. Isolated to scattered showers and thunderstorms are possible again this afternoon and evening. Any of the stronger storms could be produced brief gusty winds and locally heavier downpours. Temperatures remain above normal Friday through the weekend with highs in the mid-90s to near 100 degrees with lows in the 70s. The coastal plain sea low and rain chances return for early to middle of next week with a weak disturbance over the western Gulf that could help to promote activity along the sea breeze. Your local forecast. Today, mostly sunny. A slight chance of showers and thunderstorms this morning and again this afternoon. Highs in the upper 90s. South winds around 5 miles per hour, becoming east this afternoon. Chance of rain 20%. Highest heat index readings up to 106. Tonight, mostly clear. Lows in the mid-70s. Southeast winds around 5 miles per hour, becoming southwest after midnight. Saturday, mostly sunny. Highs in the upper 90s. South winds around 5 miles per hour. Highest heat index readings up to 106. Saturday night, clear. Lows in the mid-70s. South winds around 5 miles per hour. Sunday, sunny. Highs in the upper 90s. South winds 5 to 10 miles per hour. Sunday night through Wednesday, mostly clear. Lows in the mid-70s. Highs in the upper 90s. Highest heat index readings up to 105. Wednesday night, clear. Lows in the mid-70s. Thursday, partly cloudy in the morning, then clearing. Highs in the upper 90s. Highest heat index readings up to 110. 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

the Austin NOAA Weather Radio Roundup at 1 p.m. at Austin Bergstrom International. It was mostly sunny. The temperature was 95, the dew point 67. The relative humidity was 39%, producing a heat index of 99, the wind northwest at 7 miles an hour, and the pressure was 30.04 inches and falling. At Camp Mabry, it was sunny. The temperature was 91, the dew point 70. The relative humidity was 49%, producing a heat index of 96. The wind calm and the pressure was 30.06 inches and falling. Pflugerville, sunny 94. Taylor, sunny 95. Lago Vista, sunny 90. Georgetown, sunny 93. San Marcos, mostly sunny 96. Burnett, sunny 91. Junction, sunny 92. San Antonio, partly sunny 93. Corpus Christi, mostly sunny 96. Houston, mostly sunny 95. Once again at Austin Bergstrom, it was 95, and at Camp Mabry, it was 91. Elsewhere across the state, College Station, mostly sunny 96. Amarillo, sunny 88. Abilene, partly sunny 98. Dallas, Fort Worth, mostly sunny 98. Your weather synopsis for South Central Texas. Isolated to scattered showers and thunderstorms are possible again this afternoon and evening. Any of the stronger storms could be produced brief gusty winds and locally heavier downpours. Temperatures remain above normal Friday through the weekend with highs in the mid-90s to near 100 degrees with lows in the 70s. The coastal plains see low and rain chances return for early to middle of next week with a weak disturbance over the western Gulf that could help to promote activity along the sea breeze. Your local forecast. Today, mostly sunny. A slight chance of showers and thunderstorms this morning and again this afternoon. Highs in the upper 90s. South winds around 5 miles per hour, becoming east this afternoon. Chance of rain 20%. Highest heat index readings up to 106. Tonight, mostly clear. Lows in the mid-70s. Southeast winds around 5 miles per hour, becoming southwest after midnight. Saturday, mostly sunny. Highs in the upper 90s. South winds around 5 miles per hour. Highest heat index readings up to 106. Saturday night, clear. Lows in the mid-70s. South winds around 5 miles per hour. Sunday, sunny. Highs in the upper 90s. South winds 5 to 10 miles per hour. Sunday night through Wednesday, mostly clear. Lows in the mid-70s. Highs in the upper 90s. Highest heat index readings up to 105. Wednesday night, clear. Lows in the mid-70s. Thursday, partly cloudy in the morning, then clearing. Highs in the upper 90s. Highest heat index readings up to 110. The Tropical Weather Outlook. For the North Atlantic, Caribbean Sea, and the Gulf of America, active systems, the National Hurricane Center has issued the last advisory on the remnants of Dolly, located over the central tropical Atlantic. Tropical cyclone formation is not expected during the next 7 days. 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The current time is 1:17 p.m. Central Daylight Time. 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It was mostly sunny. The temperature was 95, the dew point 67. The relative humidity was 39%, producing a heat index of 99, the wind northwest at 7 miles an hour, and the pressure was 30.04 inches and falling. At Camp Mabry, it was sunny. The temperature was 91, the dew point 70. The relative humidity was 49%, producing a heat index of 96. The wind calm and the pressure was 30.06 inches and falling. Pflugerville,

94. Taylor, sunny 95. Lago Vista, sunny 90. Georgetown, sunny 93. San Marcos, mostly sunny 96. Burnett, sunny 91. Junction, sunny 92. San Antonio, partly sunny 93. Corpus Christi, mostly sunny 96. Houston, mostly sunny 95. Once again at Austin Bergstrom, it was 95, and at Camp Mabry, it was 91. Elsewhere across the state, College Station, mostly sunny 96. Amarillo, sunny 88. Abilene, partly sunny 98. Dallas-Fort Worth, mostly sunny 98. Your weather synopsis for South Central Texas. Isolated to scattered showers and thunderstorms are possible again this afternoon and evening. Any of the stronger storms could be produced brief gusty winds and locally heavier downpours. Temperatures remain above normal Friday through the weekend with highs in the mid-90s to near 100 degrees with lows in the 70s. The coastal plains see low and rain chances return for early to middle of next week with a weak disturbance over the western Gulf that could help to promote activity along the sea breeze. Your local forecast. Today, mostly sunny. A slight chance of showers and thunderstorms this morning and again this afternoon. Highs in the upper 90s. South winds around 5 miles per hour, becoming east this afternoon. Chance of rain 20%. Highest heat index readings up to 106. Tonight, mostly clear. Lows in the mid-70s. Southeast winds around 5 miles per hour, becoming southwest after midnight. Saturday, mostly sunny. Highs in the upper 90s. South winds around 5 miles per hour. Highest heat index readings up to 106. Saturday night, clear. Lows in the mid-70s. South winds around 5 miles per hour. Sunday, sunny. Highs in the upper 90s. South winds 5 to 10 miles per hour. Sunday night through Wednesday, mostly clear. Lows in the mid-70s. Highs in the upper 90s. Highest heat index readings up to 105. Wednesday night, clear. Lows in the mid-70s. Thursday, partly cloudy in the morning, then clearing. Highs in the upper 90s. Highest heat index readings up to 110. 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The current time is 1:21 p.m. Central Daylight Time. The Austin, NOAA Weather Radio Roundup, at 1 p.m. at Austin Bergstrom International, it was mostly sunny. The temperature was 95, the dew point 67, the relative humidity was 39%, producing a heat index of 99, the wind northwest at 7 miles an hour, and the pressure was 30.04 inches and falling. At Camp Mabry, it was sunny. The temperature was 91, the dew point 70, the relative humidity was 49%, producing a heat index of 96, the wind calm and the pressure was 30.06 inches and falling. Pflugerville, sunny 94. Taylor, sunny 95. Lago Vista, sunny 90. Georgetown, sunny 93. San Marcos, mostly sunny 96. Burnett, sunny 91. Junction, sunny 92. San Antonio, partly sunny 93. Corpus Christi, mostly sunny 96. Houston, mostly sunny 95. Once again at Austin Bergstrom, it was 95, and at Camp Mabry, it was 91. Elsewhere across the state, College Station, mostly sunny 96. Amarillo, sunny 88. Abilene, partly sunny 98. Dallas-Fort Worth, mostly sunny 98. Your weather synopsis for South Central Texas. Isolated to scattered showers and thunderstorms are possible again this afternoon and evening. Any of the stronger storms could be produced brief gusty winds and locally heavier downpours.

pours. Temperatures remain above normal Friday through the weekend with highs in the mid-90s to near 100 degrees with lows in the 70s. The coastal plain sea low and rain chances return for early to middle of next week with a weak disturbance over the western Gulf that could help to promote activity along the sea breeze. Your local forecast. Today, mostly sunny. A slight chance of showers and thunderstorms this morning and again this afternoon. Highs in the upper 90s. South winds around 5 miles per hour, becoming east this afternoon. Chance of rain 20%. Highest heat index readings up to 106. Tonight, mostly clear. Lows in the mid-70s. Southeast winds around 5 miles per hour, becoming southwest after midnight. Saturday, mostly sunny. Highs in the upper 90s. South winds around 5 miles per hour. Highest heat index readings up to 106. Saturday night, clear. Lows in the mid-70s. South winds around 5 miles per hour. Sunday, sunny. Highs in the upper 90s. South winds 5 to 10 miles per hour. Sunday night through Wednesday, mostly clear. Lows in the mid-70s. Highs in the upper 90s. Highest heat index readings up to 105. Wednesday night, clear. Lows in the mid-70s. Thursday, partly cloudy in the morning, then clearing. Highs in the upper 90s. Highest heat index readings up to 110. 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The Austin, NOAA Weather Radio Roundup, at 1 p.m. at Austin Bergstrom International, it was mostly sunny. The temperature was 95, the dew point 67, the relative humidity was 39%, producing a heat index of 99, the wind northwest at 7 miles an hour, and the pressure was 30.04 inches and falling. At Camp Mabry, it was sunny. The temperature was 91, the dew point 70, the relative humidity was 49%, producing a heat index of 96, the wind calm and the pressure was 30.06 inches and falling. Pflugerville sunny 94. Taylor sunny 95. Lago Vista sunny 90. Georgetown sunny 93. San Marcos mostly sunny 96. Burnett sunny 91. Junction sunny 92. San Antonio partly sunny 93. Corpus Christi mostly sunny 96. Houston mostly sunny 95. Once again at Austin Bergstrom it was 95, and at Camp Mabry it was 91. Elsewhere across the state, College Station mostly sunny 96. Amarillo sunny 88. Abilene partly sunny 98. Dallas-Fort Worth mostly sunny 98. Your weather synopsis for South Central Texas. Isolated to scattered showers and thunderstorms are possible again this afternoon and evening. Any of the stronger storms could be produced brief gusty winds and locally heavier downpours. Temperatures remain above normal Friday through the weekend with highs in the mid-90s to near 100 degrees with lows in the 70s. The coastal plain sea low and rain chances return for early to middle of next week with a weak disturbance over the western Gulf that could help to promote activity along the sea breeze. Your local forecast. Today, mostly sunny. A slight chance of showers and thunderstorms this morning and again this afternoon. Highs in the upper 90s. South winds around 5 miles per hour, becoming east this afternoon. Chance of rain 20%. Highest heat index readings up to 106. Tonight, mostly clear. Lows in the mid-70s. Southeast winds around 5 miles per hour, becoming southwest after midnight. Saturday, mostly sunny. Highs in the upper 90s.

south winds around 5 miles per hour. Highest heat index readings up to 106. Saturday night, clear. Lows in the mid-70s. South winds around 5 miles per hour. Sunday, sunny. Highs in the upper 90s. South winds 5 to 10 miles per hour. Sunday night through Wednesday, mostly clear. Lows in the mid-70s. Highs in the upper 90s. Highest heat index readings up to 105. Wednesday night, clear. Lows in the mid-70s. Thursday, partly cloudy in the morning, then clearing. Highs in the upper 90s. Highest heat index readings up to 110. 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The current time is 1:29 p.m. Central Daylight Time. The Austin NOAA Weather Radio Roundup. At 1 p.m. at Austin Bergstrom International, it was mostly sunny. The temperature was 95, the dew point 67, the relative humidity was 39%, producing a heat index of 99, the wind northwest at 7 miles an hour, and the pressure was 30.04 inches and falling. At Camp Mabry, it was sunny. The temperature was 91, the dew point 70, the relative humidity was 49%, producing a heat index of 96, the wind calm and the pressure was 30.06 inches and falling. Pflugerville sunny 94, Taylor sunny 95, Lago Vista sunny 90, Georgetown sunny 93, San Marcos mostly sunny 96, Burnett sunny 91, Junction sunny 92, San Antonio partly sunny 93, Corpus Christi mostly sunny 96, Houston mostly sunny 95. Once again at Austin Bergstrom it was 95, and at Camp Mabry it was 91. Elsewhere across the state, College Station mostly sunny 96, Amarillo sunny 88, Abilene partly sunny 98, Dallas-Fort Worth mostly sunny 98. Your weather synopsis for South Central Texas. Isolated to scattered showers and thunderstorms are possible again this afternoon and evening. Any of the stronger storms could be produced brief gusty winds and locally heavier downpours. Temperatures remain above normal Friday through the weekend with highs in the mid-90s to near 100 degrees with lows in the 70s. The coastal plain sea low and rain chances return for early to middle of next week with a weak disturbance over the western Gulf that could help to promote activity along the sea breeze. Your local forecast. Today, mostly sunny. A slight chance of showers and thunderstorms this morning and again this afternoon. Highs in the upper 90s. South winds around 5 miles per hour, becoming east this afternoon. Chance of rain 20%. Highest heat index readings up to 106. Tonight, mostly clear. Lows in the mid-70s. Southeast winds around 5 miles per hour, becoming southwest after midnight. Saturday, mostly sunny. Highs in the upper 90s. South winds around 5 miles per hour. Highest heat index readings up to 106. Saturday night, clear. Lows in the mid-70s. South winds around 5 miles per hour. Sunday, sunny. Highs in the upper 90s. South winds 5 to 10 miles per hour. Sunday night through Wednesday, mostly clear. Lows in the mid-70s. Highs in the upper 90s. Highest heat index readings up to 105. Wednesday night, clear. Lows in the mid-70s. Thursday, partly cloudy in the morning, then clearing. Highs in the upper 90s. Highest heat index readings up to 110. 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

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The current time is 1:33 p.m. Central Daylight Time. The Austin NOAA Weather Radio Roundup. At 1 p.m. at Austin Bergstrom International, it was mostly sunny. The temperature was 1:33 p.m. Central Daylight Time. The Austin NOAA Weather Radio Roundup. At 1 p.m. at Austin Bergstrom International, it was mostly sunny. The temperature was 95, the dew point 67, the relative humidity was 39%, producing a heat index of 99, the wind northwest at 7 miles an hour, and the pressure was 30.04 inches and falling. At Camp Mabry, it was sunny. The temperature was 91, the dew point 70, the relative humidity was 49%, producing a heat index of 96, the wind calm and the pressure was 30.06 inches and falling. Pflugerville sunny 94. Taylor sunny 95. Lago Vista sunny 90. Georgetown sunny 93. San Marcos mostly sunny 96. Burnett sunny 91. Junction sunny 92. San Antonio partly sunny 93. Corpus Christi mostly sunny 96. Houston mostly sunny 95. Once again at Austin Bergstrom it was 95, and at Camp Mabry it was 91. Elsewhere across the state, College Station mostly sunny 96. Amarillo sunny 88. Abilene partly sunny 98. Dallas-Fort Worth mostly sunny 98. Your weather synopsis for South Central Texas. Isolated to scattered showers and thunderstorms are possible again this afternoon and evening. Any of the stronger storms could be produced brief gusty winds and locally heavier downpours. Temperatures remain above normal Friday through the weekend with highs in the mid-90s to near 100 degrees with lows in the 70s. The coastal plain sea low and rain chances return for early to middle of next week with a weak disturbance over the western Gulf that could help to promote activity along the sea breeze. Your local forecast. Today, mostly sunny. A slight chance of showers and thunderstorms this morning and again this afternoon. Highs in the upper 90s. South winds around 5 miles per hour, becoming east this afternoon. Chance of rain 20%. Highest heat index readings up to 106. Tonight, mostly clear. Lows in the mid-70s. Southeast winds around 5 miles per hour, becoming southwest after midnight. Saturday, mostly sunny. Highs in the upper 90s. South winds around 5 miles per hour. Highest heat index readings up to 106. Saturday night, clear. Lows in the mid-70s. South winds around 5 miles per hour. Sunday, sunny. Highs in the upper 90s. South winds 5 to 10 miles per hour. Sunday night through Wednesday, mostly clear. Lows in the mid-70s. Highs in the upper 90s. Highest heat index readings up to 105. Wednesday night, clear. Lows in the mid-70s. Thursday, partly cloudy in the morning, then clearing. Highs in the upper 90s. Highest heat index readings up to 110. 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The Austin NOAA Weather Radio Roundup. At 1 p.m. at Austin Bergstrom International, it was mostly sunny. The temperature was 95, the dew point 67, the relative humidity was 39%, producing a heat index of 99, the wind northwest at 7 miles an hour, and the pressure was 30.04 inches and falling. At Camp Mabry, it was sunny. The temperature was 91, the dew point 70, the relative humidity was 49%, producing a heat index of 96, the wind calm and

pressure was 30.06 inches and falling. Pflugerville, sunny 94. Taylor, sunny 95. Lago Vista, sunny 90. Georgetown, sunny 93. San Marcos, mostly sunny 96. Bernard, sunny 91. Junction, sunny 92. San Antonio, partly sunny 93. Corpus Christi, mostly sunny 96. Houston, mostly sunny 95. Once again at Austin Bergstrom, it was 95, and at Camp Mabry, it was 91. Elsewhere across the state, College Station, mostly sunny 96. Amarillo, sunny 88. Abilene, partly sunny 98. Dallas, Fort Worth, mostly sunny 98. The coastal waters forecast from Baffin Bay to Port Aransas out 20 nautical miles. Today, south winds around 5 knots, becoming east early this afternoon, then becoming southeast late. Seas around 2 feet or less. Wave detail, southeast 1 foot at 4 seconds. Tonight, southeast winds 5 to 10 knots, becoming south after midnight. Seas around 2 feet or less. Wave detail, southeast 1 foot at 4 seconds. Saturday, south winds around 5 knots, becoming east in the afternoon. Seas around 2 feet or less. Wave detail, southeast 1 foot at 4 seconds. Saturday night, southeast winds around 10 knots, becoming south after midnight. Seas around 2 feet. Wave detail, southeast 1 foot at 3 seconds and southeast 1 foot at 8 seconds. Sunday, south winds around 5 knots, becoming southeast in the afternoon. Seas around 2 feet or less, then around 2 feet in the afternoon. Wave detail, southeast 1 foot at 4 seconds and southeast 1 foot at 8 seconds, becoming southeast 2 feet at 4 seconds and southeast 1 foot at 8 seconds. Sunday night, southeast winds 10 to 15 knots, becoming south after midnight. Seas around 2 feet. Wave detail, southeast 2 feet at 4 seconds and southeast 1 foot at 9 seconds. Monday, south winds 5 to 10 knots, becoming southeast 10 to 15 knots in the afternoon. Seas around 2 feet. Monday night, southeast winds 10 to 15 knots. Seas 2 to 3 feet. Tuesday, south winds 5 to 10 knots, becoming southeast 10 to 15 knots in the afternoon. Seas around 2 feet. Tuesday night, southeast winds 10 to 15 knots, becoming south 5 to 10 knots after midnight. Seas 2 to 3 feet. Your weather synopsis for South Central Texas. Isolated to scattered showers and thunderstorms are possible again this afternoon and evening. Any of the stronger storms could be produced brief gusty winds and locally heavier downpours. Temperatures remain above normal Friday through the weekend with highs in the mid-90s to near 100 degrees with lows in the 70s. The coastal plains see low and rain chances return for early to middle of next week with a weak disturbance over the western Gulf that could help to promote activity along the sea breeze. Your local forecast. Today, mostly sunny. A slight chance of showers and thunderstorms this morning and again this afternoon. Highs in the upper 90s. South winds around 5 miles per hour, becoming east this afternoon. Chance of rain 20%. Highest heat index readings up to 106. Tonight, mostly clear. Lows in the mid-70s. Southeast winds around 5 miles per hour, becoming southwest after midnight. Saturday, mostly sunny. Highs in the upper 90s. South winds around 5 miles per hour. Highest heat index readings up to 106. Saturday night, clear. Lows in the mid-70s. South winds around 5 miles per hour. Sunday, sunny. Highs in the upper 90s. South winds 5 to 10 miles per hour. Sunday night through Wednesday, mostly clear. Lows in the mid-70s. Highs in the upper 90s. Highest heat index readings up to 105. Wednesday night.

clear. Lows in the mid-70s. Thursday, partly cloudy in the morning, then clearing. Highs in the upper 90s. Highest heat index readings up to 110. 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The Austin NOAA Weather Radio Roundup. At 1 p.m. at Austin Bergstrom International, it was mostly sunny. The temperature was 95, the dew point 67, the relative humidity was 39%, producing a heat index of 99, the wind northwest at 7 miles an hour, and the pressure was 30.04 inches and falling. At Camp Mabry, it was sunny. The temperature was 91, the dew point 70, the relative humidity was 49%, producing a heat index of 96, the wind calm and the pressure was 30.06 inches and falling. Pflugerville sunny 94, Taylor sunny 95, Lago Vista sunny 90, Georgetown sunny 93, San Marcos mostly sunny 96, Burnett sunny 91, Junction sunny 92, San Antonio partly sunny 93, Corpus Christi mostly sunny 96, Houston mostly sunny 95. Once again at Austin Bergstrom it was 95, and at Camp Mabry it was 91. Elsewhere across the state, College Station mostly sunny 96, Amarillo sunny 88, Abilene partly sunny 98, Dallas-Fort Worth mostly sunny 98. Your weather synopsis for South Central Texas. Isolated to scattered showers and thunderstorms are possible again this afternoon and evening. Any of the stronger storms could be produced brief gusty winds and locally heavier downpours. Temperatures remain above normal Friday through the weekend with highs in the mid-90s to near 100 degrees with lows in the 70s. The coastal plains see low and rain chances return for early to middle of next week with a weak disturbance over the western Gulf that could help to promote activity along the sea breeze. Your local forecast. Today, mostly sunny. A slight chance of showers and thunderstorms this morning and again this afternoon. Highs in the upper 90s. South winds around 5 miles per hour, becoming east this afternoon. Chance of rain 20%. Highest heat index readings up to 106. Tonight, mostly clear. Lows in the mid-70s. Southeast winds around 5 miles per hour, becoming southwest after midnight. Saturday, mostly sunny. Highs in the upper 90s. South winds around 5 miles per hour. Highest heat index readings up to 106. Saturday night, clear. Lows in the mid-70s. South winds around 5 miles per hour. Sunday, sunny. Highs in the upper 90s. South winds 5 to 10 miles per hour. Sunday night through Wednesday, mostly clear. Lows in the mid-70s. Highs in the upper 90s. Highest heat index readings up to 105. Wednesday night, clear. Lows in the mid-70s. Thursday, partly cloudy in the morning, then clearing. Highs in the upper 90s. Highest heat index readings up to 110. The Tropical Weather Outlook. For the North Atlantic, Caribbean Sea, and the Gulf of America, active systems, the National Hurricane Center has issued the last advisory on the remnants of Dolly, located over the central tropical Atlantic. Tropical cyclone formation is not expected during the next 7 days. 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

at 1 p.m. at Austin Bergstrom International, it was mostly sunny. The temperature was 95, the dew point 67, the relative humidity was 39%, producing a heat index of 99, the wind northwest at 7 miles an hour, and the pressure was 30.04 inches and falling. At Camp Mabry, it was sunny. The temperature was 91, the dew point 70, the relative humidity was 49%, producing a heat index of 96, the wind calm and the pressure was 30.06 inches and falling. Pflugerville sunny 94, Taylor sunny 95, Lago Vista sunny 90, Georgetown sunny 93, San Marcos mostly sunny 96, Burnett sunny 91, Junction sunny 92, San Antonio partly sunny 93, Corpus Christi mostly sunny 96, Houston mostly sunny 95. Once again at Austin Bergstrom it was 95, and at Camp Mabry it was 91. Elsewhere across the state, College Station mostly sunny 96, Amarillo sunny 88, Abilene partly sunny 98, Dallas-Fort Worth mostly sunny 98. Your weather synopsis for South Central Texas. Isolated to scattered showers and thunderstorms are possible again this afternoon and evening. Any of the stronger storms could be produce brief gusty winds and locally heavier downpours. Temperatures remain above normal Friday through the weekend with highs in the mid-90s to near 100 degrees with lows in the 70s. The coastal plains see low and rain chances return for early to middle of next week with a weak disturbance over the western Gulf that could help to promote activity along the sea breeze. Your local forecast. Today, mostly sunny. A slight chance of showers and thunderstorms this morning and again this afternoon. Highs in the upper 90s. South winds around 5 miles per hour, becoming east this afternoon. Chance of rain 20%. Highest heat index readings up to 106. Tonight, mostly clear. Lows in the mid-70s. Southeast winds around 5 miles per hour, becoming southwest after midnight. Saturday, mostly sunny. Highs in the upper 90s. South winds around 5 miles per hour. Highest heat index readings up to 106. Saturday night, clear. Lows in the mid-70s. South winds around 5 miles per hour. Sunday, sunny. Highs in the upper 90s. South winds 5 to 10 miles per hour. Sunday night through Wednesday, mostly clear. Lows in the mid-70s. Highs in the upper 90s. Highest heat index readings up to 105. Wednesday night, clear. Lows in the mid-70s. Thursday, partly cloudy in the morning, then clearing. Highs in the upper 90s. Highest heat index readings up to 110. 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The current time is 1:51 p.m. Central Daylight Time. The Austin, NOAA Weather Radio Roundup, at 1 p.m. at Austin Bergstrom International, it was mostly sunny. The temperature was 95, the dew point 67, the relative humidity was 39%, producing a heat index of 99, the wind northwest at 7 miles an hour, and the pressure was 30.04 inches and falling. At Camp Mabry, it was sunny. The temperature was 91, the dew point 70, the relative humidity was 49%, producing a heat index of 96, the wind calm and the pressure was 30.06 inches and falling. Pflugerville sunny 94, Taylor sunny 95, Lago Vista sunny 90, Georgetown sunny 93, San Marcos mostly sunny 96, Burnett sunny 91, Junction sunny 92, San Antonio partly sunny 93, Corpus Christi mostly sunny 96.

Houston, mostly sunny, 95. Once again at Austin Bergstrom, it was 95, and at Camp Mabry, it was 91. Elsewhere across the state, College Station, mostly sunny, 96. Amarillo, sunny, 88. Abilene, partly sunny, 98. Dallas-Fort Worth, mostly sunny, 98. Your weather synopsis for South Central Texas. Isolated to scattered showers and thunderstorms are possible again this afternoon and evening. Any of the stronger storms could be produced brief gusty winds and locally heavier downpours. Temperatures remain above normal Friday through the weekend with highs in the mid-90s to near 100 degrees with lows in the 70s. The coastal plains see low and rain chances return for early to middle of next week with a weak disturbance over the western Gulf that could help to promote activity along the sea breeze. Your local forecast. Today, mostly sunny. A slight chance of showers and thunderstorms this morning and again this afternoon. Highs in the upper 90s. South winds around 5 miles per hour, becoming east this afternoon. Chance of rain 20%. Highest heat index readings up to 106. Tonight, mostly clear. Lows in the mid-70s. Southeast winds around 5 miles per hour, becoming southwest after midnight. Saturday, mostly sunny. Highs in the upper 90s. South winds around 5 miles per hour. Highest heat index readings up to 106. Saturday night, clear. Lows in the mid-70s. South winds around 5 miles per hour. Sunday, sunny. Highs in the upper 90s. South winds 5 to 10 miles per hour. Sunday night through Wednesday, mostly clear. Lows in the mid-70s. Highs in the upper 90s. Highest heat index readings up to 105. Wednesday night, clear. Lows in the mid-70s. Thursday, partly cloudy in the morning, then clearing. Highs in the upper 90s. Highest heat index readings up to 110. The coastal waters forecast from Baffin Bay to Port Aransas out 20 nautical miles. Tonight, southeast winds 5 to 10 knots, becoming south after midnight, then diminishing to around 5 knots late. Seas around 2 feet this evening, then around 2 feet or less. Wave detail, southeast 2 feet at 4 seconds, becoming southeast 1 foot at 4 seconds. Saturday, southeast winds around 5 knots, becoming east in the afternoon. Seas around 2 feet or less. Wave detail, southeast 1 foot at 3 seconds. A slight chance of showers and thunderstorms in the morning. Saturday night, southeast winds around 10 knots, becoming south after midnight. Seas around 2 feet. Wave detail, southeast 1 foot at 4 seconds and southeast 1 foot at 8 seconds. Sunday, south winds 5 to 10 knots, becoming southeast in the afternoon. Seas around 2 feet. Wave detail, southeast 2 feet at 4 seconds and southeast 1 foot at 8 seconds. A slight chance of showers and thunderstorms in the morning. Sunday night, southeast winds 10 to 15 knots, becoming south after midnight. Seas around 2 feet. Wave detail, southeast 2 feet at 4 seconds and southeast 1 foot at 9 seconds. Monday, south winds 5 to 10 knots, becoming southeast 10 to 15 knots with gusts up to 20 knots in the afternoon. Seas around 2 feet. Wave detail, southeast 2 feet at 5 seconds and southeast 1 foot at 8 seconds. Monday night, southeast winds 10 to 15 knots. Seas around 2 feet. Tuesday, south winds 5 to 10 knots, becoming southeast 10 to 15 knots in the afternoon. Seas around 2 feet. Tuesday night, southeast winds 10 to 15 knots, becoming south 5 to 10 knots after midnight. Seas 2 to 3 feet. Wednesday, southeast winds 5 to 10 knots. Seas around 2 feet. Wednesday night, southeast winds 10 to 15 knots, becoming south 5 to 10 knots after midnight.

falling. At Camp Mabry, it was sunny. The temperature was 91, the dew point 70, the relative humidity was 49%, producing a heat index of 96, the wind calm and the pressure was 30.06 inches and falling. Pflugerville sunny 94. Taylor sunny 95. Lago Vista sunny 90. Georgetown sunny 93. San Marcos mostly sunny 96. Burnett sunny 91. Junction sunny 92. San Antonio partly sunny 93. Corpus Christi mostly sunny 96. Houston mostly sunny 95. Once again at Austin Bergstrom it was 95, and at Camp Mabry it was 91. Elsewhere across the state, College Station mostly sunny 96. Amarillo sunny 88. Abilene partly sunny 98. Dallas-Fort Worth mostly sunny 98. Your weather synopsis for South Central Texas. Isolated to scattered showers and thunderstorms are possible again this afternoon and evening. Any of the stronger storms could be produced brief gusty winds and locally heavier downpours. Temperatures remain above normal Friday through the weekend with highs in the mid-90s to near 100 degrees with lows in the 70s. The coastal plains see low and rain chances return for early to middle of next week with a weak disturbance over the western Gulf that could help to promote activity along the sea breeze. Your local forecast. Today, mostly sunny. A slight chance of showers and thunderstorms this morning and again this afternoon. Highs in the upper 90s. South winds around 5 miles per hour, becoming east this afternoon. Chance of rain 20%. Highest heat index readings up to 106. Tonight, mostly clear. Lows in the mid-70s. Southeast winds around 5 miles per hour, becoming southwest after midnight. Saturday, mostly sunny. Highs in the upper 90s. South winds around 5 miles per hour. Highest heat index readings up to 106. Saturday night, clear. Lows in the mid-70s. South winds around 5 miles per hour. Sunday, sunny. Highs in the upper 90s. South winds 5 to 10 miles per hour. Sunday night through Wednesday, mostly clear. Lows in the mid-70s. Highs in the upper 90s. Highest heat index readings up to 105. Wednesday night, clear. Lows in the mid-70s. Thursday, partly cloudy in the morning, then clearing. Highs in the upper 90s. Highest heat index readings up to 110. 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The current time is 2:02 p.m. Central Daylight Time. The Austin, NOAA Weather Radio Roundup, at 1 p.m. at Austin Bergstrom International, it was mostly sunny. The temperature was 95, the dew point 67, the relative humidity was 39%, producing a heat index of 99, the wind northwest at 7 miles an hour and the pressure was 30.04 inches and falling. At Camp Mabry, it was sunny. The temperature was 91, the dew point 70, the relative humidity was 49%, producing a heat index of 96. The wind calm and the pressure was 30.06 inches and falling. Pflugerville sunny 94. Taylor sunny 95. Lago Vista sunny 90. Georgetown sunny 93. San Marcos mostly sunny 96. Burnett sunny 91. Junction sunny 92. San Antonio partly sunny 93. Corpus Christi mostly sunny 96. Houston mostly sunny 95. Once again at Austin Bergstrom it was 95, and at Camp Mabry it was 91. Elsewhere across the state, College Station mostly sunny 96. Amarillo sunny 88. Abilene partly sunny 98.

Dallas-Fort Worth mostly sunny 98. Your weather synopsis for South Central Texas. Isolated to scattered showers and thunderstorms are possible again this afternoon and evening. Any of the stronger storms could be produced brief gusty winds and locally heavier downpours. Temperatures remain above normal Friday through the weekend with highs in the mid-90s to near 100 degrees with lows in the 70s. The coastal plain sea low and rain chances return for early to middle of next week with a weak disturbance over the western Gulf that could help to promote activity along the sea breeze. Your local forecast. Today, mostly sunny. A slight chance of showers and thunderstorms this morning and again this afternoon. Highs in the upper 90s. South winds around 5 miles per hour, becoming east this afternoon. Chance of rain 20%. Highest heat index readings up to 106. Tonight, mostly clear. Lows in the mid-70s. Southeast winds around 5 miles per hour, becoming southwest after midnight. Saturday, mostly sunny. Highs in the upper 90s. South winds around 5 miles per hour. Highest heat index readings up to 106. Saturday night, clear. Lows in the mid-70s. South winds around 5 miles per hour. Sunday, sunny. Highs in the upper 90s. South winds 5 to 10 miles per hour. Sunday night through Wednesday, mostly clear. Lows in the mid-70s. Highs in the upper 90s. Highest heat index readings up to 105. Wednesday night, clear. Lows in the mid-70s. Thursday, partly cloudy in the morning, then clearing. Highs in the upper 90s. Highest heat index readings up to 110. 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The current time is 2:06 p.m. Central Daylight Time. Your weather synopsis for South Central Texas. Isolated to scattered showers and thunderstorms are possible again this afternoon and evening. Any of the stronger storms could be produced brief gusty winds and locally heavier downpours. Temperatures remain above normal Friday through the weekend with highs in the mid-90s to near 100 degrees with lows in the 70s. The coastal plain sea low and rain chances return for early to middle of next week with a weak disturbance over the western Gulf that could help to promote activity along the sea breeze. Your local forecast. Today, mostly sunny. A slight chance of showers and thunderstorms this morning and again this afternoon. Highs in the upper 90s. South winds around 5 miles per hour, becoming east this afternoon. Chance of rain 20%. Highest heat index readings up to 106. Tonight, mostly clear. Lows in the mid-70s. Southeast winds around 5 miles per hour, becoming southwest after midnight. Saturday, mostly sunny. Highs in the upper 90s. South winds around 5 miles per hour. Highest heat index readings up to 106. Saturday night, clear. Lows in the mid-70s. South winds around 5 miles per hour. Sunday, sunny. Highs in the upper 90s. South winds 5 to 10 miles per hour. Sunday night through Wednesday, mostly clear. Lows in the mid-70s. Highs in the upper 90s. Highest heat index readings up to 105. Wednesday night, clear. Lows in the mid-70s. Thursday, partly cloudy in the morning, then clearing. Highs in the upper 90s. Highest heat index readings up to 110. 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
The current time is 2:08 p.m. Central Daylight Time. Your weather synopsis for South Central Texas. Isolated to scattered showers and thunderstorms are possible again this afternoon and evening. Any of the stronger storms could be produced brief gusty winds and locally heavier downpours. Temperatures remain above normal Friday through the weekend with highs in the mid-90s to near 100 degrees with lows in the 70s. The coastal plain sea low and rain chances return for early to middle of next week with a weak disturbance over the western Gulf that could help to promote activity along the sea breeze. Your local forecast. Today, mostly sunny. A slight chance of showers and thunderstorms this morning and again this afternoon. Highs in the upper 90s. South winds around 5 miles per hour, becoming east this afternoon. Chance of rain 20%. Highest heat index readings up to 106. Tonight, mostly clear. Lows in the mid-70s. Southeast winds around 5 miles per hour, becoming southwest after midnight. Saturday, mostly sunny. Highs in the upper 90s. South winds around 5 miles per hour. Highest heat index readings up to 106. Saturday night, clear. Lows in the mid-70s. South winds around 5 miles per hour. Sunday, sunny. Highs in the upper 90s. South winds 5 to 10 miles per hour. Sunday night through Wednesday, mostly clear. Lows in the mid-70s. Highs in the upper 90s. Highest heat index readings up to 105. Wednesday night, clear. Lows in the mid-70s. Thursday, partly cloudy in the morning, then clearing. Highs in the upper 90s. Highest heat index readings up to 110. 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The current time is 2:11 p.m. Central Daylight Time. Your weather synopsis for South Central Texas. Isolated to scattered showers and thunderstorms are possible again this afternoon and evening. Any of the stronger storms could be produced brief gusty winds and locally heavier downpours. Temperatures remain above normal Friday through the weekend with highs in the mid-90s to near 100 degrees with lows in the 70s. The coastal plain sea low and rain chances return for early to middle of next week with a weak disturbance over the western Gulf that could help to promote activity along the sea breeze. Your local forecast. Today, mostly sunny. A slight chance of showers and thunderstorms this morning and again this afternoon. Highs in the upper 90s. South winds around 5 miles per hour, becoming east this afternoon. Chance of rain 20%. Highest heat index readings up to 106. Tonight, mostly clear. Lows in the mid-70s. Southeast winds around 5 miles per hour, becoming southwest after midnight. Saturday, mostly sunny. Highs in the upper 90s. South winds around 5 miles per hour. Highest heat index readings up to 106. Saturday night, clear. Lows in the mid-70s. South winds around 5 miles per hour. Sunday, sunny. Highs in the upper 90s. South winds 5 to 10 miles per hour. Sunday night through Wednesday, mostly clear. Lows in the mid-70s. Highs in the upper 90s. Highest heat index readings up to 105. Wednesday night, clear. Lows in the mid-70s. Thursday, partly cloudy in the morning, then clearing. Highs in the upper 90s. Highest heat index readings up to 110. 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

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It was mostly sunny. The temperature was 97, the dew point 67. The relative humidity was 37%, producing a heat index of 101. The wind northeast at 8 miles an hour, and the pressure was 30.01 inches and falling. At Camp Mabry, it was sunny. The temperature was 96, the dew point 70. The relative humidity was 42%, producing a heat index of 102. The wind variable at 5 miles an hour, and the pressure was 30.03 inches and falling. Pflugerville, mostly sunny, 96. Taylor, sunny, 97. Lago Vista, sunny, 92. Georgetown, sunny, 98. San Marcos, sunny, 98. Burnett, mostly sunny, 94. Junction, sunny, 94. San Antonio, partly sunny, 95. Corpus Christi, mostly sunny, 99. Houston, a thunderstorm was reported, 80. Once again at Austin Bergstrom, it was 97, and at Camp Mabry, it was 96. Elsewhere across the state, College Station, sunny, 97. Amarillo, sunny, 89. Abilene, mostly sunny, 98. Dallas, Fort Worth, mostly sunny, 100. Your weather synopsis for South Central Texas. Isolated to scattered showers and thunderstorms are possible again this afternoon and evening. Any of the stronger storms could be produced brief gusty winds and locally heavier downpours. Temperatures remain above normal Friday through the weekend with highs in the mid-90s to near 100 degrees with lows in the 70s. The coastal plains sea low and rain chances return for early to middle of next week with a weak disturbance over the western Gulf that could help to promote activity along the sea breeze. Your local forecast. Today, mostly sunny. A slight chance of showers and thunderstorms this morning and again this afternoon. Highs in the upper 90s. South winds around 5 miles per hour, becoming east this afternoon. Chance of rain 20%. Highest heat index readings up to 106. Tonight, mostly clear. Lows in the mid-70s. Southeast winds around 5 miles per hour, becoming southwest after midnight. Saturday, mostly sunny. Highs in the upper 90s. South winds around 5 miles per hour. Highest heat index readings up to 106. Saturday night, clear. Lows in the mid-70s. South winds around 5 miles per hour. Sunday, sunny. Highs in the upper 90s. South winds 5 to 10 miles per hour. Sunday night through Wednesday, mostly clear. Lows in the mid-70s. Highs in the upper 90s. Highest heat index readings up to 105. Wednesday night, clear. Lows in the mid-70s. Thursday, partly cloudy in the morning, then clearing. Highs in the upper 90s. Highest heat index readings up to 110. The Tropical Weather Outlook. For the North Atlantic, Caribbean Sea, and the Gulf of America, Active Systems, the National Hurricane Center has issued the last advisory on the remnants of Dolly, located over the central tropical Atlantic. Tropical cyclone formation is not expected during the next 7 days. 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The current time is 2:18 p.m. Central Daylight Time. The Austin NOAA Weather Radio Roundup, at 2 p.m. at Austin Bergstrom International, it was mostly sunny. The temperature was 97, the dew point 67, the relative humidity was 37%, producing a heat index of 101, the wind northeast at 8 miles an hour, and the pressure was 30.01 inches and falling. At Camp Mabry, it was sunny. The temperature was 96, the dew point 70, the relative humidity was 42%, producing

a heat index of 102, the wind variable at 5 miles an hour, and the pressure was 30.03 inches and falling. Pflugerville, mostly sunny, 96. Taylor, sunny, 97. Lago Vista, sunny, 92. Georgetown, sunny, 98. San Marcos, sunny, 98. Burnett, mostly sunny, 94. Junction, sunny, 94. San Antonio, partly sunny, 95. Corpus Christi, mostly sunny, 99. Houston, a thunderstorm was reported, 80. Once again at Austin Bergstrom, it was 97, and at Camp Mabry, it was 96. Elsewhere across the state, College Station, sunny, 97. Amarillo, sunny, 89. Abilene, mostly sunny, 98. Dallas-Fort Worth, mostly sunny, 100. Your weather synopsis for South Central Texas. Isolated to scattered showers and thunderstorms are possible again this afternoon and evening. Any of the stronger storms could be produced brief gusty winds and locally heavier downpours. Temperatures remain above normal Friday through the weekend with highs in the mid-90s to near 100 degrees with lows in the 70s. The coastal plains see low and rain chances return for early to middle of next week with a weak disturbance over the western Gulf that could help to promote activity along the sea breeze. Your local forecast. Today, mostly sunny. A slight chance of showers and thunderstorms this morning and again this afternoon. Highs in the upper 90s. South winds around 5 miles per hour, becoming east this afternoon. Chance of rain 20%. Highest heat index readings up to 106. Tonight, mostly clear. Lows in the mid-70s. Southeast winds around 5 miles per hour, becoming southwest after midnight. Saturday, mostly sunny. Highs in the upper 90s. South winds around 5 miles per hour. Highest heat index readings up to 106. Saturday night, clear. Lows in the mid-70s. South winds around 5 miles per hour. Sunday, sunny. Highs in the upper 90s. South winds 5 to 10 miles per hour. Sunday night through Wednesday, mostly clear. Lows in the mid-70s. Highs in the upper 90s. Highest heat index readings up to 105. Wednesday night, clear. Lows in the mid-70s. Thursday, partly cloudy in the morning, then clearing. Highs in the upper 90s. Highest heat index readings up to 110. 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The current time is 2:22 p.m. Central Daylight Time. The Austin NOAA Weather Radio Roundup, at 2 p.m. at Austin Bergstrom International, it was mostly sunny. The temperature was 97, the dew point 67, the relative humidity was 37%, producing a heat index of 101, the wind northeast at 8 miles an hour, and the pressure was 30.01 inches and falling. At Camp Mabry, it was sunny. The temperature was 96, the dew point 70, the relative humidity was 42%, producing a heat index of 102. The wind variable at 5 miles an hour and the pressure was 30.03 inches and falling. Pflugerville, mostly sunny, 96. Taylor, sunny, 97. Lago Vista, sunny, 92. Georgetown, sunny, 98. San Marcos, sunny, 98. Burnett, mostly sunny, 94. Junction, sunny, 94. San Antonio, partly sunny, 95. Corpus Christi, mostly sunny, 99. Houston, a thunderstorm was reported, 80. Once again at Austin Bergstrom, it was 97, and at Camp Mabry, it was 96. Elsewhere across the state, College Station, sunny, 97. Amarillo, sunny, 89. Abilene, mostly sunny, 98. Dallas-Fort Worth, mostly sunny, 100. The coastal waters forecast for Baffin.

Bay to Port Aransas out 20 nautical miles. Tonight, southeast winds 5 to 10 knots, becoming south after midnight, then diminishing to around 5 knots late. Seas around 2 feet this evening, then around 2 feet or less. Wave detail, southeast 2 feet at 4 seconds, becoming southeast 1 foot at 4 seconds. Saturday, southeast winds around 5 knots, becoming east in the afternoon. Seas around 2 feet or less. Wave detail, southeast 1 foot at 3 seconds. A slight chance of showers and thunderstorms in the morning. Saturday night, southeast winds around 10 knots, becoming south after midnight. Seas around 2 feet. Wave detail, southeast 1 foot at 4 seconds and southeast 1 foot at 8 seconds. Sunday, south winds 5 to 10 knots, becoming southeast in the afternoon. Seas around 2 feet. Wave detail, southeast 2 feet at 4 seconds and southeast 1 foot at 8 seconds. A slight chance of showers and thunderstorms in the morning. Sunday night, southeast winds 10 to 15 knots, becoming south after midnight. Seas around 2 feet. Wave detail, southeast 2 feet at 4 seconds and southeast 1 foot at 9 seconds. Monday, south winds 5 to 10 knots, becoming southeast 10 to 15 knots with gusts up to 20 knots in the afternoon. Seas around 2 feet. Wave detail, southeast 2 feet at 5 seconds and southeast 1 foot at 8 seconds. Monday night, southeast winds 10 to 15 knots. Seas around 2 feet. Tuesday, south winds 5 to 10 knots, becoming southeast 10 to 15 knots in the afternoon. Seas around 2 feet. Tuesday night, southeast winds 10 to 15 knots, becoming south 5 to 10 knots after midnight. Seas 2 to 3 feet. Wednesday, southeast winds 5 to 10 knots. Seas around 2 feet. Wednesday night, southeast winds 10 to 15 knots, becoming south 5 to 10 knots after midnight. Seas around 2 feet. Winds and seas higher and near thunderstorms. Your weather synopsis for South Central Texas. Isolated to scattered showers and thunderstorms are possible again this afternoon and evening. Any of the stronger storms could be produced brief gusty winds and locally heavier downpours. Temperatures remain above normal Friday through the weekend with highs in the mid-90s to near 100 degrees with lows in the 70s. The coastal plain sea low and rain chances return for early to middle of next week with a weak disturbance over the western Gulf that could help to promote activity along the sea breeze. Your local forecast. Today, mostly sunny. A slight chance of showers and thunderstorms this morning and again this afternoon. Highs in the upper 90s. South winds around 5 miles per hour, becoming east this afternoon. Chance of rain 20%. Highest heat index readings up to 106. Tonight, mostly clear. Lows in the mid-70s. Southeast winds around 5 miles per hour, becoming southwest after midnight. Saturday, mostly sunny. Highs in the upper 90s. South winds around 5 miles per hour. Highest heat index readings up to 106. Saturday night, clear. Lows in the mid-70s. South winds around 5 miles per hour. Sunday, sunny. Highs in the upper 90s. South winds 5 to 10 miles per hour. Sunday night through Wednesday, mostly clear. Lows in the mid-70s. Highs in the upper 90s. Highest heat index readings up to 105. Wednesday night, clear. Lows in the mid-70s. Thursday, partly cloudy in the morning, then clearing. Highs in the upper 90s. Highest heat index readings up to 110. 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

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The Austin NOAA Weather Radio Roundup. At 2 p.m. at Austin Bergstrom International, it was mostly sunny. The temperature was 97, the dew point 67, the relative humidity was 37%, producing a heat index of 101, the wind northeast at 8 miles an hour, and the pressure was 30.01 inches and falling. At Camp Mabry, it was sunny. The temperature was 96, the dew point 70, the relative humidity was 42%, producing a heat index of 102, the wind variable at 5 miles an hour, and the pressure was 30.03 inches and falling. Pflugerville, mostly sunny, 96. Taylor, sunny, 97. Lago Vista, sunny, 92. Georgetown, sunny, 98. San Marcos, sunny, 98. Burnett, mostly sunny, 94. Junction, sunny, 94. San Antonio, partly sunny, 95. Corpus Christi, mostly sunny, 99. Houston, a thunderstorm was reported, 80. Once again at Austin Bergstrom, it was 97, and at Camp Mabry, it was 96. Elsewhere across the state, College Station, sunny, 97. Amarillo, sunny, 89. Abilene, mostly sunny, 98. Dallas-Fort Worth, mostly sunny, 100. Your weather synopsis for South Central Texas. Isolated to scattered showers and thunderstorms are possible again this afternoon and evening. Any of the stronger storms could be produced brief gusty winds and locally heavier downpours. Temperatures remain above normal Friday through the weekend with highs in the mid-90s to near 100 degrees with lows in the 70s. The coastal plain sea low and rain chances return for early to middle of next week with a weak disturbance over the western Gulf that could help to promote activity along the sea breeze. Your local forecast. Today, mostly sunny. A slight chance of showers and thunderstorms this morning and again this afternoon. Highs in the upper 90s. South winds around 5 miles per hour, becoming east this afternoon. Chance of rain 20%. Highest heat index readings up to 106. Tonight, mostly clear. Lows in the mid-70s. Southeast winds around 5 miles per hour, becoming southwest after midnight. Saturday, mostly sunny. Highs in the upper 90s. South winds around 5 miles per hour. Highest heat index readings up to 106. Saturday night, clear. Lows in the mid-70s. South winds around 5 miles per hour. Sunday, sunny. Highs in the upper 90s. South winds 5 to 10 miles per hour. Sunday night through Wednesday, mostly clear. Lows in the mid-70s. Highs in the upper 90s. Highest heat index readings up to 105. Wednesday night, clear. Lows in the mid-70s. Thursday, partly cloudy in the morning, then clearing. Highs in the upper 90s. Highest heat index readings up to 110. 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It was mostly sunny. The temperature was 97, the dew point 67, the relative humidity was 37%, producing a heat index of 101, the wind northeast at 8 miles an hour, and the pressure was 30.01 inches and falling. At Camp Mabry, it was sunny. The temperature was 96, the dew point 70, the relative humidity was 42%, producing a heat index of 102, the wind variable at 5 miles an hour. The relative humidity was 42%, producing a heat index of 102, the wind variable at 5 miles an hour, and the pressure was 30.03 inches and falling. Pflugerville, mostly sunny, 96. Taylor, sunny, 97. Lago Vista, sunny, 92.

Georgetown, sunny 98. San Marcos, sunny 98. Burnett, mostly sunny 94. Junction, sunny 94. San Antonio, partly sunny 95. Corpus Christi, mostly sunny 99. Houston, a thunderstorm was reported 80. Once again at Austin Bergstrom, it was 97, and at Camp Mabry, it was 96. Elsewhere across the state, College Station, sunny 97. Amarillo, sunny 89. Abilene, mostly sunny 98. Dallas, Fort Worth, mostly sunny 100. Your weather synopsis for South Central Texas. Isolated to scattered showers and thunderstorms are possible again this afternoon and evening. Any of the stronger storms could be produced brief gusty winds and locally heavier downpours. Temperatures remain above normal Friday through the weekend with highs in the mid-90s to near 100 degrees with lows in the 70s. The coastal plains see low and rain chances return for early to middle of next week with a weak disturbance over the western Gulf that could help to promote activity along the sea breeze. Your local forecast. Today, mostly sunny. A slight chance of showers and thunderstorms this morning and again this afternoon. Highs in the upper 90s. South winds around 5 miles per hour, becoming east this afternoon. Chance of rain 20%. Highest heat index readings up to 106. Tonight, mostly clear. Lows in the mid-70s. Southeast winds around 5 miles per hour, becoming southwest after midnight. Saturday, mostly sunny. Highs in the upper 90s. South winds around 5 miles per hour. Highest heat index readings up to 106. Saturday night, clear. Lows in the mid-70s. South winds around 5 miles per hour. Sunday, sunny. Highs in the upper 90s. South winds 5 to 10 miles per hour. Sunday night through Wednesday, mostly clear. Lows in the mid-70s. Highs in the upper 90s. Highest heat index readings up to 105. Wednesday night, clear. Lows in the mid-70s. Thursday, partly cloudy in the morning, then clearing. Highs in the upper 90s. Highest heat index readings up to 110. Your local forecast. This afternoon, partly cloudy with a chance of showers and thunderstorms. Near steady temperature in the upper 90s. East winds around 5 miles per hour. Chance of rain 30%. Highest heat index readings up to 108. Tonight, clear. A slight chance of showers in the evening. Lows in the mid-70s. South winds around 5 miles per hour. Chance of rain 20%. Saturday, sunny. Highs in the upper 90s. South winds 5 to 10 miles per hour. Highest heat index readings up to 106. Saturday night, clear. Lows in the mid-70s. South winds 5 to 10 miles per hour. Sunday, mostly sunny. Highs in the upper 90s. South winds 5 to 10 miles per hour. Highest heat index readings up to 106. Sunday night and Monday, mostly clear. Lows in the mid-70s. Highs in the upper 90s. Highest heat index readings up to 105. Monday night, clear. Lows in the mid-70s. Tuesday and Tuesday night, mostly clear. Highs in the upper 90s. Lows in the mid-70s. Highest heat index readings up to 105. Wednesday, partly cloudy in the morning, then clearing. Highs in the upper 90s. Highest heat index readings up to 110. Wednesday night, mostly clear. A slight chance of showers after midnight. Lows in the mid-70s. Thursday, partly cloudy in the morning, then clearing. Highs in the upper 90s. Highest heat index readings up to 110. 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

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The current time is 2:38 p.m. Central Daylight Time. The Austin NOAA Weather Radio Roundup, at 2 p.m. at Austin Bergstrom International, it was mostly sunny. The temperature was 97, the dew point 67, the relative humidity was 37%, producing a heat index of 101, the wind northeast at 8 miles an hour, and the pressure was 30.01 inches and falling. At Camp Mabry, it was sunny. The temperature was 96, the dew point 70, the relative humidity was 42%, producing a heat index of 102. The wind variable at 5 miles an hour and the pressure was 30.03 inches and falling. Pflugerville mostly sunny 96. Taylor sunny 97. Lago Vista sunny 92. Georgetown sunny 98. San Marcos sunny 98. Burnett mostly sunny 94. Junction sunny 94. San Antonio partly sunny 95. Corpus Christi mostly sunny 99. Houston a thunderstorm was reported 80. Once again at Austin Bergstrom it was 97, and at Camp Mabry it was 97.

elsewhere across the state. College Station, sunny 97. Amarillo, sunny 89. Abilene, mostly sunny 98. Dallas, Fort Worth, mostly sunny 100. Your weather synopsis for South Central Texas. Isolated to scattered showers and thunderstorms are possible again this afternoon and evening. Any of the stronger storms could be produce brief gusty winds and locally heavier downpours. Temperatures remain above normal Friday through the weekend with highs in the mid-90s to near 100 degrees with lows in the 70s. The coastal plains see low and rain chances return for early to middle of next week with a weak disturbance over the western Gulf that could help to promote activity along the sea breeze. Your local forecast. This afternoon, partly cloudy with a chance of showers and thunderstorms. Near steady temperature in the upper 90s. East winds around 5 miles per hour. Chance of rain 30%. Highest heat index readings up to 108. Tonight, clear. A slight chance of showers in the evening. Lows in the mid-70s. South winds around 5 miles per hour. Chance of rain 20%. Saturday, sunny. Highs in the upper 90s. South winds 5 to 10 miles per hour. Highest heat index readings up to 106. Saturday night, clear. Lows in the mid-70s. South winds 5 to 10 miles per hour. Sunday, mostly sunny. Highs in the upper 90s. South winds 5 to 10 miles per hour. Highest heat index readings up to 106. Sunday night and Monday, mostly clear. Lows in the mid-70s. Highs in the upper 90s. Highest heat index readings up to 105. Monday night, clear. Lows in the mid-70s. Tuesday and Tuesday night, mostly clear. Highs in the upper 90s. Lows in the mid-70s. Highest heat index readings up to 105. Wednesday, partly cloudy in the morning, then clearing. Highs in the upper 90s. Highest heat index readings up to 110. Wednesday night, mostly clear. A slight chance of showers after midnight. Lows in the mid-70s. Thursday, partly cloudy in the morning, then clearing. Highs in the upper 90s. Highest heat index readings up to 110. 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It was mostly sunny. The temperature was 97, the dew point 67. The relative humidity was 37%, producing a heat index of 101. The wind northeast at 8 miles an hour and the pressure was 30.01 inches and falling. At Camp Mabry, it was sunny. The temperature was 96, the dew point 70. The relative humidity was 42%, producing a heat index of 102. The wind variable at 5 miles an hour and the pressure was 30.03 inches and falling. Pflugerville mostly sunny 96. Taylor sunny 97. Lago Vista sunny 92. Georgetown sunny 98. San Marcos sunny 98. Burnett mostly sunny 94. Junction sunny 94. San Antonio partly sunny 95. Corpus Christi mostly sunny 99. Houston a thunderstorm was reported 80. Once again at Austin Bergstrom it was 97, and at Camp Mabry it was 96. Elsewhere across the state, College Station sunny 97. Amarillo sunny 89. Abilene mostly sunny 98. Dallas Fort Worth mostly sunny 100. Your weather synopsis for South Central Texas. Isolated to scattered showers and thunderstorms are possible again this afternoon and evening. Any of the stronger storms could be produce brief gusty winds.

and locally heavier downpours. Temperatures remain above normal Friday through the weekend with highs in the mid-90s to near 100 degrees with lows in the 70s. The coastal plain sea low and rain chances return for early to middle of next week with a weak disturbance over the western Gulf that could help to promote activity along the sea breeze. Your local forecast. This afternoon, partly cloudy with a chance of showers and thunderstorms. Near steady temperature in the upper 90s. East winds around 5 miles per hour. Chance of rain 30%. Highest heat index readings up to 108. Tonight, clear. A slight chance of showers in the evening. Lows in the mid-70s. South winds around 5 miles per hour. Chance of rain 20%. Saturday, sunny. Highs in the upper 90s. South winds 5 to 10 miles per hour. Highest heat index readings up to 106. Saturday night, clear. Lows in the mid-70s. South winds 5 to 10 miles per hour. Sunday, mostly sunny. Highs in the upper 90s. South winds 5 to 10 miles per hour. Highest heat index readings up to 106. Sunday night and Monday, mostly clear. Lows in the mid-70s. Highs in the upper 90s. Highest heat index readings up to 105. Monday night, clear. Lows in the mid-70s. Tuesday and Tuesday night, mostly clear. Highs in the upper 90s. Lows in the mid-70s. Highest heat index readings up to 105. Wednesday, partly cloudy in the morning, then clearing. Highs in the upper 90s. Highest heat index readings up to 110. Wednesday night, mostly clear. A slight chance of showers after midnight. Lows in the mid-70s. Thursday, partly cloudy in the morning, then clearing. Highs in the upper 90s. Highest heat index readings up to 110. The Tropical Weather Outlook. For the North Atlantic, Caribbean Sea, and the Gulf of America, active systems, the National Hurricane Center has issued the last advisory on the remnants of Dolly, located over the central tropical Atlantic. Tropical cyclone formation is not expected during the next 7 days. 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The current time is 2:48 p.m. Central Daylight Time. The Austin NOAA Weather Radio Roundup, at 2 p.m. at Austin Bergstrom International, it was mostly sunny. The temperature was 97, the dew point 67, the relative humidity was 37%, producing a heat index of 101, the wind northeast at 8 miles an hour, and the pressure was 30.01 inches and falling. At Camp Mabry, it was sunny. The temperature was 96, the dew point 70, the relative humidity was 42%, producing a heat index of 102. The wind variable at 5 miles an hour, and the pressure was 30.03 inches and falling. Pflugerville mostly sunny 96. Taylor sunny 97. Lago Vista sunny 92. Georgetown sunny 98. San Marcos sunny 98. Burnett mostly sunny 94. Junction sunny 94. San Antonio partly sunny 95. Corpus Christi mostly sunny 99. Houston a thunderstorm was reported 80. Once again at Austin Bergstrom it was 97, and at Camp Mabry it was 96. Elsewhere across the state, College Station sunny 97. Amarillo sunny 89. Abilene mostly sunny 98. Dallas-Fort Worth mostly sunny 100. Your weather synopsis for South Central Texas. Isolated to scattered showers and thunderstorms are possible again this afternoon and evening. Any of the stronger storms could be produced brief gusty winds and locally heavier downpours. Temperatures remain above normal Friday through

weekend with highs in the mid-90s to near 100 degrees with lows in the 70s. The coastal plain sea low and rain chances return for early to middle of next week with a weak disturbance over the western Gulf that could help to promote activity along the sea breeze. Your local forecast. This afternoon, partly cloudy with a chance of showers and thunderstorms. Near steady temperature in the upper 90s. East winds around 5 miles per hour. Chance of rain 30%. Highest heat index readings up to 108. Tonight, clear. A slight chance of showers in the evening. Lows in the mid-70s. South winds around 5 miles per hour. Chance of rain 20%. Saturday, sunny. Highs in the upper 90s. South winds 5 to 10 miles per hour. Highest heat index readings up to 106. Saturday night, clear. Lows in the mid-70s. South winds 5 to 10 miles per hour. Sunday, mostly sunny. Highs in the upper 90s. South winds 5 to 10 miles per hour. Highest heat index readings up to 106. Sunday night and Monday, mostly clear. Lows in the mid-70s. Highs in the upper 90s. Highest heat index readings up to 105. Monday night, clear. Lows in the mid-70s. Tuesday and Tuesday night, mostly clear. Highs in the upper 90s. Lows in the mid-70s. Highest heat index readings up to 105. Wednesday, partly cloudy in the morning, then clearing. Highs in the upper 90s. Highest heat index readings up to 110. Wednesday night, mostly clear. A slight chance of showers after midnight. Lows in the mid-70s. Thursday, partly cloudy in the morning, then clearing. Highs in the upper 90s. Highest heat index readings up to 110. 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The Austin, NOAA Weather Radio Roundup, at 2 p.m. at Austin Bergstrom International, it was mostly sunny. The temperature was 97, the dew point 67, the relative humidity was 37%, producing a heat index of 101, the wind northeast at 8 miles an hour, and the pressure was 30.01 inches and falling. At Camp Mabry, it was sunny. The temperature was 96, the dew point 70, the relative humidity was 42%, producing a heat index of 102, the wind variable at 5 miles an hour, and the pressure was 30.03 inches and falling. Pflugerville mostly sunny 96. Taylor sunny 97. Lago Vista sunny 92. Georgetown sunny 98. San Marcos sunny 98. Burnett mostly sunny 94. Junction sunny 94. San Antonio partly sunny 95. Corpus Christi mostly sunny 99. Houston a thunderstorm was reported 80. Once again at Austin Bergstrom it was 97, and at Camp Mabry it was 96. Elsewhere across the state, College Station sunny 97. Amarillo sunny 89. Abilene mostly sunny 98. Dallas-Fort Worth mostly sunny 100. The coastal waters forecast from Baffin Bay to Port Aransas out 20 nautical miles. Tonight, southeast winds 5 to 10 knots, becoming south after midnight, then diminishing to around 5 knots late. Seas around 2 feet this evening, then around 2 feet or less. Wave detail, southeast 2 feet at 4 seconds, becoming southeast 1 foot at 4 seconds. Saturday, southeast winds around 5 knots, becoming east in the afternoon. Seas around 2 feet or less. Wave detail, southeast 1 foot at 3 seconds. A slight chance of showers and thunderstorms in the morning. Saturday night,

southeast winds around 10 knots, becoming south after midnight. Seas around 2 feet. Wave detail, southeast 1 foot at 4 seconds and southeast 1 foot at 8 seconds. Sunday, south winds 5 to 10 knots, becoming southeast in the afternoon. Seas around 2 feet. Wave detail, southeast 2 feet at 4 seconds and southeast 1 foot at 8 seconds. A slight chance of showers and thunderstorms in the morning. Sunday night, southeast winds 10 to 15 knots, becoming south after midnight. Seas around 2 feet. Wave detail, southeast 2 feet at 4 seconds and southeast 1 foot at 9 seconds. Monday, south winds 5 to 10 knots, becoming southeast 10 to 15 knots with gusts up to 20 knots in the afternoon. Seas around 2 feet. Wave detail, southeast 2 feet at 5 seconds and southeast 1 foot at 8 seconds. Monday night, southeast winds 10 to 15 knots. Seas around 2 feet. Tuesday, south winds 5 to 10 knots, becoming southeast 10 to 15 knots in the afternoon. Seas around 2 feet. Tuesday night, southeast winds 10 to 15 knots, becoming south 5 to 10 knots after midnight. Seas 2 to 3 feet. Wednesday, southeast winds 5 to 10 knots. Seas around 2 feet. Wednesday night, southeast winds 10 to 15 knots, becoming south 5 to 10 knots after midnight. Seas around 2 feet. Winds and seas higher and near thunderstorms. Your weather synopsis for South Central Texas. Isolated to scattered showers and thunderstorms are possible again this afternoon and evening. Any of the stronger storms could be produced brief gusty winds and locally heavier downpours. Temperatures remain above normal Friday through the weekend with highs in the mid-90s to near 100 degrees with lows in the 70s. The coastal plains see low and rain chances return for early to middle of next week with a weak disturbance over the western Gulf that could help to promote activity along the sea breeze. Your local forecast. This afternoon, partly cloudy with a chance of showers and thunderstorms. Near steady temperature in the upper 90s. East winds around 5 miles per hour. Chance of rain 30%. Highest heat index readings up to 108. Tonight, clear. A slight chance of showers in the evening. Lows in the mid-70s. South winds around 5 miles per hour. Chance of rain 20%. Saturday, sunny. Highs in the upper 90s. South winds 5 to 10 miles per hour. Highest heat index readings up to 106. Saturday night, clear. Lows in the mid-70s. South winds 5 to 10 miles per hour. Sunday, mostly sunny. Highs in the upper 90s. South winds 5 to 10 miles per hour. Highest heat index readings up to 106. Sunday night and Monday, mostly clear. Lows in the mid-70s. Highs in the upper 90s. Highest heat index

Wednesday night, mostly clear. A slight chance of showers after midnight. Lows in the mid-70s. Thursday, partly cloudy in the morning, then clearing. Highs in the upper 90s. Highest heat index readings up to 110. 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The Austin NOAA Weather Radio Roundup, at 2 p.m. at Austin Bergstrom International, it was mostly sunny. The temperature was 97, the dew point 67, the relative humidity was 37%, producing a heat index of 101, the wind northeast at 8 miles an hour, and the pressure was 30.01 inches and falling. At Camp Mabry, it was sunny. The temperature was 96, the dew point 70, the relative humidity was 42%, producing a heat index of 102, the wind variable at 5 miles an hour, and the pressure was 30.03 inches and falling. Pflugerville, mostly sunny, 96. Taylor, sunny, 97. Lago Vista, sunny, 92. Georgetown, sunny, 98. San Marcos, sunny, 98. Burnett, mostly sunny, 94. Junction, sunny, 94. San Antonio, partly sunny, 95. Corpus Christi, mostly sunny, 99. Houston, a thunderstorm was reported, 80. Once again at Austin Bergstrom, it was 97, and at Camp Mabry, it was 96. Elsewhere across the state, College Station, sunny, 97. Amarillo, sunny, 89. Abilene, mostly sunny, 98. Dallas-Fort Worth, mostly sunny, 100. Your weather synopsis for South Central Texas. Isolated to scattered showers and thunderstorms are possible again this afternoon and evening. Any of the stronger storms could be produced brief gusty winds and locally heavier downpours. Temperatures remain above normal Friday through the weekend with highs in the mid-90s to near 100 degrees with lows in the 70s. The coastal plains see low and rain chances return for early to middle of next week with a weak disturbance over the western Gulf that could help to promote activity along the sea breeze. Your local forecast. This afternoon, partly cloudy with a chance of showers and thunderstorms. Near steady temperature in the upper 90s. East winds around 5 miles per hour. Chance of rain 30%. Highest heat index readings up to 108. Tonight, clear. A slight chance of showers in the evening. Lows in the mid-70s. South winds around 5 miles per hour. Chance of rain 20%. Saturday, sunny. Highs in the upper 90s. South winds 5 to 10 miles per hour. Highest heat index readings up to 106. Saturday night, clear. Lows in the mid-70s. South winds 5 to 10 miles per hour. Sunday, mostly sunny. Highs in the upper 90s. South winds 5 to 10 miles per hour. Highest heat index readings up to 106. Sunday night and Monday, mostly clear. Lows in the mid-70s. Highs in the upper 90s. Highest heat index readings up to 105. Monday night, clear. Lows in the mid-70s. Tuesday and Tuesday night, mostly clear. Highs in the upper 90s. Lows in the mid-70s. Highest heat index readings up to 105. Wednesday, partly cloudy in the morning, then clearing. Highs in the upper 90s. Highest heat index readings up to 110. Wednesday night, mostly clear. A slight chance of showers after midnight. Lows in the mid-70s. Thursday, partly cloudy in the morning, then clearing. Highs in the upper 90s. Highest heat index readings up to 110. 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

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It was mostly sunny. The temperature was 97, the dew point 67. The relative humidity was 37%, producing a heat index of 101. The wind northeast at 8 miles an hour, and the pressure was 30.01 inches and falling. At Camp Mabry, it was sunny. The temperature was 96, the dew point 70. The relative humidity was 42%, producing a heat index of 102. The wind variable at 5 miles an hour, and the pressure was 30.03 inches and falling. Pflugerville, mostly sunny, 96. Taylor, sunny, 97. Lago Vista, sunny, 92. Georgetown, sunny, 98. San Marcos, sunny, 98. Burnett, mostly sunny, 94. Junction, sunny, 94. San Antonio, partly sunny, 95. Corpus Christi, mostly sunny, 99. Houston, a thunderstorm was reported, 80. Once again at Austin Bergstrom, it was 97, and at Camp Mabry, it was 96. Elsewhere across the state, College Station, sunny, 97. Amarillo, sunny, 89. Abilene, mostly sunny, 98. Dallas-Fort Worth, mostly sunny, 100. Your weather synopsis for South Central Texas. Isolated to scattered showers and thunderstorms are possible again this afternoon and evening. Any of the stronger storms could be produced brief gusty winds and locally heavier downpours. Temperatures remain above normal Friday through the weekend with highs in the mid-90s to near 100 degrees with lows in the 70s. The coastal plain sea low and rain chances return for early to middle of next week with a weak disturbance over the western Gulf that could help to promote activity along the sea breeze. Your local forecast. This afternoon, partly cloudy with a chance of showers and thunderstorms. Near steady temperature in the upper 90s. East winds around 5 miles per hour. Chance of rain 30%. Highest heat index readings up to 108. Tonight, clear. A slight chance of showers in the evening. Lows in the mid-70s. South winds around 5 miles per hour. Chance of rain 20%. Saturday, sunny. Highs in the upper 90s. South winds 5 to 10 miles per hour. Highest heat index readings up to 106. Saturday night, clear. Lows in the mid-70s. South winds 5 to 10 miles per hour. Sunday, mostly sunny. Highs in the upper 90s. South winds 5 to 10 miles per hour. Highest heat index readings up to 106. Sunday night and Monday, mostly clear. Lows in the mid-70s. Highs in the upper 90s. Highest heat index readings up to 105. Monday night, clear. Lows in the mid-70s. Tuesday and Tuesday night, mostly clear. Highs in the upper 90s. Lows in the mid-70s. Highest heat index readings up to 105. Wednesday, partly cloudy in the morning, then clearing. Highs in the upper 90s. Highest heat index readings up to 110. Wednesday night, mostly clear. A slight chance of showers after midnight. Lows in the mid-70s. Thursday, partly cloudy in the morning, then clearing. Highs in the upper 90s. Highest heat index readings up to 110. 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The current time is 3:09 p.m. Central Daylight Time. Your weather synopsis for South Central Texas. Isolated to scattered showers and thunderstorms are possible again this afternoon and evening.
any of the stronger storms could be produced brief gusty winds and locally heavier downpours. Temperatures remain above normal Friday through the weekend with highs in the mid-90s to near 100 degrees with lows in the 70s. The coastal plains see low and rain chances return for early to middle of next week with a weak disturbance over the western Gulf that could help to promote activity along the sea breeze. Your local forecast. This afternoon, partly cloudy with a chance of showers and thunderstorms. Near steady temperature in the upper 90s. East winds around 5 miles per hour. Chance of rain 30%. Highest heat index readings up to 108. Tonight, clear. A slight chance of showers in the evening. Lows in the mid-70s. South winds around 5 miles per hour. Chance of rain 20%. Saturday, sunny. Highs in the upper 90s. South winds 5 to 10 miles per hour. Highest heat index readings up to 106. Saturday night, clear. Lows in the mid-70s. South winds 5 to 10 miles per hour. Sunday, mostly sunny. Highs in the upper 90s. South winds 5 to 10 miles per hour. Highest heat index readings up to 106. Sunday night and Monday, mostly clear. Lows in the mid-70s. Highs in the upper 90s. Highest heat index readings up to 105. Monday night, clear. Lows in the mid-70s. Tuesday and Tuesday night, mostly clear. Highs in the upper 90s. Lows in the mid-70s. Highest heat index readings up to 105. Wednesday, partly cloudy in the morning, then clearing. Highs in the upper 90s. Highest heat index readings up to 110. Wednesday night, mostly clear. A slight chance of showers after midnight. Lows in the mid-70s. Thursday, partly cloudy in the morning, then clearing. Highs in the upper 90s. Highest heat index readings up to 110. 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The current time is 3:12 p.m. Central Daylight Time. Your weather synopsis for South Central Texas. Isolated to scattered showers and thunderstorms are possible again this afternoon and evening. Any of the stronger storms could be produced brief gusty winds and locally heavier downpours. Temperatures remain above normal Friday through the weekend with highs in the mid-90s to near 100 degrees with lows in the 70s. The coastal plains see low and rain chances return for early to middle of next week with a weak disturbance over the western Gulf that could help to promote activity along the sea breeze. Your local forecast. This afternoon, partly cloudy with a chance of showers and thunderstorms. Near steady temperature in the upper 90s. East winds around 5 miles per hour. Chance of rain 30%. Highest heat index readings up to 108. Tonight, clear. A slight chance of showers in the evening. Lows in the mid-70s. South winds around 5 miles per hour. Chance of rain 20%. Saturday, sunny. Highs in the upper 90s. South winds 5 to 10 miles per hour. Highest heat index readings up to 106. Saturday night, clear. Lows in the mid-70s. South winds 5 to 10 miles per hour. Sunday, mostly sunny. Highs in the upper 90s. South winds 5 to 10 miles per hour. Highest heat index readings up to 106. Sunday night and Monday, mostly clear. Lows in the mid-70s. Highs in the upper 90s. Highest heat index readings up to 105. Monday night, clear. Lows in the mid-70s. Tuesday and Tuesday night, mostly clear. Highs in the upper 90s. Lows in the mid-70s.
highest heat

index readings up to 105. Wednesday, partly cloudy in the morning, then clearing. Highs in the upper 90s. Highest heat index readings up to 110. Wednesday night, mostly clear. A slight chance of showers after midnight. Lows in the mid-70s. Thursday, partly cloudy in the morning, then clearing. Highs in the upper 90s. Highest heat index readings up to 110. 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It was partly sunny. The temperature was 97, the dew point 67. The relative humidity was 37%, producing a heat index of 101. The wind west at 7 miles an hour and the pressure was 29.99 inches and falling. At Camp Mabry, it was partly sunny. The temperature was 97, the dew point 69, the relative humidity was 40%, producing a heat index of 103, the wind variable at 3 miles an hour, and the pressure was 30.01 inches and falling. Pflugerville mostly sunny 96. Taylor mostly sunny 99. Lago Vista partly sunny 96. Georgetown partly sunny 98. San Marcos sunny 97. Burnett mostly sunny 93. Junction sunny 95. San Antonio mostly sunny 97. Corpus Christi mostly sunny 98. Houston light rain was falling 80. Once again at Austin Bergstrom it was 97, and at Camp Mabry it was 97. Elsewhere across the state, College Station mostly sunny 99. Amarillo sunny 90. Abilene partly sunny 100. Dallas-Fort Worth mostly sunny 99. The Tropical Weather Outlook. For the North Atlantic, Caribbean Sea and the Gulf of America, active systems, the National Hurricane Center has issued the last advisory on the remnants of Dolly, located over the central tropical Atlantic. Tropical cyclone formation is not expected during the next 7 days. Your weather synopsis for South Central Texas. Isolated to scattered showers and thunderstorms are possible again this afternoon and evening. Any of the stronger storms could be produced brief gusty winds and locally heavier downpours. Temperatures remain above normal Friday through the weekend with highs in the mid-90s to near 100 degrees with lows in the 70s. The coastal plain sea low and rain chances return for early to middle of next week with a weak disturbance over the western Gulf that could help to promote activity along the sea breeze. Your local forecast. This afternoon, partly cloudy with a chance of showers and thunderstorms. Near steady temperature in the upper 90s. East winds around 5 miles per hour. Chance of rain 30%. Highest heat index readings up to 108. Tonight, clear. A slight chance of showers in the evening. Lows in the mid-70s. South winds around 5 miles per hour. Chance of rain 20%. Saturday, sunny. Highs in the upper 90s. South winds 5 to 10 miles per hour. Highest heat index readings up to 106. Saturday night, clear. Lows in the mid-70s. South winds 5 to 10 miles per hour. Sunday, mostly sunny. Highs in the upper 90s. South winds 5 to 10 miles per hour. Highest heat index readings up to 106. Sunday night and Monday, mostly clear. Lows in the mid-70s. Highs in the upper 90s. Highest heat index readings up to 105. Monday night, clear. Lows in the mid-70s. Tuesday and Tuesday night, mostly clear. Highs in the upper 90s. Lows in the mid-70s. Highest heat index readings up to 105.

Wednesday, partly cloudy in the morning, then clearing. Highs in the upper 90s. Highest heat index readings up to 110. Wednesday night, mostly clear. A slight chance of showers after midnight. Lows in the mid-70s. Thursday, partly cloudy in the morning, then clearing. Highs in the upper 90s. Highest heat index readings up to 110. 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It was partly sunny. The temperature was 97, the dew point 67. The relative humidity was 37%, producing a heat index of 101. The wind west at 7 miles an hour and the pressure was 29.99 inches and falling. At Camp Mabry, it was partly sunny. The temperature was 97, the dew point 69, the relative humidity was 40%, producing a heat index of 103, the wind variable at 3 miles an hour, and the pressure was 30.01 inches and falling. Pflugerville mostly sunny 96. Taylor mostly sunny 99. Lago Vista partly sunny 96. Georgetown partly sunny 98. San Marcos sunny 97. Burnett mostly sunny 93. Junction sunny 95. San Antonio mostly sunny 97. Corpus Christi mostly sunny 98. Houston light rain was falling 80. Once again at Austin Bergstrom it was 97, and at Camp Mabry it was 97. Elsewhere across the state, College Station mostly sunny 99. Amarillo sunny 90. Abilene partly sunny 100. Dallas-Fort Worth mostly sunny 99. Your weather synopsis for South Central Texas. Isolated to scattered showers and thunderstorms are possible again this afternoon and evening. Any of the stronger storms could be produced brief gusty winds and locally heavier downpours. Temperatures remain above normal Friday through the weekend with highs in the mid-90s to near 100 degrees with lows in the 70s. The coastal plains see low and rain chances return for early to middle of next week with a weak disturbance over the western Gulf that could help to promote activity along the sea breeze. Your local forecast. This afternoon, partly cloudy with a chance of showers and thunderstorms. Near steady temperature in the upper 90s. East winds around 5 miles per hour. Chance of rain 30%. Highest heat index readings up to 108. Tonight, clear. A slight chance of showers in the evening. Lows in the mid-70s. South winds around 5 miles per hour. Chance of rain 20%. Saturday, sunny. Highs in the upper 90s. South winds 5 to 10 miles per hour. Highest heat index readings up to 106. Saturday night, clear. Lows in the mid-70s. South winds 5 to 10 miles per hour. Sunday, mostly sunny. Highs in the upper 90s. South winds 5 to 10 miles per hour. Highest heat index readings up to 106. Sunday night and Monday, mostly clear. Lows in the mid-70s. Highs in the upper 90s. Highest heat index readings up to 105. Monday night, clear. Lows in the mid-70s. Tuesday and Tuesday night, mostly clear. Highs in the upper 90s. Lows in the mid-70s. Highest heat index readings up to 105. Wednesday, partly cloudy in the morning, then clearing. Highs in the upper 90s. Highest heat index readings up to 110. Wednesday night, mostly clear. A slight chance of showers after midnight. Lows in the mid-70s. Thursday, partly cloudy in the morning, then clearing. Highs in the upper 90s.

highest heat index readings up to 110. The coastal waters forecast from Baffin Bay to Port Aransas out 20 nautical miles. Tonight, southeast winds 5 to 10 knots, becoming south after midnight, then diminishing to around 5 knots late. Seas around 2 feet this evening, then around 2 feet or less. Wave detail, southeast 2 feet at 4 seconds, becoming southeast 1 foot at 4 seconds. Saturday, southeast winds around 5 knots, becoming east in the afternoon. Seas around 2 feet or less. Wave detail, southeast 1 foot at 3 seconds. A slight chance of showers and thunderstorms in the morning. Saturday night, southeast winds around 10 knots, becoming south after midnight. Seas around 2 feet. Wave detail, southeast 1 foot at 4 seconds and southeast 1 foot at 8 seconds. Sunday, south winds 5 to 10 knots, becoming southeast in the afternoon. Seas around 2 feet. Wave detail, southeast 2 feet at 4 seconds and southeast 1 foot at 8 seconds. A slight chance of showers and thunderstorms in the morning. Sunday night, southeast winds 10 to 15 knots, becoming south after midnight. Seas around 2 feet. Wave detail, southeast 2 feet at 4 seconds and southeast 1 foot at 9 seconds. Monday, south winds 5 to 10 knots, becoming southeast 10 to 15 knots with gusts up to 20 knots in the afternoon. Seas around 2 feet. Wave detail, southeast 2 feet at 5 seconds and southeast 1 foot at 8 seconds. Monday night, southeast winds 10 to 15 knots. Seas around 2 feet. Tuesday, south winds 5 to 10 knots, becoming southeast 10 to 15 knots in the afternoon. Seas around 2 feet. Tuesday night, southeast winds 10 to 15 knots, becoming south 5 to 10 knots after midnight. Seas 2 to 3 feet. Wednesday, southeast winds 5 to 10 knots. Seas around 2 feet. Wednesday night, southeast winds 10 to 15 knots, becoming south 5 to 10 knots after midnight. Seas around 2 feet. Winds and seas higher and near thunderstorms. 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It was partly sunny. The temperature was 97, the dew point 67. The relative humidity was 37%, producing a heat index of 101. The wind west at 7 miles an hour and the pressure was 29.99 inches and falling. At Camp Mabry, it was partly sunny. The temperature was 97, the dew point 69, the relative humidity was 40%, producing a heat index of 103, the wind variable at 3 miles an hour, and the pressure was 30.01 inches and falling. Pflugerville mostly sunny 96. Taylor mostly sunny 99. Lago Vista partly sunny 96. Georgetown partly sunny 98. San Marcos sunny 97. Burnett mostly sunny 93. Junction sunny 95. San Antonio mostly sunny 97. Corpus Christi mostly sunny 98. Houston light rain was falling 80. Once again at Austin Bergstrom it was 97, and at Camp Mabry it was 97. Elsewhere across the state, College Station mostly sunny 99. Amarillo sunny 90. Abilene partly sunny 100. Dallas-Fort Worth mostly sunny 99. Your weather synopsis for South Central Texas. Isolated to scattered showers and thunderstorms are possible again this afternoon and evening. Any of the stronger storms could be produced brief gusty winds and locally heavier downpours. Temperatures remain above normal Friday through the weekend with highs in the mid-90s to near 100 degrees with lows in the 70s. The coastal plain

low and rain chances return for early to middle of next week with a weak disturbance over the western Gulf that could help to promote activity along the sea breeze. Your local forecast. This afternoon, partly cloudy with a chance of showers and thunderstorms. Near steady temperature in the upper 90s. East winds around 5 miles per hour. Chance of rain 30%. Highest heat index readings up to 108. Tonight, clear. A slight chance of showers in the evening. Lows in the mid-70s. South winds around 5 miles per hour. Chance of rain 20%. Saturday, sunny. Highs in the upper 90s. South winds 5 to 10 miles per hour. Highest heat index readings up to 106. Saturday night, clear. Lows in the mid-70s. South winds 5 to 10 miles per hour. Sunday, mostly sunny. Highs in the upper 90s. South winds 5 to 10 miles per hour. Highest heat index readings up to 106. Sunday night and Monday, mostly clear. Lows in the mid-70s. Highs in the upper 90s. Highest heat index readings up to 105. Monday night, clear. Lows in the mid-70s. Tuesday and Tuesday night, mostly clear. Highs in the upper 90s. Lows in the mid-70s. Highest heat index readings up to 105. Wednesday, partly cloudy in the morning, then clearing. Highs in the upper 90s. Highest heat index readings up to 110. Wednesday night, mostly clear. A slight chance of showers after midnight. Lows in the mid-70s. Thursday, partly cloudy in the morning, then clearing. Highs in the upper 90s. Highest heat index readings up to 110. 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The current time is 3:31 p.m. Central Daylight Time. The Austin NOAA Weather Radio Roundup, at 3 p.m. at Austin Bergstrom International, it was partly sunny. The temperature was 97, the dew point 67, the relative humidity was 37%, producing a heat index of 101, the wind west at 7 miles an hour, and the pressure was 29.99 inches and falling. At Camp Mabry, it was partly sunny. The temperature was 97, the dew point 69, the relative humidity was 40%, producing a heat index of 103. The wind variable at 3 miles an hour and the pressure was 30.01 inches and falling. Pflugerville mostly sunny 96. Taylor mostly sunny 99. Lago Vista partly sunny 96. Georgetown partly sunny 98. San Marcos sunny 97. Burnett mostly sunny 93. Junction sunny 95. San Antonio mostly sunny 97. Corpus Christi mostly sunny 98. Houston light rain was falling 80. Once again at Austin Bergstrom it was 97, and at Camp Mabry it was 97. Elsewhere across the state, College Station mostly sunny 99. Amarillo sunny 90. Elsewhere across the state, College Station mostly sunny 99. Amarillo sunny 90. Abilene partly sunny 100. Dallas-Fort Worth mostly sunny 99. Your weather synopsis for South Central Texas. Isolated to scattered showers and thunderstorms are possible again this afternoon and evening. Any of the stronger storms could be produced brief gusty winds and locally heavier downpours. Temperatures remain above normal Friday through the weekend with highs in the mid-90s to near 100 degrees with lows in the 70s. The coastal plain sea low and rain chances return for early to middle of next week with a weak disturbance over the western Gulf that could help to promote activity along the sea breeze. Your local forecast. This afternoon, partly cloudy with a chance of showers and thunderstorms.

near steady temperature in the upper 90s. East winds around 5 miles per hour. Chance of rain 30%. Highest heat index readings up to 108. Tonight, clear. A slight chance of showers in the evening. Lows in the mid-70s. South winds around 5 miles per hour. Chance of rain 20%. Saturday, sunny. Highs in the upper 90s. South winds 5 to 10 miles per hour. Highest heat index readings up to 106. Saturday night, clear. Lows in the mid-70s. South winds 5 to 10 miles per hour. Sunday, mostly sunny. Highs in the upper 90s. South winds 5 to 10 miles per hour. Highest heat index readings up to 106. Sunday night and Monday, mostly clear. Lows in the mid-70s. Highs in the upper 90s. Highest heat index readings up to 105. Monday night, clear. Lows in the mid-70s. Tuesday and Tuesday night, mostly clear. Highs in the upper 90s. Lows in the mid-70s. Highest heat index readings up to 105. Wednesday, partly cloudy in the morning, then clearing. Highs in the upper 90s. Highest heat index readings up to 110. Wednesday night, mostly clear. A slight chance of showers after midnight. Lows in the mid-70s. Thursday, partly cloudy in the morning, then clearing. Highs in the upper 90s. Highest heat index readings up to 110. 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The current time is 3:36 p.m. Central Daylight Time. The Austin NOAA Weather Radio Roundup, at 3 p.m. at Austin Bergstrom International, it was partly sunny. The temperature was 97, the dew point 67, the relative humidity was 37%, producing a heat index of 101, the wind west at 7 miles an hour, and the pressure was 29.99 inches and falling. At Camp Mabry, it was partly sunny. The temperature was 97, the dew point 69, the relative humidity was 40%, producing a heat index of 103. The wind variable at 3 miles an hour and the pressure was 30.01 inches and falling. Pflugerville mostly sunny 96. Taylor mostly sunny 99. Lago Vista partly sunny 96. Georgetown partly sunny 98. San Marcos sunny 97. Burnett mostly sunny 93. Junction sunny 95. San Antonio mostly sunny 97. Corpus Christi mostly sunny 98. Houston light rain was falling 80. Once again at Austin Bergstrom it was 97, and at Camp Mabry it was 97. Elsewhere across the state, College Station mostly sunny 99. Amarillo sunny 90. Abilene partly sunny 100. Dallas-Fort Worth mostly sunny 99. Your weather synopsis for South Central Texas. Isolated to scattered showers and thunderstorms are possible again this afternoon and evening. Any of the stronger storms could be produce brief gusty winds and locally heavier downpours. Temperatures remain above normal Friday through the weekend with highs in the mid-90s to near 100 degrees with lows in the 70s. The coastal plain sea low and rain chances return for early to middle of next week with a weak disturbance over the western Gulf that could help to promote activity along the sea breeze. Your local forecast. This afternoon, partly cloudy with a chance of showers and thunderstorms. Near steady temperature in the upper 90s. East winds around 5 miles per hour. Chance of rain 30%. Highest heat index readings up to 108. Tonight, clear. A slight chance of showers in the evening. Lows in the mid-70s. South winds around 5 miles per hour.

chance of rain 20%. Saturday, sunny. Highs in the upper 90s. South winds 5 to 10 miles per hour. Highest heat index readings up to 106. Saturday night, clear. Lows in the mid-70s. South winds 5 to 10 miles per hour. Sunday, mostly sunny. Highs in the upper 90s. South winds 5 to 10 miles per hour. Highest heat index readings up to 106. Sunday night and Monday, mostly clear. Lows in the mid-70s. Highs in the upper 90s. Highest heat index readings up to 105. Monday night, clear. Lows in the mid-70s. Tuesday and Tuesday night, mostly clear. Highs in the upper 90s. Lows in the mid-70s. Highest heat index readings up to 105. Wednesday, partly cloudy in the morning, then clearing. Highs in the upper 90s. Highest heat index readings up to 110. Wednesday night, mostly clear. A slight chance of showers after midnight. Lows in the mid-70s. Thursday, partly cloudy in the morning, then clearing. Highs in the upper 90s. Highest heat index readings up to 110. 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It was partly sunny. The temperature was 97, the dew point 67. The relative humidity was 37%, producing a heat index of 101. The wind west at 7 miles an hour and the pressure was 29.99 inches and falling. At Camp Mabry, it was partly sunny. The temperature was 97, the dew point 69, the relative humidity was 40%, producing a heat index of 103, the wind variable at 3 miles an hour, and the pressure was 30.01 inches and falling. Pflugerville mostly sunny 96. Taylor mostly sunny 99. Lago Vista partly sunny 96. Georgetown partly sunny 98. San Marcos sunny 97. Burnett mostly sunny 93. Junction sunny 95. San Antonio mostly sunny 97. Corpus Christi mostly sunny 98. Houston light rain was falling 80. Once again at Austin Bergstrom it was 97, and at Camp Mabry it was 97. Elsewhere across the state, College Station mostly sunny 99. Amarillo sunny 90. Abilene partly sunny 100. Dallas-Fort Worth mostly sunny 99. Your weather synopsis for South Central Texas. Isolated to scattered showers and thunderstorms are possible again this afternoon and evening. Any of the stronger storms could be produced brief gusty winds and locally heavier downpours. Temperatures remain above normal Friday through the weekend with highs in the mid-90s to near 100 degrees with lows in the 70s. The coastal plains sea low and rain chances return for early to middle of next week with a weak disturbance over the western Gulf that could help to promote activity along the sea breeze. Your local forecast. This afternoon, partly cloudy with a chance of showers and thunderstorms. Near steady temperature in the upper 90s. East winds around 5 miles per hour. Chance of rain 30%. Highest heat index readings up to 108. Tonight, clear. A slight chance of showers in the evening. Lows in the mid-70s. South winds around 5 miles per hour. Chance of rain 20%. Saturday, sunny. Highs in the upper 90s. South winds 5 to 10 miles per hour. Highest heat index readings up to 106. Saturday night, clear. Lows in the mid-70s. South winds 5 to 10 miles per hour. Sunday, mostly

highs in the upper 90s. South winds 5 to 10 miles per hour. Highest heat index readings up to 106. Sunday night and Monday, mostly clear. Lows in the mid-70s. Highs in the upper 90s. Highest heat index readings up to 105. Monday night, clear. Lows in the mid-70s. Tuesday and Tuesday night, mostly clear. Highs in the upper 90s. Lows in the mid-70s. Highest heat index readings up to 105. Wednesday, partly cloudy in the morning, then clearing. Highs in the upper 90s. Highest heat index readings up to 110. Wednesday night, mostly clear. A slight chance of showers after midnight. Lows in the mid-70s. Thursday, partly cloudy in the morning, then clearing. Highs in the upper 90s. Highest heat index readings up to 110. 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The Austin, NOAA Weather Radio Roundup, at 3 p.m. at Austin Bergstrom International, it was partly sunny. The temperature was 97, the dew point 67, the relative humidity was 37%, producing a heat index of 101, the wind west at 7 miles an hour, and the pressure was 29.99 inches and falling. At Camp Mabry, it was partly sunny. The temperature was 97, the dew point 69, the relative humidity was 40%, producing a heat index of 103, the wind variable at 3 miles an hour, and the pressure was 30.01 inches and falling. Pflugerville mostly sunny 96. Taylor mostly sunny 99. Lago Vista partly sunny 96. Georgetown partly sunny 98. San Marcos sunny 97. Burnett mostly sunny 93. Junction sunny 95. San Antonio mostly sunny 97. Corpus Christi mostly sunny 98. Houston light rain was falling 80. Once again at Austin Bergstrom it was 97, and at Camp Mabry it was 97. Elsewhere across the state, College Station mostly sunny 99. Amarillo sunny 90. Abilene partly sunny 100. Dallas-Fort Worth mostly sunny 99. The Tropical Weather Outlook. For the North Atlantic, Caribbean Sea, and the Gulf of America, Active Systems, the National Hurricane Center has issued the last advisory on the remnants of Dolly, located over the central tropical Atlantic. Tropical cyclone formation is not expected during the next 7 days. Your weather synopsis for South Central Texas. Isolated to scattered showers and thunderstorms are possible again this afternoon and evening. Any of the stronger storms could be produced brief gusty winds and locally heavier downpours. Temperatures remain above normal Friday through the weekend with highs in the mid-90s to near 100 degrees with lows in the 70s. The coastal plains see low and rain chances return for early to middle of next week with a weak disturbance over the western Gulf that could help to promote activity along the sea breeze. Your local forecast. This afternoon, partly cloudy with a chance of showers and thunderstorms. Near steady temperature in the upper 90s. East winds around 5 miles per hour. Chance of rain 30%. Highest heat index readings up to 108. Tonight, clear. A slight chance of showers in the evening. Lows in the mid-70s. South winds around 5 miles per hour. Chance of rain 20%. Saturday, sunny. Highs in the upper 90s. South winds 5 to 10 miles per hour. Highest heat index readings up to 106. Saturday night, clear. Lows in the mid-70s. South winds 5 to 10 miles per hour. Sunday, mostly sunny. Highs in the upper 90s.
South winds 5 to 10 miles per hour. Highest heat index readings up to 106. Sunday night and Monday, mostly clear. Lows in the mid-70s. Highs in the upper 90s. Highest heat index readings up to 105. Monday night, clear. Lows in the mid-70s. Tuesday and Tuesday night, mostly clear. Highs in the upper 90s. Lows in the mid-70s. Highest heat index readings up to 105. Wednesday, partly cloudy in the morning, then clearing. Highs in the upper 90s. Highest heat index readings up to 110. Wednesday night, mostly clear. A slight chance of showers after midnight. Lows in the mid-70s. Thursday, partly cloudy in the morning, then clearing. Highs in the upper 90s. Highest heat index readings up to 110. 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The Austin NOAA Weather Radio Roundup. At 3 p.m. at Austin Bergstrom International, it was partly sunny. The temperature was 97, the dew point 67, the relative humidity was 37%, producing a heat index of 101, the wind west at 7 miles an hour, and the pressure was 29.99 inches and falling. At Camp Mabry, it was partly sunny. The temperature was 97, the dew point 69, the relative humidity was 40%, producing a heat index of 103, the wind variable at 3 miles an hour, and the pressure was 30.01 inches and falling. Pflugerville mostly sunny 96. Taylor mostly sunny 99. Lago Vista partly sunny 96. Georgetown partly sunny 98. San Marcos sunny 97. Burnett mostly sunny 93. Junction sunny 95. San Antonio mostly sunny 97. Corpus Christi mostly sunny 98. Houston light rain was falling 80. Once again at Austin Bergstrom it was 97, and at Camp Mabry it was 97. Elsewhere across the state, College Station mostly sunny 99. Amarillo sunny 90. Abilene partly sunny 100. Dallas-Fort Worth mostly sunny 99. Your weather synopsis for South Central Texas. Isolated to scattered showers and thunderstorms are possible again this afternoon and evening. Any of the stronger storms could be produced brief gusty winds and locally heavier downpours. Temperatures remain above normal Friday through the weekend with highs in the mid-90s to near 100 degrees with lows in the 70s. The coastal plains see low and rain chances return for early to middle of next week with a weak disturbance over the western Gulf that could help to promote activity along the sea breeze. Your local forecast. This afternoon, partly cloudy with a chance of showers and thunderstorms. Near steady temperature in the upper 90s. East winds around 5 miles per hour. Chance of rain 30%. Highest heat index readings up to 108. Tonight, clear. A slight chance of showers in the evening. Lows in the mid-70s. South winds around 5 miles per hour. Chance of rain 20%. Saturday, sunny. Highs in the upper 90s. South winds 5 to 10 miles per hour. Highest heat index readings up to 106. Saturday night, clear. Lows in the mid-70s. South winds 5 to 10 miles per hour. Sunday, mostly sunny. Highs in the upper 90s. South winds 5 to 10 miles per hour. Highest heat index readings up to 106. Sunday night and Monday, mostly clear. Lows in the mid-70s. Highs in the upper 90s. Highest heat index readings up to 105. Monday night, clear. Lows in the mid-70s.

Tuesday and Tuesday night, mostly clear. Highs in the upper 90s. Lows in the mid-70s. Highest heat index readings up to 105. Wednesday, partly cloudy in the morning, then clearing. Highs in the upper 90s. Highest heat index readings up to 110. Wednesday night, mostly clear. A slight chance of showers after midnight. Lows in the mid-70s. Thursday, partly cloudy in the morning, then clearing. Highs in the upper 90s. Highest heat index readings up to 110. The coastal waters forecast from Baffin Bay to Port Aransas out 20 nautical miles. Tonight, southeast winds 5 to 10 knots, becoming south after midnight, then diminishing to around 5 knots late. Seas around 2 feet this evening, then around 2 feet or less. Wave detail, southeast 2 feet at 4 seconds, becoming southeast 1 foot at 4 seconds. Saturday, southeast winds around 5 knots, becoming east in the afternoon. Seas around 2 feet or less. Wave detail, southeast 1 foot at 3 seconds. A slight chance of showers and thunderstorms in the morning. Saturday night, southeast winds around 10 knots, becoming south after midnight. Seas around 2 feet. Wave detail, southeast 1 foot at 4 seconds and southeast 1 foot at 8 seconds. Sunday, south winds 5 to 10 knots, becoming southeast in the afternoon. Seas around 2 feet. Wave detail, southeast 2 feet at 4 seconds and southeast 1 foot at 8 seconds. A slight chance of showers and thunderstorms in the morning. Sunday night, southeast winds 10 to 15 knots, becoming south after midnight. Seas around 2 feet. Wave detail, southeast 2 feet at 4 seconds and southeast 1 foot at 9 seconds. Monday, south winds 5 to 10 knots, becoming southeast 10 to 15 knots with gusts up to 20 knots in the afternoon. Seas around 2 feet. Wave detail, southeast 2 feet at 5 seconds and southeast 1 foot at 8 seconds. Monday night, southeast winds 10 to 15 knots. Seas around 2 feet. Tuesday, south winds 5 to 10 knots, becoming southeast 10 to 15 knots in the afternoon. Seas around 2 feet. Tuesday night, southeast winds 10 to 15 knots, becoming south 5 to 10 knots after midnight. Seas 2 to 3 feet. Wednesday, southeast winds 5 to 10 knots. Seas around 2 feet. Wednesday night, southeast winds 10 to 15 knots, becoming south 5 to 10 knots after midnight. Seas around 2 feet. Winds and seas higher and near thunderstorms. 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The current time is 3:57 p.m. Central Daylight Time. The Austin NOAA Weather Radio Roundup, at 3 p.m. at Austin Bergstrom International, it was partly sunny. The temperature was 97, the dew point 67, the relative humidity was 37%, producing a heat index of 101, the wind west at 7 miles an hour, and the pressure was 29.99 inches and falling. At Camp Mabry, it was partly sunny. The temperature was 97, the dew point 69, the relative humidity was 40%, producing a heat index of 103. The wind variable at 3 miles an hour and the pressure was 30.01 inches and falling. Pflugerville mostly sunny 96. Taylor mostly sunny 99. Lago Vista partly sunny 96. Georgetown partly sunny 98. San Marcos sunny 97. Burnett mostly sunny 93. Junction sunny 95. San Antonio mostly sunny 97. Corpus Christi mostly sunny 98. Houston light rain was falling 80. Once again at Austin Bergstrom it was 97, and at Camp Mabry it was 97. Elsewhere across the state, college

could help to promote activity along the sea breeze. Your local forecast. This afternoon, partly cloudy with a chance of showers and thunderstorms. Near steady temperature in the upper 90s. East winds around 5 miles per hour. Chance of rain 30%. Highest heat index readings up to 108. Tonight, clear. A slight chance of showers in the evening. Lows in the mid-70s. South winds around 5 miles per hour. Chance of rain 20%. Saturday, sunny. Highs in the upper 90s. South winds 5 to 10 miles per hour. Highest heat index readings up to 106. Saturday night, clear. Lows in the mid-70s. South winds 5 to 10 miles per hour. Sunday, mostly sunny. Highs in the upper 90s. South winds 5 to 10 miles per hour. Highest heat index readings up to 106. Sunday night and Monday, mostly clear. Lows in the mid-70s. Highs in the upper 90s. Highest heat index readings up to 105. Monday night, clear. Lows in the mid-70s. Tuesday and Tuesday night, mostly clear. Highs in the upper 90s. Lows in the mid-70s. Highest heat index readings up to 105. Wednesday, partly cloudy in the morning, then clearing. Highs in the upper 90s. Highest heat index readings up to 110. Wednesday night, mostly clear. A slight chance of showers after midnight. Lows in the mid-70s. Thursday, partly cloudy in the morning, then clearing. Highs in the upper 90s. Highest heat index readings up to 110. 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The current time is 4:02 p.m. Central Daylight Time. The Austin NOAA Weather Radio Roundup, at 3 p.m. at Austin Bergstrom International, it was partly sunny. The temperature was 97, the dew point 67, the relative humidity was 37%, producing a heat index of 101, the wind west at 7 miles an hour, and the pressure was 29.99 inches and falling. At Camp Mabry, it was partly sunny. The temperature was 97, the dew point 69, the relative humidity was 40%, producing a heat index of 103, the wind variable at 3 miles an hour, and the pressure was 30.01 inches and falling. Pflugerville mostly sunny 96. Taylor mostly sunny 99. Lago Vista partly sunny 96. Georgetown partly sunny 98. San Marcos sunny 97. Burnett mostly sunny 93. Junction sunny 95. San Antonio mostly sunny 97. Corpus Christi mostly sunny 98. Houston light rain was falling 80. Once again at Austin Bergstrom it was 97, and at Camp Mabry it was 97. Elsewhere across the state, College Station mostly sunny 99. Amarillo sunny 90. Abilene partly sunny 100. Dallas-Fort Worth mostly sunny 99. Your weather synopsis for South Central Texas. Isolated to scattered showers and thunderstorms are possible again this afternoon and evening. Any of the stronger storms could be produced brief gusty winds and locally heavier downpours. Temperatures remain above normal Friday through the weekend with highs in the mid-90s to near 100 degrees with lows in the 70s. The coastal plains sea low and rain chances return for early to middle of next week with a weak disturbance over the western Gulf that could help to promote activity along the sea breeze. Your local forecast. This afternoon, partly cloudy with a chance of showers and thunderstorms. Near steady temperature in the upper 90s. East winds around 5 miles per hour. Chance of rain 30%. Highest heat index readings up to 108.

Tonight, clear. A slight chance of showers in the evening. Lows in the mid-70s. South winds around 5 miles per hour. Chance of rain 20%. Saturday, sunny. Highs in the upper 90s. South winds 5 to 10 miles per hour. Highest heat index readings up to 106. Saturday night, clear. Lows in the mid-70s. South winds 5 to 10 miles per hour. Sunday, mostly sunny. Highs in the upper 90s. South winds 5 to 10 miles per hour. Highest heat index readings up to 106. Sunday night and Monday, mostly clear. Lows in the mid-70s. Highs in the upper 90s. Highest heat index readings up to 105. Monday night, clear. Lows in the mid-70s. Tuesday and Tuesday night, mostly clear. Highs in the upper 90s. Lows in the mid-70s. Highest heat index readings up to 105. Wednesday, partly cloudy in the morning, then clearing. Highs in the upper 90s. Highest heat index readings up to 110. Wednesday night, mostly clear. A slight chance of showers after midnight. Lows in the mid-70s. Thursday, partly cloudy in the morning, then clearing. Highs in the upper 90s. Highest heat index readings up to 110. 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The current time is 4:06 p.m. Central Daylight Time. Your weather synopsis for South Central Texas. Isolated to scattered showers and thunderstorms are possible again this afternoon and evening. Any of the stronger storms could be produced brief gusty winds and locally heavier downpours. Temperatures remain above normal Friday through the weekend with highs in the mid-90s to near 100 degrees with lows in the 70s. The coastal plain sea low and rain chances return for early to middle of next week with a weak disturbance over the western Gulf that could help to promote activity along the sea breeze. Your local forecast. This afternoon, partly cloudy with a chance of showers and thunderstorms. Near steady temperature in the upper 90s. East winds around 5 miles per hour. Chance of rain 30%. Highest heat index readings up to 108. Tonight, clear. A slight chance of showers in the evening. Lows in the mid-70s. South winds around 5 miles per hour. Chance of rain 20%. Saturday, sunny. Highs in the upper 90s. South winds 5 to 10 miles per hour. Highest heat index readings up to 106. Saturday night, clear. Lows in the mid-70s. South winds 5 to 10 miles per hour. Sunday, mostly sunny. Highs in the upper 90s. South winds 5 to 10 miles per hour. Highest heat index readings up to 106. Sunday night and Monday, mostly clear. Lows in the mid-70s. Highs in the upper 90s. Highest heat index readings up to 105. Monday night, clear. Lows in the mid-70s. Tuesday and Tuesday night, mostly clear. Highs in the upper 90s. Lows in the mid-70s. Highest heat index readings up to 105. Wednesday, partly cloudy in the morning, then clearing. Highs in the upper 90s. Highest heat index readings up to 110. Wednesday night, mostly clear. A slight chance of showers after midnight. Lows in the mid-70s. Thursday, partly cloudy in the morning, then clearing. Highs in the upper 90s. Highest heat index readings up to 110. 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
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The current time is 4:09 p.m. Central Daylight Time. Your weather synopsis for South Central Texas. Isolated to scattered showers and thunderstorms are possible again this afternoon and evening. Any of the stronger storms could be produced brief gusty winds and locally heavier downpours. Temperatures remain above normal Friday through the weekend with highs in the mid-90s to near 100 degrees with lows in the 70s. The coastal plains see low and rain chances return for early to middle of next week with a weak disturbance over the western Gulf that could help to promote activity along the sea breeze. Your local forecast. This afternoon, partly cloudy with a chance of showers and thunderstorms. Near steady temperature in the upper 90s. East winds around 5 miles per hour. Chance of rain 30%. Highest heat index readings up to 108. Tonight, clear. A slight chance of showers in the evening. Lows in the mid-70s. South winds around 5 miles per hour. Chance of rain 20%. Saturday, sunny. Highs in the upper 90s. South winds 5 to 10 miles per hour. Highest heat index readings up to 106. Saturday night, clear. Lows in the mid-70s. South winds 5 to 10 miles per hour. Sunday, mostly sunny. Highs in the upper 90s. South winds 5 to 10 miles per hour. Highest heat index readings up to 106. Sunday night and Monday, mostly clear. Lows in the mid-70s. Highs in the upper 90s. Highest heat index readings up to 105. Monday night, clear. Lows in the mid-70s. Tuesday and Tuesday night, mostly clear. Highs in the upper 90s. Lows in the mid-70s. Highest heat index readings up to 105. Wednesday, partly cloudy in the morning, then clearing. Highs in the upper 90s. Highest heat index readings up to 110. Wednesday night, mostly clear. A slight chance of showers after midnight. Lows in the mid-70s. Thursday, partly cloudy in the morning, then clearing. Highs in the upper 90s. Highest heat index readings up to 110. 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The current time is 4:13 p.m. Central Daylight Time. Your weather synopsis for South Central Texas. Isolated to scattered showers and thunderstorms are possible again this afternoon and evening. Any of the stronger storms could be produced brief gusty winds and locally heavier downpours. Temperatures remain above normal Friday through the weekend with highs in the mid-90s to near 100 degrees with lows in the 70s. The coastal plains see low and rain chances return for early to middle of next week with a weak disturbance over the western Gulf that could help to promote activity along the sea breeze. Your local forecast. This afternoon, partly cloudy with a chance of showers and thunderstorms. Near steady temperature in the upper 90s. East winds around 5 miles per hour. Chance of rain 30%. Highest heat index readings up to 108. Tonight, clear. A slight chance of showers in the evening. Lows in the mid-70s. South winds around 5 miles per hour. Chance of rain 20%. Saturday, sunny. Highs in the upper 90s. South winds 5 to 10 miles per hour. Highest heat index readings up to 106. Saturday night, clear. Lows in the mid-70s. South winds 5 to 10 miles per hour. Sunday, mostly sunny. Highs in the upper 90s. South winds 5 to 10 miles per hour.
highest heat index readings up to 106. Sunday night and Monday, mostly clear.

Lows in the mid-70s. Highs in the upper 90s. Highest heat index readings up to 105. Monday night, clear. Lows in the mid-70s. Tuesday and Tuesday night, mostly clear. Highs in the upper 90s. Lows in the mid-70s. Highest heat index readings up to 105. Wednesday, partly cloudy in the morning, then clearing. Highs in the upper 90s. Highest heat index readings up to 110. Wednesday night, mostly clear. A slight chance of showers after midnight. Lows in the mid-70s. Thursday, partly cloudy in the morning, then clearing. Highs in the upper 90s. Highest heat index readings up to 110. 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The Tropical Weather Outlook. For the North Atlantic, Caribbean Sea, and the Gulf of America, active systems, the National Hurricane Center has issued the last advisory on the remnants of Dolly, located over the central tropical Atlantic. Tropical cyclone formation is not expected during the next 7 days. The current time is 4:16 p.m. Central Daylight Time. The Austin, NOAA Weather Radio Roundup. At 4 p.m. at Austin Bergstrom International, it was partly sunny. The temperature was 99, the dew point 67. The relative humidity was 35%, producing a heat index of 103. The wind variable at 3 miles an hour, and the pressure was 29.94 inches and falling. At Camp Mabry, heavy rain was falling. The temperature was 91, the dew point 77. The relative humidity was 63%, producing a heat index of 104. The wind northwest at 8 miles an hour, and the pressure was 29.98 inches and falling. Pflugerville partly sunny 100. Taylor mostly sunny 100. Lago Vista mostly sunny 95. Georgetown thunder was reported 98. San Marcos mostly sunny 97. Burnett mostly sunny 90. Junction mostly sunny 98. San Antonio mostly sunny 98. Corpus Christi mostly sunny 98. Houston partly sunny 79. Once again at Austin Bergstrom it was 99, and at Camp Mabry it was 91. Elsewhere across the state, College Station cloudy 88. Amarillo sunny 92. Abilene mostly sunny 100. Dallas-Fort Worth mostly sunny 100. Your weather synopsis for South Central Texas. Isolated to scattered showers and thunderstorms are possible again this afternoon and evening. Any of the stronger storms could be produced brief gusty winds and locally heavier downpours. Temperatures remain above normal Friday through the weekend with highs in the mid-90s to near 100 degrees with lows in the 70s. The coastal plain sea low and rain chances return for early to middle of next week with a weak disturbance over the western Gulf that could help to promote activity along the sea breeze. Your local forecast. This afternoon, partly cloudy with a chance of showers and thunderstorms. Near steady temperature in the upper 90s. East winds around 5 miles per hour. Chance of rain 30%. Highest heat index readings up to 108. Tonight, clear. A slight chance of showers in the evening. Lows in the mid-70s. South winds around 5 miles per hour. Chance of rain 20%. Saturday, sunny. Highs in the upper 90s. South winds 5 to 10 miles per hour. Highest heat index readings up to 106. Saturday night, clear. Lows in the mid-70s. South winds 5 to 10 miles per hour. Sunday, mostly sunny. Highs in the upper 90s. South winds 5 to 10 miles per hour. Highest heat index readings up to 106. Sunday night and Monday, mostly clear. Lows in the mid-70s.

highs in the upper 90s. Highest heat index readings up to 105. Monday night, clear. Lows in the mid-70s. Tuesday and Tuesday night, mostly clear. Highs in the upper 90s. Lows in the mid-70s. Highest heat index readings up to 105. Wednesday, partly cloudy in the morning, then clearing. Highs in the upper 90s. Highest heat index readings up to 110. Wednesday night, mostly clear. A slight chance of showers after midnight. Lows in the mid-70s. Thursday, partly cloudy in the morning, then clearing. Highs in the upper 90s. Highest heat index readings up to 110. 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The Austin NOAA Weather Radio Roundup, at 4 p.m. at Austin Bergstrom International, it was partly sunny. The temperature was 99, the dew point 67, the relative humidity was 35%, producing a heat index of 103, the wind variable at 3 miles an hour, and the pressure was 29.94 inches and falling. At Camp Mabry, heavy rain was falling. The temperature was 91, the dew point 77, the relative humidity was 63%, producing a heat index of 104, the wind northwest at 8 miles an hour, and the pressure was 29.98 inches and falling. Pflugerville partly sunny 100. Taylor mostly sunny 100. Lago Vista mostly sunny 95. Georgetown Thunder was reported 98. San Marcos mostly sunny 97. Burnett mostly sunny 90. Junction mostly sunny 98. San Antonio mostly sunny 98. Corpus Christi mostly sunny 98. Houston partly sunny 79. Once again at Austin Bergstrom it was 99, and at Camp Mabry it was 91. Elsewhere across the state, College Station cloudy 88. Amarillo sunny 92. Abilene mostly sunny 100. Dallas-Fort Worth mostly sunny 100. Your weather synopsis for South Central Texas. Isolated to scattered showers and thunderstorms are possible again this afternoon and evening. Any of the stronger storms could be produced brief gusty winds and locally heavier downpours. Temperatures remain above normal Friday through the weekend with highs in the mid-90s to near 100 degrees with lows in the 70s. The coastal plains sea low and rain chances return for early to middle of next week with a weak disturbance over the western Gulf that could help to promote activity along the sea breeze. The coastal waters forecast for Baffin Bay to Port Aransas out 20 nautical miles. Tonight, southeast winds 5 to 10 knots, becoming south after midnight, then diminishing to around 5 knots late. Seas around 2 feet this evening, then around 2 feet or less. Wave detail, southeast 2 feet at 4 seconds, becoming southeast 1 foot at 4 seconds. Saturday, southeast winds around 5 knots, becoming east in the afternoon. Seas around 2 feet or less. Wave detail, southeast 1 foot at 3 seconds. A slight chance of showers and thunderstorms in the morning. Saturday night, southeast winds around 10 knots, becoming south after midnight. Seas around 2 feet. Wave detail, southeast 1 foot at 4 seconds and southeast 1 foot at 8 seconds. Sunday, south winds 5 to 10 knots, becoming southeast in the afternoon. Seas around 2 feet. Wave detail, southeast 2 feet at 4 seconds and southeast 1 foot at 8 seconds. A slight chance of showers and thunderstorms in the morning. Sunday night, southeast winds 10 to 15 knots, becoming south after midnight. Seas around 2 feet. Wave detail, southeast 2 feet at 4 seconds and southeast 1 foot at 9 seconds. Monday,

Winds 5 to 10 knots, becoming southeast 10 to 15 knots with gusts up to 20 knots in the afternoon. Seas around 2 feet. Wave detail, southeast 2 feet at 5 seconds and southeast 1 foot at 8 seconds. Monday night, southeast winds 10 to 15 knots. Seas around 2 feet. Tuesday, south winds 5 to 10 knots, becoming southeast 10 to 15 knots in the afternoon. Seas around 2 feet. Tuesday night, southeast winds 10 to 15 knots, becoming south 5 to 10 knots after midnight. Seas 2 to 3 feet. Wednesday, southeast winds 5 to 10 knots. Seas around 2 feet. Wednesday night, southeast winds 10 to 15 knots, becoming south 5 to 10 knots after midnight. Seas around 2 feet. Winds and seas higher and near thunderstorms. Your local forecast. Tonight, clear. A slight chance of showers this evening. Lows in the mid-70s. South winds around 5 miles per hour. Chance of rain 20%. Saturday, sunny. Highs in the upper 90s. South winds 5 to 10 miles per hour. Highest heat index readings up to 106. Saturday night, clear. Lows in the mid-70s. South winds 5 to 10 miles per hour. Sunday, mostly sunny. Highs in the upper 90s. South winds 5 to 10 miles per hour. Highest heat index readings up to 106. Sunday night, mostly clear. Lows in the mid-70s. South winds 5 to 10 miles per hour. Monday, mostly sunny. Highs in the upper 90s. Highest heat index readings up to 105. Monday night, clear. Lows in the mid-70s. Tuesday and Tuesday night, mostly clear. Highs in the upper 90s. Lows in the mid-70s. Highest heat index readings up to 105. Wednesday, partly cloudy in the morning, then clearing. Highs in the upper 90s. Highest heat index readings up to 110. Wednesday night, mostly clear. A slight chance of showers after midnight. Lows in the mid-70s. Thursday, partly cloudy in the morning, then clearing. Highs in the upper 90s. Highest heat index readings up to 110. Thursday night, clear. Lows in the mid-70s. Friday, partly cloudy in the morning, then becoming sunny. Hot with highs around 100. Highest heat index readings up to 110. 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The Austin NOAA Weather Radio Roundup. At 4 p.m. at Austin Bergstrom International, it was partly sunny. The temperature was 99, the dew point 67, the relative humidity was 35%, producing a heat index of 103, the wind variable at 3 miles an hour, and the pressure was 29.94 inches and falling. At Camp Mabry, heavy rain was falling. The temperature was 91, the dew point 77, the relative humidity was 63%, producing a heat index of 104, the wind northwest at 8 miles an hour, and the pressure was 29.98 inches and falling. Pflugerville partly sunny 100. Taylor mostly sunny 100. Lago Vista mostly sunny 95. Georgetown Thunder was reported 98. San Marcos mostly sunny 97. Burnett mostly sunny 90. Junction mostly sunny 98. San Antonio mostly sunny 98. Corpus Christi mostly sunny 98. Houston partly sunny 79. Once again at Austin Bergstrom it was 99, and at Camp Mabry it was 91. Elsewhere across the state, College Station cloudy 88. Amarillo sunny 92.

Abilene, mostly sunny, 100. Dallas, Fort Worth, mostly sunny, 100. Your weather synopsis for South Central Texas. Isolated to scattered showers and thunderstorms are possible again this afternoon and evening. Any of the stronger storms could be produced brief gusty winds and locally heavier downpours. Temperatures remain above normal Friday through the weekend with highs in the mid-90s to near 100 degrees with lows in the 70s. The coastal plains see low and rain chances return for early to middle of next week with a weak disturbance over the western Gulf that could help to promote activity along the sea breeze. Your local forecast. Tonight, clear. A slight chance of showers this evening. Lows in the mid-70s. South winds around 5 miles per hour. Chance of rain 20%. Saturday, sunny. Highs in the upper 90s. South winds 5 to 10 miles per hour. Highest heat index readings up to 106. Saturday night, clear. Lows in the mid-70s. South winds 5 to 10 miles per hour. Sunday, mostly sunny. Highs in the upper 90s. South winds 5 to 10 miles per hour. Highest heat index readings up to 106. Sunday night, mostly clear. Lows in the mid-70s. South winds 5 to 10 miles per hour. Monday, mostly sunny. Highs in the upper 90s. Highest heat index readings up to 105. Monday night, clear. Lows in the mid-70s. Tuesday and Tuesday night, mostly clear. Highs in the upper 90s. Lows in the mid-70s. Highest heat index readings up to 105. Wednesday, partly cloudy in the morning, then clearing. Highs in the upper 90s. Highest heat index readings up to 110. Wednesday night, mostly clear. A slight chance of showers after midnight. Lows in the mid-70s. Thursday, partly cloudy in the morning, then clearing. Highs in the upper 90s. Highest heat index readings up to 110. Thursday night, clear. Lows in the mid-70s. Friday, partly cloudy in the morning, then becoming sunny. Hot with highs around 100. Highest heat index readings up to 110. 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The current time is 4:33 p.m. Central Daylight Time. 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It was partly sunny. The temperature. The Austin NOAA Weather Radio Roundup at 4 p.m. at Austin Bergstrom International. It was partly sunny. The temperature was 99, the dew point 67. The relative humidity was 35%. Producing a heat index of 103, the wind variable at 3 miles an hour, and the pressure was 29.94 inches and falling. At Camp Mabry, heavy rain was falling. The temperature was 91, the dew point 77. The relative humidity was 63%, producing a heat index of 104, the wind northwest at 8 miles an hour, and the pressure was 29.98 inches and falling. Pflugerville, partly sunny, 100. Taylor, mostly sunny, 100. Lago Vista, mostly sunny, 95. Georgetown, Thunder was reported, 98. San Marcos, mostly sunny, 97. Burnett, mostly sunny, 90. Junction, mostly sunny, 98. San Antonio, mostly sunny, 98. Corpus Christi, mostly sunny, 98. Houston, partly sunny, 79. Once again at Austin Bergstrom it was 99, and at Camp Mabry it was 91. Elsewhere across the state, College Station cloudy 88. Amarillo sunny 92. Abilene mostly sunny 100. Dallas Fort Worth mostly sunny 100. Your weather synopsis for South Central.

isolated to scattered showers and thunderstorms are possible again this afternoon and evening. Any of the stronger storms could be produced brief gusty winds and locally heavier downpours. Temperatures remain above normal Friday through the weekend with highs in the mid-90s to near 100 degrees with lows in the 70s. The coastal plain sea low and rain chances return for early to middle of next week with a weak disturbance over the western Gulf that could help to promote activity along the sea breeze. Your local forecast. Tonight, clear. A slight chance of showers this evening. Lows in the mid-70s. South winds around 5 miles per hour. Chance of rain 20%. Saturday, sunny. Highs in the upper 90s. South winds 5 to 10 miles per hour. Highest heat index readings up to 106. Saturday night, clear. Lows in the mid-70s. South winds 5 to 10 miles per hour. Sunday, mostly sunny. Highs in the upper 90s. South winds 5 to 10 miles per hour. Highest heat index readings up to 106. Sunday night, mostly clear. Lows in the mid-70s. South winds 5 to 10 miles per hour. Monday, mostly sunny. Highs in the upper 90s. Highest heat index readings up to 105. Monday night, clear. Lows in the mid-70s. Tuesday and Tuesday night, mostly clear. Highs in the upper 90s. Lows in the mid-70s. Highest heat index readings up to 105. Wednesday, partly cloudy in the morning, then clearing. Highs in the upper 90s. Highest heat index readings up to 110. Wednesday night, mostly clear. A slight chance of showers after midnight. Lows in the mid-70s. Thursday, partly cloudy in the morning, then clearing. Highs in the upper 90s. Highest heat index readings up to 110. Thursday night, clear. Lows in the mid-70s. Friday, partly cloudy in the morning, then becoming sunny. Hot with highs around 100. Highest heat index readings up to 110. 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The Austin NOAA Weather Radio Roundup. At 4 p.m. at Austin Bergstrom International, it was partly sunny. The temperature was 99, the dew point 67. The relative humidity was 35%, producing a heat index of 103. The wind variable at 3 miles an hour and the pressure was 29.94 inches and falling. At Camp Mabry, heavy rain was falling. The temperature was 91, the dew point 77. The relative humidity was 63%, producing a heat index of 104. The wind northwest at 8 miles an hour and the pressure was 29.98 inches and falling. Pflugerville partly sunny 100. Taylor mostly sunny 100. Lago Vista mostly sunny 95. Georgetown thunder was reported 98. San Marcos mostly sunny 97. Burnett mostly sunny 90. Junction mostly sunny 98. San Antonio mostly sunny 98. Corpus Christi mostly sunny 98. Houston partly sunny 79. Once again at Austin Bergstrom it was 99, and at Camp Mabry it was 91. Elsewhere across the state, College Station cloudy 88. Amarillo sunny 92. Abilene mostly sunny 100. Dallas-Fort Worth mostly sunny 100. Your weather synopsis for South Central Texas. Isolated to scattered showers and thunderstorms are possible again this afternoon and evening. Any of the stronger storms could be produced brief gusty winds and locally heavier downpours. Temperatures remain above normal Friday through the weekend with highs in the mid-90s to near 100.

100 degrees with lows in the 70s. The coastal plain sea low and rain chances return for early to middle of next week with a weak disturbance over the western Gulf that could help to promote activity along the sea breeze. Your local forecast. Tonight, clear. A slight chance of showers this evening. Lows in the mid-70s. South winds around 5 miles per hour. Chance of rain 20%. Saturday, sunny. Highs in the upper 90s. South winds 5 to 10 miles per hour. Highest heat index readings up to 106. Saturday night, clear. Lows in the mid-70s. South winds 5 to 10 miles per hour. Sunday, mostly sunny. Highs in the upper 90s. South winds 5 to 10 miles per hour. Highest heat index readings up to 106. Sunday night, mostly clear. Lows in the mid-70s. South winds 5 to 10 miles per hour. Monday, mostly sunny. Highs in the upper 90s. Highest heat index readings up to 105. Monday night, clear. Lows in the mid-70s. Tuesday and Tuesday night, mostly clear. Highs in the upper 90s. Lows in the mid-70s. Highest heat index readings up to 105. Wednesday, partly cloudy in the morning, then clearing. Highs in the upper 90s. Highest heat index readings up to 110. Wednesday night, mostly clear. A slight chance of showers after midnight. Lows in the mid-70s. Thursday, partly cloudy in the morning, then clearing. Highs in the upper 90s. Highest heat index readings up to 110. Thursday night, clear. Lows in the mid-70s. Friday, partly cloudy in the morning, then becoming sunny. Hot with highs around 100. Highest heat index readings up to 110. 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The current time is 4:42 p.m. Central Daylight Time. The Austin NOAA Weather Radio Roundup. At 4 p.m. at Austin Bergstrom International, it was partly sunny. The temperature was 99, the dew point 67. The relative humidity was 35%, producing a heat index of 103. The wind variable at 3 miles an hour and the pressure was 29.94 inches and falling. At Camp Mabry, heavy rain was falling. The temperature was 91, the dew point 77. The relative humidity was 63%, producing a heat index of 104. The wind northwest at 8 miles an hour and the pressure was 29.98 inches and falling. Pflugerville partly sunny 100. Taylor mostly sunny 100. Lago Vista mostly sunny 95. Georgetown thunder was reported 98. San Marcos mostly sunny 97. Burnett mostly sunny 90. Junction mostly sunny 98. San Antonio mostly sunny 98. Corpus Christi mostly sunny 98. Houston partly sunny 79. Once again at Austin Bergstrom it was 99, and at Camp Mabry it was 91. Elsewhere across the state, College Station cloudy 88. Amarillo sunny 92. Abilene mostly sunny 100. Dallas-Fort Worth mostly sunny 100. Your weather synopsis for South Central Texas. Isolated to scattered showers and thunderstorms are possible again this afternoon and evening. Any of the stronger storms could be produce brief gusty winds and locally heavier downpours. Temperatures remain above normal Friday through the weekend with highs in the mid-90s to near 100 degrees with lows in the 70s. The coastal plain sea low and rain chances return for early to middle of next week with a weak disturbance over the western Gulf that could help to promote activity along the sea breeze. Your local forecast. Tonight, clear.

a slight chance of showers this evening. Lows in the mid-70s. South winds around 5 miles per hour. Chance of rain 20%. Saturday, sunny. Highs in the upper 90s. South winds 5 to 10 miles per hour. Highest heat index readings up to 106. Saturday night, clear. Lows in the mid-70s. South winds 5 to 10 miles per hour. Sunday, mostly sunny. Highs in the upper 90s. South winds 5 to 10 miles per hour. Highest heat index readings up to 106. Sunday night, mostly clear. Lows in the mid-70s. South winds 5 to 10 miles per hour. Monday, mostly sunny. Highs in the upper 90s. Highest heat index readings up to 105. Monday night, clear. Lows in the mid-70s. Tuesday and Tuesday night, mostly clear. Highs in the upper 90s. Lows in the mid-70s. Highest heat index readings up to 105. Wednesday, partly cloudy in the morning, then clearing. Highs in the upper 90s. Highest heat index readings up to 110. Wednesday night, mostly clear. A slight chance of showers after midnight. Lows in the mid-70s. Thursday, partly cloudy in the morning, then clearing. Highs in the upper 90s. Highest heat index readings up to 110. Thursday night, clear. Lows in the mid-70s. Friday, partly cloudy in the morning, then becoming sunny. Hot with highs around 100. Highest heat index readings up to 110. The Tropical Weather Outlook. For the North Atlantic, Caribbean Sea and the Gulf of America, Active Systems, the National Hurricane Center has issued the last advisory on the remnants of Dolly, located over the central tropical Atlantic. Tropical cyclone formation is not expected during the next 7 days. 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The current time is 4:47 p.m. Central Daylight Time. The Austin NOAA Weather Radio Roundup, at 4 p.m. at Austin Bergstrom International, it was partly sunny. The temperature was 99, the dew point 67, the relative humidity was 35%, producing a heat index of 103. The wind variable at 3 miles an hour and the pressure was 29.94 inches and falling. At Camp Mabry, heavy rain was falling. The temperature was 91, the dew point 77, the relative humidity was 63%, producing a heat index of 104, the wind northwest at 8 miles an hour and the pressure was 29.98 inches and falling. Pflugerville partly sunny 100. Taylor mostly sunny 100. Lago Vista mostly sunny 95. Georgetown Thunder was reported 98. San Marcos mostly sunny 97. Burnett mostly sunny 90. Junction mostly sunny 98. San Antonio mostly sunny 98. Corpus Christi mostly sunny 98. Houston partly sunny 79. Once again at Austin Bergstrom it was 99, and at Camp Mabry it was 91. Elsewhere across the state, College Station cloudy 88. Amarillo sunny 92. Abilene mostly sunny 100. Dallas-Fort Worth mostly sunny 100. Your weather synopsis for South Central Texas. Isolated to scattered showers and thunderstorms are possible again this afternoon and evening. Any of the stronger storms could be produced brief gusty winds and locally heavier downpours. Temperatures remain above normal Friday through the weekend with highs in the mid-90s to near 100 degrees with lows in the 70s. The coastal plain sea low and rain chances return for early to middle of next week with a weak disturbance over the western Gulf that could help to promote activity along the sea breeze. Your local forecast.
Tonight, clear. A slight chance of showers this evening. Lows in the mid-70s. South winds around 5 miles per hour. Chance of rain 20%. Saturday, sunny. Highs in the upper 90s. South winds 5 to 10 miles per hour. Highest heat index readings up to 106. Saturday night, clear. Lows in the mid-70s. South winds 5 to 10 miles per hour. Sunday, mostly sunny. Highs in the upper 90s. South winds 5 to 10 miles per hour. Highest heat index readings up to 106. Sunday night, mostly clear. Lows in the mid-70s. South winds 5 to 10 miles per hour. Monday, mostly sunny. Highs in the upper 90s. Highest heat index readings up to 105. Monday night, clear. Lows in the mid-70s. Tuesday and Tuesday night, mostly clear. Highs in the upper 90s. Lows in the mid-70s. Highest heat index readings up to 105. Wednesday, partly cloudy in the morning, then clearing. Highs in the upper 90s. Highest heat index readings up to 110. Wednesday night, mostly clear. A slight chance of showers after midnight. Lows in the mid-70s. Thursday, partly cloudy in the morning, then clearing. Highs in the upper 90s. Highest heat index readings up to 110. Thursday night, clear. Lows in the mid-70s. Friday, partly cloudy in the morning, then becoming sunny. Hot with highs around 100. Highest heat index readings up to 110. 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The Austin NOAA Weather Radio Roundup. At 4 p.m. at Austin Bergstrom International, it was partly sunny. The temperature was 99, the dew point 67, the relative humidity was 35%, producing a heat index of 103, the wind variable at 3 miles an hour, and the pressure was 29.94 inches and falling. At Camp Mabry, heavy rain was falling. The temperature was 91, the dew point 77, the relative humidity was 63%, producing a heat index of 104, the wind northwest at 8 miles an hour, and the pressure was 29.98 inches and falling. Pflugerville partly sunny 100. Taylor mostly sunny 100. Lago Vista mostly sunny 95. Georgetown Thunder was reported 98. San Marcos mostly sunny 97. Burnett mostly sunny 90. Junction mostly sunny 98. San Antonio mostly sunny 98. Corpus Christi mostly sunny 98. Houston partly sunny 79. Once again at Austin Bergstrom it was 99, and at Camp Mabry it was 91. Elsewhere across the state, College Station cloudy 88. Amarillo sunny 92. Abilene mostly sunny 100. Dallas-Fort Worth mostly sunny 100. The coastal waters forecast from Baffin Bay to Port Aransas out 20 nautical miles. Tonight, southeast winds 5 to 10 knots, becoming south after midnight, then diminishing to around 5 knots late. Seas around 2 feet this evening, then around 2 feet or less. Wave detail, southeast 2 feet at 4 seconds, becoming southeast 1 foot at 4 seconds. Saturday, southeast winds around 5 knots, becoming east in the afternoon. Seas around 2 feet or less. Wave detail, southeast 1 foot at 3 seconds. A slight chance of showers and thunderstorms in the morning. Saturday night, southeast winds around 10 knots, becoming south after midnight. Seas around 2 feet. Wave detail, southeast 1 foot at 4 seconds and south.

southeast 1 foot at 8 seconds. Sunday, south winds 5 to 10 knots, becoming southeast in the afternoon. Seas around 2 feet. Wave detail, southeast 2 feet at 4 seconds and southeast 1 foot at 8 seconds. A slight chance of showers and thunderstorms in the morning. Sunday night, southeast winds 10 to 15 knots, becoming south after midnight. Seas around 2 feet. Wave detail, southeast 2 feet at 4 seconds and southeast 1 foot at 9 seconds. Monday, south winds 5 to 10 knots, becoming southeast 10 to 15 knots with gusts up to 20 knots in the afternoon. Seas around 2 feet. Wave detail, southeast 2 feet at 5 seconds and southeast 1 foot at 8 seconds. Monday night, southeast winds 10 to 15 knots. Seas around 2 feet. Tuesday, south winds 5 to 10 knots, becoming southeast 10 to 15 knots in the afternoon. Seas around 2 feet. Tuesday night, southeast winds 10 to 15 knots, becoming south 5 to 10 knots after midnight. Seas 2 to 3 feet. Wednesday, southeast winds 5 to 10 knots. Seas around 2 feet. Wednesday night, southeast winds 10 to 15 knots, becoming south 5 to 10 knots after midnight. Seas around 2 feet. Winds and seas higher and near thunderstorms. Your weather synopsis for South Central Texas. Isolated to scattered showers and thunderstorms are possible again this afternoon and evening. Any of the stronger storms could be produce brief gusty winds and locally heavier downpours. Temperatures remain above normal Friday through the weekend with highs in the mid-90s to near 100 degrees with lows in the 70s. The coastal plains see low and rain chances return for early to middle of next week with a weak disturbance over the western Gulf that could help to promote activity along the sea breeze. Your local forecast. Tonight, clear. A slight chance of showers this evening. Lows in the mid-70s. South winds around 5 miles per hour. Chance of rain 20%. Saturday, sunny. Highs in the upper 90s. South winds 5 to 10 miles per hour. Highest heat index readings up to 106. Saturday night, clear. Lows in the mid-70s. South winds 5 to 10 miles per hour. Sunday, mostly sunny. Highs in the upper 90s. South winds 5 to 10 miles per hour. Highest heat index readings up to 106. Sunday night, mostly clear. Lows in the mid-70s. South winds 5 to 10 miles per hour. Monday, mostly sunny. Highs in the upper 90s. Highest heat index readings up to 105. Monday night, clear. Lows in the mid-70s. Tuesday and Tuesday night, mostly clear. Highs in the upper 90s. Lows in the mid-70s. Highest heat index readings up to 105. Wednesday, partly cloudy in the morning, then clearing. Highs in the upper 90s. Highest heat index readings up to 110. Wednesday night, mostly clear. A slight chance of showers after midnight. Lows in the mid-70s. Thursday, partly cloudy in the morning, then clearing. Highs in the upper 90s. Highest heat index readings up to 110. Thursday night, clear. Lows in the mid-70s. Friday, partly cloudy in the morning, then becoming sunny. Hot with highs around 100. Highest heat index readings up to 110. 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The Austin NOAA Weather Radio Roundup. At 4 p.m. at Austin Bergstrom International, it was partly sunny. The temperature was 99, the dew point 67, the relative humidity was 35%.

Junction, mostly sunny, 98. San Antonio, mostly sunny, 98. Corpus Christi, mostly sunny, 98. Houston, partly sunny, 79. Once again at Austin Bergstrom, it was 99, and at Camp Mabry, it was 91. Elsewhere across the state, College Station, cloudy, 88. Amarillo, sunny, 92. Abilene, mostly sunny, 100. Dallas-Fort Worth, mostly sunny, 100. Your weather synopsis for South Central Texas. Isolated to scattered showers and thunderstorms are possible again this afternoon and evening. Any of the stronger storms could be produce brief gusty winds and locally heavier downpours. Temperatures remain above normal Friday through the weekend with highs in the mid-90s to near 100 degrees with lows in the 70s. The coastal plains see low and rain chances return for early to middle of next week with a weak disturbance over the western Gulf that could help to promote activity along the sea breeze. Your local forecast. Tonight, clear. A slight chance of showers this evening. Lows in the mid-70s. South winds around 5 miles per hour. Chance of rain 20%. Saturday, sunny. Highs in the upper 90s. South winds 5 to 10 miles per hour. Highest heat index readings up to 106. Saturday night, clear. Lows in the mid-70s. South winds 5 to 10 miles per hour. Sunday, mostly sunny. Highs in the upper 90s. South winds 5 to 10 miles per hour. Highest heat index readings up to 106. Sunday night, mostly clear. Lows in the mid-70s. South winds 5 to 10 miles per hour. Monday, mostly sunny. Highs in the upper 90s. Highest heat index readings up to 105. Monday night, clear. Lows in the mid-70s. Tuesday and Tuesday night, mostly clear. Highs in the upper 90s. Lows in the mid-70s. Highest heat index readings up to 105. Wednesday, partly cloudy in the morning, then clearing. Highs in the upper 90s. Highest heat index readings up to 110. Wednesday night, mostly clear. A slight chance of showers after midnight. Lows in the mid-70s. Thursday, partly cloudy in the morning, then clearing. Highs in the upper 90s. Highest heat index readings up to 110. Thursday night, clear. Lows in the mid-70s. Friday, partly cloudy in the morning, then becoming sunny. Hot with highs around 100. Highest heat index readings up to 110. 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The current time is 5:04 p.m. Central Daylight Time. The Austin NOAA Weather Radio Roundup. At 4 p.m. at Austin Bergstrom International, it was partly sunny. The temperature was 99, the dew point 67, the relative humidity was 35%, producing a heat index of 103, the wind variable at 3 miles an hour, and the pressure was 29.94 inches and falling. At Camp Mabry, heavy rain was falling. The temperature was 91, the dew point 77, the relative humidity was 63%, producing a heat index of 104, the wind northwest at 8 miles an hour, and the pressure was 29.98 inches and falling. Pflugerville partly sunny, 100. Taylor mostly sunny, 100. Lago Vista mostly sunny, 95. Georgetown Thunder was reported 98. San Marcos mostly sunny, 97. Burnett mostly sunny, 90. Junction mostly sunny, 98. San Antonio mostly sunny, 98. Corpus Christi mostly sunny, 98. Houston partly sunny, 79. Once again at Austin Bergstrom it was 99, and at Camp Mabry it was 91.

Elsewhere across the state, College Station cloudy 88. Amarillo sunny 92. Abilene mostly sunny 100. Dallas-Fort Worth mostly sunny 100. Your weather synopsis for South Central Texas. Isolated to scattered showers and thunderstorms are possible again this afternoon and evening. Any of the stronger storms could be produce brief gusty winds and locally heavier downpours. Temperatures remain above normal Friday through the weekend with highs in the mid-90s to near 100 degrees with lows in the 70s. The coastal plains see low and rain chances return for early to middle of next week with a weak disturbance over the western Gulf that could help to promote activity along the sea breeze. Your local forecast. Tonight, clear. A slight chance of showers this evening. Lows in the mid-70s. South winds around 5 miles per hour. Chance of rain 20%. Saturday, sunny. Highs in the upper 90s. South winds 5 to 10 miles per hour. Highest heat index readings up to 106. Saturday night, clear. Lows in the mid-70s. South winds 5 to 10 miles per hour. Sunday, mostly sunny. Highs in the upper 90s. South winds 5 to 10 miles per hour. Highest heat index readings up to 106. Sunday night, mostly clear. Lows in the mid-70s. South winds 5 to 10 miles per hour. Monday, mostly sunny. Highs in the upper 90s. Highest heat index readings up to 105. Monday night, clear. Lows in the mid-70s. Tuesday and Tuesday night, mostly clear. Highs in the upper 90s. Lows in the mid-70s. Highest heat index readings up to 105. Wednesday, partly cloudy in the morning, then clearing. Highs in the upper 90s. Highest heat index readings up to 110. Wednesday night, mostly clear. A slight chance of showers after midnight. Lows in the mid-70s. Thursday, partly cloudy in the morning, then clearing. Highs in the upper 90s. Highest heat index readings up to 110. Thursday night, clear. Lows in the mid-70s. Friday, partly cloudy in the morning, then becoming sunny. Hot with highs around 100. Highest heat index readings up to 110. 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The current time is 5:08 p.m. Central Daylight Time. Your weather synopsis for South Central Texas. Isolated to scattered showers and thunderstorms are possible again this afternoon and evening. Any of the stronger storms could be produce brief gusty winds and locally heavier downpours. Temperatures remain above normal Friday through the weekend with highs in the mid-90s to near 100 degrees with lows in the 70s. The coastal plains see low and rain chances return for early to middle of next week with a weak disturbance over the western Gulf that could help to promote activity along the sea breeze. Your local forecast. Tonight, clear. A slight chance of showers this evening. Lows in the mid-70s. South winds around 5 miles per hour. Chance of rain 20%. Saturday, sunny. Highs in the upper 90s. South winds 5 to 10 miles per hour. Highest heat index readings up to 106. Saturday night, clear. Lows in the mid-70s. South winds 5 to 10 miles per hour. Sunday, mostly sunny. Highs in the upper 90s. South winds 5 to 10 miles per hour. Highest heat index readings up to 106. Sunday night, mostly clear. Lows in the mid-70s. South winds 5 to 10 miles per hour. Monday, mostly sunny. Highs in the upper 90s.

highest heat index readings up to 105. Monday night, clear. Lows in the mid-70s. Tuesday and Tuesday night, mostly clear. Highs in the upper 90s. Lows in the mid-70s. Highest heat index readings up to 105. Wednesday, partly cloudy in the morning, then clearing. Highs in the upper 90s. Highest heat index readings up to 110. Wednesday night, mostly clear. A slight chance of showers after midnight. Lows in the mid-70s. Thursday, partly cloudy in the morning, then clearing. Highs in the upper 90s. Highest heat index readings up to 110. Thursday night, clear. Lows in the mid-70s. Friday, partly cloudy in the morning, then becoming sunny. Hot with highs around 100. Highest heat index readings up to 110. 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The current time is 5:11 p.m. Central Daylight Time. Your weather synopsis for South Central Texas. Isolated to scattered showers and thunderstorms are possible again this afternoon and evening. Any of the stronger storms could be produced brief gusty winds and locally heavier downpours. Temperatures remain above normal Friday through the weekend with highs in the mid-90s to near 100 degrees with lows in the 70s. The coastal plain sea low and rain chances return for early to middle of next week with a weak disturbance over the western Gulf that could help to promote activity along the sea breeze. Your local forecast. Tonight, clear. A slight chance of showers this evening. Lows in the mid-70s. South winds around 5 miles per hour. Chance of rain 20%. Saturday, sunny. Highs in the upper 90s. South winds 5 to 10 miles per hour. Highest heat index readings up to 106. Saturday night, clear. Lows in the mid-70s. South winds 5 to 10 miles per hour. Sunday, mostly sunny. Highs in the upper 90s. South winds 5 to 10 miles per hour. Highest heat index readings up to 106. Sunday night, mostly clear. Lows in the mid-70s. South winds 5 to 10 miles per hour. Monday, mostly sunny. Highs in the upper 90s. Highest heat index readings up to 105. Monday night, clear. Lows in the mid-70s. Tuesday and Tuesday night, mostly clear. Highs in the upper 90s. Lows in the mid-70s. Highest heat index readings up to 105. Wednesday, partly cloudy in the morning, then clearing. Highs in the upper 90s. Highest heat index readings up to 110. Wednesday night, mostly clear. A slight chance of showers after midnight. Lows in the mid-70s. Thursday, partly cloudy in the morning, then clearing. Highs in the upper 90s. Highest heat index readings up to 110. Thursday night, clear. Lows in the mid-70s. Friday, partly cloudy in the morning, then becoming sunny. Hot with highs around 100. Highest heat index readings up to 110. 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The current time is 5:15 p.m. Central Daylight Time. The Austin NOAA Weather Radio Roundup, at 5 p.m. at Austin Bergstrom International, thunder was reported. The temperature was 101, the dew point 69, the relative humidity was 35%,
producing a heat index of 107, the wind southeast at 15 miles an hour gusting to 21, and the pressure was 29.9.

at Camp Mabry, it was mostly sunny. The temperature was 97, the dew point 71, the relative humidity was 42%, producing a heat index of 104, the wind calm and the pressure was 29.94 inches and falling. Pflugerville partly sunny 98. Taylor mostly sunny 99. Lago Vista cloudy 88. Georgetown mostly sunny 91. San Marcos mostly sunny 99. Burnett a thunderstorm was reported 84. Junction mostly sunny 98. San Antonio partly sunny 97. Corpus Christi mostly sunny 96. Houston partly sunny 81. Once again at Austin Bergstrom it was 101, and at Camp Mabry it was 97. Elsewhere across the state, College Station mostly sunny 95. Amarillo sunny 93. Abilene mostly sunny 97. Dallas-Fort Worth mostly sunny 101. The Tropical Weather Outlook. For the North Atlantic, Caribbean Sea and the Gulf of America, Active Systems, the National Hurricane Center has issued the last advisory on the remnants of Dolly, located over the central tropical Atlantic. Tropical cyclone formation is not expected during the next 7 days. Your weather synopsis for South Central Texas. Isolated to scattered showers and thunderstorms are possible again this afternoon and evening. Any of the stronger storms could be produced brief gusty winds and locally heavier downpours. Temperatures remain above normal Friday through the weekend with highs in the mid-90s to near 100 degrees with lows in the 70s. The coastal plains see low and rain chances return for early to middle of next week with a weak disturbance over the western Gulf that could help to promote activity along the sea breeze. Your local forecast. Tonight, clear. A slight chance of showers this evening. Lows in the mid-70s. South winds around 5 miles per hour. Chance of rain 20%. Saturday, sunny. Highs in the upper 90s. South winds 5 to 10 miles per hour. Highest heat index readings up to 106. Saturday night, clear. Lows in the mid-70s. South winds 5 to 10 miles per hour. Sunday, mostly sunny. Highs in the upper 90s. South winds 5 to 10 miles per hour. Highest heat index readings up to 106. Sunday night, mostly clear. Lows in the mid-70s. South winds 5 to 10 miles per hour. Monday, mostly sunny. Highs in the upper 90s. Highest heat index readings up to 105. Monday night, clear. Lows in the mid-70s. Tuesday and Tuesday night, mostly clear. Highs in the upper 90s. Lows in the mid-70s. Highest heat index readings up to 105. Wednesday, partly cloudy in the morning, then clearing. Highs in the upper 90s. Highest heat index readings up to 110. Wednesday night, mostly clear. A slight chance of showers after midnight. Lows in the mid-70s. Thursday, partly cloudy in the morning, then clearing. Highs in the upper 90s. Highest heat index readings up to 110. Thursday night, clear. Lows in the mid-70s. Friday, partly cloudy in the morning, then becoming sunny. Hot with highs around 100. Highest heat index readings up to 110. 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The Austin NOAA Weather Radio Roundup at 5 p.m. at Austin Bergstrom International, thunder was reported. The temperature was 101, the dew point 69, the relative humidity was 35%, producing a heat index of 107, the wind southeast at 15 miles an hour.

hour gusting to 21, and the pressure was 29.92 inches and falling. At Camp Mabry, it was mostly sunny. The temperature was 97, the dew point 71, the relative humidity was 42%, producing a heat index of 104, the wind calm and the pressure was 29.94 inches and falling. Pflugerville partly sunny 98. Taylor mostly sunny 99. Lago Vista cloudy 88. Georgetown mostly sunny 91. San Marcos mostly sunny 99. Burnett a thunderstorm was reported 84. Junction mostly sunny 98. San Antonio partly sunny 97. Corpus Christi mostly sunny 96. Houston partly sunny 81. Once again at Austin Bergstrom it was 101, and at Camp Mabry it was 97. Elsewhere across the state, College Station mostly sunny 95. Amarillo sunny 93. Abilene mostly sunny 97. Dallas-Fort Worth mostly sunny 101. Your weather synopsis for South Central Texas. Isolated to scattered showers and thunderstorms are possible again this afternoon and evening. Any of the stronger storms could be produced brief gusty winds and locally heavier downpours. Temperatures remain above normal Friday through the weekend with highs in the mid-90s to near 100 degrees with lows in the 70s. The coastal plains sea low and rain chances return for early to middle of next week with a weak disturbance over the western Gulf that could help to promote activity along the sea breeze. Your local forecast. Tonight, clear. A slight chance of showers this evening. Lows in the mid-70s. South winds around 5 miles per hour. Chance of rain 20%. Saturday, sunny. Highs in the upper 90s. South winds 5 to 10 miles per hour. Highest heat index readings up to 106. Saturday night, clear. Lows in the mid-70s. South winds 5 to 10 miles per hour. Sunday, mostly sunny. Highs in the upper 90s. South winds 5 to 10 miles per hour. Highest heat index readings up to 106. Sunday night, mostly clear. Lows in the mid-70s. South winds 5 to 10 miles per hour. Monday, mostly sunny. Highs in the upper 90s. Highest heat index readings up to 105. Monday night, clear. Lows in the mid-70s. Tuesday and Tuesday night, mostly clear. Highs in the upper 90s. Lows in the mid-70s. Highest heat index readings up to 105. Wednesday, partly cloudy in the morning, then clearing. Highs in the upper 90s. Highest heat index readings up to 110. Wednesday night, mostly clear. A slight chance of showers after midnight. Lows in the mid-70s. Thursday, partly cloudy in the morning, then clearing. Highs in the upper 90s. Highest heat index readings up to 110. Thursday night, clear. Lows in the mid-70s. Friday, partly cloudy in the morning, then becoming sunny. Hot with highs around 100. Highest heat index readings up to 110. The coastal waters forecast for Baffin Bay to Port Aransas out 20 nautical miles. Tonight, southeast winds 5 to 10 knots, becoming south after midnight, then diminishing to around 5 knots late. Seas around 2 feet this evening, then around 2 feet or less. A detail, southeast 2 feet at 4 seconds, becoming southeast 1 foot at 4 seconds. Saturday, southeast winds around 5 knots, becoming east in the afternoon. Seas around 2 feet or less. Wave detail, southeast 1 foot at 3 seconds. A slight chance of showers and thunderstorms in the morning. Saturday night, southeast winds around 10 knots, becoming south after midnight. Seas around 2 feet. Wave detail, southeast 1 foot at 4 seconds and southeast 1 foot at 8 seconds.

Sunday, south winds 5 to 10 knots, becoming southeast in the afternoon. Seas around 2 feet. Wave detail, southeast 2 feet at 4 seconds and southeast 1 foot at 8 seconds. A slight chance of showers and thunderstorms in the morning. Sunday night, southeast winds 10 to 15 knots, becoming south after midnight. Seas around 2 feet. Wave detail, southeast 2 feet at 4 seconds and southeast 1 foot at 9 seconds. Monday, south winds 5 to 10 knots, becoming southeast 10 to 15 knots with gusts up to 20 knots in the afternoon. Seas around 2 feet. Wave detail, southeast 2 feet at 5 seconds and southeast 1 foot at 8 seconds. Monday night, southeast winds 10 to 15 knots. Seas around 2 feet. Tuesday, south winds 5 to 10 knots, becoming southeast 10 to 15 knots in the afternoon. Seas around 2 feet. Tuesday night, southeast winds 10 to 15 knots, becoming south 5 to 10 knots after midnight. Seas 2 to 3 feet. Wednesday, southeast winds 5 to 10 knots. Seas around 2 feet. Wednesday night, southeast winds 10 to 15 knots, becoming south 5 to 10 knots after midnight. Seas around 2 feet. Winds and seas higher and near thunderstorms. 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The Austin NOAA Weather Radio Roundup, at 5 p.m. at Austin Bergstrom International, thunder was reported. The temperature was 101, the dew point 69, the relative humidity was 35%, producing a heat index of 107, the wind southeast at 15 miles an hour gusting to 21, and the pressure was 29.92 inches and falling. At Camp Mabry, it was mostly sunny. The temperature was 97, the dew point 71, the relative humidity was 42%, producing a heat index of 104, the wind calm and the pressure was 29.94 inches and falling. Pflugerville partly sunny 98. Taylor mostly sunny 99. Lago Vista cloudy 88. Georgetown mostly sunny 91. San Marcos mostly sunny 99. Burnett a thunderstorm was reported 84. Junction mostly sunny 98. San Antonio partly sunny 97. Corpus Christi mostly sunny 96. Houston partly sunny 81. Once again at Austin Bergstrom it was 101, and at Camp Mabry it was 97. Elsewhere across the state, College Station mostly sunny 95. Amarillo sunny 93. Abilene mostly sunny 97. Dallas-Fort Worth mostly sunny 101. Your weather synopsis for South Central Texas. Isolated to scattered showers and thunderstorms are possible again this afternoon and evening. Any of the stronger storms could be produced brief gusty winds and locally heavier downpours. Temperatures remain above normal Friday through the weekend with highs in the mid-90s to near 100 degrees with lows in the 70s. The coastal plains sea low and rain chances return for early to middle of next week with a weak disturbance over the western Gulf that could help to promote activity along the sea breeze. Your local forecast. Tonight, clear. A slight chance of showers this evening. Lows in the mid-70s. South winds around 5 miles per hour. Chance of rain 20%. Saturday, sunny. Highs in the upper 90s. South winds 5 to 10 miles per hour. Highest heat index readings up to 106. Saturday night, clear. Lows in the mid-70s. South winds 5 to 10 miles per hour. Sunday, mostly sunny. Highs in the upper 90s. South winds 5 to 10 miles per hour. Highest heat index readings up to 106. Sunday night, mostly clear,

lows in the mid-70s. South winds 5 to 10 miles per hour. Monday, mostly sunny. Highs in the upper 90s. Highest heat index readings up to 105. Monday night, clear. Lows in the mid-70s. Tuesday and Tuesday night, mostly clear. Highs in the upper 90s. Lows in the mid-70s. Highest heat index readings up to 105. Wednesday, partly cloudy in the morning, then clearing. Highs in the upper 90s. Highest heat index readings up to 110. Wednesday night, mostly clear. A slight chance of showers after midnight. Lows in the mid-70s. Thursday, partly cloudy in the morning, then clearing. Highs in the upper 90s. Highest heat index readings up to 110. Thursday night, clear. Lows in the mid-70s. Friday, partly cloudy in the morning, then becoming sunny. Hot with highs around 100. Highest heat index readings up to 110. 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The Austin NOAA Weather Radio Roundup. At 5 p.m. at Austin Bergstrom International, thunder was reported. The temperature was 101, the dew point 69, the relative humidity was 35%, producing a heat index of 107, the wind southeast at 15 miles an hour gusting to 21, and the pressure was 29.92 inches and falling. At Camp Mabry, it was mostly sunny. The temperature was 97, the dew point 71, the relative humidity was 42%, producing a heat index of 104, the wind calm and the pressure was 29.94 inches and falling. Pflugerville partly sunny 98. Taylor mostly sunny 99. Lago Vista cloudy 88. Georgetown mostly sunny 91. San Marcos mostly sunny 99. Bernita thunderstorm was reported 84. Junction mostly sunny 98. San Antonio partly sunny 97. Corpus Christi thunderstorm was reported 84. Junction mostly sunny 98. San Antonio partly sunny 97. Corpus Christi mostly sunny 96. Houston partly sunny 81. Once again at Austin Bergstrom it was 101, and at Camp Mabry it was 97. Elsewhere across the state, College Station mostly sunny 95. Amarillo sunny 93. Abilene mostly sunny 97. Dallas-Fort Worth mostly sunny 101. Your weather synopsis for South Central Texas. Isolated to scattered showers and thunderstorms are possible again this afternoon and evening. Any of the stronger storms could be produced brief gusty winds and locally heavier downpours. Temperatures remain above normal Friday through the weekend with highs in the mid-90s to near 100 degrees with lows in the 70s. The coastal plains see low and rain chances return for early to middle of next week with a weak disturbance over the western Gulf that could help to promote activity along the sea breeze. Your local forecast. Tonight, clear. A slight chance of showers this evening. Lows in the mid-70s. South winds around 5 miles per hour. Chance of rain 20%. Saturday, sunny. Highs in the upper 90s. South winds 5 to 10 miles per hour. Highest heat index readings up to 106. Saturday night, clear. Lows in the mid-70s. South winds 5 to 10 miles per hour. Sunday, mostly sunny. Highs in the upper 90s. South winds 5 to 10 miles per hour. Highest heat index readings up to 106. Sunday night, mostly clear. Lows in the mid-70s. South winds 5 to 10 miles per hour. Monday.

mostly sunny. Highs in the upper 90s. Highest heat index readings up to 105. Monday night, clear. Lows in the mid 70s. Tuesday and Tuesday night, mostly clear. Highs in the upper 90s. Lows in the mid 70s. Highest heat index readings up to 105. Wednesday, partly cloudy in the morning, then clearing. Highs in the upper 90s. Highest heat index readings up to 110. Wednesday night, mostly clear. A slight chance of showers after midnight. Lows in the mid 70s. Thursday, partly cloudy in the morning, then clearing. Highs in the upper 90s. Highest heat index readings up to 110. Thursday night, clear. Lows in the mid 70s. Friday, partly cloudy in the morning, then becoming sunny. Hot with highs around 100. Highest heat index readings up to 110. 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At 5 p.m. at Austin Bergstrom International, thunder was reported. The temperature was 101, the dew point 69, the relative humidity was 35%, producing a heat index of 107, the wind southeast at 15 miles an hour gusting to 21, and the pressure was 29.92 inches and falling. At Camp Mabry, it was mostly sunny. The temperature was 97, the dew point 71, the relative humidity was 42%, producing a heat index of 104, the wind calm and the pressure was 29.94 inches and falling. Pflugerville partly sunny 98. Taylor mostly sunny 99. Lago Vista cloudy 88. Georgetown mostly sunny 91. San Marcos mostly sunny 99. Burnett, a thunderstorm was reported 84. Junction, mostly sunny 98. San Antonio, partly sunny 97. Corpus Christi, mostly sunny 96. Houston, partly sunny 81. Once again at Austin Bergstrom, it was 101, and at Camp Mabry, it was 97. Elsewhere across the state, College Station, mostly sunny 95. Amarillo, sunny 93. Abilene, mostly sunny 97. Dallas-Fort Worth, mostly sunny 101. Your weather synopsis for South Central Texas. Isolated to scattered showers and thunderstorms are possible again this afternoon and evening. Any of the stronger storms could be produced brief gusty winds and locally heavier downpours. Temperatures remain above normal Friday through the weekend with highs in the mid-90s to near 100 degrees with lows in the 70s. The coastal plain sea low and rain chances return for early to middle of next week with a weak disturbance over the western Gulf that could help to promote activity along the sea breeze. Your local forecast. Tonight, clear. A slight chance of showers this evening. Lows in the mid-70s. South winds around 5 miles per hour. Chance of rain 20%. Saturday, sunny. Highs in the upper 90s. South winds 5 to 10 miles per hour. Highest heat index readings up to 106. Saturday night, clear. Lows in the mid 70s. South winds 5 to 10 miles per hour. Sunday, mostly sunny. Highs in the upper 90s. South winds 5 to 10 miles per hour. Highest heat index readings up to 106. Sunday night, mostly clear. Lows in the mid 70s. South winds 5 to 10 miles per hour. Monday, mostly sunny.

highest heat index readings up to 105. Monday night, clear. Lows in the mid-70s. Tuesday and Tuesday night, mostly clear. Highs in the upper 90s. Lows in the mid-70s. Highest heat index readings up to 105. Wednesday, partly cloudy in the morning, then clearing. Highs in the upper 90s. Highest heat index readings up to 110. Wednesday night, mostly clear. A slight chance of showers after midnight. Lows in the mid-70s. Thursday, partly cloudy in the morning, then clearing. Highs in the upper 90s. Highest heat index readings up to 110. Thursday night, clear. Lows in the mid-70s. Friday, partly cloudy in the morning, then becoming sunny. Hot with highs around 100. Highest heat index readings up to 110. 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The Austin NOAA Weather Radio Roundup. At 5 p.m. at Austin Bergstrom International, thunder was reported. The temperature was 101, the dew point 69, the relative humidity was 35%, producing a heat index of 107, the wind southeast at 15 miles an hour gusting to 21, and the pressure was 29.92 inches and falling. At Camp Mabry, it was mostly sunny. The temperature was 97, the dew point 71, the relative humidity was 42%, producing a heat index of 104, the wind calm and the pressure was 29.94 inches and falling. Pflugerville partly sunny 98. Taylor mostly sunny 99. Lago Vista cloudy 88. Georgetown mostly sunny 91. San Marcos mostly sunny 99. Burnett a thunderstorm was reported 84. Junction mostly sunny 98. San Antonio partly sunny 97. Corpus Christi mostly sunny 96. Houston partly sunny 81. Once again at Austin Bergstrom it was 101, and at Camp Mabry it was 97. Elsewhere across the state, College Station mostly sunny 95. Amarillo sunny 93. Abilene mostly sunny 97. Dallas-Fort Worth mostly sunny 101. Your weather synopsis for South Central Texas. Isolated to scattered showers and thunderstorms are possible again this afternoon and evening. Any of the stronger storms could be produced brief gusty winds and locally heavier downpours. Temperatures remain above normal Friday through the weekend with highs in the mid-90s to near 100 degrees with lows in the 70s. The coastal plain sea low and rain chances return for early to middle of next week with a weak disturbance over the western Gulf that could help to promote activity along the sea breeze. Your local forecast. Tonight, clear. A slight chance of showers this evening. Lows in the mid-70s. South winds around 5 miles per hour. Chance of rain 20%. Saturday, sunny. Highs in the upper 90s. South winds 5 to 10 miles per hour. Highest heat index readings up to 106. Saturday night, clear. Lows in the mid-70s. South winds 5 to 10 miles per hour. Sunday, mostly sunny. Highs in the upper 90s. South winds 5 to 10 miles per hour. Highest heat index readings up to 106. Sunday night, mostly clear. Lows in the mid-70s. South winds 5 to 10 miles per hour. Monday, mostly sunny. Highs in the upper 90s. Highest heat index readings up to 105. Monday night, clear. Lows in the mid-70s. Tuesday and Tuesday night, mostly clear. Highs in the upper 90s. Lows in the mid-70s.

highest heat index readings up to 105. Wednesday, partly cloudy in the morning, then clearing. Highs in the upper 90s. Highest heat index readings up to 110. Wednesday night, mostly clear. A slight chance of showers after midnight. Lows in the mid-70s. Thursday, partly cloudy in the morning, then clearing. Highs in the upper 90s. Highest heat index readings up to 110. Thursday night, clear. Lows in the mid-70s. Friday, partly cloudy in the morning, then becoming sunny. Hot with highs around 100. Highest heat index readings up to 110. 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The Tropical Weather Outlook. For the North Atlantic, Caribbean Sea, and the Gulf of America, active systems, the National Hurricane Center has issued the last advisory on the remnants of Dolly, located over the central tropical Atlantic. Tropical cyclone formation is not expected during the next 7 days. The current time is 5:46 p.m. Central Daylight Time. The Austin, NOAA Weather Radio Roundup. At 5 p.m. at Austin Bergstrom International, thunder was reported. The temperature was 101, the dew point 69, the relative humidity was 35%, producing a heat index of 107, the wind southeast at 15 miles an hour gusting to 21, and the pressure was 29.92 inches and falling. At Camp Mabry, it was mostly sunny. The temperature was 97, the dew point 71, the relative humidity was 42%, producing a heat index of 104, the wind calm and the pressure was 29.94 inches and falling. Pflugerville partly sunny 98. Taylor mostly sunny 99. Lago Vista cloudy 88. Georgetown mostly sunny 91. San Marcos mostly sunny 99. Burnett, a thunderstorm was reported 84. Junction, mostly sunny 98. San Antonio, partly sunny 97. Corpus Christi, mostly sunny 96. Houston, partly sunny 81. Once again at Austin Bergstrom, it was 101, and at Camp Mabry, it was 97. Elsewhere across the state, College Station, mostly sunny 95. Amarillo, sunny 93. Abilene, mostly sunny 97. Dallas-Fort Worth, mostly sunny 101. Your weather synopsis for South Central Texas. Isolated to scattered showers and thunderstorms are possible again this afternoon and evening. Any of the stronger storms could be produce brief gusty winds and locally heavier downpours. Temperatures remain above normal Friday through the weekend with highs in the mid-90s to near 100 degrees with lows in the 70s. The coastal plains see low and rain chances return for early to middle of next week with a weak disturbance over the western Gulf that could help to promote activity along the sea breeze. Your local forecast. Tonight, clear. A slight chance of showers this evening. Lows in the mid-70s. South winds around 5 miles per hour. Chance of rain 20%. Saturday, sunny. Highs in the upper 90s. South winds 5 to 10 miles per hour. Highest heat index readings up to 106. Saturday night, clear. Lows in the mid-70s. South winds 5 to 10 miles per hour. Sunday, mostly sunny. Highs in the upper 90s. South winds 5 to 10 miles per hour. Highest heat index readings up to 106. Sunday night, mostly clear. Lows in the mid-70s. South winds 5 to 10 miles per hour. Monday, mostly sunny. Highs in the upper 90s. Highest heat index readings up to 105. Monday night, clear. Lows in the mid-70s. Tuesday and Tuesday night, mostly clear.

lows in the mid-70s. Highest heat index readings up to 105. Wednesday, partly cloudy in the morning, then clearing. Highs in the upper 90s. Highest heat index readings up to 110. Wednesday night, mostly clear. A slight chance of showers after midnight. Lows in the mid-70s. Thursday, partly cloudy in the morning, then clearing. Highs in the upper 90s. Highest heat index readings up to 110. Thursday night, clear. Lows in the mid-70s. Friday, partly cloudy in the morning, then becoming sunny. Hot with highs around 100. Highest heat index readings up to 110. 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The Austin NOAA Weather Radio Roundup, at 5 p.m. at Austin Bergstrom International, thunder was reported. The temperature was 101, the dew point 69, the relative humidity was 35%, producing a heat index of 107, the wind southeast at 15 miles an hour gusting to 21, and the pressure was 29.92 inches and falling. At Camp Mabry, it was mostly sunny. The temperature was 97, the dew point 71, the relative humidity was 42%, producing a heat index of 104, the wind calm and the pressure was 29.94 inches and falling. Pflugerville partly sunny 98. Taylor mostly sunny 99. Lago Vista cloudy 88. Georgetown mostly sunny 91. San Marcos mostly sunny 99. Bernard a thunderstorm was reported 84. Junction mostly sunny 98. San Antonio partly sunny 97. Corpus Christi mostly sunny 96. Houston partly sunny 81. Once again at Austin Bergstrom it was 101, and at Camp Mabry it was 97. Elsewhere across the state, College Station mostly sunny 95. Amarillo sunny 93. Abilene mostly sunny 97. Dallas-Fort Worth mostly sunny 101. Your weather synopsis for South Central Texas. Isolated to scattered showers and thunderstorms are possible again this afternoon and evening. Any of the stronger storms could be produced brief gusty winds and locally heavier downpours. Temperatures remain above normal Friday through the weekend with highs in the mid-90s to near 100 degrees with lows in the 70s. The coastal plains sea low and rain chances return for early to middle of next week with a weak disturbance over the western Gulf that could help to promote activity along the sea breeze. The coastal waters forecast from Baffin Bay to Port Aransas out 20 nautical miles. Tonight, southeast winds 5 to 10 knots, becoming south after midnight, then diminishing to around 5 knots late. Seas around 2 feet this evening, then around 2 feet or less. Wave detail, southeast 2 feet at 4 seconds, becoming southeast 1 foot at 4 seconds. Saturday, southeast winds around 5 knots, becoming east in the afternoon. Seas around 2 feet or less. Wave detail, southeast 1 foot at 3 seconds. A slight chance of showers and thunderstorms in the morning. Saturday night, southeast winds around 10 knots, becoming south after midnight. Seas around 2 feet. Wave detail, southeast 1 foot at 4 seconds and southeast 1 foot at 8 seconds. Sunday, south winds 5 to 10 knots, becoming southeast in the afternoon. Seas around 2 feet. Wave detail, southeast 2 feet at 4 seconds and southeast 1 foot at 8 seconds. A slight chance of showers and thunderstorms in the morning. Sunday night, southeast winds 10 to 15 knots, becoming south after midnight. Seas around 2 feet. Wave detail, southeast 2 feet at 4 seconds and southeast 1 foot at 9 seconds.

Monday, south winds 5 to 10 knots, becoming southeast 10 to 15 knots with gusts up to 20 knots in the afternoon. Seas around 2 feet. Wave detail, southeast 2 feet at 5 seconds and southeast 1 foot at 8 seconds. Monday night, southeast winds 10 to 15 knots. Seas around 2 feet. Tuesday, south winds 5 to 10 knots, becoming southeast 10 to 15 knots in the afternoon. Seas around 2 feet. Tuesday night, southeast winds 10 to 15 knots, becoming south 5 to 10 knots after midnight. Seas 2 to 3 feet. Wednesday, southeast winds 5 to 10 knots. Seas around 2 feet. Wednesday night, southeast winds 10 to 15 knots, becoming south 5 to 10 knots after midnight. Seas around 2 feet. Winds and seas higher and near thunderstorms. Your local forecast. Tonight, clear. A slight chance of showers this evening. Lows in the mid-70s. South winds around 5 miles per hour. Chance of rain 20%. Saturday, sunny. Highs in the upper 90s. South winds 5 to 10 miles per hour. Highest heat index readings up to 106. Saturday night, clear. Lows in the mid-70s. South winds 5 to 10 miles per hour. Sunday, mostly sunny. Highs in the upper 90s. South winds 5 to 10 miles per hour. Highest heat index readings up to 106. Sunday night, mostly clear. Lows in the mid-70s. South winds 5 to 10 miles per hour. Monday, mostly sunny. Highs in the upper 90s. Highest heat index readings up to 105. Monday night, clear. Lows in the mid-70s. Tuesday and Tuesday night, mostly clear. Highs in the upper 90s. Lows in the mid-70s. Highest heat index readings up to 105. Wednesday, partly cloudy in the morning, then clearing. Highs in the upper 90s. Highest heat index readings up to 110. Wednesday night, mostly clear. A slight chance of showers after midnight. Lows in the mid-70s. Thursday, partly cloudy in the morning, then clearing. Highs in the upper 90s. Highest heat index readings up to 110. Thursday night, clear. Lows in the mid-70s. Friday, partly cloudy in the morning, then becoming sunny. Hot with highs around 100. Highest heat index readings up to 110. 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The current time is 5:58 p.m. Central Daylight Time. The Austin NOAA Weather Radio Roundup, at 5 p.m. at Austin Bergstrom International, thunder was reported. The temperature was 101, the dew point 69, the relative humidity was 35%, producing a heat index of 107, the wind southeast at 15 miles an hour gusting to 21, and the pressure was 29.92 inches and falling. At Camp Mabry, it was mostly sunny. The temperature was 97, the dew point 71, the relative humidity was 42%, producing a heat index of 104, the wind calm and the pressure was 29.94 inches and falling. Pflugerville partly sunny 98. Taylor mostly sunny 99. Lago Vista cloudy 88. Georgetown mostly sunny 91. San Marcos mostly sunny 99. Burnett a thunderstorm was reported 84. Junction mostly sunny 98. San Antonio partly sunny 97. Corpus Christi mostly sunny 96. This is a special weather statement. At 5:59 p.m. Central Daylight Time, Doppler radar was tracking strong thunderstorms along a line extending from near Anderson Mill to near Sublime.

dew point 69, the relative humidity was 35%, producing a heat index of 107, the wind southeast at 15 miles an hour gusting to 21, and the pressure was 29.92 inches and falling. At Camp Mabry, it was mostly sunny. The temperature was 97, the dew point 71, the relative humidity was 42%, producing a heat index of 104, the wind calm and the pressure was 29.94 inches and falling. Pflugerville partly sunny 98. Taylor mostly sunny 99. Lago Vista cloudy 88. Georgetown mostly sunny 91. San Marcos mostly sunny 99. Bernita thunderstorm was reported 84. Junction mostly sunny 98. San Antonio partly sunny 97. Corpus Christi mostly sunny 96. Houston partly sunny 81. Once again at Austin Bergstrom it was 101, and at Camp Mabry it was 97. Elsewhere across the state, College Station mostly sunny 95. Amarillo sunny 93. Abilene mostly sunny 97. Dallas-Fort Worth mostly sunny 101. Your weather synopsis for South Central Texas. Isolated to scattered showers and thunderstorms are possible again this afternoon and evening. Any of the stronger storms could be produced brief gusty winds and locally heavier downpours. Temperatures remain above normal Friday through the weekend with highs in the mid-90s to near 100 degrees with lows in the 70s. The coastal plains see low and rain chances return for early to middle of next week with a weak disturbance over the western Gulf that could help to promote activity along the sea breeze. Your local forecast. Tonight, clear. A slight chance of showers this evening. Lows in the mid-70s. South winds around 5 miles per hour. Chance of rain 20%. Saturday, sunny. Highs in the upper 90s. South winds 5 to 10 miles per hour. Highest heat index readings up to 106. Saturday night, clear. Lows in the mid-70s. South winds 5 to 10 miles per hour. Sunday, mostly sunny. Highs in the upper 90s. South winds 5 to 10 miles per hour. Highest heat index readings up to 106. Sunday night, mostly clear. Lows in the mid-70s. South winds 5 to 10 miles per hour. Monday, mostly sunny. Highs in the upper 90s. Highest heat index readings up to 105. Monday night, clear. Lows in the mid-70s. Tuesday and Tuesday night, mostly clear. Highs in the upper 90s. Lows in the mid-70s. Highest heat index readings up to 105. Wednesday, partly cloudy in the morning, then clearing. Highs in the upper 90s. Highest heat index readings up to 110. Wednesday night, mostly clear. A slight chance of showers after midnight. Lows in the mid-70s. Thursday, partly cloudy in the morning, then clearing. Highs in the upper 90s. Highest heat index readings up to 110. Thursday night, clear. Lows in the mid-70s. Friday, partly cloudy in the morning, then becoming sunny. Hot with highs around 100. Highest heat index readings up to 110. 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The current time is 6:05 p.m. Central Daylight Time. Your weather synopsis for South Central Texas. Isolated to scattered showers and thunderstorms are possible again this afternoon and evening. Any of the stronger storms could be produced brief gusty winds and locally heavier downpours. Temperatures remain above normal Friday through the weekend with highs in the mid-90s to near 100 degrees with lows in the 70s. The coastal plains see low and rain chances return for

likely to middle of next week with a weak disturbance over the western Gulf that could help to promote activity along the sea breeze. Your local forecast. Tonight, clear. A slight chance of showers this evening. Lows in the mid-70s. South winds around 5 miles per hour. Chance of rain 20%. Saturday, sunny. Highs in the upper 90s. South winds 5 to 10 miles per hour. Highest heat index readings up to 106. Saturday night, clear. Lows in the mid-70s. South winds 5 to 10 miles per hour. Sunday, mostly sunny. Highs in the upper 90s. South winds 5 to 10 miles per hour. Highest heat index readings up to 106. Sunday night, mostly clear. Lows in the mid-70s. South winds 5 to 10 miles per hour. Monday, mostly sunny. Highs in the upper 90s. Highest heat index readings up to 105. Monday night, clear. Lows in the mid-70s. Tuesday and Tuesday night, mostly clear. Highs in the upper 90s. Lows in the mid-70s. Highest heat index readings up to 105. Wednesday, partly cloudy in the morning, then clearing. Highs in the upper 90s. Highest heat index readings up to 110. Wednesday night, mostly clear. A slight chance of showers after midnight. Lows in the mid-70s. Thursday, partly cloudy in the morning, then clearing. Highs in the upper 90s. Highest heat index readings up to 110. Thursday night, clear. Lows in the mid-70s. Friday, partly cloudy in the morning, then becoming sunny. Hot with highs around 100. Highest heat index readings up to 110. 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The current time is 6:08 p.m. Central Daylight Time. Your weather synopsis for South Central Texas. Isolated to scattered showers and thunderstorms are possible again this afternoon and evening. Any of the stronger storms could be produced brief gusty winds and locally heavier downpours. Temperatures remain above normal Friday through the weekend with highs in the mid-90s to near 100 degrees with lows in the 70s. The coastal plains sea low and rain chances return for early to middle of next week with a weak disturbance over the western Gulf that could help to promote activity along the sea breeze. Your local forecast. Tonight, clear. A slight chance of showers this evening. Lows in the mid-70s. South winds around 5 miles per hour. Chance of rain 20%. Saturday, sunny. Highs in the upper 90s. South winds 5 to 10 miles per hour. Highest heat index readings up to 106. Saturday night, clear. Lows in the mid-70s. South winds 5 to 10 miles per hour. Sunday, mostly sunny. Highs in the upper 90s. South winds 5 to 10 miles per hour. Highest heat index readings up to 106. Sunday night, mostly clear. Lows in the mid-70s. South winds 5 to 10 miles per hour. Monday, mostly sunny. Highs in the upper 90s. Highest heat index readings up to 105. Monday night, clear. Lows in the mid-70s. Tuesday and Tuesday night, mostly clear. Highs in the upper 90s. Lows in the mid-70s. Highest heat index readings up to 105. Wednesday, partly cloudy in the morning, then clearing. Highs in the upper 90s. Highest heat index readings up to 110. Wednesday night, mostly clear. A slight chance of showers after midnight. Lows in the mid-70s. Thursday, partly cloudy in the morning,

then clearing. Highs in the upper 90s. Highest heat index readings up to 110. Thursday night, clear. Lows in the mid-70s. Friday, partly cloudy in the morning, then becoming sunny. Hot with highs around 100. Highest heat index readings up to 110. 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The current time is 6:11 p.m. Central Daylight Time. This is a special weather statement. At 6:08 p.m. Central Daylight Time, Doppler radar was tracking a strong thunderstorm near Fedora or near Lexington, moving west at 20 miles per hour. Hazard, wind gusts up to 50 miles per hour and nickel-size hail. Source, radar indicated. Impact, gusty winds could knock down tree limbs and blow around unsecured objects. Minor damage to outdoor objects is possible. Locations impacted include Lexington, Tanglewood, Fedora, Knott Springs, Blue, Leal, Old Dime Box, McDade, Lincoln, Butler, Cedar Hills, and Mannheim. If outdoors, consider seeking shelter inside a building. Frequent cloud-to-ground lightning is occurring with this storm. Lightning can strike 10 miles away from a thunderstorm. Seek a safe shelter inside a building or vehicle. Your weather synopsis for South Central Texas. Isolated to scattered showers and thunderstorms are possible again this afternoon and evening. Any of the stronger storms could be produced brief gusty winds and locally heavier downpours. Temperatures remain above normal Friday through the weekend with highs in the mid-90s to near 100 degrees with lows in the 70s. The coastal plains see low and rain chances return for early to middle of next week with a weak disturbance over the western Gulf that could help to promote activity along the sea breeze. Your local forecast. Tonight, clear. A slight chance of showers this evening. Lows in the mid-70s. South winds around 5 miles per hour. Chance of rain 20%. Saturday, sunny. Highs in the upper 90s. South winds 5 to 10 miles per hour. Highest heat index readings up to 106. Saturday night, clear. Lows in the mid-70s. South winds 5 to 10 miles per hour. Sunday, mostly sunny. Highs in the upper 90s. South winds 5 to 10 miles per hour. Highest heat index readings up to 106. Sunday night, mostly clear. Lows in the mid-70s. South winds 5 to 10 miles per hour. Monday, mostly sunny. Highs in the upper 90s. Highest heat index readings up to 105. Monday night, clear. Lows in the mid-70s. Tuesday and Tuesday night, mostly clear. Highs in the upper 90s. Lows in the mid-70s. Highest heat index readings up to 105. Wednesday, partly cloudy in the morning, then clearing. Highs in the upper 90s. Highest heat index readings up to 110. Wednesday night, mostly clear. A slight chance of showers after midnight. Lows in the mid-70s. Thursday, partly cloudy in the morning, then clearing. Highs in the upper 90s. Highest heat index readings up to 110. Thursday night, clear. Lows in the mid-70s. Friday, partly cloudy in the morning, then becoming sunny. Hot with highs around 100. Highest heat index readings up to 110. 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

at Austin Bergstrom International, a thunderstorm was reported. The temperature was 85, the dew point 73, the relative humidity was 67%, producing a heat index of 91, the wind north at 9 miles an hour, and the pressure was 29.95 inches and rising. At Camp Mabry, thunder was reported. The temperature was 89, the dew point 69, the relative humidity was 51%, producing a heat index of 93, the wind variable at 6 miles an hour, and the pressure was 29.97 inches and rising. Pflugerville rain was falling 84. Taylor partly sunny 95. Lago Vista light rain was falling 74. Georgetown cloudy 87. San Marcos mostly sunny 98. Burnett partly sunny 80. Junction mostly sunny 95. San Antonio partly sunny 93. Corpus Christi mostly sunny 95. Houston partly sunny 80. Once again at Austin Bergstrom it was 85, and at Camp Mabry it was 89. Elsewhere across the state, College Station partly sunny 88. Amarillo sunny 93. Abilene mostly sunny 99. Dallas-Fort Worth mostly sunny 100. The Tropical Weather Outlook. For the North Atlantic, Caribbean Sea, and the Gulf of America, active systems, the National Hurricane Center has issued the last advisory on the remnants of Dolly, located over the central tropical Atlantic. Tropical cyclone formation is not expected during the next 7 days. Your weather synopsis for South Central Texas. Isolated to scattered showers and thunderstorms are possible again this afternoon and evening. Any of the stronger storms could be produced brief gusty winds and locally heavier downpours. Temperatures remain above normal Friday through the weekend with highs in the mid-90s to near 100 degrees with lows in the 70s. The coastal plain sea low and rain chances return for early to middle of next week with a weak disturbance over the western Gulf that could help to promote activity along the sea breeze. Your local forecast. Tonight, clear. A slight chance of showers this evening. Lows in the mid-70s. South winds around 5 miles per hour. Chance of rain 20%. Saturday, sunny. Highs in the upper 90s. South winds 5 to 10 miles per hour. Highest heat index readings up to 106. Saturday night, clear. Lows in the mid-70s. South winds 5 to 10 miles per hour. Sunday, mostly sunny. Highs in the upper 90s. South winds 5 to 10 miles per hour. Highest heat index readings up to 106. Sunday night, mostly clear. Lows in the mid-70s. South winds 5 to 10 miles per hour. Monday, mostly sunny. Highs in the upper 90s. Highest heat index readings up to 105. Monday night, clear. Lows in the mid-70s. Tuesday and Tuesday night, mostly clear. Highs in the upper 90s. Lows in the mid-70s. Highest heat index readings up to 105. Wednesday, partly cloudy in the morning, then clearing. Highs in the upper 90s. Highest heat index readings up to 110. Wednesday night, mostly clear. A slight chance of showers after midnight. Lows in the mid-70s. Thursday, partly cloudy in the morning, then clearing. Highs in the upper 90s. Highest heat index readings up to 110. Thursday night, clear. Lows in the mid-70s. Friday, partly cloudy in the morning, then becoming sunny. Hot with highs around 100. Highest heat index readings up to 110. 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

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At 6 p.m. at Austin Bergstrom International, a thunderstorm was reported. The temperature was 85, the dew point 73, the relative humidity was 67%, producing a heat index of 91, the wind north at 9 miles an hour, and the pressure was 29.95 inches and rising. At Camp Mabry, thunder was reported. The temperature was 89, the dew point 69, the relative humidity was 51%, producing a heat index of 93, the wind variable at 6 miles an hour, and the pressure was 29.97 inches and rising. Pflugerville rain was falling 84. Taylor partly sunny 95. Lago Vista light rain was falling 74. Georgetown cloudy 87. San Marcos mostly sunny 98. Burnett partly sunny 80. Junction mostly sunny 95. San Antonio partly sunny 93. Corpus Christi mostly sunny 95. Houston partly sunny 80. Once again at Austin Bergstrom it was 85, and at Camp Mabry it was 89. Elsewhere across the state, College Station partly sunny 88. Amarillo sunny 93. Abilene mostly sunny 99. Dallas-Fort Worth mostly sunny 100. Your weather synopsis for South Central Texas. Isolated to scattered showers and thunderstorms are possible again this afternoon and evening. Any of the stronger storms could be produce brief gusty winds and locally heavier downpours. Temperatures remain above normal Friday through the weekend with highs in the mid-90s to near 100 degrees with lows in the 70s. The coastal plains see low and rain chances return for early to middle of next week with a weak disturbance over the western Gulf that could help to promote activity along the sea breeze. This is a special weather statement. At 6:08 p.m. Central Daylight Time, Doppler radar was tracking a strong thunderstorm near Fedor or near Lexington, moving west at 20 miles per hour. Hazard, wind gusts up to 50 miles per hour and nickel-size hail. Source, radar indicated. Impact, gusty winds could knock down tree limbs and blow around unsecured objects. Minor damage to outdoor objects is possible. Locations impacted include Lexington, Tanglewood, Fedor, Knob Springs, Blue, Leal, Old Dime Box, McDade, Lincoln, Butler, Cedar Hills, and Mannheim. If outdoors, consider seeking shelter inside a building. Frequent cloud-to-ground lightning is occurring with this storm. Lightning can strike 10 miles away from a thunderstorm. Seek a safe shelter inside a building or vehicle. The coastal waters forecast from Baffin Bay to Port Aransas out 20 nautical miles. Tonight, southeast winds 5 to 10 knots, becoming south after midnight, then diminishing to around 5 knots late. Seas around 2 feet this evening, then around 2 feet or less. Wave detail, southeast 2 feet at 4 seconds, becoming southeast 1 foot at 4 seconds. Saturday, southeast winds around 5 knots, becoming east in the afternoon. Seas around 2 feet or less. Wave detail, southeast 1 foot at 3 seconds. A slight chance of showers and thunderstorms in the morning. Saturday night, southeast winds around 10 knots, becoming south after midnight. Seas around 2 feet. Wave detail, southeast 1 foot at 4 seconds and southeast 1 foot at 8 seconds. Sunday, south winds 5 to 10 knots, becoming southeast in the afternoon. Seas around 2 feet. Wave detail, southeast 2 feet at 4 seconds and southeast 1 foot at 8 seconds. A slight chance of showers and thunderstorms in the morning. Sunday night, southeast winds 10 to 15 knots, becoming south after midnight. Seas around 2 feet. Wave detail, southeast 2 feet at 4 seconds and southeast 1 foot at 9 seconds. Monday, south winds 5 to 10 knots, becoming southeast 10 to 15 knots with gusts up to 20 knots in the afternoon. Seas around 2 feet. Wave detail, southeast 2 feet at 5 seconds and southeast 1 foot at 8 seconds. Monday night, southeast

East winds 10 to 15 knots. Seas around 2 feet. Tuesday, south winds 5 to 10 knots, becoming southeast 10 to 15 knots in the afternoon. Seas around 2 feet. Tuesday night, southeast winds 10 to 15 knots, becoming south 5 to 10 knots after midnight. Seas 2 to 3 feet. Wednesday, southeast winds 5 to 10 knots. Seas around 2 feet. Wednesday night, southeast winds 10 to 15 knots, becoming south 5 to 10 knots after midnight. Seas around 2 feet. Winds and seas higher and near thunderstorms. Your local forecast. Tonight, clear. A slight chance of showers this evening. Lows in the mid-70s. South winds around 5 miles per hour. Chance of rain 20%. Saturday, sunny. Highs in the upper 90s. South winds 5 to 10 miles per hour. Highest heat index readings up to 106. Saturday night, clear. Lows in the mid-70s. South winds 5 to 10 miles per hour. Sunday, mostly sunny. Highs in the upper 90s. South winds 5 to 10 miles per hour. Highest heat index readings up to 106. Sunday night, mostly clear. Lows in the mid-70s. South winds 5 to 10 miles per hour. Monday, mostly sunny. Highs in the upper 90s. Highest heat index readings up to 105. Monday night, clear. Lows in the mid-70s. Tuesday and Tuesday night, mostly clear. Highs in the upper 90s. Lows in the mid-70s. Highest heat index readings up to 105. Wednesday, partly cloudy in the morning, then clearing. Highs in the upper 90s. Highest heat index readings up to 110. Wednesday night, mostly clear. A slight chance of showers after midnight. Lows in the mid-70s. Thursday, partly cloudy in the morning, then clearing. Highs in the upper 90s. Highest heat index readings up to 110. Thursday night, clear. Lows in the mid-70s. Friday, partly cloudy in the morning, then becoming sunny. Hot with highs around 100. Highest heat index readings up to 110. 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The current time is 6:29 p.m. Central Daylight Time. The Austin NOAA Weather Radio Roundup, at 6 p.m. at Austin Bergstrom International, a thunderstorm was reported. The temperature was 85, the dew point 73, the relative humidity was 67%, producing a heat index of 91, the wind north at 9 miles an hour, and the pressure was 29.95 inches and rising. At Camp Mabry, thunder was reported. The temperature was 89, the dew point 69, the relative humidity was 51%, producing a heat index of 93, the wind variable at 6 miles an hour, and the pressure was 29.97 inches and rising. Pflugerville rain was falling 84. Taylor partly sunny 95. Lago Vista light rain was falling 74. Georgetown cloudy 87. San Marcos mostly sunny 98. Burnett partly sunny 80. Junction mostly sunny 95. San Antonio partly sunny 93. Corpus Christi mostly sunny 95. Houston partly sunny 80. Once again at Austin Bergstrom it was 85, and at Camp Mabry it was 89. Elsewhere across the state, College Station partly sunny 88. Amarillo sunny 93. Abilene mostly sunny 99. Dallas-Fort Worth mostly sunny 100. Your weather synopsis for South Central Texas. Isolated to scattered showers and thunderstorms are possible again this afternoon and evening.
any of the stronger

storms could be produced brief gusty winds and locally heavier downpours. Temperatures remain above normal Friday through the weekend with highs in the mid-90s to near 100 degrees with lows in the 70s. The coastal plains see low and rain chances return for early to middle of next week with a weak disturbance over the western Gulf that could help to promote activity along the sea breeze. Your local forecast. Tonight, clear. A slight chance of showers this evening. Lows in the mid-70s. South winds around 5 miles per hour. Chance of rain 20%. Saturday, sunny. Highs in the upper 90s. South winds 5 to 10 miles per hour. Highest heat index readings up to 106. Saturday night, clear. Lows in the mid-70s. South winds 5 to 10 miles per hour. Sunday, mostly sunny. Highs in the upper 90s. South winds 5 to 10 miles per hour. Highest heat index readings up to 106. Sunday night, mostly clear. Lows in the mid-70s. South winds 5 to 10 miles per hour. Monday, mostly sunny. Highs in the upper 90s. Highest heat index readings up to 105. Monday night, clear. Lows in the mid-70s. Tuesday and Tuesday night, mostly clear. Highs in the upper 90s. Lows in the mid-70s. Highest heat index readings up to 105. Wednesday, partly cloudy in the morning, then clearing. Highs in the upper 90s. Highest heat index readings up to 110. Wednesday night, mostly clear. A slight chance of showers after midnight. Lows in the mid-70s. Thursday, partly cloudy in the morning, then clearing. Highs in the upper 90s. Highest heat index readings up to 110. Thursday, partly cloudy in the morning, then clearing. Highs in the upper 90s. Highest heat index readings up to 110. Thursday night, clear. Lows in the mid-70s. Friday, partly cloudy in the morning, then becoming sunny. Hot with highs around 100. Highest heat index readings up to 110. 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At 6 p.m. at Austin Bergstrom International, a thunderstorm was reported. The temperature was 85, the dew point 73, the relative humidity was 67%, producing a heat index of 91, the wind north at 9 miles an hour, and the pressure was 29.95 inches and rising. At Camp Mabry, thunder was reported. The temperature was 89, the dew point 69, the relative humidity was 51%, producing a heat index of 93, the wind variable at 6 miles an hour, and the pressure was 29.97 inches and rising. Pflugerville rain was falling 84. Taylor partly sunny 95. Lago Vista light rain was falling 74. Georgetown cloudy 87. San Marcos mostly sunny 98. Burnett partly sunny 80. Junction mostly sunny 95. San Antonio partly sunny 93. Corpus Christi mostly sunny 95. Houston partly sunny 80. Once again at Austin Bergstrom it was 85, and at Camp Mabry it was 89. Elsewhere across the state, College Station partly sunny 88. Amarillo sunny 93. Abilene mostly sunny 99. Dallas-Fort Worth mostly sunny 100. Your weather synopsis for South Central Texas. Isolated to scattered showers and thunderstorms are possible again this afternoon and evening. Any of the stronger storms could be produced brief gusty winds and locally heavier downpours. Temperatures remain above normal Friday.

through the weekend with highs in the mid-90s to near 100 degrees with lows in the 70s. The coastal plain sea low and rain chances return for early to middle of next week with a weak disturbance over the western Gulf that could help to promote activity along the sea breeze. Your local forecast. Tonight, clear. A slight chance of showers this evening. Lows in the mid-70s. South winds around 5 miles per hour. Chance of rain 20%. Saturday, sunny. Highs in the upper 90s. South winds 5 to 10 miles per hour. Highest heat index readings up to 106. Saturday night, clear. Lows in the mid-70s. South winds 5 to 10 miles per hour. Sunday, mostly sunny. Highs in the upper 90s. South winds 5 to 10 miles per hour. Highest heat index readings up to 106. Sunday night, mostly clear. Lows in the mid-70s. South winds 5 to 10 miles per hour. Monday, mostly sunny. Highs in the upper 90s. Highest heat index readings up to 105. Monday night, clear. Lows in the mid-70s. Tuesday and Tuesday night, mostly clear. Highs in the upper 90s. Lows in the mid-70s. Highest heat index readings up to 105. Wednesday, partly cloudy in the morning, then clearing. Highs in the upper 90s. Highest heat index readings up to 110. Wednesday night, mostly clear. A slight chance of showers after midnight. Lows in the mid-70s. Thursday, partly cloudy in the morning, then clearing. Highs in the upper 90s. Highest heat index readings up to 110. Thursday night, clear. Lows in the mid-70s. Friday, partly cloudy in the morning, then becoming sunny. Hot with highs around 100. Highest heat index readings up to 110. This is a special weather statement. At 6:08 p.m. Central Daylight Time, Doppler radar was tracking a strong thunderstorm near Fedor or near Lexington, moving west at 20 miles per hour. Hazard, wind gusts up to 50 miles per hour and nickel-size hail. Source, radar indicated. Impact, gusty winds could knock down tree limbs and blow around unsecured objects. Minor damage to outdoor objects is possible. Locations impacted include Lexington, Tanglewood, Fedor, Knob Springs, Blue, Leal, Old Dime Box, McDade, Lincoln, Butler, Cedar Hills, and Mannheim. If outdoors, consider seeking shelter inside a building. Frequent cloud-to-ground lightning is occurring with this storm. Lightning can strike 10 miles away from a thunderstorm. Seek a safe shelter inside a building or vehicle. The Tropical Weather Outlook. For the North Atlantic, Caribbean Sea, and the Gulf of America, east of the Leeward Islands, remnants of Dolly, a tropical wave, the remnants of Tropical Storm Dolly, are located several hundred miles east of the Leeward Islands. Redevelopment of this system is unlikely while it moves westward to west-northwestward near 25 miles per hour. The wave could bring locally heavy rains and gusty winds to portions of the Leeward Islands, the Virgin Islands, and Puerto Rico over the next several days. Formation chance through 48 hours, low, near 0%. Formation chance through 7 days, low, 10%. Northeastern and north-central Gulf of America, disorganized cloudiness and showers over portions of the northeastern and north-central Gulf of America are associated with a weak area of low pressure. Development, if any, of the system is expected to be slow while it remains nearly stationary for the next several days. Formation chance through 48 hours, low, near 0%. Formation chance through 7 days, low, 10%. 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The current time

1993. The wind variable at 6 miles an hour, and the pressure was 29.97 inches and rising. Pflugerville rain was falling 84. Taylor partly sunny 95. Lago Vista light rain was falling 74. Georgetown cloudy 87. San Marcos mostly sunny 98. Burnett partly sunny 80. Junction mostly sunny 95. San Antonio partly sunny 93. Corpus Christi mostly sunny 95. Houston partly sunny 80. Once again at Austin Bergstrom it was 85, and at Camp Mabry it was 89. Elsewhere across the state, College Station partly sunny 88. Amarillo sunny 93. Abilene mostly sunny 99. Dallas-Fort Worth mostly sunny 100. Your weather synopsis for South Central Texas. Isolated to scattered showers and thunderstorms are possible again this afternoon and evening. Any of the stronger storms could be produced brief gusty winds and locally heavier downpours. Temperatures remain above normal Friday through the weekend with highs in the mid-90s to near 100 degrees with lows in the 70s. The coastal plains see low and rain chances return for early to middle of next week with a weak disturbance over the western Gulf that could help to promote activity along the sea breeze. Your local forecast. Tonight, clear. A slight chance of showers this evening. Lows in the mid-70s. South winds around 5 miles per hour. Chance of rain 20%. Saturday, sunny. Highs in the upper 90s. South winds 5 to 10 miles per hour. Highest heat index readings up to 106. Saturday night, clear. Lows in the mid-70s. South winds 5 to 10 miles per hour. Sunday, mostly sunny. Highs in the upper 90s. South winds 5 to 10 miles per hour. Highest heat index readings up to 106. Sunday night, mostly clear. Lows in the mid-70s. South winds 5 to 10 miles per hour. Monday, mostly sunny. Highs in the upper 90s. Highest heat index readings up to 105. Monday night, clear. Lows in the mid-70s. Tuesday and Tuesday night, mostly clear. Highs in the upper 90s. Lows in the mid-70s. Highest heat index readings up to 105. Wednesday, partly cloudy in the morning, then clearing. Highs in the upper 90s. Highest heat index readings up to 110. Wednesday night, mostly clear. A slight chance of showers after midnight. Lows in the mid-70s. Thursday, partly cloudy in the morning, then clearing. Highs in the upper 90s. Highest heat index readings up to 110. Thursday night, clear. Lows in the mid-70s. Friday, partly cloudy in the morning, then becoming sunny. Hot with highs around 100. Highest heat index readings up to 110. This is a special weather statement. At 6:08 p.m. Central Daylight Time, Doppler radar was tracking a strong thunderstorm near Fedora or near Lexington, moving west at 20 miles per hour. Hazard, wind gusts up to 50 miles per hour and nickel-size hail. Source, radar indicated. Impact, gusty winds could knock down tree limbs and blow around unsecured objects. Minor damage to outdoor objects is possible. Locations impacted include Lexington, Tanglewood, Fedora, Knob Springs, Blue, Leo, Old Dime Box, McDade, Lincoln, Butler, Cedar Hills, and Mannheim. If outdoors, consider seeking shelter inside a building. Frequent cloud-to-ground lightning is occurring with this storm. Lightning can strike 10 miles away from a thunderstorm. Seek a safe shelter inside a building or vehicle. The coastal waters forecast from Baffin Bay to Port Aransas out 20 nautical miles. Tonight, southeast winds 5 to 10 knots, becoming south after midnight, then diminishing to around 5 knots late.

seas around 2 feet this evening, then around 2 feet or less. Wave detail, southeast 2 feet at 4 seconds, becoming southeast 1 foot at 4 seconds. Saturday, southeast winds around 5 knots, becoming east in the afternoon. Seas around 2 feet or less. Wave detail, southeast 1 foot at 3 seconds. A slight chance of showers and thunderstorms in the morning. Saturday night, southeast winds around 10 knots, becoming south after midnight. Seas around 2 feet. Wave detail, southeast 1 foot at 4 seconds and southeast 1 foot at 8 seconds. Sunday, south winds 5 to 10 knots, becoming southeast in the afternoon. Seas around 2 feet. Wave detail, southeast 2 feet at 4 seconds and southeast 1 foot at 8 seconds. A slight chance of showers and thunderstorms in the morning. Sunday night, southeast winds 10 to 15 knots, becoming south after midnight. Seas around 2 feet. Wave detail, southeast 2 feet at 4 seconds and southeast 1 foot at 9 seconds. Monday, south winds 5 to 10 knots, becoming southeast 10 to 15 knots with gusts up to 20 knots in the afternoon. Seas around 2 feet. Wave detail, southeast 2 feet at 5 seconds and southeast 1 foot at 8 seconds. Monday night, southeast winds 10 to 15 knots. Seas around 2 feet. Tuesday, south winds 5 to 10 knots, becoming southeast 10 to 15 knots in the afternoon. Seas around 2 feet. Tuesday night, southeast winds 10 to 15 knots, becoming south 5 to 10 knots after midnight. Seas 2 to 3 feet. Wednesday, southeast winds 5 to 10 knots. Seas around 2 feet. Wednesday night, southeast winds 10 to 15 knots, becoming south 5 to 10 knots after midnight. Seas around 2 feet. Winds and seas higher and near thunderstorms. 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The current time is 6:58 p.m. Central Daylight Time. The Austin NOAA Weather Radio Roundup, at 6 p.m. at Austin Bergstrom International, a thunderstorm was reported. The temperature was 85, the dew point 73, the relative humidity was 67%, producing a heat index of 91, the wind north at 9 miles an hour, and the pressure was 29.95 inches and rising. At Camp Mabry, thunder was reported. The temperature was 89, the dew point 69, the relative humidity was 51%, producing a heat index of 93. The wind variable at 6 miles an hour and the pressure was 29.97 inches and rising. Pflugerville rain was falling 84. Taylor partly sunny 95. Lago Vista light rain was falling 74. Georgetown cloudy 87. San Marcos mostly sunny 98. Burnett partly sunny 80. Junction mostly sunny 95. San Antonio partly sunny 93. Corpus Christi mostly sunny 95. Houston partly sunny 80. Once again at Austin Bergstrom it was 85, and at Camp Mabry it was 89. Elsewhere across the state, College Station partly sunny 88. Amarillo sunny 93. Abilene mostly sunny 99. Dallas-Fort Worth mostly sunny 100. Your weather synopsis for South Central Texas. Isolated to scattered showers and thunderstorms are possible again this afternoon and evening. Any of the stronger storms could be produced brief gusty winds and locally heavier downpours. Temperatures remain above normal Friday through the weekend with highs in the mid-90s to near 100 degrees with lows in the 70s. The coastal plains sea low and rain chances return for early to middle of next week with a weak disturbance over the western Gulf that could help to promote activity along the sea breeze. Your local forecast. Tonight, clear. A slight chance of showers this evening. Lows in the